yearly total since July 1st is 5,055, which is 773 below normal. There were 7 cooling degree days today, which is 5 below normal. This brings the monthly total to 209, which is minus 33 below normal. The yearly total since January 1st is 374, which is 26 above normal. Today the maximum wind observed was 18 miles an hour from the east. The highest wind gust observed was 24 miles per hour from the southeast. The normal high temperature for tomorrow is 87 degrees, and the normal low is 66. The record high for tomorrow is 103, which occurred in 1934, and the record low is 53, which occurred in 1895. Sunset tonight is at 9:01 p.m. Sunrise tomorrow is at 5:53 a.m. The Valley National Weather Service climate summary for this evening, as of 4 p.m., June 27, 2026. Today's high temperature was 77 degrees, record high is 101 degrees, which was set in 2012, and the low 66 degrees. The record low is 53 degrees, which was set in 2022. A trace of precipitation fell today, which brings the monthly total to 3.95 inches. The total precipitation for the year now stands at 13.39 inches. No snow fell today, which brings the monthly total to a trace. This is normal for June. The total snowfall for the season since June 1st still stands at a trace, which is normal. The highest wind gust observed was 22 miles per hour from the southeast. Sunset tonight is at 9:03 p.m. Sunrise tomorrow is at 5:55 a.m. The following is a summary of watches, warnings, and advisories in effect. An extreme heat warning remains in effect from 1 p.m. Sunday until 9 p.m. Tuesday for the following counties, in Iowa, Mills and Pottawatomie, and the following counties, in Nebraska, Douglas and Sarpy. A heat advisory remains in effect from 1 p.m. Sunday until 9 p.m. Tuesday for the following county, Harrison, Iowa, and the following counties, in Nebraska, Burt, Cass, Dodge, Odo, Saunders, and Washington. Now for the official National Weather Service forecast for the Omaha and Council Bluffs area. Tonight, mostly cloudy. Lows in the lower 70s. Southeast winds 15 to 20 miles an hour with gusts up to 30 miles an hour. Sunday, sunny. Much warmer with highs in the mid-90s. South winds 15 to 20 miles an hour with gusts up to 30 miles an hour. Heat index values up to 108 in the afternoon. Sunday night, mostly clear. Humid with lows in the upper 70s. South winds 15 to 20 miles an hour with gusts up to 30 miles an hour. Heat index values up to 109 early until midnight. Monday, sunny, breezy, hot with highs in the mid-90s. South winds 15 to 25 miles an hour with gusts up to 35 miles an hour. Heat index values up to 108 in the afternoon. Monday night, partly cloudy with a chance of showers and thunderstorms until midnight, then mostly cloudy with a slight chance of showers and thunderstorms after midnight. Humid with lows in the upper 70s. South winds 15 to 20 miles an hour with gusts up to 30 miles an hour. Chance of rain 50%. Tuesday, mostly sunny. Hot with highs in the mid-90s. Tuesday night, a chance of thunderstorms. Showers likely until midnight, then a chance of showers after midnight. Lows in the mid-70s. Chance of rain 60%. Wednesday, partly sunny. Hot with highs in the lower 90s. Wednesday night, partly cloudy. A chance of showers and thunderstorms until midnight. Lows in the mid-70s. Chance of rain 40%. Thursday, mostly sunny. Hot with highs in the mid-90s. Thursday night through Independence Day, mostly clear. Hot. Lows in the mid-70s. Highs in the mid-90s. Here are the forecast key messages.
Mild but humid conditions continue today, with a strong to severe storm possible this evening in northeast Nebraska. Dangerous heat builds Sunday and Monday, with heat index values reaching 105 to 110 degrees in some areas. Hot and humid weather continues into next week, with occasional evening and overnight thunderstorm chances. Extreme heat warning information for the following counties in Nebraska, Douglas and Sarpy, and the following counties in Iowa, Fremont, Mills, Montgomery, Page, Pottawatomie and Shelby. Extreme heat warning remains in effect from 1 p.m. Sunday to 9 p.m. Tuesday, southwest Iowa and the Omaha Metro. What? Dangerously hot conditions with heat index values up to 108 expected southwest Iowa and the Omaha Metro. Where? In Iowa, Fremont, Mills, Montgomery, Page, Pottawatomie, and Shelby counties. In Nebraska, Douglas and Sarpy counties. When? From 1 p.m. Sunday to 9 p.m. Tuesday. Impacts. Heat-related illnesses increase significantly during extreme heat and high humidity events. Additional details. Overnight heat indices in the mid-70s and lower 80s will make it difficult for homes without air conditioning to cool down. Hot weather is expected to persist through the week. Drink plenty of fluids. Stay in an air-conditioned room. Stay out of the sun, and check up on relatives and neighbors. Do not leave young children and pets in unattended vehicles. Car interiors will reach lethal temperatures in a matter of minutes. Heat advisory information for the following counties in Nebraska, Burt, Butler, Cass, Dodge, Gage, Jefferson, Johnson, Lancaster, Nemaha, Odo, Pawnee, Richardson, Saline, Saunders, Seward, Thurston and Washington, and Harrison, Iowa. Heat advisory remains in effect from 1 p.m. Sunday to 9 p.m. Tuesday. What? Heat index values up to 105 expected. Where? Portions of southwest and west central Iowa and east central, northeast, and southeast Nebraska. When? From 1 p.m. Sunday to 9 p.m. Tuesday. Impacts. Hot temperatures and high humidity may cause heat illnesses. Additional details. Overnight heat indices in the mid-70s and lower 80s will make it difficult for homes without air conditioning to cool down. Hot weather is expected to persist through the week. Drink plenty of fluids. Stay in an air-conditioned room. Stay out of the sun. And check up on relatives and neighbors. 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The current time is 7:09 p.m. Central Daylight Time. The following is a summary of watches, warnings, and advisories in effect. An extreme heat warning remains in effect from 1 p.m. Sunday until 9 p.m. Tuesday for the following counties in Iowa, Mills and Pottawatomie, and the following counties in Nebraska, Douglas and Sarpy. A heat advisory remains in effect from 1 p.m. Sunday until 9 p.m. Tuesday for the following county, Harrison, Iowa, and the following counties in Nebraska, Burt, Cass, Dodge, Odo, Saunders, and Washington. The Omaha, Nebraska climate summary for this evening, as of 4 p.m., June 27, 2026. Today's high temperature was 77 degrees. This high was 10 degrees below the normal high of 87. The record high is 104 degrees, which was set in 1934. Today's low temperature was 67 degrees. This low was 1 degree above the normal low of 66. The record low is 47 degrees, which was set in 1968. A trace of precipitation fell today, which brings the monthly total to 3.28 inches. This is 0.78 inches below the normal amount of 4.06 inches for June. The total precipitation for the year now stands at 12.53 inches, which is 2.85 inches below normal. No snow fell today, which brings the monthly total to 0.0 inches. This is normal for June. The total snowfall since July 1st still stands at 17.8 inches, which is 9.3 inches below normal. There were no heating degree days today, which is normal.
This leaves the monthly total at 2, which is 5 below normal. The yearly total since July 1st is 5,055, which is 773 below normal. There were 7 cooling degree days today, which is 5 below normal. This brings the monthly total to 209, which is minus 33 below normal. The yearly total since January 1st is 374, which is 26 above normal. Today the maximum wind observed was 18 miles an hour from the east. The highest wind gust observed was 24 miles per hour from the southeast. The normal high temperature for tomorrow is 87 degrees, and the normal low is 66. The record high for tomorrow is 103, which occurred in 1934, and the record low is 53, which occurred in 1895. Sunset tonight is at 9:01 p.m. Sunrise tomorrow is at 5:53 a.m. The Valley National Weather Service climate summary for this evening, as of 4 p.m., June 27, 2026. Today's high temperature was 77 degrees, record high is 101 degrees, which was set in 2012, and the low 66 degrees. The record low is 53 degrees, which was set in 2022. A trace of precipitation fell today, which brings the monthly total to 3.95 inches. The total precipitation for the year now stands at 13.39 inches. No snow fell today, which brings the monthly total to a trace. This is normal for June. The total snowfall for the season since June 1st still stands at a trace, which is normal. The highest wind gust observed was 22 miles per hour from the southeast. Sunset tonight is at 9:03 p.m. Sunrise tomorrow is at 5:55 a.m. Here are the forecast key messages. Mild but humid conditions continue today, with a strong to severe storm possible this evening in northeast Nebraska. Dangerous heat builds Sunday and Monday, with heat index values reaching 105 to 110 degrees in some areas. Hot and humid weather continues into next week, with occasional evening and overnight thunderstorm chances. Extreme heat warning information for the following counties in Nebraska, Douglas and Sarpy, and the following counties in Iowa, Fremont, Mills, Montgomery, Page, Pottawatomie and Shelby. Extreme heat warning remains in effect from 1 p.m. Sunday to 9 p.m. Tuesday, southwest Iowa and the Omaha Metro. What? Dangerously hot conditions with heat index values up to 108 expected southwest Iowa and the Omaha Metro. Where? In Iowa, Fremont, Mills, Montgomery, Page, Pottawatomie, and Shelby counties. In Nebraska, Douglas and Sarpy counties. When? From 1 p.m. Sunday to 9 p.m. Tuesday. Impacts. Heat-related illnesses increase significantly during extreme heat and high humidity events. Additional details. Overnight heat indices in the mid-70s and lower 80s will make it difficult for homes without air conditioning to cool down. Hot weather is expected to persist through the week. Drink plenty of fluids, stay in an air-conditioned room, stay out of the sun, and check up on relatives and neighbors. Do not leave young children and pets in unattended vehicles. Car interiors will reach lethal temperatures in a matter of minutes. Heat advisory information for the following counties in Nebraska, Burt, Butler, Cass, Dodge, Gage, Jefferson, Johnson, Lancaster, Nemaha, Odo, Pawnee, Richardson, Saline, Saunders, Seward, Thurston and Washington, and Harrison, Iowa. Heat advisory remains in effect from 1 p.m. Sunday to 9 p.m. Tuesday. What? Heat index values up to 105 expected. Where? Portions of southwest and west central Iowa and east central, northeast, and southeast Nebraska. When? From 1 p.m. Sunday to 9 p.m. Tuesday. Impacts. Hot temperatures and high humidity may cause heat illnesses. Additional details. Overnight heat indices in the mid-70s and lower 80s will make it difficult for homes without air conditioning to cool down. Hot weather is expected to persist through the week. Drink plenty of fluids,
Stay in an air-conditioned room. Stay out of the sun. And check up on relatives and neighbors. 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The current time is 7:16 p.m. Central Daylight Time. The following is a summary of watches, warnings, and advisories in effect. An extreme heat warning remains in effect from 1 p.m. Sunday until 9 p.m. Tuesday for the following counties in Iowa, Mills and Pottawatomie, and the following counties in Nebraska, Douglas and Sarpy. A heat advisory remains in effect from 1 p.m. Sunday until 9 p.m. Tuesday for the following county, Harrison, Iowa, and the following counties in Nebraska, Burt, Cass, Dodge, Odo, Saunders, and Washington. Now for the official National Weather Service forecast for the Omaha and Council Bluffs area. Tonight, mostly cloudy. Lows in the lower 70s. Southeast winds 15 to 20 miles an hour with gusts up to 30 miles an hour. Sunday, sunny. Much warmer with highs in the mid-90s. South winds 15 to 20 miles an hour with gusts up to 30 miles an hour. Heat index values up to 108 in the afternoon. Sunday night, mostly clear. Humid with lows in the upper 70s. South winds 15 to 20 miles an hour with gusts up to 30 miles an hour. Heat index values up to 109 early until midnight. Monday, sunny, breezy, hot with highs in the mid-90s. South winds 15 to 25 miles an hour with gusts up to 35 miles an hour. Heat index values up to 108 in the afternoon. Monday night, partly cloudy with a chance of showers and thunderstorms until midnight, then mostly cloudy with a slight chance of showers and thunderstorms after midnight. Humid with lows in the upper 70s. South winds 15 to 20 miles an hour with gusts up to 30 miles an hour. Chance of rain 50%. Tuesday, mostly sunny. Hot with highs in the mid-90s. Tuesday night, a chance of thunderstorms. Showers likely until midnight, then a chance of showers after midnight. Lows in the mid-70s. Chance of rain 60%. Wednesday, partly sunny. Hot with highs in the lower 90s. Wednesday night, partly cloudy. A chance of showers and thunderstorms until midnight. Lows in the mid-70s. Chance of rain 40%. Thursday, mostly sunny. Hot with highs in the mid-90s. Thursday night through Independence Day, mostly clear. Hot. Lows in the mid-70s. Highs in the mid-90s. At 7 p.m. in Omaha, it was partly sunny. The temperature was 78 degrees, the dew point 70, and the relative humidity 76%. The wind was southeast at 15 miles an hour. The pressure was 29.78 inches and steady. Across eastern Nebraska and southwest Iowa, it was mostly sunny, with a temperature of 83 at Lincoln, 82 at Nebraska City, 78 at Plattsmouth, and 79 at Red Oak, Iowa. At Offutt Air Force Base, it was partly sunny, with a temperature of 78. It was cloudy, with a temperature of 77 at Millard, 76 at Fremont, 78 at Columbus, 76 at Blair Airport, and 78 at Tacoma. Here are some observations from across the region. It was sunny, with a temperature of 86 at Concordia, Kansas, and 86 at North Platte. It was mostly sunny, with a temperature of 83 at Grand Island, 77 at Norfolk, 84 at Kansas City, 95 at Denver, and 84 at Valentine. At Sioux Falls, it was partly sunny, with a temperature of 78. It was cloudy, with a temperature of 79 at Sioux City, and 76 at Des Moines. Once again, at 7 p.m. in Omaha, it was 78 degrees under partly sunny skies. The Omaha, Nebraska climate summary for this evening, as of 4 p.m., June 27, 2026. Today's high temperature was 77 degrees. This high was 10 degrees below the normal high of 87.
The record high is 104 degrees, which was set in 1934. Today's low temperature was 67 degrees. This low was 1 degree above the normal low of 66. The record low is 47 degrees, which was set in 1968. A trace of precipitation fell today, which brings the monthly total to 3.28 inches. This is 0.78 inches below the normal amount of 4.06 inches for June. The total precipitation for the year now stands at 12.53 inches, which is 2.85 inches below normal. No snow fell today, which brings the monthly total to 0.0 inches. This is normal for June. The total snowfall since July 1st still stands at 17.8 inches, which is 9.3 inches below normal. There were no heating degree days today, which is normal. This leaves the monthly total at 2, which is 5 below normal. The yearly total since July 1st is 5,055, which is 773 below normal. There were 7 cooling degree days today, which is 5 below normal. This brings the monthly total to 209, which is minus 33 below normal. The yearly total since January 1st is 374, which is 26 above normal. Today the maximum wind observed was 18 miles an hour from the east. The highest wind gust observed was 24 miles per hour from the southeast. The normal high temperature for tomorrow is 87 degrees, and the normal low is 66. The record high for tomorrow is 103, which occurred in 1934, and the record low is 53, which occurred in 1895. Sunset tonight is at 9:01 p.m. Sunrise tomorrow is at 5:53 a.m. The Valley National Weather Service climate summary for this evening, as of 4 p.m., June 27, 2026. Today's high temperature was 77 degrees, record high is 101 degrees, which was set in 2012, and the low 66 degrees. The record low is 53 degrees, which was set in 2022. A trace of precipitation fell today, which brings the monthly total to 3.95 inches. The total precipitation for the year now stands at 13.39 inches. No snow fell today, which brings the monthly total to a trace. This is normal for June. The total snowfall for the season since June 1st still stands at a trace, which is normal. The highest wind gust observed was 22 miles per hour from the southeast. Sunset tonight is at 9:03 p.m. Sunrise tomorrow is at 5:55 a.m. Here are the forecast key messages. Mild but humid conditions continue today, with a strong to severe storm possible this evening in northeast Nebraska. Dangerous heat builds Sunday and Monday, with heat index values reaching 105 to 110 degrees in some areas. Hot and humid weather continues into next week, with occasional evening and overnight thunderstorm chances. Extreme heat warning information for the following counties. In Nebraska, Douglas and Sarpy, and the following counties, in Iowa, Fremont, Mills, Montgomery, Page, Pottawatomie and Shelby. Extreme heat warning remains in effect from 1 p.m. Sunday to 9 p.m. Tuesday, southwest Iowa and the Omaha Metro. What? Dangerously hot conditions with heat index values up to 108 expected southwest Iowa and the Omaha Metro. Where? In Iowa, Fremont, Mills, Montgomery, Page, Pottawatomie, and Shelby counties. In Nebraska, Douglas and Sarpy counties. When? From 1 p.m. Sunday to 9 p.m. Tuesday. Impacts: heat-related illnesses increase significantly during extreme heat and high humidity events. Additional details: overnight heat indices in the mid-70s and lower 80s will make it difficult for homes without air conditioning to cool down. Hot weather is expected to persist through the week. Drink plenty of fluids, stay in an air-conditioned room, stay out of the sun, and check up on relatives and neighbors. Do not leave young children and pets in unattended vehicles. Car interiors will reach lethal temperatures in a matter of minutes. Heat advisory information
for the following counties: King, Nebraska, Burt, Butler, Cass, Dodge, Gage, Jefferson, Johnson, Lancaster, Nemaha, Odo, Pawnee, Richardson, Saline, Saunders, Seward, Thurston and Washington, and Harrison, Iowa. Heat advisory remains in effect from 1 p.m. Sunday to 9 p.m. Tuesday. What? Heat index values up to 105 expected. Where? Portions of southwest and west central Iowa and east central, northeast, and southeast Nebraska. When? From 1 p.m. Sunday to 9 p.m. Tuesday. Impacts. Hot temperatures and high humidity may cause heat illnesses. Additional details. Overnight heat indices in the mid-70s and lower 80s will make it difficult for homes without air conditioning to cool down. Hot weather is expected to persist through the week. Drink plenty of fluids, stay in an air-conditioned room, stay out of the sun, and check up on relatives and neighbors. 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The current time is 7:27 p.m. Central Daylight Time. The following is a summary of watches, warnings, and advisories in effect. An extreme heat warning remains in effect from 1 p.m. Sunday until 9 p.m. Tuesday for the following counties: in Iowa, Mills and Pottawatomie, and the following counties: in Nebraska, Douglas and Sarpy. A heat advisory remains in effect from 1 p.m. Sunday until 9 p.m. Tuesday for the following county: Harrison, Iowa, and the following counties: in Nebraska, Burt, Cass, Dodge, Odo, Saunders, and Washington. Now for the official National Weather Service forecast for the Omaha and Council Bluffs area. Tonight, mostly cloudy. Lows in the lower 70s. Southeast winds 15 to 20 miles an hour with gusts up to 30 miles an hour. Sunday, sunny. Much warmer with highs in the mid-90s. South winds 15 to 20 miles an hour with gusts up to 30 miles an hour. Heat index values up to 108 in the afternoon. Sunday night, mostly clear. Humid with lows in the upper 70s. South winds 15 to 20 miles an hour with gusts up to 30 miles an hour. Heat index values up to 109 early until midnight. Monday, sunny, breezy, hot with highs in the mid-90s. South winds 15 to 25 miles an hour with gusts up to 35 miles an hour. Heat index values up to 108 in the afternoon. Monday night, partly cloudy with a chance of showers and thunderstorms until midnight, then mostly cloudy with a slight chance of showers and thunderstorms after midnight. Humid with lows in the upper 70s. South winds 15 to 20 miles an hour with gusts up to 30 miles an hour. Chance of rain 50%. Tuesday, mostly sunny. Hot with highs in the mid-90s. Tuesday night, a chance of thunderstorms. Showers likely until midnight, then a chance of showers after midnight. Lows in the mid-70s. Chance of rain 60%. Wednesday, partly sunny. Hot with highs in the lower 90s. Wednesday night, partly cloudy. A chance of showers and thunderstorms until midnight. Lows in the mid-70s. Chance of rain 40%. Thursday, mostly sunny. Hot with highs in the mid-90s. Thursday night through Independence Day, mostly clear. Hot. Lows in the mid-70s. Highs in the mid-90s. The Omaha, Nebraska climate summary for this evening, as of 4 p.m., June 27, 2026. Today's high temperature was 77 degrees. This high was 10 degrees below the normal high of 87. The record high is 104 degrees, which was set in 1934. Today's low temperature was 67 degrees. This low was 1 degree above the normal low of 66. The record low is 47 degrees, which was set in 1968. A trace of precipitation fell today, which brings the monthly total to 3.28 inches. This is 0.78 inches below the normal amount of 4.06 inches for June.
The total precipitation for the year now stands at 12.53 inches, which is 2.85 inches below normal. No snow fell today, which brings the monthly total to 0.0 inches. This is normal for June. The total snowfall since July 1st still stands at 17.8 inches, which is 9.3 inches below normal. There were no heating degree days today, which is normal. This leaves the monthly total at 2, which is 5 below normal. The yearly total since July 1st is 5,055, which is 773 below normal. There were 7 cooling degree days today, which is 5 below normal. This brings the monthly total to 209, which is minus 33 below normal. The yearly total since January 1st is 374, which is 26 above normal. Today the maximum wind observed was 18 miles an hour from the east. The highest wind gust observed was 24 miles per hour from the southeast. The normal high temperature for tomorrow is 87 degrees, and the normal low is 66. The record high for tomorrow is 103, which occurred in 1934, and the record low is 53, which occurred in 1895. Sunset tonight is at 9:01 p.m. Sunrise tomorrow is at 5:53 a.m. The Valley National Weather Service climate summary for this evening, as of 4 p.m., June 27, 2026. Today's high temperature was 77 degrees, record high is 101 degrees, which was set in 2012, and the low 66 degrees. The record low is 53 degrees, which was set in 2022. A trace of precipitation fell today, which brings the monthly total to 3.95 inches. The total precipitation for the year now stands at 13.39 inches. No snow fell today, which brings the monthly total to a trace. This is normal for June. The total snowfall for the season since June 1st still stands at a trace, which is normal. The highest wind gust observed was 22 miles per hour from the southeast. Sunset tonight is at 9:03 p.m. Sunrise tomorrow is at 5:55 a.m. At 7 p.m. in Omaha, it was partly sunny. The temperature was 78 degrees, the dew point 70, and the relative humidity 76%. The wind was southeast at 15 miles an hour. The pressure was 29.78 inches and steady. Across eastern Nebraska and southwest Iowa, it was mostly sunny, with a temperature of 83 at Lincoln, 82 at Nebraska City, 78 at Plattsmouth, and 79 at Red Oak, Iowa. At Offutt Air Force Base, it was partly sunny, with a temperature of 78. It was cloudy, with a temperature of 77 at Millard, 76 at Fremont, 78 at Columbus, 76 at Blair Airport, and 78 at Tacoma. Here are some observations from across the region. It was sunny, with a temperature of 86 at Concordia, Kansas, and 86 at North Platte. It was mostly sunny, with a temperature of 83 at Grand Island, 77 at Norfolk, 84 at Kansas City, 95 at Denver, and 84 at Valentine. At Sioux Falls, it was partly sunny, with a temperature of 78. It was cloudy, with a temperature of 79 at Sioux City, and 76 at Des Moines. Once again, at 7 p.m. in Omaha, it was 78 degrees under partly sunny skies. This is NOAA All Hazards Radio Station KIH-61 serving the following counties in Nebraska and Iowa. Douglas, Sarpy, Washington, Cass, Odo, Burt, Dodge, Saunders, Harrison, Pottawatomie, and Mills. Here are the forecast key messages. Mild but humid conditions continue today, with a strong to severe storm possible this evening in northeast Nebraska. Dangerous heat builds Sunday and Monday, with heat index values reaching 105 to 110 degrees in some areas. Hot and humid weather continues into next week, with occasional evening and overnight thunderstorm chances. Extreme heat warning information for the following counties in Nebraska, Douglas and Sarpy, and the following counties in Iowa, Fremont, Mills, Montgomery,
Page, Pottawatomie, and Shelby. Extreme heat warning remains in effect from 1 p.m. Sunday to 9 p.m. Tuesday, Southwest Iowa and the Omaha Metro. What? Dangerously hot conditions with heat index values up to 108 expected Southwest Iowa and the Omaha Metro. Where? In Iowa, Fremont, Mills, Montgomery, Page, Pottawatomie, and Shelby counties. In Nebraska, Douglas and Sarpy counties. When? From 1 p.m. Sunday to 9 p.m. Tuesday. Impacts. Heat-related illnesses increase significantly during extreme heat and high humidity events. Additional details. Overnight heat indices in the mid-70s and lower 80s will make it difficult for homes without air conditioning to cool down. Hot weather is expected to persist through the week. Drink plenty of fluids. Stay in an air-conditioned room. Stay out of the sun and check up on relatives and neighbors. Do not leave young children and pets in unattended vehicles. Car interiors will reach lethal temperatures in a matter of minutes. Heat advisory information for the following counties in Nebraska: Burt, Butler, Cass, Dodge, Gage, Jefferson, Johnson, Lancaster, Nemaha, Odo, Pawnee, Richardson, Saline, Saunders, Seward, Thurston and Washington, and Harrison, Iowa. Heat advisory remains in effect from 1 p.m. Sunday to 9 p.m. Tuesday. What? Heat index values up to 105 expected. Where? Portions of southwest and west central Iowa and east central, northeast, and southeast Nebraska. When? From 1 p.m. Sunday to 9 p.m. Tuesday. Impacts. Hot temperatures and high humidity may cause heat illnesses. Additional details. Overnight heat indices in the mid-70s and lower 80s will make it difficult for homes without air conditioning to cool down. Hot weather is expected to persist through the week. Drink plenty of fluids. Stay in an air-conditioned room. Stay out of the sun and check up on relatives and neighbors. 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The current time is 7:38 p.m. Central Daylight Time. The following is a summary of watches, warnings, and advisories in effect. An extreme heat warning remains in effect from 1 p.m. Sunday until 9 p.m. Tuesday for the following counties in Iowa, Mills and Pottawatomie, and the following counties in Nebraska, Douglas and Sarpy. A heat advisory remains in effect from 1 p.m. Sunday until 9 p.m. Tuesday for the following county, Harrison, Iowa, and the following counties in Nebraska, Burt, Cass, Dodge, Odo, Saunders, and Washington. Now for the official National Weather Service forecast for the Omaha and Council Bluffs area. Tonight, mostly cloudy. Lows in the lower 70s. Southeast winds 15 to 20 miles an hour with gusts up to 30 miles an hour. Sunday, sunny. Much warmer with highs in the mid-90s. South winds 15 to 20 miles an hour with gusts up to 30 miles an hour. Heat index values up to 108 in the afternoon. Sunday night, mostly clear. Humid with lows in the upper 70s. South winds 15 to 20 miles an hour with gusts up to 30 miles an hour. Heat index values up to 109 early until midnight. Monday, sunny, breezy, hot with highs in the mid-90s. South winds 15 to 25 miles an hour with gusts up to 35 miles an hour. Heat index values up to 108 in the afternoon. Monday night, partly cloudy with a chance of showers and thunderstorms until midnight, then mostly cloudy with a slight chance of showers and thunderstorms after midnight. Humid with lows in the upper 70s. South winds 15 to 20 miles an hour with gusts up to 30 miles an hour. Chance of rain 50%. Tuesday, mostly sunny. Hot with highs in the mid-90s. Tuesday night, a chance of thunderstorms. Showers likely until midnight, then a chance of showers after midnight. Lows in the mid-70s. Chance of rain 60%. Wednesday, partly sunny. Hot with highs in the lower 90s.
Wednesday night, partly cloudy. A chance of showers and thunderstorms until midnight. Lows in the mid-70s. Chance of rain 40%. Thursday, mostly sunny. Hot with highs in the mid-90s. Thursday night through Independence Day, mostly clear. Hot. Lows in the mid-70s. Highs in the mid-90s. The Omaha, Nebraska climate summary for this evening, as of 4 p.m., June 27, 2026. Today's high temperature was 77 degrees. This high was 10 degrees below the normal high of 87. The record high is 104 degrees, which was set in 1934. Today's low temperature was 67 degrees. This low was 1 degree above the normal low of 66. The record low is 47 degrees, which was set in 1968. A trace of precipitation fell today, which brings the monthly total to 3.28 inches. This is 0.78 inches below the normal amount of 4.06 inches for June. The total precipitation for the year now stands at 12.53 inches, which is 2.85 inches below normal. No snow fell today, which brings the monthly total to 0.0 inches. This is normal for June. The total snowfall since July 1st still stands at 17.8 inches, which is 9.3 inches below normal. There were no heating degree days today, which is normal. This leaves the monthly total at 2, which is 5 below normal. The yearly total since July 1st is 5,055, which is 773 below normal. There were 7 cooling degree days today, which is 5 below normal. This brings the monthly total to 209, which is minus 33 below normal. The yearly total since January 1st is 374, which is 26 above normal. Today the maximum wind observed was 18 miles an hour from the east. The highest wind gust observed was 24 miles per hour from the southeast. The normal high temperature for tomorrow is 87 degrees, and the normal low is 66. The record high for tomorrow is 103, which occurred in 1934, and the record low is 53, which occurred in 1895. Sunset tonight is at 9:01 p.m. Sunrise tomorrow is at 5:53 a.m. The Valley National Weather Service climate summary for this evening, as of 4 p.m., June 27, 2026. Today's high temperature was 77 degrees, record high is 101 degrees, which was set in 2012, and the low 66 degrees. The record low is 53 degrees, which was set in 2022. A trace of precipitation fell today, which brings the monthly total to 3.95 inches. The total precipitation for the year now stands at 13.39 inches. No snow fell today, which brings the monthly total to a trace. This is normal for June. The total snowfall for the season since June 1st still stands at a trace, which is normal. The highest wind gust observed was 22 miles per hour from the southeast. Sunset tonight is at 9:03 p.m. Sunrise tomorrow is at 5:55 a.m. At 7 p.m. in Omaha, it was partly sunny. The temperature was 78 degrees, the dew point 70, and the relative humidity 76%. The wind was southeast at 15 miles an hour. The pressure was 29.78 inches and steady. Across eastern Nebraska and southwest Iowa, it was mostly sunny, with a temperature of 83 at Lincoln, 82 at Nebraska City, 78 at Plattsmouth, and 79 at Red Oak, Iowa. At Offutt Air Force Base, it was partly sunny, with a temperature of 78. It was cloudy, with a temperature of 77 at Millard, 76 at Fremont, 78 at Columbus, 76 at Blair Airport, and 78 at Tacoma. Here are some observations from across the region. It was sunny, with a temperature of 86 at Concordia, Kansas, and 86 at North Platte. It was mostly sunny, with a temperature of 83 at Grand Island, 77 at Norfolk,
84 at Kansas City, 95 at Denver, and 84 at Valentine. At Sioux Falls, it was partly sunny, with a temperature of 78. It was cloudy, with a temperature of 79 at Sioux City and 76 at Des Moines. Once again, at 7 p.m. in Omaha, it was 78 degrees under partly sunny skies. Here are the forecast key messages. Mild but humid conditions continue today, with a strong to severe storm possible this evening in northeast Nebraska. Dangerous heat builds Sunday and Monday, with heat index values reaching 105 to 110 degrees in some areas. Hot and humid weather continues into next week, with occasional evening and overnight thunderstorm chances. Extreme heat warning information for the following counties in Nebraska, Douglas and Sarpy, and the following counties in Iowa, Fremont, Mills, Montgomery, Page, Pottawatomie and Shelby. Extreme heat warning remains in effect from 1 p.m. Sunday to 9 p.m. Tuesday, southwest Iowa and the Omaha Metro. What? Dangerously hot conditions with heat index values up to 108 expected southwest Iowa and the Omaha Metro. Where? In Iowa, Fremont, Mills, Montgomery, Page, Pottawatomie, and Shelby counties. In Nebraska, Douglas and Sarpy counties. When? From 1 p.m. Sunday to 9 p.m. Tuesday. Impacts. Heat-related illnesses increase significantly during extreme heat and high humidity events. Additional details. Overnight heat indices in the mid-70s and lower 80s will make it difficult for homes without air conditioning to cool down. Hot weather is expected to persist through the week. Drink plenty of fluids. Stay in an air-conditioned room. Stay out of the sun, and check up on relatives and neighbors. Do not leave young children and pets in unattended vehicles. Car interiors will reach lethal temperatures in a matter of minutes. Heat advisory information for the following counties in Nebraska, Burt, Butler, Cass, Dodge, Gage, Jefferson, Johnson, Lancaster, Nemaha, Odo, Pawnee, Richardson, Saline, Saunders, Seward, Thurston and Washington, and Harrison, Iowa. Heat advisory remains in effect from 1 p.m. Sunday to 9 p.m. Tuesday. What? Heat index values up to 105 expected. Where? Portions of southwest and west central Iowa and east central, northeast, and southeast Nebraska. When? From 1 p.m. Sunday to 9 p.m. Tuesday. Impacts. Hot temperatures and high humidity may cause heat illnesses. Additional details. Overnight heat indices in the mid-70s and lower 80s will make it difficult for homes without air conditioning to cool down. Hot weather is expected to persist through the week. Drink plenty of fluids. Stay in an air-conditioned room. Stay out of the sun. And check up on relatives and neighbors. 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The current time is 7:49 p.m. Central Daylight Time. The following is a summary of watches, warnings, and advisories in effect. An extreme heat warning remains in effect from 1 p.m. Sunday until 9 p.m. Tuesday for the following counties in Iowa, Mills and Pottawatomie, and the following counties in Nebraska, Douglas and Sarpy. A heat advisory remains in effect from 1 p.m. Sunday until 9 p.m. Tuesday for the following county, Harrison, Iowa, and the following counties in Nebraska, Burt, Cass, Dodge, Odo, Saunders, and Washington. The Omaha, Nebraska climate summary for this evening, as of 4 p.m., June 27, 2026. Today's high temperature was 77 degrees. This high was 10 degrees below the normal high of 87. The record high is 104 degrees, which was set in 1934. Today's low temperature was 67 degrees. This low was 1 degree above the normal low of 66. The record low is 47 degrees, which was set in 1968. A trace of precipitation fell today, which brings the monthly total to 3.28 inches. This is 0.78 inches below the normal amount of 4.06 inches for June.
The total precipitation for the year now stands at 12.53 inches, which is 2.85 inches below normal. No snow fell today, which brings the monthly total to 0.0 inches. This is normal for June. The total snowfall since July 1st still stands.

26 above normal. Today, the maximum wind observed was 18 miles an hour from the east. The highest wind gust observed was 24 miles per hour from the southeast. The normal high temperature for tomorrow is 87 degrees, and the normal low is 66. The record high for tomorrow is 103, which occurred in 1934, and the record low is 53, which occurred in 1895. Sunset tonight is at 9:01 p.m. Sunrise tomorrow is at 5:53 a.m. The Valley National Weather Service climate summary for this evening, as of 4 p.m., June 27, 2026. Today's high temperature was 77 degrees, record high is 101 degrees, which was set in 2012, and the low 66 degrees. The record low is 53 degrees, which was set in 2022. A trace of precipitation fell today, which brings the monthly total to 3.95 inches. The total precipitation for the year now stands at 13.39 inches. No snow fell today, which brings the monthly total to a trace. This is normal for June. The total snowfall for the season since June 1st still stands at a trace, which is normal. The highest wind gust observed was 22 miles per hour from the southeast. Sunset tonight is at 9:03 p.m. Sunrise tomorrow is at 5:55 a.m. Now for the official National Weather Service forecast for the Omaha and Council Bluffs area. Tonight, mostly cloudy. Lows in the lower 70s. Southeast winds 15 to 20 miles an hour with gusts up to 30 miles an hour. Sunday, sunny. Much warmer with highs in the mid-90s. South winds 15 to 20 miles an hour with gusts up to 30 miles an hour. Heat index values up to 108 in the afternoon. Sunday night, mostly clear. Humid with lows in the upper 70s. South winds 15 to 20 miles an hour with gusts up to 30 miles an hour. Heat index values up to 109 early until midnight. Monday, sunny, breezy, hot with highs in the mid-90s. South winds 15 to 25 miles an hour with gusts up to 35 miles an hour. Heat index values up to 108 in the afternoon. Monday night, partly cloudy with a chance of showers and thunderstorms until midnight, then mostly cloudy with a slight chance of showers and thunderstorms after midnight. Humid with lows in the upper 70s. South winds 15 to 20 miles an hour with gusts up to 30 miles an hour. Chance of rain 50%. Tuesday, mostly sunny. Hot with highs in the mid-90s. Tuesday night, a chance of thunderstorms. Showers likely until midnight, then a chance of showers after midnight. Lows in the mid-70s. Chance of rain 60%. Wednesday, partly sunny. Hot with highs in the lower 90s. Wednesday night, partly cloudy. A chance of showers and thunderstorms until midnight. Lows in the mid-70s. Chance of rain 40%. Thursday, mostly sunny. Hot with highs in the mid-90s. Thursday night through Independence Day, mostly clear. Hot. Lows in the mid-70s. Highs in the mid-90s. At 7 p.m. in Omaha, it was partly sunny. The temperature was 78 degrees, the dew point 70, and the relative humidity 76%. The wind was southeast at 15 miles an hour. The pressure was 29.78 inches and steady. Across eastern Nebraska and southwest Iowa, it was mostly sunny, with a temperature of 83 at Lincoln, 82 at Nebraska City, 78 at Plattsmouth, and 79 at Red Oak, Iowa. At Offutt Air Force Base, it was partly sunny, with a temperature of 78. It was cloudy, with a temperature of 77 at Millard, 76 at Fremont, 78 at Columbus, 76 at Blair Airport, and 78 at Tacoma. Here are some observations from across the region. It was sunny, with a temperature of 86 at Concordia, Kansas, and 86 at North Platte. It was mostly sunny, with a temperature of 83 at Grand Island.

77 at Norfolk, 84 at Kansas City, 95 at Denver, and 84 at Valentine. At Sioux Falls, it was partly sunny, with a temperature of 78. It was cloudy, with a temperature of 79 at Sioux City and 76 at Des Moines. Once again, at 7 p.m. in Omaha, it was 78 degrees under partly sunny skies. Here are the forecast key messages. Mild but humid conditions continue today, with a strong to severe storm possible this evening in northeast Nebraska. Dangerous heat builds Sunday and Monday, with heat index values reaching 105 to 110 degrees in some areas. Hot and humid weather continues into next week, with occasional evening and overnight thunderstorm chances. Extreme heat warning information for the following counties in Nebraska, Douglas and Sarpy, and the following counties in Iowa, Fremont, Mills, Montgomery, Page, Pottawatomie and Shelby. Extreme heat warning remains in effect from 1 p.m. Sunday to 9 p.m. Tuesday, southwest Iowa and the Omaha Metro. What? Dangerously hot conditions with heat index values up to 108 expected southwest Iowa and the Omaha Metro. Where? In Iowa, Fremont, Mills, Montgomery, Page, Pottawatomie, and Shelby counties. In Nebraska, Douglas and Sarpy counties. When? From 1 p.m. Sunday to 9 p.m. Tuesday. Impacts. Heat-related illnesses increase significantly during extreme heat and high humidity events. Additional details. Overnight heat indices in the mid-70s and lower 80s will make it difficult for homes without air conditioning to cool down. Hot weather is expected to persist through the week. Drink plenty of fluids. Stay in an air-conditioned room. Stay out of the sun, and check up on relatives and neighbors. Do not leave young children and pets in unattended vehicles. Car interiors will reach lethal temperatures in a matter of minutes. Heat advisory information for the following counties in Nebraska, Burt, Butler, Cass, Dodge, Gage, Jefferson, Johnson, Lancaster, Nemaha, Odo, Pawnee, Richardson, Saline, Saunders, Seward, Thurston and Washington, and Harrison, Iowa. Heat advisory remains in effect from 1 p.m. Sunday to 9 p.m. Tuesday. What? Heat index values up to 105 expected. Where? Portions of southwest and west central Iowa and east central, northeast, and southeast Nebraska. When? From 1 p.m. Sunday to 9 p.m. Tuesday. Impacts. Hot temperatures and high humidity may cause heat illnesses. Additional details. Overnight heat indices in the mid-70s and lower 80s will make it difficult for homes without air conditioning to cool down. Hot weather is expected to persist through the week. Drink plenty of fluids. Stay in an air-conditioned room. Stay out of the sun. And check up on relatives and neighbors. 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The current time is 8 p.m. Central Daylight Time. The Omaha, Nebraska climate summary for this evening, as of 4 p.m., June 27, 2026. Today's high temperature was 77 degrees. This high was 10 degrees below the normal high of 87. The record high is 104 degrees, which was set in 1934. Today's low temperature was 67 degrees. This low was 1 degree above the normal low of 66. The record low is 47 degrees, which was set in 1968. A trace of precipitation fell today, which brings the monthly total to 3.28 inches. This is 0.78 inches below the normal amount of 4.06 inches for June. The total precipitation for the year now stands at 12.53 inches, which is 2.85 inches below normal. No snow fell today, which brings the monthly total to 0.0 inches. This is normal for June. The total snowfall since July 1st still stands at 17.8 inches, which is 9.3 inches below normal. There were no heating degree days today, which is normal. This leaves the monthly total at 2, which is 5 below normal.
The yearly total since July 1st is 5,055, which is 773 below normal. There were 7 cooling degree days today, which is 5 below normal. This brings the monthly total to 209, which is minus 33 below normal. The yearly total since January 1st is 374, which is 26 above normal. Today the maximum wind observed was 18 miles an hour from the east. The highest wind gust observed was 24 miles per hour from the southeast. The normal high temperature for tomorrow is 87 degrees, and the normal low is 66. The record high for tomorrow is 103, which occurred in 1934, and the record low is 53, which occurred in 1895. Sunset tonight is at 9:01 p.m. Sunrise tomorrow is at 5:53 a.m. The Valley National Weather Service climate summary for this evening, as of 4 p.m., June 27, 2026. Today's high temperature was 77 degrees, record high is 101 degrees, which was set in 2012, and the low 66 degrees. The record low is 53 degrees, which was set in 2022. A trace of precipitation fell today, which brings the monthly total to 3.95 inches. The total precipitation for the year now stands at 13.39 inches. No snow fell today, which brings the monthly total to a trace. This is normal for June. The total snowfall for the season since June 1st still stands at a trace, which is normal. The highest wind gust observed was 22 miles per hour from the southeast. Sunset tonight is at 9:03 p.m. Sunrise tomorrow is at 5:55 a.m. The following is a summary of watches, warnings, and advisories in effect. An extreme heat warning remains in effect from 1 p.m. Sunday until 9 p.m. Tuesday for the following counties, in Iowa, Mills and Pottawatomie, and the following counties, in Nebraska, Douglas and Sarpy. A heat advisory remains in effect from 1 p.m. Sunday until 9 p.m. Tuesday for the following county, Harrison, Iowa, and the following counties, in Nebraska, Burt, Cass, Dodge, Odo, Saunders, and Washington. Now for the official National Weather Service forecast for the Omaha and Council Bluffs area. Tonight, mostly cloudy. Lows in the lower 70s. Southeast winds 15 to 20 miles an hour with gusts up to 30 miles an hour. Sunday, sunny. Much warmer with highs in the mid-90s. South winds 15 to 20 miles an hour with gusts up to 30 miles an hour. Heat index values up to 108 in the afternoon. Sunday night, mostly clear. Humid with lows in the upper 70s. South winds 15 to 20 miles an hour with gusts up to 30 miles an hour. Heat index values up to 109 early until midnight. Monday, sunny, breezy, hot with highs in the mid-90s. South winds 15 to 25 miles an hour with gusts up to 35 miles an hour. Heat index values up to 108 in the afternoon. Monday night, partly cloudy with a chance of showers and thunderstorms until midnight, then mostly cloudy with a slight chance of showers and thunderstorms after midnight. Humid with lows in the upper 70s. South winds 15 to 20 miles an hour with gusts up to 30 miles an hour. Chance of rain 50%. Tuesday, mostly sunny. Hot with highs in the mid-90s. Tuesday night, a chance of thunderstorms. Showers likely until midnight, then a chance of showers after midnight. Lows in the mid-70s. Chance of rain 60%. Wednesday, partly sunny. Hot with highs in the lower 90s. Wednesday night, partly cloudy. A chance of showers and thunderstorms until midnight. Lows in the mid-70s. Chance of rain 40%. Thursday, mostly sunny. Hot with highs in the mid-90s. Thursday night through Independence Day, mostly clear. Hot. Lows in the mid-70s. Highs in the mid-90s. Here are the forecast key messages.
Mild but humid conditions continue today, with a strong to severe storm possible this evening in northeast Nebraska. Dangerous heat builds Sunday and Monday, with heat index values reaching 105 to 110 degrees in some areas. Hot and humid weather continues into next week, with occasional evening and overnight thunderstorm chances. Extreme heat warning information for the following counties in Nebraska, Douglas and Sarpy, and the following counties in Iowa, Fremont, Mills, Montgomery, Page, Pottawatomie and Shelby. Extreme heat warning remains in effect from 1 p.m. Sunday to 9 p.m. Tuesday, southwest Iowa and the Omaha Metro. What? Dangerously hot conditions with heat index values up to 108 expected southwest Iowa and the Omaha Metro. Where? In Iowa, Fremont, Mills, Montgomery, Page, Pottawatomie, and Shelby counties. In Nebraska, Douglas and Sarpy counties. When? From 1 p.m. Sunday to 9 p.m. Tuesday. Impacts. Heat-related illnesses increase significantly during extreme heat and high humidity events. Additional details, overnight heat indices in the mid-70s and lower 80s will make it difficult for homes without air conditioning to cool down. Hot weather is expected to persist through the week. Drink plenty of fluids, stay in an air-conditioned room, stay out of the sun, and check up on relatives and neighbors. Do not leave young children and pets in unattended vehicles. Car interiors will reach lethal temperatures in a matter of minutes. Heat advisory information for the following counties in Nebraska, Burt, Butler, Cass, Dodge, Gage, Jefferson, Johnson, Lancaster, Nemaha, Odo, Pawnee, Richardson, Saline, Saunders, Seward, Thurston and Washington, and Harrison, Iowa. Heat advisory remains in effect from 1 p.m. Sunday to 9 p.m. Tuesday. What? Heat index values up to 105 expected. Where? Portions of southwest and west central Iowa and east central, northeast, and southeast Nebraska. When? From 1 p.m. Sunday to 9 p.m. Tuesday. Impacts. Hot temperatures and high humidity may cause heat illnesses. Additional details. Overnight heat indices in the mid-70s and lower 80s will make it difficult for homes without air conditioning to cool down. Hot weather is expected to persist through the week. Drink plenty of fluids, stay in an air-conditioned room, stay out of the sun, and check up on relatives and neighbors. 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The current time is 8:10 p.m. Central Daylight Time. The Omaha, Nebraska climate summary for this evening, as of 4 p.m., June 27, 2026. Today's high temperature was 77 degrees. This high was 10 degrees below the normal high of 87. The record high is 104 degrees, which was set in 1934. Today's low temperature was 67 degrees. This low was 1 degree above the normal low of 66. The record low is 47 degrees, which was set in 1968. A trace of precipitation fell today, which brings the monthly total to 3.28 inches. This is 0.78 inches below the normal amount of 4.06 inches for June. The total precipitation for the year now stands at 12.53 inches, which is 2.85 inches below normal. No snow fell today, which brings the monthly total to 0.0 inches. This is normal for June. The total snowfall since July 1st still stands at 17.8 inches, which is 9.3 inches below normal. There were no heating degree days today, which is normal. This leaves the monthly total at 2, which is 5 below normal. The yearly total since July 1st is 5,055, which is 773 below normal. There were 7 cooling degree days today, which is 5 below normal. This brings the monthly total to 209, which is minus 33 below normal. The yearly total since January 1st is 374, which is 26 above normal. Today the maximum wind observed was 18 miles an hour from the east.
the highest wind gust observed was 24 miles per hour from the southeast. The normal high temperature for tomorrow is 87 degrees, and the normal low is 66. The record high for tomorrow is 103, which occurred in 1934, and the record low is 53, which occurred in 1895. Sunset tonight is at 9:01 p.m. Sunrise tomorrow is at 5:53 a.m. The Valley National Weather Service climate summary for this evening, as of 4 p.m., June 27, 2026. Today's high temperature was 77 degrees, record high is 101 degrees, which was set in 2012, and the low 66 degrees. The record low is 53 degrees, which was set in 2022. A trace of precipitation fell today, which brings the monthly total to 3.95 inches. The total precipitation for the year now stands at 13.39 inches. No snow fell today, which brings the monthly total to a trace. This is normal for June. The total snowfall for the season since June 1st still stands at a trace, which is normal. The highest wind gust observed was 22 miles per hour from the southeast. Sunset tonight is at 9:03 p.m. Sunrise tomorrow is at 5:55 a.m. Here are the forecast key messages. Mild but humid conditions continue today, with a strong to severe storm possible this evening in northeast Nebraska. Dangerous heat builds Sunday and Monday, with heat index values reaching 105 to 110 degrees in some areas. Hot and humid weather continues into next week, with occasional evening and overnight thunderstorm chances. Extreme heat warning information for the following counties in Nebraska, Douglas and Sarpy, and the following counties in Iowa, Fremont, Mills, Montgomery, Page, Pottawatomie and Shelby. Extreme heat warning remains in effect from 1 p.m. Sunday to 9 p.m. Tuesday, southwest Iowa and the Omaha Metro. What? Dangerously hot conditions with heat index values up to 108 expected southwest Iowa and the Omaha Metro. Where? In Iowa, Fremont, Mills, Montgomery, Page, Pottawatomie, and Shelby counties. In Nebraska, Douglas and Sarpy counties. When? From 1 p.m. Sunday to 9 p.m. Tuesday. Impacts. Heat-related illnesses increase significantly during extreme heat and high humidity events. Additional details, overnight heat indices in the mid-70s and lower 80s will make it difficult for homes without air conditioning to cool down. Hot weather is expected to persist through the week. Drink plenty of fluids, stay in an air-conditioned room, stay out of the sun, and check up on relatives and neighbors. Do not leave young children and pets in unattended vehicles. Car interiors will reach lethal temperatures in a matter of minutes. Heat advisory information for the following counties in Nebraska, Burt, Butler, Cass, Dodge, Gage, Jefferson, Johnson, Lancaster, Nemaha, Odo, Pawnee, Richardson, Saline, Saunders, Seward, Thurston and Washington, and Harrison, Iowa. Heat advisory remains in effect from 1 p.m. Sunday to 9 p.m. Tuesday. What? Heat index values up to 105 expected. Where? Portions of southwest and west central Iowa and east central, northeast, and southeast Nebraska. When? From 1 p.m. Sunday to 9 p.m. Tuesday. Impacts. Hot temperatures and high humidity may cause heat illnesses. Additional details. Overnight heat indices in the mid-70s and lower 80s will make it difficult for homes without air conditioning to cool down. Hot weather is expected to persist through the week. Drink plenty of fluids, stay in an air-conditioned room, stay out of the sun, and check up on relatives and neighbors. 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The current time is 8:16 p.m. Central Daylight Time. The following is a summary of watches, warnings, and advisories in effect. An extreme heat warning remains in effect from 1 p.m. Sunday until 9 p.m. Tuesday for the following counties in Iowa, Mills, and Pottawatomie, and the following counties
in Nebraska, Douglas and Sarpy. A heat advisory remains in effect from 1 p.m. Sunday until 9 p.m. Tuesday for the following county, Harrison, Iowa, and the following counties, in Nebraska, Burt, Cass, Dodge, Odo, Saunders, and Washington. Now for the official National Weather Service forecast for the Omaha and Council Bluffs area. Tonight, mostly cloudy. Lows in the lower 70s. Southeast winds 15 to 20 miles an hour with gusts up to 30 miles an hour. Sunday, sunny. Much warmer with highs in the mid-90s. South winds 15 to 20 miles an hour with gusts up to 30 miles an hour. Heat index values up to 108 in the afternoon. Sunday night, mostly clear. Humid with lows in the upper 70s. South winds 15 to 20 miles an hour with gusts up to 30 miles an hour. Heat index values up to 109 early until midnight. Monday, sunny, breezy, hot with highs in the mid-90s. South winds 15 to 25 miles an hour with gusts up to 35 miles an hour. Heat index values up to 108 in the afternoon. Monday night, partly cloudy with a chance of showers and thunderstorms until midnight, then mostly cloudy with a slight chance of showers and thunderstorms after midnight. Humid with lows in the upper 70s. South winds 15 to 20 miles an hour with gusts up to 30 miles an hour. Chance of rain 50%. Tuesday, mostly sunny. Hot with highs in the mid-90s. Tuesday night, a chance of thunderstorms. Showers likely until midnight, then a chance of showers after midnight. Lows in the mid-70s. Chance of rain 60%. Wednesday, partly sunny. Hot with highs in the lower 90s. Wednesday night, partly cloudy. A chance of showers and thunderstorms until midnight. Lows in the mid-70s. Chance of rain 40%. Thursday, mostly sunny. Hot with highs in the mid-90s. Thursday night through Independence Day, mostly clear. Hot. Lows in the mid-70s. Highs in the mid-90s. At 8 p.m. in Omaha, it was partly cloudy. The temperature was 78 degrees, the dew point 70, and the relative humidity 76%. The wind was southeast at 15 miles an hour. The pressure was 29.77 inches and falling. Across eastern Nebraska and southwest Iowa, it was clear, with a temperature of 83 at Lincoln, 77 at Fremont, and 77 at Plaxmouth. It was partly cloudy, with a temperature of 78 at Offutt Air Force Base, and 77 at Red Oak, Iowa. It was cloudy, with a temperature of 77 at Columbus, 77 at Takema, and 80 at Nebraska City. Here are some observations from across the region. It was sunny, with a temperature of 86 at Concordia, Kansas, 84 at North Platte, and 83 at Valentine. It was mostly sunny, with a temperature of 81 at Grand Island, 82 at Kansas City, and 91 at Denver. At Sioux Falls, it was partly sunny, with a temperature of 76. It was cloudy, with a temperature of 75 at North Fork, 78 at Sioux City, and 76 at Des Moines. Once again, at 8 p.m. in Omaha, it was 78 degrees under partly cloudy skies. The Omaha, Nebraska climate summary for this evening, as of 4 p.m., June 27, 2026. Today's high temperature was 77 degrees. This high was 10 degrees below the normal high of 87. The record high is 104 degrees, which was set in 1934. Today's low temperature was 67 degrees. This low was 1 degree above the normal low of 66. The record low is 47 degrees, which was set in 1968. A trace of precipitation fell today, which brings the monthly total to 3.28 inches. This is 0.78 inches below the normal amount of 4.06 inches for June. The total precipitation for the year now stands at 12.53 inches, which is 2.85 inches below normal.
No snow fell today, which brings the monthly total to 0.0 inches. This is normal for June. The total snowfall since July 1st still stands at 17.8 inches, which is 9.3 inches below normal. There were no heating degree days today, which is normal. This leaves the monthly total at 2, which is 5 below normal. The yearly total since July 1st is 5,055, which is 773 below normal. There were 7 cooling degree days today, which is 5 below normal. This brings the monthly total to 209, which is minus 33 below normal. The yearly total since January 1st is 374, which is 26 above normal. Today the maximum wind observed was 18 miles an hour from the east. The highest wind gust observed was 24 miles per hour from the southeast. The normal high temperature for tomorrow is 87 degrees, and the normal low is 66. The record high for tomorrow is 103, which occurred in 1934, and the record low is 53, which occurred in 1895. Sunset tonight is at 9:01 p.m. Sunrise tomorrow is at 5:53 a.m. The Valley National Weather Service climate summary for this evening, as of 4 p.m., June 27, 2026. Today's high temperature was 77 degrees, record high is 101 degrees, which was set in 2012, and the low 66 degrees. The record low is 53 degrees, which was set in 2022. A trace of precipitation fell today, which brings the monthly total to 3.95 inches. The total precipitation for the year now stands at 13.39 inches. No snow fell today, which brings the monthly total to a trace. This is normal for June. The total snowfall for the season since June 1st still stands at a trace, which is normal. The highest wind gust observed was 22 miles per hour from the southeast. Sunset tonight is at 9:03 p.m. Sunrise tomorrow is at 5:55 a.m. Here are the forecast key messages. Mild but humid conditions continue today, with a strong to severe storm possible this evening in northeast Nebraska. Dangerous heat builds Sunday and Monday, with heat index values reaching 105 to 110 degrees in some areas. Hot and humid weather continues into next week, with occasional evening and overnight thunderstorm chances. Extreme heat warning information for the following counties in Nebraska, Douglas and Sarpy, and the following counties in Iowa, Fremont, Mills, Montgomery, Page, Pottawatomie and Shelby. Extreme heat warning remains in effect from 1 p.m. Sunday to 9 p.m. Tuesday, southwest Iowa and the Omaha Metro. What? Dangerously hot conditions with heat index values up to 108 expected southwest Iowa and the Omaha Metro. Where? In Iowa, Fremont, Mills, Montgomery, Page, Pottawatomie, and Shelby counties. In Nebraska, Douglas and Sarpy counties. When? From 1 p.m. Sunday to 9 p.m. Tuesday. Impacts. Heat-related illnesses increase significantly during extreme heat and high humidity events. Additional details, overnight heat indices in the mid-70s and lower 80s will make it difficult for homes without air conditioning to cool down. Hot weather is expected to persist through the week. Drink plenty of fluids, stay in an air-conditioned room, stay out of the sun, and check up on relatives and neighbors. Do not leave young children and pets in unattended vehicles. Car interiors will reach lethal temperatures in a matter of minutes. Heat advisory information for the following counties in Nebraska, Burt, Butler, Cass, Dodge, Gage, Jefferson, Johnson, Lancaster, Nemaha, Odo, Pawnee, Richardson, Saline, Saunders, Seward, Thurston and Washington, and Harrison, Iowa. Heat advisory remains in effect from 1 p.m. Sunday to 9 p.m. Tuesday. What? Heat index values up to 105 expected. Where? Portions of southwest and west central Iowa and east central, northeast, and southeast Nebraska. When? From 1 p.m. Sunday to 9 p.m. Tuesday.
impacts. Hot temperatures and high humidity may cause heat illnesses. Additional details. Overnight heat indices in the mid-70s and lower 80s will make it difficult for homes without air conditioning to cool down. Hot weather is expected to persist through the week. Drink plenty of fluids, stay in an air-conditioned room, stay out of the sun, and check up on relatives and neighbors. 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The current time is 8:27 p.m. Central Daylight Time. The following is a summary of watches, warnings, and advisories in effect. An extreme heat warning remains in effect from 1 p.m. Sunday until 9 p.m. Tuesday for the following counties in Iowa, Mills and Pottawatomie, and the following counties in Nebraska, Douglas and Sarpy. A heat advisory remains in effect from 1 p.m. Sunday until 9 p.m. Tuesday for the following county, Harrison, Iowa, and the following counties in Nebraska, Burt, Cass, Dodge, Odo, Saunders, and Washington. Now for the official National Weather Service forecast for the Omaha and Council Bluffs area. Tonight, mostly cloudy. Lows in the lower 70s. Southeast winds 15 to 20 miles an hour with gusts up to 30 miles an hour. Sunday, sunny. Much warmer with highs in the mid-90s. South winds 15 to 20 miles an hour with gusts up to 30 miles an hour. Heat index values up to 108 in the afternoon. Sunday night, mostly clear. Humid with lows in the upper 70s. South winds 15 to 20 miles an hour with gusts up to 30 miles an hour. Heat index values up to 109 early until midnight. Monday, sunny, breezy, hot with highs in the mid-90s. South winds 15 to 25 miles an hour with gusts up to 35 miles an hour. Heat index values up to 108 in the afternoon. Monday night, partly cloudy with a chance of showers and thunderstorms until midnight, then mostly cloudy with a slight chance of showers and thunderstorms after midnight. Humid with lows in the upper 70s. South winds 15 to 20 miles an hour with gusts up to 30 miles an hour. Chance of rain 50%. Tuesday, mostly sunny. Hot with highs in the mid-90s. Tuesday night, a chance of thunderstorms. Showers likely until midnight, then a chance of showers after midnight. Lows in the mid-70s. Chance of rain 60%. Wednesday, partly sunny. Hot with highs in the lower 90s. Wednesday night, partly cloudy. A chance of showers and thunderstorms until midnight. Lows in the mid-70s. Chance of rain 40%. Thursday, mostly sunny. Hot with highs in the mid-90s. Thursday night through Independence Day, mostly clear. Hot. Lows in the mid-70s. Highs in the mid-90s. The Omaha, Nebraska climate summary for this evening, as of 4 p.m., June 27, 2026. Today's high temperature was 77 degrees. This high was 10 degrees below the normal high of 87. The record high is 104 degrees, which was set in 1934. Today's low temperature was 67 degrees. This low was 1 degree above the normal low of 66. The record low is 47 degrees, which was set in 1968. A trace of precipitation fell today, which brings the monthly total to 3.28 inches. This is 0.78 inches below the normal amount of 4.06 inches for June. The total precipitation for the year now stands at 12.53 inches, which is 2.85 inches below normal. No snow fell today, which brings the monthly total to 0.0 inches. This is normal for June. The total snowfall since July 1st still stands at 17.8 inches, which is 9.3 inches below normal. There were no heating degree days today, which is normal. This leaves the monthly total at 2, which is 5 below normal. The yearly total since July 1st is 5,055, which is 773 below normal.
There were 7 cooling degree days today, which is 5 below normal. This brings the monthly total to 209, which is minus 33 below normal. The yearly total since January 1st is 374, which is 26 above normal. Today the maximum wind observed was 18 miles an hour from the east. The highest wind gust observed was 24 miles per hour from the southeast. The normal high temperature for tomorrow is 87 degrees, and the normal low is 66. The record high for tomorrow is 103, which occurred in 1934, and the record low is 53, which occurred in 1895. Sunset tonight is at 9:01 p.m. Sunrise tomorrow is at 5:53 a.m. The Valley National Weather Service climate summary for this evening, as of 4 p.m., June 27, 2026. Today's high temperature was 77 degrees, record high is 101 degrees, which was set in 2012, and the low 66 degrees. The record low is 53 degrees, which was set in 2022. A trace of precipitation fell today, which brings the monthly total to 3.95 inches. The total precipitation for the year now stands at 13.39 inches. No snow fell today, which brings the monthly total to a trace. This is normal for June. The total snowfall for the season since June 1st still stands at a trace, which is normal. The highest wind gust observed was 22 miles per hour from the southeast. Sunset tonight is at 9:03 p.m. Sunrise tomorrow is at 5:55 a.m. This is NOAA All Hazards Radio Station KIH-61 serving the following counties in Nebraska and Iowa. Douglas, Sarpy, Washington, Cass, Odo, Burt, Dodge, Saunders, Harrison, Pottawatomie, and Mills. At 8 p.m. in Omaha, it was partly cloudy. The temperature was 78 degrees, the dew point 70, and the relative humidity 76%. The wind was southeast at 15 miles an hour. The pressure was 29.77 inches and falling. Across eastern Nebraska and southwest Iowa, it was clear, with a temperature of 83 at Lincoln, 77 at Fremont, and 77 at Plaxnut. It was partly cloudy, with a temperature of 78 at Offutt Air Force Base, and 77 at Red Oak, Iowa. It was cloudy, with a temperature of 77 at Columbus, 77 at Takema, and 80 at Nebraska City. Here are some observations from across the region. It was sunny, with a temperature of 86 at Concordia, Kansas, 84 at North Platte, and 83 at Valentine. It was mostly sunny, with a temperature of 81 at Grand Island, 82 at Kansas City, and 91 at Denver. At Sioux Falls, it was partly sunny, with a temperature of 76. It was cloudy, with a temperature of 75 at North Fork, 78 at Sioux City, and 76 at Des Moines. Once again, at 8 p.m. in Omaha, it was 78 degrees under partly cloudy skies. Here are the forecast key messages. Mild but humid conditions continue today, with a strong to severe storm possible this evening in northeast Nebraska. Dangerous heat builds Sunday and Monday, with heat index values reaching 105 to 110 degrees in some areas. Hot and humid weather continues into next week, with occasional evening and overnight thunderstorm chances. Extreme heat warning information for the following counties in Nebraska, Douglas and Sarpy, and the following counties in Iowa, Fremont, Mills, Montgomery, Page, Pottawatomie and Shelby. Extreme heat warning remains in effect from 1 p.m. Sunday to 9 p.m. Tuesday, southwest Iowa and the Omaha Metro. What? Dangerously hot conditions with heat index values up to 108 expected southwest Iowa and the Omaha Metro. Where? In Iowa, Fremont, Mills, Montgomery, Page, Pottawatomie, and Shelby counties. In Nebraska, Douglas and Sarpy counties. When? From 1 p.m. Sunday to 9 p.m. Tuesday. Impacts. Heat-related illnesses increase significantly during extreme heat and high humidity events. Additional details,
Overnight heat indices in the mid-70s and lower 80s will make it difficult for homes without air conditioning to cool down. Hot weather is expected to persist through the week. Drink plenty of fluids, stay in an air-conditioned room, stay out of the sun, and check up on relatives and neighbors. Do not leave young children and pets in unattended vehicles. Car interiors will reach lethal temperatures in a matter of minutes. Heat advisory information for the following counties in Nebraska: Burt, Butler, Cass, Dodge, Gage, Jefferson, Johnson, Lancaster, Nemaha, Odo, Pawnee, Richardson, Saline, Saunders, Seward, Thurston and Washington, and Harrison, Iowa. Heat advisory remains in effect from 1 p.m. Sunday to 9 p.m. Tuesday. What? Heat index values up to 105 expected. Where? Portions of southwest and west central Iowa and east central, northeast, and southeast Nebraska. When? From 1 p.m. Sunday to 9 p.m. Tuesday. Impacts. Hot temperatures and high humidity may cause heat illnesses. Additional details. Overnight heat indices in the mid-70s and lower 80s will make it difficult for homes without air conditioning to cool down. Hot weather is expected to persist through the week. Drink plenty of fluids, stay in an air-conditioned room, stay out of the sun, and check up on relatives and neighbors. 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The current time is 8:38 p.m. Central Daylight Time. The following is a summary of watches, warnings, and advisories in effect. An extreme heat warning remains in effect from 1 p.m. Sunday until 9 p.m. Tuesday for the following counties in Iowa, Mills and Pottawatomie, and the following counties in Nebraska, Douglas and Sarpy. A heat advisory remains in effect from 1 p.m. Sunday until 9 p.m. Tuesday for the following county, Harrison, Iowa, and the following counties in Nebraska, Burt, Cass, Dodge, Odo, Saunders, and Washington. Now for the official National Weather Service forecast for the Omaha and Council Bluffs area. Tonight, mostly cloudy. Lows in the lower 70s. Southeast winds 15 to 20 miles an hour with gusts up to 30 miles an hour. Sunday, sunny. Much warmer with highs in the mid-90s. South winds 15 to 20 miles an hour with gusts up to 30 miles an hour. Heat index values up to 108 in the afternoon. Sunday night, mostly clear. Humid with lows in the upper 70s. South winds 15 to 20 miles an hour with gusts up to 30 miles an hour. Heat index values up to 109 early until midnight. Monday, sunny, breezy, hot with highs in the mid-90s. South winds 15 to 25 miles an hour with gusts up to 35 miles an hour. Heat index values up to 108 in the afternoon. Monday night, partly cloudy with a chance of showers and thunderstorms until midnight, then mostly cloudy with a slight chance of showers and thunderstorms after midnight. Humid with lows in the upper 70s. South winds 15 to 20 miles an hour with gusts up to 30 miles an hour. Chance of rain 50%. Tuesday, mostly sunny. Hot with highs in the mid-90s. Tuesday night, a chance of thunderstorms. Showers likely until midnight, then a chance of showers after midnight. Lows in the mid-70s. Chance of rain 60%. Wednesday, partly sunny. Hot with highs in the lower 90s. Wednesday night, partly cloudy. A chance of showers and thunderstorms until midnight. Lows in the mid-70s. Chance of rain 40%. Thursday, mostly sunny. Hot with highs in the mid-90s. Thursday night through Independence Day, mostly clear. Hot. Lows in the mid-70s. Highs in the mid-90s. Now for the official National Weather Service forecast for the Omaha and Council Bluffs area. Rest of tonight, mostly cloudy. Lows in the lower 70s. Southeast winds 15 to 20 miles an hour with gusts up to 30 miles an hour. Sunday,
sunny. Much warmer with highs in the mid-90s. South winds 15 to 20 miles an hour with gusts up to 30 miles an hour. Heat index values up to 108 in the afternoon. Sunday night, mostly clear. Humid with lows in the upper 70s. South winds 15 to 20 miles an hour with gusts up to 30 miles an hour. Heat index values up to 109 early until midnight. Monday, sunny, breezy, hot with highs in the mid-90s. South winds 15 to 25 miles an hour with gusts up to 35 miles an hour. Heat index values up to 108 in the afternoon. Monday night, partly cloudy with a chance of showers and thunderstorms until midnight, then mostly cloudy with a slight chance of showers and thunderstorms after midnight. Humid with lows in the upper 70s. South winds 15 to 20 miles an hour with gusts up to 30 miles an hour. Chance of rain 50%. Tuesday, mostly sunny. Hot with highs in the mid-90s. Tuesday night, a chance of thunderstorms. Showers likely until midnight, then a chance of showers after midnight. Lows in the mid-70s. Chance of rain 60%. Wednesday, partly sunny. Hot with highs in the lower 90s. Wednesday night, partly cloudy. A chance of showers and thunderstorms until midnight. Lows in the mid-70s. Chance of rain 40%. Thursday, mostly sunny. Hot with highs in the mid-90s. Thursday night through Independence Day, mostly clear. Hot. Lows in the mid-70s. Highs in the mid-90s. The Omaha, Nebraska climate summary for this evening, as of 4 p.m., June 27, 2026. Today's high temperature was 77 degrees. This high was 10 degrees below the normal high of 87. The record high is 104 degrees, which was set in 1934. Today's low temperature was 67 degrees. This low was 1 degree above the normal low of 66. The record low is 47 degrees, which was set in 1968. A trace of precipitation fell today, which brings the monthly total to 3.28 inches. This is 0.78 inches below the normal amount of 4.06 inches for June. The total precipitation for the year now stands at 12.53 inches, which is 2.85 inches below normal. No snow fell today, which brings the monthly total to 0.0 inches. This is normal for June. The total snowfall since July 1st still stands at 17.8 inches, which is 9.3 inches below normal. There were no heating degree days today, which is normal. This leaves the monthly total at 2, which is 5 below normal. The yearly total since July 1st is 5,055, which is 773 below normal. There were 7 cooling degree days today, which is 5 below normal. This brings the monthly total to 209, which is minus 33 below normal. The yearly total since January 1st is 374, which is 26 above normal. Today the maximum wind observed was 18 miles an hour from the east. The highest wind gust observed was 24 miles per hour from the southeast. The normal high temperature for tomorrow is 87 degrees, and the normal low is 66. The record high for tomorrow is 103, which occurred in 1934, and the record low is 53, which occurred in 1895. Sunset tonight is at 9:01 p.m. Sunrise tomorrow is at 5:53 a.m. The Valley National Weather Service climate summary for this evening, as of 4 p.m., June 27, 2026. Today's high temperature was 77 degrees, record high is 101 degrees, which was set in 2012, and the low 66 degrees. The record low is 53 degrees, which was set in 2022. A trace of precipitation fell today, which brings the monthly total to 3.95 inches. The total precipitation for the year now stands at 13.39 inches. No snow fell today, which brings the monthly total to a trace.
This is normal for June. The total snowfall for the season since June 1st still stands at a trace, which is normal. The highest wind gust observed was 22 miles per hour from the southeast. Sunset tonight is at 9:03 p.m. Sunrise tomorrow is at 5:55 a.m. At 8 p.m. in Omaha, it was partly cloudy. The temperature was 78 degrees, the dew point 70, and the relative humidity 76%. The wind was southeast at 15 miles an hour. The pressure was 29.77 inches and falling. Across eastern Nebraska and southwest Iowa, it was clear, with a temperature of 83 at Lincoln, 77 at Fremont, and 77 at Plaxnut. It was partly cloudy, with a temperature of 78 at Offutt Air Force Base, and 77 at Red Oak, Iowa. It was cloudy, with a temperature of 77 at Columbus, 77 at Tacoma, and 80 at Nebraska City. Here are some observations from across the region. It was sunny, with a temperature of 86 at Concordia, Kansas, 84 at North Platte, and 83 at Valentine. It was mostly sunny, with a temperature of 81 at Grand Island, 82 at Kansas City, and 91 at Denver. At Sioux Falls, it was partly sunny, with a temperature of 76. It was cloudy, with a temperature of 75 at North Fork, 78 at Sioux City, and 76 at Des Moines. Once again, at 8 p.m. in Omaha, it was 78 degrees under partly cloudy skies. Here are the forecast key messages. Mild but humid conditions continue today, with a strong to severe storm possible this evening in northeast Nebraska. Dangerous heat builds Sunday and Monday, with heat index values reaching 105 to 110 degrees in some areas. Hot and humid weather continues into next week, with occasional evening and overnight thunderstorm chances. Extreme heat warning information for the following counties in Nebraska, Douglas and Sarpy, and the following counties in Iowa, Fremont, Mills, Montgomery, Page, Pottawatomie and Shelby. Extreme heat warning remains in effect from 1 p.m. Sunday to 9 p.m. Tuesday, southwest Iowa and the Omaha Metro. What? Dangerously hot conditions with heat index values up to 108 expected southwest Iowa and the Omaha Metro. Where? In Iowa, Fremont, Mills, Montgomery, Page, Pottawatomie, and Shelby counties. In Nebraska, Douglas and Sarpy counties. When? From 1 p.m. Sunday to 9 p.m. Tuesday. Impacts. Heat-related illnesses increase significantly during extreme heat and high humidity events. Additional details, overnight heat indices in the mid-70s and lower 80s will make it difficult for homes without air conditioning to cool down. Hot weather is expected to persist through the week. Drink plenty of fluids, stay in an air-conditioned room, stay out of the sun, and check up on relatives and neighbors. Do not leave young children and pets in unattended vehicles. Car interiors will reach lethal temperatures in a matter of minutes. Heat advisory information for the following counties in Nebraska, Burt, Butler, Cass, Dodge, Gage, Jefferson, Johnson, Lancaster, Nemaha, Odo, Pawnee, Richardson, Saline, Saunders, Seward, Thurston and Washington, and Harrison, Iowa. Heat advisory remains in effect from 1 p.m. Sunday to 9 p.m. Tuesday. What? Heat index values up to 105 expected. Where? Portions of southwest and west central Iowa and east central, northeast, and southeast Nebraska. When? From 1 p.m. Sunday to 9 p.m. Tuesday. Impacts. Hot temperatures and high humidity may cause heat illnesses. Additional details. Overnight heat indices in the mid-70s and lower 80s will make it difficult for homes without air conditioning to cool down. Hot weather is expected to persist through the week. Drink plenty of fluids, stay in an air-conditioned room, stay out of the sun, and check up on relatives and neighbors. 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The current time is 8:51 p.m. Central Daylight Time.
The Omaha, Nebraska climate summary for this evening as of 4 p.m., June 27th, 2026. Today's high temperature was 77 degrees. This high was 10 degrees below the

4.85 inches below normal. No snow fell today, which brings the monthly total to 0.0 inches. This is normal for June. The total snowfall since July 1st still stands at 17.8 inches, which is 9.3 inches below normal. There were no heating degree days today, which is normal. This leaves the monthly total at 2, which is 5 below normal. The yearly total since July 1st is 5,055, which is 773 below normal. There were 7 cooling degree days today, which is 5 below normal. This brings the monthly total to 209, which is minus 33 below normal. The yearly total since January 1st is 374, which is 26 above normal. Today the maximum wind observed was 18 miles an hour from the east. The highest wind gust observed was 24 miles per hour from the southeast. The normal high temperature for tomorrow is 87 degrees, and the normal low is 66. The record high for tomorrow is 103, which occurred in 1934, and the record low is 53, which occurred in 1895. Sunset tonight is at 9:01 p.m. Sunrise tomorrow is at 5:53 a.m. The Valley National Weather Service climate summary for this evening, as of 4 p.m., June 27, 2026. Today's high temperature was 77 degrees, record high is 101 degrees, which was set in 2012, and the low 66 degrees. The record low is 53 degrees, which was set in 2022. A trace of precipitation fell today, which brings the monthly total to 3.95 inches. The total precipitation for the year now stands at 13.39 inches. No snow fell today, which brings the monthly total to a trace. This is normal for June. The total snowfall for the season since June 1st still stands at a trace, which is normal. The highest wind gust observed was 22 miles per hour from the southeast. Sunset tonight is at 9:03 p.m. Sunrise tomorrow is at 5:55 a.m. The following is a summary of watches, warnings, and advisories in effect. An extreme heat warning remains in effect from 1 p.m. Sunday until 9 p.m. Tuesday for the following counties, in Iowa, Mills and Pottawatomie, and the following counties, in Nebraska, Douglas and Sarpy. A heat advisory remains in effect from 1 p.m. Sunday until 9 p.m. Tuesday for the following county, Harrison, Iowa, and the following counties, in Nebraska, Burt, Cass, Dodge, Odo, Saunders, and Washington. Now for the official National Weather Service forecast for the Omaha and Council Bluffs area. Rest of tonight, mostly cloudy. Lows in the lower 70s. Southeast winds 15 to 20 miles an hour with gusts up to 30 miles an hour. Sunday, sunny. Much warmer with highs in the mid-90s. South winds 15 to 20 miles an hour with gusts up to 30 miles an hour. Heat index values up to 108 in the afternoon. Sunday night, mostly clear. Humid with lows in the upper 70s. South winds 15 to 20 miles an hour with gusts up to 30 miles an hour. Heat index values up to 109 early until midnight. Monday, sunny, breezy, hot with highs in the mid-90s. South winds 15 to 25 miles an hour with gusts up to 35 miles an hour. Heat index values up to 108 in the afternoon. Monday night, partly cloudy with a chance of showers and thunderstorms until midnight, then mostly cloudy with a slight chance of showers and thunderstorms after midnight. Humid with lows in the upper 70s. South winds 15 to 20 miles an hour with gusts up to 30 miles an hour. Chance of rain 50%. Tuesday, mostly sunny. Hot with highs in the mid-90s. Tuesday night, a chance of thunderstorms. Showers likely until midnight, then a chance of showers after midnight. Lows in the mid-70s. Chance of rain 60%. Wednesday, partly sunny. Hot with highs in the lower 90s. Wednesday night, partly cloudy. A chance of showers and thunderstorms until

lows in the mid-70s. Chance of rain 40%. Thursday, mostly sunny. Hot with highs in the mid-90s. Thursday night through Independence Day, mostly clear. Hot. Lows in the mid-70s. Highs in the mid-90s. At 8 p.m. in Omaha, it was partly cloudy. The temperature was 78 degrees, the dew point 70, and the relative humidity 76%. The wind was southeast at 15 miles an hour. The pressure was 29.77 inches and falling. Across eastern Nebraska and southwest Iowa, it was clear, with a temperature of 83 at Lincoln, 77 at Fremont, and 77 at Plaxmouth. It was partly cloudy, with a temperature of 78 at Offutt Air Force Base, and 77 at Red Oak, Iowa. It was cloudy, with a temperature of 77 at Columbus, 77 at Takema, and 80 at Nebraska City. Here are some observations from across the region. It was sunny, with a temperature of 86 at Concordia, Kansas, 84 at North Platte, and 83 at Valentine. It was mostly sunny, with a temperature of 81 at Grand Island, 82 at Kansas City, and 91 at Denver. At Sioux Falls, it was partly sunny, with a temperature of 76. It was cloudy, with a temperature of 75 at Norfolk, 78 at Sioux City, and 76 at Des Moines. Once again, at 8 p.m. in Omaha, it was 78 degrees under partly cloudy skies. Here are the forecast key messages. Mild but humid conditions continue today, with a strong to severe storm possible this evening in northeast Nebraska. Dangerous heat builds Sunday and Monday, with heat index values reaching 105 to 110 degrees in some areas. Hot and humid weather continues into next week, with occasional evening and overnight thunderstorm chances. Extreme heat warning information for the following counties in Nebraska, Douglas and Sarpy, and the following counties in Iowa, Fremont, Mills, Montgomery, Page, Pottawatomie and Shelby. Extreme heat warning remains in effect from 1 p.m. Sunday to 9 p.m. Tuesday, southwest Iowa and the Omaha Metro. What? Dangerously hot conditions with heat index values up to 108 expected southwest Iowa and the Omaha Metro. Where? In Iowa, Fremont, Mills, Montgomery, Page, Pottawatomie, and Shelby counties. In Nebraska, Douglas and Sarpy counties. When? From 1 p.m. Sunday to 9 p.m. Tuesday. Impacts. Heat-related illnesses increase significantly during extreme heat and high humidity events. Additional details, overnight heat indices in the mid-70s and lower 80s will make it difficult for homes without air conditioning to cool down. Hot weather is expected to persist through the week. Drink plenty of fluids, stay in an air-conditioned room, stay out of the sun, and check up on relatives and neighbors. Do not leave young children and pets in unattended vehicles. Car interiors will reach lethal temperatures in a matter of minutes. Heat advisory information for the following counties in Nebraska, Burt, Butler, Cass, Dodge, Gage, Jefferson, Johnson, Lancaster, Nemaha, Odo, Pawnee, Richardson, Saline, Saunders, Seward, Thurston and Washington, and Harrison, Iowa. Heat advisory remains in effect from 1 p.m. Sunday to 9 p.m. Tuesday. What? Heat index values up to 105 expected. Where? Portions of southwest and west central Iowa and east central, northeast, and southeast Nebraska. When? From 1 p.m. Sunday to 9 p.m. Tuesday. Impacts. Hot temperatures and high humidity may cause heat illnesses. Additional details. Overnight heat indices in the mid-70s and lower 80s will make it difficult for homes without air conditioning to cool down. Hot weather is expected to persist through the week. Drink plenty of fluids, stay in an air-conditioned room, stay out of the sun, and check up on relatives and neighbors. 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The current time is 9:02 p.m. Central Daylight Time. The
following is a summary of WATCH's warnings and advisories in effect. An extreme heat warning remains in effect from 1 p.m. Sunday until 9 p.m. Tuesday for the following counties in Iowa, Mills and Pottawatomie, and the following counties in Nebraska, Douglas and Sarpy. A heat advisory remains in effect from 1 p.m. Sunday until 9 p.m. Tuesday for the following county, Harrison, Iowa, and the following counties in Nebraska, Burt, Cass, Dodge, Odo, Saunders, and Washington. Now for the official National Weather Service forecast for the Omaha and Council Bluffs area. Rest of tonight, mostly cloudy. Lows in the lower 70s. Southeast winds 15 to 20 miles an hour with gusts up to 30 miles an hour. Sunday, sunny. Much warmer with highs in the mid-90s. South winds 15 to 20 miles an hour with gusts up to 30 miles an hour. Heat index values up to 108 in the afternoon. Sunday night, mostly clear. Humid with lows in the upper 70s. South winds 15 to 20 miles an hour with gusts up to 30 miles an hour. Heat index values up to 109 early until midnight. Monday, sunny, breezy, hot with highs in the mid-90s. South winds 15 to 25 miles an hour with gusts up to 35 miles an hour. Heat index values up to 108 in the afternoon. Monday night, partly cloudy with a chance of showers and thunderstorms until midnight, then mostly cloudy with a slight chance of showers and thunderstorms after midnight. Humid with lows in the upper 70s. South winds 15 to 20 miles an hour with gusts up to 30 miles an hour. Chance of rain 50%. Tuesday, mostly sunny. Hot with highs in the mid-90s. Tuesday night, a chance of thunderstorms. Showers likely until midnight, then a chance of showers after midnight. Lows in the mid-70s. Chance of rain 60%. Wednesday, partly sunny. Hot with highs in the lower 90s. Wednesday night, partly cloudy. A chance of showers and thunderstorms until midnight. Lows in the mid-70s. Chance of rain 40%. Thursday, mostly sunny. Hot with highs in the mid-90s. Thursday night through Independence Day, mostly clear. Hot. Lows in the mid-70s. Highs in the mid-90s. At 9 p.m. in Omaha, it was partly cloudy. The temperature was 76 degrees, the dew point 70, and the relative humidity 82%. The wind was southeast at 12 miles an hour. The pressure was 29.76 inches and falling. Across eastern Nebraska and southwest Iowa, it was clear, with a temperature of 76 at Millard, 75 at Fremont, and 74 at Blair Airport. Under clear skies, Tecama reported 75, Nebraska City reported 78, and Red Oak, Iowa reported 75. It was partly cloudy, with a temperature of 81 at Lincoln, 77 at Offutt Air Force Base, and 75 at Columbus. At Plattsmouth, it was mostly cloudy, with a temperature of 76. Here are some observations from across the region. It was clear, with a temperature of 79 at Grand Island, 82 at Concordia, Kansas, 82 at North Platte, and 80 at Valentine. It was partly cloudy, with a temperature of 73 at Norfolk, 80 at Kansas City, and 88 at Denver. It was cloudy, with a temperature of 75 at Sioux Falls, 77 at Sioux City, and 75 at Des Moines. Once again, at 9 p.m. in Omaha, it was 76 degrees under partly cloudy skies. Here are the forecast key messages. Mild but humid conditions continue today, with a strong to severe storm possible this evening in northeast Nebraska. Dangerous heat builds Sunday and Monday, with heat index values reaching 105 to 110 degrees in some areas. Hot and humid weather continues into next week, with occasional evening and overnight thunderstorm chances. Extreme heat warning information for the following counties in Nebraska, Douglas and Sarpy, and the following counties in Iowa, Fremont, Mills,
Montgomery, Page, Pottawatomie, and Shelby. Extreme heat warning remains in effect from 1 p.m. Sunday to 9 p.m. Tuesday, Southwest Iowa and the Omaha Metro. What? Dangerously hot conditions with heat index values up to 108 expected Southwest Iowa and the Omaha Metro. Where? In Iowa, Fremont, Mills, Montgomery, Page, Pottawatomie, and Shelby counties. In Nebraska, Douglas and Sarpy counties. When? From 1 p.m. Sunday to 9 p.m. Tuesday. Impacts. Heat-related illnesses increase significantly during extreme heat and high humidity events. Additional details. Overnight heat indices in the mid-70s and lower 80s will make it difficult for homes without air conditioning to cool down. Hot weather is expected to persist through the week. Drink plenty of fluids, stay in an air-conditioned room, stay out of the sun, and check up on relatives and neighbors. Do not leave young children and pets in unattended vehicles. Car interiors will reach lethal temperatures in a matter of minutes. Heat advisory information for the following counties in Nebraska: Burt, Butler, Cass, Dodge, Gage, Jefferson, Johnson, Lancaster, Nemaha, Odo, Pawnee, Richardson, Saline, Saunders, Seward, Thurston and Washington, and Harrison, Iowa. Heat advisory remains in effect from 1 p.m. Sunday to 9 p.m. Tuesday. What? Heat index values up to 105 expected. Where? Portions of southwest and west central Iowa and east central, northeast, and southeast Nebraska. When? From 1 p.m. Sunday to 9 p.m. Tuesday. Impacts. Hot temperatures and high humidity may cause heat illnesses. Additional details. Overnight heat indices in the mid-70s and lower 80s will make it difficult for homes without air conditioning to cool down. Hot weather is expected to persist through the week. Drink plenty of fluids, stay in an air-conditioned room, stay out of the sun, and check up on relatives and neighbors. 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The current time is 9:10 p.m. Central Daylight Time. The following is a summary of watches, warnings, and advisories in effect. An extreme heat warning remains in effect from 1 p.m. Sunday until 9 p.m. Tuesday for the following counties in Iowa, Mills and Pottawatomie, and the following counties in Nebraska, Douglas and Sarpy. A heat advisory remains in effect from 1 p.m. Sunday until 9 p.m. Tuesday for the following county, Harrison, Iowa, and the following counties in Nebraska, Burt, Cass, Dodge, Odo, Saunders, and Washington. Now for the official National Weather Service forecast for the Omaha and Council Bluffs area. Rest of tonight, mostly cloudy. Lows in the lower 70s. Southeast winds 15 to 20 miles an hour with gusts up to 30 miles an hour. Sunday, sunny. Much warmer with highs in the mid-90s. South winds 15 to 20 miles an hour with gusts up to 30 miles an hour. Heat index values up to 108 in the afternoon. Sunday night, mostly clear. Humid with lows in the upper 70s. South winds 15 to 20 miles an hour with gusts up to 30 miles an hour. Heat index values up to 109 early until midnight. Monday, sunny, breezy, hot with highs in the mid-90s. South winds 15 to 25 miles an hour with gusts up to 35 miles an hour. Heat index values up to 108 in the afternoon. Monday night, partly cloudy with a chance of showers and thunderstorms until midnight, then mostly cloudy with a slight chance of showers and thunderstorms after midnight. Humid with lows in the upper 70s. South winds 15 to 20 miles an hour with gusts up to 30 miles an hour. Chance of rain 50%. Tuesday, mostly sunny. Hot with highs in the mid-90s. Tuesday night, a chance of thunderstorms. Showers likely until midnight, then a chance of showers after midnight. Lows in the mid-70s. Chance of rain 60%. Wednesday, partly sunny. Hot with highs in the lower 90s.
Wednesday night, partly cloudy. A chance of showers and thunderstorms until midnight. Lows in the mid-70s. Chance of rain 40%. Thursday, mostly sunny. Hot with highs in the mid-90s. Thursday night through Independence Day, mostly clear. Hot. Lows in the mid-70s. Highs in the mid-90s. At 9 p.m. in Omaha, it was partly cloudy. The temperature was 76 degrees, the dew point 70, and the relative humidity 82%. The wind was southeast at 12 miles an hour. The pressure was 29.76 inches and falling. Across eastern Nebraska and southwest Iowa, it was clear, with a temperature of 76 at Millard, 75 at Fremont, and 74 at Blair Airport. Under clear skies, Tecama reported 75, Nebraska City reported 78, and Red Oak, Iowa reported 75. It was partly cloudy, with a temperature of 81 at Lincoln, 77 at Offutt Air Force Base, and 75 at Columbus. At Plattsmouth, it was mostly cloudy, with a temperature of 76. Here are some observations from across the region. It was clear, with a temperature of 79 at Grand Island, 82 at Concordia, Kansas, and 82 at North Platte. It was partly cloudy, with a temperature of 73 at North Fork, 80 at Kansas City, and 88 at Denver. It was cloudy, with a temperature of 75 at Sioux Falls, 77 at Sioux City, 75 at Des Moines, and 80 at Valentine. Once again, at 9 p.m. in Omaha, it was 76 degrees under partly cloudy skies. Here are the forecast key messages. Mild but humid conditions continue today, with a strong to severe storm possible this evening in northeast Nebraska. Dangerous heat builds Sunday and Monday, with heat index values reaching 105 to 110 degrees in some areas. Hot and humid weather continues into next week, with occasional evening and overnight thunderstorm chances. Extreme heat warning information for the following counties in Nebraska, Douglas and Sarpy, and the following counties in Iowa, Fremont, Mills, Montgomery, Page, Pottawatomie and Shelby. Extreme heat warning remains in effect from 1 p.m. Sunday to 9 p.m. Tuesday, southwest Iowa and the Omaha Metro. What? Dangerously hot conditions with heat index values up to 108 expected southwest Iowa and the Omaha Metro. Where? In Iowa, Fremont, Mills, Montgomery, Page, Pottawatomie, and Shelby counties. In Nebraska, Douglas and Sarpy counties. When? From 1 p.m. Sunday to 9 p.m. Tuesday. Impacts. Heat-related illnesses increase significantly during extreme heat and high humidity events. Additional details. Overnight heat indices in the mid-70s and lower 80s will make it difficult for homes without air conditioning to cool down. Hot weather is expected to persist through the week. Drink plenty of fluids. Stay in an air-conditioned room. Stay out of the sun, and check up on relatives and neighbors. Do not leave young children and pets in unattended vehicles. Car interiors will reach lethal temperatures in a matter of minutes. Heat advisory information for the following counties in Nebraska, Burt, Butler, Cass, Dodge, Gage, Jefferson, Johnson, Lancaster, Nemaha, Odo, Pawnee, Richardson, Saline, Saunders, Seward, Thurston and Washington, and Harrison, Iowa. Heat advisory remains in effect from 1 p.m. Sunday to 9 p.m. Tuesday. What? Heat index values up to 105 expected. Where? Portions of southwest and west central Iowa and east central, northeast, and southeast Nebraska. When? From 1 p.m. Sunday to 9 p.m. Tuesday. Impacts. Hot temperatures and high humidity may cause heat illnesses. Additional details. Overnight heat indices in the mid-70s and lower 80s will make it difficult for homes without air conditioning to cool down. Hot weather is expected to persist through the week. Drink plenty of fluids. Stay in an air-conditioned room. Stay out of the sun. And check up on relatives and neighbors.
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The current time is 9:17 p.m. Central Daylight Time. The following is a summary of watches, warnings, and advisories in effect. An extreme heat warning remains in effect from 1 p.m. Sunday until 9 p.m. Tuesday for the following counties in Iowa, Mills and Pottawatomie, and the following counties in Nebraska, Douglas and Sarpy. A heat advisory remains in effect from 1 p.m. Sunday until 9 p.m. Tuesday for the following county, Harrison, Iowa, and the following counties in Nebraska, Burt, Cass, Dodge, Odo, Saunders, and Washington. Now for the official National Weather Service forecast for the Omaha and Council Bluffs area. Rest of tonight, mostly cloudy. Lows in the lower 70s. Southeast winds 15 to 20 miles an hour with gusts up to 30 miles an hour. Sunday, sunny. Much warmer with highs in the mid-90s. South winds 15 to 20 miles an hour with gusts up to 30 miles an hour. Heat index values up to 108 in the afternoon. Sunday night, mostly clear. Humid with lows in the upper 70s. South winds 15 to 20 miles an hour with gusts up to 30 miles an hour. Heat index values up to 109 early until midnight. Monday, sunny, breezy, hot with highs in the mid-90s. South winds 15 to 25 miles an hour with gusts up to 35 miles an hour. Heat index values up to 108 in the afternoon. Monday night, partly cloudy with a chance of showers and thunderstorms until midnight, then mostly cloudy with a slight chance of showers and thunderstorms after midnight. Humid with lows in the upper 70s. South winds 15 to 20 miles an hour with gusts up to 30 miles an hour. Chance of rain 50%. Tuesday, mostly sunny. Hot with highs in the mid-90s. Tuesday night, a chance of thunderstorms. Showers likely until midnight, then a chance of showers after midnight. Lows in the mid-70s. Chance of rain 60%. Wednesday, partly sunny. Hot with highs in the lower 90s. Wednesday night, partly cloudy. A chance of showers and thunderstorms until midnight. Lows in the mid-70s. Chance of rain 40%. Thursday, mostly sunny. Hot with highs in the mid-90s. Thursday night through Independence Day, mostly clear. Hot. Lows in the mid-70s. Highs in the mid-90s. At 9 p.m. in Omaha, it was partly cloudy. The temperature was 76 degrees, the dew point 70, and the relative humidity 82%. The wind was southeast at 12 miles an hour. The pressure was 29.76 inches and falling. Across eastern Nebraska and southwest Iowa, it was clear, with a temperature of 76 at Millard, 75 at Fremont, and 74 at Blair Airport. Under clear skies, Tecama reported 75, Nebraska City reported 78, and Red Oak, Iowa reported 75. It was partly cloudy, with a temperature of 81 at Lincoln, 77 at Offutt Air Force Base, and 75 at Columbus. At Plattsmouth, it was mostly cloudy, with a temperature of 76. Here are some observations from across the region. It was clear, with a temperature of 79 at Grand Island, 82 at Concordia, Kansas, and 82 at North Platte. It was partly cloudy, with a temperature of 73 at North Fork, 80 at Kansas City, and 88 at Denver. It was cloudy, with a temperature of 75 at Sioux Falls, 77 at Sioux City, 75 at Des Moines, and 80 at Valentine. Once again, at 9 p.m. in Omaha, it was 76 degrees under partly cloudy skies. Here are the forecast key messages. Mild but humid conditions continue today, with a strong to severe storm possible this evening in northeast Nebraska. Dangerous heat builds Sunday and Monday, with heat index values reaching 105 to 110 degrees in some areas.
hot and humid weather continues into next week, with occasional evening and overnight thunderstorm chances. Extreme heat warning information for the following counties in Nebraska, Douglas and Sarpy, and the following counties in Iowa, Fremont, Mills, Montgomery, Page, Pottawatomie and Shelby. Extreme heat warning remains in effect from 1 p.m. Sunday to 9 p.m. Tuesday, Southwest Iowa and the Omaha Metro. What? Dangerously hot conditions with heat index values up to 108 expected Southwest Iowa and the Omaha Metro. Where? In Iowa, Fremont, Mills, Montgomery, Page, Pottawatomie, and Shelby counties. In Nebraska, Douglas and Sarpy counties. When? From 1 p.m. Sunday to 9 p.m. Tuesday. Impacts. Heat-related illnesses increase significantly during extreme heat and high humidity events. Additional details. Overnight heat indices in the mid-70s and lower 80s will make it difficult for homes without air conditioning to cool down. Hot weather is expected to persist through the week. Drink plenty of fluids, stay in an air-conditioned room, stay out of the sun, and check up on relatives and neighbors. Do not leave young children and pets in unattended vehicles. Car interiors will reach lethal temperatures in a matter of minutes. Heat advisory information for the following counties in Nebraska: Burt, Butler, Cass, Dodge, Gage, Jefferson, Johnson, Lancaster, Nemaha, Odo, Pawnee, Richardson, Saline, Saunders, Seward, Thurston and Washington, and Harrison, Iowa. Heat advisory remains in effect from 1 p.m. Sunday to 9 p.m. Tuesday. What? Heat index values up to 105 expected. Where? Portions of southwest and west central Iowa and east central, northeast, and southeast Nebraska. When? From 1 p.m. Sunday to 9 p.m. Tuesday. Impacts. Hot temperatures and high humidity may cause heat illnesses. Additional details. Overnight heat indices in the mid-70s and lower 80s will make it difficult for homes without air conditioning to cool down. Hot weather is expected to persist through the week. Drink plenty of fluids, stay in an air-conditioned room, stay out of the sun, and check up on relatives and neighbors. 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The current time is 9:25 p.m. Central Daylight Time. The following is a summary of watches, warnings, and advisories in effect. An extreme heat warning remains in effect from 1 p.m. Sunday until 9 p.m. Tuesday for the following counties in Iowa, Mills and Pottawatomie, and the following counties in Nebraska, Douglas and Sarpy. A heat advisory remains in effect from 1 p.m. Sunday until 9 p.m. Tuesday for the following county, Harrison, Iowa, and the following counties in Nebraska, Burt, Cass, Dodge, Odo, Saunders, and Washington. Now for the official National Weather Service forecast for the Omaha and Council Bluffs area. Rest of tonight, mostly cloudy. Lows in the lower 70s. Southeast winds 15 to 20 miles an hour with gusts up to 30 miles an hour. Sunday, sunny. Much warmer with highs in the mid-90s. South winds 15 to 20 miles an hour with gusts up to 30 miles an hour. Sunday night, mostly clear. Humid with lows in the upper 70s. South winds 15 to 20 miles an hour with gusts up to 30 miles an hour. Heat index values up to 108 early until midnight. Monday, sunny, breezy, hot with highs in the mid-90s. South winds 15 to 25 miles an hour with gusts up to 35 miles an hour. Monday night, partly cloudy with a chance of showers and thunderstorms until midnight, then mostly cloudy with a slight chance of showers and thunderstorms after midnight. Humid with lows in the upper 70s. South winds 15 to 20 miles an hour with gusts up to 30 miles an hour. Chance of rain 50%. Tuesday, mostly sunny. Hot with highs in the mid-90s. Tuesday night, a chance of thunderstorms. Showers likely until midnight, then a chance of showers after midnight.
lows in the mid-70s. Chance of rain 60%. Wednesday, partly sunny. Hot with highs in the lower 90s. Wednesday night, partly cloudy. A chance of showers and thunderstorms until midnight. Lows in the mid-70s. Chance of rain 40%. Thursday, mostly sunny. Hot with highs in the mid-90s. Thursday night through Independence Day, mostly clear. Hot. Lows in the mid-70s. Highs in the mid-90s. At 9 p.m. in Omaha, it was partly cloudy. The temperature was 76 degrees, the dew point 70, and the relative humidity 82%. The wind was southeast at 12 miles an hour. The pressure was 29.76 inches and falling. Across eastern Nebraska and southwest Iowa, it was clear, with a temperature of 76 at Millard, 75 at Fremont, and 74 at Blair Airport. Under clear skies, Tecama reported 75, Nebraska City reported 78, and Red Oak, Iowa reported 75. It was partly cloudy, with a temperature of 81 at Lincoln, 77 at Offutt Air Force Base, and 75 at Columbus. At Plattsmouth, it was mostly cloudy, with a temperature of 76. Here are some observations from across the region. It was clear, with a temperature of 79 at Grand Island, 82 at Concordia, Kansas, and 82 at North Platte. It was partly cloudy, with a temperature of 73 at Norfolk, 80 at Kansas City, and 88 at Denver. It was cloudy, with a temperature of 75 at Sioux Falls, 77 at Sioux City, 75 at Des Moines, and 80 at Valentine. Once again, at 9 p.m. in Omaha, it was 76 degrees under partly cloudy skies. Here are the forecast key messages. Mild but humid conditions continue today, with a strong to severe storm possible this evening in northeast Nebraska. Dangerous heat builds Sunday and Monday, with heat index values reaching 105 to 110 degrees in some areas. Hot and humid weather continues into next week, with occasional evening and overnight thunderstorm chances. Extreme heat warning information for the following counties in Nebraska, Douglas and Sarpy, and the following counties in Iowa, Fremont, Mills, Montgomery, Page, Pottawatomie and Shelby. Extreme heat warning remains in effect from 1 p.m. Sunday to 9 p.m. Tuesday, southwest Iowa and the Omaha Metro. What? Dangerously hot conditions with heat index values up to 108 expected southwest Iowa and the Omaha Metro. Where? In Iowa, Fremont, Mills, Montgomery, Page, Pottawatomie, and Shelby counties. In Nebraska, Douglas and Sarpy counties. When? From 1 p.m. Sunday to 9 p.m. Tuesday. Impacts. Heat-related illnesses increase significantly during extreme heat and high humidity events. Additional details. Overnight heat indices in the mid-70s and lower 80s will make it difficult for homes without air conditioning to cool down. Hot weather is expected to persist through the week. Drink plenty of fluids. Stay in an air-conditioned room. Stay out of the sun, and check up on relatives and neighbors. Do not leave young children and pets in unattended vehicles. Car interiors will reach lethal temperatures in a matter of minutes. This is NOAA All Hazards Radio Station KIH-61 serving the following counties in Nebraska and Iowa. Douglas, Sarpy, Washington, Cass, Odo, Burt, Dodge, Saunders, Harrison, Pottawatomie and Mills. Heat advisory information for the following counties in Nebraska, Burt, Butler, Cass, Dodge, Gage, Jefferson, Johnson, Lancaster, Nemaha, Odo, Pawnee, Richardson, Saline, Saunders, Seward, Thurston and Washington, and Harrison, Iowa. Heat advisory remains in effect from 1 p.m. Sunday to 9 p.m. Tuesday. What? Heat index values up to 105 expected. Where? Portions of southwest and west central Iowa and east central, northeast, and southeast Nebraska. When? From 1 p.m. Sunday to 9 p.m. Tuesday. Impacts.
Hot temperatures and high humidity may cause heat illnesses. Additional details, overnight heat indices in the mid-70s and lower 80s will make it difficult for homes without air conditioning to cool down. Hot weather is expected to persist through the week. Drink plenty of fluids, stay in an air-conditioned room, stay out of the sun, and check up on relatives and neighbors. This is NOAA All Hazards radio station KIH 61 in Omaha, Nebraska. The current time is 9:33 p.m. Central Daylight Time. The following is a summary of watches, warnings, and advisories in effect. An extreme heat warning remains in effect from 1 p.m. Sunday until 9 p.m. Tuesday for the following counties in Iowa, Mills and Pottawatomie, and the following counties in Nebraska, Douglas and Sarpy. A heat advisory remains in effect from 1 p.m. Sunday until 9 p.m. Tuesday for the following county, Harrison, Iowa, and the following counties in Nebraska, Burt, Cass, Dodge, Odo, Saunders, and Washington. Now for the official National Weather Service forecast for the Omaha and Council Bluffs area. Rest of tonight, mostly cloudy. Lows in the lower 70s. Southeast winds 15 to 20 miles an hour with gusts up to 30 miles an hour. Sunday, sunny. Much warmer with highs in the mid-90s. South winds 15 to 20 miles an hour with gusts up to 30 miles an hour. Sunday night, mostly clear. Humid with lows in the upper 70s. South winds 15 to 20 miles an hour with gusts up to 30 miles an hour. Heat index values up to 108 early until midnight. Monday, sunny, breezy, hot with highs in the mid-90s. South winds 15 to 25 miles an hour with gusts up to 35 miles an hour. Monday night, partly cloudy with a chance of showers and thunderstorms until midnight, then mostly cloudy with a slight chance of showers and thunderstorms after midnight. Humid with lows in the upper 70s. South winds 15 to 20 miles an hour with gusts up to 30 miles an hour. Chance of rain 50%. Tuesday, mostly sunny. Hot with highs in the mid-90s. Tuesday night, a chance of thunderstorms. Showers likely until midnight, then a chance of showers after midnight. Lows in the mid-70s. Chance of rain 60%. Wednesday, partly sunny. Hot with highs in the lower 90s. Wednesday night, partly cloudy. A chance of showers and thunderstorms until midnight. Lows in the mid-70s. Chance of rain 40%. Thursday, mostly sunny. Hot with highs in the mid-90s. Thursday night through Independence Day, mostly clear. Hot. Lows in the mid-70s. Highs in the mid-90s. At 9 p.m. in Omaha, it was partly cloudy. The temperature was 76 degrees, the dew point 70, and the relative humidity 82%. The wind was southeast at 12 miles an hour. The pressure was 29.76 inches and falling. Across eastern Nebraska and southwest Iowa, it was clear, with a temperature of 76 at Millard, 75 at Fremont, and 74 at Blair Airport. Under clear skies, Takema reported 75, Nebraska City reported 78, and Red Oak, Iowa reported 75. It was partly cloudy, with a temperature of 81 at Lincoln, 77 at Offutt Air Force Base, and 75 at Columbus. At Plattsmouth, it was mostly cloudy, with a temperature of 76. Here are some observations from across the region. It was clear, with a temperature of 79 at Grand Island, 82 at Concordia, Kansas, and 82 at North Platte. It was partly cloudy, with a temperature of 73 at North Fork, 80 at Kansas City, and 88 at Denver. It was cloudy, with a temperature of 75 at Sioux Falls, 77 at Sioux City, 75 at Des Moines, and 80 at Valentine. Once again, at 9 p.m. in Omaha, it was 76 degrees under partly cloudy skies. Here are the forecast key messages.
Mild but humid conditions continue today, with a strong to severe storm possible this evening in northeast Nebraska. Dangerous heat builds Sunday and Monday, with heat index values reaching 105 to 110 degrees in some areas. Hot and humid weather continues into next week, with occasional evening and overnight thunderstorm chances. Extreme heat warning information for the following counties in Nebraska, Douglas and Sarpy, and the following counties in Iowa, Fremont, Mills, Montgomery, Page, Pottawatomie and Shelby. Extreme heat warning remains in effect from 1 p.m. Sunday to 9 p.m. Tuesday, Southwest Iowa and the Omaha Metro. What? Dangerously hot conditions with heat index values up to 108 expected Southwest Iowa and the Omaha Metro. Where? In Iowa, Fremont, Mills, Montgomery, Page, Pottawatomie, and Shelby counties. In Nebraska, Douglas and Sarpy counties. When? From 1 p.m. Sunday to 9 p.m. Tuesday. Impacts. Heat-related illnesses increase significantly during extreme heat and high humidity events. Additional details. Overnight heat indices in the mid-70s and lower 80s will make it difficult for homes without air conditioning to cool down. Hot weather is expected to persist through the week. Drink plenty of fluids. Stay in an air-conditioned room. Stay out of the sun, and check up on relatives and neighbors. Do not leave young children and pets in unattended vehicles. Car interiors will reach lethal temperatures in a matter of minutes. Heat advisory information for the following counties in Nebraska: Burt, Butler, Cass, Dodge, Gage, Jefferson, Johnson, Lancaster, Nemaha, Odo, Pawnee, Richardson, Saline, Saunders, Seward, Thurston and Washington, and Harrison, Iowa. Heat advisory remains in effect from 1 p.m. Sunday to 9 p.m. Tuesday. What? Heat index values up to 105 expected. Where? Portions of southwest and west central Iowa and east central, northeast, and southeast Nebraska. When? From 1 p.m. Sunday to 9 p.m. Tuesday. Impacts. Hot temperatures and high humidity may cause heat illnesses. Additional details. Overnight heat indices in the mid-70s and lower 80s will make it difficult for homes without air conditioning to cool down. Hot weather is expected to persist through the week. Drink plenty of fluids. Stay in an air-conditioned room. Stay out of the sun. And check up on relatives and neighbors. 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The current time is 9:40 p.m. Central Daylight Time. The following is a summary of watches, warnings, and advisories in effect. An extreme heat warning remains in effect from 1 p.m. Sunday until 9 p.m. Tuesday for the following counties in Iowa, Mills and Pottawatomie, and the following counties in Nebraska, Douglas and Sarpy. A heat advisory remains in effect from 1 p.m. Sunday until 9 p.m. Tuesday for the following county, Harrison, Iowa, and the following counties in Nebraska, Burt, Cass, Dodge, Odo, Saunders, and Washington. Now for the official National Weather Service forecast for the Omaha and Council Bluffs area. Rest of tonight, mostly cloudy. Lows in the lower 70s. Southeast winds 15 to 20 miles an hour with gusts up to 30 miles an hour. Sunday, sunny. Much warmer with highs in the mid-90s. South winds 15 to 20 miles an hour with gusts up to 30 miles an hour. Sunday night, mostly clear. Humid with lows in the upper 70s. South winds 15 to 20 miles an hour with gusts up to 30 miles an hour. Heat index values up to 108 early until midnight. Monday, sunny, breezy, hot with highs in the mid-90s. South winds 15 to 25 miles an hour with gusts up to 35 miles an hour. Monday night, partly cloudy with a chance of showers and thunderstorms until midnight, then mostly cloudy with a slight chance of showers and thunderstorms after midnight. Humid with lows in the upper 70s. South winds 15 to 20 miles an hour with gusts up to 30 miles an hour.
chance of rain 50%. Tuesday, mostly sunny. Hot with highs in the mid-90s. Tuesday night, a chance of thunderstorms. Showers likely until midnight, then a chance of showers after midnight. Lows in the mid-70s. Chance of rain 60%. Wednesday, partly sunny. Hot with highs in the lower 90s. Wednesday night, partly cloudy. A chance of showers and thunderstorms until midnight. Lows in the mid-70s. Chance of rain 40%. Thursday, mostly sunny. Hot with highs in the mid-90s. Thursday night through Independence Day, mostly clear. Hot. Lows in the mid-70s. Highs in the mid-90s. At 9 p.m. in Omaha, it was partly cloudy. The temperature was 76 degrees, the dew point 70, and the relative humidity 82%. The wind was southeast at 12 miles an hour. The pressure was 29.76 inches and falling. Across eastern Nebraska and southwest Iowa, it was clear, with a temperature of 76 at Millard, 75 at Fremont, and 74 at Blair Airport. Under clear skies, Tecama reported 75, Nebraska City reported 78, and Red Oak, Iowa reported 75. It was partly cloudy, with a temperature of 81 at Lincoln, 77 at Offutt Air Force Base, and 75 at Columbus. At Plattsmouth, it was mostly cloudy, with a temperature of 76. Here are some observations from across the region. It was clear, with a temperature of 79 at Grand Island, 82 at Concordia, Kansas, and 82 at North Platte. It was partly cloudy, with a temperature of 73 at North Fork, 80 at Kansas City, and 88 at Denver. It was cloudy, with a temperature of 75 at Sioux Falls, 77 at Sioux City, 75 at Des Moines, and 80 at Valentine. Once again, at 9 p.m. in Omaha, it was 76 degrees under partly cloudy skies. Here are the forecast key messages. Mild but humid conditions continue today, with a strong to severe storm possible this evening in northeast Nebraska. Dangerous heat builds Sunday and Monday, with heat index values reaching 105 to 110 degrees in some areas. Hot and humid weather continues into next week, with occasional evening and overnight thunderstorm chances. Extreme heat warning information for the following counties in Nebraska, Douglas and Sarpy, and the following counties in Iowa, Fremont, Mills, Montgomery, Page, Pottawatomie and Shelby. Extreme heat warning remains in effect from 1 p.m. Sunday to 9 p.m. Tuesday, southwest Iowa and the Omaha Metro. What? Dangerously hot conditions with heat index values up to 108 expected southwest Iowa and the Omaha Metro. Where? In Iowa, Fremont, Mills, Montgomery, Page, Pottawatomie, and Shelby counties. In Nebraska, Douglas and Sarpy counties. When? From 1 p.m. Sunday to 9 p.m. Tuesday. Impacts. Heat-related illnesses increase significantly during extreme heat and high humidity events. Additional details. Overnight heat indices in the mid-70s and lower 80s will make it difficult for homes without air conditioning to cool down. Hot weather is expected to persist through the week. Drink plenty of fluids, stay in an air-conditioned room, stay out of the sun, and check up on relatives and neighbors. Do not leave young children and pets in unattended vehicles. Car interiors will reach lethal temperatures in a matter of minutes. Heat advisory information for the following counties in Nebraska, Burt, Butler, Cass, Dodge, Gage, Jefferson, Johnson, Lancaster, Nemaha, Odo, Pawnee, Richardson, Saline, Saunders, Seward, Thurston and Washington, and Harrison, Iowa. Heat advisory remains in effect from 1 p.m. Sunday to 9 p.m. Tuesday. What? Heat index values up to 105 expected. Where? Portions of southwest and west central Iowa and east central, northeast, and southeast Nebraska. When? From 1 p.m. Sunday to 9 p.m. Tuesday. Impacts.
Hot temperatures and high humidity may cause heat illnesses. Additional details. Overnight heat indices in the mid-70s and lower 80s will make it difficult for homes without air conditioning to cool down. Hot weather is expected to persist through the week. Drink plenty of fluids, stay in an air-conditioned room, stay out of the sun, and check up on relatives and neighbors. This is NOAA All Hazards radio station KIH 61 in Omaha, Nebraska. The current time is 9:48 p.m. Central Daylight Time. The following is a summary of watches, warnings, and advisories in effect. An extreme heat warning remains in effect from 1 p.m. Sunday until 9 p.m. Tuesday for the following counties in Iowa, Mills and Pottawatomie, and the following counties in Nebraska, Douglas and Sarpy. A heat advisory remains in effect from 1 p.m. Sunday until 9 p.m. Tuesday for the following county, Harrison, Iowa, and the following counties in Nebraska, Burt, Cass, Dodge, Odo, Saunders, and Washington. Now for the official National Weather Service forecast for the Omaha and Council Bluffs area. Rest of tonight, mostly cloudy. Lows in the lower 70s. Southeast winds 15 to 20 miles an hour with gusts up to 30 miles an hour. Sunday, sunny. Much warmer with highs in the mid-90s. South winds 15 to 20 miles an hour with gusts up to 30 miles an hour. Sunday night, mostly clear. Humid with lows in the upper 70s. South winds 15 to 20 miles an hour with gusts up to 30 miles an hour. Heat index values up to 108 early until midnight. Monday, sunny, breezy, hot with highs in the mid-90s. South winds 15 to 25 miles an hour with gusts up to 35 miles an hour. Monday night, partly cloudy with a chance of showers and thunderstorms until midnight, then mostly cloudy with a slight chance of showers and thunderstorms after midnight. Humid with lows in the upper 70s. South winds 15 to 20 miles an hour with gusts up to 30 miles an hour. Chance of rain 50%. Tuesday, mostly sunny. Hot with highs in the mid-90s. Tuesday night, a chance of thunderstorms. Showers likely until midnight, then a chance of showers after midnight. Lows in the mid-70s. Chance of rain 60%. Wednesday, partly sunny. Hot with highs in the lower 90s. Wednesday night, partly cloudy. A chance of showers and thunderstorms until midnight. Lows in the mid-70s. Chance of rain 40%. Thursday, mostly sunny. Hot with highs in the mid-90s. Thursday night through Independence Day, mostly clear. Hot. Lows in the mid-70s. Highs in the mid-90s. At 9 p.m. in Omaha, it was partly cloudy. The temperature was 76 degrees, the dew point 70, and the relative humidity 82%. The wind was southeast at 12 miles an hour. The pressure was 29.76 inches and falling. Across eastern Nebraska and southwest Iowa, it was clear, with a temperature of 76 at Millard, 75 at Fremont, and 74 at Blair Airport. Under clear skies, Takema reported 75, Nebraska City reported 78, and Red Oak, Iowa reported 75. It was partly cloudy, with a temperature of 81 at Lincoln, 77 at Offutt Air Force Base, and 75 at Columbus. At Plattsmouth, it was mostly cloudy, with a temperature of 76. Here are some observations from across the region. It was clear, with a temperature of 79 at Grand Island, 82 at Concordia, Kansas, and 82 at North Platte. It was partly cloudy, with a temperature of 73 at Norfolk, 80 at Kansas City, and 88 at Denver. It was cloudy, with a temperature of 75 at Sioux Falls, 77 at Sioux City, 75 at Des Moines, and 80 at Valentine. Once again, at 9 p.m. in Omaha, it was 76 degrees under partly cloudy skies. Here are the forecast key messages.
Mild but humid conditions continue today, with a strong to severe storm possible this evening in northeast Nebraska. Dangerous heat builds Sunday and Monday, with heat index values reaching 105 to 110 degrees in some areas. Hot and humid weather continues into next week, with occasional evening and overnight thunderstorm chances.

Mills, Montgomery, Page, Pottawatomie, and Shelby counties. In Nebraska, Douglas and Sarpy counties. When, from 1 p.m. Sunday to 9 p.m. Tuesday. Impacts: heat-related illnesses increase significantly during extreme heat and high humidity events. Additional details: overnight heat indices in the mid-70s and lower 80s will make it difficult for homes without air conditioning to cool down. Hot weather is expected to persist through the week. Drink plenty of fluids, stay in an air-conditioned room, stay out of the sun, and check up on relatives and neighbors. Do not leave young children and pets in unattended vehicles. Car interiors will reach lethal temperatures in a matter of minutes. Heat advisory information for the following counties in Nebraska: Burt, Butler, Cass, Dodge, Gage, Jefferson, Johnson, Lancaster, Nemaha, Odo, Pawnee, Richardson, Saline, Saunders, Seward, Thurston and Washington, and Harrison, Iowa. Heat advisory remains in effect from 1 p.m. Sunday to 9 p.m. Tuesday. What? Heat index values up to 105 expected. Where? Portions of southwest and west central Iowa and east central, northeast, and southeast Nebraska. When? From 1 p.m. Sunday to 9 p.m. Tuesday. Impacts: hot temperatures and high humidity may cause heat illnesses. Additional details: overnight heat indices in the mid-70s and lower 80s will make it difficult for homes without air conditioning to cool down. Hot weather is expected to persist through the week. Drink plenty of fluids, stay in an air-conditioned room, stay out of the sun, and check up on relatives and neighbors. 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The current time is 9:55 p.m. Central Daylight Time. The following is a summary of watches, warnings, and advisories in effect. An extreme heat warning remains in effect from 1 p.m. Sunday until 9 p.m. Tuesday for the following counties in Iowa, Mills and Pottawatomie, and the following counties in Nebraska, Douglas and Sarpy. A heat advisory remains in effect from 1 p.m. Sunday until 9 p.m. Tuesday for the following county, Harrison, Iowa, and the following counties in Nebraska, Burt, Cass, Dodge, Odo, Saunders, and Washington. Now for the official National Weather Service forecast for the Omaha and Council Bluffs area. Rest of tonight, mostly cloudy. Lows in the lower 70s. Southeast winds 15 to 20 miles an hour with gusts up to 30 miles an hour. Sunday, sunny. Much warmer with highs in the mid-90s. South winds 15 to 20 miles an hour with gusts up to 30 miles an hour. Sunday night, mostly clear. Humid with lows in the upper 70s. South winds 15 to 20 miles an hour with gusts up to 30 miles an hour. Heat index values up to 108 early until midnight. Monday, sunny, breezy, hot with highs in the mid-90s. South winds 15 to 25 miles an hour with gusts up to 35 miles an hour. Monday night, partly cloudy with a chance of showers and thunderstorms until midnight, then mostly cloudy with a slight chance of showers and thunderstorms after midnight. Humid with lows in the upper 70s. South winds 15 to 20 miles an hour with gusts up to 30 miles an hour. Chance of rain 50%. Tuesday, mostly sunny. Hot with highs in the mid-90s. Tuesday night, a chance of thunderstorms. Showers likely until midnight, then a chance of showers after midnight. Lows in the mid-70s. Chance of rain 60%. Wednesday, partly sunny. Hot with highs in the lower 90s. Wednesday night, partly cloudy. A chance of showers and thunderstorms until midnight. Lows in the mid-70s. Chance of rain 40%. Thursday, mostly sunny. Hot with highs in the mid-90s. Thursday night through Independence Day, mostly clear. Hot. Lows in the mid-70s. Highs in the mid-90s. At 9 p.m. in Omaha, it was partly cloudy.

the temperature was 76 degrees, the dew point 70, and the relative humidity 82%. The wind was southeast at 12 miles an hour. The pressure was 29.76 inches and falling. Across eastern Nebraska and southwest Iowa, it was clear, with a temperature of 76 at Millard, 75 at Fremont, and 74 at Blair Airport. Under clear skies, Tecumseh reported 75, Nebraska City reported 78, and Red Oak, Iowa reported 75. It was partly cloudy, with a temperature of 81 at Lincoln, 77 at Offutt Air Force Base, and 75 at Columbus. At Plattsmouth, it was mostly cloudy, with a temperature of 76. Here are some observations from across the region. It was clear, with a temperature of 79 at Grand Island, 82 at Concordia, Kansas, and 82 at North Platte. It was partly cloudy, with a temperature of 73 at Norfolk, 80 at Kansas City, and 88 at Denver. It was cloudy, with a temperature of 75 at Sioux Falls, 77 at Sioux City, 75 at Des Moines, and 80 at Valentine. Once again, at 9 p.m. in Omaha, it was 76 degrees under partly cloudy skies. Here are the forecast key messages. Mild but humid conditions continue today, with a strong to severe storm possible this evening in northeast Nebraska. Dangerous heat builds Sunday and Monday, with heat index values reaching 105 to 110 degrees in some areas. Hot and humid weather continues into next week, with occasional evening and overnight thunderstorm chances. Extreme heat warning information for the following counties in Nebraska, Douglas and Sarpy, and the following counties in Iowa, Fremont, Mills, Montgomery, Page, Pottawatomie and Shelby. Extreme heat warning remains in effect from 1 p.m. Sunday to 9 p.m. Tuesday, southwest Iowa and the Omaha Metro. What? Dangerously hot conditions with heat index values up to 108 expected southwest Iowa and the Omaha Metro. Where? In Iowa, Fremont, Mills, Montgomery, Page, Pottawatomie, and Shelby counties. In Nebraska, Douglas and Sarpy counties. When? From 1 p.m. Sunday to 9 p.m. Tuesday. Impacts. Heat-related illnesses increase significantly during extreme heat and high humidity events. Additional details. Overnight heat indices in the mid-70s and lower 80s will make it difficult for homes without air conditioning to cool down. Hot weather is expected to persist through the week. Drink plenty of fluids. Stay in an air-conditioned room. Stay out of the sun, and check up on relatives and neighbors. Do not leave young children and pets in unattended vehicles. Car interiors will reach lethal temperatures in a matter of minutes. Heat advisory information for the following counties in Nebraska, Burt, Butler, Cass, Dodge, Gage, Jefferson, Johnson, Lancaster, Nemaha, Odo, Pawnee, Richardson, Saline, Saunders, Seward, Thurston and Washington, and Harrison, Iowa. Heat advisory remains in effect from 1 p.m. Sunday to 9 p.m. Tuesday. What? Heat index values up to 105 expected. Where? Portions of southwest and west central Iowa and east central, northeast, and southeast Nebraska. When? From 1 p.m. Sunday to 9 p.m. Tuesday. Impacts. Hot temperatures and high humidity may cause heat illnesses. Additional details. Overnight heat indices in the mid-70s and lower 80s will make it difficult for homes without air conditioning to cool down. Hot weather is expected to persist through the week. Drink plenty of fluids. Stay in an air-conditioned room. Stay out of the sun. And check up on relatives and neighbors. 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The current time is 10:02 p.m. Central Daylight Time. The following is a summary of watches, warnings, and advisories in effect. An extreme heat warning remains in effect from 1 p.m. Sunday until 9 p.m. Tuesday for the following counties in Iowa, Mills and Pottawatomie, and the following counties in Nebraska, Douglas and Sarpy.
A heat advisory remains in effect from 1 p.m. Sunday until 9 p.m. Tuesday for the following county: Harrison, Iowa, and the following counties in Nebraska: Burt, Cass, Dodge, Odo, Saunders, and Washington. Now for the official National Weather Service forecast for the Omaha and Council Bluffs area. Rest of tonight, mostly cloudy. Lows in the lower 70s. Southeast winds 15 to 20 miles an hour with gusts up to 30 miles an hour. Sunday, sunny. Much warmer with highs in the mid-90s. South winds 15 to 20 miles an hour with gusts up to 30 miles an hour. Sunday night, mostly clear. Humid with lows in the upper 70s. South winds 15 to 20 miles an hour with gusts up to 30 miles an hour. Heat index values up to 108 early until midnight. Monday, sunny, breezy, hot with highs in the mid-90s. South winds 15 to 25 miles an hour with gusts up to 35 miles an hour. Monday night, partly cloudy with a chance of showers and thunderstorms until midnight, then mostly cloudy with a slight chance of showers and thunderstorms after midnight. Humid with lows in the upper 70s. South winds 15 to 20 miles an hour with gusts up to 30 miles an hour. Chance of rain 50%. Tuesday, mostly sunny. Hot with highs in the mid-90s. Tuesday night, a chance of thunderstorms. Showers likely until midnight, then a chance of showers after midnight. Lows in the mid-70s. Chance of rain 60%. Wednesday, partly sunny. Hot with highs in the lower 90s. Wednesday night, partly cloudy. A chance of showers and thunderstorms until midnight. Lows in the mid-70s. Chance of rain 40%. Thursday, mostly sunny. Hot with highs in the mid-90s. Thursday night through Independence Day, mostly clear. Hot. Lows in the mid-70s. Highs in the mid-90s. At 10 p.m. in Omaha, it was partly cloudy. The temperature was 75 degrees, the dew point 70, and the relative humidity 84%. The wind was southeast at 17 miles an hour. The pressure was 29.74 inches and falling. Across eastern Nebraska and southwest Iowa, it was clear, with a temperature of 79 at Lincoln, 74 at Columbus, and 74 at Tecumseh. Here are some observations from across the region. It was clear, with a temperature of 77 at Grand Island, 75 at Sioux City, 80 at Concordia, Kansas, and 79 at North Platte. It was partly cloudy, with a temperature of 72 at North Fork, and 81 at Denver. At Kansas City, it was mostly cloudy, with a temperature of 80. It was cloudy, with a temperature of 74 at Des Moines, and 77 at Valentine. Once again, at 10 p.m. in Omaha, it was 75 degrees under partly cloudy skies. Here are the forecast key messages. Mild but humid conditions continue today, with a strong to severe storm possible this evening in northeast Nebraska. Dangerous heat builds Sunday and Monday, with heat index values reaching 105 to 110 degrees in some areas. Hot and humid weather continues into next week, with occasional evening and overnight thunderstorm chances. Extreme heat warning information for the following counties in Nebraska: Douglas and Sarpy, and the following counties in Iowa: Fremont, Mills, Montgomery, Page, Pottawatomie, and Shelby. Extreme heat warning remains in effect from 1 p.m. Sunday to 9 p.m. Tuesday, southwest Iowa and the Omaha Metro. What? Dangerously hot conditions with heat index values up to 108 expected southwest Iowa and the Omaha Metro. Where? In Iowa, Fremont, Mills, Montgomery, Page, Pottawatomie, and Shelby counties. In Nebraska, Douglas and Sarpy counties. When? From 1 p.m. Sunday to 9 p.m. Tuesday. Impacts: heat-related illnesses increase significantly during extreme heat and high humidity events. Additional details: overnight heat indices in the mid-70s and lower,
80s will make it difficult for homes without air conditioning to cool down. Hot weather is expected to persist through the week. Drink plenty of fluids, stay in an air-conditioned room, stay out of the sun, and check up on relatives and neighbors. Do not leave young children and pets in unattended vehicles. Car interiors will reach lethal temperatures in a matter of minutes. Heat advisory information for the following counties in Nebraska: Burt, Butler, Cass, Dodge, Gage, Jefferson, Johnson, Lancaster, Nemaha, Odo, Pawnee, Richardson, Saline, Saunders, Seward, Thurston and Washington, and Harrison, Iowa. Heat advisory remains in effect from 1 p.m. Sunday to 9 p.m. Tuesday. What? Heat index values up to 105 expected. Where? Portions of southwest and west central Iowa and east central, northeast, and southeast Nebraska. When? From 1 p.m. Sunday to 9 p.m. Tuesday. Impacts: hot temperatures and high humidity may cause heat illnesses. Additional details: overnight heat indices in the mid-70s and lower 80s will make it difficult for homes without air conditioning to cool down. Hot weather is expected to persist through the week. Drink plenty of fluids, stay in an air-conditioned room, stay out of the sun, and check up on relatives and neighbors. 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The current time is 10:09 p.m. Central Daylight Time. The following is a summary of watches, warnings, and advisories in effect. An extreme heat warning remains in effect from 1 p.m. Sunday until 9 p.m. Tuesday for the following counties in Iowa: Mills and Pottawatomie, and the following counties in Nebraska: Douglas and Sarpy. A heat advisory remains in effect from 1 p.m. Sunday until 9 p.m. Tuesday for the following county: Harrison, Iowa, and the following counties in Nebraska: Burt, Cass, Dodge, Odo, Saunders, and Washington. Now for the official National Weather Service forecast for the Omaha and Council Bluffs area. Rest of tonight, mostly cloudy. Lows in the lower 70s. Southeast winds 15 to 20 miles an hour with gusts up to 30 miles an hour. Sunday, sunny. Much warmer with highs in the mid-90s. South winds 15 to 20 miles an hour with gusts up to 30 miles an hour. Sunday night, mostly clear. Humid with lows in the upper 70s. South winds 15 to 20 miles an hour with gusts up to 30 miles an hour. Heat index values up to 108 early until midnight. Monday, sunny, breezy, hot with highs in the mid-90s. South winds 15 to 25 miles an hour with gusts up to 35 miles an hour. Monday night, partly cloudy with a chance of showers and thunderstorms until midnight, then mostly cloudy with a slight chance of showers and thunderstorms after midnight. Humid with lows in the upper 70s. South winds 15 to 20 miles an hour with gusts up to 30 miles an hour. Chance of rain 50%. Tuesday, mostly sunny. Hot with highs in the mid-90s. Tuesday night, a chance of thunderstorms. Showers likely until midnight, then a chance of showers after midnight. Lows in the mid-70s. Chance of rain 60%. Wednesday, partly sunny. Hot with highs in the lower 90s. Wednesday night, partly cloudy. A chance of showers and thunderstorms until midnight. Lows in the mid-70s. Chance of rain 40%. Thursday, mostly sunny. Hot with highs in the mid-90s. Thursday night through Independence Day, mostly clear. Hot. Lows in the mid-70s. Highs in the mid-90s. At 10 p.m. in Omaha, it was partly cloudy. The temperature was 75 degrees, the dew point 70, and the relative humidity 84%. The wind was southeast at 17 miles an hour. The pressure was 29.74 inches and falling. Across eastern Nebraska and southwest Iowa, it was clear, with a temperature of 79 at Lincoln, 74 at Columbus, and 74 at Tecumseh.
at Offutt Air Force Base, it was partly cloudy, with a temperature of 75. Here are some observations from across the region. It was clear, with a temperature of 77 at Grand Island, 80 at Concordia, Kansas, and 79 at North Platte. It was partly cloudy, with a temperature of 72 at North Fork, 75 at Sioux City, and 81 at Denver. It was mostly cloudy, with a temperature of 80 at Kansas City, and 77 at Valentine. At Des Moines, it was cloudy, with a temperature of 74. Once again, at 10 p.m. in Omaha, it was 75 degrees under partly cloudy skies. Here are the forecast key messages. Mild but humid conditions continue today, with a strong to severe storm possible this evening in northeast Nebraska. Dangerous heat builds Sunday and Monday, with heat index values reaching 105 to 110 degrees in some areas. Hot and humid weather continues into next week, with occasional evening and overnight thunderstorm chances. Extreme heat warning information for the following counties in Nebraska, Douglas and Sarpy, and the following counties in Iowa, Fremont, Mills, Montgomery, Page, Pottawatomie and Shelby. Extreme heat warning remains in effect from 1 p.m. Sunday to 9 p.m. Tuesday, southwest Iowa and the Omaha Metro. What? Dangerously hot conditions with heat index values up to 108 expected southwest Iowa and the Omaha Metro. Where? In Iowa, Fremont, Mills, Montgomery, Page, Pottawatomie, and Shelby counties. In Nebraska, Douglas and Sarpy counties. When? From 1 p.m. Sunday to 9 p.m. Tuesday. Impacts. Heat-related illnesses increase significantly during extreme heat and high humidity events. Additional details. Overnight heat indices in the mid-70s and lower 80s will make it difficult for homes without air conditioning to cool down. Hot weather is expected to persist through the week. Drink plenty of fluids. Stay in an air-conditioned room. Stay out of the sun, and check up on relatives and neighbors. Do not leave young children and pets in unattended vehicles. Car interiors will reach lethal temperatures in a matter of minutes. Heat advisory information for the following counties in Nebraska, Burt, Butler, Cass, Dodge, Gage, Jefferson, Johnson, Lancaster, Nemaha, Odo, Pawnee, Richardson, Saline, Saunders, Seward, Thurston and Washington, and Harrison, Iowa. Heat advisory remains in effect from 1 p.m. Sunday to 9 p.m. Tuesday. What? Heat index values up to 105 expected. Where? Portions of southwest and west central Iowa and east central, northeast, and southeast Nebraska. When? From 1 p.m. Sunday to 9 p.m. Tuesday. Impacts. Hot temperatures and high humidity may cause heat illnesses. Additional details. Overnight heat indices in the mid-70s and lower 80s will make it difficult for homes without air conditioning to cool down. Hot weather is expected to persist through the week. Drink plenty of fluids. Stay in an air-conditioned room. Stay out of the sun. And check up on relatives and neighbors. 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The current time is 10:17 p.m. Central Daylight Time. The following is a summary of watches, warnings, and advisories in effect. An extreme heat warning remains in effect from 1 p.m. Sunday until 9 p.m. Tuesday for the following counties in Iowa, Mills and Pottawatomie, and the following counties in Nebraska, Douglas and Sarpy. A heat advisory remains in effect from 1 p.m. Sunday until 9 p.m. Tuesday for the following county, Harrison, Iowa, and the following counties in Nebraska, Burt, Cass, Dodge, Odo, Saunders and Washington. Now for the official National Weather Service forecast for the Omaha and Council Bluffs area. Rest of tonight, mostly cloudy. Lows in the lower 70s. Southeast winds 15 to 20 miles an hour with gusts up to 30 miles an hour. Sunday, sunny. Much warmer with highs in the mid-90s.
south winds 15 to 20 miles an hour with gusts up to 30 miles an hour. Sunday night, mostly clear. Humid with lows in the upper 70s. South winds 15 to 20 miles an hour with gusts up to 30 miles an hour. Heat index values up to 108 early until midnight. Monday, sunny, breezy, hot with highs in the mid-90s. South winds 15 to 25 miles an hour with gusts up to 35 miles an hour. Monday night, partly cloudy with a chance of showers and thunderstorms until midnight, then mostly cloudy with a slight chance of showers and thunderstorms after midnight. Humid with lows in the upper 70s. South winds 15 to 20 miles an hour with gusts up to 30 miles an hour. Chance of rain 50%. Tuesday, mostly sunny. Hot with highs in the mid-90s. Tuesday night, a chance of thunderstorms. Showers likely until midnight, then a chance of showers after midnight. Lows in the mid-70s. Chance of rain 60%. Wednesday, partly sunny. Hot with highs in the lower 90s. Wednesday night, partly cloudy. A chance of showers and thunderstorms until midnight. Lows in the mid-70s. Chance of rain 40%. Thursday, mostly sunny. Hot with highs in the mid-90s. Thursday night through Independence Day, mostly clear. Hot. Lows in the mid-70s. Highs in the mid-90s. At 10 p.m. in Omaha, it was partly cloudy. The temperature was 75 degrees, the dew point 70, and the relative humidity 84%. The wind was southeast at 17 miles an hour. The pressure was 29.74 inches and falling. Across eastern Nebraska and southwest Iowa, it was clear, with a temperature of 79 at Lincoln, 74 at Columbus, and 74 at Tecumseh. At Offutt Air Force Base, it was partly cloudy, with a temperature of 75. Here are some observations from across the region. It was clear, with a temperature of 77 at Grand Island, 80 at Concordia, Kansas, and 79 at North Platte. It was partly cloudy, with a temperature of 72 at North Fork, 75 at Sioux City, and 81 at Denver. It was mostly cloudy, with a temperature of 80 at Kansas City, and 77 at Valentine. At Des Moines, it was cloudy, with a temperature of 74. Once again, at 10 p.m. in Omaha, it was 75 degrees under partly cloudy skies. Here are the forecast key messages. Mild but humid conditions continue today, with a strong to severe storm possible this evening in northeast Nebraska. Dangerous heat builds Sunday and Monday, with heat index values reaching 105 to 110 degrees in some areas. Hot and humid weather continues into next week, with occasional evening and overnight thunderstorm chances. Extreme heat warning information for the following counties in Nebraska, Douglas and Sarpy, and the following counties in Iowa, Fremont, Mills, Montgomery, Page, Pottawatomie and Shelby. Extreme heat warning remains in effect from 1 p.m. Sunday to 9 p.m. Tuesday, southwest Iowa and the Omaha Metro. What? Dangerously hot conditions with heat index values up to 108 expected southwest Iowa and the Omaha Metro. Where? In Iowa, Fremont, Mills, Montgomery, Page, Pottawatomie, and Shelby counties. In Nebraska, Douglas and Sarpy counties. When? From 1 p.m. Sunday to 9 p.m. Tuesday. Impacts. Heat-related illnesses increase significantly during extreme heat and high humidity events. Additional details, overnight heat indices in the mid-70s and lower 80s will make it difficult for homes without air conditioning to cool down. Hot weather is expected to persist through the week. Drink plenty of fluids, stay in an air-conditioned room, stay out of the sun, and check up on relatives and neighbors. Do not leave young children and pets in unattended vehicles. Car interiors will reach lethal temperatures in a matter of minutes. Heat advisory information for the following counties in Nebraska, Burt, Butler, Cass,
Dodge, Gage, Jefferson, Johnson, Lancaster, Nemaha, Odo, Pawnee, Richardson, Saline, Saunders, Seward, Thurston and Washington, and Harrison, Iowa. Heat advisory remains in effect from 1 p.m. Sunday to 9 p.m. Tuesday. What? Heat index values up to 105 expected. Where? Portions of southwest and west central Iowa and east central, northeast, and southeast Nebraska. When? From 1 p.m. Sunday to 9 p.m. Tuesday. Impacts. Hot temperatures and high humidity may cause heat illnesses. Additional details. Overnight heat indices in the mid-70s and lower 80s will make it difficult for homes without air conditioning to cool down. Hot weather is expected to persist through the week. Drink plenty of fluids, stay in an air-conditioned room, stay out of the sun, and check up on relatives and neighbors. 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The current time is 10:24 p.m. Central Daylight Time. The following is a summary of watches, warnings, and advisories in effect. An extreme heat warning remains in effect from 1 p.m. Sunday until 9 p.m. Tuesday for the following counties in Iowa, Mills and Pottawatomie, and the following counties in Nebraska, Douglas and Sarpy. A heat advisory remains in effect from 1 p.m. Sunday until 9 p.m. Tuesday for the following county, Harrison, Iowa, and the following counties in Nebraska, Burt, Cass, Dodge, Odo, Saunders and Washington. Now for the official National Weather Service forecast for the Omaha and Council Bluffs area. Rest of tonight, mostly cloudy. Lows in the lower 70s. Southeast winds 15 to 20 miles an hour with gusts up to 30 miles an hour. Sunday, sunny. Much warmer with highs in the mid-90s. South winds 15 to 20 miles an hour with gusts up to 30 miles an hour. Sunday night, mostly clear. Humid with lows in the upper 70s. South winds 15 to 20 miles an hour with gusts up to 30 miles an hour. Heat index values up to 108 early until midnight. Monday, sunny, breezy, hot with highs in the mid-90s. South winds 15 to 25 miles an hour with gusts up to 35 miles an hour. Monday night, partly cloudy with a chance of showers and thunderstorms until midnight, then mostly cloudy with a slight chance of showers and thunderstorms after midnight. Humid with lows in the upper 70s. South winds 15 to 20 miles an hour with gusts up to 30 miles an hour. Chance of rain 50%. Tuesday, mostly sunny. Hot with highs in the mid-90s. Tuesday night, a chance of thunderstorms. Showers likely until midnight, then a chance of showers after midnight. Lows in the mid-70s. Chance of rain 60%. Wednesday, partly sunny. Hot with highs in the lower 90s. Wednesday night, partly cloudy. A chance of showers and thunderstorms until midnight. Lows in the mid-70s. Chance of rain 40%. Thursday, mostly sunny. Hot with highs in the mid-90s. Thursday night through Independence Day, mostly clear. Hot. Lows in the mid-70s. Highs in the mid-90s. At 10 p.m. in Omaha, it was partly cloudy. The temperature was 75 degrees, the dew point 70, and the relative humidity 84%. The wind was southeast at 17 miles an hour. The pressure was 29.74 inches and falling. Across eastern Nebraska and southwest Iowa, it was clear, with a temperature of 79 at Lincoln, 74 at Columbus, and 74 at Tecumseh. At Offutt Air Force Base, it was partly cloudy, with a temperature of 75. Here are some observations from across the region. It was clear, with a temperature of 77 at Grand Island, 80 at Concordia, Kansas, and 79 at North Platte. It was partly cloudy, with a temperature of 72 at Norfolk, 75 at Sioux City, and 81 at Denver. It was mostly cloudy, with a temperature of 80 at Kansas City, and 77 at Valentine.
At Des Moines, it was cloudy with a temperature of 74. Once again, at 10 p.m. in Omaha, it was 75 degrees under partly cloudy skies. Here are the forecast key messages. Mild but humid conditions continue today, with a strong to severe storm possible this evening in northeast Nebraska. Dangerous heat builds Sunday and Monday, with heat index values reaching 105 to 110 degrees in some areas. Hot and humid weather continues into next week, with occasional evening and overnight thunderstorm chances. Extreme heat warning information for the following counties in Nebraska, Douglas and Sarpy, and the following counties in Iowa, Fremont, Mills, Montgomery, Page, Pottawatomie and Shelby. Extreme heat warning remains in effect from 1 p.m. Sunday to 9 p.m. Tuesday, southwest Iowa and the Omaha Metro. What? Dangerously hot conditions with heat index values up to 108 expected southwest Iowa and the Omaha Metro. Where? In Iowa, Fremont, Mills, Montgomery, Page, Pottawatomie, and Shelby counties. In Nebraska, Douglas and Sarpy counties. When? From 1 p.m. Sunday to 9 p.m. Tuesday. Impacts. Heat-related illnesses increase significantly during extreme heat and high humidity events. Additional details, overnight heat indices in the mid-70s and lower 80s will make it difficult for homes without air conditioning to cool down. Hot weather is expected to persist through the week. Drink plenty of fluids, stay in an air-conditioned room, stay out of the sun, and check up on relatives and neighbors. Do not leave young children and pets in unattended vehicles. Car interiors will reach lethal temperatures in a matter of minutes. This is NOAA All Hazards Radio Station KIH-61 serving the following counties in Nebraska and Iowa. Douglas, Sarpy, Washington, Cass, Odo, Burt, Dodge, Saunders, Harrison, Pottawatomie and Mills. Heat advisory information for the following counties in Nebraska, Burt, Butler, Cass, Dodge, Gage, Jefferson, Johnson, Lancaster, Nemaha, Odo, Pawnee, Richardson, Saline, Saunders, Seward, Thurston and Washington, and Harrison, Iowa. Heat advisory remains in effect from 1 p.m. Sunday to 9 p.m. Tuesday. What? Heat index values up to 105 expected. Where? Portions of southwest and west central Iowa and east central, northeast, and southeast Nebraska. When? From 1 p.m. Sunday to 9 p.m. Tuesday. Impacts. Hot temperatures and high humidity may cause heat illnesses. Additional details. Overnight heat indices in the mid-70s and lower 80s will make it difficult for homes without air conditioning to cool down. Hot weather is expected to persist through the week. Drink plenty of fluids, stay in an air-conditioned room, stay out of the sun, and check up on relatives and neighbors. 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The current time is 10:31 p.m. Central Daylight Time. The following is a summary of watches, warnings, and advisories in effect. An extreme heat warning remains in effect from 1 p.m. Sunday until 9 p.m. Tuesday for the following counties in Iowa, Mills and Pottawatomie, and the following counties in Nebraska, Douglas and Sarpy. A heat advisory remains in effect from 1 p.m. Sunday until 9 p.m. Tuesday for the following county, Harrison, Iowa, and the following counties in Nebraska, Burt, Cass, Dodge, Odo, Saunders and Washington. Now for the official National Weather Service forecast for the Omaha and Council Bluffs area. Rest of tonight, mostly cloudy. Lows in the lower 70s. Southeast winds 15 to 20 miles an hour with gusts up to 30 miles an hour. Sunday, sunny. Much warmer with highs in the mid-90s. South winds 15 to 20 miles an hour with gusts up to 30 miles an hour. Sunday night, mostly clear. Humid with lows in the upper 70s. South winds 15 to 20 miles an hour with gusts up to 30 miles an hour. Heat index values up to 108 early until midnight.
Monday, sunny, breezy, hot with highs in the mid-90s. South winds 15 to 25 miles an hour with gusts up to 35 miles an hour. Monday night, partly cloudy with a chance of showers and thunderstorms until midnight, then mostly cloudy with a slight chance of showers and thunderstorms after midnight. Humid with lows in the upper 70s. South winds 15 to 20 miles an hour with gusts up to 30 miles an hour. Chance of rain 50%. Tuesday, mostly sunny. Hot with highs in the mid-90s. Tuesday night, a chance of thunderstorms. Showers likely until midnight, then a chance of showers after midnight. Lows in the mid-70s. Chance of rain 60%. Wednesday, partly sunny. Hot with highs in the lower 90s. Wednesday night, partly cloudy. A chance of showers and thunderstorms until midnight. Lows in the mid-70s. Chance of rain 40%. Thursday, mostly sunny. Hot with highs in the mid-90s. Thursday night through Independence Day, mostly clear. Hot. Lows in the mid-70s. Highs in the mid-90s. At 10 p.m. in Omaha, it was partly cloudy. The temperature was 75 degrees, the dew point 70, and the relative humidity 84%. The wind was southeast at 17 miles an hour. The pressure was 29.74 inches and falling. Across eastern Nebraska and southwest Iowa, it was clear, with a temperature of 79 at Lincoln, 74 at Columbus, and 74 at Tecumseh. At Offutt Air Force Base, it was partly cloudy, with a temperature of 75. Here are some observations from across the region. It was clear, with a temperature of 77 at Grand Island, 80 at Concordia, Kansas, and 79 at North Platte. It was partly cloudy, with a temperature of 72 at Norfolk, 75 at Sioux City, and 81 at Denver. It was mostly cloudy, with a temperature of 80 at Kansas City, and 77 at Valentine. At Des Moines, it was cloudy, with a temperature of 74. Once again, at 10 p.m. in Omaha, it was 75 degrees under partly cloudy skies. Here are the forecast key messages. Mild but humid conditions continue today, with a strong to severe storm possible this evening in northeast Nebraska. Dangerous heat builds Sunday and Monday, with heat index values reaching 105 to 110 degrees in some areas. Hot and humid weather continues into next week, with occasional evening and overnight thunderstorm chances. Extreme heat warning information for the following counties in Nebraska, Douglas and Sarpy, and the following counties in Iowa, Fremont, Mills, Montgomery, Page, Pottawatomie and Shelby. Extreme heat warning remains in effect from 1 p.m. Sunday to 9 p.m. Tuesday, southwest Iowa and the Omaha Metro. What? Dangerously hot conditions with heat index values up to 108 expected southwest Iowa and the Omaha Metro. Where? In Iowa, Fremont, Mills, Montgomery, Page, Pottawatomie, and Shelby counties. In Nebraska, Douglas and Sarpy counties. When? From 1 p.m. Sunday to 9 p.m. Tuesday. Impacts. Heat-related illnesses increase significantly during extreme heat and high humidity events. Additional details. Overnight heat indices in the mid-70s and lower 80s will make it difficult for homes without air conditioning to cool down. Hot weather is expected to persist through the week. Drink plenty of fluids. Stay in an air-conditioned room. Stay out of the sun, and check up on relatives and neighbors. Do not leave young children and pets in unattended vehicles. Car interiors will reach lethal temperatures in a matter of minutes. Heat advisory information for the following counties in Nebraska, Burt, Butler, Cass, Dodge, Gage, Jefferson, Johnson, Lancaster, Nemaha, Odo, Pawnee, Richardson, Saline, Saunders, Seward, Thurston and Washington, and Harrison, Iowa. Heat advisory remains in effect from 1 p.m. Sunday to 9 p.m. Tuesday. What? Heat index values up to 105 expected.
where portions of southwest and west central Iowa and east central, northeast, and southeast Nebraska. When, from 1 p.m. Sunday to 9 p.m. Tuesday. Impacts, hot temperatures and high humidity may cause heat illnesses. Additional details, overnight heat indices in the mid-70s and lower 80s will make it difficult for homes without air conditioning to cool down. Hot weather is expected to persist through the week. Drink plenty of fluids, stay in an air-conditioned room, stay out of the sun, and check up on relatives and neighbors. 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The current time is 10:38 p.m. Central Daylight Time. The following is a summary of watches, warnings, and advisories in effect. An extreme heat warning remains in effect from 1 p.m. Sunday until 9 p.m. Tuesday for the following counties in Iowa, Mills and Pottawatomie, and the following counties in Nebraska, Douglas and Sarpy. A heat advisory remains in effect from 1 p.m. Sunday until 9 p.m. Tuesday for the following county, Harrison, Iowa, and the following counties in Nebraska, Burt, Cass, Dodge, Odo, Saunders and Washington. Now for the official National Weather Service forecast for the Omaha and Council Bluffs area. Rest of tonight, mostly cloudy. Lows in the lower 70s. Southeast winds 15 to 20 miles an hour with gusts up to 30 miles an hour. Sunday, sunny. Much warmer with highs in the mid-90s. South winds 15 to 20 miles an hour with gusts up to 30 miles an hour. Sunday night, mostly clear. Humid with lows in the upper 70s. South winds 15 to 20 miles an hour with gusts up to 30 miles an hour. Heat index values up to 108 early until midnight. Monday, sunny, breezy, hot with highs in the mid-90s. South winds 15 to 25 miles an hour with gusts up to 35 miles an hour. Monday night, partly cloudy with a chance of showers and thunderstorms until midnight, then mostly cloudy with a slight chance of showers and thunderstorms after midnight. Humid with lows in the upper 70s. South winds 15 to 20 miles an hour with gusts up to 30 miles an hour. Chance of rain 50%. Tuesday, mostly sunny. Hot with highs in the mid-90s. Tuesday night, a chance of thunderstorms. Showers likely until midnight, then a chance of showers after midnight. Lows in the mid-70s. Chance of rain 60%. Wednesday, partly sunny. Hot with highs in the lower 90s. Wednesday night, partly cloudy. A chance of showers and thunderstorms until midnight. Lows in the mid-70s. Chance of rain 40%. Thursday, mostly sunny. Hot with highs in the mid-90s. Thursday night through Independence Day, mostly clear. Hot. Lows in the mid-70s. Highs in the mid-90s. At 10 p.m. in Omaha, it was partly cloudy. The temperature was 75 degrees, the dew point 70, and the relative humidity 84%. The wind was southeast at 17 miles an hour. The pressure was 29.74 inches and falling. Across eastern Nebraska and southwest Iowa, it was clear, with a temperature of 79 at Lincoln, 74 at Columbus, and 74 at Tecumseh. At Offutt Air Force Base, it was partly cloudy, with a temperature of 75. Here are some observations from across the region. It was clear, with a temperature of 77 at Grand Island, 80 at Concordia, Kansas, and 79 at North Platte. It was partly cloudy, with a temperature of 72 at Norfolk, 75 at Sioux City, and 81 at Denver. It was mostly cloudy, with a temperature of 80 at Kansas City, and 77 at Valentine. At Des Moines, it was cloudy, with a temperature of 74. Once again, at 10 p.m. in Omaha, it was 75 degrees under partly cloudy skies. Here are the forecast key messages. A strong to severe storm possible overnight in far northeast Nebraska.
Dangerous heat builds Sunday and Monday, with heat index values reaching 105 to 110 degrees in some areas. Hot and humid weather continues into next week, with occasional evening and overnight thunderstorm chances. Extreme heat warning information for the following counties in Nebraska, Douglas and Sarpy, and the following counties in Iowa, Fremont, Mills, Montgomery, Page, Pottawatomie and Shelby. Extreme heat warning remains in effect from 1 p.m. Sunday to 9 p.m. Tuesday, Southwest Iowa and the Omaha Metro. What? Dangerously hot conditions with heat index values up to 108 expected Southwest Iowa and the Omaha Metro. Where? In Iowa, Fremont, Mills, Montgomery, Page, Pottawatomie, and Shelby counties. In Nebraska, Douglas and Sarpy counties. When? From 1 p.m. Sunday to 9 p.m. Tuesday. Impacts. Heat-related illnesses increase significantly during extreme heat and high humidity events. Additional details. Overnight heat indices in the mid-70s and lower 80s will make it difficult for homes without air conditioning to cool down. Hot weather is expected to persist through the week. Drink plenty of fluids. Stay in an air-conditioned room. Stay out of the sun, and check up on relatives and neighbors. Do not leave young children and pets in unattended vehicles. Car interiors will reach lethal temperatures in a matter of minutes. Heat advisory information for the following counties in Nebraska: Burt, Butler, Cass, Dodge, Gage, Jefferson, Johnson, Lancaster, Nemaha, Odo, Pawnee, Richardson, Saline, Saunders, Seward, Thurston and Washington, and Harrison, Iowa. Heat advisory remains in effect from 1 p.m. Sunday to 9 p.m. Tuesday. What? Heat index values up to 105 expected. Where? Portions of southwest and west central Iowa and east central, northeast, and southeast Nebraska. When? From 1 p.m. Sunday to 9 p.m. Tuesday. Impacts. Hot temperatures and high humidity may cause heat illnesses. Additional details. Overnight heat indices in the mid-70s and lower 80s will make it difficult for homes without air conditioning to cool down. Hot weather is expected to persist through the week. Drink plenty of fluids. Stay in an air-conditioned room. Stay out of the sun. And check up on relatives and neighbors. 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The current time is 10:46 p.m. Central Daylight Time. The following is a summary of watches, warnings, and advisories in effect. An extreme heat warning remains in effect from 1 p.m. Sunday until 9 p.m. Tuesday for the following counties in Iowa, Mills and Pottawatomie, and the following counties in Nebraska, Douglas and Sarpy. A heat advisory remains in effect from 1 p.m. Sunday until 9 p.m. Tuesday for the following county, Harrison, Iowa, and the following counties in Nebraska, Burt, Cass, Dodge, Odo, Saunders and Washington. Now for the official National Weather Service forecast for the Omaha and Council Bluffs area. Rest of tonight, mostly cloudy. Lows in the lower 70s. Southeast winds 15 to 20 miles an hour with gusts up to 30 miles an hour. Sunday, sunny. Much warmer with highs in the mid-90s. South winds 15 to 20 miles an hour with gusts up to 30 miles an hour. Sunday night, mostly clear. Humid with lows in the upper 70s. South winds 15 to 20 miles an hour with gusts up to 30 miles an hour. Heat index values up to 108 early until midnight. Monday, sunny, breezy, hot with highs in the mid-90s. South winds 15 to 25 miles an hour with gusts up to 35 miles an hour. Monday night, partly cloudy with a chance of showers and thunderstorms until midnight, then mostly cloudy with a slight chance of showers and thunderstorms after midnight. Humid with lows in the upper 70s. South winds 15 to 20 miles an hour with gusts up to 30 miles an hour. Chance of rain 50%. Tuesday, mostly sunny. Hot with highs in the mid-90s.
Tuesday night, a chance of thunderstorms. Showers likely until midnight, then a chance of showers after midnight. Lows in the mid-70s. Chance of rain 60%. Wednesday, partly sunny. Hot with highs in the lower 90s. Wednesday night, partly cloudy. A chance of showers and thunderstorms until midnight. Lows in the mid-70s. Chance of rain 40%. Thursday, mostly sunny. Hot with highs in the mid-90s. Thursday night through Independence Day, mostly clear. Hot. Lows in the mid-70s. Highs in the mid-90s. At 10 p.m. in Omaha, it was partly cloudy. The temperature was 75 degrees, the dew point 70, and the relative humidity 84%. The wind was southeast at 17 miles an hour. The pressure was 29.74 inches and falling. Across eastern Nebraska and southwest Iowa, it was clear, with a temperature of 79 at Lincoln, 74 at Columbus, and 74 at Tecumseh. At Offutt Air Force Base, it was partly cloudy, with a temperature of 75. Here are some observations from across the region. It was clear, with a temperature of 77 at Grand Island, 80 at Concordia, Kansas, and 79 at North Platte. It was partly cloudy, with a temperature of 72 at Norfolk, 75 at Sioux City, and 81 at Denver. It was mostly cloudy, with a temperature of 80 at Kansas City, and 77 at Valentine. At Des Moines, it was cloudy, with a temperature of 74. Once again, at 10 p.m. in Omaha, it was 75 degrees under partly cloudy skies. Here are the forecast key messages. A strong to severe storm possible overnight in far northeast Nebraska. Dangerous heat builds Sunday and Monday, with heat index values reaching 105 to 110 degrees in some areas. Hot and humid weather continues into next week, with occasional evening and overnight thunderstorm chances. Extreme heat warning information for the following counties in Nebraska, Douglas and Sarpy, and the following counties in Iowa, Fremont, Mills, Montgomery, Page, Pottawatomie and Shelby. Extreme heat warning remains in effect from 1 p.m. Sunday to 9 p.m. Tuesday, southwest Iowa and the Omaha Metro. What? Dangerously hot conditions with heat index values up to 108 expected southwest Iowa and the Omaha Metro. Where? In Iowa, Fremont, Mills, Montgomery, Page, Pottawatomie, and Shelby counties. In Nebraska, Douglas and Sarpy counties. When? From 1 p.m. Sunday to 9 p.m. Tuesday. Impacts. Heat-related illnesses increase significantly during extreme heat and high humidity events. Additional details. Overnight heat indices in the mid-70s and lower 80s will make it difficult for homes without air conditioning to cool down. Hot weather is expected to persist through the week. Drink plenty of fluids. Stay in an air-conditioned room. Stay out of the sun, and check up on relatives and neighbors. Do not leave young children and pets in unattended vehicles. Car interiors will reach lethal temperatures in a matter of minutes. Heat advisory information for the following counties in Nebraska, Burt, Butler, Cass, Dodge, Gage, Jefferson, Johnson, Lancaster, Nemaha, Odo, Pawnee, Richardson, Saline, Saunders, Seward, Thurston and Washington, and Harrison, Iowa. Heat advisory remains in effect from 1 p.m. Sunday to 9 p.m. Tuesday. What? Heat index values up to 105 expected. Where? Portions of southwest and west central Iowa and east central, northeast, and southeast Nebraska. When? From 1 p.m. Sunday to 9 p.m. Tuesday. Impacts. Hot temperatures and high humidity may cause heat illnesses. Additional details. Overnight heat indices in the mid-70s and lower 80s will make it difficult for homes without air conditioning to cool down. Hot weather is expected to persist through the week. Drink plenty of fluids. Stay in an air-conditioned room. Stay out of the sun. And check up on relatives and neighbors.
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The current time is 10:53 p.m. Central Daylight Time. The following is a summary of watches, warnings, and advisories in effect. An

Council Bluffs area. Rest of tonight, mostly cloudy. Lows in the lower 70s. Southeast winds 15 to 20 miles an hour with gusts up to 30 miles an hour. Sunday, sunny. Much warmer with highs in the mid-90s. South winds 15 to 20 miles an hour with gusts up to 30 miles an hour. Sunday night, mostly clear. Humid with lows in the upper 70s. South winds 15 to 20 miles an hour with gusts up to 30 miles an hour. Heat index values up to 108 early until midnight. Monday, sunny, breezy, hot with highs in the mid-90s. South winds 15 to 25 miles an hour with gusts up to 35 miles an hour. Monday night, partly cloudy with a chance of showers and thunderstorms until midnight, then mostly cloudy with a slight chance of showers and thunderstorms after midnight. Humid with lows in the upper 70s. South winds 15 to 20 miles an hour with gusts up to 30 miles an hour. Chance of rain 50%. Tuesday, mostly sunny. Hot with highs in the mid-90s. Tuesday night, a chance of thunderstorms. Showers likely until midnight, then a chance of showers after midnight. Lows in the mid-70s. Chance of rain 60%. Wednesday, partly sunny. Hot with highs in the lower 90s. Wednesday night, partly cloudy. A chance of showers and thunderstorms until midnight. Lows in the mid-70s. Chance of rain 40%. Thursday, mostly sunny. Hot with highs in the mid-90s. Thursday night through Independence Day, mostly clear. Hot. Lows in the mid-70s. Highs in the mid-90s. Now for the official National Weather Service forecast for the Omaha and Council Bluffs area. Rest of tonight, mostly clear until midnight, then becoming mostly cloudy. Lows in the lower 70s. Southeast winds 15 to 20 miles an hour with gusts up to 30 miles an hour. Sunday, sunny. Much warmer with highs in the mid-90s. South winds 15 to 20 miles an hour with gusts up to 30 miles an hour. Sunday night, mostly clear. Humid with lows in the upper 70s. South winds 15 to 20 miles an hour with gusts up to 30 miles an hour. Heat index values up to 108 early until midnight. Monday, sunny, breezy, hot with highs in the mid-90s. South winds 15 to 25 miles an hour with gusts up to 35 miles an hour. Heat index values up to 108 in the afternoon. Monday night, partly cloudy with a chance of showers with a slight chance of thunderstorms. Humid with lows in the upper 70s. South winds 15 to 20 miles an hour with gusts up to 30 miles an hour. Chance of rain 30%. Tuesday, mostly sunny. Hot with highs in the mid-90s. Tuesday night, partly cloudy until midnight, then becoming mostly cloudy. A chance of thunderstorms. A chance of showers until midnight, then showers likely after midnight. Lows in the mid-70s. Chance of rain 60%. Wednesday, partly sunny. Hot with highs in the mid-90s. Wednesday night, partly cloudy with a chance of showers and thunderstorms until midnight, then mostly cloudy after midnight. Lows in the mid-70s. Chance of rain 30%. Thursday and Thursday night, partly cloudy. Hot. Highs in the mid-90s. Lows in the mid-70s. Friday and Friday night, mostly clear. Hot. Highs in the upper 90s. Lows in the mid-70s. Independence Day, mostly sunny. Hot with highs in the upper 90s. At 10 p.m. in Omaha, it was partly cloudy. The temperature was 75 degrees, the dew point 70, and the relative humidity 84%. The wind was southeast at 17 miles an hour. The pressure was 29.74 inches and falling. Across eastern Nebraska and southwest Iowa, it was clear, with a temperature of 79 at Lincoln, 74 at Columbus, and 74 at

Yakima. And off at Air Force Base, it was partly cloudy, with a temperature of 75. Here are some observations from across the region. It was clear, with a temperature of 77 at Grand Island, 80 at Concordia, Kansas, and 79 at North Platte. It was partly cloudy, with a temperature of 72 at North Fork, 75 at Sioux City, and 81 at Denver. It was mostly cloudy, with a temperature of 80 at Kansas City, and 77 at Valentine. At Des Moines, it was cloudy, with a temperature of 74. Once again, at 10 p.m. in Omaha, it was 75 degrees under partly cloudy skies. Here are the forecast key messages. A strong to severe storm possible overnight in far northeast Nebraska. Dangerous heat builds Sunday and Monday, with heat index values reaching 105 to 110 degrees in some areas. Hot and humid weather continues into next week, with occasional evening and overnight thunderstorm chances. Extreme heat warning information for the following counties in Nebraska, Douglas and Sarpy, and the following counties in Iowa, Fremont, Mills, Montgomery, Page, Pottawatomie and Shelby. Extreme heat warning remains in effect from 1 p.m. Sunday to 9 p.m. Tuesday, southwest Iowa and the Omaha Metro. What? Dangerously hot conditions with heat index values up to 108 expected southwest Iowa and the Omaha Metro. Where? In Iowa, Fremont, Mills, Montgomery, Page, Pottawatomie, and Shelby counties. In Nebraska, Douglas and Sarpy counties. When? From 1 p.m. Sunday to 9 p.m. Tuesday. Impacts. Heat-related illnesses increase significantly during extreme heat and high humidity events. Additional details. Overnight heat indices in the mid-70s and lower 80s will make it difficult for homes without air conditioning to cool down. Hot weather is expected to persist through the week. Drink plenty of fluids. Stay in an air-conditioned room. Stay out of the sun, and check up on relatives and neighbors. Do not leave young children and pets in unattended vehicles. Car interiors will reach lethal temperatures in a matter of minutes. Heat advisory information for the following counties in Nebraska, Burt, Butler, Cass, Dodge, Gage, Jefferson, Johnson, Lancaster, Nemaha, Odo, Pawnee, Richardson, Saline, Saunders, Seward, Thurston and Washington, and Harrison, Iowa. Heat advisory remains in effect from 1 p.m. Sunday to 9 p.m. Tuesday. What? Heat index values up to 105 expected. Where? Portions of southwest and west central Iowa and east central, northeast, and southeast Nebraska. When? From 1 p.m. Sunday to 9 p.m. Tuesday. Impacts. Hot temperatures and high humidity may cause heat illnesses. Additional details. Overnight heat indices in the mid-70s and lower 80s will make it difficult for homes without air conditioning to cool down. Hot weather is expected to persist through the week. Drink plenty of fluids. Stay in an air-conditioned room. Stay out of the sun. And check up on relatives and neighbors. 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The current time is 11:02 p.m. Central Daylight Time. The following is a summary of watches, warnings, and advisories in effect. An extreme heat warning remains in effect from 1 p.m. Sunday until 9 p.m. Tuesday for the following counties in Iowa, Mills and Pottawatomie, and the following counties in Nebraska, Douglas and Sarpy. A heat advisory remains in effect from 1 p.m. Sunday until 9 p.m. Tuesday for the following county, Harrison, Iowa, and the following counties in Nebraska, Burt, Cass, Dodge, Odo, Saunders and Washington. Now for the official National Weather Service forecast for the Omaha and Council Bluffs area. Rest of tonight, mostly clear until midnight, then becoming mostly cloudy. Lows in the lower 70s. Southeast winds 15 to 20 miles an hour with gusts up to 30 miles an hour. Sunday, sunny. Much warmer with highs in the mid-90s.
south winds 15 to 20 miles an hour with gusts up to 30 miles an hour. Sunday night, mostly clear. Humid with lows in the upper 70s. South winds 15 to 20 miles an hour with gusts up to 30 miles an hour. Heat index values up to 108 early until midnight. Monday, sunny, breezy, hot with highs in the mid-90s. South winds 15 to 25 miles an hour with gusts up to 35 miles an hour. Heat index values up to 108 in the afternoon. Monday night, partly cloudy with a chance of showers with a slight chance of thunderstorms. Humid with lows in the upper 70s. South winds 15 to 20 miles an hour with gusts up to 30 miles an hour. Chance of rain 30%. Tuesday, mostly sunny. Hot with highs in the mid-90s. Tuesday night, partly cloudy until midnight, then becoming mostly cloudy. A chance of thunderstorms. A chance of showers until midnight, then showers likely after midnight. Lows in the mid-70s. Chance of rain 60%. Wednesday, partly sunny. Hot with highs in the mid-90s. Wednesday night, partly cloudy with a chance of showers and thunderstorms until midnight, then mostly cloudy after midnight. Lows in the mid-70s. Chance of rain 30%. Thursday and Thursday night, partly cloudy. Hot. Highs in the mid-90s. Lows in the mid-70s. Friday and Friday night, mostly clear. Hot. Highs in the upper 90s. Lows in the mid-70s. Independence Day, mostly sunny. Hot with highs in the upper 90s. At 11 p.m. in Omaha, it was mostly cloudy. The temperature was 75 degrees, the dew point 71, and the relative humidity 87%. The wind was southeast at 17 miles an hour. The pressure was 29.74 inches and steady. Across eastern Nebraska and southwest Iowa, at Lincoln, it was clear, with a temperature of 78. Here are some observations from across the region. At Valentine, a thunderstorm was reported, with a temperature of 77. At North Platte, it was clear, with a temperature of 79. At Denver, it was partly cloudy, with a temperature of 82. At Kansas City, it was mostly cloudy, with a temperature of 80. It was cloudy, with a temperature of 73 at Sioux City and 74 at Des Moines. Once again, at 11 p.m. in Omaha, it was 75 degrees under mostly cloudy skies. Here are the forecast key messages. A strong to severe storm possible overnight in far northeast Nebraska. Dangerous heat builds Sunday and Monday, with heat index values reaching 105 to 110 degrees in some areas. Hot and humid weather continues into next week, with occasional evening and overnight thunderstorm chances. Extreme heat warning information for the following counties in Nebraska, Douglas and Sarpy, and the following counties in Iowa, Fremont, Mills, Montgomery, Page, Pottawatomie and Shelby. Extreme heat warning remains in effect from 1 p.m. Sunday to 9 p.m. Tuesday, southwest Iowa and the Omaha Metro. What? Dangerously hot conditions with heat index values up to 108 expected southwest Iowa and the Omaha Metro. Where? In Iowa, Fremont, Mills, Montgomery, Page, Pottawatomie, and Shelby counties. In Nebraska, Douglas and Sarpy counties. When? From 1 p.m. Sunday to 9 p.m. Tuesday. Impacts. Heat-related illnesses increase significantly during extreme heat and high humidity events. Additional details. Overnight heat indices in the mid-70s and lower 80s will make it difficult for homes without air conditioning to cool down. Hot weather is expected to persist through the week. Drink plenty of fluids. Stay in an air-conditioned room. Stay out of the sun, and check up on relatives and neighbors. Do not leave young children and pets in unattended vehicles. Car interiors will reach lethal temperatures in a matter of minutes. Heat advisory information for the following counties in Nebraska, Burt, Butler,
Cass, Dodge, Gage, Jefferson, Johnson, Lancaster, Nemaha, Odo, Pawnee, Richardson, Saline, Saunders, Seward, Thurston and Washington, and Harrison, Iowa. Heat advisory remains in effect from 1 p.m. Sunday to 9 p.m. Tuesday. What? Heat index values up to 105 expected. Where? Portions of southwest and west central Iowa and east central, northeast, and southeast Nebraska. When? From 1 p.m. Sunday to 9 p.m. Tuesday. Impacts. Hot temperatures and high humidity may cause heat illnesses. Additional details. Overnight heat indices in the mid-70s and lower 80s will make it difficult for homes without air conditioning to cool down. Hot weather is expected to persist through the week. Drink plenty of fluids, stay in an air-conditioned room, stay out of the sun, and check up on relatives and neighbors. 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The current time is 11:09 p.m. Central Daylight Time. The following is a summary of watches, warnings, and advisories in effect. An extreme heat warning remains in effect from 1 p.m. Sunday until 9 p.m. Tuesday for the following counties in Iowa, Mills and Pottawatomie, and the following counties in Nebraska, Douglas and Sarpy. A heat advisory remains in effect from 1 p.m. Sunday until 9 p.m. Tuesday for the following county, Harrison, Iowa, and the following counties in Nebraska, Burt, Cass, Dodge, Odo, Saunders, and Washington. Now for the official National Weather Service forecast for the Omaha and Council Bluffs area. Rest of tonight, mostly clear until midnight, then becoming mostly cloudy. Lows in the lower 70s. Southeast winds 15 to 20 miles an hour with gusts up to 30 miles an hour. Sunday, sunny. Much warmer with highs in the mid-90s. South winds 15 to 20 miles an hour with gusts up to 30 miles an hour. Sunday night, mostly clear. Humid with lows in the upper 70s. South winds 15 to 20 miles an hour with gusts up to 30 miles an hour. Heat index values up to 108 early until midnight. Monday, sunny, breezy, hot with highs in the mid-90s. South winds 15 to 25 miles an hour with gusts up to 35 miles an hour. Heat index values up to 108 in the afternoon. Monday night, partly cloudy with a chance of showers with a slight chance of thunderstorms. Humid with lows in the upper 70s. South winds 15 to 20 miles an hour with gusts up to 30 miles an hour. Chance of rain 30%. Tuesday, mostly sunny. Hot with highs in the mid-90s. Tuesday night, partly cloudy until midnight, then becoming mostly cloudy. A chance of thunderstorms. A chance of showers until midnight, then showers likely after midnight. Lows in the mid-70s. Chance of rain 60%. Wednesday, partly sunny. Hot with highs in the mid-90s. Wednesday night, partly cloudy with a chance of showers and thunderstorms until midnight, then mostly cloudy after midnight. Lows in the mid-70s. Chance of rain 30%. Thursday and Thursday night, partly cloudy. Hot. Highs in the mid-90s. Lows in the mid-70s. Friday and Friday night, mostly clear. Hot. Highs in the upper 90s. Lows in the mid-70s. Independence Day, mostly sunny. Hot with highs in the upper 90s. At 11 p.m. in Omaha, it was mostly cloudy. The temperature was 75 degrees, the dew point 71, and the relative humidity 87%. The wind was southeast at 17 miles an hour. The pressure was 29.74 inches and steady. Across eastern Nebraska and southwest Iowa, it was clear, with a temperature of 78 at Lincoln and 74 at Fremont. It was partly cloudy, with a temperature of 73 at Columbus and 73 at Tecumseh. It was mostly cloudy, with a temperature of 75 at Offutt Air Force Base and 74 at Plattsmouth.
It was cloudy, with a temperature of 74 at Millard, 74 at Blair Airport, 77 at Nebraska City, and 75 at Red Oak, Iowa. Here are some observations from across the region. At Valentine, a thunderstorm was reported, with a temperature of 77. It was clear, with a temperature of 76 at Grand Island, 79 at Concordia, Kansas, and 79 at North Platte. At Denver, it was partly cloudy, with a temperature of 82. It was mostly cloudy, with a temperature of 72 at Norfolk, 73 at Sioux Falls, and 80 at Kansas City. It was cloudy, with a temperature of 73 at Sioux City, and 74 at Des Moines. Once again, at 11 p.m. in Omaha, it was 75 degrees under mostly cloudy skies. Here are the forecast key messages. A strong to severe storm possible overnight in far northeast Nebraska. Dangerous heat builds Sunday and Monday, with heat index values reaching 105 to 110 degrees in some areas. Hot and humid weather continues into next week, with occasional evening and overnight thunderstorm chances. Extreme heat warning information for the following counties in Nebraska, Douglas and Sarpy, and the following counties in Iowa, Fremont, Mills, Montgomery, Page, Pottawatomie and Shelby. Extreme heat warning remains in effect from 1 p.m. Sunday to 9 p.m. Tuesday, southwest Iowa and the Omaha Metro. What? Dangerously hot conditions with heat index values up to 108 expected southwest Iowa and the Omaha Metro. Where? In Iowa, Fremont, Mills, Montgomery, Page, Pottawatomie, and Shelby counties. In Nebraska, Douglas and Sarpy counties. When? From 1 p.m. Sunday to 9 p.m. Tuesday. Impacts. Heat-related illnesses increase significantly during extreme heat and high humidity events. Additional details, overnight heat indices in the mid-70s and lower 80s will make it difficult for homes without air conditioning to cool down. Hot weather is expected to persist through the week. Drink plenty of fluids, stay in an air-conditioned room, stay out of the sun, and check up on relatives and neighbors. Do not leave young children and pets in unattended vehicles. Car interiors will reach lethal temperatures in a matter of minutes. Heat advisory information for the following counties in Nebraska, Burt, Butler, Cass, Dodge, Gage, Jefferson, Johnson, Lancaster, Nemaha, Odo, Pawnee, Richardson, Saline, Saunders, Seward, Thurston and Washington, and Harrison, Iowa. Heat advisory remains in effect from 1 p.m. Sunday to 9 p.m. Tuesday. What? Heat index values up to 105 expected. Where? Portions of southwest and west central Iowa and east central, northeast, and southeast Nebraska. When? From 1 p.m. Sunday to 9 p.m. Tuesday. Impacts. Hot temperatures and high humidity may cause heat illnesses. Additional details, overnight heat indices in the mid-70s and lower 80s will make it difficult for homes without air conditioning to cool down. Hot weather is expected to persist through the week. Drink plenty of fluids, stay in an air-conditioned room, stay out of the sun, and check up on relatives and neighbors. 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The current time is 11:17 p.m. Central Daylight Time. The following is a summary of watches, warnings, and advisories in effect. An extreme heat warning remains in effect from 1 p.m. Sunday until 9 p.m. Tuesday for the following counties in Iowa, Mills and Pottawatomie, and the following counties in Nebraska, Douglas and Sarpy. A heat advisory remains in effect from 1 p.m. Sunday until 9 p.m. Tuesday for the following county, Harrison, Iowa, and the following counties, in Nebraska, Burt, Cass, Dodge, Odo, Saunders, and Washington. Now for the official National Weather Service forecast for the Omaha and Council Bluffs area. Rest of tonight, mostly clear until midnight, then becoming mostly cloudy. Lows in the lower 70s. Southeast winds 15 to 20 miles an hour with gusts up to 30 miles an hour.
Sunday, sunny. Much warmer with highs in the mid-90s. South winds 15 to 20 miles an hour with gusts up to 30 miles an hour. Sunday night, mostly clear. Humid with lows in the upper 70s. South winds 15 to 20 miles an hour with gusts up to 30 miles an hour. Heat index values up to 108 early until midnight. Monday, sunny, breezy, hot with highs in the mid-90s. South winds 15 to 25 miles an hour with gusts up to 35 miles an hour. Heat index values up to 108 in the afternoon. Monday night, partly cloudy with a chance of showers with a slight chance of thunderstorms. Humid with lows in the upper 70s. South winds 15 to 20 miles an hour with gusts up to 30 miles an hour. Chance of rain 30%. Tuesday, mostly sunny. Hot with highs in the mid-90s. Tuesday night, partly cloudy until midnight, then becoming mostly cloudy. A chance of thunderstorms. A chance of showers until midnight, then showers likely after midnight. Lows in the mid-70s. Chance of rain 60%. Wednesday, partly sunny. Hot with highs in the mid-90s. Wednesday night, partly cloudy with a chance of showers and thunderstorms until midnight, then mostly cloudy after midnight. Lows in the mid-70s. Chance of rain 30%. Thursday and Thursday night, partly cloudy. Hot. Highs in the mid-90s. Lows in the mid-70s. Friday and Friday night, mostly clear. Hot. Highs in the upper 90s. Lows in the mid-70s. Independence Day, mostly sunny. Hot with highs in the upper 90s. At 11 p.m. in Omaha, it was mostly cloudy. The temperature was 75 degrees, the dew point 71, and the relative humidity 87%. The wind was southeast at 17 miles an hour. The pressure was 29.74 inches and steady. Across eastern Nebraska and southwest Iowa, it was clear, with a temperature of 78 at Lincoln and 74 at Fremont. It was partly cloudy, with a temperature of 73 at Columbus and 73 at Tecumseh. It was mostly cloudy, with a temperature of 75 at Offutt Air Force Base and 74 at Plattsmouth. It was cloudy, with a temperature of 74 at Millard, 74 at Blair Airport, 77 at Nebraska City, and 75 at Red Oak, Iowa. Here are some observations from across the region. At Valentine, a thunderstorm was reported, with a temperature of 77. It was clear, with a temperature of 76 at Grand Island, 79 at Concordia, Kansas, and 79 at North Platte. At Denver, it was partly cloudy, with a temperature of 82. It was mostly cloudy, with a temperature of 72 at North Fork, 73 at Sioux Falls, and 80 at Kansas City. It was cloudy, with a temperature of 73 at Sioux City, and 74 at Des Moines. Once again, at 11 p.m. in Omaha, it was 75 degrees under mostly cloudy skies. Here are the forecast key messages. A strong to severe storm possible overnight in far northeast Nebraska. Dangerous heat builds Sunday and Monday, with heat index values reaching 105 to 110 degrees in some areas. Hot and humid weather continues into next week, with occasional evening and overnight thunderstorm chances. Extreme heat warning information for the following counties in Nebraska, Douglas and Sarpy, and the following counties in Iowa, Fremont, Mills, Montgomery, Page, Pottawatomie and Shelby. Extreme heat warning remains in effect from 1 p.m. Sunday to 9 p.m. Tuesday, southwest Iowa and the Omaha Metro. What? Dangerously hot conditions with heat index values up to 108 expected southwest Iowa and the Omaha Metro. Where? In Iowa, Fremont, Mills, Montgomery, Page, Pottawatomie, and Shelby counties. In Nebraska, Douglas and Sarpy counties. When? From 1 p.m. Sunday to 9 p.m. Tuesday. Impacts.
heat-related illnesses increase significantly during extreme heat and high humidity events. Additional details, overnight heat indices in the mid-70s and lower 80s will make it difficult for homes without air conditioning to cool down. Hot weather is expected to persist through the week. Drink plenty of fluids, stay in an air-conditioned room, stay out of the sun, and check up on relatives and neighbors. Do not leave young children and pets in unattended vehicles. Car interiors will reach lethal temperatures in a matter of minutes. Heat advisory information for the following counties in Nebraska: Burt, Butler, Cass, Dodge, Gage, Jefferson, Johnson, Lancaster, Nemaha, Odo, Pawnee, Richardson, Saline, Saunders, Seward, Thurston and Washington, and Harrison, Iowa. Heat advisory remains in effect from 1 p.m. Sunday to 9 p.m. Tuesday. What? Heat index values up to 105 expected. Where? Portions of southwest and west central Iowa and east central, northeast, and southeast Nebraska. When? From 1 p.m. Sunday to 9 p.m. Tuesday. Impacts. Hot temperatures and high humidity may cause heat illnesses. Additional details. Overnight heat indices in the mid-70s and lower 80s will make it difficult for homes without air conditioning to cool down. Hot weather is expected to persist through the week. Drink plenty of fluids, stay in an air-conditioned room, stay out of the sun, and check up on relatives and neighbors. 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The current time is 11:25 p.m. Central Daylight Time. The following is a summary of watches, warnings, and advisories in effect. An extreme heat warning remains in effect from 1 p.m. Sunday until 9 p.m. Tuesday for the following counties in Iowa, Mills and Pottawatomie, and the following counties in Nebraska, Douglas and Sarpy. A heat advisory remains in effect from 1 p.m. Sunday until 9 p.m. Tuesday for the following county, Harrison, Iowa, and the following counties in Nebraska, Burt, Cass, Dodge, Odo, Saunders, and Washington. Now for the official National Weather Service forecast for the Omaha and Council Bluffs area. Rest of tonight, mostly clear until midnight, then becoming mostly cloudy. Lows in the lower 70s. Southeast winds 15 to 20 miles an hour with gusts up to 30 miles an hour. Sunday, sunny. Much warmer with highs in the mid-90s. South winds 15 to 20 miles an hour with gusts up to 30 miles an hour. Sunday night, mostly clear. Humid with lows in the upper 70s. South winds 15 to 20 miles an hour with gusts up to 30 miles an hour. Heat index values up to 108 early until midnight. Monday, sunny, breezy, hot with highs in the mid-90s. South winds 15 to 25 miles an hour with gusts up to 35 miles an hour. Heat index values up to 108 in the afternoon. Monday night, partly cloudy with a chance of showers with a slight chance of thunderstorms. Humid with lows in the upper 70s. South winds 15 to 20 miles an hour with gusts up to 30 miles an hour. Chance of rain 30%. Tuesday, mostly sunny. Hot with highs in the mid-90s. Tuesday night, partly cloudy until midnight, then becoming mostly cloudy. A chance of thunderstorms. A chance of showers until midnight, then showers likely after midnight. Lows in the mid-70s. Chance of rain 60%. Wednesday, partly sunny. Hot with highs in the mid-90s. Wednesday night, partly cloudy with a chance of showers and thunderstorms until midnight, then mostly cloudy after midnight. Lows in the mid-70s. Chance of rain 30%. Thursday and Thursday night, partly cloudy. Hot. Highs in the mid-90s. Lows in the mid-70s. Friday and Friday night, mostly clear. Hot. Highs in the upper 90s. Lows in the mid-70s. Independence Day, mostly sunny. Hot with highs in the upper 90s.
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Douglas, Sarpy, Washington, Cass, Odo, Burt, Dodge, Saunders, Harrison, Pottawatomie, and Mills. At 11 p.m. in Omaha, it was mostly cloudy. The temperature was 75 degrees, the dew point 71, and the relative humidity 87%. The wind was southeast at 17 miles an hour. The pressure was 29.74 inches and steady. Across eastern Nebraska and southwest Iowa, it was clear, with a temperature of 78 at Lincoln and 74 at Fremont. It was partly cloudy, with a temperature of 73 at Columbus and 73 at Tecumseh. It was mostly cloudy, with a temperature of 75 at Offutt Air Force Base and 74 at Plattsmouth. It was cloudy, with a temperature of 74 at Millard, 74 at Blair Airport, 77 at Nebraska City, and 75 at Red Oak, Iowa. Here are some observations from across the region. At Valentine, a thunderstorm was reported with a temperature of 77. It was clear with a temperature of 76 at Grand Island, 79 at Concordia, Kansas, and 79 at North Platte. At Denver, it was partly cloudy with a temperature of 82. It was mostly cloudy with a temperature of 72 at North Fork, 73 at Sioux Falls, and 80 at Kansas City. It was cloudy, with a temperature of 73 at Sioux City and 74 at Des Moines. Once again, at 11 p.m. in Omaha, it was 75 degrees under mostly cloudy skies. Here are the forecast key messages. A strong to severe storm possible overnight in far northeast Nebraska. Dangerous heat builds Sunday and Monday, with heat index values reaching 105 to 110 degrees in some areas. Hot and humid weather continues into next week, with occasional evening and overnight thunderstorm chances. Extreme heat warning information for the following counties in Nebraska, Douglas and Sarpy, and the following counties in Iowa, Fremont, Mills, Montgomery, Page, Pottawatomie and Shelby. Extreme heat warning remains in effect from 1 p.m. Sunday to 9 p.m. Tuesday, southwest Iowa and the Omaha Metro. What? Dangerously hot conditions with heat index values up to 108 expected southwest Iowa and the Omaha Metro. Where? In Iowa, Fremont, Mills, Montgomery, Page, Pottawatomie, and Shelby counties. In Nebraska, Douglas and Sarpy counties. When? From 1 p.m. Sunday to 9 p.m. Tuesday. Impacts. Heat-related illnesses increase significantly during extreme heat and high humidity events. Additional details, overnight heat indices in the mid-70s and lower 80s will make it difficult for homes without air conditioning to cool down. Hot weather is expected to persist through the week. Drink plenty of fluids, stay in an air-conditioned room, stay out of the sun, and check up on relatives and neighbors. Do not leave young children and pets in unattended vehicles. Car interiors will reach lethal temperatures in a matter of minutes. Heat advisory information for the following counties in Nebraska, Burt, Butler, Cass, Dodge, Gage, Jefferson, Johnson, Lancaster, Nemaha, Odo, Pawnee, Richardson, Saline, Saunders, Seward, Thurston and Washington, and Harrison, Iowa. Heat advisory remains in effect from 1 p.m. Sunday to 9 p.m. Tuesday. What? Heat index values up to 105 expected. Where? Portions of southwest and west central Iowa and east central, northeast, and southeast Nebraska. When? From 1 p.m. Sunday to 9 p.m. Tuesday. Impacts. Hot temperatures and high humidity may cause heat illnesses. Additional details. Overnight heat indices in the mid-70s and lower 80s will make it difficult for homes without air conditioning to cool down. Hot weather is expected to persist through the week. Drink plenty of fluids, stay in an air-conditioned room, stay out of the sun, and check up on relatives and neighbors. This is NOAA All Hazards radio station KIH-61 in Omaha, Nebraska.
The current time is 11:33 p.m. Central Daylight Time. The following is a summary of watches, warnings, and advisories in effect. An extreme heat warning remains in effect from 1 p.m. Sunday until 9 p.m. Tuesday for the following counties in Iowa, Mills and Pottawatomie, and the following counties in Nebraska, Douglas and Sarpy. A heat advisory remains in effect from 1 p.m. Sunday until 9 p.m. Tuesday for the following county, Harrison, Iowa, and the following counties in Nebraska, Burt, Cass, Dodge, Odo, Saunders, and Washington. Now for the official National Weather Service forecast for the Omaha and Council Bluffs area. Rest of tonight, mostly clear until midnight, then becoming mostly cloudy. Lows in the lower 70s. Southeast winds 15 to 20 miles an hour with gusts up to 30 miles an hour. Sunday, sunny. Much warmer with highs in the mid-90s. South winds 15 to 20 miles an hour with gusts up to 30 miles an hour. Sunday night, mostly clear. Humid with lows in the upper 70s. South winds 15 to 20 miles an hour with gusts up to 30 miles an hour. Heat index values up to 108 early until midnight. Monday, sunny, breezy, hot with highs in the mid-90s. South winds 15 to 25 miles an hour with gusts up to 35 miles an hour. Heat index values up to 108 in the afternoon. Monday night, partly cloudy with a chance of showers with a slight chance of thunderstorms. Humid with lows in the upper 70s. South winds 15 to 20 miles an hour with gusts up to 30 miles an hour. Chance of rain 30%. Tuesday, mostly sunny. Hot with highs in the mid-90s. Tuesday night, partly cloudy until midnight, then becoming mostly cloudy. A chance of thunderstorms. A chance of showers until midnight, then showers likely after midnight. Lows in the mid-70s. Chance of rain 60%. Wednesday, partly sunny. Hot with highs in the mid-90s. Wednesday night, partly cloudy with a chance of showers and thunderstorms until midnight, then mostly cloudy after midnight. Lows in the mid-70s. Chance of rain 30%. Thursday and Thursday night, partly cloudy. Hot. Highs in the mid-90s. Lows in the mid-70s. Friday and Friday night, mostly clear. Hot. Highs in the upper 90s. Lows in the mid-70s. Independence Day, mostly sunny. Hot with highs in the upper 90s. At 11 p.m. in Omaha, it was mostly cloudy. The temperature was 75 degrees, the dew point 71, and the relative humidity 87%. The wind was southeast at 17 miles an hour. The pressure was 29.74 inches and steady. Across eastern Nebraska and southwest Iowa, it was clear, with a temperature of 78 at Lincoln and 74 at Fremont. It was partly cloudy, with a temperature of 73 at Columbus and 73 at Tecumseh. It was mostly cloudy, with a temperature of 75 at Offutt Air Force Base and 74 at Plattsmouth. It was cloudy, with a temperature of 74 at Millard, 74 at Blair Airport, 77 at Nebraska City, and 75 at Red Oak, Iowa. Here are some observations from across the region. At Valentine, a thunderstorm was reported, with a temperature of 77. It was clear, with a temperature of 76 at Grand Island, 79 at Concordia, Kansas, and 79 at North Platte. At Denver, it was partly cloudy, with a temperature of 82. It was mostly cloudy, with a temperature of 72 at North Fork, 73 at Sioux Falls, and 80 at Kansas City. It was cloudy, with a temperature of 73 at Sioux City, and 74 at Des Moines. Once again, at 11 p.m. in Omaha, it was 75 degrees under mostly cloudy skies. Here are the forecast key messages. A strong to severe storm possible overnight in far northeast Nebraska. Dangerous heat builds Sunday and Monday, with heat in
index values reaching 105 to 110 degrees in some areas. Hot and humid weather continues into next week, with occasional evening and overnight thunderstorm chances. Extreme heat warning information for the following counties in Nebraska, Douglas and Sarpy, and the following counties in Iowa, Fremont, Mills, Montgomery, Page, Pottawatomie and Shelby. Extreme heat warning remains in effect from 1 p.m. Sunday to 9 p.m. Tuesday, Southwest Iowa and the Omaha Metro. What? Dangerously hot conditions with heat index values up to 108 expected Southwest Iowa and the Omaha Metro. Where? In Iowa, Fremont, Mills, Montgomery, Page, Pottawatomie, and Shelby counties. In Nebraska, Douglas and Sarpy counties. When? From 1 p.m. Sunday to 9 p.m. Tuesday. Impacts. Heat-related illnesses increase significantly during extreme heat and high humidity events. Additional details. Overnight heat indices in the mid-70s and lower 80s will make it difficult for homes without air conditioning to cool down. Hot weather is expected to persist through the week. Drink plenty of fluids, stay in an air-conditioned room, stay out of the sun, and check up on relatives and neighbors. Do not leave young children and pets in unattended vehicles. Car interiors will reach lethal temperatures in a matter of minutes. Heat advisory information for the following counties in Nebraska: Burt, Butler, Cass, Dodge, Gage, Jefferson, Johnson, Lancaster, Nemaha, Odo, Pawnee, Richardson, Saline, Saunders, Seward, Thurston and Washington, and Harrison, Iowa. Heat advisory remains in effect from 1 p.m. Sunday to 9 p.m. Tuesday. What? Heat index values up to 105 expected. Where? Portions of southwest and west central Iowa and east central, northeast, and southeast Nebraska. When? From 1 p.m. Sunday to 9 p.m. Tuesday. Impacts. Hot temperatures and high humidity may cause heat illnesses. Additional details. Overnight heat indices in the mid-70s and lower 80s will make it difficult for homes without air conditioning to cool down. Hot weather is expected to persist through the week. Drink plenty of fluids, stay in an air-conditioned room, stay out of the sun, and check up on relatives and neighbors. 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The current time is 11:41 p.m. Central Daylight Time. The following is a summary of watches, warnings, and advisories in effect. An extreme heat warning remains in effect from 1 p.m. Sunday until 9 p.m. Tuesday for the following counties in Iowa, Mills and Pottawatomie, and the following counties in Nebraska, Douglas and Sarpy. A heat advisory remains in effect from 1 p.m. Sunday until 9 p.m. Tuesday for the following county, Harrison, Iowa, and the following counties in Nebraska, Burt, Cass, Dodge, Odo, Saunders, and Washington. Now for the official National Weather Service forecast for the Omaha and Council Bluffs area. Rest of tonight, mostly clear until midnight, then becoming mostly cloudy. Lows in the lower 70s. Southeast winds 15 to 20 miles an hour with gusts up to 30 miles an hour. Sunday, sunny. Much warmer with highs in the mid-90s. South winds 15 to 20 miles an hour with gusts up to 30 miles an hour. Sunday night, mostly clear. Humid with lows in the upper 70s. South winds 15 to 20 miles an hour with gusts up to 30 miles an hour. Heat index values up to 108 early until midnight. Monday, sunny, breezy, hot with highs in the mid-90s. South winds 15 to 25 miles an hour with gusts up to 35 miles an hour. Heat index values up to 108 in the afternoon. Monday night, partly cloudy with a chance of showers with a slight chance of thunderstorms. Humid with lows in the upper 70s. South winds 15 to 20 miles an hour with gusts up to 30 miles an hour. Chance of rain 30%. Tuesday, mostly sunny. Hot with highs in the mid-90s. Tuesday night, partly cloudy.
cloudy until midnight, then becoming mostly cloudy. A chance of thunderstorms. A chance of showers until midnight, then showers likely after midnight. Lows in the mid-70s. Chance of rain 60%. Wednesday, partly sunny. Hot with highs in the mid-90s. Wednesday night, partly cloudy with a chance of showers and thunderstorms until midnight, then mostly cloudy after midnight. Lows in the mid-70s. Chance of rain 30%. Thursday and Thursday night, partly cloudy. Hot. Highs in the mid-90s. Lows in the mid-70s. Friday and Friday night, mostly clear. Hot. Highs in the upper 90s. Lows in the mid-70s. Independence Day, mostly sunny. Hot with highs in the upper 90s. At 11 p.m. in Omaha, it was mostly cloudy. The temperature was 75 degrees, the dew point 71, and the relative humidity 87%. The wind was southeast at 17 miles an hour. The pressure was 29.74 inches and steady. Across eastern Nebraska and southwest Iowa, it was clear, with a temperature of 78 at Lincoln and 74 at Fremont. It was partly cloudy, with a temperature of 73 at Columbus and 73 at Tecumseh. It was mostly cloudy, with a temperature of 75 at Offutt Air Force Base and 74 at Plattsmouth. It was cloudy, with a temperature of 74 at Millard, 74 at Blair Airport, 77 at Nebraska City, and 75 at Red Oak, Iowa. Here are some observations from across the region. At Valentine, a thunderstorm was reported, with a temperature of 77. It was clear, with a temperature of 76 at Grand Island, 79 at Concordia, Kansas, and 79 at North Platte. At Denver, it was partly cloudy, with a temperature of 82. It was mostly cloudy, with a temperature of 72 at North Fork, 73 at Sioux Falls, and 80 at Kansas City. It was cloudy, with a temperature of 73 at Sioux City and 74 at Des Moines. Once again, at 11 p.m. in Omaha, it was 75 degrees under mostly cloudy skies. Here are the forecast key messages. A strong to severe storm possible overnight in far northeast Nebraska. Dangerous heat builds Sunday and Monday, with heat index values reaching 105 to 110 degrees in some areas. Hot and humid weather continues into next week, with occasional evening and overnight thunderstorm chances. Extreme heat warning information for the following counties in Nebraska, Douglas and Sarpy, and the following counties in Iowa, Fremont, Mills, Montgomery, Page, Pottawatomie and Shelby. Extreme heat warning remains in effect from 1 p.m. Sunday to 9 p.m. Tuesday, southwest Iowa and the Omaha Metro. What? Dangerously hot conditions with heat index values up to 108 expected southwest Iowa and the Omaha Metro. Where? In Iowa, Fremont, Mills, Montgomery, Page, Pottawatomie, and Shelby counties. In Nebraska, Douglas and Sarpy counties. When? From 1 p.m. Sunday to 9 p.m. Tuesday. Impacts. Heat-related illnesses increase significantly during extreme heat and high humidity events. Additional details, overnight heat indices in the mid-70s and lower 80s will make it difficult for homes without air conditioning to cool down. Hot weather is expected to persist through the week. Drink plenty of fluids, stay in an air-conditioned room, stay out of the sun, and check up on relatives and neighbors. Do not leave young children and pets in unattended vehicles. Car interiors will reach lethal temperatures in a matter of minutes. Heat advisory information for the following counties in Nebraska, Burt, Butler, Cass, Dodge, Gage, Jefferson, Johnson, Lancaster, Nemaha, Odo, Pawnee, Richardson, Saline, Saunders, Seward, Thurston and Washington, and Harrison, Iowa. Heat advisory remains in effect from 1 p.m. Sunday to 9 p.m. Tuesday. What? Heat index values up to 105 expected.
where portions of southwest and west central Iowa and east central, northeast, and southeast Nebraska. When, from 1 p.m. Sunday to 9 p.m. Tuesday. Impacts, hot temperatures and high humidity may cause heat illnesses. Additional details, overnight heat indices in the mid-70s and lower 80s will make it difficult for homes without air conditioning to cool down. Hot weather is expected to persist through the week. Drink plenty of fluids, stay in an air-conditioned room, stay out of the sun, and check up on relatives and neighbors. 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The current time is 11:49 p.m. Central Daylight Time. The following is a summary of watches, warnings, and advisories in effect. An extreme heat warning remains in effect from 1 p.m. Sunday until 9 p.m. Tuesday for the following counties in Iowa, Mills and Pottawatomie, and the following counties in Nebraska, Douglas and Sarpy. A heat advisory remains in effect from 1 p.m. Sunday until 9 p.m. Tuesday for the following county, Harrison, Iowa, and the following counties in Nebraska, Burt, Cass, Dodge, Odo, Saunders and Washington. Now for the official National Weather Service forecast for the Omaha and Council Bluffs area. Rest of tonight, mostly clear until midnight, then becoming mostly cloudy. Lows in the lower 70s. Southeast winds 15 to 20 miles an hour with gusts up to 30 miles an hour. Sunday, sunny. Much warmer with highs in the mid-90s. South winds 15 to 20 miles an hour with gusts up to 30 miles an hour. Sunday night, mostly clear. Humid with lows in the upper 70s. South winds 15 to 20 miles an hour with gusts up to 30 miles an hour. Heat index values up to 108 early until midnight. Monday, sunny, breezy, hot with highs in the mid-90s. South winds 15 to 25 miles an hour with gusts up to 35 miles an hour. Heat index values up to 108 in the afternoon. Monday night, partly cloudy with a chance of showers with a slight chance of thunderstorms. Humid with lows in the upper 70s. South winds 15 to 20 miles an hour with gusts up to 30 miles an hour. Chance of rain 30%. Tuesday, mostly sunny. Hot with highs in the mid-90s. Tuesday night, partly cloudy until midnight, then becoming mostly cloudy. A chance of thunderstorms. A chance of showers until midnight, then showers likely after midnight. Lows in the mid-70s. Chance of rain 60%. Wednesday, partly sunny. Hot with highs in the mid-90s. Wednesday night, partly cloudy with a chance of showers and thunderstorms until midnight, then mostly cloudy after midnight. Lows in the mid-70s. Chance of rain 30%. Thursday and Thursday night, partly cloudy. Hot. Highs in the mid-90s. Lows in the mid-70s. Friday and Friday night, mostly clear. Hot. Highs in the upper 90s. Lows in the mid-70s. Independence Day, mostly sunny. Hot with highs in the upper 90s. At 11 p.m. in Omaha, it was mostly cloudy. The temperature was 75 degrees, the dew point 71, and the relative humidity 87%. The wind was southeast at 17 miles an hour. The pressure was 29.74 inches and steady. Across eastern Nebraska and southwest Iowa, it was clear, with a temperature of 78 at Lincoln and 74 at Fremont. It was partly cloudy, with a temperature of 73 at Columbus and 73 at Tecama. It was mostly cloudy, with a temperature of 75 at Offutt Air Force Base and 74 at Plattsmouth. It was cloudy, with a temperature of 74 at Millard, 74 at Blair Airport, 77 at Nebraska City, and 75 at Red Oak, Iowa. Here are some observations from across the region. At Valentine, a thunderstorm was reported, with a temperature of 77. It was clear, with a temperature of 76 at Grand Island,
79 at Concordia, Kansas, and 79 at North Platte. At Denver, it was partly cloudy with a temperature of 82. It was mostly cloudy with a temperature of 72 at Norfolk, 73 at Sioux Falls, and 80 at Kansas City. It was cloudy.

counties in Nebraska, Douglas and Sarpy, and the following counties in Iowa, Fremont, Mills, Montgomery, Page, Pottawatomie, and Shelby. Extreme heat warning remains in effect from 1 p.m. Sunday to 9 p.m. Tuesday, Southwest Iowa and the Omaha Metro. What? Dangerously hot conditions with heat index values up to 108 expected Southwest Iowa and the Omaha Metro. Where? In Iowa, Fremont, Mills, Montgomery, Page, Pottawatomie, and Shelby counties. In Nebraska, Douglas and Sarpy counties. When? From 1 p.m. Sunday to 9 p.m. Tuesday. Impacts. Heat-related illnesses increase significantly during extreme heat and high humidity events. Additional details. Overnight heat indices in the mid-70s and lower 80s will make it difficult for homes without air conditioning to cool down. Hot weather is expected to persist through the week. Drink plenty of fluids. Stay in an air-conditioned room. Stay out of the sun, and check up on relatives and neighbors. Do not leave young children and pets in unattended vehicles. Car interiors will reach lethal temperatures in a matter of minutes. Heat advisory information for the following counties in Nebraska: Burt, Butler, Cass, Dodge, Gage, Jefferson, Johnson, Lancaster, Nemaha, Odo, Pawnee, Richardson, Saline, Saunders, Seward, Thurston and Washington, and Harrison, Iowa. Heat advisory remains in effect from 1 p.m. Sunday to 9 p.m. Tuesday. What? Heat index values up to 105 expected. Where? Portions of southwest and west central Iowa and east central, northeast, and southeast Nebraska. When? From 1 p.m. Sunday to 9 p.m. Tuesday. Impacts. Hot temperatures and high humidity may cause heat illnesses. Additional details. Overnight heat indices in the mid-70s and lower 80s will make it difficult for homes without air conditioning to cool down. Hot weather is expected to persist through the week. Drink plenty of fluids. Stay in an air-conditioned room. Stay out of the sun. And check up on relatives and neighbors. 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The current time is 11:57 p.m. Central Daylight Time. The following is a summary of watches, warnings, and advisories in effect. An extreme heat warning remains in effect from 1 p.m. Sunday until 9 p.m. Tuesday for the following counties in Iowa, Mills and Pottawatomie, and the following counties in Nebraska, Douglas and Sarpy. A heat advisory remains in effect from 1 p.m. Sunday until 9 p.m. Tuesday for the following county, Harrison, Iowa, and the following counties in Nebraska, Burt, Cass, Dodge, Odo, Saunders, and Washington. Now for the official National Weather Service forecast for the Omaha and Council Bluffs area. Rest of tonight, mostly clear until midnight, then becoming mostly cloudy. Lows in the lower 70s. Southeast winds 15 to 20 miles an hour with gusts up to 30 miles an hour. Sunday, sunny. Much warmer with highs in the mid-90s. South winds 15 to 20 miles an hour with gusts up to 30 miles an hour. Sunday night, mostly clear. Humid with lows in the upper 70s. South winds 15 to 20 miles an hour with gusts up to 30 miles an hour. Heat index values up to 108 early until midnight. Monday, sunny, breezy, hot with highs in the mid-90s. South winds 15 to 25 miles an hour with gusts up to 35 miles an hour. Heat index values up to 108 in the afternoon. Monday night, partly cloudy with a chance of showers with a slight chance of thunderstorms. Humid with lows in the upper 70s. South winds 15 to 20 miles an hour with gusts up to 30 miles an hour. Chance of rain 30%. Tuesday, mostly sunny. Hot with highs in the mid-90s. Tuesday night, partly cloudy until midnight, then becoming mostly cloudy. A chance of thunderstorms. A chance of showers until midnight, then showers likely after midnight. Lows in the mid-70s. Chance of rain 60%.

Wednesday, partly sunny. Hot with highs in the mid-90s. Wednesday night, partly cloudy with a chance of showers and thunderstorms until midnight, then mostly cloudy after midnight. Lows in the mid-70s. Chance of rain 30%. Thursday and Thursday night, partly cloudy. Hot. Highs in the mid-90s. Lows in the mid-70s. Friday and Friday night, mostly clear. Hot. Highs in the upper 90s. Lows in the mid-70s. Independence Day, mostly sunny. Hot with highs in the upper 90s. Here are the forecast key messages. A strong to severe storm possible overnight in far northeast Nebraska. Dangerous heat builds Sunday and Monday, with heat index values reaching 105 to 110 degrees in some areas. Hot and humid weather continues into next week, with occasional evening and overnight thunderstorm chances. Extreme heat warning information for the following counties in Nebraska, Douglas and Sarpy, and the following counties in Iowa, Fremont, Mills, Montgomery, Page, Pottawatomie and Shelby. Extreme heat warning remains in effect from 1 p.m. Sunday to 9 p.m. Tuesday, southwest Iowa and the Omaha Metro. What? Dangerously hot conditions with heat index values up to 108 expected southwest Iowa and the Omaha Metro. Where? In Iowa, Fremont, Mills, Montgomery, Page, Pottawatomie, and Shelby counties. In Nebraska, Douglas and Sarpy counties. When? From 1 p.m. Sunday to 9 p.m. Tuesday. Impacts. Heat-related illnesses increase significantly during extreme heat and high humidity events. Additional details. Overnight heat indices in the mid-70s and lower 80s will make it difficult for homes without air conditioning to cool down. Hot weather is expected to persist through the week. Drink plenty of fluids. Stay in an air-conditioned room. Stay out of the sun, and check up on relatives and neighbors. Do not leave young children and pets in unattended vehicles. Car interiors will reach lethal temperatures in a matter of minutes. Heat advisory information for the following counties in Nebraska, Burt, Butler, Cass, Dodge, Gage, Jefferson, Johnson, Lancaster, Nemaha, Odo, Pawnee, Richardson, Saline, Saunders, Seward, Thurston and Washington, and Harrison, Iowa. Heat advisory remains in effect from 1 p.m. Sunday to 9 p.m. Tuesday. What? Heat index values up to 105 expected. Where? Portions of southwest and west central Iowa and east central, northeast, and southeast Nebraska. When? From 1 p.m. Sunday to 9 p.m. Tuesday. Impacts. Hot temperatures and high humidity may cause heat illnesses. Additional details. Overnight heat indices in the mid-70s and lower 80s will make it difficult for homes without air conditioning to cool down. Hot weather is expected to persist through the week. Drink plenty of fluids. Stay in an air-conditioned room. Stay out of the sun. And check up on relatives and neighbors. 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The current time is 12:03 a.m. Central Daylight Time. The following is a summary of watches, warnings, and advisories in effect. An extreme heat warning remains in effect from 1 p.m. until 9 p.m. Tuesday for the following counties in Iowa, Mills and Pottawatomie, and the following counties in Nebraska, Douglas and Sarpy. A heat advisory remains in effect from 1 p.m. until 9 p.m. Tuesday for the following county, Harrison, Iowa, and the following counties, in Nebraska, Burt, Cass, Dodge, Odo, Saunders, and Washington. Now for the official National Weather Service forecast for the Omaha and Council Bluffs area. Rest of tonight, mostly clear until midnight, then becoming mostly cloudy. Lows in the lower 70s. Southeast winds 15 to 20 miles an hour with gusts up to 30 miles an hour. Sunday, sunny. Much warmer with highs in the mid-90s. South winds 15 to 20 miles an hour with gusts up to 30 miles an hour. Sunday night, mostly clear.
clear. Humid with lows in the upper 70s. South winds 15 to 20 miles an hour with gusts up to 30 miles an hour. Heat index values up to 108 early until midnight. Monday, sunny, breezy, hot with highs in the mid-90s. South winds 15 to 25 miles an hour with gusts up to 35 miles an hour. Heat index values up to 108 in the afternoon. Monday night, partly cloudy with a chance of showers with a slight chance of thunderstorms. Humid with lows in the upper 70s. South winds 15 to 20 miles an hour with gusts up to 30 miles an hour. Chance of rain 30%. Tuesday, mostly sunny. Hot with highs in the mid-90s. Tuesday night, partly cloudy until midnight, then becoming mostly cloudy. A chance of thunderstorms. A chance of showers until midnight, then showers likely after midnight. Lows in the mid-70s. Chance of rain 60%. Wednesday, partly sunny. Hot with highs in the mid-90s. Wednesday night, partly cloudy with a chance of showers and thunderstorms until midnight, then mostly cloudy after midnight. Lows in the mid-70s. Chance of rain 30%. Thursday and Thursday night, partly cloudy. Hot. Highs in the mid-90s. Lows in the mid-70s. Friday and Friday night, mostly clear. Hot. Highs in the upper 90s. Lows in the mid-70s. Independence Day, mostly sunny. Hot with highs in the upper 90s. At midnight in Omaha, it was mostly cloudy. The temperature was 75 degrees, the dew point 71, and the relative humidity 87%. The wind was southeast at 17 miles an hour. The pressure was 29.74 inches and steady. Across eastern Nebraska and southwest Iowa, it was mostly cloudy, with a temperature of 73 at Columbus, 73 at Blair Airport, 77 at Nebraska City, and 75 at Red Oak, Iowa. It was cloudy, with a temperature of 78 at Lincoln, 74 at Millard, and 74 at Tecumseh. Here are some observations from across the region. At Valentine, a thunderstorm was reported, with a temperature of 62. It was clear, with a temperature of 76 at Grand Island, 81 at Concordia, Kansas, and 77 at North Platte. At Denver, it was partly cloudy, with a temperature of 71. It was mostly cloudy, with a temperature of 72 at North Fork, and 79 at Kansas City. It was cloudy, with a temperature of 72 at Sioux Falls, 73 at Sioux City, and 73 at Des Moines. Once again, at midnight in Omaha, it was 75 degrees under mostly cloudy skies. Here are the forecast key messages. A strong to severe storm possible overnight in far northeast Nebraska. Dangerous heat builds Sunday and Monday, with heat index values reaching 105 to 110 degrees in some areas. Hot and humid weather continues into next week, with occasional evening and overnight thunderstorm chances. Extreme heat warning information for the following counties in Nebraska, Douglas and Sarpy, and the following counties in Iowa, Fremont, Mills, Montgomery, Page, Pottawatomie and Shelby. Extreme heat warning remains in effect from 1 p.m. Sunday to 9 p.m. Tuesday, southwest Iowa and the Omaha Metro. What? Dangerously hot conditions with heat index values up to 108 expected southwest Iowa and the Omaha Metro. Where? In Iowa, Fremont, Mills, Montgomery, Page, Pottawatomie, and Shelby counties. In Nebraska, Douglas and Sarpy counties. When? From 1 p.m. Sunday to 9 p.m. Tuesday. Impacts. Heat-related illnesses increase significantly during extreme heat and high humidity events. Additional details. Overnight heat indices in the mid-70s and lower 80s will make it difficult for homes without air conditioning to cool down. Hot weather is expected to persist through the week. Drink plenty of fluids. Stay in an air-conditioned room. Stay out of the sun, and check up on relatives and neighbors.
Do not leave young children and pets in unattended vehicles. Car interiors will reach lethal temperatures in a matter of minutes. Heat advisory information for the following counties in Nebraska: Burt, Butler, Cass, Dodge, Gage, Jefferson, Johnson, Lancaster, Nemaha, Odo, Pawnee, Richardson, Saline, Saunders, Seward, Thurston and Washington, and Harrison, Iowa. Heat advisory remains in effect from 1 p.m. Sunday to 9 p.m. Tuesday. What? Heat index values up to 105 expected. Where? Portions of southwest and west central Iowa and east central, northeast, and southeast Nebraska. When? From 1 p.m. Sunday to 9 p.m. Tuesday. Impacts. Hot temperatures and high humidity may cause heat illnesses. Additional details. Overnight heat indices in the mid-70s and lower 80s will make it difficult for homes without air conditioning to cool down. Hot weather is expected to persist through the week. Drink plenty of fluids, stay in an air-conditioned room, stay out of the sun, and check up on relatives and neighbors. 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The current time is 12:10 a.m. Central Daylight Time. The following is a summary of watches, warnings, and advisories in effect. An extreme heat warning remains in effect from 1 p.m. until 9 p.m. Tuesday for the following counties in Iowa, Mills and Pottawatomie, and the following counties in Nebraska, Douglas and Sarpy. A heat advisory remains in effect from 1 p.m. until 9 p.m. Tuesday for the following county, Harrison, Iowa, and the following counties in Nebraska, Burt, Cass, Dodge, Odo, Saunders, and Washington. Now for the official National Weather Service forecast for the Omaha and Council Bluffs area. Rest of tonight, mostly clear until midnight, then becoming mostly cloudy. Lows in the lower 70s. Southeast winds 15 to 20 miles an hour with gusts up to 30 miles an hour. Sunday, sunny. Much warmer with highs in the mid-90s. South winds 15 to 20 miles an hour with gusts up to 30 miles an hour. Sunday night, mostly clear. Humid with lows in the upper 70s. South winds 15 to 20 miles an hour with gusts up to 30 miles an hour. Heat index values up to 108 early until midnight. Monday, sunny, breezy, hot with highs in the mid-90s. South winds 15 to 25 miles an hour with gusts up to 35 miles an hour. Heat index values up to 108 in the afternoon. Monday night, partly cloudy with a chance of showers with a slight chance of thunderstorms. Humid with lows in the upper 70s. South winds 15 to 20 miles an hour with gusts up to 30 miles an hour. Chance of rain 30%. Tuesday, mostly sunny. Hot with highs in the mid-90s. Tuesday night, partly cloudy until midnight, then becoming mostly cloudy. A chance of thunderstorms. A chance of showers until midnight, then showers likely after midnight. Lows in the mid-70s. Chance of rain 60%. Wednesday, partly sunny. Hot with highs in the mid-90s. Wednesday night, partly cloudy with a chance of showers and thunderstorms until midnight, then mostly cloudy after midnight. Lows in the mid-70s. Chance of rain 30%. Thursday and Thursday night, partly cloudy. Hot. Highs in the mid-90s. Lows in the mid-70s. Friday and Friday night, mostly clear. Hot. Highs in the upper 90s. Lows in the mid-70s. Independence Day, mostly sunny. Hot with highs in the upper 90s. At midnight in Omaha, it was mostly cloudy. The temperature was 75 degrees, the dew point 71, and the relative humidity 87%. The wind was southeast at 17 miles an hour. The pressure was 29.74 inches and steady. Across eastern Nebraska and southwest Iowa, it was mostly cloudy, with a temperature of 73 at Columbus, 73 at Blair Airport,
77 at Nebraska City and 75 at Red Oak, Iowa. It was cloudy, with a temperature of 78 at Lincoln, 74 at Millard, and 74 at Takema. Here are some observations from across the region. At Valentine, rain was falling, with a temperature of 63. It was clear, with a temperature of 81 at Concordia, Kansas, and 77 at North Platte. It was partly cloudy, with a temperature of 76 at Grand Island, 72 at Norfolk, and 71 at Denver. At Kansas City, it was mostly cloudy, with a temperature of 79. It was cloudy, with a temperature of 72 at Sioux Falls, 73 at Sioux City, and 73 at Des Moines. Once again, at midnight in Omaha, it was 75 degrees under mostly cloudy skies. Here are the forecast key messages. A strong to severe storm possible overnight in far northeast Nebraska. Dangerous heat builds Sunday and Monday, with heat index values reaching 105 to 110 degrees in some areas. Hot and humid weather continues into next week, with occasional evening and overnight thunderstorm chances. Extreme heat warning information for the following counties in Nebraska, Douglas and Sarpy, and the following counties in Iowa, Fremont, Mills, Montgomery, Page, Pottawatomie and Shelby. Extreme heat warning remains in effect from 1 p.m. Sunday to 9 p.m. Tuesday, southwest Iowa and the Omaha Metro. What? Dangerously hot conditions with heat index values up to 108 expected southwest Iowa and the Omaha Metro. Where? In Iowa, Fremont, Mills, Montgomery, Page, Pottawatomie, and Shelby counties. In Nebraska, Douglas and Sarpy counties. When? From 1 p.m. Sunday to 9 p.m. Tuesday. Impacts. Heat-related illnesses increase significantly during extreme heat and high humidity events. Additional details. Overnight heat indices in the mid-70s and lower 80s will make it difficult for homes without air conditioning to cool down. Hot weather is expected to persist through the week. Drink plenty of fluids. Stay in an air-conditioned room. Stay out of the sun, and check up on relatives and neighbors. Do not leave young children and pets in unattended vehicles. Car interiors will reach lethal temperatures in a matter of minutes. Heat advisory information for the following counties in Nebraska, Burt, Butler, Cass, Dodge, Gage, Jefferson, Johnson, Lancaster, Nemaha, Odo, Pawnee, Richardson, Saline, Saunders, Seward, Thurston and Washington, and Harrison, Iowa. Heat advisory remains in effect from 1 p.m. Sunday to 9 p.m. Tuesday. What? Heat index values up to 105 expected. Where? Portions of southwest and west central Iowa and east central, northeast, and southeast Nebraska. When? From 1 p.m. Sunday to 9 p.m. Tuesday. Impacts. Hot temperatures and high humidity may cause heat illnesses. Additional details. Overnight heat indices in the mid-70s and lower 80s will make it difficult for homes without air conditioning to cool down. Hot weather is expected to persist through the week. Drink plenty of fluids. Stay in an air-conditioned room. Stay out of the sun. And check up on relatives and neighbors. 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The current time is 12:18 a.m. Central Daylight Time. The following is a summary of watches, warnings, and advisories in effect. An extreme heat warning remains in effect from 1 p.m. until 9 p.m. Tuesday for the following counties in Iowa, Mills and Pottawatomie, and the following counties in Nebraska, Douglas and Sarpy. A heat advisory remains in effect from 1 p.m. until 9 p.m. Tuesday for the following county, Harrison, Iowa, and the following counties in Nebraska, Burt, Cass, Dodge, Odo, Saunders, and Washington. Now for the official National Weather Service forecast for the Omaha and Council Bluffs area. Rest of tonight, mostly clear until midnight, then becoming mostly cloudy. Lows in the lower 70s. Southeast winds 15 to 20 miles an hour with gusts up to 30 miles an hour.
Sunday, sunny. Much warmer with highs in the mid-90s. South winds 15 to 20 miles an hour with gusts up to 30 miles an hour. Sunday night, mostly clear. Humid with lows in the upper 70s. South winds 15 to 20 miles an hour with gusts up to 30 miles an hour. Heat index values up to 108 early until midnight. Monday, sunny, breezy, hot with highs in the mid-90s. South winds 15 to 25 miles an hour with gusts up to 35 miles an hour. Heat index values up to 108 in the afternoon. Monday night, partly cloudy with a chance of showers with a slight chance of thunderstorms. Humid with lows in the upper 70s. South winds 15 to 20 miles an hour with gusts up to 30 miles an hour. Chance of rain 30%. Tuesday, mostly sunny. Hot with highs in the mid-90s. Tuesday night, partly cloudy until midnight, then becoming mostly cloudy. A chance of thunderstorms. A chance of showers until midnight, then showers likely after midnight. Lows in the mid-70s. Chance of rain 60%. Wednesday, partly sunny. Hot with highs in the mid-90s. Wednesday night, partly cloudy with a chance of showers and thunderstorms until midnight, then mostly cloudy after midnight. Lows in the mid-70s. Chance of rain 30%. Thursday and Thursday night, partly cloudy. Hot. Highs in the mid-90s. Lows in the mid-70s. Friday and Friday night, mostly clear. Hot. Highs in the upper 90s. Lows in the mid-70s. Independence Day, mostly sunny. Hot with highs in the upper 90s. At midnight in Omaha, it was mostly cloudy. The temperature was 75 degrees, the dew point 71, and the relative humidity 87%. The wind was southeast at 17 miles an hour. The pressure was 29.74 inches and steady. Across eastern Nebraska and southwest Iowa, it was mostly cloudy, with a temperature of 73 at Columbus, 73 at Blair Airport, 77 at Nebraska City, and 75 at Red Oak, Iowa. It was cloudy, with a temperature of 78 at Lincoln, 74 at Millard, and 74 at Tecumseh. Here are some observations from across the region. At Valentine, rain was falling, with a temperature of 63. It was clear, with a temperature of 81 at Concordia, Kansas, and 77 at North Platte. It was partly cloudy, with a temperature of 76 at Grand Island, 72 at North Fork, and 71 at Denver. At Kansas City, it was mostly cloudy, with a temperature of 79. It was cloudy, with a temperature of 72 at Sioux Falls, 73 at Sioux City, and 73 at Des Moines. Once again, at midnight in Omaha, it was 75 degrees under mostly cloudy skies. Here are the forecast key messages. A strong to severe storm possible overnight in far northeast Nebraska. Dangerous heat builds Sunday and Monday, with heat index values reaching 105 to 110 degrees in some areas. Hot and humid weather continues into next week, with occasional evening and overnight thunderstorm chances. Extreme heat warning information for the following counties in Nebraska, Douglas and Sarpy, and the following counties in Iowa, Fremont, Mills, Montgomery, Page, Pottawatomie and Shelby. Extreme heat warning remains in effect from 1 p.m. Sunday to 9 p.m. Tuesday, southwest Iowa and the Omaha Metro. What? Dangerously hot conditions with heat index values up to 108 expected southwest Iowa and the Omaha Metro. Where? In Iowa, Fremont, Mills, Montgomery, Page, Pottawatomie, and Shelby counties. In Nebraska, Douglas and Sarpy counties. When? From 1 p.m. Sunday to 9 p.m. Tuesday. Impacts. Heat-related illnesses increase significantly during extreme heat and high humidity events. Additional details, overnight heat indices in the mid-70s and lower 80s will make it difficult for homes without air conditioning to cool down.
Hot weather is expected to persist through the week. Drink plenty of fluids. Stay in an air-conditioned room. Stay out of the sun and check up on relatives and neighbors. Do not leave young children and pets in unattended vehicles. Car interiors will reach lethal temperatures in a matter of minutes. Heat advisory information for the following counties in Nebraska: Burt, Butler, Cass, Dodge, Gage, Jefferson, Johnson, Lancaster, Nemaha, Odo, Pawnee, Richardson, Saline, Saunders, Seward, Thurston and Washington, and Harrison, Iowa. Heat advisory remains in effect from 1 p.m. Sunday to 9 p.m. Tuesday. What? Heat index values up to 105 expected. Where? Portions of southwest and west central Iowa and east central, northeast, and southeast Nebraska. When? From 1 p.m. Sunday to 9 p.m. Tuesday. Impacts. Hot temperatures and high humidity may cause heat illnesses. Additional details. Overnight heat indices in the mid-70s and lower 80s will make it difficult for homes without air conditioning to cool down. Hot weather is expected to persist through the week. Drink plenty of fluids. Stay in an air-conditioned room. Stay out of the sun. And check up on relatives and neighbors. 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The current time is 12:26 a.m. Central Daylight Time. The following is a summary of watches, warnings, and advisories in effect. An extreme heat warning remains in effect from 1 p.m. until 9 p.m. Tuesday for the following counties in Iowa, Mills and Pottawatomie, and the following counties in Nebraska, Douglas and Sarpy. A heat advisory remains in effect from 1 p.m. until 9 p.m. Tuesday for the following county, Harrison, Iowa, and the following counties in Nebraska, Burt, Cass, Dodge, Odo, Saunders, and Washington. Now for the official National Weather Service forecast for the Omaha and Council Bluffs area. Rest of tonight, mostly clear until midnight, then becoming mostly cloudy. Lows in the lower 70s. Southeast winds 15 to 20 miles an hour with gusts up to 30 miles an hour. Sunday, sunny. Much warmer with highs in the mid-90s. South winds 15 to 20 miles an hour with gusts up to 30 miles an hour. Sunday night, mostly clear. Humid with lows in the upper 70s. South winds 15 to 20 miles an hour with gusts up to 30 miles an hour. Heat index values up to 108 early until midnight. Monday, sunny, breezy, hot with highs in the mid-90s. South winds 15 to 25 miles an hour with gusts up to 35 miles an hour. Heat index values up to 108 in the afternoon. Monday night, partly cloudy with a chance of showers with a slight chance of thunderstorms. Humid with lows in the upper 70s. South winds 15 to 20 miles an hour with gusts up to 30 miles an hour. Chance of rain 30%. Tuesday, mostly sunny. Hot with highs in the mid-90s. Tuesday night, partly cloudy until midnight, then becoming mostly cloudy. A chance of thunderstorms. A chance of showers until midnight, then showers likely after midnight. Lows in the mid-70s. Chance of rain 60%. Wednesday, partly sunny. Hot with highs in the mid-90s. Wednesday night, partly cloudy with a chance of showers and thunderstorms until midnight, then mostly cloudy after midnight. Lows in the mid-70s. Chance of rain 30%. Thursday and Thursday night, partly cloudy. Hot. Highs in the mid-90s. Lows in the mid-70s. Friday and Friday night, mostly clear. Hot. Highs in the upper 90s. Lows in the mid-70s. Independence Day, mostly sunny. Hot with highs in the upper 90s.
At midnight in Omaha, it was mostly cloudy. The temperature was 75 degrees, the dew point 71, and the relative humidity 87%. The wind was southeast at 17 miles an hour. The pressure was 29.74 inches and steady. Across eastern Nebraska and southwest Iowa, it was mostly cloudy, with a temperature of 73 at Columbus, 73 at Blair Airport, 77 at Nebraska City, and 75 at Red Oak, Iowa. It was cloudy, with a temperature of 78 at Lincoln, 74 at Millard, and 74 at Takema. Here are some observations from across the region. At Valentine, rain was falling, with a temperature of 63. It was clear, with a temperature of 81 at Concordia, Kansas, and 77 at North Platte. It was partly cloudy, with a temperature of 76 at Grand Island, 72 at North Fork, and 71 at Denver. At Kansas City, it was mostly cloudy, with a temperature of 79. It was cloudy, with a temperature of 72 at Sioux Falls, 73 at Sioux City, and 73 at Des Moines. Once again, at midnight in Omaha, it was 75 degrees under mostly cloudy skies. Here are the forecast key messages. A strong to severe storm possible overnight in far northeast Nebraska. Dangerous heat builds Sunday and Monday, with heat index values reaching 105 to 110 degrees in some areas. Hot and humid weather continues into next week, with occasional evening and overnight thunderstorm chances. Extreme heat warning information for the following counties in Nebraska, Douglas and Sarpy, and the following counties in Iowa, Fremont, Mills, Montgomery, Page, Pottawatomie and Shelby. Extreme heat warning remains in effect from 1 p.m. Sunday to 9 p.m. Tuesday, southwest Iowa and the Omaha Metro. What? Dangerously hot conditions with heat index values up to 108 expected southwest Iowa and the Omaha Metro. Where? In Iowa, Fremont, Mills, Montgomery, Page, Pottawatomie, and Shelby counties. In Nebraska, Douglas and Sarpy counties. When? From 1 p.m. Sunday to 9 p.m. Tuesday. Impacts. Heat-related illnesses increase significantly during extreme heat and high humidity events. Additional details, overnight heat indices in the mid-70s and lower 80s will make it difficult for homes without air conditioning to cool down. Hot weather is expected to persist through the week. Drink plenty of fluids, stay in an air-conditioned room, stay out of the sun, and check up on relatives and neighbors. Do not leave young children and pets in unattended vehicles. Car interiors will reach lethal temperatures in a matter of minutes. Heat advisory information for the following counties in Nebraska, Burt, Butler, Cass, Dodge, Gage, Jefferson, Johnson, Lancaster, Nemaha, Odo, Pawnee, Richardson, Saline, Saunders, Seward, Thurston and Washington, and Harrison, Iowa. Heat advisory remains in effect from 1 p.m. Sunday to 9 p.m. Tuesday. What? Heat index values up to 105 expected. Where? Portions of southwest and west central Iowa and east central, northeast, and southeast Nebraska. When? From 1 p.m. Sunday to 9 p.m. Tuesday. Impacts. Hot temperatures and high humidity may cause heat illnesses. Additional details. Overnight heat indices in the mid-70s and lower 80s will make it difficult for homes without air conditioning to cool down. Hot weather is expected to persist through the week. Drink plenty of fluids, stay in an air-conditioned room, stay out of the sun, and check up on relatives and neighbors. 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The current time is 12:33 a.m. Central Daylight Time. The following is a summary of watches, warnings, and advisories in effect. An extreme heat warning remains in effect from 1 p.m. until 9 p.m. Tuesday for the following counties in Iowa, Mills and Pottawatomie, and the following counties in Nebraska, Douglas and Sarpy.
a heat advisory remains in effect from 1 p.m. until 9 p.m. Tuesday for the following county, Harrison, Iowa, and the following counties in Nebraska, Burt, Cass, Dodge, Odo, Saunders, and Washington. Now for the official National Weather Service forecast for the Omaha and Council Bluffs area. Rest of tonight, mostly clear until midnight, then becoming mostly cloudy. Lows in the lower 70s. Southeast winds 15 to 20 miles an hour with gusts up to 30 miles an hour. Sunday, sunny. Much warmer with highs in the mid-90s. South winds 15 to 20 miles an hour with gusts up to 30 miles an hour. Sunday night, mostly clear. Humid with lows in the upper 70s. South winds 15 to 20 miles an hour with gusts up to 30 miles an hour. Heat index values up to 108 early until midnight. Monday, sunny, breezy, hot with highs in the mid-90s. South winds 15 to 25 miles an hour with gusts up to 35 miles an hour. Heat index values up to 108 in the afternoon. Monday night, partly cloudy with a chance of showers with a slight chance of thunderstorms. Humid with lows in the upper 70s. South winds 15 to 20 miles an hour with gusts up to 30 miles an hour. Chance of rain 30%. Tuesday, mostly sunny. Hot with highs in the mid-90s. Tuesday night, partly cloudy until midnight, then becoming mostly cloudy. A chance of thunderstorms. A chance of showers until midnight, then showers likely after midnight. Lows in the mid-70s. Chance of rain 60%. Wednesday, partly sunny. Hot with highs in the mid-90s. Wednesday night, partly cloudy with a chance of showers and thunderstorms until midnight, then mostly cloudy after midnight. Lows in the mid-70s. Chance of rain 30%. Thursday and Thursday night, partly cloudy. Hot. Highs in the mid-90s. Lows in the mid-70s. Friday and Friday night, mostly clear. Hot. Highs in the upper 90s. Lows in the mid-70s. Independence Day, mostly sunny. Hot with highs in the upper 90s. At midnight in Omaha, it was mostly cloudy. The temperature was 75 degrees, the dew point 71, and the relative humidity 87%. The wind was southeast at 17 miles an hour. The pressure was 29.74 inches and steady. Across eastern Nebraska and southwest Iowa, it was mostly cloudy, with a temperature of 73 at Columbus, 73 at Blair Airport, 77 at Nebraska City, and 75 at Red Oak, Iowa. It was cloudy, with a temperature of 78 at Lincoln, 74 at Millard, and 74 at Takema. Here are some observations from across the region. At Valentine, rain was falling, with a temperature of 63. It was clear, with a temperature of 81 at Concordia, Kansas, and 77 at North Platte. It was partly cloudy, with a temperature of 76 at Grand Island, 72 at North Fork, and 71 at Denver. At Kansas City, it was mostly cloudy, with a temperature of 79. It was cloudy, with a temperature of 72 at Sioux Falls, 73 at Sioux City, and 73 at Des Moines. Once again, at midnight in Omaha, it was 75 degrees under mostly cloudy skies. Here are the forecast key messages. A strong to severe storm possible overnight in far northeast Nebraska. Dangerous heat builds Sunday and Monday, with heat index values reaching 105 to 110 degrees in some areas. Hot and humid weather continues into next week, with occasional evening and overnight thunderstorm chances. Extreme heat warning information for the following counties in Nebraska, Douglas and Sarpy, and the following counties in Iowa, Fremont, Mills, Montgomery, Page, Pottawatomie and Shelby. Extreme heat warning remains in effect from 1 p.m. Sunday to 9 p.m. Tuesday, southwest Iowa and the Omaha Metro.
What? Dangerously hot conditions with heat index values up to 108 expected southwest Iowa and the Omaha Metro. Where? In Iowa, Fremont, Mills, Montgomery, Page, Pottawatomie, and Shelby counties. In Nebraska, Douglas and Sarpy counties. When? From 1 p.m. Sunday to 9 p.m. Tuesday. Impacts. Heat-related illnesses increase significantly during extreme heat and high humidity events. Additional details. Overnight heat indices in the mid-70s and lower 80s will make it difficult for homes without air conditioning to cool down. Hot weather is expected to persist through the week. Drink plenty of fluids, stay in an air-conditioned room, stay out of the sun, and check up on relatives and neighbors. Do not leave young children and pets in unattended vehicles. Car interiors will reach lethal temperatures in a matter of minutes. Heat advisory information for the following counties in Nebraska: Burt, Butler, Cass, Dodge, Gage, Jefferson, Johnson, Lancaster, Nemaha, Odo, Pawnee, Richardson, Saline, Saunders, Seward, Thurston and Washington, and Harrison, Iowa. Heat advisory remains in effect from 1 p.m. Sunday to 9 p.m. Tuesday. What? Heat index values up to 105 expected. Where? Portions of southwest and west central Iowa and east central, northeast, and southeast Nebraska. When? From 1 p.m. Sunday to 9 p.m. Tuesday. Impacts. Hot temperatures and high humidity may cause heat illnesses. Additional details. Overnight heat indices in the mid-70s and lower 80s will make it difficult for homes without air conditioning to cool down. Hot weather is expected to persist through the week. Drink plenty of fluids, stay in an air-conditioned room, stay out of the sun, and check up on relatives and neighbors. 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The current time is 12:41 a.m. Central Daylight Time. The following is a summary of watches, warnings, and advisories in effect. An extreme heat warning remains in effect from 1 p.m. until 9 p.m. Tuesday for the following counties in Iowa, Mills and Pottawatomie, and the following counties in Nebraska, Douglas and Sarpy. A heat advisory remains in effect from 1 p.m. until 9 p.m. Tuesday for the following county, Harrison, Iowa, and the following counties in Nebraska, Burt, Cass, Dodge, Odo, Saunders, and Washington. Now for the official National Weather Service forecast for the Omaha and Council Bluffs area. West of tonight, mostly clear until midnight, then becoming mostly cloudy. Lows in the lower 70s. Southeast winds 15 to 20 miles an hour with gusts up to 30 miles an hour. Sunday, sunny. Much warmer with highs in the mid-90s. South winds 15 to 20 miles an hour with gusts up to 30 miles an hour. Sunday night, mostly clear. Humid with lows in the upper 70s. South winds 15 to 20 miles an hour with gusts up to 30 miles an hour. Heat index values up to 108 early until midnight. Monday, sunny, breezy, hot with highs in the mid-90s. South winds 15 to 25 miles an hour with gusts up to 35 miles an hour. Heat index values up to 108 in the afternoon. Monday night, partly cloudy with a chance of showers with a slight chance of thunderstorms. Humid with lows in the upper 70s. South winds 15 to 20 miles an hour with gusts up to 30 miles an hour. Chance of rain 30%. Tuesday, mostly sunny. Hot with highs in the mid-90s. Tuesday night, partly cloudy until midnight, then becoming mostly cloudy. A chance of thunderstorms. A chance of showers until midnight, then showers likely after midnight. Lows in the mid-70s. Chance of rain 60%. Wednesday, partly sunny. Hot with highs in the mid-90s. Wednesday night, partly cloudy with a chance of showers and thunderstorms until midnight, then mostly cloudy after midnight. Lows in the mid-70s. Chance of rain 30%.
Thursday and Thursday night, partly cloudy. Hot. Highs in the mid-90s. Lows in the mid-70s. Friday and Friday night, mostly clear. Hot. Highs in the upper 90s. Lows in the mid-70s. Independence Day, mostly sunny. Hot with highs in the upper 90s. At midnight in Omaha, it was mostly cloudy. The temperature was 75 degrees, the dew point 71, and the relative humidity 87%. The wind was southeast at 17 miles an hour. The pressure was 29.74 inches and steady. Across eastern Nebraska and southwest Iowa, it was mostly cloudy, with a temperature of 73 at Columbus, 73 at Blair Airport, 77 at Nebraska City, and 75 at Red Oak, Iowa. It was cloudy, with a temperature of 78 at Lincoln, 74 at Millard, and 74 at Takema. Here are some observations from across the region. At Valentine, rain was falling, with a temperature of 63. It was clear, with a temperature of 81 at Concordia, Kansas, and 77 at North Platte. It was partly cloudy, with a temperature of 76 at Grand Island, 72 at Norfolk, and 71 at Denver. At Kansas City, it was mostly cloudy, with a temperature of 79. It was cloudy, with a temperature of 72 at Sioux Falls, 73 at Sioux City, and 73 at Des Moines. Once again, at midnight in Omaha, it was 75 degrees under mostly cloudy skies. Here are the forecast key messages. A strong to severe storm possible overnight in far northeast Nebraska. Dangerous heat builds Sunday and Monday, with heat index values reaching 105 to 110 degrees in some areas. Hot and humid weather continues into next week, with occasional evening and overnight thunderstorm chances. Extreme heat warning information for the following counties in Nebraska, Douglas and Sarpy, and the following counties in Iowa, Fremont, Mills, Montgomery, Page, Pottawatomie and Shelby. Extreme heat warning remains in effect from 1 p.m. Sunday to 9 p.m. Tuesday, southwest Iowa and the Omaha Metro. What? Dangerously hot conditions with heat index values up to 108 expected southwest Iowa and the Omaha Metro. Where? In Iowa, Fremont, Mills, Montgomery, Page, Pottawatomie, and Shelby counties. In Nebraska, Douglas and Sarpy counties. When? From 1 p.m. Sunday to 9 p.m. Tuesday. Impacts. Heat-related illnesses increase significantly during extreme heat and high humidity events. Additional details. Overnight heat indices in the mid-70s and lower 80s will make it difficult for homes without air conditioning to cool down. Hot weather is expected to persist through the week. Drink plenty of fluids. Stay in an air-conditioned room. Stay out of the sun, and check up on relatives and neighbors. Do not leave young children and pets in unattended vehicles. Car interiors will reach lethal temperatures in a matter of minutes. Heat advisory information for the following counties in Nebraska, Burt, Butler, Cass, Dodge, Gage, Jefferson, Johnson, Lancaster, Nemaha, Odo, Pawnee, Richardson, Saline, Saunders, Seward, Thurston and Washington, and Harrison, Iowa. Heat advisory remains in effect from 1 p.m. Sunday to 9 p.m. Tuesday. What? Heat index values up to 105 expected. Where? Portions of southwest and west central Iowa and east central, northeast, and southeast Nebraska. When? From 1 p.m. Sunday to 9 p.m. Tuesday. Impacts. Hot temperatures and high humidity may cause heat illnesses. Additional details. Overnight heat indices in the mid-70s and lower 80s will make it difficult for homes without air conditioning to cool down. Hot weather is expected to persist through the week. Drink plenty of fluids. Stay in an air-conditioned room. Stay out of the sun. And check up on relatives and neighbors. 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The current time is 12:49 a.m. Central Daylight Time.
The following is a summary of watches, warnings, and advisories in effect. An extreme heat warning remains in effect from 1 p.m. until 9 p.m. Tuesday for the following counties in Iowa, Mills and Pottawatomie, and the following counties in Nebraska, Douglas and Sarpy. A heat advisory remains in effect from 1 p.m. until 9 p.m. Tuesday for the following county, Harrison, Iowa, and the following counties in Nebraska, Burt, Cass, Dodge, Odo, Saunders, and Washington. Now for the official National Weather Service forecast for the Omaha and Council Bluffs area. Rest of tonight, mostly clear until midnight, then becoming mostly cloudy. Lows in the lower 70s. Southeast winds 15 to 20 miles an hour with gusts up to 30 miles an hour. Sunday, sunny. Much warmer with highs in the mid-90s. South winds 15 to 20 miles an hour with gusts up to 30 miles an hour. Sunday night, mostly clear. Humid with lows in the upper 70s. South winds 15 to 20 miles an hour with gusts up to 30 miles an hour. Heat index values up to 108 early until midnight. Monday, sunny, breezy, hot with highs in the mid-90s. South winds 15 to 25 miles an hour with gusts up to 35 miles an hour. Heat index values up to 108 in the afternoon. Monday night, partly cloudy with a chance of showers with a slight chance of thunderstorms. Humid with lows in the upper 70s. South winds 15 to 20 miles an hour with gusts up to 30 miles an hour. Chance of rain 30%. Tuesday, mostly sunny. Hot with highs in the mid-90s. Tuesday night, partly cloudy until midnight, then becoming mostly cloudy. A chance of thunderstorms. A chance of showers until midnight, then showers likely after midnight. Lows in the mid-70s. Chance of rain 60%. Wednesday, partly sunny. Hot with highs in the mid-90s. Wednesday night, partly cloudy with a chance of showers and thunderstorms until midnight, then mostly cloudy after midnight. Lows in the mid-70s. Chance of rain 30%. Thursday and Thursday night, partly cloudy. Hot. Highs in the mid-90s. Lows in the mid-70s. Friday and Friday night, mostly clear. Hot. Highs in the upper 90s. Lows in the mid-70s. Independence Day, mostly sunny. Hot with highs in the upper 90s. At midnight in Omaha, it was mostly cloudy. The temperature was 75 degrees, the dew point 71, and the relative humidity 87%. The wind was southeast at 17 miles an hour. The pressure was 29.74 inches and steady. Across eastern Nebraska and southwest Iowa, it was mostly cloudy, with a temperature of 73 at Columbus, 73 at Blair Airport, 77 at Nebraska City, and 75 at Red Oak, Iowa. It was cloudy, with a temperature of 78 at Lincoln, 74 at Millard, and 74 at Tecumseh. Here are some observations from across the region. At Valentine, rain was falling, with a temperature of 63. It was clear, with a temperature of 81 at Concordia, Kansas, and 77 at North Platte. It was partly cloudy, with a temperature of 76 at Grand Island, 72 at North Fork, and 71 at Denver. At Kansas City, it was mostly cloudy, with a temperature of 79. It was cloudy, with a temperature of 72 at Sioux Falls, 73 at Sioux City, and 73 at Des Moines. Once again, at midnight in Omaha, it was 75 degrees under mostly cloudy skies. Here are the forecast key messages. A strong to severe storm possible overnight in far northeast Nebraska. Dangerous heat builds Sunday and Monday, with heat index values reaching 105 to 110 degrees in some areas. Hot and humid weather continues into next week, with occasional evening and overnight thunderstorm chances. Extreme heat warning information for the following counties in Nebraska, Douglas and Sarpy, and the following counties in Iowa, Fremont, Mills,
Montgomery, Page, Pottawatomie, and Shelby. Extreme heat warning remains in effect from 1 p.m. Sunday to 9 p.m. Tuesday, Southwest Iowa and the Omaha Metro. What? Dangerously hot conditions with heat index values up to 108 expected Southwest Iowa and the Omaha Metro.

drink plenty of fluids, stay in an air-conditioned room, stay out of the sun, and check up on relatives and neighbors. Do not leave young children and pets in unattended vehicles. Car interiors will reach lethal temperatures in a matter of minutes. Heat advisory information for the following counties in Nebraska: Burt, Butler, Cass, Dodge, Gage, Jefferson, Johnson, Lancaster, Nemaha, Odo, Pawnee, Richardson, Saline, Saunders, Seward, Thurston and Washington, and Harrison, Iowa. Heat advisory remains in effect from 1 p.m. Sunday to 9 p.m. Tuesday. What? Heat index values up to 105 expected. Where? Portions of southwest and west central Iowa and east central, northeast, and southeast Nebraska. When? From 1 p.m. Sunday to 9 p.m. Tuesday. Impacts. Hot temperatures and high humidity may cause heat illnesses. Additional details. Overnight heat indices in the mid-70s and lower 80s will make it difficult for homes without air conditioning to cool down. Hot weather is expected to persist through the week. Drink plenty of fluids, stay in an air-conditioned room, stay out of the sun, and check up on relatives and neighbors. 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The current time is 12:56 a.m. Central Daylight Time. The following is a summary of watches, warnings, and advisories in effect. An extreme heat warning remains in effect from 1 p.m. until 9 p.m. Tuesday for the following counties in Iowa, Mills and Pottawatomie, and the following counties in Nebraska, Douglas and Sarpy. A heat advisory remains in effect from 1 p.m. until 9 p.m. Tuesday for the following county, Harrison, Iowa, and the following counties in Nebraska, Burt, Cass, Dodge, Odo, Saunders, and Washington. Now for the official National Weather Service forecast for the Omaha and Council Bluffs area. West of tonight, mostly clear until midnight, then becoming mostly cloudy. Lows in the lower 70s. Southeast winds 15 to 20 miles an hour with gusts up to 30 miles an hour. Sunday, sunny. Much warmer with highs in the mid-90s. South winds 15 to 20 miles an hour with gusts up to 30 miles an hour. Sunday night, mostly clear. Humid with lows in the upper 70s. South winds 15 to 20 miles an hour with gusts up to 30 miles an hour. Heat index values up to 108 early until midnight. Monday, sunny, breezy, hot with highs in the mid-90s. South winds 15 to 25 miles an hour with gusts up to 35 miles an hour. Heat index values up to 108 in the afternoon. Monday night, partly cloudy with a chance of showers with a slight chance of thunderstorms. Humid with lows in the upper 70s. South winds 15 to 20 miles an hour with gusts up to 30 miles an hour. Chance of rain 30%. Tuesday, mostly sunny. Hot with highs in the mid-90s. Tuesday night, partly cloudy until midnight, then becoming mostly cloudy. A chance of thunderstorms. A chance of showers until midnight, then showers likely after midnight. Lows in the mid-70s. Chance of rain 60%. Wednesday, partly sunny. Hot with highs in the mid-90s. Wednesday night, partly cloudy with a chance of showers and thunderstorms until midnight, then mostly cloudy after midnight. Lows in the mid-70s. Chance of rain 30%. Thursday and Thursday night, partly cloudy. Hot. Highs in the mid-90s. Lows in the mid-70s. Friday and Friday night, mostly clear. Hot. Highs in the upper 90s. Lows in the mid-70s. Independence Day, mostly sunny. Hot with highs in the upper 90s. At midnight in Omaha, it was mostly cloudy. The temperature was 75 degrees, the dew point 71, and the relative humidity 87%. The wind was southeast at 17 miles an hour. The pressure was 29.74 inches and steady. Across eastern Nebraska,

southwest Iowa, it was mostly cloudy, with a temperature of 73 at Columbus, 73 at Blair Airport, 77 at Nebraska City, and 75 at Red Oak, Iowa. It was cloudy, with a temperature of 78 at Lincoln, 74 at Millard, and 74 at Tecumseh. Here are some observations from across the region. At Valentine, rain was falling, with a temperature of 63. It was clear, with a temperature of 81 at Concordia, Kansas, and 77 at North Platte. It was partly cloudy, with a temperature of 76 at Grand Island, 72 at North Fork, and 71 at Denver. At Kansas City, it was mostly cloudy, with a temperature of 79. It was cloudy, with a temperature of 72 at Sioux Falls, 73 at Sioux City, and 73 at Des Moines. Once again, at midnight in Omaha, it was 75 degrees under mostly cloudy skies. Here are the forecast key messages. A strong to severe storm possible overnight in far northeast Nebraska. Dangerous heat builds Sunday and Monday, with heat index values reaching 105 to 110 degrees in some areas. Hot and humid weather continues into next week, with occasional evening and overnight thunderstorm chances. Extreme heat warning information for the following counties in Nebraska, Douglas and Sarpy, and the following counties in Iowa, Fremont, Mills, Montgomery, Page, Pottawatomie and Shelby. Extreme heat warning remains in effect from 1 p.m. Sunday to 9 p.m. Tuesday, southwest Iowa and the Omaha Metro. What? Dangerously hot conditions with heat index values up to 108 expected southwest Iowa and the Omaha Metro. Where? In Iowa, Fremont, Mills, Montgomery, Page, Pottawatomie, and Shelby counties. In Nebraska, Douglas and Sarpy counties. When? From 1 p.m. Sunday to 9 p.m. Tuesday. Impacts. Heat-related illnesses increase significantly during extreme heat and high humidity events. Additional details. Overnight heat indices in the mid-70s and lower 80s will make it difficult for homes without air conditioning to cool down. Hot weather is expected to persist through the week. Drink plenty of fluids. Stay in an air-conditioned room. Stay out of the sun, and check up on relatives and neighbors. Do not leave young children and pets in unattended vehicles. Car interiors will reach lethal temperatures in a matter of minutes. Heat advisory information for the following counties in Nebraska, Burt, Butler, Cass, Dodge, Gage, Jefferson, Johnson, Lancaster, Nemaha, Odo, Pawnee, Richardson, Saline, Saunders, Seward, Thurston and Washington, and Harrison, Iowa. Heat advisory remains in effect from 1 p.m. Sunday to 9 p.m. Tuesday. What? Heat index values up to 105 expected. Where? Portions of southwest and west central Iowa and east central, northeast, and southeast Nebraska. When? From 1 p.m. Sunday to 9 p.m. Tuesday. Impacts. Hot temperatures and high humidity may cause heat illnesses. Additional details. Overnight heat indices in the mid-70s and lower 80s will make it difficult for homes without air conditioning to cool down. Hot weather is expected to persist through the week. Drink plenty of fluids. Stay in an air-conditioned room. Stay out of the sun. And check up on relatives and neighbors. 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The current time is 1:04 a.m. Central Daylight Time. The following is a summary of watches, warnings, and advisories in effect. An extreme heat warning remains in effect from 1 p.m. until 9 p.m. Tuesday for the following counties in Iowa, Mills and Pottawatomie, and the following counties in Nebraska, Douglas and Sarpy. A heat advisory remains in effect from 1 p.m. until 9 p.m. Tuesday for the following county, Harrison, Iowa, and the following counties in Nebraska, Burt, Cass, Dodge, Odo, Saunders, and Washington. Now for the official National Weather Service forecast for the Omaha and Council Bluffs area. Rest of tonight, mostly clear until midnight, then becoming mostly cloudy.
lows in the lower 70s. Southeast winds 15 to 20 miles an hour with gusts up to 30 miles an hour. Sunday, sunny. Much warmer with highs in the mid-90s. South winds 15 to 20 miles an hour with gusts up to 30 miles an hour. Sunday night, mostly clear. Humid with lows in the upper 70s. South winds 15 to 20 miles an hour with gusts up to 30 miles an hour. Heat index values up to 108 early until midnight. Monday, sunny, breezy, hot with highs in the mid-90s. South winds 15 to 25 miles an hour with gusts up to 35 miles an hour. Heat index values up to 108 in the afternoon. Monday night, partly cloudy with a chance of showers with a slight chance of thunderstorms. Humid with lows in the upper 70s. South winds 15 to 20 miles an hour with gusts up to 30 miles an hour. Chance of rain 30%. Tuesday, mostly sunny. Hot with highs in the mid-90s. Tuesday night, partly cloudy until midnight, then becoming mostly cloudy. A chance of thunderstorms. A chance of showers until midnight, then showers likely after midnight. Lows in the mid-70s. Chance of rain 60%. Wednesday, partly sunny. Hot with highs in the mid-90s. Wednesday night, partly cloudy with a chance of showers and thunderstorms until midnight, then mostly cloudy after midnight. Lows in the mid-70s. Chance of rain 30%. Thursday and Thursday night, partly cloudy. Hot. Highs in the mid-90s. Lows in the mid-70s. Friday and Friday night, mostly clear. Hot. Highs in the upper 90s. Lows in the mid-70s. Independence Day, mostly sunny. Hot with highs in the upper 90s. At 1 a.m. in Omaha, it was cloudy. The temperature was 75 degrees, the dew point 72, and the relative humidity 90%. The wind was southeast at 15 miles an hour. The pressure was 29.72 inches and falling. Across eastern Nebraska and southwest Iowa, skies ranged from mostly cloudy to cloudy. It was 78 at Lincoln, 75 at Offutt Air Force Base, 74 at Millard, 74 at Fremont, and 75 at Columbus. Blair Airport reported 73, Tacoma reported 74, Nebraska City reported 76, Plattsmouth reported 75, and Red Oak, Iowa reported 75. Here are some observations from across the region. At Valentine, a thunderstorm was reported with a temperature of 63. It was clear with a temperature of 80 at Concordia, Kansas, and 76 at North Platte. It was partly cloudy with a temperature of 75 at Grand Island and 69 at Denver. At Kansas City, it was mostly cloudy with a temperature of 79. It was cloudy with a temperature of 74 at Norfolk, 72 at Sioux Falls, 73 at Sioux City, and 73 at Des Moines. Once again, at 1 a.m. in Omaha, it was 75 degrees under cloudy skies. Here are the forecast key messages. A strong to severe storm possible overnight in far northeast Nebraska. Dangerous heat builds Sunday and Monday, with heat index values reaching 105 to 110 degrees in some areas. Hot and humid weather continues into next week, with occasional evening and overnight thunderstorm chances. Extreme heat warning information for the following counties in Nebraska, Douglas and Sarpy, and the following counties in Iowa, Fremont, Mills, Montgomery, Page, Pottawatomie and Shelby. Extreme heat warning remains in effect from 1 p.m. Sunday to 9 p.m. Tuesday, southwest Iowa and the Omaha Metro. What? Dangerously hot conditions with heat index values up to 108 expected southwest Iowa and the Omaha Metro. Where? In Iowa, Fremont, Mills, Montgomery, Page, Pottawatomie, and Shelby counties. In Nebraska, Douglas and Sarpy counties. When? From 1 p.m. Sunday to 9 p.m. Tuesday. Impacts.
heat-related illnesses increase significantly during extreme heat and high humidity events. Additional details, overnight heat indices in the mid-70s and lower 80s will make it difficult for homes without air conditioning to cool down. Hot weather is expected to persist through the week. Drink plenty of fluids, stay in an air-conditioned room, stay out of the sun, and check up on relatives and neighbors. Do not leave young children and pets in unattended vehicles. Car interiors will reach lethal temperatures in a matter of minutes. Heat advisory information for the following counties in Nebraska: Burt, Butler, Cass, Dodge, Gage, Jefferson, Johnson, Lancaster, Nemaha, Odo, Pawnee, Richardson, Saline, Saunders, Seward, Thurston and Washington, and Harrison, Iowa. Heat advisory remains in effect from 1 p.m. Sunday to 9 p.m. Tuesday. What? Heat index values up to 105 expected. Where? Portions of southwest and west central Iowa and east central, northeast, and southeast Nebraska. When? From 1 p.m. Sunday to 9 p.m. Tuesday. Impacts. Hot temperatures and high humidity may cause heat illnesses. Additional details. Overnight heat indices in the mid-70s and lower 80s will make it difficult for homes without air conditioning to cool down. Hot weather is expected to persist through the week. Drink plenty of fluids, stay in an air-conditioned room, stay out of the sun, and check up on relatives and neighbors. 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The current time is 1:11 a.m. Central Daylight Time. The following is a summary of watches, warnings, and advisories in effect. An extreme heat warning remains in effect from 1 p.m. until 9 p.m. Tuesday for the following counties in Iowa, Mills and Pottawatomie, and the following counties in Nebraska, Douglas and Sarpy. A heat advisory remains in effect from 1 p.m. until 9 p.m. Tuesday for the following county, Harrison, Iowa, and the following counties in Nebraska, Burt, Cass, Dodge, Odo, Saunders, and Washington. Now for the official National Weather Service forecast for the Omaha and Council Bluffs area. Rest of tonight, mostly clear until midnight, then becoming mostly cloudy. Lows in the lower 70s. Southeast winds 15 to 20 miles an hour with gusts up to 30 miles an hour. Sunday, sunny. Much warmer with highs in the mid-90s. South winds 15 to 20 miles an hour with gusts up to 30 miles an hour. Sunday night, mostly clear. Humid with lows in the upper 70s. South winds 15 to 20 miles an hour with gusts up to 30 miles an hour. Heat index values up to 108 early until midnight. Monday, sunny, breezy, hot with highs in the mid-90s. South winds 15 to 25 miles an hour with gusts up to 35 miles an hour. Heat index values up to 108 in the afternoon. Monday night, partly cloudy with a chance of showers with a slight chance of thunderstorms. Humid with lows in the upper 70s. South winds 15 to 20 miles an hour with gusts up to 30 miles an hour. Chance of rain 30%. Tuesday, mostly sunny. Hot with highs in the mid-90s. Tuesday night, partly cloudy until midnight, then becoming mostly cloudy. A chance of thunderstorms. A chance of showers until midnight, then showers likely after midnight. Lows in the mid-70s. Chance of rain 60%. Wednesday, partly sunny. Hot with highs in the mid-90s. Wednesday night, partly cloudy with a chance of showers and thunderstorms until midnight, then mostly cloudy after midnight. Lows in the mid-70s. Chance of rain 30%. Thursday and Thursday night, partly cloudy. Hot. Highs in the mid-90s. Lows in the mid-70s. Friday and Friday night, mostly clear. Hot. Highs in the upper 90s. Lows in the mid-70s. Independence Day, mostly sunny. Hot with highs in the upper 90s.
At 1 a.m. in Omaha, it was cloudy. The temperature was 75 degrees, the dew point 72, and the relative humidity 90%. The wind was southeast at 15 miles an hour. The pressure was 29.72 inches and falling. Across eastern Nebraska and southwest Iowa, skies ranged from mostly cloudy to cloudy. It was 78 at Lincoln, 75 at Offutt Air Force Base, 74 at Millard, 74 at Fremont, and 75 at Columbus. Blair Airport reported 73, Tacoma reported 74, Nebraska City reported 76, Plattsmouth reported 75, and Red Oak, Iowa reported 75. Here are some observations from across the region. At Valentine, a thunderstorm was reported, with a temperature of 62. It was clear, with a temperature of 80 at Concordia, Kansas, and 76 at North Platte. It was partly cloudy, with a temperature of 75 at Grand Island, and 69 at Denver. At Kansas City, it was mostly cloudy, with a temperature of 79. It was cloudy, with a temperature of 74 at North Fork, 72 at Sioux Falls, 73 at Sioux City, and 73 at Des Moines. Once again, at 1 a.m. in Omaha, it was 75 degrees under cloudy skies. Here are the forecast key messages. A strong to severe storm possible overnight in far northeast Nebraska. Dangerous heat builds Sunday and Monday, with heat index values reaching 105 to 110 degrees in some areas. Hot and humid weather continues into next week, with occasional evening and overnight thunderstorm chances. Extreme heat warning information for the following counties in Nebraska, Douglas and Sarpy, and the following counties in Iowa, Fremont, Mills, Montgomery, Page, Pottawatomie and Shelby. Extreme heat warning remains in effect from 1 p.m. Sunday to 9 p.m. Tuesday, southwest Iowa and the Omaha Metro. What? Dangerously hot conditions with heat index values up to 108 expected southwest Iowa and the Omaha Metro. Where? In Iowa, Fremont, Mills, Montgomery, Page, Pottawatomie, and Shelby counties. In Nebraska, Douglas and Sarpy counties. When? From 1 p.m. Sunday to 9 p.m. Tuesday. Impacts. Heat-related illnesses increase significantly during extreme heat and high humidity events. Additional details. Overnight heat indices in the mid-70s and lower 80s will make it difficult for homes without air conditioning to cool down. Hot weather is expected to persist through the week. Drink plenty of fluids. Stay in an air-conditioned room. Stay out of the sun, and check up on relatives and neighbors. Do not leave young children and pets in unattended vehicles. Car interiors will reach lethal temperatures in a matter of minutes. Heat advisory information for the following counties in Nebraska, Burt, Butler, Cass, Dodge, Gage, Jefferson, Johnson, Lancaster, Nemaha, Odo, Pawnee, Richardson, Saline, Saunders, Seward, Thurston and Washington, and Harrison, Iowa. Heat advisory remains in effect from 1 p.m. Sunday to 9 p.m. Tuesday. What? Heat index values up to 105 expected. Where? Portions of southwest and west central Iowa and east central, northeast, and southeast Nebraska. When? From 1 p.m. Sunday to 9 p.m. Tuesday. Impacts. Hot temperatures and high humidity may cause heat illnesses. Additional details. Overnight heat indices in the mid-70s and lower 80s will make it difficult for homes without air conditioning to cool down. Hot weather is expected to persist through the week. Drink plenty of fluids. Stay in an air-conditioned room. Stay out of the sun. And check up on relatives and neighbors. This is NOAA All Hazards Radio Station KIH 61 in Omaha, Nebraska. The current time is 1:19 a.m. Central Daylight Time. The following is a summary of watches, warnings, and advisories in effect. An extreme heat warning remains in effect from 1 p.m. until 9 p.m. Tuesday for the following counties in Iowa, Mills and Pottawatomie, and the following counties in Nebraska, Douglas and Sarpy.
A heat advisory remains in effect from 1 p.m. until 9 p.m. Tuesday for the following county: Harrison, Iowa, and the following counties in Nebraska: Burt, Cass, Dodge, Odo, Saunders, and Washington. Now for the official National Weather Service forecast for the Omaha and Council Bluffs area. Rest of tonight, mostly clear until midnight, then becoming mostly cloudy. Lows in the lower 70s. Southeast winds 15 to 20 miles an hour with gusts up to 30 miles an hour. Sunday, sunny. Much warmer with highs in the mid-90s. South winds 15 to 20 miles an hour with gusts up to 30 miles an hour. Sunday night, mostly clear. Humid with lows in the upper 70s. South winds 15 to 20 miles an hour with gusts up to 30 miles an hour. Heat index values up to 108 early until midnight. Monday, sunny, breezy, hot with highs in the mid-90s. South winds 15 to 25 miles an hour with gusts up to 35 miles an hour. Heat index values up to 108 in the afternoon. Monday night, partly cloudy with a chance of showers with a slight chance of thunderstorms. Humid with lows in the upper 70s. South winds 15 to 20 miles an hour with gusts up to 30 miles an hour. Chance of rain 30%. Tuesday, mostly sunny. Hot with highs in the mid-90s. Tuesday night, partly cloudy until midnight, then becoming mostly cloudy. A chance of thunderstorms. A chance of showers until midnight, then showers likely after midnight. Lows in the mid-70s. Chance of rain 60%. Wednesday, partly sunny. Hot with highs in the mid-90s. Wednesday night, partly cloudy with a chance of showers and thunderstorms until midnight, then mostly cloudy after midnight. Lows in the mid-70s. Chance of rain 30%. Thursday and Thursday night, partly cloudy. Hot. Highs in the mid-90s. Lows in the mid-70s. Friday and Friday night, mostly clear. Hot. Highs in the upper 90s. Lows in the mid-70s. Independence Day, mostly sunny. Hot with highs in the upper 90s. At 1 a.m. in Omaha, it was cloudy. The temperature was 75 degrees, the dew point 72, and the relative humidity 90%. The wind was southeast at 15 miles an hour. The pressure was 29.72 inches and falling. Across eastern Nebraska and southwest Iowa, skies ranged from mostly cloudy to cloudy. It was 78 at Lincoln, 75 at Offutt Air Force Base, 74 at Millard, 74 at Fremont, and 75 at Columbus. Blair Airport reported 73, Tacoma reported 74, Nebraska City reported 76, Plattsmouth reported 75, and Red Oak, Iowa reported 75. Here are some observations from across the region. At Valentine, a thunderstorm was reported with a temperature of 62. It was clear, with a temperature of 80 at Concordia, Kansas, and 76 at North Platte. It was partly cloudy, with a temperature of 75 in Grand Island, and 69 at Denver. At Kansas City, it was mostly cloudy, with a temperature of 79. It was cloudy, with a temperature of 74 at North Fork, 72 at Sioux Falls, 73 at Sioux City, and 73 at Des Moines. Once again, at 1 a.m. in Omaha, it was 75 degrees under cloudy skies. This is NOAA All Hazards Radio Station KIH-61 serving the following counties in Nebraska and Iowa: Douglas, Sarpy, Washington, Cass, Odo, Burt, Dodge, Saunders, Harrison, Pottawatomie, and Mills. Here are the forecast key messages. A strong to severe storm possible overnight in far northeast Nebraska. Dangerous heat builds Sunday and Monday, with heat index values reaching 105 to 110 degrees in some areas. Hot and humid weather continues into next week, with occasional evening and overnight thunderstorm chances. Extreme heat warning information for the following counties
in Nebraska, Douglas and Sarpy, and the following counties in Iowa, Fremont, Mills, Montgomery, Page, Pottawatomie and Shelby. Extreme heat warning remains in effect from 1 p.m. Sunday to 9 p.m. Tuesday, Southwest Iowa and the Omaha Metro. What? Dangerously hot conditions with heat index values up to 108 expected Southwest Iowa and the Omaha Metro. Where? In Iowa, Fremont, Mills, Montgomery, Page, Pottawatomie, and Shelby counties. In Nebraska, Douglas and Sarpy counties. When? From 1 p.m. Sunday to 9 p.m. Tuesday. Impacts. Heat-related illnesses increase significantly during extreme heat and high humidity events. Additional details. Overnight heat indices in the mid-70s and lower 80s will make it difficult for homes without air conditioning to cool down. Hot weather is expected to persist through the week. Drink plenty of fluids. Stay in an air-conditioned room. Stay out of the sun, and check up on relatives and neighbors. Do not leave young children and pets in unattended vehicles. Car interiors will reach lethal temperatures in a matter of minutes. Heat advisory information for the following counties in Nebraska: Burt, Butler, Cass, Dodge, Gage, Jefferson, Johnson, Lancaster, Nemaha, Odo, Pawnee, Richardson, Saline, Saunders, Seward, Thurston and Washington, and Harrison, Iowa. Heat advisory remains in effect from 1 p.m. Sunday to 9 p.m. Tuesday. What? Heat index values up to 105 expected. Where? Portions of southwest and west central Iowa and east central, northeast, and southeast Nebraska. When? From 1 p.m. Sunday to 9 p.m. Tuesday. Impacts. Hot temperatures and high humidity may cause heat illnesses. Additional details. Overnight heat indices in the mid-70s and lower 80s will make it difficult for homes without air conditioning to cool down. Hot weather is expected to persist through the week. Drink plenty of fluids. Stay in an air-conditioned room. Stay out of the sun. And check up on relatives and neighbors. 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The current time is 1:27 a.m. Central Daylight Time. The following is a summary of watches, warnings, and advisories in effect. An extreme heat warning remains in effect from 1 p.m. until 9 p.m. Tuesday for the following counties in Iowa, Mills and Pottawatomie, and the following counties in Nebraska, Douglas and Sarpy. A heat advisory remains in effect from 1 p.m. until 9 p.m. Tuesday for the following county, Harrison, Iowa, and the following counties in Nebraska, Burt, Cass, Dodge, Odo, Saunders, and Washington. Now for the official National Weather Service forecast for the Omaha and Council Bluffs area. West of tonight, mostly clear until midnight, then becoming mostly cloudy. Lows in the lower 70s. Southeast winds 15 to 20 miles an hour with gusts up to 30 miles an hour. Sunday, sunny. Much warmer with highs in the mid-90s. South winds 15 to 20 miles an hour with gusts up to 30 miles an hour. Sunday night, mostly clear. Humid with lows in the upper 70s. South winds 15 to 20 miles an hour with gusts up to 30 miles an hour. Heat index values up to 108 early until midnight. Monday, sunny, breezy, hot with highs in the mid-90s. South winds 15 to 25 miles an hour with gusts up to 35 miles an hour. Heat index values up to 108 in the afternoon. Monday night, partly cloudy with a chance of showers with a slight chance of thunderstorms. Humid with lows in the upper 70s. South winds 15 to 20 miles an hour with gusts up to 30 miles an hour. Chance of rain 30%. Tuesday, mostly sunny. Hot with highs in the mid-90s. Tuesday night, partly cloudy until midnight, then becoming mostly cloudy. A chance of thunderstorms. A chance of showers until midnight, then showers likely after midnight. Lows in the mid-70s. Chance of rain 60%.
Wednesday, partly sunny. Hot with highs in the mid-90s. Wednesday night, partly cloudy with a chance of showers and thunderstorms until midnight, then mostly cloudy after midnight. Lows in the mid-70s. Chance of rain 30%. Thursday and Thursday night, partly cloudy. Hot. Highs in the mid-90s. Lows in the mid-70s. Friday and Friday night, mostly clear. Hot. Highs in the upper 90s. Lows in the mid-70s. Independence Day, mostly sunny. Hot with highs in the upper 90s. At 1 a.m. in Omaha, it was cloudy. The temperature was 75 degrees, the dew point 72, and the relative humidity 90%. The wind was southeast at 15 miles an hour. The pressure was 29.72 inches and falling. Across eastern Nebraska and southwest Iowa, skies ranged from mostly cloudy to cloudy. It was 78 at Lincoln, 75 at Offutt Air Force Base, 74 at Millard, 74 at Fremont, and 75 at Columbus. Blair Airport reported 73, Tacoma reported 74, Nebraska City reported 76, Plattsmouth reported 75, and Red Oak, Iowa reported 75. Here are some observations from across the region. At Valentine, a thunderstorm was reported with a temperature of 62. It was clear with a temperature of 80 at Concordia, Kansas, and 76 at North Platte. It was partly cloudy with a temperature of 75 in Grand Island and 69 at Denver. At Kansas City, it was mostly cloudy with a temperature of 79. It was cloudy with a temperature of 74 at Norfolk, 72 at Sioux Falls, 73 at Sioux City, and 73 at Des Moines. Once again, at 1 a.m. in Omaha, it was 75 degrees under cloudy skies. Here are the forecast key messages. A strong to severe storm possible overnight in far northeast Nebraska. Dangerous heat builds Sunday and Monday, with heat index values reaching 105 to 110 degrees in some areas. Hot and humid weather continues into next week, with occasional evening and overnight thunderstorm chances. Extreme heat warning information for the following counties in Nebraska, Douglas and Sarpy, and the following counties in Iowa, Fremont, Mills, Montgomery, Page, Pottawatomie and Shelby. Extreme heat warning remains in effect from 1 p.m. Sunday to 9 p.m. Tuesday, southwest Iowa and the Omaha Metro. What? Dangerously hot conditions with heat index values up to 108 expected southwest Iowa and the Omaha Metro. Where? In Iowa, Fremont, Mills, Montgomery, Page, Pottawatomie, and Shelby counties. In Nebraska, Douglas and Sarpy counties. When? From 1 p.m. Sunday to 9 p.m. Tuesday. Impacts. Heat-related illnesses increase significantly during extreme heat and high humidity events. Additional details. Overnight heat indices in the mid-70s and lower 80s will make it difficult for homes without air conditioning to cool down. Hot weather is expected to persist through the week. Drink plenty of fluids. Stay in an air-conditioned room. Stay out of the sun, and check up on relatives and neighbors. Do not leave young children and pets in unattended vehicles. Car interiors will reach lethal temperatures in a matter of minutes. Heat advisory information for the following counties in Nebraska, Burt, Butler, Cass, Dodge, Gage, Jefferson, Johnson, Lancaster, Nemaha, Odo, Pawnee, Richardson, Saline, Saunders, Seward, Thurston and Washington, and Harrison, Iowa. Heat advisory remains in effect from 1 p.m. Sunday to 9 p.m. Tuesday. What? Heat index values up to 105 expected. Where? Portions of southwest and west central Iowa and east central, northeast, and southeast Nebraska. When? From 1 p.m. Sunday to 9 p.m. Tuesday. Impacts. Hot temperatures and high humidity may cause heat illnesses. Additional details. Overnight heat indices in the mid-70s and lower 80s will make it difficult for homes without air conditioning to cool down.
hot weather is expected to persist through the week. Drink plenty of fluids, stay in an air-conditioned room, stay out of the sun, and check up on relatives and neighbors. 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The current time is 1:35 a.m. Central Daylight Time. The following is a summary of watches, warnings, and advisories in effect. An extreme heat warning remains in effect from 1 p.m. until 9 p.m. Tuesday for the following counties in Iowa, Mills and Pottawatomie, and the following counties in Nebraska, Douglas and Sarpy. A heat advisory remains in effect from 1 p.m. until 9 p.m. Tuesday for the following county, Harrison, Iowa, and the following counties in Nebraska, Burt, Cass, Dodge, Odo, Saunders, and Washington. Now for the official National Weather Service forecast for the Omaha and Council Bluffs area. Rest of tonight, mostly cloudy. Lows in the lower 70s. Southeast winds 15 to 20 miles an hour with gusts up to 30 miles an hour. Sunday, sunny. Much warmer with highs in the mid-90s. South winds 15 to 20 miles an hour with gusts up to 30 miles an hour. Sunday night, mostly clear. Humid with lows in the upper 70s. South winds 15 to 20 miles an hour with gusts up to 30 miles an hour. Heat index values up to 108 early until midnight. Monday, sunny, breezy, hot with highs in the mid-90s. South winds 15 to 25 miles an hour with gusts up to 35 miles an hour. Heat index values up to 108 in the afternoon. Monday night, partly cloudy with a chance of showers with a slight chance of thunderstorms. Humid with lows in the upper 70s. South winds 15 to 20 miles an hour with gusts up to 30 miles an hour. Chance of rain 30%. Tuesday, mostly sunny. Hot with highs in the mid-90s. Tuesday night, partly cloudy until midnight, then becoming mostly cloudy. A chance of thunderstorms. A chance of showers until midnight, then showers likely after midnight. Lows in the mid-70s. Chance of rain 60%. Wednesday, partly sunny. Hot with highs in the mid-90s. Wednesday night, partly cloudy with a chance of showers and thunderstorms until midnight, then mostly cloudy after midnight. Lows in the mid-70s. Chance of rain 30%. Thursday and Thursday night, partly cloudy. Hot. Highs in the mid-90s. Lows in the mid-70s. Friday and Friday night, mostly clear. Hot. Highs in the upper 90s. Lows in the mid-70s. Independence Day, mostly sunny. Hot with highs in the upper 90s. At 1 a.m. in Omaha, it was cloudy. The temperature was 75 degrees, the dew point 72, and the relative humidity 90%. The wind was southeast at 15 miles an hour. The pressure was 29.72 inches and falling. Across eastern Nebraska and southwest Iowa, skies ranged from mostly cloudy to cloudy. It was 78 at Lincoln, 75 at Offutt Air Force Base, 74 at Millard, 74 at Fremont, and 75 at Columbus. Blair Airport reported 73, Tacoma reported 74, Nebraska City reported 76, Plattsmouth reported 75, and Red Oak, Iowa reported 75. Here are some observations from across the region. At Valentine, a thunderstorm was reported with a temperature of 62. It was clear with a temperature of 80 at Concordia, Kansas, and 76 at North Platte. It was partly cloudy with a temperature of 75 at Grand Island and 69 at Denver. At Kansas City, it was mostly cloudy with a temperature of 79. It was cloudy with a temperature of 74 at North Fork, 72 at Sioux Falls, 73 at Sioux City, and 73 at Des Moines. Once again, at 1 a.m. in Omaha, it was 75 degrees under cloudy skies. Here are the forecast key messages.
A strong to severe storm possible overnight in far northeast Nebraska. Dangerous heat builds Sunday and Monday, with heat index values reaching 105 to 110 degrees in some areas. Hot and humid weather continues into next week, with occasional evening and overnight thunderstorm chances. Extreme heat warning information for the following counties in Nebraska, Douglas and Sarpy, and the following counties in Iowa, Fremont, Mills, Montgomery, Page, Pottawatomie, and Shelby. Extreme heat warning remains in effect from 1 p.m. Sunday to 9 p.m. Tuesday, southwest Iowa and the Omaha Metro. What? Dangerously hot conditions with heat index values up to 108 expected southwest Iowa and the Omaha Metro. Where? In Iowa, Fremont, Mills, Montgomery, Page, Pottawatomie, and Shelby counties. In Nebraska, Douglas and Sarpy counties. When? From 1 p.m. Sunday to 9 p.m. Tuesday. Impacts. Heat-related illnesses increase significantly during extreme heat and high humidity events. Additional details. Overnight heat indices in the mid-70s and lower 80s will make it difficult for homes without air conditioning to cool down. Hot weather is expected to persist through the week. Drink plenty of fluids. Stay in an air-conditioned room. Stay out of the sun and check up on relatives and neighbors. Do not leave young children and pets in unattended vehicles. Car interiors will reach lethal temperatures in a matter of minutes. Heat advisory information for the following counties in Nebraska: Burt, Butler, Cass, Dodge, Gage, Jefferson, Johnson, Lancaster, Nemaha, Odo, Pawnee, Richardson, Saline, Saunders, Seward, Thurston, and Washington, and Harrison, Iowa. Heat advisory remains in effect from 1 p.m. Sunday to 9 p.m. Tuesday. What? Heat index values up to 105 expected. Where? Portions of southwest and west central Iowa and east central, northeast, and southeast Nebraska. When? From 1 p.m. Sunday to 9 p.m. Tuesday. Impacts. Hot temperatures and high humidity may cause heat illnesses. Additional details. Overnight heat indices in the mid-70s and lower 80s will make it difficult for homes without air conditioning to cool down. Hot weather is expected to persist through the week. Drink plenty of fluids, stay in an air-conditioned room, stay out of the sun, and check up on relatives and neighbors. 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The current time is 1:43 a.m. Central Daylight Time. The following is a summary of watches, warnings, and advisories in effect. An extreme heat warning remains in effect from 1 p.m. until 9 p.m. Tuesday for the following counties in Iowa, Mills and Pottawatomie, and the following counties in Nebraska, Douglas and Sarpy. A heat advisory remains in effect from 1 p.m. until 9 p.m. Tuesday for the following county, Harrison, Iowa, and the following counties in Nebraska, Burt, Cass, Dodge, Odo, Saunders, and Washington. Now for the official National Weather Service forecast for the Omaha and Council Bluffs area. Rest of tonight, mostly cloudy. Lows in the lower 70s. Southeast winds 15 to 20 miles an hour with gusts up to 30 miles an hour. Sunday, sunny. Much warmer with highs in the mid-90s. South winds 15 to 20 miles an hour with gusts up to 30 miles an hour. Sunday night, mostly clear. Humid with lows in the upper 70s. South winds 15 to 20 miles an hour with gusts up to 30 miles an hour. Heat index values up to 108 early until midnight. Monday, sunny, breezy, hot with highs in the mid-90s. South winds 15 to 25 miles an hour with gusts up to 35 miles an hour. Heat index values up to 108 in the afternoon. Monday night, partly cloudy with a chance of showers with a slight chance of thunderstorms. Humid with lows in the upper 70s. South winds 15 to 20 miles an hour with gusts up to 30 miles an hour. Chance of rain 30%. Tuesday, mostly sunny.
hot with highs in the mid-90s. Tuesday night, partly cloudy until midnight, then becoming mostly cloudy. A chance of thunderstorms. A chance of showers until midnight, then showers likely after midnight. Lows in the mid-70s. Chance of rain 60%. Wednesday, partly sunny. Hot with highs in the mid-90s. Wednesday night, partly cloudy with a chance of showers and thunderstorms until midnight, then mostly cloudy after midnight. Lows in the mid-70s. Chance of rain 30%. Thursday and Thursday night, partly cloudy. Hot. Highs in the mid-90s. Lows in the mid-70s. Friday and Friday night, mostly clear. Hot. Highs in the upper 90s. Lows in the mid-70s. Independence Day, mostly sunny. Hot with highs in the upper 90s. At 1 a.m. in Omaha, it was cloudy. The temperature was 75 degrees, the dew point 72, and the relative humidity 90%. The wind was southeast at 15 miles an hour. The pressure was 29.72 inches and falling. Across eastern Nebraska and southwest Iowa, skies ranged from mostly cloudy to cloudy. It was 78 at Lincoln, 75 at Offutt Air Force Base, 74 at Millard, 74 at Fremont, and 75 at Columbus. Blair Airport reported 73, Tacoma reported 74, Nebraska City reported 76, Plattsmouth reported 75, and Red Oak, Iowa reported 75. Here are some observations from across the region. At Valentine, a thunderstorm was reported with a temperature of 62. It was clear with a temperature of 80 at Concordia, Kansas, and 76 at North Platte. It was partly cloudy with a temperature of 75 at Grand Island and 69 at Denver. At Kansas City, it was mostly cloudy with a temperature of 79. It was cloudy with a temperature of 74 at North Fork, 72 at Sioux Falls, 73 at Sioux City, and 73 at Des Moines. Once again, at 1 a.m. in Omaha, it was 75 degrees under cloudy skies. Here are the forecast key messages. A strong to severe storm possible overnight in far northeast Nebraska. Dangerous heat builds Sunday and Monday, with heat index values reaching 105 to 110 degrees in some areas. Hot and humid weather continues into next week, with occasional evening and overnight thunderstorm chances. Extreme heat warning information for the following counties in Nebraska, Douglas and Sarpy, and the following counties in Iowa, Fremont, Mills, Montgomery, Page, Pottawatomie and Shelby. Extreme heat warning remains in effect from 1 p.m. Sunday to 9 p.m. Tuesday, southwest Iowa and the Omaha Metro. What? Dangerously hot conditions with heat index values up to 108 expected southwest Iowa and the Omaha Metro. Where? In Iowa, Fremont, Mills, Montgomery, Page, Pottawatomie, and Shelby counties. In Nebraska, Douglas and Sarpy counties. When? From 1 p.m. Sunday to 9 p.m. Tuesday. Impacts. Heat-related illnesses increase significantly during extreme heat and high humidity events. Additional details. Overnight heat indices in the mid-70s and lower 80s will make it difficult for homes without air conditioning to cool down. Hot weather is expected to persist through the week. Drink plenty of fluids. Stay in an air-conditioned room. Stay out of the sun and check up on relatives and neighbors. Do not leave young children and pets in unattended vehicles. Car interiors will reach lethal temperatures in a matter of minutes. Heat advisory information for the following counties in Nebraska, Burt, Butler, Cass, Dodge, Gage, Jefferson, Johnson, Lancaster, Nemaha, Odo, Pawnee, Richardson, Saline, Saunders, Seward, Thurston and Washington, and Harrison, Iowa. Heat advisory remains in effect from 1 p.m. Sunday to 9 p.m. Tuesday. What? Heat index values up to 105 expected. Where? Portions
portions of southwest and west central Iowa and east central, northeast, and southeast Nebraska. When, from 1 p.m. Sunday to 9 p.m. Tuesday. Impacts, hot temperatures and high humidity may cause heat illnesses. Additional details, overnight heat indices in the mid-70s and lower 80s will make it difficult for homes without air conditioning to cool down. Hot weather is expected to persist through the week. Drink plenty of fluids, stay in an air-conditioned room, stay out of the sun, and check up on relatives and neighbors. This is NOAA All Hazards radio station KIH 61 in Omaha, Nebraska. The current time is 1:50 a.m. Central Daylight Time. The following is a summary of watches, warnings, and advisories in effect. An extreme heat warning remains in effect from 1 p.m. until 9 p.m. Tuesday for the following counties in Iowa, Mills and Pottawatomie, and the following counties in Nebraska, Douglas and Sarpy. A heat advisory remains in effect from 1 p.m. until 9 p.m. Tuesday for the following county, Harrison, Iowa, and the following counties in Nebraska, Burt, Cass, Dodge, Odo, Saunders, and Washington. Now for the official National Weather Service forecast for the Omaha and Council Bluffs area. Rest of tonight, mostly cloudy. Lows in the lower 70s. Southeast winds 15 to 20 miles an hour with gusts up to 30 miles an hour. Sunday, sunny. Much warmer with highs in the mid-90s. South winds 15 to 20 miles an hour with gusts up to 30 miles an hour. Sunday night, mostly clear. Humid with lows in the upper 70s. South winds 15 to 20 miles an hour with gusts up to 30 miles an hour. Heat index values up to 108 early until midnight. Monday, sunny, breezy, hot with highs in the mid-90s. South winds 15 to 25 miles an hour with gusts up to 35 miles an hour. Heat index values up to 108 in the afternoon. Monday night, partly cloudy with a chance of showers with a slight chance of thunderstorms. Humid with lows in the upper 70s. South winds 15 to 20 miles an hour with gusts up to 30 miles an hour. Chance of rain 30%. Tuesday, mostly sunny. Hot with highs in the mid-90s. Tuesday night, partly cloudy until midnight, then becoming mostly cloudy. A chance of thunderstorms. A chance of showers until midnight, then showers likely after midnight. Lows in the mid-70s. Chance of rain 60%. Wednesday, partly sunny. Hot with highs in the mid-90s. Wednesday night, partly cloudy with a chance of showers and thunderstorms until midnight, then mostly cloudy after midnight. Lows in the mid-70s. Chance of rain 30%. Thursday and Thursday night, partly cloudy. Hot. Highs in the mid-90s. Lows in the mid-70s. Friday and Friday night, mostly clear. Hot. Highs in the upper 90s. Lows in the mid-70s. Independence Day, mostly sunny. Hot with highs in the upper 90s. At 1 a.m. in Omaha, it was cloudy. The temperature was 75 degrees, the dew point 72, and the relative humidity 90%. The wind was southeast at 15 miles an hour. The pressure was 29.72 inches and falling. Across eastern Nebraska and southwest Iowa, skies ranged from mostly cloudy to cloudy. It was 78 at Lincoln, 75 at Offutt Air Force Base, 74 at Millard, 74 at Fremont, and 75 at Columbus. Blair Airport reported 73, Tacoma reported 74, Nebraska City reported 76, Plattsmouth reported 75, and Red Oak, Iowa reported 75. Here are some observations from across the region. At Valentine, a thunderstorm was reported with a temperature of 62. It was clear with a temperature of 80 at Concordia, Kansas, and 76 at North Platte. It was partly cloudy with a temperature of 75 in Grand Island and 69 at Denver.
at Kansas City, it was mostly cloudy with a temperature of 79. It was cloudy with a temperature of 74 at Norfolk, 72 at Sioux Falls, 73 at Sioux City, and 73 at Des Moines. Once again,

in Iowa, Fremont, Mills, Montgomery, Page, Pottawatomie, and Shelby. Extreme heat warning remains in effect from 1 p.m. Sunday to 9 p.m. Tuesday, Southwest Iowa and the Omaha Metro. What? Dangerously hot conditions with heat index values up to 108 expected Southwest Iowa and the Omaha Metro. Where? In Iowa, Fremont, Mills, Montgomery, Page, Pottawatomie, and Shelby counties. In Nebraska, Douglas and Sarpy counties. When? From 1 p.m. Sunday to 9 p.m. Tuesday. Impacts. Heat-related illnesses increase significantly during extreme heat and high humidity events. Additional details. Overnight heat indices in the mid-70s and lower 80s will make it difficult for homes without air conditioning to cool down. Hot weather is expected to persist through the week. Drink plenty of fluids, stay in an air-conditioned room, stay out of the sun, and check up on relatives and neighbors. Do not leave young children and pets in unattended vehicles. Car interiors will reach lethal temperatures in a matter of minutes. Heat advisory information for the following counties in Nebraska: Burt, Butler, Cass, Dodge, Gage, Jefferson, Johnson, Lancaster, Nemaha, Odo, Pawnee, Richardson, Saline, Saunders, Seward, Thurston and Washington, and Harrison, Iowa. Heat advisory remains in effect from 1 p.m. Sunday to 9 p.m. Tuesday. What? Heat index values up to 105 expected. Where? Portions of southwest and west central Iowa and east central, northeast, and southeast Nebraska. When? From 1 p.m. Sunday to 9 p.m. Tuesday. Impacts. Hot temperatures and high humidity may cause heat illnesses. Additional details. Overnight heat indices in the mid-70s and lower 80s will make it difficult for homes without air conditioning to cool down. Hot weather is expected to persist through the week. Drink plenty of fluids, stay in an air-conditioned room, stay out of the sun, and check up on relatives and neighbors. 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The current time is 1:58 a.m. Central Daylight Time. The following is a summary of watches, warnings, and advisories in effect. An extreme heat warning remains in effect from 1 p.m. until 9 p.m. Tuesday for the following counties in Iowa, Mills and Pottawatomie, and the following counties in Nebraska, Douglas and Sarpy. A heat advisory remains in effect from 1 p.m. until 9 p.m. Tuesday for the following county, Harrison, Iowa, and the following counties in Nebraska, Burt, Cass, Dodge, Odo, Saunders, and Washington. Now for the official National Weather Service forecast for the Omaha and Council Bluffs area. Rest of tonight, mostly cloudy. Lows in the lower 70s. Southeast winds 15 to 20 miles an hour with gusts up to 30 miles an hour. Sunday, sunny. Much warmer with highs in the mid-90s. South winds 15 to 20 miles an hour with gusts up to 30 miles an hour. Sunday night, mostly clear. Humid with lows in the upper 70s. South winds 15 to 20 miles an hour with gusts up to 30 miles an hour. Heat index values up to 108 early until midnight. Monday, sunny, breezy, hot with highs in the mid-90s. South winds 15 to 25 miles an hour with gusts up to 35 miles an hour. Heat index values up to 108 in the afternoon. Monday night, partly cloudy with a chance of showers with a slight chance of thunderstorms. Humid with lows in the upper 70s. South winds 15 to 20 miles an hour with gusts up to 30 miles an hour. Chance of rain 30%. Tuesday, mostly sunny. Hot with highs in the mid-90s. Tuesday night, partly cloudy until midnight, then becoming mostly cloudy. A chance of thunderstorms. A chance of showers until midnight, then showers likely after midnight. Lows in the mid-70s. Chance of rain 60%. Wednesday, partly sunny. Hot with highs in the mid-90s. Wednesday night, partly cloudy with a chance

of showers and thunderstorms until midnight, then mostly cloudy after midnight. Lows in the mid-70s. Chance of rain 30%. Thursday and Thursday night, partly cloudy. Hot. Highs in the mid-90s. Lows in the mid-70s. Friday and Friday night, mostly clear. Hot. Highs in the upper 90s. Lows in the mid-70s. Independence Day, mostly sunny. Hot with highs in the upper 90s. Here are the forecast key messages. A strong to severe storm possible overnight in far northeast Nebraska. Dangerous heat builds Sunday and Monday, with heat index values reaching 105 to 110 degrees in some areas. Hot and humid weather continues into next week, with occasional evening and overnight thunderstorm chances. Extreme heat warning information for the following counties in Nebraska, Douglas and Sarpy, and the following counties in Iowa, Fremont, Mills, Montgomery, Page, Pottawatomie and Shelby. Extreme heat warning remains in effect from 1 p.m. Sunday to 9 p.m. Tuesday, southwest Iowa and the Omaha Metro. What? Dangerously hot conditions with heat index values up to 108 expected southwest Iowa and the Omaha Metro. Where? In Iowa, Fremont, Mills, Montgomery, Page, Pottawatomie, and Shelby counties. In Nebraska, Douglas and Sarpy counties. When? From 1 p.m. Sunday to 9 p.m. Tuesday. Impacts. Heat-related illnesses increase significantly during extreme heat and high humidity events. Additional details. Overnight heat indices in the mid-70s and lower 80s will make it difficult for homes without air conditioning to cool down. Hot weather is expected to persist through the week. Drink plenty of fluids, stay in an air-conditioned room, stay out of the sun, and check up on relatives and neighbors. Do not leave young children and pets in unattended vehicles. Car interiors will reach lethal temperatures in a matter of minutes. Heat advisory information for the following counties in Nebraska, Burt, Butler, Cass, Dodge, Gage, Jefferson, Johnson, Lancaster, Nemaha, Odo, Pawnee, Richardson, Saline, Saunders, Seward, Thurston and Washington, and Harrison, Iowa. Heat advisory remains in effect from 1 p.m. Sunday to 9 p.m. Tuesday. What? Heat index values up to 105 expected. Where? Portions of southwest and west central Iowa and east central, northeast, and southeast Nebraska. When? From 1 p.m. Sunday to 9 p.m. Tuesday. Impacts. Hot temperatures and high humidity may cause heat illnesses. Additional details. Overnight heat indices in the mid-70s and lower 80s will make it difficult for homes without air conditioning to cool down. Hot weather is expected to persist through the week. Drink plenty of fluids, stay in an air-conditioned room, stay out of the sun, and check up on relatives and neighbors. 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The current time is 2:04 a.m. Central Daylight Time. The following is a summary of watches, warnings, and advisories in effect. An extreme heat warning remains in effect from 1 p.m. until 9 p.m. Tuesday for the following counties in Iowa, Mills and Pottawatomie, and the following counties in Nebraska, Douglas and Sarpy. A heat advisory remains in effect from 1 p.m. until 9 p.m. Tuesday for the following county, Harrison, Iowa, and the following counties in Nebraska, Burt, Cass, Dodge, Odo, Saunders, and Washington. Now for the official National Weather Service forecast for the Omaha and Council Bluffs area. West of tonight, mostly cloudy. Lows in the lower 70s. Southeast winds 15 to 20 miles an hour with gusts up to 30 miles an hour. Sunday, sunny. Much warmer with highs in the mid-90s. South winds 15 to 20 miles an hour with gusts up to 30 miles an hour. Sunday night, mostly clear. Humid with lows in the upper 70s. South winds 15 to 20 miles an hour with gusts up to 30 miles an hour.
heat index values up to 108 early until midnight. Monday, sunny, breezy, hot with highs in the mid-90s. South winds 15 to 25 miles an hour with gusts up to 35 miles an hour. Heat index values up to 108 in the afternoon. Monday night, partly cloudy with a chance of showers with a slight chance of thunderstorms. Humid with lows in the upper 70s. South winds 15 to 20 miles an hour with gusts up to 30 miles an hour. Chance of rain 30%. Tuesday, mostly sunny. Hot with highs in the mid-90s. Tuesday night, partly cloudy until midnight, then becoming mostly cloudy. A chance of thunderstorms. A chance of showers until midnight, then showers likely after midnight. Lows in the mid-70s. Chance of rain 60%. Wednesday, partly sunny. Hot with highs in the mid-90s. Wednesday night, partly cloudy with a chance of showers and thunderstorms until midnight, then mostly cloudy after midnight. Lows in the mid-70s. Chance of rain 30%. Thursday and Thursday night, partly cloudy. Hot. Highs in the mid-90s. Lows in the mid-70s. Friday and Friday night, mostly clear. Hot. Highs in the upper 90s. Lows in the mid-70s. Independence Day, mostly sunny. Hot with highs in the upper 90s. At 2 a.m. the report from Omaha was not available. Across eastern Nebraska and southwest Iowa, at Columbus, it was partly cloudy, with a temperature of 75. At Offutt Air Force Base, it was mostly cloudy, with a temperature of 76. At Lincoln, it was cloudy, with a temperature of 78. Here are some observations from across the region. At Kansas City, it was mostly cloudy, with a temperature of 79. It was cloudy, with a temperature of 74 at Sioux City, and 73 at Des Moines. Once again, at 2 a.m. the report from Omaha was not available. Here are the forecast key messages. A strong to severe storm possible overnight in far northeast Nebraska. Dangerous heat builds Sunday and Monday, with heat index values reaching 105 to 110 degrees in some areas. Hot and humid weather continues into next week, with occasional evening and overnight thunderstorm chances. Extreme heat warning information for the following counties in Nebraska, Douglas and Sarpy, and the following counties in Iowa, Fremont, Mills, Montgomery, Page, Pottawatomie and Shelby. Extreme heat warning remains in effect from 1 p.m. Sunday to 9 p.m. Tuesday, southwest Iowa and the Omaha Metro. What? Dangerously hot conditions with heat index values up to 108 expected southwest Iowa and the Omaha Metro. Where? In Iowa, Fremont, Mills, Montgomery, Page, Pottawatomie, and Shelby counties. In Nebraska, Douglas and Sarpy counties. When? From 1 p.m. Sunday to 9 p.m. Tuesday. Impacts. Heat-related illnesses increase significantly during extreme heat and high humidity events. Additional details, overnight heat indices in the mid-70s and lower 80s will make it difficult for homes without air conditioning to cool down. Hot weather is expected to persist through the week. Drink plenty of fluids, stay in an air-conditioned room, stay out of the sun, and check up on relatives and neighbors. Do not leave young children and pets in unattended vehicles. Car interiors will reach lethal temperatures in a matter of minutes. Heat advisory information for the following counties in Nebraska, Burt, Butler, Cass, Dodge, Gage, Jefferson, Johnson, Lancaster, Nemaha, Odo, Pawnee, Richardson, Saline, Saunders, Seward, Thurston and Washington, and Harrison, Iowa. Heat advisory remains in effect from 1 p.m. Sunday to 9 p.m. Tuesday. What? Heat index values up to 105 expected. Where? Portions of southwest and west central Iowa and east central, northeast, and southeast Nebraska. When? From 1 p.m. Sunday to 9 p.m. Tuesday. Impacts.
Hot temperatures and high humidity may cause heat illnesses. Additional details, overnight heat indices in the mid-70s and lower 80s will make it difficult for homes without air conditioning to cool down. Hot weather is expected to persist through the week. Drink plenty of fluids, stay in an air-conditioned room, stay out of the sun, and check up on relatives and neighbors. 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The current time is 2:11 a.m. Central Daylight Time. The following is a summary of watches, warnings, and advisories in effect. An extreme heat warning remains in effect from 1 p.m. until 9 p.m. Tuesday for the following counties in Iowa, Mills and Pottawatomie, and the following counties in Nebraska, Douglas and Sarpy. A heat advisory remains in effect from 1 p.m. until 9 p.m. Tuesday for the following county, Harrison, Iowa, and the following counties in Nebraska, Burt, Cass, Dodge, Odo, Saunders, and Washington. Now for the official National Weather Service forecast for the Omaha and Council Bluffs area. Rest of tonight, mostly cloudy. Lows in the lower 70s. Southeast winds 15 to 20 miles an hour with gusts up to 30 miles an hour. Sunday, sunny. Much warmer with highs in the mid-90s. South winds 15 to 20 miles an hour with gusts up to 30 miles an hour. Sunday night, mostly clear. Humid with lows in the upper 70s. South winds 15 to 20 miles an hour with gusts up to 30 miles an hour. Heat index values up to 108 early until midnight. Monday, sunny, breezy, hot with highs in the mid-90s. South winds 15 to 25 miles an hour with gusts up to 35 miles an hour. Heat index values up to 108 in the afternoon. Monday night, partly cloudy with a chance of showers with a slight chance of thunderstorms. Humid with lows in the upper 70s. South winds 15 to 20 miles an hour with gusts up to 30 miles an hour. Chance of rain 30%. Tuesday, mostly sunny. Hot with highs in the mid-90s. Tuesday night, partly cloudy until midnight, then becoming mostly cloudy. A chance of thunderstorms. A chance of showers until midnight, then showers likely after midnight. Lows in the mid-70s. Chance of rain 60%. Wednesday, partly sunny. Hot with highs in the mid-90s. Wednesday night, partly cloudy with a chance of showers and thunderstorms until midnight, then mostly cloudy after midnight. Lows in the mid-70s. Chance of rain 30%. Thursday and Thursday night, partly cloudy. Hot. Highs in the mid-90s. Lows in the mid-70s. Friday and Friday night, mostly clear. Hot. Highs in the upper 90s. Lows in the mid-70s. Independence Day, mostly sunny. Hot with highs in the upper 90s. At 2 a.m. in Omaha, it was mostly cloudy. The temperature was 77 degrees, the dew point 72, and the relative humidity 84%. The wind was southeast at 20 miles an hour, gusting to 30. The pressure was 29.69 inches and falling. Across eastern Nebraska and southwest Iowa, at Nebraska City, it was clear, with a temperature of 76. At Columbus, it was partly cloudy, with a temperature of 76. It was mostly cloudy, with a temperature of 76 at Offutt Air Force Base, 76 at Plaxmouth, and 75 at Red Oak, Iowa. It was cloudy, with a temperature of 79 at Lincoln, 75 at Millard, 76 at Fremont, 74 at Blair Airport, and 75 at Tacoma. Here are some observations from across the region. It was clear, with a temperature of 80 at Concordia, Kansas, 77 at North Platte, and 72 at Denver. It was mostly cloudy, with a temperature of 76 at Grand Island and 79 at Kansas City. It was cloudy, with a temperature of 75 at North Fork, 72 at Sioux Falls, 74 at Sioux City, 73 at Des Moines, and 63 at Valentine,
Once again, at 2 a.m. in Omaha, it was 77 degrees under mostly cloudy skies. Here are the forecast key messages. A strong to severe storm possible overnight in far northeast Nebraska. Dangerous heat builds Sunday and Monday, with heat index values reaching 105 to 110 degrees in some areas. Hot and humid weather continues into next week, with occasional evening and overnight thunderstorm chances. Extreme heat warning information for the following counties in Nebraska, Douglas and Sarpy, and the following counties in Iowa, Fremont, Mills, Montgomery, Page, Pottawatomie and Shelby. Extreme heat warning remains in effect from 1 p.m. Sunday to 9 p.m. Tuesday, southwest Iowa and the Omaha Metro. What? Dangerously hot conditions with heat index values up to 108 expected southwest Iowa and the Omaha Metro. Where? In Iowa, Fremont, Mills, Montgomery, Page, Pottawatomie, and Shelby counties. In Nebraska, Douglas and Sarpy counties. When? From 1 p.m. Sunday to 9 p.m. Tuesday. Impacts. Heat-related illnesses increase significantly during extreme heat and high humidity events. Additional details. Overnight heat indices in the mid-70s and lower 80s will make it difficult for homes without air conditioning to cool down. Hot weather is expected to persist through the week. Drink plenty of fluids. Stay in an air-conditioned room. Stay out of the sun, and check up on relatives and neighbors. Do not leave young children and pets in unattended vehicles. Car interiors will reach lethal temperatures in a matter of minutes. Heat advisory information for the following counties in Nebraska, Burt, Butler, Cass, Dodge, Gage, Jefferson, Johnson, Lancaster, Nemaha, Odo, Pawnee, Richardson, Saline, Saunders, Seward, Thurston and Washington, and Harrison, Iowa. Heat advisory remains in effect from 1 p.m. Sunday to 9 p.m. Tuesday. What? Heat index values up to 105 expected. Where? Portions of southwest and west central Iowa and east central, northeast, and southeast Nebraska. When? From 1 p.m. Sunday to 9 p.m. Tuesday. Impacts. Hot temperatures and high humidity may cause heat illnesses. Additional details. Overnight heat indices in the mid-70s and lower 80s will make it difficult for homes without air conditioning to cool down. Hot weather is expected to persist through the week. Drink plenty of fluids. Stay in an air-conditioned room. Stay out of the sun. And check up on relatives and neighbors. 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The current time is 2:18 a.m. Central Daylight Time. The following is a summary of watches, warnings, and advisories in effect. An extreme heat warning remains in effect from 1 p.m. until 9 p.m. Tuesday for the following counties in Iowa, Mills and Pottawatomie, and the following counties in Nebraska, Douglas and Sarpy. A heat advisory remains in effect from 1 p.m. until 9 p.m. Tuesday for the following county, Harrison, Iowa, and the following counties in Nebraska, Burt, Cass, Dodge, Odo, Saunders, and Washington. Now for the official National Weather Service forecast for the Omaha and Council Bluffs area. West of tonight, mostly cloudy. Lows in the lower 70s. Southeast winds 15 to 20 miles an hour with gusts up to 30 miles an hour. Sunday, sunny. Much warmer with highs in the mid-90s. South winds 15 to 20 miles an hour with gusts up to 30 miles an hour. Sunday night, mostly clear. Humid with lows in the upper 70s. South winds 15 to 20 miles an hour with gusts up to 30 miles an hour. Heat index values up to 108 early until midnight. Monday, sunny, breezy, hot with highs in the mid-90s. South winds 15 to 25 miles an hour with gusts up to 35 miles an hour. Heat index values up to 108 in the afternoon. Monday night, partly cloudy with a chance of showers with a slight chance of thunderstorms. Humid with lows in the upper 70s.
south winds 15 to 20 miles an hour with gusts up to 30 miles an hour. Chance of rain 30%. Tuesday, mostly sunny. Hot with highs in the mid-90s. Tuesday night, partly cloudy until midnight, then becoming mostly cloudy. A chance of thunderstorms. A chance of showers until midnight, then showers likely after midnight. Lows in the mid-70s. Chance of rain 60%. Wednesday, partly sunny. Hot with highs in the mid-90s. Wednesday night, partly cloudy with a chance of showers and thunderstorms until midnight, then mostly cloudy after midnight. Lows in the mid-70s. Chance of rain 30%. Thursday and Thursday night, partly cloudy. Hot. Highs in the mid-90s. Lows in the mid-70s. Friday and Friday night, mostly clear. Hot. Highs in the upper 90s. Lows in the mid-70s. Independence Day, mostly sunny. Hot with highs in the upper 90s. This is NOAA All Hazards radio station KIH-61 serving the following counties in Nebraska and Iowa. Douglas, Sarpy, Washington, Cass, Odo, Burt, Dodge, Saunders, Harrison, Pottawatomie, and Mills. At 2 a.m. in Omaha, it was mostly cloudy. The temperature was 77 degrees, the dew point 72, and the relative humidity 84%. The wind was southeast at 20 miles an hour, gusting to 30. The pressure was 29.69 inches and falling. Across eastern Nebraska and southwest Iowa, at Nebraska City, it was clear, with a temperature of 76. At Columbus, it was partly cloudy, with a temperature of 76. It was mostly cloudy, with a temperature of 76 at Offutt Air Force Base, 76 at Plaxmouth, and 75 at Red Oak, Iowa. It was cloudy, with a temperature of 79 at Lincoln, 75 at Millard, 76 at Fremont, 74 at Blair Airport, and 75 at Takema. Here are some observations from across the region. It was clear, with a temperature of 80 at Concordia, Kansas, 77 at North Platte, and 72 at Denver. It was mostly cloudy, with a temperature of 76 at Grand Island, and 79 at Kansas City. It was cloudy, with a temperature of 75 at North Fork, 72 at Sioux Falls, 74 at Sioux City, 73 at Des Moines, and 63 at Valentine. Once again, at 2 a.m. in Omaha, it was 77 degrees under mostly cloudy skies. Here are the forecast key messages. A strong to severe storm possible overnight in far northeast Nebraska. Dangerous heat builds Sunday and Monday, with heat index values reaching 105 to 110 degrees in some areas. Hot and humid weather continues into next week, with occasional evening and overnight thunderstorm chances. Extreme heat warning information for the following counties in Nebraska, Douglas and Sarpy, and the following counties in Iowa, Fremont, Mills, Montgomery, Page, Pottawatomie and Shelby. Extreme heat warning remains in effect from 1 p.m. Sunday to 9 p.m. Tuesday, southwest Iowa and the Omaha Metro. What? Dangerously hot conditions with heat index values up to 108 expected southwest Iowa and the Omaha Metro. Where? In Iowa, Fremont, Mills, Montgomery, Page, Pottawatomie, and Shelby counties. In Nebraska, Douglas and Sarpy counties. When? From 1 p.m. Sunday to 9 p.m. Tuesday. Impacts. Heat-related illnesses increase significantly during extreme heat and high humidity events. Additional details. Overnight heat indices in the mid-70s and lower 80s will make it difficult for homes without air conditioning to cool down. Hot weather is expected to persist through the week. Drink plenty of fluids, stay in an air-conditioned room, stay out of the sun, and check up on relatives and neighbors. Do not leave young children and pets in unattended vehicles. Car interiors will reach lethal temperatures in a matter of minutes. Heat advisory information for the following counties in Nebraska, Burt, Butler, Cass,
Dodge, Gage, Jefferson, Johnson, Lancaster, Nemaha, Odo, Pawnee, Richardson, Saline, Saunders, Seward, Thurston and Washington, and Harrison, Iowa. Heat advisory remains in effect from 1 p.m. Sunday to 9 p.m. Tuesday. What? Heat index values up to 105 expected. Where? Portions of southwest and west central Iowa and east central, northeast, and southeast Nebraska. When? From 1 p.m. Sunday to 9 p.m. Tuesday. Impacts. Hot temperatures and high humidity may cause heat illnesses. Additional details. Overnight heat indices in the mid-70s and lower 80s will make it difficult for homes without air conditioning to cool down. Hot weather is expected to persist through the week. Drink plenty of fluids, stay in an air-conditioned room, stay out of the sun, and check up on relatives and neighbors. 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The current time is 2:26 a.m. Central Daylight Time. The following is a summary of watches, warnings, and advisories in effect. An extreme heat warning remains in effect from 1 p.m. until 9 p.m. Tuesday for the following counties in Iowa, Mills and Pottawatomie, and the following counties in Nebraska, Douglas and Sarpy. A heat advisory remains in effect from 1 p.m. until 9 p.m. Tuesday for the following county, Harrison, Iowa, and the following counties in Nebraska, Burt, Cass, Dodge, Odo, Saunders, and Washington. Now for the official National Weather Service forecast for the Omaha and Council Bluffs area. Rest of tonight, mostly cloudy. Lows in the lower 70s. Southeast winds 15 to 20 miles an hour with gusts up to 30 miles an hour. Sunday, sunny. Much warmer with highs in the mid-90s. South winds 15 to 20 miles an hour with gusts up to 30 miles an hour. Sunday night, mostly clear. Humid with lows in the upper 70s. South winds 15 to 20 miles an hour with gusts up to 30 miles an hour. Heat index values up to 108 early until midnight. Monday, sunny, breezy, hot with highs in the mid-90s. South winds 15 to 25 miles an hour with gusts up to 35 miles an hour. Heat index values up to 108 in the afternoon. Monday night, partly cloudy with a chance of showers with a slight chance of thunderstorms. Humid with lows in the upper 70s. South winds 15 to 20 miles an hour with gusts up to 30 miles an hour. Chance of rain 30%. Tuesday, mostly sunny. Hot with highs in the mid-90s. Tuesday night, partly cloudy until midnight, then becoming mostly cloudy. A chance of thunderstorms. A chance of showers until midnight, then showers likely after midnight. Lows in the mid-70s. Chance of rain 60%. Wednesday, partly sunny. Hot with highs in the mid-90s. Wednesday night, partly cloudy with a chance of showers and thunderstorms until midnight, then mostly cloudy after midnight. Lows in the mid-70s. Chance of rain 30%. Thursday and Thursday night, partly cloudy. Hot. Highs in the mid-90s. Lows in the mid-70s. Friday and Friday night, mostly clear. Hot. Highs in the upper 90s. Lows in the mid-70s. Independence Day, mostly sunny. Hot with highs in the upper 90s. At 2 a.m. in Omaha, it was mostly cloudy. The temperature was 77 degrees, the dew point 72, and the relative humidity 84%. The wind was southeast at 20 miles an hour, gusting to 30. The pressure was 29.69 inches and falling. Across eastern Nebraska and southwest Iowa, at Nebraska City, it was clear, with a temperature of 76. At Columbus, it was partly cloudy, with a temperature of 76. It was mostly cloudy, with a temperature of 76 at Offutt Air Force Base, 76 at Plaxmouth, and 75 at Red Oak, Iowa. It was cloudy, with a temperature of 79 at Lincoln,
75 at Millard, 76 at Fremont, 74 at Blair Airport, and 75 at Takema. Here are some observations from across the region. It was clear, with a temperature of 80 at Concordia, Kansas, 77 at North Platte, and 72 at Denver. It was mostly cloudy, with a temperature of 76 at Grand Island and 79 at Kansas City. It was cloudy, with a temperature of 75 at Norfolk, 72 at Sioux Falls, 74 at Sioux City, 73 at Des Moines, and 63 at Valentine. Once again, at 2 a.m. in Omaha, it was 77 degrees under mostly cloudy skies. Here are the forecast key messages. A strong to severe storm possible overnight in far northeast Nebraska. Dangerous heat builds Sunday and Monday, with heat index values reaching 105 to 110 degrees in some areas. Hot and humid weather continues into next week, with occasional evening and overnight thunderstorm chances. Extreme heat warning information for the following counties in Nebraska, Douglas and Sarpy, and the following counties in Iowa, Fremont, Mills, Montgomery, Page, Pottawatomie and Shelby. Extreme heat warning remains in effect from 1 p.m. Sunday to 9 p.m. Tuesday, southwest Iowa and the Omaha Metro. What? Dangerously hot conditions with heat index values up to 108 expected southwest Iowa and the Omaha Metro. Where? In Iowa, Fremont, Mills, Montgomery, Page, Pottawatomie, and Shelby counties. In Nebraska, Douglas and Sarpy counties. When? From 1 p.m. Sunday to 9 p.m. Tuesday. Impacts. Heat-related illnesses increase significantly during extreme heat and high humidity events. Additional details. Overnight heat indices in the mid-70s and lower 80s will make it difficult for homes without air conditioning to cool down. Hot weather is expected to persist through the week. Drink plenty of fluids. Stay in an air-conditioned room. Stay out of the sun, and check up on relatives and neighbors. Do not leave young children and pets in unattended vehicles. Car interiors will reach lethal temperatures in a matter of minutes. Heat advisory information for the following counties in Nebraska, Burt, Butler, Cass, Dodge, Gage, Jefferson, Johnson, Lancaster, Nemaha, Odo, Pawnee, Richardson, Saline, Saunders, Seward, Thurston and Washington, and Harrison, Iowa. Heat advisory remains in effect from 1 p.m. Sunday to 9 p.m. Tuesday. What? Heat index values up to 105 expected. Where? Portions of southwest and west central Iowa and east central, northeast, and southeast Nebraska. When? From 1 p.m. Sunday to 9 p.m. Tuesday. Impacts. Hot temperatures and high humidity may cause heat illnesses. Additional details. Overnight heat indices in the mid-70s and lower 80s will make it difficult for homes without air conditioning to cool down. Hot weather is expected to persist through the week. Drink plenty of fluids. Stay in an air-conditioned room. Stay out of the sun. And check up on relatives and neighbors. 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The current time is 2:34 a.m. Central Daylight Time. The following is a summary of watches, warnings, and advisories in effect. An extreme heat warning remains in effect from 1 p.m. until 9 p.m. Tuesday for the following counties in Iowa, Mills and Pottawatomie, and the following counties in Nebraska, Douglas and Sarpy. A heat advisory remains in effect from 1 p.m. until 9 p.m. Tuesday for the following county, Harrison, Iowa, and the following counties in Nebraska, Burt, Cass, Dodge, Odo, Saunders, and Washington. Now for the official National Weather Service forecast for the Omaha and Council Bluffs area. Rest of tonight, mostly cloudy. Lows in the lower 70s. Southeast winds 15 to 20 miles an hour with gusts up to 30 miles an hour. Sunday, sunny. Much warmer with highs in the mid-90s. South winds 15 to 20 miles an hour with gusts up to 30 miles an hour. Sunday night, mostly clear.
humid with lows in the upper 70s. South winds 15 to 20 miles an hour with gusts up to 30 miles an hour. Heat index values up to 108 early until midnight. Monday, sunny, breezy, hot with highs in the mid-90s. South winds 15 to 25 miles an hour with gusts up to 35 miles an hour. Heat index values up to 108 in the afternoon. Monday night, partly cloudy with a chance of showers with a slight chance of thunderstorms. Humid with lows in the upper 70s. South winds 15 to 20 miles an hour with gusts up to 30 miles an hour. Chance of rain 30%. Tuesday, mostly sunny. Hot with highs in the mid-90s. Tuesday night, partly cloudy until midnight, then becoming mostly cloudy. A chance of thunderstorms. A chance of showers until midnight, then showers likely after midnight. Lows in the mid-70s. Chance of rain 60%. Wednesday, partly sunny. Hot with highs in the mid-90s. Wednesday night, partly cloudy with a chance of showers and thunderstorms until midnight, then mostly cloudy after midnight. Lows in the mid-70s. Chance of rain 30%. Thursday and Thursday night, partly cloudy. Hot. Highs in the mid-90s. Lows in the mid-70s. Friday and Friday night, mostly clear. Hot. Highs in the upper 90s. Lows in the mid-70s. Independence Day, mostly sunny. Hot with highs in the upper 90s. At 2 a.m. in Omaha, it was mostly cloudy. The temperature was 77 degrees, the dew point 72, and the relative humidity 84%. The wind was southeast at 20 miles an hour, gusting to 30. The pressure was 29.69 inches and falling. Across eastern Nebraska and southwest Iowa, at Nebraska City, it was clear, with a temperature of 76. At Columbus, it was partly cloudy, with a temperature of 76. It was mostly cloudy, with a temperature of 76 at Offutt Air Force Base, 76 at Plaxmouth, and 75 at Red Oak, Iowa. It was cloudy, with a temperature of 79 at Lincoln, 75 at Millard, 76 at Fremont, 74 at Blair Airport, and 75 at Tacoma. Here are some observations from across the region. It was clear, with a temperature of 80 at Concordia, Kansas, 77 at North Platte, and 72 at Denver. It was mostly cloudy, with a temperature of 76 at Grand Island, and 79 at Kansas City. It was cloudy, with a temperature of 75 at North Fork, 72 at Sioux Falls, 74 at Sioux City, 73 at Des Moines, and 63 at Valentine. Once again, at 2 a.m. in Omaha, it was 77 degrees under mostly cloudy skies. Here are the forecast key messages. A strong to severe storm possible overnight in far northeast Nebraska. Dangerous heat builds Sunday and Monday, with heat index values reaching 105 to 110 degrees in some areas. Hot and humid weather continues into next week, with occasional evening and overnight thunderstorm chances. Extreme heat warning information for the following counties in Nebraska, Douglas and Sarpy, and the following counties in Iowa, Fremont, Mills, Montgomery, Page, Pottawatomie and Shelby. Extreme heat warning remains in effect from 1 p.m. Sunday to 9 p.m. Tuesday, southwest Iowa and the Omaha Metro. What? Dangerously hot conditions with heat index values up to 108 expected southwest Iowa and the Omaha Metro. Where? In Iowa, Fremont, Mills, Montgomery, Page, Pottawatomie, and Shelby counties. In Nebraska, Douglas and Sarpy counties. When? From 1 p.m. Sunday to 9 p.m. Tuesday. Impacts. Heat-related illnesses increase significantly during extreme heat and high humidity events. Additional details. Overnight heat indices in the mid-70s and lower 80s will make it difficult for homes without air conditioning to cool down. Hot weather is expected to persist through the week. Drink plenty of fluids. Stay in an air-conditioned room.
stay out of the sun and check up on relatives and neighbors. Do not leave young children and pets in unattended vehicles. Car interiors will reach lethal temperatures in a matter of minutes. Heat advisory information for the following counties in Nebraska: Burt, Butler, Cass, Dodge, Gage, Jefferson, Johnson, Lancaster, Nemaha, Odo, Pawnee, Richardson, Saline, Saunders, Seward, Thurston and Washington, and Harrison, Iowa. Heat advisory remains in effect from 1 p.m. Sunday to 9 p.m. Tuesday. What? Heat index values up to 105 expected. Where? Portions of southwest and west central Iowa and east central, northeast, and southeast Nebraska. When? From 1 p.m. Sunday to 9 p.m. Tuesday. Impacts. Hot temperatures and high humidity may cause heat illnesses. Additional details. Overnight heat indices in the mid-70s and lower 80s will make it difficult for homes without air conditioning to cool down. Hot weather is expected to persist through the week. Drink plenty of fluids, stay in an air-conditioned room, stay out of the sun, and check up on relatives and neighbors. 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The current time is 2:42 a.m. Central Daylight Time. The following is a summary of watches, warnings, and advisories in effect. An extreme heat warning remains in effect from 1 p.m. until 9 p.m. Tuesday for the following counties in Iowa, Mills and Pottawatomie, and the following counties in Nebraska, Douglas and Sarpy. A heat advisory remains in effect from 1 p.m. until 9 p.m. Tuesday for the following county, Harrison, Iowa, and the following counties in Nebraska, Burt, Cass, Dodge, Odo, Saunders, and Washington. Now for the official National Weather Service forecast for the Omaha and Council Bluffs area. Rest of tonight, mostly cloudy. Lows in the lower 70s. Southeast winds 15 to 20 miles an hour with gusts up to 30 miles an hour. Sunday, sunny. Much warmer with highs in the mid-90s. South winds 15 to 20 miles an hour with gusts up to 30 miles an hour. Sunday night, mostly clear. Humid with lows in the upper 70s. South winds 15 to 20 miles an hour with gusts up to 30 miles an hour. Heat index values up to 108 early until midnight. Monday, sunny, breezy, hot with highs in the mid-90s. South winds 15 to 25 miles an hour with gusts up to 35 miles an hour. Heat index values up to 108 in the afternoon. Monday night, partly cloudy with a chance of showers with a slight chance of thunderstorms. Humid with lows in the upper 70s. South winds 15 to 20 miles an hour with gusts up to 30 miles an hour. Chance of rain 30%. Tuesday, mostly sunny. Hot with highs in the mid-90s. Tuesday night, partly cloudy until midnight, then becoming mostly cloudy. A chance of thunderstorms. A chance of showers until midnight, then showers likely after midnight. Lows in the mid-70s. Chance of rain 60%. Wednesday, partly sunny. Hot with highs in the mid-90s. Wednesday night, partly cloudy with a chance of showers and thunderstorms until midnight, then mostly cloudy after midnight. Lows in the mid-70s. Chance of rain 30%. Thursday and Thursday night, partly cloudy. Hot. Highs in the mid-90s. Lows in the mid-70s. Friday and Friday night, mostly clear. Hot. Highs in the upper 90s. Lows in the mid-70s. Independence Day, mostly sunny. Hot with highs in the upper 90s. At 2 a.m. in Omaha, it was mostly cloudy. The temperature was 77 degrees, the dew point 72, and the relative humidity 84%. The wind was southeast at 20 miles an hour, gusting to 30. The pressure was 29.69 inches and falling.
Across eastern Nebraska and southwest Iowa, at Nebraska City, it was clear, with a temperature of 76. At Columbus, it was partly cloudy, with a temperature of 76. It was mostly cloudy, with a temperature of 76 at Offutt Air Force Base, 76 at Plaxmouth, and 75 at Red Oak, Iowa. It was cloudy, with a temperature of 79 at Lincoln, 75 at Millard, 76 at Fremont, 74 at Blair Airport, and 75 at Tacoma. Here are some observations from across the region. It was clear, with a temperature of 80 at Concordia, Kansas, 77 at North Platte, and 72 at Denver. It was mostly cloudy, with a temperature of 76 at Grand Island, and 79 at Kansas City. It was cloudy, with a temperature of 75 at North Fork, 72 at Sioux Falls, 74 at Sioux City, 73 at Des Moines, and 63 at Valentine. Once again, at 2 a.m. in Omaha, it was 77 degrees under mostly cloudy skies. Here are the forecast key messages. A strong to severe storm possible overnight in far northeast Nebraska. Dangerous heat builds Sunday and Monday, with heat index values reaching 105 to 110 degrees in some areas. Hot and humid weather continues into next week, with occasional evening and overnight thunderstorm chances. Extreme heat warning information for the following counties in Nebraska, Douglas and Sarpy, and the following counties in Iowa, Fremont, Mills, Montgomery, Page, Pottawatomie and Shelby. Extreme heat warning remains in effect from 1 p.m. Sunday to 9 p.m. Tuesday, southwest Iowa and the Omaha Metro. What? Dangerously hot conditions with heat index values up to 108 expected southwest Iowa and the Omaha Metro. Where? In Iowa, Fremont, Mills, Montgomery, Page, Pottawatomie, and Shelby counties. In Nebraska, Douglas and Sarpy counties. When? From 1 p.m. Sunday to 9 p.m. Tuesday. Impacts. Heat-related illnesses increase significantly during extreme heat and high humidity events. Additional details, overnight heat indices in the mid-70s and lower 80s will make it difficult for homes without air conditioning to cool down. Hot weather is expected to persist through the week. Drink plenty of fluids, stay in an air-conditioned room, stay out of the sun, and check up on relatives and neighbors. Do not leave young children and pets in unattended vehicles. Car interiors will reach lethal temperatures in a matter of minutes. Heat advisory information for the following counties in Nebraska, Burt, Butler, Cass, Dodge, Gage, Jefferson, Johnson, Lancaster, Nemaha, Odo, Pawnee, Richardson, Saline, Saunders, Seward, Thurston and Washington, and Harrison, Iowa. Heat advisory remains in effect from 1 p.m. Sunday to 9 p.m. Tuesday. What? Heat index values up to 105 expected. Where? Portions of southwest and west central Iowa and east central, northeast, and southeast Nebraska. When? From 1 p.m. Sunday to 9 p.m. Tuesday. Impacts. Hot temperatures and high humidity may cause heat illnesses. Additional details. Overnight heat indices in the mid-70s and lower 80s will make it difficult for homes without air conditioning to cool down. Hot weather is expected to persist through the week. Drink plenty of fluids, stay in an air-conditioned room, stay out of the sun, and check up on relatives and neighbors. 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The current time is 2:49 a.m. Central Daylight Time. The following is a summary of watches, warnings, and advisories in effect. An extreme heat warning remains in effect from 1 p.m. until 9 p.m. Tuesday for the following counties in Iowa, Mills and Pottawatomie, and the following counties in Nebraska, Douglas and Sarpy. A heat advisory remains in effect from 1 p.m. until 9 p.m. Tuesday for the following county, Harrison, Iowa, and the following counties, in Nebraska, Burt, Cass, Dodge, Odo, Saunders, and Washington. Now for the official National Weather Service forecast for the Omaha and Council Bluffs area.
Rest of tonight, mostly cloudy. Lows in the lower 70s. Southeast winds 15 to 20 miles an hour with gusts up to 30 miles an hour. Sunday, sunny. Much warmer with highs in the mid-90s. South winds 15 to 20 miles an hour with gusts up to 30 miles an hour. Sunday night, mostly clear. Humid with lows in the upper 70s. South winds 15 to 20 miles an hour with gusts up to 30 miles an hour. Heat index values up to 108 early until midnight. Monday, sunny, breezy, hot with highs in the mid-90s. South winds 15 to 25 miles an hour with gusts up to 35 miles an hour. Heat index values up to 108 in the afternoon. Monday night, partly cloudy with a chance of showers with a slight chance of thunderstorms. Humid with lows in the upper 70s. South winds 15 to 20 miles an hour with gusts up to 30 miles an hour. Chance of rain 30%. Tuesday, mostly sunny. Hot with highs in the mid-90s. Tuesday night, partly cloudy until midnight, then becoming mostly cloudy. A chance of thunderstorms. A chance of showers until midnight, then showers likely after midnight. Lows in the mid-70s. Chance of rain 60%. Wednesday, partly sunny. Hot with highs in the mid-90s. Wednesday night, partly cloudy with a chance of showers and thunderstorms until midnight, then mostly cloudy after midnight. Lows in the mid-70s. Chance of rain 30%. Thursday and Thursday night, partly cloudy. Hot. Highs in the mid-90s. Lows in the mid-70s. Friday and Friday night, mostly clear. Hot. Highs in the upper 90s. Lows in the mid-70s. Independence Day, mostly sunny. Hot with highs in the upper 90s. At 2 a.m. in Omaha, it was mostly cloudy. The temperature was 77 degrees, the dew point 72, and the relative humidity 84%. The wind was southeast at 20 miles an hour, gusting to 30. The pressure was 29.69 inches and falling. Across eastern Nebraska and southwest Iowa, at Nebraska City, it was clear, with a temperature of 76. At Columbus, it was partly cloudy, with a temperature of 76. It was mostly cloudy, with a temperature of 76 at Offutt Air Force Base, 76 at Plaxmouth, and 75 at Red Oak, Iowa. It was cloudy, with a temperature of 79 at Lincoln, 75 at Millard, 76 at Fremont, 74 at Blair Airport, and 75 at Tacoma. Here are some observations from across the region. It was clear, with a temperature of 80 at Concordia, Kansas, 77 at North Platte, and 72 at Denver. It was mostly cloudy, with a temperature of 76 at Grand Island, and 79 at Kansas City. It was cloudy, with a temperature of 75 at Norfolk, 72 at Sioux Falls, 74 at Sioux City, 73 at Des Moines, and 63 at Valentine. Once again, at 2 a.m. in Omaha, it was 77 degrees under mostly cloudy skies. Here are the forecast key messages. A strong to severe storm possible overnight in far northeast Nebraska. Dangerous heat builds Sunday and Monday, with heat index values reaching 105 to 110 degrees in some areas. Hot and humid weather continues into next week, with occasional evening and overnight thunderstorm chances. Extreme heat warning information for the following counties in Nebraska, Douglas and Sarpy, and the following counties in Iowa, Fremont, Mills, Montgomery, Page, Pottawatomie and Shelby. Extreme heat warning remains in effect from 1 p.m. Sunday to 9 p.m. Tuesday, southwest Iowa and the Omaha Metro. What? Dangerously hot conditions with heat index values up to 108 expected southwest Iowa and the Omaha Metro. Where? In Iowa, Fremont, Mills, Montgomery, Page, Pottawatomie, and Shelby counties. In Nebraska, Douglas and Sarpy counties.
When, from 1 p.m. Sunday to 9 p.m. Tuesday. Impacts: heat-related illnesses increase significantly during extreme heat and high humidity events. Additional details: overnight heat indices.

Jefferson, Johnson, Lancaster, Nemaha, Odo, Pawnee, Richardson, Saline, Saunders, Seward, Thurston and Washington, and Harrison, Iowa. Heat advisory remains in effect from 1 p.m. Sunday to 9 p.m. Tuesday. What? Heat index values up to 105 expected. Where? Portions of southwest and west central Iowa and east central, northeast, and southeast Nebraska. When? From 1 p.m. Sunday to 9 p.m. Tuesday. Impacts. Hot temperatures and high humidity may cause heat illnesses. Additional details. Overnight heat indices in the mid-70s and lower 80s will make it difficult for homes without air conditioning to cool down. Hot weather is expected to persist through the week. Drink plenty of fluids, stay in an air-conditioned room, stay out of the sun, and check up on relatives and neighbors. This is NOAA All Hazards radio station KIH 61 in Omaha, Nebraska. The current time is 2:57 a.m. Central Daylight Time. The following is a summary of watches, warnings, and advisories in effect. An extreme heat warning remains in effect from 1 p.m. until 9 p.m. Tuesday for the following counties in Iowa, Mills and Pottawatomie, and the following counties in Nebraska, Douglas and Sarpy. A heat advisory remains in effect from 1 p.m. until 9 p.m. Tuesday for the following county, Harrison, Iowa, and the following counties in Nebraska, Burt, Cass, Dodge, Odo, Saunders, and Washington. Now for the official National Weather Service forecast for the Omaha and Council Bluffs area. Rest of tonight, mostly cloudy. Lows in the lower 70s. Southeast winds 15 to 20 miles an hour with gusts up to 30 miles an hour. Sunday, sunny. Much warmer with highs in the mid-90s. South winds 15 to 20 miles an hour with gusts up to 30 miles an hour. Sunday night, mostly clear. Humid with lows in the upper 70s. South winds 15 to 20 miles an hour with gusts up to 30 miles an hour. Heat index values up to 108 early until midnight. Monday, sunny, breezy, hot with highs in the mid-90s. South winds 15 to 25 miles an hour with gusts up to 35 miles an hour. Heat index values up to 108 in the afternoon. Monday night, partly cloudy with a chance of showers with a slight chance of thunderstorms. Humid with lows in the upper 70s. South winds 15 to 20 miles an hour with gusts up to 30 miles an hour. Chance of rain 30%. Tuesday, mostly sunny. Hot with highs in the mid-90s. Tuesday night, partly cloudy until midnight, then becoming mostly cloudy. A chance of thunderstorms. A chance of showers until midnight, then showers likely after midnight. Lows in the mid-70s. Chance of rain 60%. Wednesday, partly sunny. Hot with highs in the mid-90s. Wednesday night, partly cloudy with a chance of showers and thunderstorms until midnight, then mostly cloudy after midnight. Lows in the mid-70s. Chance of rain 30%. Thursday and Thursday night, partly cloudy. Hot. Highs in the mid-90s. Lows in the mid-70s. Friday and Friday night, mostly clear. Hot. Highs in the upper 90s. Lows in the mid-70s. Independence Day, mostly sunny. Hot with highs in the upper 90s. Here are the forecast key messages. A strong to severe storm possible overnight in far northeast Nebraska. Dangerous heat builds Sunday and Monday, with heat index values reaching 105 to 110 degrees in some areas. Hot and humid weather continues into next week, with occasional evening and overnight thunderstorm chances. Extreme heat warning information for the following counties in Nebraska, Douglas and Sarpy, and the following counties in Iowa, Fremont, Mills, Montgomery, Page, Pottawatomie and Shelby. Extreme heat warning remains in effect from 1 p.m. Sunday to 9 p.m. Tuesday, southwest Iowa and the Omaha Metro. What? Dangerously hot conditions with heat in

index values up to 108 expected Southwest Iowa and the Omaha Metro. Where? In Iowa, Fremont, Mills, Montgomery, Page, Pottawatomie, and Shelby counties. In Nebraska, Douglas and Sarpy counties. When? From 1 p.m. Sunday to 9 p.m. Tuesday. Impacts: heat-related illnesses increase significantly during extreme heat and high humidity events. Additional details: overnight heat indices in the mid-70s and lower 80s will make it difficult for homes without air conditioning to cool down. Hot weather is expected to persist through the week. Drink plenty of fluids, stay in an air-conditioned room, stay out of the sun, and check up on relatives and neighbors. Do not leave young children and pets in unattended vehicles. Car interiors will reach lethal temperatures in a matter of minutes. Heat advisory information for the following counties: in Nebraska, Burt, Butler, Cass, Dodge, Gage, Jefferson, Johnson, Lancaster, Nemaha, Odo, Pawnee, Richardson, Saline, Saunders, Seward, Thurston, and Washington, and Harrison, Iowa. Heat advisory remains in effect from 1 p.m. Sunday to 9 p.m. Tuesday. What? Heat index values up to 105 expected. Where? Portions of southwest and west central Iowa and east central, northeast, and southeast Nebraska. When? From 1 p.m. Sunday to 9 p.m. Tuesday. Impacts: hot temperatures and high humidity may cause heat illnesses. Additional details: overnight heat indices in the mid-70s and lower 80s will make it difficult for homes without air conditioning to cool down. Hot weather is expected to persist through the week. Drink plenty of fluids, stay in an air-conditioned room, stay out of the sun, and check up on relatives and neighbors. 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The current time is 3:03 a.m. Central Daylight Time. The following is a summary of watches, warnings, and advisories in effect. An extreme heat warning remains in effect from 1 p.m. until 9 p.m. Tuesday for the following counties: in Iowa, Mills and Pottawatomie, and the following counties: in Nebraska, Douglas and Sarpy. A heat advisory remains in effect from 1 p.m. until 9 p.m. Tuesday for the following county: Harrison, Iowa, and the following counties: in Nebraska, Burt, Cass, Dodge, Odo, Saunders, and Washington. Now for the official National Weather Service forecast for the Omaha and Council Bluffs area. Rest of tonight, mostly cloudy. Lows in the lower 70s. Southeast winds 15 to 20 miles an hour with gusts up to 30 miles an hour. Sunday, sunny. Much warmer with highs in the mid-90s. South winds 15 to 20 miles an hour with gusts up to 30 miles an hour. Sunday night, mostly clear. Humid with lows in the upper 70s. South winds 15 to 20 miles an hour with gusts up to 30 miles an hour. Heat index values up to 108 early until midnight. Monday, sunny, breezy, hot with highs in the mid-90s. South winds 15 to 25 miles an hour with gusts up to 35 miles an hour. Heat index values up to 108 in the afternoon. Monday night, partly cloudy with a chance of showers with a slight chance of thunderstorms. Humid with lows in the upper 70s. South winds 15 to 20 miles an hour with gusts up to 30 miles an hour. Chance of rain 30%. Tuesday, mostly sunny. Hot with highs in the mid-90s. Tuesday night, partly cloudy until midnight, then becoming mostly cloudy. A chance of thunderstorms. A chance of showers until midnight, then showers likely after midnight. Lows in the mid-70s. Chance of rain 60%. Wednesday, partly sunny. Hot with highs in the mid-90s. Wednesday night, partly cloudy with a chance of showers and thunderstorms until midnight, then mostly cloudy after midnight. Lows in the mid-70s. Chance of rain 30%. Thursday and Thursday night, partly cloudy. Hot. Highs in the mid-90s.
lows in the mid-70s. Friday and Friday night, mostly clear. Hot. Highs in the upper 90s. Lows in the mid-70s. Independence Day, mostly sunny. Hot with highs in the upper 90s. At 3 a.m. in Omaha, it was cloudy. The temperature was 77 degrees, the dew point 73, and the relative humidity 87%. The wind was southeast at 20 miles an hour, gusting to 31. The pressure was 29.66 inches and falling. Across eastern Nebraska and southwest Iowa, it was partly cloudy, with a temperature of 78 at Lincoln, 76 at Nebraska City, and 75 at Plattsmouth. It was mostly cloudy, with a temperature of 76 at Millard, 77 at Columbus, and 75 at Red Oak, Iowa. It was cloudy, with a temperature of 76 at Fremont, 76 at Blair Airport, and 75 at Takema. Here are some observations from across the region. It was clear, with a temperature of 77 at Grand Island, 81 at Concordia, Kansas, 76 at North Platte, and 66 at Denver. At Kansas City, it was partly cloudy, with a temperature of 78. At Valentine, it was mostly cloudy, with a temperature of 63. It was cloudy, with a temperature of 75 at North Fork, 73 at Sioux Falls, 74 at Sioux City, and 72 at Des Moines. Once again, at 3 a.m. in Omaha, it was 77 degrees under cloudy skies. Here are the forecast key messages. A strong to severe storm possible overnight in far northeast Nebraska. Dangerous heat builds Sunday and Monday, with heat index values reaching 105 to 110 degrees in some areas. Hot and humid weather continues into next week, with occasional evening and overnight thunderstorm chances. Extreme heat warning information for the following counties in Nebraska, Douglas and Sarpy, and the following counties in Iowa, Fremont, Mills, Montgomery, Page, Pottawatomie and Shelby. Extreme heat warning remains in effect from 1 p.m. Sunday to 9 p.m. Tuesday, southwest Iowa and the Omaha Metro. What? Dangerously hot conditions with heat index values up to 108 expected southwest Iowa and the Omaha Metro. Where? In Iowa, Fremont, Mills, Montgomery, Page, Pottawatomie, and Shelby counties. In Nebraska, Douglas and Sarpy counties. When? From 1 p.m. Sunday to 9 p.m. Tuesday. Impacts. Heat-related illnesses increase significantly during extreme heat and high humidity events. Additional details. Overnight heat indices in the mid-70s and lower 80s will make it difficult for homes without air conditioning to cool down. Hot weather is expected to persist through the week. Drink plenty of fluids, stay in an air-conditioned room, stay out of the sun, and check up on relatives and neighbors. Do not leave young children and pets in unattended vehicles. Car interiors will reach lethal temperatures in a matter of minutes. Heat advisory information for the following counties in Nebraska, Burt, Butler, Cass, Dodge, Gage, Jefferson, Johnson, Lancaster, Nemaha, Odo, Pawnee, Richardson, Saline, Saunders, Seward, Thurston and Washington, and Harrison, Iowa. Heat advisory remains in effect from 1 p.m. Sunday to 9 p.m. Tuesday. What? Heat index values up to 105 expected. Where? Portions of southwest and west central Iowa and east central, northeast, and southeast Nebraska. When? From 1 p.m. Sunday to 9 p.m. Tuesday. Impacts. Hot temperatures and high humidity may cause heat illnesses. Additional details. Overnight heat indices in the mid-70s and lower 80s will make it difficult for homes without air conditioning to cool down. Hot weather is expected to persist through the week. Drink plenty of fluids, stay in an air-conditioned room, stay out of the sun, and check up on relatives and neighbors. 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The current time is 3:11 a.m. Central Daylight Time. The following is a summary of watches
warnings and advisories in effect. An extreme heat warning remains in effect from 1 p.m. until 9 p.m. Tuesday for the following counties in Iowa, Mills and Pottawatomie, and the following counties in Nebraska, Douglas and Sarpy. A heat advisory remains in effect from 1 p.m. until 9 p.m. Tuesday for the following county, Harrison, Iowa, and the following counties in Nebraska, Burt, Cass, Dodge, Odo, Saunders, and Washington. Now for the official National Weather Service forecast for the Omaha and Council Bluffs area. Rest of tonight, mostly cloudy. Lows in the lower 70s. Southeast winds 15 to 20 miles an hour with gusts up to 30 miles an hour. Sunday, sunny. Much warmer with highs in the mid-90s. South winds 15 to 20 miles an hour with gusts up to 30 miles an hour. Sunday night, mostly clear. Humid with lows in the upper 70s. South winds 15 to 20 miles an hour with gusts up to 30 miles an hour. Heat index values up to 108 early until midnight. Monday, sunny, breezy, hot with highs in the mid-90s. South winds 15 to 25 miles an hour with gusts up to 35 miles an hour. Heat index values up to 108 in the afternoon. Monday night, partly cloudy with a chance of showers with a slight chance of thunderstorms. Humid with lows in the upper 70s. South winds 15 to 20 miles an hour with gusts up to 30 miles an hour. Chance of rain 30%. Tuesday, mostly sunny. Hot with highs in the mid-90s. Tuesday night, partly cloudy until midnight, then becoming mostly cloudy. A chance of thunderstorms. A chance of showers until midnight, then showers likely after midnight. Lows in the mid-70s. Chance of rain 60%. Wednesday, partly sunny. Hot with highs in the mid-90s. Wednesday night, partly cloudy with a chance of showers and thunderstorms until midnight, then mostly cloudy after midnight. Lows in the mid-70s. Chance of rain 30%. Thursday and Thursday night, partly cloudy. Hot. Highs in the mid-90s. Lows in the mid-70s. Friday and Friday night, mostly clear. Hot. Highs in the upper 90s. Lows in the mid-70s. Independence Day, mostly sunny. Hot with highs in the upper 90s. At 3 a.m. in Omaha, it was cloudy. The temperature was 77 degrees, the dew point 73, and the relative humidity 87%. The wind was southeast at 20 miles an hour, gusting to 31. The pressure was 29.66 inches and falling. Across eastern Nebraska and southwest Iowa, it was partly cloudy, with a temperature of 78 at Lincoln, 76 at Nebraska City, and 75 at Plattsmouth. It was mostly cloudy, with a temperature of 76 at Millard, 77 at Columbus, and 75 at Red Oak, Iowa. It was cloudy, with a temperature of 76 at Fremont, 76 at Blair Airport, and 75 at Takema. Here are some observations from across the region. It was clear, with a temperature of 77 at Grand Island, 81 at Concordia, Kansas, 76 at North Platte, and 66 at Denver. At Kansas City, it was partly cloudy, with a temperature of 78. At Valentine, it was mostly cloudy, with a temperature of 63. It was cloudy, with a temperature of 75 at North Fork, 73 at Sioux Falls, 74 at Sioux City, and 72 at Des Moines. Once again, at 3 a.m. in Omaha, it was 77 degrees under cloudy skies. Here are the forecast key messages. A strong to severe storm possible overnight in far northeast Nebraska. Dangerous heat builds Sunday and Monday, with heat index values reaching 105 to 110 degrees in some areas. Hot and humid weather continues into next week, with occasional evening and overnight thunderstorm chances. Extreme heat warning information for the following counties in Nebraska, Douglas and Sarpy, and the following counties in Iowa, Fremont, Mills,
Montgomery, Page, Pottawatomie, and Shelby. Extreme heat warning remains in effect from 1 p.m. Sunday to 9 p.m. Tuesday, Southwest Iowa and the Omaha Metro. What? Dangerously hot conditions with heat index values up to 108 expected Southwest Iowa and the Omaha Metro. Where? In Iowa, Fremont, Mills, Montgomery, Page, Pottawatomie, and Shelby counties. In Nebraska, Douglas and Sarpy counties. When? From 1 p.m. Sunday to 9 p.m. Tuesday. Impacts. Heat-related illnesses increase significantly during extreme heat and high humidity events. Additional details. Overnight heat indices in the mid-70s and lower 80s will make it difficult for homes without air conditioning to cool down. Hot weather is expected to persist through the week. Drink plenty of fluids, stay in an air-conditioned room, stay out of the sun, and check up on relatives and neighbors. Do not leave young children and pets in unattended vehicles. Car interiors will reach lethal temperatures in a matter of minutes. Heat advisory information for the following counties in Nebraska: Burt, Butler, Cass, Dodge, Gage, Jefferson, Johnson, Lancaster, Nemaha, Odo, Pawnee, Richardson, Saline, Saunders, Seward, Thurston and Washington, and Harrison, Iowa. Heat advisory remains in effect from 1 p.m. Sunday to 9 p.m. Tuesday. What? Heat index values up to 105 expected. Where? Portions of southwest and west central Iowa and east central, northeast, and southeast Nebraska. When? From 1 p.m. Sunday to 9 p.m. Tuesday. Impacts. Hot temperatures and high humidity may cause heat illnesses. Additional details. Overnight heat indices in the mid-70s and lower 80s will make it difficult for homes without air conditioning to cool down. Hot weather is expected to persist through the week. Drink plenty of fluids, stay in an air-conditioned room, stay out of the sun, and check up on relatives and neighbors. 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The current time is 3:18 a.m. Central Daylight Time. The following is a summary of watches, warnings, and advisories in effect. An extreme heat warning remains in effect from 1 p.m. until 9 p.m. Tuesday for the following counties in Iowa, Mills and Pottawatomie, and the following counties in Nebraska, Douglas and Sarpy. A heat advisory remains in effect from 1 p.m. until 9 p.m. Tuesday for the following county, Harrison, Iowa, and the following counties, in Nebraska, Burt, Cass, Dodge, Odo, Saunders, and Washington. 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Douglas, Sarpy, Washington, Cass, Odo, Burt, Dodge, Saunders, Harrison, Pottawatomie, and Mills. Now for the official National Weather Service forecast for the Omaha and Council Bluffs area. Rest of tonight, mostly cloudy. Lows in the lower 70s. Southeast winds 15 to 20 miles an hour with gusts up to 30 miles an hour. Sunday, sunny. Much warmer with highs in the mid-90s. South winds 15 to 20 miles an hour with gusts up to 30 miles an hour. Sunday night, mostly clear. Humid with lows in the upper 70s. South winds 15 to 20 miles an hour with gusts up to 30 miles an hour. Heat index values up to 108 early until midnight. Monday, sunny, breezy, hot with highs in the mid-90s. South winds 15 to 25 miles an hour with gusts up to 35 miles an hour. Heat index values up to 108 in the afternoon. Monday night, partly cloudy with a chance of showers with a slight chance of thunderstorms. Humid with lows in the upper 70s. South winds 15 to 20 miles an hour with gusts up to 30 miles an hour. Chance of rain 30%. Tuesday, mostly sunny. Hot with highs in the mid-90s. Tuesday night, partly cloudy until midnight, then becoming mostly cloudy. A chance of thunderstorms.
a chance of showers until midnight, then showers likely after midnight. Lows in the mid-70s. Chance of rain 60%. Wednesday, partly sunny. Hot with highs in the mid-90s. Wednesday night, partly cloudy with a chance of showers and thunderstorms until midnight, then mostly cloudy after midnight. Lows in the mid-70s. Chance of rain 30%. Thursday and Thursday night, partly cloudy. Hot. Highs in the mid-90s. Lows in the mid-70s. Friday and Friday night, mostly clear. Hot. Highs in the upper 90s. Lows in the mid-70s. Independence Day, mostly sunny. Hot with highs in the upper 90s. At 3 a.m. in Omaha, it was cloudy. The temperature was 77 degrees, the dew point 73, and the relative humidity 87%. The wind was southeast at 20 miles an hour, gusting to 31. The pressure was 29.66 inches and falling. Across eastern Nebraska and southwest Iowa, it was partly cloudy, with a temperature of 78 at Lincoln, 76 at Nebraska City, and 75 at Plattsmouth. It was mostly cloudy, with a temperature of 76 at Millard, 77 at Columbus, and 75 at Red Oak, Iowa. It was cloudy, with a temperature of 76 at Fremont, 76 at Blair Airport, and 75 at Takema. Here are some observations from across the region. It was clear, with a temperature of 77 at Grand Island, 81 at Concordia, Kansas, 76 at North Platte, and 66 at Denver. At Kansas City, it was partly cloudy, with a temperature of 78. At Valentine, it was mostly cloudy, with a temperature of 63. It was cloudy, with a temperature of 75 at North Fork, 73 at Sioux Falls, 74 at Sioux City, and 72 at Des Moines. Once again, at 3 a.m. in Omaha, it was 77 degrees under cloudy skies. Here are the forecast key messages. A strong to severe storm possible overnight in far northeast Nebraska. Dangerous heat builds Sunday and Monday, with heat index values reaching 105 to 110 degrees in some areas. Hot and humid weather continues into next week, with occasional evening and overnight thunderstorm chances. Extreme heat warning information for the following counties in Nebraska, Douglas and Sarpy, and the following counties in Iowa, Fremont, Mills, Montgomery, Page, Pottawatomie and Shelby. Extreme heat warning remains in effect from 1 p.m. Sunday to 9 p.m. Tuesday, southwest Iowa and the Omaha Metro. What? Dangerously hot conditions with heat index values up to 108 expected southwest Iowa and the Omaha Metro. Where? In Iowa, Fremont, Mills, Montgomery, Page, Pottawatomie, and Shelby counties. In Nebraska, Douglas and Sarpy counties. When? From 1 p.m. Sunday to 9 p.m. Tuesday. Impacts. Heat-related illnesses increase significantly during extreme heat and high humidity events. Additional details. Overnight heat indices in the mid-70s and lower 80s will make it difficult for homes without air conditioning to cool down. Hot weather is expected to persist through the week. Drink plenty of fluids. Stay in an air-conditioned room. Stay out of the sun, and check up on relatives and neighbors. Do not leave young children and pets in unattended vehicles. Car interiors will reach lethal temperatures in a matter of minutes. Heat advisory information for the following counties in Nebraska, Burt, Butler, Cass, Dodge, Gage, Jefferson, Johnson, Lancaster, Nemaha, Odo, Pawnee, Richardson, Saline, Saunders, Seward, Thurston and Washington, and Harrison, Iowa. Heat advisory remains in effect from 1 p.m. Sunday to 9 p.m. Tuesday. What? Heat index values up to 105 expected. Where? Portions of southwest and west central Iowa and east central, northeast, and southeast Nebraska. When? From 1 p.m. Sunday to 9 p.m. Tuesday. Impacts. Hot temperatures and high humidity may cause heat illnesses.
Additional details. Overnight heat indices in the mid-70s and lower 80s will make it difficult for homes without air conditioning to cool down. Hot weather is expected to persist through the week. Drink plenty of fluids, stay in an air-conditioned room, stay out of the sun, and check up on relatives and neighbors. 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The current time is 3:26 a.m. Central Daylight Time. The following is a summary of watches, warnings, and advisories in effect. An extreme heat warning remains in effect from 1 p.m. until 9 p.m. Tuesday for the following counties: in Iowa, Mills and Pottawatomie, and the following counties: in Nebraska, Douglas and Sarpy. A heat advisory remains in effect from 1 p.m. until 9 p.m. Tuesday for the following county: Harrison, Iowa, and the following counties: in Nebraska, Burt, Cass, Dodge, Odo, Saunders, and Washington. Now for the official National Weather Service forecast for the Omaha and Council Bluffs area. West of tonight, mostly cloudy. Lows in the lower 70s. Southeast winds 15 to 20 miles an hour with gusts up to 30 miles an hour. Sunday, sunny. Much warmer with highs in the mid-90s. South winds 15 to 20 miles an hour with gusts up to 30 miles an hour. Sunday night, mostly clear. Humid with lows in the upper 70s. South winds 15 to 20 miles an hour with gusts up to 30 miles an hour. Heat index values up to 108 early until midnight. Monday, sunny, breezy, hot with highs in the mid-90s. South winds 15 to 25 miles an hour with gusts up to 35 miles an hour. Heat index values up to 108 in the afternoon. Monday night, partly cloudy with a chance of showers with a slight chance of thunderstorms. Humid with lows in the upper 70s. South winds 15 to 20 miles an hour with gusts up to 30 miles an hour. Chance of rain 30%. Tuesday, mostly sunny. Hot with highs in the mid-90s. Tuesday night, partly cloudy until midnight, then becoming mostly cloudy. A chance of thunderstorms. A chance of showers until midnight, then showers likely after midnight. Lows in the mid-70s. Chance of rain 60%. Wednesday, partly sunny. Hot with highs in the mid-90s. Wednesday night, partly cloudy with a chance of showers and thunderstorms until midnight, then mostly cloudy after midnight. Lows in the mid-70s. Chance of rain 30%. Thursday and Thursday night, partly cloudy. Hot. Highs in the mid-90s. Lows in the mid-70s. Friday and Friday night, mostly clear. Hot. Highs in the upper 90s. Lows in the mid-70s. Independence Day, mostly sunny. Hot with highs in the upper 90s. At 3 a.m. in Omaha, it was cloudy. The temperature was 77 degrees, the dew point 73, and the relative humidity 87%. The wind was southeast at 20 miles an hour, gusting to 31. The pressure was 29.66 inches and falling. Across eastern Nebraska and southwest Iowa, it was partly cloudy, with a temperature of 78 at Lincoln, 76 at Nebraska City, and 75 at Plattsmouth. It was mostly cloudy, with a temperature of 76 at Millard, 77 at Columbus, and 75 at Red Oak, Iowa. It was cloudy, with a temperature of 76 at Fremont, 76 at Blair Airport, and 75 at Takema. Here are some observations from across the region. It was clear, with a temperature of 77 at Grand Island, 81 at Concordia, Kansas, 76 at North Platte, and 66 at Denver. At Kansas City, it was partly cloudy, with a temperature of 78. At Valentine, it was mostly cloudy, with a temperature of 63. It was cloudy, with a temperature of 75 at North Fork, 73 at Sioux Falls, 74 at Sioux City, and 72 at Des Moines.
Once again, at 3 a.m. in Omaha, it was 77 degrees under cloudy skies. Here are the forecast key messages. A strong to severe storm possible overnight in far northeast Nebraska. Dangerous heat builds Sunday and Monday, with heat index values reaching 105 to 110 degrees in some areas. Hot and humid weather continues into next week, with occasional evening and overnight thunderstorm chances. Extreme heat warning information for the following counties in Nebraska, Douglas and Sarpy, and the following counties in Iowa, Fremont, Mills, Montgomery, Page, Pottawatomie and Shelby. Extreme heat warning remains in effect from 1 p.m. Sunday to 9 p.m. Tuesday, southwest Iowa and the Omaha Metro. What? Dangerously hot conditions with heat index values up to 108 expected southwest Iowa and the Omaha Metro. Where? In Iowa, Fremont, Mills, Montgomery, Page, Pottawatomie, and Shelby counties. In Nebraska, Douglas and Sarpy counties. When? From 1 p.m. Sunday to 9 p.m. Tuesday. Impacts. Heat-related illnesses increase significantly during extreme heat and high humidity events. Additional details. Overnight heat indices in the mid-70s and lower 80s will make it difficult for homes without air conditioning to cool down. Hot weather is expected to persist through the week. Drink plenty of fluids. Stay in an air-conditioned room. Stay out of the sun, and check up on relatives and neighbors. Do not leave young children and pets in unattended vehicles. Car interiors will reach lethal temperatures in a matter of minutes. Heat advisory information for the following counties in Nebraska, Burt, Butler, Cass, Dodge, Gage, Jefferson, Johnson, Lancaster, Nemaha, Odo, Pawnee, Richardson, Saline, Saunders, Seward, Thurston and Washington, and Harrison, Iowa. Heat advisory remains in effect from 1 p.m. Sunday to 9 p.m. Tuesday. What? Heat index values up to 105 expected. Where? Portions of southwest and west central Iowa and east central, northeast, and southeast Nebraska. When? From 1 p.m. Sunday to 9 p.m. Tuesday. Impacts. Hot temperatures and high humidity may cause heat illnesses. Additional details. Overnight heat indices in the mid-70s and lower 80s will make it difficult for homes without air conditioning to cool down. Hot weather is expected to persist through the week. Drink plenty of fluids. Stay in an air-conditioned room. Stay out of the sun. And check up on relatives and neighbors. This is NOAA All Hazards Radio Station KIH 61 in Omaha, Nebraska. The current time is 3:34 a.m. Central Daylight Time. The following is a summary of watches, warnings, and advisories in effect. An extreme heat warning remains in effect from 1 p.m. until 9 p.m. Tuesday for the following counties in Iowa, Mills and Pottawatomie, and the following counties in Nebraska, Douglas and Sarpy. A heat advisory remains in effect from 1 p.m. until 9 p.m. Tuesday for the following county, Harrison, Iowa, and the following counties in Nebraska, Burt, Cass, Dodge, Odo, Saunders, and Washington. Now for the official National Weather Service forecast for the Omaha and Council Bluffs area. Today, much warmer. Mostly cloudy, then becoming mostly sunny this morning, then becoming sunny. A slight chance of showers and thunderstorms early. Highs in the mid-90s. South winds 15 to 20 miles an hour with gusts up to 30 miles an hour. Chance of rain 20%. Tonight, mostly clear. Lows in the upper 70s. South winds 15 to 20 miles an hour with gusts up to 30 miles an hour. Heat index values up to 108 early until midnight. Monday, sunny, breezy, hot with highs in the mid-90s. South winds 15 to 25 miles an hour with gusts up to 35 miles an hour. Heat index values up to 108 in the afternoon. Monday night, partly cloudy with a chance of showers with a slight chance of thunderstorms. Humid with lows in the upper 70s.
south winds 15 to 20 miles an hour with gusts up to 30 miles an hour. Chance of rain 30%. Tuesday, mostly sunny. Hot with highs in the mid-90s. South winds 15 to 20 miles an hour. Tuesday night, partly cloudy until midnight, then becoming mostly cloudy. A chance of thunderstorms. A chance of showers until midnight, then showers likely after midnight. Lows in the mid-70s. Chance of rain 60%. Wednesday, partly sunny. Hot with highs in the mid-90s. Wednesday night, partly cloudy with a chance of showers and thunderstorms until midnight, then mostly cloudy after midnight. Lows in the mid-70s. Chance of rain 30%. Thursday and Thursday night, partly cloudy. Hot. Highs in the mid-90s. Lows in the mid-70s. Friday and Friday night, mostly clear. Hot. Highs in the upper 90s. Lows in the mid-70s. Independence Day, mostly sunny. Hot with highs in the upper 90s. At 3 a.m. in Omaha, it was cloudy. The temperature was 77 degrees, the dew point 73, and the relative humidity 87%. The wind was southeast at 20 miles an hour, gusting to 31. The pressure was 29.66 inches and falling. Across eastern Nebraska and southwest Iowa, it was partly cloudy, with a temperature of 78 at Lincoln, 76 at Nebraska City, and 75 at Plattsmouth. It was mostly cloudy, with a temperature of 76 at Millard, 77 at Columbus, and 75 at Red Oak, Iowa. It was cloudy, with a temperature of 76 at Fremont, 76 at Blair Airport, and 75 at Tecumseh. Here are some observations from across the region. It was clear, with a temperature of 77 at Grand Island, 81 at Concordia, Kansas, 76 at North Platte, and 66 at Denver. At Kansas City, it was partly cloudy, with a temperature of 78. At Valentine, it was mostly cloudy, with a temperature of 63. It was cloudy, with a temperature of 75 at North Fork, 73 at Sioux Falls, 74 at Sioux City, and 72 at Des Moines. Once again, at 3 a.m. in Omaha, it was 77 degrees under cloudy skies. Here are the forecast key messages. A strong to severe storm possible overnight in far northeast Nebraska. Dangerous heat builds Sunday and Monday, with heat index values reaching 105 to 110 degrees in some areas. Hot and humid weather continues into next week, with occasional evening and overnight thunderstorm chances. Extreme heat warning information for the following counties in Nebraska, Douglas and Sarpy, and the following counties in Iowa, Fremont, Mills, Montgomery, Page, Pottawatomie and Shelby. Extreme heat warning remains in effect from 1 p.m. Sunday to 9 p.m. Tuesday, southwest Iowa and the Omaha Metro. What? Dangerously hot conditions with heat index values up to 108 expected southwest Iowa and the Omaha Metro. Where? In Iowa, Fremont, Mills, Montgomery, Page, Pottawatomie, and Shelby counties. In Nebraska, Douglas and Sarpy counties. When? From 1 p.m. Sunday to 9 p.m. Tuesday. Impacts. Heat-related illnesses increase significantly during extreme heat and high humidity events. Additional details. Overnight heat indices in the mid-70s and lower 80s will make it difficult for homes without air conditioning to cool down. Hot weather is expected to persist through the week. Drink plenty of fluids. Stay in an air-conditioned room. Stay out of the sun, and check up on relatives and neighbors. Do not leave young children and pets in unattended vehicles. Car interiors will reach lethal temperatures in a matter of minutes. Heat advisory information for the following counties in Nebraska, Burt, Butler, Cass, Dodge, Gage, Jefferson, Johnson, Lancaster, Nemaha, Odo, Pawnee, Richardson, Saline, Saunders, Seward, Thurston and Washington, and Harrison, Iowa. Heat
advisory remains in effect from 1 p.m. Sunday to 9 p.m. Tuesday. What? Heat index values up to 105 expected. Where? Portions of southwest and west central Iowa and east central, northeast, and southeast Nebraska. When? From 1 p.m. Sunday to 9 p.m. Tuesday. Impacts, hot temperatures and high humidity may cause heat illnesses. Additional details, overnight heat indices in the mid-70s and lower 80s will make it difficult for homes without air conditioning to cool down. Hot weather is expected to persist through the week. Drink plenty of fluids, stay in an air-conditioned room, stay out of the sun, and check up on relatives and neighbors. 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The current time is 3:42 a.m. Central Daylight Time. The following is a summary of watches, warnings, and advisories in effect. An extreme heat warning remains in effect from 1 p.m. until 9 p.m. Tuesday for the following counties in Iowa, Mills and Pottawatomie, and the following counties in Nebraska, Douglas and Sarpy. A heat advisory remains in effect from 1 p.m. until 9 p.m. Tuesday for the following county, Harrison, Iowa, and the following counties in Nebraska, Burke, Cass, Dodge, Odo, Saunders, and Washington. Now for the official National Weather Service forecast for the Omaha and Council Bluffs area. Today, much warmer. Mostly cloudy, then becoming mostly sunny this morning, then becoming sunny. A slight chance of showers and thunderstorms early. Highs in the mid-90s. South winds 15 to 20 miles an hour with gusts up to 30 miles an hour. Chance of rain 20%. Tonight, mostly clear. Lows in the upper 70s. South winds 15 to 20 miles an hour with gusts up to 30 miles an hour. Heat index values up to 108 early until midnight. Monday, sunny, breezy, hot with highs in the mid-90s. South winds 15 to 25 miles an hour with gusts up to 35 miles an hour. Heat index values up to 108 in the afternoon. Monday night, partly cloudy with a chance of showers with a slight chance of thunderstorms. Humid with lows in the upper 70s. South winds 15 to 20 miles an hour with gusts up to 30 miles an hour. Chance of rain 30%. Tuesday, mostly sunny. Hot with highs in the mid-90s. South winds 15 to 20 miles an hour. Tuesday night, partly cloudy until midnight, then becoming mostly cloudy. A chance of thunderstorms. A chance of showers until midnight, then showers likely after midnight. Lows in the mid-70s. Chance of rain 60%. Wednesday, partly sunny. Hot with highs in the mid-90s. Wednesday night, partly cloudy with a chance of showers and thunderstorms until midnight, then mostly cloudy after midnight. Lows in the mid-70s. Chance of rain 30%. Thursday and Thursday night, partly cloudy. Hot. Highs in the mid-90s. Lows in the mid-70s. Friday and Friday night, mostly clear. Hot. Highs in the upper 90s. Lows in the mid-70s. Independence Day, mostly sunny. Hot with highs in the upper 90s. At 3 a.m. in Omaha, it was cloudy. The temperature was 77 degrees, the dew point 73, and the relative humidity 87%. The wind was southeast at 20 miles an hour, gusting to 31. The pressure was 29.66 inches and falling. Across eastern Nebraska and southwest Iowa, it was partly cloudy, with a temperature of 78 at Lincoln, 76 at Nebraska City, and 75 at Plattsmouth. It was mostly cloudy, with a temperature of 76 at Millard, 77 at Columbus, and 75 at Red Oak, Iowa. It was cloudy, with a temperature of 76 at Fremont, 76 at Blair Airport, and 75 at Takema. Here are some observations from across the region. It was clear, with a temperature of 77 at Grand Island, 81 at Concordia, Kansas,
76 at Northland and 66 at Denver. At Kansas City, it was partly cloudy with a temperature of 78. At Valentine, it was mostly cloudy with a temperature of 63. It was cloudy with a temperature of 75 at Norfolk, 73 at Sioux Falls, 74 at Sioux City, and 72 at Des Moines. Once again, at 3 a.m. in Omaha, it was 77 degrees under cloudy skies. Here are the forecast key messages. A strong to severe storm possible overnight in far northeast Nebraska. Dangerous heat builds Sunday and Monday, with heat index values reaching 105 to 110 degrees in some areas. Hot and humid weather continues into next week, with occasional evening and overnight thunderstorm chances. Extreme heat warning information for the following counties in Nebraska, Douglas and Sarpy, and the following counties in Iowa, Fremont, Mills, Montgomery, Page, Pottawatomie and Shelby. Extreme heat warning remains in effect from 1 p.m. Sunday to 9 p.m. Tuesday, southwest Iowa and the Omaha Metro. What? Dangerously hot conditions with heat index values up to 108 expected southwest Iowa and the Omaha Metro. Where? In Iowa, Fremont, Mills, Montgomery, Page, Pottawatomie, and Shelby counties. In Nebraska, Douglas and Sarpy counties. When? From 1 p.m. Sunday to 9 p.m. Tuesday. Impacts. Heat-related illnesses increase significantly during extreme heat and high humidity events. Additional details. Overnight heat indices in the mid-70s and lower 80s will make it difficult for homes without air conditioning to cool down. Hot weather is expected to persist through the week. Drink plenty of fluids. Stay in an air-conditioned room. Stay out of the sun and check up on relatives and neighbors. Do not leave young children and pets in unattended vehicles. Car interiors will reach lethal temperatures in a matter of minutes. Heat advisory information for the following counties in Nebraska, Burt, Butler, Cass, Dodge, Gage, Jefferson, Johnson, Lancaster, Nemaha, Odo, Pawnee, Richardson, Saline, Saunders, Seward, Thurston and Washington, and Harrison, Iowa. Heat advisory remains in effect from 1 p.m. Sunday to 9 p.m. Tuesday. What? Heat index values up to 105 expected. Where? Portions of southwest and west central Iowa and east central, northeast, and southeast Nebraska. When? From 1 p.m. Sunday to 9 p.m. Tuesday. Impacts. Hot temperatures and high humidity may cause heat illnesses. Additional details. Overnight heat indices in the mid-70s and lower 80s will make it difficult for homes without air conditioning to cool down. Hot weather is expected to persist through the week. Drink plenty of fluids, stay in an air-conditioned room, stay out of the sun, and check up on relatives and neighbors. 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The current time is 3:49 a.m. Central Daylight Time. The following is a summary of watches, warnings, and advisories in effect. An extreme heat warning remains in effect from 1 p.m. until 9 p.m. Tuesday for the following counties in Iowa, Mills and Pottawatomie, and the following counties in Nebraska, Douglas and Sarpy. A heat advisory remains in effect from 1 p.m. until 9 p.m. Tuesday for the following county, Harrison, Iowa, and the following counties in Nebraska, Burt, Cass, Dodge, Odo, Saunders, and Washington. Now for the official National Weather Service forecast for the Omaha and Council Bluffs area. Today, much warmer. Mostly cloudy, then becoming mostly sunny this morning, then becoming sunny. A slight chance of showers and thunderstorms early. Highs in the mid-90s. South winds 15 to 20 miles an hour with gusts up to 30 miles an hour. Chance of rain 20%. Tonight, mostly clear. Lows in the upper 70s. South winds 15 to 20 miles an hour with gusts up to 30 miles an hour. Heat index values up to 108 early until midnight. Monday,
sunny, breezy, hot with highs in the mid-90s. South winds 15 to 25 miles an hour with gusts up to 35 miles an hour. Heat index values up to 108 in the afternoon. Monday night, partly cloudy with a chance of showers with a slight chance of thunderstorms. Humid with lows in the upper 70s. South winds 15 to 20 miles an hour with gusts up to 30 miles an hour. Chance of rain 30%. Tuesday, mostly sunny. Hot with highs in the mid-90s. South winds 15 to 20 miles an hour. Tuesday night, partly cloudy until midnight, then becoming mostly cloudy. A chance of thunderstorms. A chance of showers until midnight, then showers likely after midnight. Lows in the mid-70s. Chance of rain 60%. Wednesday, partly sunny. Hot with highs in the mid-90s. Wednesday night, partly cloudy with a chance of showers and thunderstorms until midnight, then mostly cloudy after midnight. Lows in the mid-70s. Chance of rain 30%. Thursday and Thursday night, partly cloudy. Hot. Highs in the mid-90s. Lows in the mid-70s. Friday and Friday night, mostly clear. Hot. Highs in the upper 90s. Lows in the mid-70s. Independence Day, mostly sunny. Hot with highs in the upper 90s. At 3 a.m. in Omaha, it was cloudy. The temperature was 77 degrees, the dew point 73, and the relative humidity 87%. The wind was southeast at 20 miles an hour, gusting to 31. The pressure was 29.66 inches and falling. Across eastern Nebraska and southwest Iowa, it was partly cloudy, with a temperature of 78 at Lincoln, 76 at Nebraska City, and 75 at Plattsmouth. It was mostly cloudy, with a temperature of 76 at Millard, 77 at Columbus, and 75 at Red Oak, Iowa. It was cloudy, with a temperature of 76 at Fremont, 76 at Blair Airport, and 75 at Tecumseh. Here are some observations from across the region. It was clear, with a temperature of 77 at Grand Island, 81 at Concordia, Kansas, 76 at North Platte, and 66 at Denver. At Kansas City, it was partly cloudy, with a temperature of 78. At Valentine, it was mostly cloudy, with a temperature of 63. It was cloudy, with a temperature of 75 at North Fork, 73 at Sioux Falls, 74 at Sioux City, and 72 at Des Moines. Once again, at 3 a.m. in Omaha, it was 77 degrees under cloudy skies. Here are the forecast key messages. A strong to severe storm possible overnight in far northeast Nebraska. Dangerous heat builds Sunday and Monday, with heat index values reaching 105 to 110 degrees in some areas. Hot and humid weather continues into next week, with occasional evening and overnight thunderstorm chances. Extreme heat warning information for the following counties in Nebraska, Douglas and Sarpy, and the following counties in Iowa, Fremont, Mills, Montgomery, Page, Pottawatomie and Shelby. Extreme heat warning remains in effect from 1 p.m. Sunday to 9 p.m. Tuesday, southwest Iowa and the Omaha Metro. What? Dangerously hot conditions with heat index values up to 108 expected southwest Iowa and the Omaha Metro. Where? In Iowa, Fremont, Mills, Montgomery, Page, Pottawatomie, and Shelby counties. In Nebraska, Douglas and Sarpy counties. When? From 1 p.m. Sunday to 9 p.m. Tuesday. Impacts. Heat-related illnesses increase significantly during extreme heat and high humidity events. Additional details. Overnight heat indices in the mid-70s and lower 80s will make it difficult for homes without air conditioning to cool down. Hot weather is expected to persist through the week. Drink plenty of fluids, stay in an air-conditioned room, stay out of the sun, and check up on relatives and neighbors. Do not leave young children and pets in unattended vehicles. Car interiors will reach lethal temperatures in a matter of minutes.
heat advisory information for the following counties in Nebraska: Burt, Butler, Cass, Dodge, Gage, Jefferson, Johnson, Lancaster, Nemaha, Odo, Pawnee, Richardson, Saline,

80s will make it difficult for homes without air conditioning to cool down. Hot weather is expected to persist through the week. Drink plenty of fluids, stay in an air-conditioned room, stay out of the sun, and check up on relatives and neighbors. 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The current time is 3:57 a.m. Central Daylight Time. The following is a summary of watches, warnings, and advisories in effect. An extreme heat warning remains in effect from 1 p.m. until 9 p.m. Tuesday for the following counties, in Iowa, Mills and Pottawatomie, and the following counties, in Nebraska, Douglas and Sarpy. A heat advisory remains in effect from 1 p.m. until 9 p.m. Tuesday for the following county, Harrison, Iowa, and the following counties, in Nebraska, Burt, Cass, Dodge, Odo, Saunders and Washington. Now for the official National Weather Service forecast for the Omaha and Council Bluffs area. Today, much warmer. Mostly cloudy, then becoming mostly sunny this morning, then becoming sunny. A slight chance of showers and thunderstorms early. Highs in the mid-90s. South winds 15 to 20 miles an hour with gusts up to 30 miles an hour. Chance of rain 20%. Tonight, mostly clear. Lows in the upper 70s. South winds 15 to 20 miles an hour with gusts up to 30 miles an hour. Heat index values up to 108 early until midnight. Monday, sunny, breezy, hot with highs in the mid-90s. South winds 15 to 25 miles an hour with gusts up to 35 miles an hour. Heat index values up to 108 in the afternoon. Monday night, partly cloudy with a chance of showers with a slight chance of thunderstorms. Humid with lows in the upper 70s. South winds 15 to 20 miles an hour with gusts up to 30 miles an hour. Chance of rain 30%. Tuesday, mostly sunny. Hot with highs in the mid-90s. South winds 15 to 20 miles an hour. Tuesday night, partly cloudy until midnight, then becoming mostly cloudy. A chance of thunderstorms. A chance of showers until midnight, then showers likely after midnight. Lows in the mid-70s. Chance of rain 60%. Wednesday, partly sunny. Hot with highs in the mid-90s. Wednesday night, partly cloudy with a chance of showers and thunderstorms until midnight, then mostly cloudy after midnight. Lows in the mid-70s. Chance of rain 30%. Thursday and Thursday night, partly cloudy. Hot. Highs in the mid-90s. Lows in the mid-70s. Friday and Friday night, mostly clear. Hot. Highs in the upper 90s. Lows in the mid-70s. Independence Day, mostly sunny. Hot with highs in the upper 90s. Here are the forecast key messages. A strong to severe storm possible overnight in far northeast Nebraska. Dangerous heat builds Sunday and Monday, with heat index values reaching 105 to 110 degrees in some areas. Hot and humid weather continues into next week, with occasional evening and overnight thunderstorm chances. Extreme heat warning information for the following counties, in Nebraska, Douglas and Sarpy, and the following counties, in Iowa, Fremont, Mills, Montgomery, Page, Pottawatomie and Shelby. Extreme heat warning remains in effect from 1 p.m. Sunday to 9 p.m. Tuesday, southwest Iowa and the Omaha Metro. What? Dangerously hot conditions with heat index values up to 108 expected southwest Iowa and the Omaha Metro. Where? In Iowa, Fremont, Mills, Montgomery, Page, Pottawatomie, and Shelby counties. In Nebraska, Douglas and Sarpy counties. When? From 1 p.m. Sunday to 9 p.m. Tuesday. Impacts. Heat-related illnesses increase significantly during extreme heat and high humidity events. Additional details. Overnight heat indices in the mid-70s and lower 80s will make it difficult for homes without air conditioning to cool down. Hot weather is expected to persist through

week. Drink plenty of fluids, stay in an air-conditioned room, stay out of the sun, and check up on relatives and neighbors. Do not leave young children and pets in unattended vehicles. Car interiors will reach lethal temperatures in a matter of minutes. Heat advisory information for the following counties in Nebraska: Burke, Butler, Cass, Dodge, Gage, Jefferson, Johnson, Lancaster, Nemaha, Odo, Pawnee, Richardson, Saline, Saunders, Seward, Thurston and Washington, and Harrison, Iowa. Heat advisory remains in effect from 1 p.m. Sunday to 9 p.m. Tuesday. What? Heat index values up to 105 expected. Where? Portions of southwest and west central Iowa and east central, northeast, and southeast Nebraska. When? From 1 p.m. Sunday to 9 p.m. Tuesday. Impacts. Hot temperatures and high humidity may cause heat illnesses. Additional details. Overnight heat indices in the mid-70s and lower 80s will make it difficult for homes without air conditioning to cool down. Hot weather is expected to persist through the week. Drink plenty of fluids, stay in an air-conditioned room, stay out of the sun, and check up on relatives and neighbors. 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The current time is 4:03 a.m. Central Daylight Time. The following is a summary of watches, warnings, and advisories in effect. An extreme heat warning remains in effect from 1 p.m. until 9 p.m. Tuesday for the following counties in Iowa, Mills and Pottawatomie, and the following counties in Nebraska, Douglas and Sarpy. A heat advisory remains in effect from 1 p.m. until 9 p.m. Tuesday for the following county, Harrison, Iowa, and the following counties in Nebraska, Burke, Cass, Dodge, Odo, Saunders, and Washington. Now for the official National Weather Service forecast for the Omaha and Council Bluffs area. Today, much warmer. Mostly cloudy, then becoming mostly sunny this morning, then becoming sunny. A slight chance of showers and thunderstorms early. Highs in the mid-90s. South winds 15 to 20 miles an hour with gusts up to 30 miles an hour. Chance of rain 20%. Tonight, mostly clear. Lows in the upper 70s. South winds 15 to 20 miles an hour with gusts up to 30 miles an hour. Heat index values up to 108 early until midnight. Monday, sunny, breezy, hot with highs in the mid-90s. South winds 15 to 25 miles an hour with gusts up to 35 miles an hour. Heat index values up to 108 in the afternoon. Monday night, partly cloudy with a chance of showers with a slight chance of thunderstorms. Humid with lows in the upper 70s. South winds 15 to 20 miles an hour with gusts up to 30 miles an hour. Chance of rain 30%. Tuesday, mostly sunny. Hot with highs in the mid-90s. South winds 15 to 20 miles an hour. Tuesday night, partly cloudy until midnight, then becoming mostly cloudy. A chance of thunderstorms. A chance of showers until midnight, then showers likely after midnight. Lows in the mid-70s. Chance of rain 60%. Wednesday, partly sunny. Hot with highs in the mid-90s. Wednesday night, partly cloudy with a chance of showers and thunderstorms until midnight, then mostly cloudy after midnight. Lows in the mid-70s. Chance of rain 30%. Thursday and Thursday night, partly cloudy. Hot. Highs in the mid-90s. Lows in the mid-70s. Friday and Friday night, mostly clear. Hot. Highs in the upper 90s. Lows in the mid-70s. Independence Day, mostly sunny. Hot with highs in the upper 90s. At 4 a.m. in Omaha, it was mostly cloudy. The temperature was 77 degrees, the dew point 73, and the relative humidity 87%. The wind was southeast at 21 miles an hour, gusting to 30.
the pressure was 29.64 inches and falling. Across eastern Nebraska and southwest Iowa, at Lincoln, it was partly cloudy, with a temperature of 78. At Columbus, it was mostly cloudy, with a temperature of 78. At Tecama, it was cloudy, with a temperature of 76. Here are some observations from across the region. At Sioux Falls, a thunderstorm was reported, with a temperature of 71. It was clear, with a temperature of 76 at Grand Island, 80 at Concordia, Kansas, 73 at North Platte, and 59 at Denver. It was partly cloudy, with a temperature of 78 at Kansas City, and 63 at Valentine. It was cloudy, with a temperature of 74 at Norfolk, 75 at Sioux City, and 73 at Des Moines. Once again, at 4 a.m. in Omaha, it was 77 degrees under mostly cloudy skies. Here are the forecast key messages. A strong to severe storm possible overnight in far northeast Nebraska. Dangerous heat builds Sunday and Monday, with heat index values reaching 105 to 110 degrees in some areas. Hot and humid weather continues into next week, with occasional evening and overnight thunderstorm chances. Extreme heat warning information for the following counties in Nebraska, Douglas and Sarpy, and the following counties in Iowa, Fremont, Mills, Montgomery, Page, Pottawatomie and Shelby. Extreme heat warning remains in effect from 1 p.m. Sunday to 9 p.m. Tuesday, southwest Iowa and the Omaha Metro. What? Dangerously hot conditions with heat index values up to 108 expected southwest Iowa and the Omaha Metro. Where? In Iowa, Fremont, Mills, Montgomery, Page, Pottawatomie, and Shelby counties. In Nebraska, Douglas and Sarpy counties. When? From 1 p.m. Sunday to 9 p.m. Tuesday. Impacts. Heat-related illnesses increase significantly during extreme heat and high humidity events. Additional details, overnight heat indices in the mid-70s and lower 80s will make it difficult for homes without air conditioning to cool down. Hot weather is expected to persist through the week. Drink plenty of fluids, stay in an air-conditioned room, stay out of the sun, and check up on relatives and neighbors. Do not leave young children and pets in unattended vehicles. Car interiors will reach lethal temperatures in a matter of minutes. Heat advisory information for the following counties in Nebraska, Burt, Butler, Cass, Dodge, Gage, Jefferson, Johnson, Lancaster, Nemaha, Odo, Pawnee, Richardson, Saline, Saunders, Seward, Thurston and Washington, and Harrison, Iowa. Heat advisory remains in effect from 1 p.m. Sunday to 9 p.m. Tuesday. What? Heat index values up to 105 expected. Where? Portions of southwest and west central Iowa and east central, northeast, and southeast Nebraska. When? From 1 p.m. Sunday to 9 p.m. Tuesday. Impacts. Hot temperatures and high humidity may cause heat illnesses. Additional details. Overnight heat indices in the mid-70s and lower 80s will make it difficult for homes without air conditioning to cool down. Hot weather is expected to persist through the week. Drink plenty of fluids, stay in an air-conditioned room, stay out of the sun, and check up on relatives and neighbors. 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The current time is 4:11 a.m. Central Daylight Time. The following is a summary of watches, warnings, and advisories in effect. An extreme heat warning remains in effect from 1 p.m. until 9 p.m. Tuesday for the following counties in Iowa, Mills and Pottawatomie, and the following counties in Nebraska, Douglas and Sarpy. A heat advisory remains in effect from 1 p.m. until 9 p.m. Tuesday for the following county, Harrison, Iowa, and the following counties, in Nebraska, Burt, Cass, Dodge, Odo, Saunders, and Washington. Now for the official National Weather Service forecast for the Omaha and Council Bluffs area. Today, much warmer.
mostly cloudy, then becoming mostly sunny this morning, then becoming sunny. A slight chance of showers and thunderstorms early. Highs in the mid-90s. South winds 15 to 20 miles an hour with gusts up to 30 miles an hour. Chance of rain 20%. Tonight, mostly clear. Lows in the upper 70s. South winds 15 to 20 miles an hour with gusts up to 30 miles an hour. Heat index values up to 108 early until midnight. Monday, sunny, breezy, hot with highs in the mid-90s. South winds 15 to 25 miles an hour with gusts up to 35 miles an hour. Heat index values up to 108 in the afternoon. Monday night, partly cloudy with a chance of showers with a slight chance of thunderstorms. Humid with lows in the upper 70s. South winds 15 to 20 miles an hour with gusts up to 30 miles an hour. Chance of rain 30%. Tuesday, mostly sunny. Hot with highs in the mid-90s. South winds 15 to 20 miles an hour. Tuesday night, partly cloudy until midnight, then becoming mostly cloudy. A chance of thunderstorms. A chance of showers until midnight, then showers likely after midnight. Lows in the mid-70s. Chance of rain 60%. Wednesday, partly sunny. Hot with highs in the mid-90s. Wednesday night, partly cloudy with a chance of showers and thunderstorms until midnight, then mostly cloudy after midnight. Lows in the mid-70s. Chance of rain 30%. Thursday and Thursday night, partly cloudy. Hot. Highs in the mid-90s. Lows in the mid-70s. Friday and Friday night, mostly clear. Hot. Highs in the upper 90s. Lows in the mid-70s. Independence Day, mostly sunny. Hot with highs in the upper 90s. At 4 a.m. in Omaha, it was mostly cloudy. The temperature was 77 degrees, the dew point 73, and the relative humidity 87%. The wind was southeast at 21 miles an hour, gusting to 30. The pressure was 29.64 inches and falling. Across eastern Nebraska and southwest Iowa, it was mostly cloudy, with a temperature of 78 at Lincoln, 76 at Offutt Air Force Base, and 78 at Columbus. At Tecama, it was cloudy, with a temperature of 76. Here are some observations from across the region. At Sioux Falls, a thunderstorm was reported, with a temperature of 71. It was clear, with a temperature of 76 at Grand Island, 80 at Concordia, Kansas, 73 at North Platte, 59 at Denver, and 63 at Valentine. At Kansas City, it was partly cloudy, with a temperature of 78. It was cloudy, with a temperature of 74 at North Fork, 75 at Sioux City, and 73 at Des Moines. Once again, at 4 a.m. in Omaha, it was 77 degrees under mostly cloudy skies. Here are the forecast key messages. A strong to severe storm possible overnight in far northeast Nebraska. Dangerous heat builds Sunday and Monday, with heat index values reaching 105 to 110 degrees in some areas. Hot and humid weather continues into next week, with occasional evening and overnight thunderstorm chances. Extreme heat warning information for the following counties in Nebraska, Douglas and Sarpy, and the following counties in Iowa, Fremont, Mills, Montgomery, Page, Pottawatomie and Shelby. Extreme heat warning remains in effect from 1 p.m. Sunday to 9 p.m. Tuesday, southwest Iowa and the Omaha Metro. What? Dangerously hot conditions with heat index values up to 108 expected southwest Iowa and the Omaha Metro. Where? In Iowa, Fremont, Mills, Montgomery, Page, Pottawatomie, and Shelby counties. In Nebraska, Douglas and Sarpy counties. When? From 1 p.m. Sunday to 9 p.m. Tuesday. Impacts. Heat-related illnesses increase significantly during extreme heat and high humidity events. Additional details,
Overnight heat indices in the mid-70s and lower 80s will make it difficult for homes without air conditioning to cool down. Hot weather is expected to persist through the week. Drink plenty of fluids, stay in an air-conditioned room, stay out of the sun, and check up on relatives and neighbors. Do not leave young children and pets in unattended vehicles. Car interiors will reach lethal temperatures in a matter of minutes. 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Douglas, Sarpy, Washington, Cass, Odo, Burt, Dodge, Saunders, Harrison, Pottawatomie, and Mills. Heat advisory information for the following counties in Nebraska: Burt, Butler, Cass, Dodge, Gage, Jefferson, Johnson, Lancaster, Nemaha, Odo, Pawnee, Richardson, Saline, Saunders, Seward, Thurston, and Washington, and Harrison, Iowa. Heat advisory remains in effect from 1 p.m. Sunday to 9 p.m. Tuesday. What? Heat index values up to 105 expected. Where? Portions of southwest and west central Iowa and east central, northeast, and southeast Nebraska. When? From 1 p.m. Sunday to 9 p.m. Tuesday. Impacts. Hot temperatures and high humidity may cause heat illnesses. Additional details. Overnight heat indices in the mid-70s and lower 80s will make it difficult for homes without air conditioning to cool down. Hot weather is expected to persist through the week. Drink plenty of fluids, stay in an air-conditioned room, stay out of the sun, and check up on relatives and neighbors. This is NOAA All Hazards radio station KIH-61 in Omaha, Nebraska. The current time is 4:18 a.m. Central Daylight Time. The following is a summary of watches, warnings, and advisories in effect. An extreme heat warning remains in effect from 1 p.m. until 9 p.m. Tuesday for the following counties in Iowa, Mills and Pottawatomie, and the following counties in Nebraska, Douglas and Sarpy. A heat advisory remains in effect from 1 p.m. until 9 p.m. Tuesday for the following county, Harrison, Iowa, and the following counties in Nebraska, Burt, Cass, Dodge, Odo, Saunders, and Washington. Now for the official National Weather Service forecast for the Omaha and Council Bluffs area. Today, much warmer. Mostly cloudy, then becoming mostly sunny this morning, then becoming sunny. A slight chance of showers and thunderstorms early. Highs in the mid-90s. South winds 15 to 20 miles an hour with gusts up to 30 miles an hour. Chance of rain 20%. Tonight, mostly clear. Lows in the upper 70s. South winds 15 to 20 miles an hour with gusts up to 30 miles an hour. Heat index values up to 108 early until midnight. Monday, sunny, breezy, hot with highs in the mid-90s. South winds 15 to 25 miles an hour with gusts up to 35 miles an hour. Heat index values up to 108 in the afternoon. Monday night, partly cloudy with a chance of showers with a slight chance of thunderstorms. Humid with lows in the upper 70s. South winds 15 to 20 miles an hour with gusts up to 30 miles an hour. Chance of rain 30%. Tuesday, mostly sunny. Hot with highs in the mid-90s. South winds 15 to 20 miles an hour. Tuesday night, partly cloudy until midnight, then becoming mostly cloudy. A chance of thunderstorms. A chance of showers until midnight, then showers likely after midnight. Lows in the mid-70s. Chance of rain 60%. Wednesday, partly sunny. Hot with highs in the mid-90s. Wednesday night, partly cloudy with a chance of showers and thunderstorms until midnight, then mostly cloudy after midnight. Lows in the mid-70s. Chance of rain 30%. Thursday and Thursday night, partly cloudy. Hot. Highs in the mid-90s. Lows in the mid-70s. Friday and Friday night, mostly clear. Hot. Highs in the upper 90s.
lows in the mid-70s. Independence Day, mostly sunny. Hot with highs in the upper 90s. At 4 a.m. in Omaha, it was mostly cloudy. The temperature was 77 degrees, the dew point 73, and the relative humidity 87%. The wind was southeast at 21 miles an hour, gusting to 30. The pressure was 29.64 inches and falling. Across eastern Nebraska and southwest Iowa, it was mostly cloudy, with a temperature of 78 at Lincoln, 76 at Offutt Air Force Base, and 78 at Columbus. At Tecumseh, it was cloudy, with a temperature of 76. Here are some observations from across the region. At Sioux Falls, a thunderstorm was reported, with a temperature of 71. It was clear, with a temperature of 76 at Grand Island, 80 at Concordia, Kansas, 73 at North Platte, 59 at Denver, and 63 at Valentine. At Kansas City, it was partly cloudy, with a temperature of 78. It was cloudy, with a temperature of 74 at North Fork, 75 at Sioux City, and 73 at Des Moines. Once again, at 4 a.m. in Omaha, it was 77 degrees under mostly cloudy skies. Here are the forecast key messages. A strong to severe storm possible overnight in far northeast Nebraska. Dangerous heat builds Sunday and Monday, with heat index values reaching 105 to 110 degrees in some areas. Hot and humid weather continues into next week, with occasional evening and overnight thunderstorm chances. Extreme heat warning information for the following counties in Nebraska, Douglas and Sarpy, and the following counties in Iowa, Fremont, Mills, Montgomery, Page, Pottawatomie and Shelby. Extreme heat warning remains in effect from 1 p.m. Sunday to 9 p.m. Tuesday, southwest Iowa and the Omaha Metro. What? Dangerously hot conditions with heat index values up to 108 expected southwest Iowa and the Omaha Metro. Where? In Iowa, Fremont, Mills, Montgomery, Page, Pottawatomie, and Shelby counties. In Nebraska, Douglas and Sarpy counties. When? From 1 p.m. Sunday to 9 p.m. Tuesday. Impacts. Heat-related illnesses increase significantly during extreme heat and high humidity events. Additional details, overnight heat indices in the mid-70s and lower 80s will make it difficult for homes without air conditioning to cool down. Hot weather is expected to persist through the week. Drink plenty of fluids, stay in an air-conditioned room, stay out of the sun, and check up on relatives and neighbors. Do not leave young children and pets in unattended vehicles. Car interiors will reach lethal temperatures in a matter of minutes. Heat advisory information for the following counties in Nebraska, Burt, Butler, Cass, Dodge, Gage, Jefferson, Johnson, Lancaster, Nemaha, Odo, Pawnee, Richardson, Saline, Saunders, Seward, Thurston and Washington, and Harrison, Iowa. Heat advisory remains in effect from 1 p.m. Sunday to 9 p.m. Tuesday. What? Heat index values up to 105 expected. Where? Portions of southwest and west central Iowa and east central, northeast, and southeast Nebraska. When? From 1 p.m. Sunday to 9 p.m. Tuesday. Impacts. Hot temperatures and high humidity may cause heat illnesses. Additional details. Overnight heat indices in the mid-70s and lower 80s will make it difficult for homes without air conditioning to cool down. Hot weather is expected to persist through the week. Drink plenty of fluids, stay in an air-conditioned room, stay out of the sun, and check up on relatives and neighbors. 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The current time is 4:26 a.m. Central Daylight Time. The following is a summary of watches, warnings, and advisories in effect. An extreme heat warning remains in effect from 1 p.m. until 9 p.m. Tuesday for the following counties in Iowa, Mills and Pottawatomie, and the following counties in Nebraska, Douglas and Sarpy.
A heat advisory remains in effect from 1 p.m. until 9 p.m. Tuesday for the following county: Harrison, Iowa, and the following counties: King, Nebraska, Burt, Cass, Dodge, Odo, Saunders, and Washington. Now for the official National Weather Service forecast for the Omaha and Council Bluffs area. Today, much warmer. Mostly cloudy, then becoming mostly sunny this morning, then becoming sunny. A slight chance of showers and thunderstorms early. Highs in the mid-90s. South winds 15 to 20 miles an hour with gusts up to 30 miles an hour. Chance of rain 20%. Tonight, mostly clear. Lows in the upper 70s. South winds 15 to 20 miles an hour with gusts up to 30 miles an hour. Heat index values up to 108 early until midnight. Monday, sunny, breezy, hot with highs in the mid-90s. South winds 15 to 25 miles an hour with gusts up to 35 miles an hour. Heat index values up to 108 in the afternoon. Monday night, partly cloudy with a chance of showers with a slight chance of thunderstorms. Humid with lows in the upper 70s. South winds 15 to 20 miles an hour with gusts up to 30 miles an hour. Chance of rain 30%. Tuesday, mostly sunny. Hot with highs in the mid-90s. South winds 15 to 20 miles an hour. Tuesday night, partly cloudy until midnight, then becoming mostly cloudy. A chance of thunderstorms. A chance of showers until midnight, then showers likely after midnight. Lows in the mid-70s. Chance of rain 60%. Wednesday, partly sunny. Hot with highs in the mid-90s. Wednesday night, partly cloudy with a chance of showers and thunderstorms until midnight, then mostly cloudy after midnight. Lows in the mid-70s. Chance of rain 30%. Thursday and Thursday night, partly cloudy. Hot. Highs in the mid-90s. Lows in the mid-70s. Friday and Friday night, mostly clear. Hot. Highs in the upper 90s. Lows in the mid-70s. Independence Day, mostly sunny. Hot with highs in the upper 90s. At 4 a.m. in Omaha, it was mostly cloudy. The temperature was 77 degrees, the dew point 73, and the relative humidity 87%. The wind was southeast at 21 miles an hour, gusting to 30. The pressure was 29.64 inches and falling. Across eastern Nebraska and southwest Iowa, it was mostly cloudy, with a temperature of 78 at Lincoln, 76 at Offutt Air Force Base, and 78 at Columbus. At Tecumseh, it was cloudy, with a temperature of 76. Here are some observations from across the region. At Sioux Falls, a thunderstorm was reported, with a temperature of 71. It was clear, with a temperature of 76 at Grand Island, 80 at Concordia, Kansas, 73 at North Platte, 59 at Denver, and 63 at Valentine. At Kansas City, it was partly cloudy, with a temperature of 78. It was cloudy, with a temperature of 74 at North Fork, 75 at Sioux City, and 73 at Des Moines. Once again, at 4 a.m. in Omaha, it was 77 degrees under mostly cloudy skies. Here are the forecast key messages. A strong to severe storm possible overnight in far northeast Nebraska. Dangerous heat builds Sunday and Monday, with heat index values reaching 105 to 110 degrees in some areas. Hot and humid weather continues into next week, with occasional evening and overnight thunderstorm chances. Extreme heat warning information for the following counties in Nebraska, Douglas and Sarpy, and the following counties in Iowa, Fremont, Mills, Montgomery, Page, Pottawatomie and Shelby. Extreme heat warning remains in effect from 1 p.m. Sunday to 9 p.m. Tuesday, southwest Iowa and the Omaha Metro. What? Dangerously hot conditions with heat index values up to 108 expected southwest Iowa and the Omaha Metro. Where? In Iowa,
Fremont, Mills, Montgomery, Page, Pottawatomie, and Shelby counties. In Nebraska, Douglas and Sarpy counties. When, from 1 p.m. Sunday to 9 p.m. Tuesday. Impacts: heat-related illnesses increase significantly during extreme heat and high humidity events. Additional details: overnight heat indices in the mid-70s and lower 80s will make it difficult for homes without air conditioning to cool down. Hot weather is expected to persist through the week. Drink plenty of fluids, stay in an air-conditioned room, stay out of the sun, and check up on relatives and neighbors. Do not leave young children and pets in unattended vehicles. Car interiors will reach lethal temperatures in a matter of minutes. Heat advisory information for the following counties: in Nebraska, Burt, Butler, Cass, Dodge, Gage, Jefferson, Johnson, Lancaster, Nemaha, Odo, Pawnee, Richardson, Saline, Saunders, Seward, Thurston and Washington, and Harrison, Iowa. Heat advisory remains in effect from 1 p.m. Sunday to 9 p.m. Tuesday. What? Heat index values up to 105 expected. Where? Portions of southwest and west central Iowa and east central, northeast, and southeast Nebraska. When? From 1 p.m. Sunday to 9 p.m. Tuesday. Impacts: hot temperatures and high humidity may cause heat illnesses. Additional details: overnight heat indices in the mid-70s and lower 80s will make it difficult for homes without air conditioning to cool down. Hot weather is expected to persist through the week. Drink plenty of fluids, stay in an air-conditioned room, stay out of the sun, and check up on relatives and neighbors. 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The current time is 4:33 a.m. Central Daylight Time. The following is a summary of watches, warnings, and advisories in effect. An extreme heat warning remains in effect from 1 p.m. until 9 p.m. Tuesday for the following counties: in Iowa, Mills and Pottawatomie, and the following counties: in Nebraska, Douglas and Sarpy. A heat advisory remains in effect from 1 p.m. until 9 p.m. Tuesday for the following county: Harrison, Iowa, and the following counties: in Nebraska, Burt, Cass, Dodge, Odo, Saunders, and Washington. Now for the official National Weather Service forecast for the Omaha and Council Bluffs area. Today, much warmer. Mostly cloudy, then becoming mostly sunny this morning, then becoming sunny. A slight chance of showers and thunderstorms early. Highs in the mid-90s. South winds 15 to 20 miles an hour with gusts up to 30 miles an hour. Chance of rain 20%. Tonight, mostly clear. Lows in the upper 70s. South winds 15 to 20 miles an hour with gusts up to 30 miles an hour. Heat index values up to 108 early until midnight. Monday, sunny, breezy, hot with highs in the mid-90s. South winds 15 to 25 miles an hour with gusts up to 35 miles an hour. Heat index values up to 108 in the afternoon. Monday night, partly cloudy with a chance of showers with a slight chance of thunderstorms. Humid with lows in the upper 70s. South winds 15 to 20 miles an hour with gusts up to 30 miles an hour. Chance of rain 30%. Tuesday, mostly sunny. Hot with highs in the mid-90s. South winds 15 to 20 miles an hour. Tuesday night, partly cloudy until midnight, then becoming mostly cloudy. A chance of thunderstorms. A chance of showers until midnight, then showers likely after midnight. Lows in the mid-70s. Chance of rain 60%. Wednesday, partly sunny. Hot with highs in the mid-90s. Wednesday night, partly cloudy with a chance of showers and thunderstorms until midnight, then mostly cloudy after midnight. Lows in the mid-70s. Chance of rain 30%. Thursday and Thursday night, partly cloudy. Hot. Highs in the mid-90s. Lows in the mid-70s.
Friday and Friday night, mostly clear. Hot. Highs in the upper 90s. Lows in the mid-70s. Independence Day, mostly sunny. Hot with highs in the upper 90s. At 4 a.m. in Omaha, it was mostly cloudy. The temperature was 77 degrees, the dew point 73, and the relative humidity 87%. The wind was southeast at 21 miles an hour, gusting to 30. The pressure was 29.64 inches and falling. Across eastern Nebraska and southwest Iowa, it was mostly cloudy, with a temperature of 78 at Lincoln, 76 at Offutt Air Force Base, and 78 at Columbus. At Takema, it was cloudy, with a temperature of 76. Here are some observations from across the region. At Sioux Falls, a thunderstorm was reported, with a temperature of 71. It was clear, with a temperature of 76 at Grand Island, 80 at Concordia, Kansas, 73 at North Platte, 59 at Denver, and 63 at Valentine. At Kansas City, it was partly cloudy, with a temperature of 78. It was cloudy, with a temperature of 74 at Norfolk, 75 at Sioux City, and 73 at Des Moines. Once again, at 4 a.m. in Omaha, it was 77 degrees under mostly cloudy skies. Here are the forecast key messages. A strong to severe storm possible overnight in far northeast Nebraska. Dangerous heat builds Sunday and Monday, with heat index values reaching 105 to 110 degrees in some areas. Hot and humid weather continues into next week, with occasional evening and overnight thunderstorm chances. Extreme heat warning information for the following counties in Nebraska, Douglas and Sarpy, and the following counties in Iowa, Fremont, Mills, Montgomery, Page, Pottawatomie and Shelby. Extreme heat warning remains in effect from 1 p.m. Sunday to 9 p.m. Tuesday, southwest Iowa and the Omaha Metro. What? Dangerously hot conditions with heat index values up to 108 expected southwest Iowa and the Omaha Metro. Where? In Iowa, Fremont, Mills, Montgomery, Page, Pottawatomie, and Shelby counties. In Nebraska, Douglas and Sarpy counties. When? From 1 p.m. Sunday to 9 p.m. Tuesday. Impacts. Heat-related illnesses increase significantly during extreme heat and high humidity events. Additional details, overnight heat indices in the mid-70s and lower 80s will make it difficult for homes without air conditioning to cool down. Hot weather is expected to persist through the week. Drink plenty of fluids, stay in an air-conditioned room, stay out of the sun, and check up on relatives and neighbors. Do not leave young children and pets in unattended vehicles. Car interiors will reach lethal temperatures in a matter of minutes. Heat advisory information for the following counties in Nebraska, Burt, Butler, Cass, Dodge, Gage, Jefferson, Johnson, Lancaster, Nemaha, Odo, Pawnee, Richardson, Saline, Saunders, Seward, Thurston and Washington, and Harrison, Iowa. Heat advisory remains in effect from 1 p.m. Sunday to 9 p.m. Tuesday. What? Heat index values up to 105 expected. Where? Portions of southwest and west central Iowa and east central, northeast, and southeast Nebraska. When? From 1 p.m. Sunday to 9 p.m. Tuesday. Impacts. Hot temperatures and high humidity may cause heat illnesses. Additional details. Overnight heat indices in the mid-70s and lower 80s will make it difficult for homes without air conditioning to cool down. Hot weather is expected to persist through the week. Drink plenty of fluids, stay in an air-conditioned room, stay out of the sun, and check up on relatives and neighbors. 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The current time is 4:41 a.m. Central Daylight Time. The following is a summary of watches, warnings, and advisories in effect. An extreme heat warning remains in effect from 1 p.m. until 9 p.m. Tuesday for the following counties in Iowa, Mills, and Pottawatomie, and the following counties
in Nebraska, Douglas and Sarpy. A heat advisory remains in effect from 1 p.m. until 9 p.m. Tuesday for the following county, Harrison, Iowa, and the following counties, in Nebraska, Burt, Cass, Dodge, Odo, Saunders, and Washington. Now for the official National Weather Service forecast for the Omaha and Council Bluffs area. Today, much warmer. Mostly cloudy, then becoming mostly sunny this morning, then becoming sunny. A slight chance of showers and thunderstorms early. Highs in the mid-90s. South winds 15 to 20 miles an hour with gusts up to 30 miles an hour. Chance of rain 20%. Tonight, mostly clear. Lows in the upper 70s. South winds 15 to 20 miles an hour with gusts up to 30 miles an hour. Heat index values up to 108 early until midnight. Monday, sunny, breezy, hot with highs in the mid-90s. South winds 15 to 25 miles an hour with gusts up to 35 miles an hour. Heat index values up to 108 in the afternoon. Monday night, partly cloudy with a chance of showers with a slight chance of thunderstorms. Humid with lows in the upper 70s. South winds 15 to 20 miles an hour with gusts up to 30 miles an hour. Chance of rain 30%. Tuesday, mostly sunny. Hot with highs in the mid-90s. South winds 15 to 20 miles an hour. Tuesday night, partly cloudy until midnight, then becoming mostly cloudy. A chance of thunderstorms. A chance of showers until midnight, then showers likely after midnight. Lows in the mid-70s. Chance of rain 60%. Wednesday, partly sunny. Hot with highs in the mid-90s. Wednesday night, partly cloudy with a chance of showers and thunderstorms until midnight, then mostly cloudy after midnight. Lows in the mid-70s. Chance of rain 30%. Thursday and Thursday night, partly cloudy. Hot. Highs in the mid-90s. Lows in the mid-70s. Friday and Friday night, mostly clear. Hot. Highs in the upper 90s. Lows in the mid-70s. Independence Day, mostly sunny. Hot with highs in the upper 90s. At 4 a.m. in Omaha, it was mostly cloudy. The temperature was 77 degrees, the dew point 73, and the relative humidity 87%. The wind was southeast at 21 miles an hour, gusting to 30. The pressure was 29.64 inches and falling. Across eastern Nebraska and southwest Iowa, it was mostly cloudy, with a temperature of 78 at Lincoln, 76 at Offutt Air Force Base, and 78 at Columbus. At Takema, it was cloudy, with a temperature of 76. Here are some observations from across the region. At Sioux Falls, a thunderstorm was reported, with a temperature of 71. It was clear, with a temperature of 76 at Grand Island, 80 at Concordia, Kansas, 73 at North Platte, 59 at Denver, and 63 at Valentine. At Kansas City, it was partly cloudy, with a temperature of 78. It was cloudy, with a temperature of 74 at North Fork, 75 at Sioux City, and 73 at Des Moines. Once again, at 4 a.m. in Omaha, it was 77 degrees under mostly cloudy skies. Here are the forecast key messages. A strong to severe storm possible overnight in far northeast Nebraska. Dangerous heat builds Sunday and Monday, with heat index values reaching 105 to 110 degrees in some areas. Hot and humid weather continues into next week, with occasional evening and overnight thunderstorm chances. Extreme heat warning information for the following counties in Nebraska, Douglas and Sarpy, and the following counties in Iowa, Fremont, Mills, Montgomery, Page, Pottawatomie and Shelby. Extreme heat warning remains in effect from 1 p.m. Sunday to 9 p.m. Tuesday, southwest Iowa and the Omaha Metro. What? Dangerously hot conditions with heat index values up to 108 expected southwest Iowa and the Omaha Metro.
Where? In Iowa, Fremont, Mills, Montgomery, Page, Pottawatomie, and Shelby counties. In Nebraska, Douglas and Sarpy counties. When? From 1 p.m. Sunday to 9 p.m. Tuesday. Impacts. Heat-related illnesses increase significantly during extreme heat and high humidity events. Additional details. Overnight heat indices in the mid-70s and lower 80s will make it difficult for homes without air conditioning to cool down. Hot weather is expected to persist through the week. Drink plenty of fluids, stay in an air-conditioned room, stay out of the sun, and check up on relatives and neighbors. Do not leave young children and pets in unattended vehicles. Car interiors will reach lethal temperatures in a matter of minutes. Heat advisory information for the following counties in Nebraska: Burt, Butler, Cass, Dodge, Gage, Jefferson, Johnson, Lancaster, Nemaha, Odo, Pawnee, Richardson, Saline, Saunders, Seward, Thurston and Washington, and Harrison, Iowa. Heat advisory remains in effect from 1 p.m. Sunday to 9 p.m. Tuesday. What? Heat index values up to 105 expected. Where? Portions of southwest and west central Iowa and east central, northeast, and southeast Nebraska. When? From 1 p.m. Sunday to 9 p.m. Tuesday. Impacts. Hot temperatures and high humidity may cause heat illnesses. Additional details. Overnight heat indices in the mid-70s and lower 80s will make it difficult for homes without air conditioning to cool down. Hot weather is expected to persist through the week. Drink plenty of fluids, stay in an air-conditioned room, stay out of the sun, and check up on relatives and neighbors. 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The current time is 4:48 a.m. Central Daylight Time. The following is a summary of watches, warnings, and advisories in effect. An extreme heat warning remains in effect from 1 p.m. until 9 p.m. Tuesday for the following counties in Iowa, Mills and Pottawatomie, and the following counties in Nebraska, Douglas and Sarpy. A heat advisory remains in effect from 1 p.m. until 9 p.m. Tuesday for the following county, Harrison, Iowa, and the following counties in Nebraska, Burt, Cass, Dodge, Odo, Saunders, and Washington. Now for the official National Weather Service forecast for the Omaha and Council Bluffs area. Today, much warmer. Mostly cloudy, then becoming mostly sunny this morning, then becoming sunny. A slight chance of showers and thunderstorms early. Highs in the mid-90s. South winds 15 to 20 miles an hour with gusts up to 30 miles an hour. Chance of rain 20%. Tonight, mostly clear. Lows in the upper 70s. South winds 15 to 20 miles an hour with gusts up to 30 miles an hour. Heat index values up to 108 early until midnight. Monday, sunny, breezy, hot with highs in the mid-90s. South winds 15 to 25 miles an hour with gusts up to 35 miles an hour. Heat index values up to 108 in the afternoon. Monday night, partly cloudy with a chance of showers with a slight chance of thunderstorms. Humid with lows in the upper 70s. South winds 15 to 20 miles an hour with gusts up to 30 miles an hour. Chance of rain 30%. Tuesday, mostly sunny. Hot with highs in the mid-90s. South winds 15 to 20 miles an hour. Tuesday night, partly cloudy until midnight, then becoming mostly cloudy. A chance of thunderstorms. A chance of showers until midnight, then showers likely after midnight. Lows in the mid-70s. Chance of rain 60%. Wednesday, partly sunny. Hot with highs in the mid-90s. Wednesday night, partly cloudy with a chance of showers and thunderstorms until midnight, then mostly cloudy after midnight. Lows in the mid-70s. Chance of rain 30%. Thursday and Thursday night, partly cloudy. Hot. Highs in the mid-90s. Lows in the mid-70s.
Friday and Friday night, mostly clear. Hot. Highs in the upper 90s. Lows in the mid-70s. Independence Day, mostly sunny. Hot with highs in the upper 90s. At 4 a.m. in Omaha, it was mostly cloudy. The temperature was 77 degrees, the dew point 73, and the relative humidity 87%. The wind was southeast at 21 miles an hour, gusting to 30. The pressure was 29.64 inches and falling. Across eastern Nebraska and southwest Iowa, it was mostly cloudy, with a temperature of 78 at Lincoln, 76 at Offutt Air Force Base, and 78 at Columbus. At Takema, it was cloudy, with a temperature of 76. Here are some observations from across the region. At Sioux Falls, a thunderstorm was reported, with a temperature of 71. It was clear, with a temperature of 76 at Grand Island, 80 at Concordia, Kansas, 73 at North Platte, 59 at Denver, and 63 at Valentine. At Kansas City, it was partly cloudy, with a temperature of 78. It was cloudy, with a temperature of 74 at Norfolk, 75 at Sioux City, and 73 at Des Moines. Once again, at 4 a.m. in Omaha, it was 77 degrees under mostly cloudy skies. Here are the forecast key messages. A strong to severe storm possible overnight in far northeast Nebraska. Dangerous heat builds Sunday and Monday, with heat index values reaching 105 to 110 degrees in some areas. Hot and humid weather continues into next week, with occasional evening and overnight thunderstorm chances. Extreme heat warning information for the following counties in Nebraska, Douglas and Sarpy, and the following counties in Iowa, Fremont, Mills, Montgomery, Page, Pottawatomie and Shelby. Extreme heat warning remains in effect from 1 p.m. Sunday to 9 p.m. Tuesday, southwest Iowa and the Omaha Metro. What? Dangerously hot conditions with heat index values up to 108 expected southwest Iowa and the Omaha Metro. Where? In Iowa, Fremont, Mills, Montgomery, Page, Pottawatomie, and Shelby counties. In Nebraska, Douglas and Sarpy counties. When? From 1 p.m. Sunday to 9 p.m. Tuesday. Impacts. Heat-related illnesses increase significantly during extreme heat and high humidity events. Additional details, overnight heat indices in the mid-70s and lower 80s will make it difficult for homes without air conditioning to cool down. Hot weather is expected to persist through the week. Drink plenty of fluids, stay in an air-conditioned room, stay out of the sun, and check up on relatives and neighbors. Do not leave young children and pets in unattended vehicles. Car interiors will reach lethal temperatures in a matter of minutes. Heat advisory information for the following counties in Nebraska, Burt, Butler, Cass, Dodge, Gage, Jefferson, Johnson, Lancaster, Nemaha, Odo, Pawnee, Richardson, Saline, Saunders, Seward, Thurston and Washington, and Harrison, Iowa. Heat advisory remains in effect from 1 p.m. Sunday to 9 p.m. Tuesday. What? Heat index values up to 105 expected. Where? Portions of southwest and west central Iowa and east central, northeast, and southeast Nebraska. When? From 1 p.m. Sunday to 9 p.m. Tuesday. Impacts. Hot temperatures and high humidity may cause heat illnesses. Additional details. Overnight heat indices in the mid-70s and lower 80s will make it difficult for homes without air conditioning to cool down. Hot weather is expected to persist through the week. Drink plenty of fluids, stay in an air-conditioned room, stay out of the sun, and check up on relatives and neighbors. 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The current time is 4:56 a.m. Central Daylight Time. The following is a summary of watches, warnings, and advisories in effect. An extreme heat warning remains in effect from 1 p.m. until 9 p.m. Tuesday for the following counties in Iowa, Mills, and Pottawatomie, and the following counties
in Nebraska, Douglas and Sarpy. A heat advisory remains in effect from 1 p.m. until 9 p.m. Tuesday for the following county, Harrison, Iowa, and the following counties, in Nebraska, Burt, Cass, Dodge, Odo, Saunders, and Washington.

lows in the upper 70s. South winds 15 to 20 miles an hour with gusts up to 30 miles an hour. Heat index values up to 108 early until midnight. Monday, sunny, breezy, hot with highs in the mid-90s. South winds 15 to 25 miles an hour with gusts up to 35 miles an hour. Heat index values up to 108 in the afternoon. Monday night, partly cloudy with a chance of showers with a slight chance of thunderstorms. Humid with lows in the upper 70s. South winds 15 to 20 miles an hour with gusts up to 30 miles an hour. Chance of rain 30%. Tuesday, mostly sunny. Hot with highs in the mid-90s. South winds 15 to 20 miles an hour. Tuesday night, partly cloudy until midnight, then becoming mostly cloudy. A chance of thunderstorms. A chance of showers until midnight, then showers likely after midnight. Lows in the mid-70s. Chance of rain 60%. Wednesday, partly sunny. Hot with highs in the mid-90s. Wednesday night, partly cloudy with a chance of showers and thunderstorms until midnight, then mostly cloudy after midnight. Lows in the mid-70s. Chance of rain 30%. Thursday and Thursday night, partly cloudy. Hot. Highs in the mid-90s. Lows in the mid-70s. Friday and Friday night, mostly clear. Hot. Highs in the upper 90s. Lows in the mid-70s. Independence Day, mostly sunny. Hot with highs in the upper 90s. At 4 a.m. in Omaha, it was mostly cloudy. The temperature was 77 degrees, the dew point 73, and the relative humidity 87%. The wind was southeast at 21 miles an hour, gusting to 30. The pressure was 29.64 inches and falling. Across eastern Nebraska and southwest Iowa, it was mostly cloudy, with a temperature of 78 at Lincoln, 76 at Offutt Air Force Base, and 78 at Columbus. At Tecama, it was cloudy, with a temperature of 76. Here are some observations from across the region. At Sioux Falls, a thunderstorm was reported, with a temperature of 71. It was clear, with a temperature of 76 at Grand Island, 80 at Concordia, Kansas, 73 at North Platte, 59 at Denver, and 63 at Valentine. At Kansas City, it was partly cloudy, with a temperature of 78. It was cloudy, with a temperature of 74 at Norfolk, 75 at Sioux City, and 73 at Des Moines. Once again, at 4 a.m. in Omaha, it was 77 degrees under mostly cloudy skies. Here are the forecast key messages. A strong to severe storm possible overnight in far northeast Nebraska. Dangerous heat builds Sunday and Monday, with heat index values reaching 105 to 110 degrees in some areas. Hot and humid weather continues into next week, with occasional evening and overnight thunderstorm chances. Extreme heat warning information for the following counties in Nebraska, Douglas and Sarpy, and the following counties in Iowa, Fremont, Mills, Montgomery, Page, Pottawatomie and Shelby. Extreme heat warning remains in effect from 1 p.m. Sunday to 9 p.m. Tuesday, southwest Iowa and the Omaha Metro. What? Dangerously hot conditions with heat index values up to 108 expected southwest Iowa and the Omaha Metro. Where? In Iowa, Fremont, Mills, Montgomery, Page, Pottawatomie, and Shelby counties. In Nebraska, Douglas and Sarpy counties. When? From 1 p.m. Sunday to 9 p.m. Tuesday. Impacts. Heat-related illnesses increase significantly during extreme heat and high humidity events. Additional details, overnight heat indices in the mid-70s and lower 80s will make it difficult for homes without air conditioning to cool down. Hot weather is expected to persist through the week. Drink plenty of fluids, stay in an air-conditioned room, stay out of the sun, and check up on relatives and neighbors. Do not leave young children and pets in unattended vehicles. Car interiors will reach

lethal temperatures in a matter of minutes. Heat advisory information for the following counties in Nebraska: Burt, Butler, Cass, Dodge, Gage, Jefferson, Johnson, Lancaster, Nemaha, Odo, Pawnee, Richardson, Saline, Saunders, Seward, Thurston and Washington, and Harrison, Iowa. Heat advisory remains in effect from 1 p.m. Sunday to 9 p.m. Tuesday. What? Heat index values up to 105 expected. Where? Portions of southwest and west central Iowa and east central, northeast, and southeast Nebraska. When? From 1 p.m. Sunday to 9 p.m. Tuesday. Impacts. Hot temperatures and high humidity may cause heat illnesses. Additional details. Overnight heat indices in the mid-70s and lower 80s will make it difficult for homes without air conditioning to cool down. Hot weather is expected to persist through the week. Drink plenty of fluids, stay in an air-conditioned room, stay out of the sun, and check up on relatives and neighbors. 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The current time is 5:03 a.m. Central Daylight Time. The following is a summary of watches, warnings, and advisories in effect. An extreme heat warning remains in effect from 1 p.m. until 9 p.m. Tuesday for the following counties in Iowa, Mills and Pottawatomie, and the following counties in Nebraska, Douglas and Sarpy. A heat advisory remains in effect from 1 p.m. until 9 p.m. Tuesday for the following county, Harrison, Iowa, and the following counties in Nebraska, Burt, Cass, Dodge, Odo, Saunders, and Washington. Now for the official National Weather Service forecast for the Omaha and Council Bluffs area. Today, much warmer. Mostly cloudy, then becoming mostly sunny this morning, then becoming sunny. A slight chance of showers and thunderstorms early. Highs in the mid-90s. South winds 15 to 20 miles an hour with gusts up to 30 miles an hour. Chance of rain 20%. Tonight, mostly clear. Lows in the upper 70s. South winds 15 to 20 miles an hour with gusts up to 30 miles an hour. Heat index values up to 108 early until midnight. Monday, sunny, breezy, hot with highs in the mid-90s. South winds 15 to 25 miles an hour with gusts up to 35 miles an hour. Heat index values up to 108 in the afternoon. Monday night, partly cloudy with a chance of showers with a slight chance of thunderstorms. Humid with lows in the upper 70s. South winds 15 to 20 miles an hour with gusts up to 30 miles an hour. Chance of rain 30%. Tuesday, mostly sunny. Hot with highs in the mid-90s. South winds 15 to 20 miles an hour. Tuesday night, partly cloudy until midnight, then becoming mostly cloudy. A chance of thunderstorms. A chance of showers until midnight, then showers likely after midnight. Lows in the mid-70s. Chance of rain 60%. Wednesday, partly sunny. Hot with highs in the mid-90s. Wednesday night, partly cloudy with a chance of showers and thunderstorms until midnight, then mostly cloudy after midnight. Lows in the mid-70s. Chance of rain 30%. Thursday and Thursday night, partly cloudy. Hot. Highs in the mid-90s. Lows in the mid-70s. Friday and Friday night, mostly clear. Hot. Highs in the upper 90s. Lows in the mid-70s. Independence Day, mostly sunny. Hot with highs in the upper 90s. At 5 a.m. in Omaha, it was mostly cloudy. The temperature was 77 degrees, the dew point 73, and the relative humidity 87%. The wind was southeast at 24 miles an hour, gusting to 39. The pressure was 29.60 inches and falling. Across eastern Nebraska and southwest Iowa, temperatures were between 75 and 78 degrees. It was partly cloudy at Offutt Air Force Base, Nebraska City, and Red Oak, Iowa.
It was mostly cloudy at Lincoln, Millard, Columbus, Blair Airport, and Plattsmouth. It was cloudy at Fremont and Takema. Here are some observations from across the region. At Sioux Falls, a thunderstorm was reported with a temperature of 67. It was clear with a temperature of 75 in Grand Island, 77 at Kansas City, 79 at Concordia, Kansas, 68 at North Platte, and 61 at Denver. At Valentine, it was partly cloudy with a temperature of 62. It was cloudy with a temperature of 75 at North Fork, 76 at Sioux City, and 73 at Des Moines. Once again, at 5 a.m. in Omaha, it was 77 degrees under mostly cloudy skies. Here are the forecast key messages. A strong to severe storm possible overnight in far northeast Nebraska. Dangerous heat builds Sunday and Monday, with heat index values reaching 105 to 110 degrees in some areas. Hot and humid weather continues into next week, with occasional evening and overnight thunderstorm chances. Extreme heat warning information for the following counties in Nebraska, Douglas and Sarpy, and the following counties in Iowa, Fremont, Mills, Montgomery, Page, Pottawatomie and Shelby. Extreme heat warning remains in effect from 1 p.m. Sunday to 9 p.m. Tuesday, southwest Iowa and the Omaha Metro. What? Dangerously hot conditions with heat index values up to 108 expected southwest Iowa and the Omaha Metro. Where? In Iowa, Fremont, Mills, Montgomery, Page, Pottawatomie, and Shelby counties. In Nebraska, Douglas and Sarpy counties. When? From 1 p.m. Sunday to 9 p.m. Tuesday. Impacts. Heat-related illnesses increase significantly during extreme heat and high humidity events. Additional details, overnight heat indices in the mid-70s and lower 80s will make it difficult for homes without air conditioning to cool down. Hot weather is expected to persist through the week. Drink plenty of fluids, stay in an air-conditioned room, stay out of the sun, and check up on relatives and neighbors. Do not leave young children and pets in unattended vehicles. Car interiors will reach lethal temperatures in a matter of minutes. Heat advisory information for the following counties in Nebraska, Burt, Butler, Cass, Dodge, Gage, Jefferson, Johnson, Lancaster, Nemaha, Odo, Pawnee, Richardson, Saline, Saunders, Seward, Thurston and Washington, and Harrison, Iowa. Heat advisory remains in effect from 1 p.m. Sunday to 9 p.m. Tuesday. What? Heat index values up to 105 expected. Where? Portions of southwest and west central Iowa and east central, northeast, and southeast Nebraska. When? From 1 p.m. Sunday to 9 p.m. Tuesday. Impacts. Hot temperatures and high humidity may cause heat illnesses. Additional details. Overnight heat indices in the mid-70s and lower 80s will make it difficult for homes without air conditioning to cool down. Hot weather is expected to persist through the week. Drink plenty of fluids, stay in an air-conditioned room, stay out of the sun, and check up on relatives and neighbors. 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The current time is 5:11 a.m. Central Daylight Time. The following is a summary of watches, warnings, and advisories in effect. An extreme heat warning remains in effect from 1 p.m. until 9 p.m. Tuesday for the following counties in Iowa, Mills and Pottawatomie, and the following counties in Nebraska, Douglas and Sarpy. A heat advisory remains in effect from 1 p.m. until 9 p.m. Tuesday for the following county, Harrison, Iowa, and the following counties in Nebraska, Burt, Cass, Dodge, Odo, Saunders, and Washington. Now for the official National Weather Service forecast for the Omaha and Council Bluffs area. Today, much warmer. Mostly cloudy, then becoming mostly sunny this morning, then becoming sunny. A slight chance of showers and thunderstorms early. Highs in the mid-90s.
south winds 15 to 20 miles an hour with gusts up to 30 miles an hour. Chance of rain 20%. Tonight, mostly clear. Lows in the upper 70s. South winds 15 to 20 miles an hour with gusts up to 30 miles an hour. Heat index values up to 108 early until midnight. Monday, sunny, breezy, hot with highs in the mid-90s. South winds 15 to 25 miles an hour with gusts up to 35 miles an hour. Heat index values up to 108 in the afternoon. Monday night, partly cloudy with a chance of showers with a slight chance of thunderstorms. Humid with lows in the upper 70s. South winds 15 to 20 miles an hour with gusts up to 30 miles an hour. Chance of rain 30%. Tuesday, mostly sunny. Hot with highs in the mid-90s. South winds 15 to 20 miles an hour. Tuesday night, partly cloudy until midnight, then becoming mostly cloudy. A chance of thunderstorms. A chance of showers until midnight, then showers likely after midnight. Lows in the mid-70s. Chance of rain 60%. Wednesday, partly sunny. Hot with highs in the mid-90s. Wednesday night, partly cloudy with a chance of showers and thunderstorms until midnight, then mostly cloudy after midnight. Lows in the mid-70s. Chance of rain 30%. Thursday and Thursday night, partly cloudy. Hot. Highs in the mid-90s. Lows in the mid-70s. Friday and Friday night, mostly clear. Hot. Highs in the upper 90s. Lows in the mid-70s. Independence Day, mostly sunny. Hot with highs in the upper 90s. At 5 a.m. in Omaha, it was mostly cloudy. The temperature was 77 degrees, the dew point 73, and the relative humidity 87%. The wind was southeast at 24 miles an hour, gusting to 39. The pressure was 29.60 inches and falling. Across eastern Nebraska and southwest Iowa, temperatures were between 75 and 78 degrees. It was partly cloudy at Lincoln and Offutt Air Force Base. It was mostly cloudy at Millard, Columbus, and Blair Airport. At Nebraska City, Plattsmouth, and Red Oak, Iowa, it was mostly cloudy. It was cloudy at Fremont and Takema. Here are some observations from across the region. At Sioux Falls, a thunderstorm was reported with a temperature of 67. It was clear with a temperature of 75 at Grand Island, 77 at Kansas City, 79 at Concordia, Kansas, 68 at North Platte, and 61 at Denver. At Valentine, it was partly cloudy with a temperature of 62. It was cloudy with a temperature of 75 at North Fork, 76 at Sioux City, and 73 at Des Moines. Once again, at 5 a.m. in Omaha, it was 77 degrees under mostly cloudy skies. This is NOAA All Hazards Radio Station KIH-61 serving the following counties in Nebraska and Iowa. Douglas, Sarpy, Washington, Cass, Odo, Burt, Dodge, Saunders, Harrison, Pottawatomie, and Mills. Here are the forecast key messages. A strong to severe storm possible overnight in far northeast Nebraska. Dangerous heat builds Sunday and Monday, with heat index values reaching 105 to 110 degrees in some areas. Hot and humid weather continues into next week, with occasional evening and overnight thunderstorm chances. Extreme heat warning information for the following counties in Nebraska, Douglas and Sarpy, and the following counties in Iowa, Fremont, Mills, Montgomery, Page, Pottawatomie, and Shelby. Extreme heat warning remains in effect from 1 p.m. Sunday to 9 p.m. Tuesday, southwest Iowa and the Omaha Metro. What? Dangerously hot conditions with heat index values up to 108 expected southwest Iowa and the Omaha Metro. Where? In Iowa, Fremont, Mills, Montgomery, Page, Pottawatomie, and Shelby counties. In Nebraska, Douglas and Sarpy counties.
When? From 1 p.m. Sunday to 9 p.m. Tuesday. Impacts. Heat-related illnesses increase significantly during extreme heat and high humidity events. Additional details. Overnight heat indices in the mid-70s and lower 80s will make it difficult for homes without air conditioning to cool down. Hot weather is expected to persist through the week. Drink plenty of fluids, stay in an air-conditioned room, stay out of the sun, and check up on relatives and neighbors. Do not leave young children and pets in unattended vehicles. Car interiors will reach lethal temperatures in a matter of minutes. Heat advisory information for the following counties in Nebraska: Burt, Butler, Cass, Dodge, Gage, Jefferson, Johnson, Lancaster, Nemaha, Odo, Pawnee, Richardson, Saline, Saunders, Seward, Thurston, and Washington, and Harrison, Iowa. Heat advisory remains in effect from 1 p.m. Sunday to 9 p.m. Tuesday. What? Heat index values up to 105 expected. Where? Portions of southwest and west central Iowa and east central, northeast, and southeast Nebraska. When? From 1 p.m. Sunday to 9 p.m. Tuesday. Impacts. Hot temperatures and high humidity may cause heat illnesses. Additional details. Overnight heat indices in the mid-70s and lower 80s will make it difficult for homes without air conditioning to cool down. Hot weather is expected to persist through the week. Drink plenty of fluids, stay in an air-conditioned room, stay out of the sun, and check up on relatives and neighbors. 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The current time is 5:19 a.m. Central Daylight Time. The following is a summary of watches, warnings, and advisories in effect. An extreme heat warning remains in effect from 1 p.m. until 9 p.m. Tuesday for the following counties in Iowa, Mills and Pottawatomie, and the following counties in Nebraska, Douglas and Sarpy. A heat advisory remains in effect from 1 p.m. until 9 p.m. Tuesday for the following county, Harrison, Iowa, and the following counties in Nebraska, Burt, Cass, Dodge, Odo, Saunders, and Washington. Now for the official National Weather Service forecast for the Omaha and Council Bluffs area. Today, much warmer. Mostly cloudy, then becoming mostly sunny this morning, then becoming sunny. A slight chance of showers and thunderstorms early. Highs in the mid-90s. South winds 15 to 20 miles an hour with gusts up to 30 miles an hour. Chance of rain 20%. Tonight, mostly clear. Lows in the upper 70s. South winds 15 to 20 miles an hour with gusts up to 30 miles an hour. Heat index values up to 108 early until midnight. Monday, sunny, breezy, hot with highs in the mid-90s. South winds 15 to 25 miles an hour with gusts up to 35 miles an hour. Heat index values up to 108 in the afternoon. Monday night, partly cloudy with a chance of showers with a slight chance of thunderstorms. Humid with lows in the upper 70s. South winds 15 to 20 miles an hour with gusts up to 30 miles an hour. Chance of rain 30%. Tuesday, mostly sunny. Hot with highs in the mid-90s. South winds 15 to 20 miles an hour. Tuesday night, partly cloudy until midnight, then becoming mostly cloudy. A chance of thunderstorms. A chance of showers until midnight, then showers likely after midnight. Lows in the mid-70s. Chance of rain 60%. Wednesday, partly sunny. Hot with highs in the mid-90s. Wednesday night, partly cloudy with a chance of showers and thunderstorms until midnight, then mostly cloudy after midnight. Lows in the mid-70s. Chance of rain 30%. Thursday and Thursday night, partly cloudy. Hot. Highs in the mid-90s. Lows in the mid-70s. Friday and Friday night, mostly clear. Hot. Highs in the upper 90s. Lows in the mid-70s. Independence Day, mostly sunny.
hot with highs in the upper 90s. At 5 a.m. in Omaha, it was mostly cloudy. The temperature was 77 degrees, the dew point 73, and the relative humidity 87%. The wind was southeast at 24 miles an hour, gusting to 39. The pressure was 29.60 inches and falling. Across eastern Nebraska and southwest Iowa, temperatures were between 75 and 78 degrees. It was partly cloudy at Lincoln and Offutt Air Force Base. It was mostly cloudy at Millard, Columbus, and Blair Airport. At Nebraska City, Plattsmouth, and Red Oak, Iowa, it was mostly cloudy. It was cloudy at Fremont and Takema. Here are some observations from across the region. At Sioux Falls, a thunderstorm was reported with a temperature of 67. It was clear with a temperature of 75 in Grand Island, 77 at Kansas City, 79 at Concordia, Kansas, 68 at North Platte, and 61 at Denver. At Valentine, it was partly cloudy with a temperature of 62. It was cloudy with a temperature of 75 at North Fork, 76 at Sioux City, and 73 at Des Moines. Once again, at 5 a.m. in Omaha, it was 77 degrees under mostly cloudy skies. Here are the forecast key messages. A strong to severe storm possible overnight in far northeast Nebraska. Dangerous heat builds Sunday and Monday, with heat index values reaching 105 to 110 degrees in some areas. Hot and humid weather continues into next week, with occasional evening and overnight thunderstorm chances. Extreme heat warning information for the following counties in Nebraska, Douglas and Sarpy, and the following counties in Iowa, Fremont, Mills, Montgomery, Page, Pottawatomie and Shelby. Extreme heat warning remains in effect from 1 p.m. Sunday to 9 p.m. Tuesday, southwest Iowa and the Omaha Metro. What? Dangerously hot conditions with heat index values up to 108 expected southwest Iowa and the Omaha Metro. Where? In Iowa, Fremont, Mills, Montgomery, Page, Pottawatomie, and Shelby counties. In Nebraska, Douglas and Sarpy counties. When? From 1 p.m. Sunday to 9 p.m. Tuesday. Impacts. Heat-related illnesses increase significantly during extreme heat and high humidity events. Additional details, overnight heat indices in the mid-70s and lower 80s will make it difficult for homes without air conditioning to cool down. Hot weather is expected to persist through the week. Drink plenty of fluids, stay in an air-conditioned room, stay out of the sun, and check up on relatives and neighbors. Do not leave young children and pets in unattended vehicles. Car interiors will reach lethal temperatures in a matter of minutes. Heat advisory information for the following counties in Nebraska, Burt, Butler, Cass, Dodge, Gage, Jefferson, Johnson, Lancaster, Nemaha, Odo, Pawnee, Richardson, Saline, Saunders, Seward, Thurston and Washington, and Harrison, Iowa. Heat advisory remains in effect from 1 p.m. Sunday to 9 p.m. Tuesday. What? Heat index values up to 105 expected. Where? Portions of southwest and west central Iowa and east central, northeast, and southeast Nebraska. When? From 1 p.m. Sunday to 9 p.m. Tuesday. Impacts. Hot temperatures and high humidity may cause heat illnesses. Additional details. Overnight heat indices in the mid-70s and lower 80s will make it difficult for homes without air conditioning to cool down. Hot weather is expected to persist through the week. Drink plenty of fluids, stay in an air-conditioned room, stay out of the sun, and check up on relatives and neighbors. 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The current time is 5:27 a.m. Central Daylight Time. The following is a summary of watches, warnings, and advisories in effect. An extreme heat warning remains in effect from 1 p.m. until 9 p.m. Tuesday for the following counties in Iowa, Mills and Pottawatomie, and the following counties in Nebraska, Douglas and Sarpy.
A heat advisory remains in effect from 1 p.m. until 9 p.m. Tuesday for the following county: Harrison, Iowa, and the following counties: King, Nebraska, Burt, Cass, Dodge, Odo, Saunders, and Washington. Now for the official National Weather Service forecast for the Omaha and Council Bluffs area. Today, much warmer. Mostly cloudy, then becoming mostly sunny this morning, then becoming sunny. A slight chance of showers and thunderstorms early. Highs in the mid-90s. South winds 15 to 20 miles an hour with gusts up to 30 miles an hour. Chance of rain 20%. Tonight, mostly clear. Lows in the upper 70s. South winds 15 to 20 miles an hour with gusts up to 30 miles an hour. Heat index values up to 108 early until midnight. Monday, sunny, breezy, hot with highs in the mid-90s. South winds 15 to 25 miles an hour with gusts up to 35 miles an hour. Heat index values up to 108 in the afternoon. Monday night, partly cloudy with a chance of showers with a slight chance of thunderstorms. Humid with lows in the upper 70s. South winds 15 to 20 miles an hour with gusts up to 30 miles an hour. Chance of rain 30%. Tuesday, mostly sunny. Hot with highs in the mid-90s. South winds 15 to 20 miles an hour. Tuesday night, partly cloudy until midnight, then becoming mostly cloudy. A chance of thunderstorms. A chance of showers until midnight, then showers likely after midnight. Lows in the mid-70s. Chance of rain 60%. Wednesday, partly sunny. Hot with highs in the mid-90s. Wednesday night, partly cloudy with a chance of showers and thunderstorms until midnight, then mostly cloudy after midnight. Lows in the mid-70s. Chance of rain 30%. Thursday and Thursday night, partly cloudy. Hot. Highs in the mid-90s. Lows in the mid-70s. Friday and Friday night, mostly clear. Hot. Highs in the upper 90s. Lows in the mid-70s. Independence Day, mostly sunny. Hot with highs in the upper 90s. At 5 a.m. in Omaha, it was mostly cloudy. The temperature was 77 degrees, the dew point 73, and the relative humidity 87%. The wind was southeast at 24 miles an hour, gusting to 39. The pressure was 29.60 inches and falling. Across eastern Nebraska and southwest Iowa, temperatures were between 75 and 78 degrees. It was partly cloudy at Lincoln and Offutt Air Force Base. It was mostly cloudy at Millard, Columbus, and Blair Airport. At Nebraska City, Plattsmouth, and Red Oak, Iowa, it was mostly cloudy. It was cloudy at Fremont and Takema. Here are some observations from across the region. At Sioux Falls, a thunderstorm was reported with a temperature of 67. It was clear with a temperature of 75 at Grand Island, 77 at Kansas City, 79 at Concordia, Kansas, 68 at North Platte, and 61 at Denver. At Valentine, it was partly cloudy with a temperature of 62. It was cloudy with a temperature of 75 at North Fork, 76 at Sioux City, and 73 at Des Moines. Once again, at 5 a.m. in Omaha, it was 77 degrees under mostly cloudy skies. Here are the forecast key messages. A strong to severe storm possible overnight in far northeast Nebraska. Dangerous heat builds Sunday and Monday, with heat index values reaching 105 to 110 degrees in some areas. Hot and humid weather continues into next week, with occasional evening and overnight thunderstorm chances. Extreme heat warning information for the following counties: in Nebraska, Douglas and Sarpy, and the following counties: in Iowa, Fremont, Mills, Montgomery, Page, Pottawatomie, and Shelby. Extreme heat warning remains in effect from 1 p.m. Sunday to 9 p.m. Tuesday, southwest Iowa and the Omaha Metro.
What? Dangerously hot conditions with heat index values up to 108 expected southwest Iowa and the Omaha Metro. Where? In Iowa, Fremont, Mills, Montgomery, Page, Pottawatomie, and Shelby counties. In Nebraska, Douglas and Sarpy counties. When? From 1 p.m. Sunday to 9 p.m. Tuesday. Impacts. Heat-related illnesses increase significantly during extreme heat and high humidity events. Additional details. Overnight heat indices in the mid-70s and lower 80s will make it difficult for homes without air conditioning to cool down. Hot weather is expected to persist through the week. Drink plenty of fluids. Stay in an air-conditioned room. Stay out of the sun and check up on relatives and neighbors. Do not leave young children and pets in unattended vehicles. Car interiors will reach lethal temperatures in a matter of minutes. Heat advisory information for the following counties in Nebraska: Burt, Butler, Cass, Dodge, Gage, Jefferson, Johnson, Lancaster, Nemaha, Odo, Pawnee, Richardson, Saline, Saunders, Seward, Thurston and Washington, and Harrison, Iowa. Heat advisory remains in effect from 1 p.m. Sunday to 9 p.m. Tuesday. What? Heat index values up to 105 expected. Where? Portions of southwest and west central Iowa and east central, northeast, and southeast Nebraska. When? From 1 p.m. Sunday to 9 p.m. Tuesday. Impacts. Hot temperatures and high humidity may cause heat illnesses. Additional details. Overnight heat indices in the mid-70s and lower 80s will make it difficult for homes without air conditioning to cool down. Hot weather is expected to persist through the week. Drink plenty of fluids, stay in an air-conditioned room, stay out of the sun, and check up on relatives and neighbors. 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The current time is 5:34 a.m. Central Daylight Time. The following is a summary of watches, warnings, and advisories in effect. An extreme heat warning remains in effect from 1 p.m. until 9 p.m. Tuesday for the following counties in Iowa, Mills and Pottawatomie, and the following counties in Nebraska, Douglas and Sarpy. A heat advisory remains in effect from 1 p.m. until 9 p.m. Tuesday for the following county, Harrison, Iowa, and the following counties in Nebraska, Burt, Cass, Dodge, Odo, Saunders, and Washington. Now for the official National Weather Service forecast for the Omaha and Council Bluffs area. Today, much warmer. Mostly cloudy, then becoming mostly sunny this morning, then becoming sunny. A slight chance of showers and thunderstorms early. Highs in the mid-90s. South winds 15 to 20 miles an hour with gusts up to 30 miles an hour. Chance of rain 20%. Tonight, mostly clear. Lows in the upper 70s. South winds 15 to 20 miles an hour with gusts up to 30 miles an hour. Heat index values up to 108 early until midnight. Monday, sunny, breezy, hot with highs in the mid-90s. South winds 15 to 25 miles an hour with gusts up to 35 miles an hour. Heat index values up to 108 in the afternoon. Monday night, partly cloudy with a chance of showers with a slight chance of thunderstorms. Humid with lows in the upper 70s. South winds 15 to 20 miles an hour with gusts up to 30 miles an hour. Chance of rain 30%. Tuesday, mostly sunny. Hot with highs in the mid-90s. South winds 15 to 20 miles an hour. Tuesday night, partly cloudy until midnight, then becoming mostly cloudy. A chance of thunderstorms. A chance of showers until midnight, then showers likely after midnight. Lows in the mid-70s. Chance of rain 60%. Wednesday, partly sunny. Hot with highs in the mid-90s. Wednesday night, partly cloudy with a chance of showers and thunderstorms until midnight, then mostly cloudy after midnight. Lows in the mid-70s. Chance of rain 30%.
Thursday and Thursday night, partly cloudy. Hot. Highs in the mid-90s. Lows in the mid-70s. Friday and Friday night, mostly clear. Hot. Highs in the upper 90s. Lows in the mid-70s. Independence Day, mostly sunny. Hot with highs in the upper 90s. At 5 a.m. in Omaha, it was mostly cloudy. The temperature was 77 degrees, the dew point 73, and the relative humidity 87%. The wind was southeast at 24 miles an hour, gusting to 39. The pressure was 29.60 inches and falling. Across eastern Nebraska and southwest Iowa, temperatures were between 75 and 78 degrees. It was partly cloudy at Lincoln and Offutt Air Force Base. It was mostly cloudy at Millard, Columbus, and Blair Airport. At Nebraska City, Plattsmouth, and Red Oak, Iowa, it was mostly cloudy. It was cloudy at Fremont and Tacoma. Here are some observations from across the region. At Sioux Falls, a thunderstorm was reported with a temperature of 67. It was clear, with a temperature of 75 at Grand Island, 77 at Kansas City, 79 at Concordia, Kansas, 68 at North Platte, and 61 at Denver. At Valentine, it was partly cloudy, with a temperature of 62. It was cloudy, with a temperature of 75 at North Fork, 76 at Sioux City, and 73 at Des Moines. Once again, at 5 a.m. in Omaha, it was 77 degrees under mostly cloudy skies. Here are the forecast key messages. A strong to severe storm possible overnight in far northeast Nebraska. Dangerous heat builds Sunday and Monday, with heat index values reaching 105 to 110 degrees in some areas. Hot and humid weather continues into next week, with occasional evening and overnight thunderstorm chances. Extreme heat warning information for the following counties in Nebraska, Douglas and Sarpy, and the following counties in Iowa, Fremont, Mills, Montgomery, Page, Pottawatomie and Shelby. Extreme heat warning remains in effect from 1 p.m. Sunday to 9 p.m. Tuesday, southwest Iowa and the Omaha Metro. What? Dangerously hot conditions with heat index values up to 108 expected southwest Iowa and the Omaha Metro. Where? In Iowa, Fremont, Mills, Montgomery, Page, Pottawatomie, and Shelby counties. In Nebraska, Douglas and Sarpy counties. When? From 1 p.m. Sunday to 9 p.m. Tuesday. Impacts. Heat-related illnesses increase significantly during extreme heat and high humidity events. Additional details, overnight heat indices in the mid-70s and lower 80s will make it difficult for homes without air conditioning to cool down. Hot weather is expected to persist through the week. Drink plenty of fluids, stay in an air-conditioned room, stay out of the sun, and check up on relatives and neighbors. Do not leave young children and pets in unattended vehicles. Car interiors will reach lethal temperatures in a matter of minutes. Heat advisory information for the following counties in Nebraska, Burt, Butler, Cass, Dodge, Gage, Jefferson, Johnson, Lancaster, Nemaha, Odo, Pawnee, Richardson, Saline, Saunders, Seward, Thurston and Washington, and Harrison, Iowa. Heat advisory remains in effect from 1 p.m. Sunday to 9 p.m. Tuesday. What? Heat index values up to 105 expected. Where? Portions of southwest and west central Iowa and east central, northeast, and southeast Nebraska. When? From 1 p.m. Sunday to 9 p.m. Tuesday. Impacts. Hot temperatures and high humidity may cause heat illnesses. Additional details. Overnight heat indices in the mid-70s and lower 80s will make it difficult for homes without air conditioning to cool down. Hot weather is expected to persist through the week. Drink plenty of fluids, stay in an air-conditioned room, stay out of the sun, and check up on relatives and neighbors. This is NOAA All Hazards Radio Station KIH 61 in Omaha, Nebraska.
The current time is 5:42 a.m. Central Daylight Time. The following is a summary of watches, warnings, and advisories in effect. An extreme heat warning remains in effect from 1 p.m. until 9 p.m. Tuesday for the following counties: in Iowa, Mills and Pottawatomie, and the following counties: in Nebraska, Douglas and Sarpy. A heat advisory remains in effect from 1 p.m. until 9 p.m. Tuesday for the following county: Harrison, Iowa, and the following counties: in Nebraska, Burt, Cass, Dodge, Odo, Saunders, and Washington. Now for the official National Weather Service forecast for the Omaha and Council Bluffs area. Today, much warmer. Mostly cloudy, then becoming mostly sunny this morning, then becoming sunny. A slight chance of showers and thunderstorms early. Highs in the mid-90s. South winds 15 to 20 miles an hour with gusts up to 30 miles an hour. Chance of rain 20%. Tonight, mostly clear. Lows in the upper 70s. South winds 15 to 20 miles an hour with gusts up to 30 miles an hour. Heat index values up to 108 early until midnight. Monday, sunny, breezy, hot with highs in the mid-90s. South winds 15 to 25 miles an hour with gusts up to 35 miles an hour. Heat index values up to 108 in the afternoon. Monday night, partly cloudy with a chance of showers with a slight chance of thunderstorms. Humid with lows in the upper 70s. South winds 15 to 20 miles an hour with gusts up to 30 miles an hour. Chance of rain 30%. Tuesday, mostly sunny. Hot with highs in the mid-90s. South winds 15 to 20 miles an hour. Tuesday night, partly cloudy until midnight, then becoming mostly cloudy. A chance of thunderstorms. A chance of showers until midnight, then showers likely after midnight. Lows in the mid-70s. Chance of rain 60%. Wednesday, partly sunny. Hot with highs in the mid-90s. Wednesday night, partly cloudy with a chance of showers and thunderstorms until midnight, then mostly cloudy after midnight. Lows in the mid-70s. Chance of rain 30%. Thursday and Thursday night, partly cloudy. Hot. Highs in the mid-90s. Lows in the mid-70s. Friday and Friday night, mostly clear. Hot. Highs in the upper 90s. Lows in the mid-70s. Independence Day, mostly sunny. Hot with highs in the upper 90s. At 5 a.m. in Omaha, it was mostly cloudy. The temperature was 77 degrees, the dew point 73, and the relative humidity 87%. The wind was southeast at 24 miles an hour, gusting to 39. The pressure was 29.60 inches and falling. Across eastern Nebraska and southwest Iowa, temperatures were between 75 and 78 degrees. It was partly cloudy at Lincoln and Offutt Air Force Base. It was mostly cloudy at Millard, Columbus, and Blair Airport. At Nebraska City, Plattsmouth, and Red Oak, Iowa, it was mostly cloudy. It was cloudy at Fremont and Takema. Here are some observations from across the region. At Sioux Falls, a thunderstorm was reported with a temperature of 67. It was clear, with a temperature of 75 at Grand Island, 77 at Kansas City, 79 at Concordia, Kansas, 68 at North Platte, and 61 at Denver. At Valentine, it was partly cloudy, with a temperature of 62. It was cloudy, with a temperature of 75 at North Fork, 76 at Sioux City, and 73 at Des Moines. Once again, at 5 a.m. in Omaha, it was 77 degrees under mostly cloudy skies. Here are the forecast key messages. A strong to severe storm possible overnight in far northeast Nebraska. Dangerous heat builds Sunday and Monday, with heat index values reaching 105 to 110 degrees in some areas. Hot and humid weather continues into next week, with occasional evening and overnight thunderstorm chances.
extreme heat warning information for the following counties in Nebraska, Douglas and Sarpy, and the following counties in Iowa, Fremont, Mills, Montgomery, Page, Pottawatomie and Shelby. Extreme heat warning remains in effect from 1 p.m. Sunday to 9 p.m. Tuesday, Southwest Iowa and the Omaha Metro. What? Dangerously hot conditions with heat index values up to 108 expected Southwest Iowa and the Omaha Metro. Where? In Iowa, Fremont, Mills, Montgomery, Page, Pottawatomie, and Shelby counties. In Nebraska, Douglas and Sarpy counties. When? From 1 p.m. Sunday to 9 p.m. Tuesday. Impacts. Heat-related illnesses increase significantly during extreme heat and high humidity events. Additional details. Overnight heat indices in the mid-70s and lower 80s will make it difficult for homes without air conditioning to cool down. Hot weather is expected to persist through the week. Drink plenty of fluids. Stay in an air-conditioned room. Stay out of the sun and check up on relatives and neighbors. Do not leave young children and pets in unattended vehicles. Car interiors will reach lethal temperatures in a matter of minutes. Heat advisory information for the following counties in Nebraska, Burt, Butler, Cass, Dodge, Gage, Jefferson, Johnson, Lancaster, Nemaha, Odo, Pawnee, Richardson, Saline, Saunders, Seward, Thurston and Washington, and Harrison, Iowa. Heat advisory remains in effect from 1 p.m. Sunday to 9 p.m. Tuesday. What? Heat index values up to 105 expected. Where? Portions of southwest and west central Iowa and east central, northeast, and southeast Nebraska. When? From 1 p.m. Sunday to 9 p.m. Tuesday. Impacts. Hot temperatures and high humidity may cause heat illnesses. Additional details. Overnight heat indices in the mid-70s and lower 80s will make it difficult for homes without air conditioning to cool down. Hot weather is expected to persist through the week. Drink plenty of fluids. Stay in an air-conditioned room. Stay out of the sun and check up on relatives and neighbors. 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The current time is 5:49 a.m. Central Daylight Time. The following is a summary of watches, warnings, and advisories in effect. An extreme heat warning remains in effect from 1 p.m. until 9 p.m. Tuesday for the following counties in Iowa, Mills and Pottawatomie, and the following counties in Nebraska, Douglas and Sarpy. A heat advisory remains in effect from 1 p.m. until 9 p.m. Tuesday for the following county, Harrison, Iowa, and the following counties in Nebraska, Burt, Cass, Dodge, Odo, Saunders, and Washington. Now for the official National Weather Service forecast for the Omaha and Council Bluffs area. Today, much warmer. Sunny. Highs in the mid-90s. South winds 15 to 20 miles an hour with gusts up to 30 miles an hour. Tonight, mostly clear. Lows in the upper 70s. South winds 15 to 20 miles an hour with gusts up to 30 miles an hour. Heat index values up to 108 early until midnight. Monday, sunny, breezy, hot with highs in the mid-90s. South winds 15 to 25 miles an hour with gusts up to 35 miles an hour. Heat index values up to 108 in the afternoon. Monday night, partly cloudy with a chance of showers with a slight chance of thunderstorms. Humid with lows in the upper 70s. South winds 15 to 20 miles an hour with gusts up to 30 miles an hour. Chance of rain 30%. Tuesday, mostly sunny. Hot with highs in the mid-90s. South winds 15 to 20 miles an hour. Tuesday night, partly cloudy until midnight, then becoming mostly cloudy. A chance of thunderstorms. A chance of showers until midnight, then showers likely after midnight. Lows in the mid-70s. Chance of rain 60%. Wednesday, partly sunny. Hot with highs in the mid-90s.
Wednesday night, partly cloudy with a chance of showers and thunderstorms until midnight, then mostly cloudy after midnight. Lows in the mid-70s. Chance of rain 30%. Thursday and Thursday night, partly cloudy. Hot. Highs in the mid-90s. Lows in the mid-70s. Friday and Friday night, mostly clear. Hot. Highs in the upper 90s. Lows in the mid-70s. Independence Day, mostly sunny. Hot with highs in the upper 90s. At 5 a.m. in Omaha, it was mostly cloudy. The temperature was 77 degrees, the dew point 73, and the relative humidity 87%. The wind was southeast at 24 miles an hour, gusting to 39. The pressure was 29.60 inches and falling. Across eastern Nebraska and southwest Iowa, temperatures were between 75 and 78 degrees. It was partly cloudy at Lincoln and off at Air Force Base. It was mostly cloudy at Millard, Columbus, and Blair Airport. At Nebraska City, Plattsmouth, and Red Oak, Iowa, it was mostly cloudy. It was cloudy at Fremont and Takema. Here are some observations from across the region. At Sioux Falls, a thunderstorm was reported with a temperature of 67. It was clear, with a temperature of 75 at Grand Island, 77 at Kansas City, 79 at Concordia, Kansas, 68 at North Platte, and 61 at Denver. At Valentine, it was partly cloudy, with a temperature of 62. It was cloudy, with a temperature of 75 at North Fork, 76 at Sioux City, and 73 at Des Moines. Once again, at 5 a.m. in Omaha, it was 77 degrees under mostly cloudy skies. Here are the forecast key messages. A strong to severe storm possible overnight in far northeast Nebraska. Dangerous heat builds Sunday and Monday, with heat index values reaching 105 to 110 degrees in some areas. Hot and humid weather continues into next week, with occasional evening and overnight thunderstorm chances. Extreme heat warning information for the following counties in Nebraska, Douglas and Sarpy, and the following counties in Iowa, Fremont, Mills, Montgomery, Page, Pottawatomie and Shelby. Extreme heat warning remains in effect from 1 p.m. Sunday to 9 p.m. Tuesday, southwest Iowa and the Omaha Metro. What? Dangerously hot conditions with heat index values up to 108 expected southwest Iowa and the Omaha Metro. Where? In Iowa, Fremont, Mills, Montgomery, Page, Pottawatomie, and Shelby counties. In Nebraska, Douglas and Sarpy counties. When? From 1 p.m. Sunday to 9 p.m. Tuesday. Impacts. Heat-related illnesses increase significantly during extreme heat and high humidity events. Additional details, overnight heat indices in the mid-70s and lower 80s will make it difficult for homes without air conditioning to cool down. Hot weather is expected to persist through the week. Drink plenty of fluids, stay in an air-conditioned room, stay out of the sun, and check up on relatives and neighbors. Do not leave young children and pets in unattended vehicles. Car interiors will reach lethal temperatures in a matter of minutes. Heat advisory information for the following counties in Nebraska, Burt, Butler, Cass, Dodge, Gage, Jefferson, Johnson, Lancaster, Nemaha, Odo, Pawnee, Richardson, Saline, Saunders, Seward, Thurston and Washington, and Harrison, Iowa. Heat advisory remains in effect from 1 p.m. Sunday to 9 p.m. Tuesday. What? Heat index values up to 105 expected. Where? Portions of southwest and west central Iowa and east central, northeast, and southeast Nebraska. When? From 1 p.m. Sunday to 9 p.m. Tuesday. Impacts. Hot temperatures and high humidity may cause heat illnesses. Additional details. Overnight heat indices in the mid-70s and lower 80s will make it difficult for homes without air conditioning to cool down. Hot weather is expected to persist through the week. Drink plenty of fluids, stay in an air-conditioned room,
stay out of the sun and check up on relatives and neighbors. 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The current time is 5:57.

Washington. Now for the official National Weather Service forecast for the Omaha and Council Bluffs area. Today, much warmer. Sunny. Highs in the mid-90s. South winds 15 to 20 miles an hour with gusts up to 30 miles an hour. Tonight, mostly clear. Lows in the upper 70s. South winds 15 to 20 miles an hour with gusts up to 30 miles an hour. Heat index values up to 108 early until midnight. Monday, sunny, breezy, hot with highs in the mid-90s. South winds 15 to 25 miles an hour with gusts up to 35 miles an hour. Heat index values up to 108 in the afternoon. Monday night, partly cloudy with a chance of showers with a slight chance of thunderstorms. Humid with lows in the upper 70s. South winds 15 to 20 miles an hour with gusts up to 30 miles an hour. Chance of rain 30%. Tuesday, mostly sunny. Hot with highs in the mid-90s. South winds 15 to 20 miles an hour. Tuesday night, partly cloudy until midnight, then becoming mostly cloudy. A chance of thunderstorms. A chance of showers until midnight, then showers likely after midnight. Lows in the mid-70s. Chance of rain 60%. Wednesday, partly sunny. Hot with highs in the mid-90s. Wednesday night, partly cloudy with a chance of showers and thunderstorms until midnight, then mostly cloudy after midnight. Lows in the mid-70s. Chance of rain 30%. Thursday and Thursday night, partly cloudy. Hot. Highs in the mid-90s. Lows in the mid-70s. Friday and Friday night, mostly clear. Hot. Highs in the upper 90s. Lows in the mid-70s. Independence Day, mostly sunny. Hot with highs in the upper 90s. The Omaha, Nebraska climate summary for yesterday, June 27, 2026. Yesterday's high temperature was 78 degrees. This high was 9 degrees below the normal high of 87. The record high is 104 degrees, which was set in 1934. Yesterday's low temperature was 67 degrees. This low was 1 degree above the normal low of 66. The record low is 47 degrees, which was set in 1968. A trace of precipitation fell yesterday, which brings the monthly total to 3.28 inches. This is 0.78 inches below the normal amount of 4.06 inches for June. The total precipitation for the year now stands at 12.53 inches, which is 2.85 inches below normal. No snow fell yesterday, which brings the monthly total to 0.0 inches. This is normal for June. The total snowfall since July 1st still stands at 17.8 inches, which is 9.3 inches below normal. There were no heating degree days yesterday, which is normal. This leaves the monthly total at 2, which is 5 below normal. The yearly total since July 1st is 5,055, which is 773 below normal. There were 8 cooling degree days yesterday, which is 4 below normal. This brings the monthly total to 210, which is minus 32 below normal. The yearly total since January 1st is 375, which is 27 above normal. Yesterday the maximum wind observed was 21 miles an hour from the southeast. The highest wind gust observed was 27 miles per hour from the southeast. The normal high temperature for today is 87 degrees, and the normal low is 66. The record high for today is 103, which occurred in 1934, and the record low is 53, which occurred in 1895. Sunrise today is at 5:53 a.m. and sunset is at 9:01 p.m. The Valley National Weather Service climate summary for yesterday, June 27, 2026. Yesterday's high temperature was 78 degrees, record high is 101 degrees, which was set in 2012. And the low 66 degrees. The record low is 53 degrees, which was set in 2022. A trace of precipitation fell.

yesterday, which brings the monthly total to 3.95 inches. The total precipitation for the year now stands at 13.39 inches. No snow fell yesterday, which brings the monthly total to a trace. This is normal for June. The total snowfall since July 1st still stands at 15.8 inches, which is 16.0 inches below normal. The highest wind gust observed was 24 miles per hour. The normal high temperature for today is 86 degrees, and the normal low is 67. Sunrise today is at 5:55 a.m. and sunset is at 9:03 p.m. Here are the forecast key messages. A strong to severe storm possible overnight in far northeast Nebraska. Dangerous heat builds Sunday and Monday, with heat index values reaching 105 to 110 degrees in some areas. Hot and humid weather continues into next week, with occasional evening and overnight thunderstorm chances. Extreme heat warning information for the following counties in Nebraska, Douglas and Sarpy, and the following counties in Iowa, Fremont, Mills, Montgomery, Page, Pottawatomie and Shelby. Extreme heat warning remains in effect from 1 p.m. Sunday to 9 p.m. Tuesday, southwest Iowa and the Omaha Metro. What? Dangerously hot conditions with heat index values up to 108 expected southwest Iowa and the Omaha Metro. Where? In Iowa, Fremont, Mills, Montgomery, Page, Pottawatomie, and Shelby counties. In Nebraska, Douglas and Sarpy counties. When? From 1 p.m. Sunday to 9 p.m. Tuesday. Impacts. Heat-related illnesses increase significantly during extreme heat and high humidity events. Additional details. Overnight heat indices in the mid-70s and lower 80s will make it difficult for homes without air conditioning to cool down. Hot weather is expected to persist through the week. Drink plenty of fluids. Stay in an air-conditioned room. Stay out of the sun, and check up on relatives and neighbors. Do not leave young children and pets in unattended vehicles. Car interiors will reach lethal temperatures in a matter of minutes. Heat advisory information for the following counties in Nebraska, Burt, Butler, Cass, Dodge, Gage, Jefferson, Johnson, Lancaster, Nemaha, Odo, Pawnee, Richardson, Saline, Saunders, Seward, Thurston and Washington, and Harrison, Iowa. Heat advisory remains in effect from 1 p.m. Sunday to 9 p.m. Tuesday. What? Heat index values up to 105 expected. Where? Portions of southwest and west central Iowa and east central, northeast, and southeast Nebraska. When? From 1 p.m. Sunday to 9 p.m. Tuesday. Impacts. Hot temperatures and high humidity may cause heat illnesses. Additional details. Overnight heat indices in the mid-70s and lower 80s will make it difficult for homes without air conditioning to cool down. Hot weather is expected to persist through the week. Drink plenty of fluids. Stay in an air-conditioned room. Stay out of the sun. And check up on relatives and neighbors. 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The current time is 6:06 a.m. Central Daylight Time. The following is a summary of watches, warnings, and advisories in effect. An extreme heat warning remains in effect from 1 p.m. until 9 p.m. Tuesday for the following counties in Iowa, Mills and Pottawatomie, and the following counties in Nebraska, Douglas and Sarpy. A heat advisory remains in effect from 1 p.m. until 9 p.m. Tuesday for the following county, Harrison, Iowa, and the following counties in Nebraska, Burt, Cass, Dodge, Odo, Saunders, and Washington. Now for the official National Weather Service forecast for the Omaha and Council Bluffs area. Today, much warmer. Sunny. Highs in the mid-90s. South winds 15 to 20 miles an hour with gusts up to 30 miles an hour. Tonight, mostly clear. Lows in the upper 70s. South winds 15 to 20 miles an hour with gusts up to 30 miles an hour. Heat index values up to 108 early until midnight.
Monday, sunny, breezy, hot with highs in the mid-90s. South winds 15 to 25 miles an hour with gusts up to 35 miles an hour. Heat index values up to 108 in the afternoon. Monday night, partly cloudy with a chance of showers with a slight chance of thunderstorms. Humid with lows in the upper 70s. South winds 15 to 20 miles an hour with gusts up to 30 miles an hour. Chance of rain 30%. Tuesday, mostly sunny. Hot with highs in the mid-90s. South winds 15 to 20 miles an hour. Tuesday night, partly cloudy until midnight, then becoming mostly cloudy. A chance of thunderstorms. A chance of showers until midnight, then showers likely after midnight. Lows in the mid-70s. Chance of rain 60%. Wednesday, partly sunny. Hot with highs in the mid-90s. Wednesday night, partly cloudy with a chance of showers and thunderstorms until midnight, then mostly cloudy after midnight. Lows in the mid-70s. Chance of rain 30%. Thursday and Thursday night, partly cloudy. Hot. Highs in the mid-90s. Lows in the mid-70s. Friday and Friday night, mostly clear. Hot. Highs in the upper 90s. Lows in the mid-70s. Independence Day, mostly sunny. Hot with highs in the upper 90s. At 6 a.m. in Omaha, it was cloudy. The temperature was 77 degrees, the dew point 73, and the relative humidity 87%. The wind was southeast at 24 miles an hour, gusting to 31. The pressure was 29.59 inches and falling. Across eastern Nebraska and southwest Iowa, at Lincoln, it was partly cloudy, with a temperature of 78. It was mostly cloudy, with a temperature of 76 at Millard, 77 at Fremont, 77 at Columbus, and 76 at Blair Airport. Under mostly cloudy skies, Nebraska City reported 76, Plattsmouth reported 76, and Red Oak, Iowa reported 75. At Tecama, it was cloudy, with a temperature of 77. Here are some observations from across the region. At Sioux Falls, thunder was reported, with a temperature of 66. It was clear, with a temperature of 75 at Grand Island, 78 at Concordia, Kansas, 67 at North Platte, 60 at Denver, and 61 at Valentine. At Kansas City, it was partly cloudy, with a temperature of 76. It was cloudy, with a temperature of 76 at North Fork, 77 at Sioux City, and 73 at Des Moines. Once again, at 6 a.m. in Omaha, it was 77 degrees under cloudy skies. The Omaha, Nebraska climate summary for yesterday, June 27, 2026. Yesterday's high temperature was 78 degrees. This high was 9 degrees below the normal high of 87. The record high is 104 degrees, which was set in 1934. Yesterday's low temperature was 67 degrees. This low was 1 degree above the normal low of 66. The record low is 47 degrees, which was set in 1968. A trace of precipitation fell yesterday, which brings the monthly total to 3.28 inches. This is 0.78 inches below the normal amount of 4.06 inches for June. The total precipitation for the year now stands at 12.53 inches, which is 2.85 inches below normal. No snow fell yesterday, which brings the monthly total to 0.0 inches. This is normal for June. The total snowfall since July 1st still stands at 17.8 inches, which is 9.3 inches below normal. There were no heating degree days yesterday, which is normal. This leaves the monthly total at 2, which is 5 below normal. The yearly total since July 1st is 5,055, which is 773 below normal. There were 8 cooling degree days yesterday, which is 4 below normal. This brings the monthly total to 210, which is minus 32 below normal.
The yearly total since January 1st is 375, which is 27 above normal. Yesterday, the maximum wind observed was 21 miles an hour from the southeast. The highest wind gust observed was 27 miles per hour from the southeast. The normal high temperature for today is 87 degrees, and the normal low is 66. The record high for today is 103, which occurred in 1934, and the record low is 53, which occurred in 1895. Sunrise today is at 5:53 a.m. and sunset is at 9:01 p.m. The Valley National Weather Service climate summary for yesterday, June 27, 2026. Yesterday's high temperature was 78 degrees, record high is 101 degrees, which was set in 2012. And the low 66 degrees. The record low is 53 degrees, which was set in 2022. A trace of precipitation fell yesterday, which brings the monthly total to 3.95 inches. The total precipitation for the year now stands at 13.39 inches. No snow fell yesterday, which brings the monthly total to a trace. This is normal for June. The total snowfall since July 1st still stands at 15.8 inches, which is 16.0 inches below normal. The highest wind gust observed was 24 miles per hour. The normal high temperature for today is 86 degrees, and the normal low is 67. Sunrise today is at 5:55 a.m. and sunset is at 9:03 p.m. This is NOAA All Hazards Radio Station KIH-61 serving the following counties in Nebraska and Iowa. Douglas, Sarpy, Washington, Cass, Odo, Burt, Dodge, Saunders, Harrison, Pottawatomie, and Mills. Here are the forecast key messages. A strong to severe storm possible overnight in far northeast Nebraska. Dangerous heat builds Sunday and Monday, with heat index values reaching 105 to 110 degrees in some areas. Hot and humid weather continues into next week, with occasional evening and overnight thunderstorm chances. Extreme heat warning information for the following counties in Nebraska, Douglas and Sarpy, and the following counties in Iowa, Fremont, Mills, Montgomery, Page, Pottawatomie and Shelby. Extreme heat warning remains in effect from 1 p.m. Sunday to 9 p.m. Tuesday, southwest Iowa and the Omaha Metro. What? Dangerously hot conditions with heat index values up to 108 expected southwest Iowa and the Omaha Metro. Where? In Iowa, Fremont, Mills, Montgomery, Page, Pottawatomie, and Shelby counties. In Nebraska, Douglas and Sarpy counties. When? From 1 p.m. Sunday to 9 p.m. Tuesday. Impacts. Heat-related illnesses increase significantly during extreme heat and high humidity events. Additional details. Overnight heat indices in the mid-70s and lower 80s will make it difficult for homes without air conditioning to cool down. Hot weather is expected to persist through the week. Drink plenty of fluids. Stay in an air-conditioned room. Stay out of the sun, and check up on relatives and neighbors. Do not leave young children and pets in unattended vehicles. Car interiors will reach lethal temperatures in a matter of minutes. Heat advisory information for the following counties in Nebraska, Burt, Butler, Cass, Dodge, Gage, Jefferson, Johnson, Lancaster, Nemaha, Odo, Pawnee, Richardson, Saline, Saunders, Seward, Thurston and Washington, and Harrison, Iowa. Heat advisory remains in effect from 1 p.m. Sunday to 9 p.m. Tuesday. What? Heat index values up to 105 expected. Where? Portions of southwest and west central Iowa and east central, northeast, and southeast Nebraska. When? From 1 p.m. Sunday to 9 p.m. Tuesday. Impacts. Hot temperatures and high humidity may cause heat illnesses. Additional details. Overnight heat indices in the mid-70s and lower 80s will make it difficult for homes without air conditioning to cool down. Hot weather is expected to persist through the week. Drink plenty of fluids. Stay in an air-conditioned room.
stay out of the sun and check up on relatives and neighbors. 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The current time is 6:18 a.m. Central Daylight Time. The following is a summary of watches, warnings, and advisories in effect. An extreme heat warning remains in effect from 1 p.m. until 9 p.m. Tuesday for the following counties in Iowa, Mills and Pottawatomie, and the following counties in Nebraska, Douglas and Sarpy. A heat advisory remains in effect from 1 p.m. until 9 p.m. Tuesday for the following county, Harrison, Iowa, and the following counties in Nebraska, Burt, Cass, Dodge, Odo, Saunders, and Washington. Now for the official National Weather Service forecast for the Omaha and Council Bluffs area. Today, much warmer. Sunny. Highs in the mid-90s. South winds 15 to 20 miles an hour with gusts up to 30 miles an hour. Tonight, mostly clear. Lows in the upper 70s. South winds 15 to 20 miles an hour with gusts up to 30 miles an hour. Heat index values up to 108 early until midnight. Monday, sunny, breezy, hot with highs in the mid-90s. South winds 15 to 25 miles an hour with gusts up to 35 miles an hour. Heat index values up to 108 in the afternoon. Monday night, partly cloudy with a chance of showers with a slight chance of thunderstorms. Humid with lows in the upper 70s. South winds 15 to 20 miles an hour with gusts up to 30 miles an hour. Chance of rain 30%. Tuesday, mostly sunny. Hot with highs in the mid-90s. South winds 15 to 20 miles an hour. Tuesday night, partly cloudy until midnight, then becoming mostly cloudy. A chance of thunderstorms. A chance of showers until midnight, then showers likely after midnight. Lows in the mid-70s. Chance of rain 60%. Wednesday, partly sunny. Hot with highs in the mid-90s. Wednesday night, partly cloudy with a chance of showers and thunderstorms until midnight, then mostly cloudy after midnight. Lows in the mid-70s. Chance of rain 30%. Thursday and Thursday night, partly cloudy. Hot. Highs in the mid-90s. Lows in the mid-70s. Friday and Friday night, mostly clear. Hot. Highs in the upper 90s. Lows in the mid-70s. Independence Day, mostly sunny. Hot with highs in the upper 90s. The Omaha, Nebraska climate summary for yesterday, June 27, 2026. Yesterday's high temperature was 78 degrees. This high was 9 degrees below the normal high of 87. The record high is 104 degrees, which was set in 1934. Yesterday's low temperature was 67 degrees. This low was 1 degree above the normal low of 66. The record low is 47 degrees, which was set in 1968. A trace of precipitation fell yesterday, which brings the monthly total to 3.28 inches. This is 0.78 inches below the normal amount of 4.06 inches for June. The total precipitation for the year now stands at 12.53 inches, which is 2.85 inches below normal. No snow fell yesterday, which brings the monthly total to 0.0 inches. This is normal for June. The total snowfall since July 1st still stands at 17.8 inches, which is 9.3 inches below normal. There were no heating degree days yesterday, which is normal. This leaves the monthly total at 2, which is 5 below normal. The yearly total since July 1st is 5,055, which is 773 below normal. There were 8 cooling degree days yesterday, which is 4 below normal. This brings the monthly total to 210, which is minus 32 below normal. The yearly total since January 1st is 375, which is 27 above normal. Yesterday, the maximum wind observed was 21 miles an hour from the southeast.
the highest wind gust observed was 27 miles per hour from the southeast. The normal high temperature for today is 87 degrees, and the normal low is 66. The record high for today is 103, which occurred in 1934, and the record low is 53, which occurred in 1895. Sunrise today is at 5:53 a.m. and sunset is at 9:01 p.m. The Valley National Weather Service climate summary for yesterday, June 27, 2026. Yesterday's high temperature was 78 degrees, record high is 101 degrees, which was set in 2012, and the low 66 degrees. The record low is 53 degrees, which was set in 2022. A trace of precipitation fell yesterday, which brings the monthly total to 3.95 inches. The total precipitation for the year now stands at 13.39 inches. No snow fell yesterday, which brings the monthly total to a trace. This is normal for June. The total snowfall since July 1st still stands at 15.8 inches, which is 16.0 inches below normal. The highest wind gust observed was 24 miles per hour. The normal high temperature for today is 86 degrees, and the normal low is 67. Sunrise today is at 5:55 a.m. and sunset is at 9:03 p.m. At 6 a.m. in Omaha, it was cloudy. The temperature was 77 degrees, the dew point 73, and the relative humidity 87%. The wind was southeast at 24 miles an hour, gusting to 31. The pressure was 29.59 inches and falling. Across eastern Nebraska and southwest Iowa, temperatures were between 75 and 78 degrees. It was partly cloudy at Lincoln and Red Oak, Iowa. It was mostly cloudy at Millard, Fremont, Columbus, and Blair Airport. At Tecumseh, Nebraska City, and Plattsmouth, it was mostly cloudy. At Offutt Air Force Base, it was cloudy. Here are some observations from across the region. It was clear, with a temperature of 75 in Grand Island, 78 at Concordia, Kansas, 67 at North Platte, 60 at Denver, and 61 at Valentine. At Kansas City, it was partly cloudy, with a temperature of 76. At Sioux Falls, it was mostly cloudy, with a temperature of 66. It was cloudy, with a temperature of 76 at North Fork, 77 at Sioux City, and 73 at Des Moines. Once again, at 6 a.m. in Omaha, it was 77 degrees under cloudy skies. Here are the forecast key messages. A strong to severe storm possible overnight in far northeast Nebraska. Dangerous heat builds Sunday and Monday, with heat index values reaching 105 to 110 degrees in some areas. Hot and humid weather continues into next week, with occasional evening and overnight thunderstorm chances. Extreme heat warning information for the following counties in Nebraska, Douglas and Sarpy, and the following counties in Iowa, Fremont, Mills, Montgomery, Page, Pottawatomie and Shelby. Extreme heat warning remains in effect from 1 p.m. Sunday to 9 p.m. Tuesday, southwest Iowa and the Omaha Metro. What? Dangerously hot conditions with heat index values up to 108 expected southwest Iowa and the Omaha Metro. Where? In Iowa, Fremont, Mills, Montgomery, Page, Pottawatomie, and Shelby counties. In Nebraska, Douglas and Sarpy counties. When? From 1 p.m. Sunday to 9 p.m. Tuesday. Impacts. Heat-related illnesses increase significantly during extreme heat and high humidity events. Additional details, overnight heat indices in the mid-70s and lower 80s will make it difficult for homes without air conditioning to cool down. Hot weather is expected to persist through the week. Drink plenty of fluids, stay in an air-conditioned room, stay out of the sun, and check up on relatives and neighbors. Do not leave young children and pets in unattended vehicles. Car interiors will reach lethal temperatures in a matter of minutes. Heat advisory information for the following counties in Nebraska, Burt, Butler, Cass,
Dodge, Gage, Jefferson, Johnson, Lancaster, Nemaha, Odo, Pawnee, Richardson, Saline, Saunders, Seward, Thurston and Washington, and Harrison, Iowa. Heat advisory remains in effect from 1 p.m. Sunday to 9 p.m. Tuesday. What? Heat index values up to 105 expected. Where? Portions of southwest and west central Iowa and east central, northeast, and southeast Nebraska. When? From 1 p.m. Sunday to 9 p.m. Tuesday. Impacts. Hot temperatures and high humidity may cause heat illnesses. Additional details. Overnight heat indices in the mid-70s and lower 80s will make it difficult for homes without air conditioning to cool down. Hot weather is expected to persist through the week. Drink plenty of fluids, stay in an air-conditioned room, stay out of the sun, and check up on relatives and neighbors. 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The current time is 6:29 a.m. Central Daylight Time. The following is a summary of watches, warnings, and advisories in effect. An extreme heat warning remains in effect from 1 p.m. until 9 p.m. Tuesday for the following counties in Iowa, Mills and Pottawatomie, and the following counties in Nebraska, Douglas and Sarpy. A heat advisory remains in effect from 1 p.m. until 9 p.m. Tuesday for the following county, Harrison, Iowa, and the following counties in Nebraska, Burt, Cass, Dodge, Odo, Saunders, and Washington. Now for the official National Weather Service forecast for the Omaha and Council Bluffs area. Today, much warmer. Sunny. Highs in the mid-90s. South winds 15 to 20 miles an hour with gusts up to 30 miles an hour. Tonight, mostly clear. Lows in the upper 70s. South winds 15 to 20 miles an hour with gusts up to 30 miles an hour. Heat index values up to 108 early until midnight. Monday, sunny, breezy, hot with highs in the mid-90s. South winds 15 to 25 miles an hour with gusts up to 35 miles an hour. Heat index values up to 108 in the afternoon. Monday night, partly cloudy with a chance of showers with a slight chance of thunderstorms. Humid with lows in the upper 70s. South winds 15 to 20 miles an hour with gusts up to 30 miles an hour. Chance of rain 30%. Tuesday, mostly sunny. Hot with highs in the mid-90s. South winds 15 to 20 miles an hour. Tuesday night, partly cloudy until midnight, then becoming mostly cloudy. A chance of thunderstorms. A chance of showers until midnight, then showers likely after midnight. Lows in the mid-70s. Chance of rain 60%. Wednesday, partly sunny. Hot with highs in the mid-90s. Wednesday night, partly cloudy with a chance of showers and thunderstorms until midnight, then mostly cloudy after midnight. Lows in the mid-70s. Chance of rain 30%. Thursday and Thursday night, partly cloudy. Hot. Highs in the mid-90s. Lows in the mid-70s. Friday and Friday night, mostly clear. Hot. Highs in the upper 90s. Lows in the mid-70s. Independence Day, mostly sunny. Hot with highs in the upper 90s. The Omaha, Nebraska climate summary for yesterday, June 27, 2026. Yesterday's high temperature was 78 degrees. This high was 9 degrees below the normal high of 87. The record high is 104 degrees, which was set in 1934. Yesterday's low temperature was 67 degrees. This low was 1 degree above the normal low of 66. The record low is 47 degrees, which was set in 1968. A trace of precipitation fell yesterday, which brings the monthly total to 3.28 inches. This is 0.78 inches below the normal amount of 4.06 inches for June. The total precipitation for the year now stands at 12.53 inches, which is 2.85 inches below normal.
No snow fell yesterday, which brings the monthly total to 0.0 inches. This is normal for June. The total snowfall since July 1st still stands at 17.8 inches, which is 9.3 inches below normal. There were no heating degree days yesterday, which is normal. This leaves the monthly total at 2, which is 5 below normal. The yearly total since July 1st is 5,055, which is 773 below normal. There were 8 cooling degree days yesterday, which is 4 below normal. This brings the monthly total to 210, which is minus 32 below normal. The yearly total since January 1st is 375, which is 27 above normal. Yesterday, the maximum wind observed was 21 miles an hour from the southeast. The highest wind gust observed was 27 miles per hour from the southeast. The normal high temperature for today is 87 degrees, and the normal low is 66. The record high for today is 103, which occurred in 1934, and the record low is 53, which occurred in 1895. Sunrise today is at 5:53 a.m. and sunset is at 9:01 p.m. The Valley National Weather Service climate summary for yesterday, June 27, 2026. Yesterday's high temperature was 78 degrees, record high is 101 degrees, which was set in 2012. And the low 66 degrees. The record low is 53 degrees, which was set in 2022. A trace of precipitation fell yesterday, which brings the monthly total to 3.95 inches. The total precipitation for the year now stands at 13.39 inches. No snow fell yesterday, which brings the monthly total to a trace. This is normal for June. The total snowfall since July 1st still stands at 15.8 inches, which is 16.0 inches below normal. The highest wind gust observed was 24 miles per hour. The normal high temperature for today is 86 degrees, and the normal low is 67. Sunrise today is at 5:55 a.m. and sunset is at 9:03 p.m. At 6 a.m. in Omaha, it was cloudy. The temperature was 77 degrees, the dew point 73, and the relative humidity 87%. The wind was southeast at 24 miles an hour, gusting to 31. The pressure was 29.59 inches and falling. Across eastern Nebraska and southwest Iowa, temperatures were between 75 and 78 degrees. It was partly cloudy at Lincoln and Red Oak, Iowa. It was mostly cloudy at Millard, Fremont, Columbus, and Blair Airport. At Takema, Nebraska City, and Plattsmouth, it was mostly cloudy. At Offutt Air Force Base, it was cloudy. Here are some observations from across the region. It was clear, with a temperature of 75 at Grand Island, 78 at Concordia, Kansas, 67 at North Platte, 60 at Denver, and 61 at Valentine. At Kansas City, it was partly cloudy, with a temperature of 76. At Sioux Falls, it was mostly cloudy, with a temperature of 66. It was cloudy, with a temperature of 76 at North Fork, 77 at Sioux City, and 73 at Des Moines. Once again, at 6 a.m. in Omaha, it was 77 degrees under cloudy skies. Here are the forecast key messages. A strong to severe storm possible overnight in far northeast Nebraska. Dangerous heat builds Sunday and Monday, with heat index values reaching 105 to 110 degrees in some areas. Hot and humid weather continues into next week, with occasional evening and overnight thunderstorm chances. Extreme heat warning information for the following counties in Nebraska, Douglas and Sarpy, and the following counties in Iowa, Fremont, Mills, Montgomery, Page, Pottawatomie, and Shelby. Extreme heat warning remains in effect from 1 p.m. Sunday to 9 p.m. Tuesday, southwest Iowa and the Omaha Metro. What? Dangerously hot conditions with heat index values up to 108 expected southwest Iowa and the Omaha Metro. Where? In Iowa, Fremont, Mills, Montgomery, Page,
Pottawatomie, and Shelby counties. In Nebraska, Douglas and Sarpy counties. When, from 1 p.m. Sunday to 9 p.m. Tuesday. Impacts: heat-related illnesses increase significantly during extreme heat and high humidity events. Additional details: overnight heat indices in the mid-70s and lower 80s will make it difficult for homes without air conditioning to cool down. Hot weather is expected to persist through the week. Drink plenty of fluids, stay in an air-conditioned room, stay out of the sun, and check up on relatives and neighbors. Do not leave young children and pets in unattended vehicles. Car interiors will reach lethal temperatures in a matter of minutes. Heat advisory information for the following counties in Nebraska: Burt, Butler, Cass, Dodge, Gage, Jefferson, Johnson, Lancaster, Nemaha, Odo, Pawnee, Richardson, Saline, Saunders, Seward, Thurston and Washington, and Harrison, Iowa. Heat advisory remains in effect from 1 p.m. Sunday to 9 p.m. Tuesday. What? Heat index values up to 105 expected. Where? Portions of southwest and west central Iowa and east central, northeast, and southeast Nebraska. When? From 1 p.m. Sunday to 9 p.m. Tuesday. Impacts: hot temperatures and high humidity may cause heat illnesses. Additional details: overnight heat indices in the mid-70s and lower 80s will make it difficult for homes without air conditioning to cool down. Hot weather is expected to persist through the week. Drink plenty of fluids, stay in an air-conditioned room, stay out of the sun, and check up on relatives and neighbors. 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The current time is 6:39 a.m. Central Daylight Time. The Omaha, Nebraska climate summary for yesterday, June 27, 2026. Yesterday's high temperature was 78 degrees. This high was 9 degrees below the normal high of 87. The record high is 104 degrees, which was set in 1934. Yesterday's low temperature was 67 degrees. This low was 1 degree above the normal low of 66. The record low is 47 degrees, which was set in 1968. A trace of precipitation fell yesterday, which brings the monthly total to 3.28 inches. This is 0.78 inches below the normal amount of 4.06 inches for June. The total precipitation for the year now stands at 12.53 inches, which is 2.85 inches below normal. No snow fell yesterday, which brings the monthly total to 0.0 inches. This is normal for June. The total snowfall since July 1st still stands at 17.8 inches, which is 9.3 inches below normal. There were no heating degree days yesterday, which is normal. This leaves the monthly total at 2, which is 5 below normal. The yearly total since July 1st is 5,055, which is 773 below normal. There were 8 cooling degree days yesterday, which is 4 below normal. This brings the monthly total to 210, which is minus 32 below normal. The yearly total since January 1st is 375, which is 27 above normal. Yesterday, the maximum wind observed was 21 miles an hour from the southeast. The highest wind gust observed was 27 miles per hour from the southeast. The normal high temperature for today is 87 degrees, and the normal low is 66. The record high for today is 103, which occurred in 1934, and the record low is 53, which occurred in 1895. Sunrise today is at 5:53 a.m. and sunset is at 9:01 p.m. The Valley National Weather Service climate summary for yesterday, June 27, 2026. Yesterday's high temperature was 78 degrees, record high is 101 degrees, which was set in 2012. And the low 66 degrees. The record low is 53 degrees, which was set in 2022. A trace of precipitation fell yesterday, which brings the monthly total to 3.95 inches.
The total precipitation for the year now stands at 13.39 inches. No snow fell yesterday, which brings the monthly total to a trace. This is normal for June. The total snowfall since July 1st still stands at 15.8 inches, which is 16.0 inches below normal. The highest wind gust observed was 24 miles per hour. The normal high temperature for today is 86 degrees, and the normal low is 67. Sunrise today is at 5:55 a.m. and sunset is at 9:03 p.m. The following is a summary of watches, warnings, and advisories in effect. An extreme heat warning remains in effect from 1 p.m. until 9 p.m. Tuesday for the following counties, in Iowa, Mills and Pottawatomie, and the following counties, in Nebraska, Douglas and Sarpy. A heat advisory remains in effect from 1 p.m. until 9 p.m. Tuesday for the following county, Harrison, Iowa, and the following counties, in Nebraska, Burt, Cass, Dodge, Odo, Saunders and Washington. Now for the official National Weather Service forecast for the Omaha and Council Bluffs area. Today, much warmer. Sunny. Highs in the mid-90s. South winds 15 to 20 miles an hour with gusts up to 30 miles an hour. Tonight, mostly clear. Lows in the upper 70s. South winds 15 to 20 miles an hour with gusts up to 30 miles an hour. Heat index values up to 108 early until midnight. Monday, sunny, breezy, hot with highs in the mid-90s. South winds 15 to 25 miles an hour with gusts up to 35 miles an hour. Heat index values up to 108 in the afternoon. Monday night, partly cloudy with a chance of showers with a slight chance of thunderstorms. Humid with lows in the upper 70s. South winds 15 to 20 miles an hour with gusts up to 30 miles an hour. Chance of rain 30%. Tuesday, mostly sunny. Hot with highs in the mid-90s. South winds 15 to 20 miles an hour. Tuesday night, partly cloudy until midnight, then becoming mostly cloudy. A chance of thunderstorms. A chance of showers until midnight, then showers likely after midnight. Lows in the mid-70s. Chance of rain 60%. Wednesday, partly sunny. Hot with highs in the mid-90s. Wednesday night, partly cloudy with a chance of showers and thunderstorms until midnight, then mostly cloudy after midnight. Lows in the mid-70s. Chance of rain 30%. Thursday and Thursday night, partly cloudy. Hot. Highs in the mid-90s. Lows in the mid-70s. Friday and Friday night, mostly clear. Hot. Highs in the upper 90s. Lows in the mid-70s. Independence Day, mostly sunny. Hot with highs in the upper 90s. At 6 a.m. in Omaha, it was cloudy. The temperature was 77 degrees, the dew point 73, and the relative humidity 87%. The wind was southeast at 24 miles an hour, gusting to 31. The pressure was 29.59 inches and falling. Across eastern Nebraska and southwest Iowa, temperatures were between 75 and 78 degrees. It was partly cloudy at Lincoln and Red Oak, Iowa. It was mostly cloudy at Millard, Fremont, Columbus, and Blair Airport. At Tecumseh, Nebraska City, and Plattsmouth, it was mostly cloudy. At Offutt Air Force Base, it was cloudy. Here are some observations from across the region. It was clear, with a temperature of 75 at Grand Island, 78 at Concordia, Kansas, 67 at North Platte, 60 at Denver, and 61 at Valentine. At Kansas City, it was partly cloudy, with a temperature of 76. At Sioux Falls, it was mostly cloudy, with a temperature of 66. It was cloudy, with a temperature of 76 at North Fork, 77 at Sioux City, and 73 at Des Moines. Once again, at 6 a.m. in Omaha, it was 77 degrees under cloudy skies. Here are the forecast key messages.
A strong to severe storm possible overnight in far northeast Nebraska. Dangerous heat builds Sunday and Monday, with heat index values reaching 105 to 110 degrees in some areas. Hot and humid weather continues into next week, with occasional evening and overnight thunderstorm chances. Extreme heat warning information for the following counties in Nebraska, Douglas and Sarpy, and the following counties in Iowa, Fremont, Mills, Montgomery, Page, Pottawatomie and Shelby. Extreme heat warning remains in effect from 1 p.m. Sunday to 9 p.m. Tuesday, southwest Iowa and the Omaha Metro. What? Dangerously hot conditions with heat index values up to 108 expected southwest Iowa and the Omaha Metro. Where? In Iowa, Fremont, Mills, Montgomery, Page, Pottawatomie, and Shelby counties. In Nebraska, Douglas and Sarpy counties. When? From 1 p.m. Sunday to 9 p.m. Tuesday. Impacts. Heat-related illnesses increase significantly during extreme heat and high humidity events. Additional details. Overnight heat indices in the mid-70s and lower 80s will make it difficult for homes without air conditioning to cool down. Hot weather is expected to persist through the week. Drink plenty of fluids. Stay in an air-conditioned room. Stay out of the sun, and check up on relatives and neighbors. Do not leave young children and pets in unattended vehicles. Car interiors will reach lethal temperatures in a matter of minutes. Heat advisory information for the following counties in Nebraska, Burt, Butler, Cass, Dodge, Gage, Jefferson, Johnson, Lancaster, Nemaha, Odo, Pawnee, Richardson, Saline, Saunders, Seward, Thurston and Washington, and Harrison, Iowa. Heat advisory remains in effect from 1 p.m. Sunday to 9 p.m. Tuesday. What? Heat index values up to 105 expected. Where? Portions of southwest and west central Iowa and east central, northeast, and southeast Nebraska. When? From 1 p.m. Sunday to 9 p.m. Tuesday. Impacts. Hot temperatures and high humidity may cause heat illnesses. Additional details. Overnight heat indices in the mid-70s and lower 80s will make it difficult for homes without air conditioning to cool down. Hot weather is expected to persist through the week. Drink plenty of fluids. Stay in an air-conditioned room. Stay out of the sun. And check up on relatives and neighbors. 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The current time is 6:50 a.m. Central Daylight Time. The Omaha, Nebraska climate summary for yesterday, June 27, 2026. Yesterday's high temperature was 78 degrees. This high was 9 degrees below the normal high of 87. The record high is 104 degrees, which was set in 1934. Yesterday's low temperature was 67 degrees. This low was 1 degree above the normal low of 66. The record low is 47 degrees, which was set in 1968. A trace of precipitation fell yesterday, which brings the monthly total to 3.28 inches. This is 0.78 inches below the normal amount of 4.06 inches for June. The total precipitation for the year now stands at 12.53 inches, which is 2.85 inches below normal. No snow fell yesterday, which brings the monthly total to 0.0 inches. This is normal for June. The total snowfall since July 1st still stands at 17.8 inches, which is 9.3 inches below normal. There were no heating degree days yesterday, which is normal. This leaves the monthly total at 2, which is 5 below normal. The yearly total since July 1st is 5,055, which is 773 below normal. There were 8 cooling degree days yesterday, which is 4 below normal. This brings the monthly total to 210, which is minus 32 below normal. The yearly total since January 1st is 375, which is 27 above normal. Yesterday, the maximum wind observed was 21 miles an hour from the southeast.
The highest wind gust observed was 27 miles per hour from the southeast. The normal high temperature for today is 87 degrees, and the normal low is 66. The record high for today is 103, which occurred in 1934, and the record low is 53, which occurred in 1895. Sunrise today is at 5:53 a.m. and sunset is at 9:01 p.m. The Valley National Weather Service climate summary for yesterday, June 27, 2026. Yesterday's high temperature was 78 degrees, record high is 101 degrees, which was set in 2012, and the low 66 degrees. The record low is 53 degrees, which was set in 2022. A trace of precipitation fell yesterday, which brings the monthly total to 3.95 inches. The total precipitation for the year now stands at 13.39 inches. No snow fell yesterday, which brings the monthly total to a trace. This is normal for June. The total snowfall since July 1st still stands at 15.8 inches, which is 16.0 inches below normal. The highest wind gust observed was 24 miles per hour. The normal high temperature for today is 86 degrees, and the normal low is 67. Sunrise today is at 5:55 a.m. and sunset is at 9:03 p.m. The following is a summary of watches, warnings, and advisories in effect. An extreme heat warning remains in effect from 1 p.m. until 9 p.m. Tuesday for the following counties, in Iowa, Mills and Pottawatomie, and the following counties, in Nebraska, Douglas and Sarpy. A heat advisory remains in effect from 1 p.m. until 9 p.m. Tuesday for the following county, Harrison, Iowa, and the following counties, in Nebraska, Burt, Cass, Dodge, Odo, Saunders and Washington. Now for the official National Weather Service forecast for the Omaha and Council Bluffs area. Today, much warmer. Sunny. Highs in the mid-90s. South winds 15 to 20 miles an hour with gusts up to 30 miles an hour. Tonight, mostly clear. Lows in the upper 70s. South winds 15 to 20 miles an hour with gusts up to 30 miles an hour. Heat index values up to 108 early until midnight. Monday, sunny, breezy, hot with highs in the mid-90s. South winds 15 to 25 miles an hour with gusts up to 35 miles an hour. Heat index values up to 108 in the afternoon. Monday night, partly cloudy with a chance of showers with a slight chance of thunderstorms. Humid with lows in the upper 70s. South winds 15 to 20 miles an hour with gusts up to 30 miles an hour. Chance of rain 30%. Tuesday, mostly sunny. Hot with highs in the mid-90s. South winds 15 to 20 miles an hour. Tuesday night, partly cloudy until midnight, then becoming mostly cloudy. A chance of thunderstorms. A chance of showers until midnight, then showers likely after midnight. Lows in the mid-70s. Chance of rain 60%. Wednesday, partly sunny. Hot with highs in the mid-90s. Wednesday night, partly cloudy with a chance of showers and thunderstorms until midnight, then mostly cloudy after midnight. Lows in the mid-70s. Chance of rain 30%. Thursday and Thursday night, partly cloudy. Hot. Highs in the mid-90s. Lows in the mid-70s. Friday and Friday night, mostly clear. Hot. Highs in the upper 90s. Lows in the mid-70s. Independence Day, mostly sunny. Hot with highs in the upper 90s. At 6 a.m. in Omaha, it was cloudy. The temperature was 77 degrees, the dew point 73, and the relative humidity 87%. The wind was southeast at 24 miles an hour, gusting to 31. The pressure was 29.59 inches and falling. Across eastern Nebraska and southwest Iowa, temperatures were between 75 and 78 degrees. It was partly cloudy at Lincoln and Red Oak, Iowa. It was mostly cloudy at Millard,
Fremont, Columbus, and Blair Airport. At Takema, Nebraska City, and Plattsmouth, it was mostly cloudy. At Offutt Air Force Base, it was cloudy. Here are some observations from across the region. It was clear, with a temperature of 75 in Grand Island.

messages. A strong to severe storm possible overnight in far northeast Nebraska. Dangerous heat builds Sunday and Monday, with heat index values reaching 105 to 110 degrees in some areas. Hot and humid weather continues into next week, with occasional evening and overnight thunderstorm chances. Extreme heat warning information for the following counties in Nebraska, Douglas and Sarpy, and the following counties in Iowa, Fremont, Mills, Montgomery, Page, Pottawatomie and Shelby. Extreme heat warning remains in effect from 1 p.m. Sunday to 9 p.m. Tuesday, southwest Iowa and the Omaha Metro. What? Dangerously hot conditions with heat index values up to 108 expected southwest Iowa and the Omaha Metro. Where? In Iowa, Fremont, Mills, Montgomery, Page, Pottawatomie, and Shelby counties. In Nebraska, Douglas and Sarpy counties. When? From 1 p.m. Sunday to 9 p.m. Tuesday. Impacts. Heat-related illnesses increase significantly during extreme heat and high humidity events. Additional details. Overnight heat indices in the mid-70s and lower 80s will make it difficult for homes without air conditioning to cool down. Hot weather is expected to persist through the week. Drink plenty of fluids. Stay in an air-conditioned room. Stay out of the sun and check up on relatives and neighbors. Do not leave young children and pets in unattended vehicles. Car interiors will reach lethal temperatures in a matter of minutes. Heat advisory information for the following counties in Nebraska, Burt, Butler, Cass, Dodge, Gage, Jefferson, Johnson, Lancaster, Nemaha, Odo, Pawnee, Richardson, Saline, Saunders, Seward, Thurston and Washington, and Harrison, Iowa. Heat advisory remains in effect from 1 p.m. Sunday to 9 p.m. Tuesday. What? Heat index values up to 105 expected. Where? Portions of southwest and west central Iowa and east central, northeast, and southeast Nebraska. When? From 1 p.m. Sunday to 9 p.m. Tuesday. Impacts. Hot temperatures and high humidity may cause heat illnesses. Additional details. Overnight heat indices in the mid-70s and lower 80s will make it difficult for homes without air conditioning to cool down. Hot weather is expected to persist through the week. Drink plenty of fluids. Stay in an air-conditioned room. Stay out of the sun and check up on relatives and neighbors. 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The current time is 7:01 a.m. Central Daylight Time. The Omaha, Nebraska climate summary for yesterday, June 27, 2026. Yesterday's high temperature was 78 degrees. This high was 9 degrees below the normal high of 87. The record high is 104 degrees, which was set in 1934. Yesterday's low temperature was 67 degrees. This low was 1 degree above the normal low of 66. The record low is 47 degrees, which was set in 1968. A trace of precipitation fell yesterday, which brings the monthly total to 3.28 inches. This is 0.78 inches below the normal amount of 4.06 inches for June. The total precipitation for the year now stands at 12.53 inches, which is 2.85 inches below normal. No snow fell yesterday, which brings the monthly total to 0.0 inches. This is normal for June. The total snowfall since July 1st still stands at 17.8 inches, which is 9.3 inches below normal. There were no heating degree days yesterday, which is normal. This leaves the monthly total at 2, which is 5 below normal. The yearly total since July 1st is 5,055, which is 773 below normal. There were 8 cooling degree days yesterday, which is 4 below normal. This brings the monthly total to 210, which is minus 32 below normal. The yearly total since January 1st is 375, which is 27 above normal. Yesterday, the maximum wind observed was 21 miles an hour from the southeast. The highest wind gust observed was

27 miles per hour from the southeast. The normal high temperature for today is 87 degrees, and the normal low is 66. The record high for today is 103, which occurred in 1934, and the record low is 53, which occurred in 1895. Sunrise today is at 5:53 a.m. and sunset is at 9:01 p.m. The Valley National Weather Service climate summary for yesterday, June 27, 2026. Yesterday's high temperature was 78 degrees, record high is 101 degrees, which was set in 2012. And the low 66 degrees. The record low is 53 degrees, which was set in 2022. A trace of precipitation fell yesterday, which brings the monthly total to 3.95 inches. The total precipitation for the year now stands at 13.39 inches. No snow fell yesterday, which brings the monthly total to a trace. This is normal for June. The total snowfall since July 1st still stands at 15.8 inches, which is 16.0 inches below normal. The highest wind gust observed was 24 miles per hour. The normal high temperature for today is 86 degrees, and the normal low is 67. Sunrise today is at 5:55 a.m. and sunset is at 9:03 p.m. The following is a summary of watches, warnings, and advisories in effect. An extreme heat warning remains in effect from 1 p.m. until 9 p.m. Tuesday for the following counties, in Iowa, Mills and Pottawatomie, and the following counties, in Nebraska, Douglas and Sarpy. A heat advisory remains in effect from 1 p.m. until 9 p.m. Tuesday for the following county, Harrison, Iowa, and the following counties, in Nebraska, Burt, Cass, Dodge, Odo, Saunders and Washington. Here are the forecast key messages. A strong to severe storm possible overnight in far northeast Nebraska. Dangerous heat builds Sunday and Monday, with heat index values reaching 105 to 110 degrees in some areas. Hot and humid weather continues into next week, with occasional evening and overnight thunderstorm chances. Extreme heat warning information for the following counties, in Nebraska, Douglas and Sarpy, and the following counties, in Iowa, Fremont, Mills, Montgomery, Page, Pottawatomie and Shelby. Extreme heat warning remains in effect from 1 p.m. Sunday to 9 p.m. Tuesday, southwest Iowa and the Omaha Metro. What? Dangerously hot conditions with heat index values up to 108 expected southwest Iowa and the Omaha Metro. Where? In Iowa, Fremont, Mills, Montgomery, Page, Pottawatomie, and Shelby counties. In Nebraska, Douglas and Sarpy counties. When? From 1 p.m. Sunday to 9 p.m. Tuesday. Impacts. Heat-related illnesses increase significantly during extreme heat and high humidity events. Additional details. Overnight heat indices in the mid-70s and lower 80s will make it difficult for homes without air conditioning to cool down. Hot weather is expected to persist through the week. Drink plenty of fluids, stay in an air-conditioned room, stay out of the sun, and check up on relatives and neighbors. Do not leave young children and pets in unattended vehicles. Car interiors will reach lethal temperatures in a matter of minutes. Heat advisory information for the following counties in Nebraska, Burt, Butler, Cass, Dodge, Gage, Jefferson, Johnson, Lancaster, Nemaha, Odo, Pawnee, Richardson, Saline, Saunders, Seward, Thurston and Washington, and Harrison, Iowa. Heat advisory remains in effect from 1 p.m. Sunday to 9 p.m. Tuesday. What? Heat index values up to 105 expected. Where? Portions of southwest and west central Iowa and east central, northeast, and southeast Nebraska. When? From 1 p.m. Sunday to 9 p.m. Tuesday. Impacts. Hot temperatures and high humidity may cause heat illnesses. Additional details. Overnight heat indices in the mid-70s and lower 80s will make it difficult for homes without air conditioning to cool down. Hot weather is expected to persist through the week. Drink plenty of fluids, stay in an air-conditioned room,
stay out of the sun and check up on relatives and neighbors. 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The current time is 7:08 a.m. Central Daylight Time. The following is a summary of watches, warnings, and advisories in effect. An extreme heat warning remains in effect from 1 p.m. until 9 p.m. Tuesday for the following counties in Iowa, Mills and Pottawatomie, and the following counties in Nebraska, Douglas and Sarpy. A heat advisory remains in effect from 1 p.m. until 9 p.m. Tuesday for the following county, Harrison, Iowa, and the following counties in Nebraska, Burt, Cass, Dodge, Odo, Saunders, and Washington. Now for the official National Weather Service forecast for the Omaha and Council Bluffs area. Today, much warmer. Sunny. Highs in the mid-90s. South winds 15 to 20 miles an hour with gusts up to 30 miles an hour. Tonight, mostly clear. Lows in the upper 70s. South winds 15 to 20 miles an hour with gusts up to 30 miles an hour. Heat index values up to 108 early until midnight. Monday, sunny, breezy, hot with highs in the mid-90s. South winds 15 to 25 miles an hour with gusts up to 35 miles an hour. Heat index values up to 108 in the afternoon. Monday night, partly cloudy with a chance of showers with a slight chance of thunderstorms. Humid with lows in the upper 70s. South winds 15 to 20 miles an hour with gusts up to 30 miles an hour. Chance of rain 30%. Tuesday, mostly sunny. Hot with highs in the mid-90s. South winds 15 to 20 miles an hour. Tuesday night, partly cloudy until midnight, then becoming mostly cloudy. A chance of thunderstorms. A chance of showers until midnight, then showers likely after midnight. Lows in the mid-70s. Chance of rain 60%. Wednesday, partly sunny. Hot with highs in the mid-90s. Wednesday night, partly cloudy with a chance of showers and thunderstorms until midnight, then mostly cloudy after midnight. Lows in the mid-70s. Chance of rain 30%. Thursday and Thursday night, partly cloudy. Hot. Highs in the mid-90s. Lows in the mid-70s. Friday and Friday night, mostly clear. Hot. Highs in the upper 90s. Lows in the mid-70s. Independence Day, mostly sunny. Hot with highs in the upper 90s. The Omaha, Nebraska climate summary for yesterday, June 27, 2026. Yesterday's high temperature was 78 degrees. This high was 9 degrees below the normal high of 87. The record high is 104 degrees, which was set in 1934. Yesterday's low temperature was 67 degrees. This low was 1 degree above the normal low of 66. The record low is 47 degrees, which was set in 1968. A trace of precipitation fell yesterday, which brings the monthly total to 3.28 inches. This is 0.78 inches below the normal amount of 4.06 inches for June. The total precipitation for the year now stands at 12.53 inches, which is 2.85 inches below normal. No snow fell yesterday, which brings the monthly total to 0.0 inches. This is normal for June. The total snowfall since July 1st still stands at 17.8 inches, which is 9.3 inches below normal. There were no heating degree days yesterday, which is normal. This leaves the monthly total at 2, which is 5 below normal. The yearly total since July 1st is 5,055, which is 773 below normal. There were 8 cooling degree days yesterday, which is 4 below normal. This brings the monthly total to 210, which is minus 32 below normal. The yearly total since January 1st is 375, which is 27 above normal. Yesterday, the maximum wind observed was 21 miles an hour from the southeast.
the highest wind gust observed was 27 miles per hour from the southeast. The normal high temperature for today is 87 degrees, and the normal low is 66. The record high for today is 103, which occurred in 1934, and the record low is 53, which occurred in 1895. Sunrise today is at 5:53 a.m. and sunset is at 9:01 p.m. The Valley National Weather Service climate summary for yesterday, June 27, 2026. Yesterday's high temperature was 78 degrees, record high is 101 degrees, which was set in 2012. And the low 66 degrees. The record low is 53 degrees, which was set in 2022. A trace of precipitation fell yesterday, which brings the monthly total to 3.95 inches. The total precipitation for the year now stands at 13.39 inches. No snow fell yesterday, which brings the monthly total to a trace. This is normal for June. The total snowfall since July 1st still stands at 15.8 inches, which is 16.0 inches below normal. The highest wind gust observed was 24 miles per hour. The normal high temperature for today is 86 degrees, and the normal low is 67. Sunrise today is at 5:55 a.m. and sunset is at 9:03 p.m. This is NOAA All Hazards Radio Station KIH-61 serving the following counties in Nebraska and Iowa. Douglas, Sarpy, Washington, Cass, Odo, Burt, Dodge, Saunders, Harrison, Pottawatomie, and Mills. At 7 a.m. in Omaha, it was cloudy. The temperature was 77 degrees, the dew point 72, and the relative humidity 84%. The wind was southeast at 22 miles an hour. The pressure was 29.58 inches and falling. Across eastern Nebraska and southwest Iowa, temperatures were between 76 and 78 degrees. It was mostly sunny at Lincoln, Nebraska City, and Plattsmouth. It was partly sunny at Millard, Fremont, and Columbus. At Blair Airport, Tacoma, and Red Oak, Iowa, it was partly sunny. At Offutt Air Force Base, it was cloudy. Here are some observations from across the region. At Des Moines, fog was reported with a temperature of 73. It was clear with a temperature of 73 at Grand Island and 67 at North Platte. It was partly cloudy with a temperature of 77 at Kansas City, 78 at Concordia, Kansas, and 59 at Denver. It was mostly cloudy with a temperature of 76 at Norfolk and 66 at Sioux Falls. It was cloudy with a temperature of 77 at Sioux City and 62 at Valentine. Once again, at 7 a.m. in Omaha, it was 77 degrees under cloudy skies. Here are the forecast key messages. A strong to severe storm possible overnight in far northeast Nebraska. Dangerous heat builds Sunday and Monday, with heat index values reaching 105 to 110 degrees in some areas. Hot and humid weather continues into next week, with occasional evening and overnight thunderstorm chances. Extreme heat warning information for the following counties in Nebraska, Douglas and Sarpy, and the following counties in Iowa, Fremont, Mills, Montgomery, Page, Pottawatomie and Shelby. Extreme heat warning remains in effect from 1 p.m. Sunday to 9 p.m. Tuesday, southwest Iowa and the Omaha Metro. What? Dangerously hot conditions with heat index values up to 108 expected southwest Iowa and the Omaha Metro. Where? In Iowa, Fremont, Mills, Montgomery, Page, Pottawatomie, and Shelby counties. In Nebraska, Douglas and Sarpy counties. When? From 1 p.m. Sunday to 9 p.m. Tuesday. Impacts. Heat-related illnesses increase significantly during extreme heat and high humidity events. Additional details, overnight heat indices in the mid-70s and lower 80s will make it difficult for homes without air conditioning to cool down. Hot weather is expected to persist through the week. Drink plenty of fluids, stay in an air-conditioned room,
stay out of the sun and check up on relatives and neighbors. Do not leave young children and pets in unattended vehicles. Car interiors will reach lethal temperatures in a matter of minutes. Heat advisory information for the following counties in Nebraska: Burt, Butler, Cass, Dodge, Gage, Jefferson, Johnson, Lancaster, Nemaha, Odo, Pawnee, Richardson, Saline, Saunders, Seward, Thurston and Washington, and Harrison, Iowa. Heat advisory remains in effect from 1 p.m. Sunday to 9 p.m. Tuesday. What? Heat index values up to 105 expected. Where? Portions of southwest and west central Iowa and east central, northeast, and southeast Nebraska. When? From 1 p.m. Sunday to 9 p.m. Tuesday. Impacts: hot temperatures and high humidity may cause heat illnesses. Additional details: overnight heat indices in the mid-70s and lower 80s will make it difficult for homes without air conditioning to cool down. Hot weather is expected to persist through the week. Drink plenty of fluids, stay in an air-conditioned room, stay out of the sun, and check up on relatives and neighbors. 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The current time is 7:20 a.m. Central Daylight Time. The Omaha, Nebraska climate summary for yesterday, June 27, 2026. Yesterday's high temperature was 78 degrees. This high was 9 degrees below the normal high of 87. The record high is 104 degrees, which was set in 1934. Yesterday's low temperature was 67 degrees. This low was 1 degree above the normal low of 66. The record low is 47 degrees, which was set in 1968. A trace of precipitation fell yesterday, which brings the monthly total to 3.28 inches. This is 0.78 inches below the normal amount of 4.06 inches for June. The total precipitation for the year now stands at 12.53 inches, which is 2.85 inches below normal. No snow fell yesterday, which brings the monthly total to 0.0 inches. This is normal for June. The total snowfall since July 1st still stands at 17.8 inches, which is 9.3 inches below normal. There were no heating degree days yesterday, which is normal. This leaves the monthly total at 2, which is 5 below normal. The yearly total since July 1st is 5,055, which is 773 below normal. There were 8 cooling degree days yesterday, which is 4 below normal. This brings the monthly total to 210, which is minus 32 below normal. The yearly total since January 1st is 375, which is 27 above normal. Yesterday, the maximum wind observed was 21 miles an hour from the southeast. The highest wind gust observed was 27 miles per hour from the southeast. The normal high temperature for today is 87 degrees, and the normal low is 66. The record high for today is 103, which occurred in 1934, and the record low is 53, which occurred in 1895. Sunrise today is at 5:53 a.m. and sunset is at 9:01 p.m. The Valley National Weather Service climate summary for yesterday, June 27, 2026. Yesterday's high temperature was 78 degrees, record high is 101 degrees, which was set in 2012. And the low 66 degrees. The record low is 53 degrees, which was set in 2022. A trace of precipitation fell yesterday, which brings the monthly total to 3.95 inches. The total precipitation for the year now stands at 13.39 inches. No snow fell yesterday, which brings the monthly total to a trace. This is normal for June. The total snowfall since July 1st still stands at 15.8 inches, which is 16.0 inches below normal. The highest wind gust observed was 24 miles per hour. The normal high temperature for today is 86 degrees, and the normal low is 67. Sunrise today is at 5:55 a.m. and sunset is at 9:03 p.m.
The following is a summary of watches, warnings, and advisories in effect. An extreme heat warning remains in effect from 1 p.m. until 9 p.m. Tuesday for the following counties in Iowa, Mills and Pottawatomie, and the following counties in Nebraska, Douglas and Sarpy. A heat advisory remains in effect from 1 p.m. until 9 p.m. Tuesday for the following county, Harrison, Iowa, and the following counties in Nebraska, Burt, Cass, Dodge, Odo, Saunders, and Washington. Now for the official National Weather Service forecast for the Omaha and Council Bluffs area. Today, much warmer. Sunny. Highs in the mid-90s. South winds 15 to 20 miles an hour with gusts up to 30 miles an hour. Tonight, mostly clear. Lows in the upper 70s. South winds 15 to 20 miles an hour with gusts up to 30 miles an hour. Heat index values up to 108 early until midnight. Monday, sunny, breezy, hot with highs in the mid-90s. South winds 15 to 25 miles an hour with gusts up to 35 miles an hour. Heat index values up to 108 in the afternoon. Monday night, partly cloudy with a chance of showers with a slight chance of thunderstorms. Humid with lows in the upper 70s. South winds 15 to 20 miles an hour with gusts up to 30 miles an hour. Chance of rain 30%. Tuesday, mostly sunny. Hot with highs in the mid-90s. South winds 15 to 20 miles an hour. Tuesday night, partly cloudy until midnight, then becoming mostly cloudy. A chance of thunderstorms. A chance of showers until midnight, then showers likely after midnight. Lows in the mid-70s. Chance of rain 60%. Wednesday, partly sunny. Hot with highs in the mid-90s. Wednesday night, partly cloudy with a chance of showers and thunderstorms until midnight, then mostly cloudy after midnight. Lows in the mid-70s. Chance of rain 30%. Thursday and Thursday night, partly cloudy. Hot. Highs in the mid-90s. Lows in the mid-70s. Friday and Friday night, mostly clear. Hot. Highs in the upper 90s. Lows in the mid-70s. Independence Day, mostly sunny. Hot with highs in the upper 90s. At 7 a.m. in Omaha, it was cloudy. The temperature was 77 degrees, the dew point 72, and the relative humidity 84%. The wind was southeast at 22 miles an hour. The pressure was 29.58 inches and falling. Across eastern Nebraska and southwest Iowa, temperatures were between 76 and 78 degrees. It was mostly sunny at Lincoln, Nebraska City, and Plattsmouth. It was partly sunny at Millard, Fremont, and Columbus. At Blair Airport, Tacoma, and Red Oak, Iowa, it was partly sunny. At Offutt Air Force Base, it was cloudy. Here are some observations from across the region. At Des Moines, fog was reported with a temperature of 73. It was clear with a temperature of 73 at Grand Island and 67 at North Platte. It was partly cloudy with a temperature of 77 at Kansas City, 78 at Concordia, Kansas, and 59 at Denver. It was mostly cloudy with a temperature of 76 at North Fork and 66 at Sioux Falls. It was cloudy, with a temperature of 77 at Sioux City and 62 at Valentine. Once again, at 7 a.m. in Omaha, it was 77 degrees under cloudy skies. Here are the forecast key messages. A strong to severe storm possible overnight in far northeast Nebraska. Dangerous heat builds Sunday and Monday, with heat index values reaching 105 to 110 degrees in some areas. Hot and humid weather continues into next week, with occasional evening and overnight thunderstorm chances. Extreme heat warning information for the following counties in Nebraska, Douglas and Sarpy, and the following counties in Iowa, Fremont, Mills, Montgomery, Page, Pottawatomie and Shelby.
Extreme heat warning remains in effect from 1 p.m. Sunday to 9 p.m. Tuesday, Southwest Iowa and the Omaha Metro. What's dangerously hot conditions with heat index values up to 108 expected Southwest Iowa and the Omaha Metro. Where? In Iowa, Fremont, Mills, Montgomery, Page, Pottawatomie, and Shelby counties. In Nebraska, Douglas and Sarpy counties. When? From 1 p.m. Sunday to 9 p.m. Tuesday. Impacts. Heat-related illnesses increase significantly during extreme heat and high humidity events. Additional details. Overnight heat indices in the mid-70s and lower 80s will make it difficult for homes without air conditioning to cool down. Hot weather is expected to persist through the week. Drink plenty of fluids, stay in an air-conditioned room, stay out of the sun, and check up on relatives and neighbors. Do not leave young children and pets in unattended vehicles. Car interiors will reach lethal temperatures in a matter of minutes. Heat advisory information for the following counties in Nebraska: Burt, Butler, Cass, Dodge, Gage, Jefferson, Johnson, Lancaster, Nemaha, Odo, Pawnee, Richardson, Saline, Saunders, Seward, Thurston and Washington, and Harrison, Iowa. Heat advisory remains in effect from 1 p.m. Sunday to 9 p.m. Tuesday. What? Heat index values up to 105 expected. Where? Portions of southwest and west central Iowa and east central, northeast, and southeast Nebraska. When? From 1 p.m. Sunday to 9 p.m. Tuesday. Impacts. Hot temperatures and high humidity may cause heat illnesses. Additional details. Overnight heat indices in the mid-70s and lower 80s will make it difficult for homes without air conditioning to cool down. Hot weather is expected to persist through the week. Drink plenty of fluids, stay in an air-conditioned room, stay out of the sun, and check up on relatives and neighbors. 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The current time is 7:30 a.m. Central Daylight Time. The Omaha, Nebraska Climate Summary for yesterday, June 27, 2026. Yesterday's high temperature was 78 degrees. This high was 9 degrees below the normal high of 87. The record high is 104 degrees, which was set in 1934. Yesterday's low temperature was 67 degrees. This low was 1 degree above the normal low of 66. The record low is 47 degrees, which was set in 1968. A trace of precipitation fell yesterday, which brings the monthly total to 3.28 inches. This is 0.78 inches below the normal amount of 4.06 inches for June. The total precipitation for the year now stands at 12.53 inches, which is 2.85 inches below normal. No snow fell yesterday, which brings the monthly total to 0.0 inches. This is normal for June. The total snowfall since July 1st still stands at 17.8 inches, which is 9.3 inches below normal. There were no heating degree days yesterday, which is normal. This leaves the monthly total at 2, which is 5 below normal. The yearly total since July 1st is 5,055, which is 773 below normal. There were 8 cooling degree days yesterday, which is 4 below normal. This brings the monthly total to 210, which is minus 32 below normal. The yearly total since January 1st is 375, which is 27 above normal. Yesterday, the maximum wind observed was 21 miles an hour from the southeast. The highest wind gust observed was 27 miles per hour from the southeast. The normal high temperature for today is 87 degrees, and the normal low is 66. The record high for today is 103, which occurred in 1934, and the record low is 53, which occurred in 1895. Sunrise today is at 5:53 a.m. and sunset is at 9:01 p.m. The Valley National Weather Service climate summary for yesterday, June 27, 2026.
Yesterday's high temperature was 78 degrees, record high is 101 degrees, which was set in 2012. And the low 66 degrees. The record low is 53 degrees, which was set in 2022. A trace of precipitation fell yesterday, which brings the monthly total to 3.95 inches. The total precipitation for the year now stands at 13.39 inches. No snow fell yesterday, which brings the monthly total to a trace. This is normal for June. The total snowfall since July 1st still stands at 15.8 inches, which is 16.0 inches below normal. The highest wind gust observed was 24 miles per hour. The normal high temperature for today is 86 degrees, and the normal low is 67. Sunrise today is at 5:55 a.m. and sunset is at 9:03 p.m. The following is a summary of watches, warnings, and advisories in effect. An extreme heat warning remains in effect from 1 p.m. until 9 p.m. Tuesday for the following counties, in Iowa, Mills and Pottawatomie, and the following counties, in Nebraska, Douglas and Sarpy. A heat advisory remains in effect from 1 p.m. until 9 p.m. Tuesday for the following county, Harrison, Iowa, and the following counties, in Nebraska, Burt, Cass, Dodge, Odo, Saunders and Washington. Now for the official National Weather Service forecast for the Omaha and Council Bluffs area. Today, much warmer. Sunny. Highs in the mid-90s. South winds 15 to 20 miles an hour with gusts up to 30 miles an hour. Tonight, mostly clear. Lows in the upper 70s. South winds 15 to 20 miles an hour with gusts up to 30 miles an hour. Heat index values up to 108 early until midnight. Monday, sunny, breezy, hot with highs in the mid-90s. South winds 15 to 25 miles an hour with gusts up to 35 miles an hour. Heat index values up to 108 in the afternoon. Monday night, partly cloudy with a chance of showers with a slight chance of thunderstorms. Humid with lows in the upper 70s. South winds 15 to 20 miles an hour with gusts up to 30 miles an hour. Chance of rain 30%. Tuesday, mostly sunny. Hot with highs in the mid-90s. South winds 15 to 20 miles an hour. Tuesday night, partly cloudy until midnight, then becoming mostly cloudy. A chance of thunderstorms. A chance of showers until midnight, then showers likely after midnight. Lows in the mid-70s. Chance of rain 60%. Wednesday, partly sunny. Hot with highs in the mid-90s. Wednesday night, partly cloudy with a chance of showers and thunderstorms until midnight, then mostly cloudy after midnight. Lows in the mid-70s. Chance of rain 30%. Thursday and Thursday night, partly cloudy. Hot. Highs in the mid-90s. Lows in the mid-70s. Friday and Friday night, mostly clear. Hot. Highs in the upper 90s. Lows in the mid-70s. Independence Day, mostly sunny. Hot with highs in the upper 90s. At 7 a.m. in Omaha, it was cloudy. The temperature was 77 degrees, the dew point 72, and the relative humidity 84%. The wind was southeast at 22 miles an hour. The pressure was 29.58 inches and falling. Across eastern Nebraska and southwest Iowa, temperatures were between 76 and 78 degrees. It was mostly sunny at Lincoln, Nebraska City, and Plattsmouth. It was partly sunny at Millard, Fremont, and Columbus. At Blair Airport, Tacoma, and Red Oak, Iowa, it was partly sunny. At Offutt Air Force Base, it was cloudy. Here are some observations from across the region. At Des Moines, fog was reported with a temperature of 73. It was clear with a temperature of 73 at Grand Island and 67 at North Platte. It was partly cloudy with a temperature of 77 at Kansas City, 78 at Concordia, Kansas, and 59 at Denver.
It was mostly cloudy, with a temperature of 76 at Norfolk and 66 at Sioux Falls. It was cloudy, with a temperature of 77 at Sioux City and 62 at Valentine. Once again, at 7 a.m. in Omaha, it was 77 degrees under cloudy skies. Here are the forecast key messages. A strong to severe storm possible overnight in far northeast Nebraska. Dangerous heat builds Sunday and Monday, with heat index values reaching 105 to 110 degrees in some areas. Hot and humid weather continues into next week, with occasional evening and overnight thunderstorm chances. Extreme heat warning information for the following counties in Nebraska, Douglas and Sarpy, and the following counties in Iowa, Fremont, Mills, Montgomery, Page, Pottawatomie and Shelby. Extreme heat warning remains in effect from 1 p.m. Sunday to 9 p.m. Tuesday, southwest Iowa and the Omaha Metro. What? Dangerously hot conditions with heat index values up to 108 expected southwest Iowa and the Omaha Metro. Where? In Iowa, Fremont, Mills, Montgomery, Page, Pottawatomie, and Shelby counties. In Nebraska, Douglas and Sarpy counties. When? From 1 p.m. Sunday to 9 p.m. Tuesday. Impacts. Heat-related illnesses increase significantly during extreme heat and high humidity events. Additional details, overnight heat indices in the mid-70s and lower 80s will make it difficult for homes without air conditioning to cool down. Hot weather is expected to persist through the week. Drink plenty of fluids, stay in an air-conditioned room, stay out of the sun, and check up on relatives and neighbors. Do not leave young children and pets in unattended vehicles. Car interiors will reach lethal temperatures in a matter of minutes. Heat advisory information for the following counties in Nebraska, Burt, Butler, Cass, Dodge, Gage, Jefferson, Johnson, Lancaster, Nemaha, Odo, Pawnee, Richardson, Saline, Saunders, Seward, Thurston and Washington, and Harrison, Iowa. Heat advisory remains in effect from 1 p.m. Sunday to 9 p.m. Tuesday. What? Heat index values up to 105 expected. Where? Portions of southwest and west central Iowa and east central, northeast, and southeast Nebraska. When? From 1 p.m. Sunday to 9 p.m. Tuesday. Impacts. Hot temperatures and high humidity may cause heat illnesses. Additional details. Overnight heat indices in the mid-70s and lower 80s will make it difficult for homes without air conditioning to cool down. Hot weather is expected to persist through the week. Drink plenty of fluids, stay in an air-conditioned room, stay out of the sun, and check up on relatives and neighbors. 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The current time is 7:41 a.m. Central Daylight Time. The Omaha, Nebraska climate summary for yesterday, June 27, 2026. Yesterday's high temperature was 78 degrees. This high was 9 degrees below the normal high of 87. The record high is 104 degrees, which was set in 1934. Yesterday's low temperature was 67 degrees. This low was 1 degree above the normal low of 66. The record low is 47 degrees, which was set in 1968. A trace of precipitation fell yesterday, which brings the monthly total to 3.28 inches. This is 0.78 inches below the normal amount of 4.06 inches for June. The total precipitation for the year now stands at 12.53 inches, which is 2.85 inches below normal. No snow fell yesterday, which brings the monthly total to 0.0 inches. This is normal for June. The total snowfall since July 1st still stands at 17.8 inches, which is 9.3 inches below normal. There were no heating degree days yesterday, which is normal. This leaves the monthly total at 2, which is 5 below normal. The yearly total since July 1st is 5,055, which is 773 below normal.
There were 8 cooling degree days yesterday, which is 4 below normal. This brings the monthly total to 210, which is minus 32 below normal. The yearly total since January 1st is 375, which is 27 above normal. Yesterday, the maximum wind observed was 21 miles an hour from the southeast. The highest wind gust observed was 27 miles per hour from the southeast. The normal high temperature for today is 87 degrees, and the normal low is 66. The record high for today is 103, which occurred in 1934, and the record low is 53, which occurred in 1895. Sunrise today is at 5:53 a.m. and sunset is at 9:01 p.m. The Valley National Weather Service climate summary for yesterday, June 27, 2026. Yesterday's high temperature was 78 degrees, record high is 101 degrees, which was set in 2012, and the low 66 degrees. The record low is 53 degrees, which was set in 2022. A trace of precipitation fell yesterday, which brings the monthly total to 3.95 inches. The total precipitation for the year now stands at 13.39 inches. No snow fell yesterday, which brings the monthly total to a trace. This is normal for June. The total snowfall since July 1st still stands at 15.8 inches, which is 16.0 inches below normal. The highest wind gust observed was 24 miles per hour. The normal high temperature for today is 86 degrees, and the normal low is 67. Sunrise today is at 5:55 a.m. and sunset is at 9:03 p.m. The following is a summary of watches, warnings, and advisories in effect. An extreme heat warning remains in effect from 1 p.m. until 9 p.m. Tuesday for the following counties, in Iowa, Mills and Pottawatomie, and the following counties, in Nebraska, Douglas and Sarpy. A heat advisory remains in effect from 1 p.m. until 9 p.m. Tuesday for the following county, Harrison, Iowa, and the following counties, in Nebraska, Burt, Cass, Dodge, Odo, Saunders, and Washington. Now for the official National Weather Service forecast for the Omaha and Council Bluffs area. Today, much warmer. Sunny. Highs in the mid-90s. South winds 15 to 20 miles an hour with gusts up to 30 miles an hour. Tonight, mostly clear. Lows in the upper 70s. South winds 15 to 20 miles an hour with gusts up to 30 miles an hour. Heat index values up to 108 early until midnight. Monday, sunny, breezy, hot with highs in the mid-90s. South winds 15 to 25 miles an hour with gusts up to 35 miles an hour. Heat index values up to 108 in the afternoon. Monday night, partly cloudy with a chance of showers with a slight chance of thunderstorms. Humid with lows in the upper 70s. South winds 15 to 20 miles an hour with gusts up to 30 miles an hour. Chance of rain 30%. Tuesday, mostly sunny. Hot with highs in the mid-90s. South winds 15 to 20 miles an hour. Tuesday night, partly cloudy until midnight, then becoming mostly cloudy. A chance of thunderstorms. A chance of showers until midnight, then showers likely after midnight. Lows in the mid-70s. Chance of rain 60%. Wednesday, partly sunny. Hot with highs in the mid-90s. Wednesday night, partly cloudy with a chance of showers and thunderstorms until midnight, then mostly cloudy after midnight. Lows in the mid-70s. Chance of rain 30%. Thursday and Thursday night, partly cloudy. Hot. Highs in the mid-90s. Lows in the mid-70s. Friday and Friday night, mostly clear. Hot. Highs in the upper 90s. Lows in the mid-70s. Independence Day, mostly sunny. Hot with highs in the upper 90s. At 7 a.m. in Omaha, it was cloudy. The temperature was 77 degrees, the dew point 72, and the relative humidity 84%.
The wind was southeast at 22 miles an hour. The pressure was 29.58 inches and falling. Across eastern Nebraska and southwest Iowa, temperatures were between 76 and 78 degrees. It was mostly sunny at Lincoln, Nebraska City, and Plattsmouth. It was partly sunny at Millard, Fremont, and Columbus. At Blair Airport, Tacoma, and Red Oak, Iowa, it was partly sunny. At Offutt Air Force Base, it was cloudy. Here are some observations from across the region. At Des Moines, fog was reported with a temperature of 73. It was clear with a temperature of 73 at Grand Island and 67 at North Platte. It was partly cloudy with a temperature of 77 at Kansas City, 78 at Concordia, Kansas, and 59 at Denver. It was mostly cloudy with a temperature of 76 at North Fork and 66 at Sioux Falls. It was cloudy with a temperature of 77 at Sioux City and 62 at Valentine. Once again, at 7 a.m. in Omaha, it was 77 degrees under cloudy skies. Here are the forecast key messages. A strong to severe storm possible overnight in far northeast Nebraska. Dangerous heat builds Sunday and Monday, with heat index values reaching 105 to 110 degrees in some areas. Hot and humid weather continues into next week, with occasional evening and overnight thunderstorm chances. Extreme heat warning information for the following counties in Nebraska, Douglas and Sarpy, and the following counties in Iowa, Fremont, Mills, Montgomery, Page, Pottawatomie and Shelby. Extreme heat warning remains in effect from 1 p.m. Sunday to 9 p.m. Tuesday, southwest Iowa and the Omaha Metro. What? Dangerously hot conditions with heat index values up to 108 expected southwest Iowa and the Omaha Metro. Where? In Iowa, Fremont, Mills, Montgomery, Page, Pottawatomie, and Shelby counties. In Nebraska, Douglas and Sarpy counties. When? From 1 p.m. Sunday to 9 p.m. Tuesday. Impacts. Heat-related illnesses increase significantly during extreme heat and high humidity events. Additional details, overnight heat indices in the mid-70s and lower 80s will make it difficult for homes without air conditioning to cool down. Hot weather is expected to persist through the week. Drink plenty of fluids, stay in an air-conditioned room, stay out of the sun, and check up on relatives and neighbors. Do not leave young children and pets in unattended vehicles. Car interiors will reach lethal temperatures in a matter of minutes. Heat advisory information for the following counties in Nebraska, Burt, Butler, Cass, Dodge, Gage, Jefferson, Johnson, Lancaster, Nemaha, Odo, Pawnee, Richardson, Saline, Saunders, Seward, Thurston and Washington, and Harrison, Iowa. Heat advisory remains in effect from 1 p.m. Sunday to 9 p.m. Tuesday. What? Heat index values up to 105 expected. Where? Portions of southwest and west central Iowa and east central, northeast, and southeast Nebraska. When? From 1 p.m. Sunday to 9 p.m. Tuesday. Impacts. Hot temperatures and high humidity may cause heat illnesses. Additional details. Overnight heat indices in the mid-70s and lower 80s will make it difficult for homes without air conditioning to cool down. Hot weather is expected to persist through the week. Drink plenty of fluids, stay in an air-conditioned room, stay out of the sun, and check up on relatives and neighbors. 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The current time is 7:52 a.m. Central Daylight Time. The Omaha, Nebraska climate summary for yesterday, June 27, 2026. Yesterday's high temperature was 78 degrees. This high was 9 degrees below the normal high of 87. The record high is 104 degrees, which was set in 1934. Yesterday's low temperature was 67 degrees. This low was 1 degree above the normal low of 66. The record low is 47 degrees, which was set in 1968.
A trace of precipitation fell yesterday, which brings the monthly total to 3.28 inches. This is 0.78 inches below the normal amount of 4.06 inches for June. The total precipitation for the year now stands at 12.53 inches, which is 2.85 inches below normal. No snow fell yesterday, which brings the monthly total to 0.0 inches. This is normal for June. The total snowfall since July 1st still stands at 17.8 inches, which is 9.3 inches below normal. There were no heating degree days yesterday, which is normal. This leaves the monthly total at 2, which is 5 below normal. The yearly total since July 1st is 5,055, which is 773 below normal. There were 8 cooling degree days yesterday, which is 4 below normal. This brings the monthly total to 210, which is minus 32 below normal. The yearly total since January 1st is 375, which is 27 above normal. Yesterday, the maximum wind observed was 21 miles an hour from the southeast. The highest wind gust observed was 27 miles per hour from the southeast. The normal high temperature for today is 87 degrees, and the normal low is 66. The record high for today is 103, which occurred in 1934, and the record low is 53, which occurred in 1895. Sunrise today is at 5:53 a.m. and sunset is at 9:01 p.m. The Valley National Weather Service climate summary for yesterday, June 27, 2026. Yesterday's high temperature was 78 degrees, record high is 101 degrees, which was set in 2012, and the low 66 degrees. The record low is 53 degrees, which was set in 2022. A trace of precipitation fell yesterday, which brings the monthly total to 3.95 inches. The total precipitation for the year now stands at 13.39 inches. No snow fell yesterday, which brings the monthly total to a trace. This is normal for June. The total snowfall since July 1st still stands at 15.8 inches, which is 16.0 inches below normal. The highest wind gust observed was 24 miles per hour. The normal high temperature for today is 86 degrees, and the normal low is 67. Sunrise today is at 5:55 a.m. and sunset is at 9:03 p.m. The following is a summary of watches, warnings, and advisories in effect. An extreme heat warning remains in effect from 1 p.m. until 9 p.m. Tuesday for the following counties: in Iowa, Mills and Pottawatomie, and the following counties: in Nebraska, Douglas and Sarpy. A heat advisory remains in effect from 1 p.m. until 9 p.m. Tuesday for the following county: Harrison, Iowa, and the following counties: in Nebraska, Burt, Cass, Dodge, Odo, Saunders, and Washington. Now for the official National Weather Service forecast for the Omaha and Council Bluffs area. Today, much warmer. Sunny. Highs in the mid-90s. South winds 15 to 20 miles an hour with gusts up to 30 miles an hour. Tonight, mostly clear. Lows in the upper 70s. South winds 15 to 20 miles an hour with gusts up to 30 miles an hour. Heat index values up to 108 early until midnight. Monday, sunny, breezy, hot with highs in the mid-90s. South winds 15 to 25 miles an hour with gusts up to 35 miles an hour. Heat index values up to 108 in the afternoon. Monday night, partly cloudy with a chance of showers with a slight chance of thunderstorms. Humid with lows in the upper 70s. South winds 15 to 20 miles an hour with gusts up to 30 miles an hour. Chance of rain 30%. Tuesday, mostly sunny. Hot with highs in the mid-90s. South winds 15 to 20 miles an hour. Tuesday night, partly cloudy until midnight, then becoming mostly cloudy. A chance of thunderstorms. A chance of showers until midnight, then showers likely after midnight. Lows in the mid-70s. Chance of rain 60%.
Wednesday, partly sunny. Hot with highs in the mid-90s. Wednesday night, partly cloudy with a chance of showers and thunderstorms until midnight, then mostly cloudy after midnight. Lows

77 degrees, the dew point 72, and the relative humidity 84%. The wind was southeast at 22 miles an hour. The pressure was 29.58 inches and falling. Across eastern Nebraska and southwest Iowa, temperatures were between 76 and 78 degrees. It was mostly sunny at Lincoln, Nebraska City, and Plattsmouth. It was partly sunny at Millard, Fremont, and Columbus. At Blair Airport, Tacoma, and Red Oak, Iowa, it was partly sunny. At Offutt Air Force Base, it was cloudy. Here are some observations from across the region. At Des Moines, fog was reported with a temperature of 73. It was clear with a temperature of 73 at Grand Island and 67 at North Platte. It was partly cloudy with a temperature of 77 at Kansas City, 78 at Concordia, Kansas, and 59 at Denver. It was mostly cloudy with a temperature of 76 at North Fork and 66 at Sioux Falls. It was cloudy with a temperature of 77 at Sioux City and 62 at Valentine. Once again, at 7 a.m. in Omaha, it was 77 degrees under cloudy skies. Here are the forecast key messages. A strong to severe storm possible overnight in far northeast Nebraska. Dangerous heat builds Sunday and Monday, with heat index values reaching 105 to 110 degrees in some areas. Hot and humid weather continues into next week, with occasional evening and overnight thunderstorm chances. Extreme heat warning information for the following counties in Nebraska, Douglas and Sarpy, and the following counties in Iowa, Fremont, Mills, Montgomery, Page, Pottawatomie and Shelby. Extreme heat warning remains in effect from 1 p.m. Sunday to 9 p.m. Tuesday, southwest Iowa and the Omaha Metro. What? Dangerously hot conditions with heat index values up to 108 expected southwest Iowa and the Omaha Metro. Where? In Iowa, Fremont, Mills, Montgomery, Page, Pottawatomie, and Shelby counties. In Nebraska, Douglas and Sarpy counties. When? From 1 p.m. Sunday to 9 p.m. Tuesday. Impacts. Heat-related illnesses increase significantly during extreme heat and high humidity events. Additional details, overnight heat indices in the mid-70s and lower 80s will make it difficult for homes without air conditioning to cool down. Hot weather is expected to persist through the week. Drink plenty of fluids, stay in an air-conditioned room, stay out of the sun, and check up on relatives and neighbors. Do not leave young children and pets in unattended vehicles. Car interiors will reach lethal temperatures in a matter of minutes. Heat advisory information for the following counties in Nebraska, Burt, Butler, Cass, Dodge, Gage, Jefferson, Johnson, Lancaster, Nemaha, Odo, Pawnee, Richardson, Saline, Saunders, Seward, Thurston and Washington, and Harrison, Iowa. Heat advisory remains in effect from 1 p.m. Sunday to 9 p.m. Tuesday. What? Heat index values up to 105 expected. Where? Portions of southwest and west central Iowa and east central, northeast, and southeast Nebraska. When? From 1 p.m. Sunday to 9 p.m. Tuesday. Impacts. Hot temperatures and high humidity may cause heat illnesses. Additional details. Overnight heat indices in the mid-70s and lower 80s will make it difficult for homes without air conditioning to cool down. Hot weather is expected to persist through the week. Drink plenty of fluids, stay in an air-conditioned room, stay out of the sun, and check up on relatives and neighbors. 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The current time is 8:03 a.m. Central Daylight Time. The Omaha, Nebraska climate summary for yesterday, June 27, 2026. Yesterday's high temperature was 78 degrees. This high was 9 degrees below the normal high of 87. The record high is 104 degrees, which was set in 1934. Yesterday's low temperature was 67 degrees.
This low was 1 degree above the normal low of

66. The record low is 47 degrees, which was set in 1968. A trace of precipitation fell yesterday, which brings the monthly total to 3.28 inches. This is 0.78 inches below the normal amount of 4.06 inches for June. The total precipitation for the year now stands at 12.53 inches, which is 2.85 inches below normal. No snow fell yesterday, which brings the monthly total to 0.0 inches. This is normal for June. The total snowfall since July 1st still stands at 17.8 inches, which is 9.3 inches below normal. There were no heating degree days yesterday, which is normal. This leaves the monthly total at 2, which is 5 below normal. The yearly total since July 1st is 5,055, which is 773 below normal. There were 8 cooling degree days yesterday, which is 4 below normal. This brings the monthly total to 210, which is minus 32 below normal. The yearly total since January 1st is 375, which is 27 above normal. Yesterday, the maximum wind observed was 21 miles an hour from the southeast. The highest wind gust observed was 27 miles per hour from the southeast. The normal high temperature for today is 87 degrees, and the normal low is 66. The record high for today is 103, which occurred in 1934, and the record low is 53, which occurred in 1895. Sunrise today is at 5:53 a.m. and sunset is at 9:01 p.m. The Valley National Weather Service climate summary for yesterday, June 27, 2026. Yesterday's high temperature was 78 degrees, record high is 101 degrees, which was set in 2012, and the low 66 degrees. The record low is 53 degrees, which was set in 2022. A trace of precipitation fell yesterday, which brings the monthly total to 3.95 inches. The total precipitation for the year now stands at 13.39 inches. No snow fell yesterday, which brings the monthly total to a trace. This is normal for June. The total snowfall since July 1st still stands at 15.8 inches, which is 16.0 inches below normal. The highest wind gust observed was 24 miles per hour. The normal high temperature for today is 86 degrees, and the normal low is 67. Sunrise today is at 5:55 a.m. and sunset is at 9:03 p.m. Here are the forecast key messages. A strong to severe storm possible overnight in far northeast Nebraska. Dangerous heat builds Sunday and Monday, with heat index values reaching 105 to 110 degrees in some areas. Hot and humid weather continues into next week, with occasional evening and overnight thunderstorm chances. Extreme heat warning information for the following counties in Nebraska, Douglas and Sarpy, and the following counties in Iowa, Fremont, Mills, Montgomery, Page, Pottawatomie and Shelby. Extreme heat warning remains in effect from 1 p.m. Sunday to 9 p.m. Tuesday, southwest Iowa and the Omaha Metro. What? Dangerously hot conditions with heat index values up to 108 expected southwest Iowa and the Omaha Metro. Where? In Iowa, Fremont, Mills, Montgomery, Page, Pottawatomie, and Shelby counties. In Nebraska, Douglas and Sarpy counties. When? From 1 p.m. Sunday to 9 p.m. Tuesday. Impacts. Heat-related illnesses increase significantly during extreme heat and high humidity events. Additional details. Overnight heat indices in the mid-70s and lower 80s will make it difficult for homes without air conditioning to cool down. Hot weather is expected to persist through the week. Drink plenty of fluids. Stay in an air-conditioned room. Stay out of the sun, and check up on relatives and neighbors. Do not leave young children and pets in unattended vehicles. Car interiors will reach lethal temperatures in a matter of minutes. This is NOAA All Hazards Radio Station KIH-61 serving the following counties in Nebraska and Iowa. Douglas, Sarpy, Washington, Cass,
Odo, Burt, Dodge, Saunders, Harrison, Pottawatomie, and Mills. Heat advisory information for the following counties in Nebraska: Burt, Butler, Cass, Dodge, Gage, Jefferson, Johnson, Lancaster, Nemaha, Odo, Pawnee, Richardson, Saline, Saunders, Seward, Thurston and Washington, and Harrison, Iowa. Heat advisory remains in effect from 1 p.m. Sunday to 9 p.m. Tuesday. What? Heat index values up to 105 expected. Where? Portions of southwest and west central Iowa and east central, northeast, and southeast Nebraska. When? From 1 p.m. Sunday to 9 p.m. Tuesday. Impacts. Hot temperatures and high humidity may cause heat illnesses. Additional details. Overnight heat indices in the mid-70s and lower 80s will make it difficult for homes without air conditioning to cool down. Hot weather is expected to persist through the week. Drink plenty of fluids, stay in an air-conditioned room, stay out of the sun, and check up on relatives and neighbors. 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The current time is 8:10 a.m. Central Daylight Time. The Omaha, Nebraska climate summary for yesterday, June 27, 2026. Yesterday's high temperature was 78 degrees. This high was 9 degrees below the normal high of 87. The record high is 104 degrees, which was set in 1934. Yesterday's low temperature was 67 degrees. This low was 1 degree above the normal low of 66. The record low is 47 degrees, which was set in 1968. A trace of precipitation fell yesterday, which brings the monthly total to 3.28 inches. This is 0.78 inches below the normal amount of 4.06 inches for June. The total precipitation for the year now stands at 12.53 inches, which is 2.85 inches below normal. No snow fell yesterday, which brings the monthly total to 0.0 inches. This is normal for June. The total snowfall since July 1st still stands at 17.8 inches, which is 9.3 inches below normal. There were no heating degree days yesterday, which is normal. This leaves the monthly total at 2, which is 5 below normal. The yearly total since July 1st is 5,055, which is 773 below normal. There were 8 cooling degree days yesterday, which is 4 below normal. This brings the monthly total to 210, which is minus 32 below normal. The yearly total since January 1st is 375, which is 27 above normal. Yesterday, the maximum wind observed was 21 miles an hour from the southeast. The highest wind gust observed was 27 miles per hour from the southeast. The normal high temperature for today is 87 degrees, and the normal low is 66. The record high for today is 103, which occurred in 1934, and the record low is 53, which occurred in 1895. Sunrise today is at 5:53 a.m. and sunset is at 9:01 p.m. The Valley National Weather Service climate summary for yesterday, June 27, 2026. Yesterday's high temperature was 78 degrees, record high is 101 degrees, which was set in 2012. And the low 66 degrees. The record low is 53 degrees, which was set in 2022. A trace of precipitation fell yesterday, which brings the monthly total to 3.95 inches. The total precipitation for the year now stands at 13.39 inches. No snow fell yesterday, which brings the monthly total to a trace. This is normal for June. The total snowfall since July 1st still stands at 15.8 inches, which is 16.0 inches below normal. The highest wind gust observed was 24 miles per hour. The normal high temperature for today is 86 degrees, and the normal low is 67. Sunrise today is at 5:55 a.m. and sunset is at 9:03 p.m. Here are the forecast key messages. A strong to severe storm possible overnight in far northeast Nebraska.
dangerous heat builds Sunday and Monday, with heat index values reaching 105 to 110 degrees in some areas. Hot and humid weather continues into next week, with occasional evening and overnight thunderstorm chances. Extreme heat warning information for the following counties in Nebraska, Douglas and Sarpy, and the following counties in Iowa, Fremont, Mills, Montgomery, Page, Pottawatomie and Shelby. Extreme heat warning remains in effect from 1 p.m. Sunday to 9 p.m. Tuesday, Southwest Iowa and the Omaha Metro. What? Dangerously hot conditions with heat index values up to 108 expected Southwest Iowa and the Omaha Metro. Where? In Iowa, Fremont, Mills, Montgomery, Page, Pottawatomie, and Shelby counties. In Nebraska, Douglas and Sarpy counties. When? From 1 p.m. Sunday to 9 p.m. Tuesday. Impacts. Heat-related illnesses increase significantly during extreme heat and high humidity events. Additional details. Overnight heat indices in the mid-70s and lower 80s will make it difficult for homes without air conditioning to cool down. Hot weather is expected to persist through the week. Drink plenty of fluids, stay in an air-conditioned room, stay out of the sun, and check up on relatives and neighbors. Do not leave young children and pets in unattended vehicles. Car interiors will reach lethal temperatures in a matter of minutes. Heat advisory information for the following counties in Nebraska, Burt, Butler, Cass, Dodge, Gage, Jefferson, Johnson, Lancaster, Nemaha, Odo, Pawnee, Richardson, Saline, Saunders, Seward, Thurston and Washington, and Harrison, Iowa. Heat advisory remains in effect from 1 p.m. Sunday to 9 p.m. Tuesday. What? Heat index values up to 105 expected. Where? Portions of southwest and west central Iowa and east central, northeast, and southeast Nebraska. When? From 1 p.m. Sunday to 9 p.m. Tuesday. Impacts. Hot temperatures and high humidity may cause heat illnesses. Additional details. Overnight heat indices in the mid-70s and lower 80s will make it difficult for homes without air conditioning to cool down. Hot weather is expected to persist through the week. Drink plenty of fluids, stay in an air-conditioned room, stay out of the sun, and check up on relatives and neighbors. 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The current time is 8:17 a.m. Central Daylight Time. The following is a summary of watches, warnings, and advisories in effect. An extreme heat warning remains in effect from 1 p.m. until 9 p.m. Tuesday for the following counties in Iowa, Mills and Pottawatomie, and the following counties in Nebraska, Douglas and Sarpy. A heat advisory remains in effect from 1 p.m. until 9 p.m. Tuesday for the following county, Harrison, Iowa, and the following counties in Nebraska, Burt, Cass, Dodge, Odo, Saunders, and Washington. Now for the official National Weather Service forecast for the Omaha and Council Bluffs area. Today, much warmer. Sunny. Highs in the mid-90s. South winds 15 to 20 miles an hour with gusts up to 30 miles an hour. Tonight, mostly clear. Lows in the upper 70s. South winds 15 to 20 miles an hour with gusts up to 30 miles an hour. Heat index values up to 108 early until midnight. Monday, sunny, breezy, hot with highs in the mid-90s. South winds 15 to 25 miles an hour with gusts up to 35 miles an hour. Heat index values up to 108 in the afternoon. Monday night, partly cloudy with a chance of showers with a slight chance of thunderstorms. Humid with lows in the upper 70s. South winds 15 to 20 miles an hour with gusts up to 30 miles an hour. Chance of rain 30%. Tuesday, mostly sunny. Hot with highs in the mid-90s. South winds 15 to 20 miles an hour. Tuesday night, partly cloudy until midnight, then becoming mostly cloudy. A chance of thunderstorms.
a chance of showers until midnight, then showers likely after midnight. Lows in the mid-70s. Chance of rain 60%. Wednesday, partly sunny. Hot with highs in the mid-90s. Wednesday night, partly cloudy with a chance of showers and thunderstorms until midnight, then mostly cloudy after midnight. Lows in the mid-70s. Chance of rain 30%. Thursday and Thursday night, partly cloudy. Hot. Highs in the mid-90s. Lows in the mid-70s. Friday and Friday night, mostly clear. Hot. Highs in the upper 90s. Lows in the mid-70s. Independence Day, mostly sunny. Hot with highs in the upper 90s. The Omaha, Nebraska climate summary for yesterday, June 27, 2026. Yesterday's high temperature was 78 degrees. This high was 9 degrees below the normal high of 87. The record high is 104 degrees, which was set in 1934. Yesterday's low temperature was 67 degrees. This low was 1 degree above the normal low of 66. The record low is 47 degrees, which was set in 1968. A trace of precipitation fell yesterday, which brings the monthly total to 3.28 inches. This is 0.78 inches below the normal amount of 4.06 inches for June. The total precipitation for the year now stands at 12.53 inches, which is 2.85 inches below normal. No snow fell yesterday, which brings the monthly total to 0.0 inches. This is normal for June. The total snowfall since July 1st still stands at 17.8 inches, which is 9.3 inches below normal. There were no heating degree days yesterday, which is normal. This leaves the monthly total at 2, which is 5 below normal. The yearly total since July 1st is 5,055, which is 773 below normal. There were 8 cooling degree days yesterday, which is 4 below normal. This brings the monthly total to 210, which is minus 32 below normal. The yearly total since January 1st is 375, which is 27 above normal. Yesterday the maximum wind observed was 21 miles an hour from the southeast. The highest wind gust observed was 27 miles per hour from the southeast. The normal high temperature for today is 87 degrees, and the normal low is 66. The record high for today is 103, which occurred in 1934, and the record low is 53, which occurred in 1895. Sunrise today is at 5:53 a.m. and sunset is at 9:01 p.m. The Valley National Weather Service climate summary for yesterday, June 27, 2026. Yesterday's high temperature was 78 degrees, record high is 101 degrees, which was set in 2012. And the low 66 degrees. The record low is 53 degrees, which was set in 2022. A trace of precipitation fell yesterday, which brings the monthly total to 3.95 inches. The total precipitation for the year now stands at 13.39 inches. No snow fell yesterday, which brings the monthly total to a trace. This is normal for June. The total snowfall since July 1st still stands at 15.8 inches, which is 16.0 inches below normal. The highest wind gust observed was 24 miles per hour. The normal high temperature for today is 86 degrees, and the normal low is 67. Sunrise today is at 5:55 a.m. and sunset is at 9:03 p.m. At 8 a.m. in Omaha, it was cloudy. The temperature was 79 degrees, the dew point 71, and the relative humidity 76%. The wind was south at 21 miles an hour, gusting to 29. The pressure was 29.58 inches and steady. Across eastern Nebraska and southwest Iowa, temperatures were between 77 and 79 degrees. It was mostly sunny at Lincoln and Nebraska City. It was partly sunny at Millard, Fremont, Columbus, and Blair Airport. At Tacoma,
Plattsmouth and Red Oak, Iowa, it was partly sunny. At Offutt Air Force Base, it was cloudy. Here are some observations from across the region. At Des Moines, fog was reported with a temperature of 74. It was sunny with a temperature of 75 in Grand Island, 78 at Concordia, Kansas, and 71 at North Platte. It was mostly sunny with a temperature of 79 at Kansas City and 60 at Denver. It was partly sunny with a temperature of 78 at North Fork and 68 at Sioux Falls. It was cloudy with a temperature of 77 at Sioux City and 64 at Valentine. Once again, at 8 a.m. in Omaha, it was 79 degrees under cloudy skies. Here are the forecast key messages. A strong to severe storm possible overnight in far northeast Nebraska. Dangerous heat builds Sunday and Monday, with heat index values reaching 105 to 110 degrees in some areas. Hot and humid weather continues into next week, with occasional evening and overnight thunderstorm chances. Extreme heat warning information for the following counties in Nebraska, Douglas and Sarpy, and the following counties in Iowa, Fremont, Mills, Montgomery, Page, Pottawatomie and Shelby. Extreme heat warning remains in effect from 1 p.m. Sunday to 9 p.m. Tuesday, southwest Iowa and the Omaha Metro. What? Dangerously hot conditions with heat index values up to 108 expected southwest Iowa and the Omaha Metro. Where? In Iowa, Fremont, Mills, Montgomery, Page, Pottawatomie, and Shelby counties. In Nebraska, Douglas and Sarpy counties. When? From 1 p.m. Sunday to 9 p.m. Tuesday. Impacts. Heat-related illnesses increase significantly during extreme heat and high humidity events. Additional details, overnight heat indices in the mid-70s and lower 80s will make it difficult for homes without air conditioning to cool down. Hot weather is expected to persist through the week. Drink plenty of fluids, stay in an air-conditioned room, stay out of the sun, and check up on relatives and neighbors. Do not leave young children and pets in unattended vehicles. Car interiors will reach lethal temperatures in a matter of minutes. Heat advisory information for the following counties in Nebraska, Burt, Butler, Cass, Dodge, Gage, Jefferson, Johnson, Lancaster, Nemaha, Odo, Pawnee, Richardson, Saline, Saunders, Seward, Thurston and Washington, and Harrison, Iowa. Heat advisory remains in effect from 1 p.m. Sunday to 9 p.m. Tuesday. What? Heat index values up to 105 expected. Where? Portions of southwest and west central Iowa and east central, northeast, and southeast Nebraska. When? From 1 p.m. Sunday to 9 p.m. Tuesday. Impacts. Hot temperatures and high humidity may cause heat illnesses. Additional details. Overnight heat indices in the mid-70s and lower 80s will make it difficult for homes without air conditioning to cool down. Hot weather is expected to persist through the week. Drink plenty of fluids, stay in an air-conditioned room, stay out of the sun, and check up on relatives and neighbors. 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The current time is 8:28 a.m. Central Daylight Time. The following is a summary of watches, warnings, and advisories in effect. An extreme heat warning remains in effect from 1 p.m. until 9 p.m. Tuesday for the following counties in Iowa, Mills and Pottawatomie, and the following counties in Nebraska, Douglas and Sarpy. A heat advisory remains in effect from 1 p.m. until 9 p.m. Tuesday for the following county, Harrison, Iowa, and the following counties in Nebraska, Burt, Cass, Dodge, Odo, Saunders, and Washington. Now for the official National Weather Service forecast for the Omaha and Council Bluffs area. Today, much warmer. Sunny. Highs in the mid-90s. South winds 15 to 20 miles an hour with gusts up to 30 miles an hour. Tonight, mostly clear. Lows in the upper 70s.
south winds 15 to 20 miles an hour with gusts up to 30 miles an hour. Heat index values up to 108 early until midnight. Monday, sunny, breezy, hot with highs in the mid-90s. South winds 15 to 25 miles an hour with gusts up to 35 miles an hour. Heat index values up to 108 in the afternoon. Monday night, partly cloudy with a chance of showers with a slight chance of thunderstorms. Humid with lows in the upper 70s. South winds 15 to 20 miles an hour with gusts up to 30 miles an hour. Chance of rain 30%. Tuesday, mostly sunny. Hot with highs in the mid-90s. South winds 15 to 20 miles an hour. Tuesday night, partly cloudy until midnight, then becoming mostly cloudy. A chance of thunderstorms. A chance of showers until midnight, then showers likely after midnight. Lows in the mid-70s. Chance of rain 60%. Wednesday, partly sunny. Hot with highs in the mid-90s. Wednesday night, partly cloudy with a chance of showers and thunderstorms until midnight, then mostly cloudy after midnight. Lows in the mid-70s. Chance of rain 30%. Thursday and Thursday night, partly cloudy. Hot. Highs in the mid-90s. Lows in the mid-70s. Friday and Friday night, mostly clear. Hot. Highs in the upper 90s. Lows in the mid-70s. Independence Day, mostly sunny. Hot with highs in the upper 90s. The Omaha, Nebraska climate summary for yesterday, June 27, 2026. Yesterday's high temperature was 78 degrees. This high was 9 degrees below the normal high of 87. The record high is 104 degrees, which was set in 1934. Yesterday's low temperature was 67 degrees. This low was 1 degree above the normal low of 66. The record low is 47 degrees, which was set in 1968. A trace of precipitation fell yesterday, which brings the monthly total to 3.28 inches. This is 0.78 inches below the normal amount of 4.06 inches for June. The total precipitation for the year now stands at 12.53 inches, which is 2.85 inches below normal. No snow fell yesterday, which brings the monthly total to 0.0 inches. This is normal for June. The total snowfall since July 1st still stands at 17.8 inches, which is 9.3 inches below normal. There were no heating degree days yesterday, which is normal. This leaves the monthly total at 2, which is 5 below normal. The yearly total since July 1st is 5,055, which is 773 below normal. There were 8 cooling degree days yesterday, which is 4 below normal. This brings the monthly total to 210, which is minus 32 below normal. The yearly total since January 1st is 375, which is 27 above normal. Yesterday, the maximum wind observed was 21 miles an hour from the southeast. The highest wind gust observed was 27 miles per hour from the southeast. The normal high temperature for today is 87 degrees, and the normal low is 66. The record high for today is 103, which occurred in 1934, and the record low is 53, which occurred in 1895. Sunrise today is at 5:53 a.m. and sunset is at 9:01 p.m. The Valley National Weather Service climate summary for yesterday, June 27, 2026. Yesterday's high temperature was 78 degrees, record high is 101 degrees, which was set in 2012, and the low 66 degrees. The record low is 53 degrees, which was set in 2022. A trace of precipitation fell yesterday, which brings the monthly total to 3.95 inches. The total precipitation for the year now stands at 13.39 inches. No snow fell yesterday, which brings the monthly total to a trace. This is normal for June. The total snowfall since July 1st still stands at 15.8 inches,
which is 16.0 inches below normal. The highest wind gust observed was 24 miles per hour. The normal high temperature for today is 86 degrees, and the normal low is 67. Sunrise today is at 5:55 a.m. and sunset is at 9:03 p.m. At 8 a.m. in Omaha, it was cloudy. The temperature was 79 degrees, the dew point 71, and the relative humidity 76%. The wind was south at 21 miles an hour, gusting to 29. The pressure was 29.58 inches and steady. Across eastern Nebraska and southwest Iowa, temperatures were between 77 and 79 degrees. It was mostly sunny at Lincoln and Nebraska City. It was partly sunny at Millard, Fremont, Columbus, and Blair Airport. At Tacoma, Plattsmouth, and Red Oak, Iowa, it was partly sunny. At Offutt Air Force Base, it was cloudy. Here are some observations from across the region. At Des Moines, fog was reported with a temperature of 74. It was sunny with a temperature of 75 in Grand Island, 78 at Concordia, Kansas, and 71 at North Platte. It was mostly sunny with a temperature of 79 at Kansas City and 60 at Denver. It was partly sunny with a temperature of 78 at Norfolk and 68 at Sioux Falls. It was cloudy with a temperature of 77 at Sioux City and 64 at Valentine. Once again, at 8 a.m. in Omaha, it was 79 degrees under cloudy skies. Here are the forecast key messages. A strong to severe storm possible overnight in far northeast Nebraska. Dangerous heat builds Sunday and Monday, with heat index values reaching 105 to 110 degrees in some areas. Hot and humid weather continues into next week, with occasional evening and overnight thunderstorm chances. Extreme heat warning information for the following counties in Nebraska, Douglas and Sarpy, and the following counties in Iowa, Fremont, Mills, Montgomery, Page, Pottawatomie and Shelby. Extreme heat warning remains in effect from 1 p.m. Sunday to 9 p.m. Tuesday, southwest Iowa and the Omaha Metro. What? Dangerously hot conditions with heat index values up to 108 expected southwest Iowa and the Omaha Metro. Where? In Iowa, Fremont, Mills, Montgomery, Page, Pottawatomie, and Shelby counties. In Nebraska, Douglas and Sarpy counties. When? From 1 p.m. Sunday to 9 p.m. Tuesday. Impacts. Heat-related illnesses increase significantly during extreme heat and high humidity events. Additional details, overnight heat indices in the mid-70s and lower 80s will make it difficult for homes without air conditioning to cool down. Hot weather is expected to persist through the week. Drink plenty of fluids, stay in an air-conditioned room, stay out of the sun, and check up on relatives and neighbors. Do not leave young children and pets in unattended vehicles. Car interiors will reach lethal temperatures in a matter of minutes. Heat advisory information for the following counties in Nebraska, Burt, Butler, Cass, Dodge, Gage, Jefferson, Johnson, Lancaster, Nemaha, Odo, Pawnee, Richardson, Saline, Saunders, Seward, Thurston and Washington, and Harrison, Iowa. Heat advisory remains in effect from 1 p.m. Sunday to 9 p.m. Tuesday. What? Heat index values up to 105 expected. Where? Portions of southwest and west central Iowa and east central, northeast, and southeast Nebraska. When? From 1 p.m. Sunday to 9 p.m. Tuesday. Impacts. Hot temperatures and high humidity may cause heat illnesses. Additional details. Overnight heat indices in the mid-70s and lower 80s will make it difficult for homes without air conditioning to cool down. Hot weather is expected to persist through the week. Drink plenty of fluids, stay in an air-conditioned room, stay out of the sun, and check up on relatives and neighbors. 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The current time is 8:38 a.m. Central Daylight Time.
The following is a summary of watches, warnings, and advisories in effect. An extreme heat warning remains in effect from 1 p.m. until 9 p.m. Tuesday for the following counties: in Iowa, Mills and Pottawatomie, and the following counties: in Nebraska, Douglas and Sarpy. A heat advisory remains in effect from 1 p.m. until 9 p.m. Tuesday for the following county: Harrison, Iowa, and the following counties: in Nebraska, Burt, Cass, Dodge, Odo, Saunders, and Washington. Now for the official National Weather Service forecast for the Omaha and Council Bluffs area. Today, much warmer. Sunny. Highs in the mid-90s. South winds 15 to 20 miles an hour with gusts up to 30 miles an hour. Tonight, mostly clear. Lows in the upper 70s. South winds 15 to 20 miles an hour with gusts up to 30 miles an hour. Heat index values up to 108 early until midnight. Monday, sunny, breezy, hot with highs in the mid-90s. South winds 15 to 25 miles an hour with gusts up to 35 miles an hour. Heat index values up to 108 in the afternoon. Monday night, partly cloudy with a chance of showers with a slight chance of thunderstorms. Humid with lows in the upper 70s. South winds 15 to 20 miles an hour with gusts up to 30 miles an hour. Chance of rain 30%. Tuesday, mostly sunny. Hot with highs in the mid-90s. South winds 15 to 20 miles an hour. Tuesday night, partly cloudy until midnight, then becoming mostly cloudy. A chance of thunderstorms. A chance of showers until midnight, then showers likely after midnight. Lows in the mid-70s. Chance of rain 60%. Wednesday, partly sunny. Hot with highs in the mid-90s. Wednesday night, partly cloudy with a chance of showers and thunderstorms until midnight, then mostly cloudy after midnight. Lows in the mid-70s. Chance of rain 30%. Thursday and Thursday night, partly cloudy. Hot. Highs in the mid-90s. Lows in the mid-70s. Friday and Friday night, mostly clear. Hot. Highs in the upper 90s. Lows in the mid-70s. Independence Day, mostly sunny. Hot with highs in the upper 90s. The Omaha, Nebraska climate summary for yesterday, June 27, 2026. Yesterday's high temperature was 78 degrees. This high was 9 degrees below the normal high of 87. The record high is 104 degrees, which was set in 1934. Yesterday's low temperature was 67 degrees. This low was 1 degree above the normal low of 66. The record low is 47 degrees, which was set in 1968. A trace of precipitation fell yesterday, which brings the monthly total to 3.28 inches. This is 0.78 inches below the normal amount of 4.06 inches for June. The total precipitation for the year now stands at 12.53 inches, which is 2.85 inches below normal. No snow fell yesterday, which brings the monthly total to 0.0 inches. This is normal for June. The total snowfall since July 1st still stands at 17.8 inches, which is 9.3 inches below normal. There were no heating degree days yesterday, which is normal. This leaves the monthly total at 2, which is 5 below normal. The yearly total since July 1st is 5,055, which is 773 below normal. There were 8 cooling degree days yesterday, which is 4 below normal. This brings the monthly total to 210, which is minus 32 below normal. The yearly total since January 1st is 375, which is 27 above normal. Yesterday, the maximum wind observed was 21 miles an hour from the southeast. The highest wind gust observed was 27 miles per hour from the southeast. The normal high temperature for today is 87 degrees, and the normal low is 66.
The record high for today is 103, which occurred in 1934, and the record low is 53, which occurred in 1895. Sunrise today is at 5:53 a.m. and sunset is at 9:01 p.m. The Valley National Weather Service climate summary for yesterday, June 27, 2026. Yesterday's high temperature was 78 degrees. Record high is 101 degrees, which was set in 2012. And the low 66 degrees. The record low is 53 degrees, which was set in 2022. A trace of precipitation fell yesterday, which brings the monthly total to 3.95 inches. The total precipitation for the year now stands at 13.39 inches. No snow fell yesterday, which brings the monthly total to a trace. This is normal for June. The total snowfall since July 1st still stands at 15.8 inches, which is 16.0 inches below normal. The highest wind gust observed was 24 miles per hour. The normal high temperature for today is 86 degrees, and the normal low is 67. Sunrise today is at 5:55 a.m. and sunset is at 9:03 p.m. At 8 a.m. in Omaha, it was cloudy. The temperature was 79 degrees, the dew point 71, and the relative humidity 76%. The wind was south at 21 miles an hour, gusting to 29. The pressure was 29.58 inches and steady. Across eastern Nebraska and southwest Iowa, temperatures were between 77 and 79 degrees. It was mostly sunny at Lincoln and Nebraska City. It was partly sunny at Millard, Fremont, Columbus, and Blair Airport. At Tecumseh, Plattsmouth, and Red Oak, Iowa, it was partly sunny. At Offutt Air Force Base, it was cloudy. Here are some observations from across the region. At Des Moines, fog was reported with a temperature of 74. It was sunny with a temperature of 75 at Grand Island, 78 at Concordia, Kansas, and 71 at North Platte. It was mostly sunny, with a temperature of 79 at Kansas City and 60 at Denver. It was partly sunny, with a temperature of 78 at Norfolk and 68 at Sioux Falls. It was cloudy, with a temperature of 77 at Sioux City and 64 at Valentine. Once again, at 8 a.m. in Omaha, it was 79 degrees under cloudy skies. Here are the forecast key messages. A strong to severe storm possible overnight in far northeast Nebraska. Dangerous heat builds Sunday and Monday, with heat index values reaching 105 to 110 degrees in some areas. Hot and humid weather continues into next week, with occasional evening and overnight thunderstorm chances. Extreme heat warning information for the following counties in Nebraska, Douglas and Sarpy, and the following counties in Iowa, Fremont, Mills, Montgomery, Page, Pottawatomie and Shelby. Extreme heat warning remains in effect from 1 p.m. Sunday to 9 p.m. Tuesday, southwest Iowa and the Omaha Metro. What? Dangerously hot conditions with heat index values up to 108 expected southwest Iowa and the Omaha Metro. Where? In Iowa, Fremont, Mills, Montgomery, Page, Pottawatomie, and Shelby counties. In Nebraska, Douglas and Sarpy counties. When? From 1 p.m. Sunday to 9 p.m. Tuesday. Impacts. Heat-related illnesses increase significantly during extreme heat and high humidity events. Additional details. Overnight heat indices in the mid-70s and lower 80s will make it difficult for homes without air conditioning to cool down. Hot weather is expected to persist through the week. Drink plenty of fluids, stay in an air-conditioned room, stay out of the sun, and check up on relatives and neighbors. Do not leave young children and pets in unattended vehicles. Car interiors will reach lethal temperatures in a matter of minutes. Heat advisory information for the following counties in Nebraska, Burt, Butler, Cass, Dodge, Gage, Jefferson, Johnson, Lancaster, Nemaha, Odo, Pawnee, Richardson, Saline, Saunders, Seward, Thurston, and Washington.
Washington, and Harrison, Iowa. Heat advisory remains in effect from 1 p.m. Sunday to 9 p.m. Tuesday. What? Heat index values up to 105 expected. Where? Portions of southwest and west central Iowa and east central, northeast, and southeast Nebraska. When? From 1 p.m. Sunday to 9 p.m. Tuesday. Impacts. Hot temperatures and high humidity may cause heat illnesses. Additional details. Overnight heat indices in the mid-70s and lower 80s will make it difficult for homes without air conditioning to cool down. Hot weather is expected to persist through the week. Drink plenty of fluids, stay in an air-conditioned room, stay out of the sun, and check up on relatives and neighbors. 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The current time is 8:49 a.m. Central Daylight Time. The following is a summary of watches, warnings, and advisories in effect. An extreme heat warning remains in effect from 1 p.m. until 9 p.m. Tuesday for the following counties in Iowa, Mills and Pottawatomie, and the following counties in Nebraska, Douglas and Sarpy. A heat advisory remains in effect from 1 p.m. until 9 p.m. Tuesday for the following county, Harrison, Iowa, and the following counties in Nebraska, Burt, Cass, Dodge, Odo, Saunders, and Washington. The Omaha, Nebraska climate summary for yesterday, June 27, 2026. Yesterday's high temperature was 78 degrees. This high was 9 degrees below the normal high of 87. The record high is 104 degrees, which was set in 1934. Yesterday's low temperature was 67 degrees. This low was 1 degree above the normal low of 66. The record low is 47 degrees, which was set in 1968. A trace of precipitation fell yesterday, which brings the monthly total to 3.28 inches. This is 0.78 inches below the normal amount of 4.06 inches for June. The total precipitation for the year now stands at 12.53 inches, which is 2.85 inches below normal. No snow fell yesterday, which brings the monthly total to 0.0 inches. This is normal for June. The total snowfall since July 1st still stands at 17.8 inches, which is 9.3 inches below normal. There were no heating degree days yesterday, which is normal. This leaves the monthly total at 2, which is 5 below normal. The yearly total since July 1st is 5,055, which is 773 below normal. There were 8 cooling degree days yesterday, which is 4 below normal. This brings the monthly total to 210, which is minus 32 below normal. The yearly total since January 1st is 375, which is 27 above normal. Yesterday, the maximum wind observed was 21 miles an hour from the southeast. The highest wind gust observed was 27 miles per hour from the southeast. The normal high temperature for today is 87 degrees, and the normal low is 66. The record high for today is 103, which occurred in 1934, and the record low is 53, which occurred in 1895. Sunrise today is at 5:53 a.m. and sunset is at 9:01 p.m. The Valley National Weather Service climate summary for yesterday, June 27, 2026. Yesterday's high temperature was 78 degrees, record high is 101 degrees, which was set in 2012, and the low 66 degrees. The record low is 53 degrees, which was set in 2022. A trace of precipitation fell yesterday, which brings the monthly total to 3.95 inches. The total precipitation for the year now stands at 13.39 inches. No snow fell yesterday, which brings the monthly total to a trace. This is normal for June. The total snowfall since July 1st still stands at 15.8 inches, which is 16.0 inches below normal. The highest wind gust observed was 24 miles per hour. The normal high temperature for today is 86 degrees, and the normal low is 67.
Sunrise today is at 5:55 a.m. and sunset is at 9:03 p.m. Now for the official National Weather Service forecast for the Omaha and Council Bluffs area. Today, much warmer. Sunny. Highs in the mid-90s. South winds 15 to 20 miles an hour with gusts up to 30 miles an hour. Tonight, mostly clear. Lows in the upper 70s. South winds 15 to 20 miles an hour with gusts up to 30 miles an hour. Heat index values up to 108 early until midnight. Monday, sunny, breezy, hot with highs in the mid-90s. South winds 15 to 25 miles an hour with gusts up to 35 miles an hour. Heat index values up to 108 in the afternoon. Monday night, partly cloudy with a chance of showers with a slight chance of thunderstorms. Humid with lows in the upper 70s. South winds 15 to 20 miles an hour with gusts up to 30 miles an hour. Chance of rain 30%. Tuesday, mostly sunny. Hot with highs in the mid-90s. South winds 15 to 20 miles an hour. Tuesday night, partly cloudy until midnight, then becoming mostly cloudy. A chance of thunderstorms. A chance of showers until midnight, then showers likely after midnight. Lows in the mid-70s. Chance of rain 60%. Wednesday, partly sunny. Hot with highs in the mid-90s. Wednesday night, partly cloudy with a chance of showers and thunderstorms until midnight, then mostly cloudy after midnight. Lows in the mid-70s. Chance of rain 30%. Thursday and Thursday night, partly cloudy. Hot. Highs in the mid-90s. Lows in the mid-70s. Friday and Friday night, mostly clear. Hot. Highs in the upper 90s. Lows in the mid-70s. Independence Day, mostly sunny. Hot with highs in the upper 90s. At 8 a.m. in Omaha, it was cloudy. The temperature was 79 degrees, the dew point 71, and the relative humidity 76%. The wind was south at 21 miles an hour, gusting to 29. The pressure was 29.58 inches and steady. Across eastern Nebraska and southwest Iowa, temperatures were between 77 and 79 degrees. It was mostly sunny at Lincoln and Nebraska City. It was partly sunny at Millard, Fremont, Columbus, and Blair Airport. At Tecumseh, Plattsmouth, and Red Oak, Iowa, it was partly sunny. At Offutt Air Force Base, it was cloudy. Here are some observations from across the region. At Des Moines, fog was reported with a temperature of 74. It was sunny with a temperature of 75 at Grand Island, 78 at Concordia, Kansas, and 71 at North Platte. It was mostly sunny with a temperature of 79 at Kansas City and 60 at Denver. It was partly sunny with a temperature of 78 at Norfolk and 68 at Sioux Falls. It was cloudy, with a temperature of 77 at Sioux City and 64 at Valentine. Once again, at 8 a.m. in Omaha, it was 79 degrees under cloudy skies. Here are the forecast key messages. A strong to severe storm possible overnight in far northeast Nebraska. Dangerous heat builds Sunday and Monday, with heat index values reaching 105 to 110 degrees in some areas. Hot and humid weather continues into next week, with occasional evening and overnight thunderstorm chances. Extreme heat warning information for the following counties in Nebraska, Douglas and Sarpy, and the following counties in Iowa, Fremont, Mills, Montgomery, Page, Pottawatomie and Shelby. Extreme heat warning remains in effect from 1 p.m. Sunday to 9 p.m. Tuesday, southwest Iowa and the Omaha Metro. What? Dangerously hot conditions with heat index values up to 108 expected southwest Iowa and the Omaha Metro. Where? In Iowa, Fremont, Mills, Montgomery, Page, Pottawatomie, and Shelby counties. In Nebraska, Douglas and Sarpy counties.
When? From 1 p.m. Sunday to 9 p.m. Tuesday. Impacts. Heat-related illnesses increase significantly during extreme heat and high humidity events. Additional details. Overnight heat indices in the mid-70s and lower 80s will make it difficult for homes without air conditioning to cool down. Hot weather is expected to persist through the week.

Thurston in Washington and Harrison, Iowa. Heat advisory remains in effect from 1 p.m. Sunday to 9 p.m. Tuesday. What? Heat index values up to 105 expected. Where? Portions of southwest and west central Iowa and east central, northeast, and southeast Nebraska. When? From 1 p.m. Sunday to 9 p.m. Tuesday. Impacts. Hot temperatures and high humidity may cause heat illnesses. Additional details. Overnight heat indices in the mid-70s and lower 80s will make it difficult for homes without air conditioning to cool down. Hot weather is expected to persist through the week. Drink plenty of fluids, stay in an air-conditioned room, stay out of the sun, and check up on relatives and neighbors. 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The current time is 9 a.m. Central Daylight Time. The following is a summary of watches, warnings, and advisories in effect. An extreme heat warning remains in effect from 1 p.m. until 9 p.m. Tuesday for the following counties in Iowa, Mills and Pottawatomie, and the following counties in Nebraska, Douglas and Sarpy. A heat advisory remains in effect from 1 p.m. until 9 p.m. Tuesday for the following county, Harrison, Iowa, and the following counties in Nebraska, Burt, Cass, Dodge, Odo, Saunders, and Washington. Now for the official National Weather Service forecast for the Omaha and Council Bluffs area. Today, much warmer. Sunny. Highs in the mid-90s. South winds 15 to 20 miles an hour with gusts up to 30 miles an hour. Tonight, mostly clear. Lows in the upper 70s. South winds 15 to 20 miles an hour with gusts up to 30 miles an hour. Heat index values up to 108 early until midnight. Monday, sunny, breezy, hot with highs in the mid-90s. South winds 15 to 25 miles an hour with gusts up to 35 miles an hour. Heat index values up to 108 in the afternoon. Monday night, partly cloudy with a chance of showers with a slight chance of thunderstorms. Humid with lows in the upper 70s. South winds 15 to 20 miles an hour with gusts up to 30 miles an hour. Chance of rain 30%. Tuesday, mostly sunny. Hot with highs in the mid-90s. South winds 15 to 20 miles an hour. Tuesday night, partly cloudy until midnight, then becoming mostly cloudy. A chance of thunderstorms. A chance of showers until midnight, then showers likely after midnight. Lows in the mid-70s. Chance of rain 60%. Wednesday, partly sunny. Hot with highs in the mid-90s. Wednesday night, partly cloudy with a chance of showers and thunderstorms until midnight, then mostly cloudy after midnight. Lows in the mid-70s. Chance of rain 30%. Thursday and Thursday night, partly cloudy. Hot. Highs in the mid-90s. Lows in the mid-70s. Friday and Friday night, mostly clear. Hot. Highs in the upper 90s. Lows in the mid-70s. Independence Day, mostly sunny. Hot with highs in the upper 90s. Here are the forecast key messages. A strong to severe storm possible overnight in far northeast Nebraska. Dangerous heat builds Sunday and Monday, with heat index values reaching 105 to 110 degrees in some areas. Hot and humid weather continues into next week, with occasional evening and overnight thunderstorm chances. Extreme heat warning information for the following counties in Nebraska, Douglas and Sarpy, and the following counties in Iowa, Fremont, Mills, Montgomery, Page, Pottawatomie and Shelby. Extreme heat warning remains in effect from 1 p.m. Sunday to 9 p.m. Tuesday, southwest Iowa and the Omaha Metro. What? Dangerously hot conditions with heat index values up to 108 expected southwest Iowa and the Omaha Metro. Where? In Iowa, Fremont, Mills, Montgomery, Page, Pottawatomie, and Shelby counties. In Nebraska, Douglas and Sarpy counties.

When? From 1 p.m. Sunday to 9 p.m. Tuesday. Impacts. Heat-related illnesses increase significantly during extreme heat and high humidity events. Additional details. Overnight heat indices in the mid-70s and lower 80s will make it difficult for homes without air conditioning to cool down. Hot weather is expected to persist through the week. Drink plenty of fluids, stay in an air-conditioned room, stay out of the sun, and check up on relatives and neighbors. Do not leave young children and pets in unattended vehicles. Car interiors will reach lethal temperatures in a matter of minutes. Heat advisory information for the following counties in Nebraska: Burt, Butler, Cass, Dodge, Gage, Jefferson, Johnson, Lancaster, Nemaha, Odo, Pawnee, Richardson, Saline, Saunders, Seward, Thurston and Washington, and Harrison, Iowa. Heat advisory remains in effect from 1 p.m. Sunday to 9 p.m. Tuesday. What? Heat index values up to 105 expected. Where? Portions of southwest and west central Iowa and east central, northeast, and southeast Nebraska. When? From 1 p.m. Sunday to 9 p.m. Tuesday. Impacts. Hot temperatures and high humidity may cause heat illnesses. Additional details. Overnight heat indices in the mid-70s and lower 80s will make it difficult for homes without air conditioning to cool down. Hot weather is expected to persist through the week. Drink plenty of fluids, stay in an air-conditioned room, stay out of the sun, and check up on relatives and neighbors. 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The current time is 9:06 a.m. Central Daylight Time. The following is a summary of watches, warnings, and advisories in effect. An extreme heat warning remains in effect from 1 p.m. until 9 p.m. Tuesday for the following counties in Iowa, Mills and Pottawatomie, and the following counties in Nebraska, Douglas and Sarpy. A heat advisory remains in effect from 1 p.m. until 9 p.m. Tuesday for the following county, Harrison, Iowa, and the following counties in Nebraska, Burt, Cass, Dodge, Odo, Saunders, and Washington. 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Now for the official National Weather Service forecast for the Omaha and Council Bluffs area. Today, much warmer. Sunny. Highs in the mid-90s. South winds 15 to 20 miles an hour with gusts up to 30 miles an hour. Tonight, mostly clear. Lows in the upper 70s. South winds 15 to 20 miles an hour with gusts up to 30 miles an hour. Heat index values up to 108 early until midnight. Monday, sunny, breezy, hot with highs in the mid-90s. South winds 15 to 25 miles an hour with gusts up to 35 miles an hour. Heat index values up to 108 in the afternoon. Monday night, partly cloudy with a chance of showers with a slight chance of thunderstorms. Humid with lows in the upper 70s. South winds 15 to 20 miles an hour with gusts up to 30 miles an hour. Chance of rain 30%. Tuesday, mostly sunny. Hot with highs in the mid-90s. South winds 15 to 20 miles an hour. Tuesday night, partly cloudy until midnight, then becoming mostly cloudy. A chance of thunderstorms. A chance of showers until midnight, then showers likely after midnight. Lows in the mid-70s. Chance of rain 60%. Wednesday, partly sunny. Hot with highs in the mid-90s. Wednesday night, partly cloudy with a chance of showers and thunderstorms until midnight, then mostly cloudy after midnight. Lows in the mid-70s. Chance of rain 30%. Thursday and Thursday night, partly cloudy. Hot. Highs in the mid-90s. Lows in the mid-70s. Friday and Friday night, mostly clear. Hot. Highs in the upper 90s.
lows in the mid-70s. Independence Day, mostly sunny. Hot with highs in the upper 90s. At 9 a.m. in Omaha, it was partly sunny. The temperature was 82 degrees, the dew point 71, and the relative humidity 69%. The wind was south at 12 miles an hour, gusting to 28. The pressure was 29.61 inches and rising. Across eastern Nebraska and southwest Iowa, it was mostly sunny, with a temperature of 83 at Lincoln and 81 at Nebraska City. It was partly sunny, with a temperature of 82 at Millard, 81 at Fremont, 79 at Columbus, and 79 at Blair Airport. Under partly sunny skies, Tacoma reported 80, Plattsmouth reported 79, and Red Oak, Iowa reported 81. Here are some observations from across the region. It was sunny, with a temperature of 79 at Grand Island and 82 at Concordia, Kansas. It was mostly sunny, with a temperature of 81 at Kansas City and 64 at Denver. It was partly sunny, with a temperature of 79 at Norfolk, 72 at Sioux Falls, 80 at Sioux City, and 71 at North Platte. It was cloudy, with a temperature of 77 at Des Moines and 65 at Valentine. Once again, at 9 a.m. in Omaha, it was 82 degrees under partly sunny skies. Here are the forecast key messages. A strong to severe storm possible overnight in far northeast Nebraska. Dangerous heat builds Sunday and Monday, with heat index values reaching 105 to 110 degrees in some areas. Hot and humid weather continues into next week, with occasional evening and overnight thunderstorm chances. Extreme heat warning information for the following counties in Nebraska, Douglas and Sarpy, and the following counties in Iowa, Fremont, Mills, Montgomery, Page, Pottawatomie and Shelby. Extreme heat warning remains in effect from 1 p.m. Sunday to 9 p.m. Tuesday, southwest Iowa and the Omaha Metro. What? Dangerously hot conditions with heat index values up to 108 expected southwest Iowa and the Omaha Metro. Where? In Iowa, Fremont, Mills, Montgomery, Page, Pottawatomie, and Shelby counties. In Nebraska, Douglas and Sarpy counties. When? From 1 p.m. Sunday to 9 p.m. Tuesday. Impacts. Heat-related illnesses increase significantly during extreme heat and high humidity events. Additional details. Overnight heat indices in the mid-70s and lower 80s will make it difficult for homes without air conditioning to cool down. Hot weather is expected to persist through the week. Drink plenty of fluids, stay in an air-conditioned room, stay out of the sun, and check up on relatives and neighbors. Do not leave young children and pets in unattended vehicles. Car interiors will reach lethal temperatures in a matter of minutes. Heat advisory information for the following counties in Nebraska, Burt, Butler, Cass, Dodge, Gage, Jefferson, Johnson, Lancaster, Nemaha, Odo, Pawnee, Richardson, Saline, Saunders, Seward, Thurston and Washington, and Harrison, Iowa. Heat advisory remains in effect from 1 p.m. Sunday to 9 p.m. Tuesday. What? Heat index values up to 105 expected. Where? Portions of southwest and west central Iowa and east central, northeast, and southeast Nebraska. When? From 1 p.m. Sunday to 9 p.m. Tuesday. Impacts. Hot temperatures and high humidity may cause heat illnesses. Additional details. Overnight heat indices in the mid-70s and lower 80s will make it difficult for homes without air conditioning to cool down. Hot weather is expected to persist through the week. Drink plenty of fluids, stay in an air-conditioned room, stay out of the sun, and check up on relatives and neighbors. 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The current time is 9:14 a.m. Central Daylight Time. The following is a summary of watches, warnings, and advisories in effect. An extreme heat warning remains in effect from 1 p.m. until 9 p.m. Tuesday for the following counties in Iowa, Mills, and Pottawatomie, and the following counties
in Nebraska, Douglas, and Sarpy. A heat advisory remains in effect from 1 p.m. until 9 p.m. Tuesday for the following county: Harrison, Iowa, and the following counties: in Nebraska, Burt, Cass, Dodge, Odo, Saunders, and Washington. Now for the official National Weather Service forecast for the Omaha and Council Bluffs area. Today, much warmer. Sunny. Highs in the mid-90s. South winds 15 to 20 miles an hour with gusts up to 30 miles an hour. Tonight, mostly clear. Lows in the upper 70s. South winds 15 to 20 miles an hour with gusts up to 30 miles an hour. Heat index values up to 108 early until midnight. Monday, sunny, breezy, hot with highs in the mid-90s. South winds 15 to 25 miles an hour with gusts up to 35 miles an hour. Heat index values up to 108 in the afternoon. Monday night, partly cloudy with a chance of showers with a slight chance of thunderstorms. Humid with lows in the upper 70s. South winds 15 to 20 miles an hour with gusts up to 30 miles an hour. Chance of rain 30%. Tuesday, mostly sunny. Hot with highs in the mid-90s. South winds 15 to 20 miles an hour. Tuesday night, partly cloudy until midnight, then becoming mostly cloudy. A chance of thunderstorms. A chance of showers until midnight, then showers likely after midnight. Lows in the mid-70s. Chance of rain 60%. Wednesday, partly sunny. Hot with highs in the mid-90s. Wednesday night, partly cloudy with a chance of showers and thunderstorms until midnight, then mostly cloudy after midnight. Lows in the mid-70s. Chance of rain 30%. Thursday and Thursday night, partly cloudy. Hot. Highs in the mid-90s. Lows in the mid-70s. Friday and Friday night, mostly clear. Hot. Highs in the upper 90s. Lows in the mid-70s. Independence Day, mostly sunny. Hot with highs in the upper 90s. At 9 a.m. in Omaha, it was partly sunny. The temperature was 82 degrees, the dew point 71, and the relative humidity 69%. The wind was south at 12 miles an hour, gusting to 28. The pressure was 29.61 inches and rising. Across eastern Nebraska and southwest Iowa, skies ranged from mostly sunny to partly sunny. It was 83 at Lincoln, 82 at Offutt Air Force Base, 82 at Millard, 81 at Fremont, and 79 at Columbus. Blair Airport reported 79, Tacoma reported 80, Nebraska City reported 81, Plattsmouth reported 79, and Red Oak, Iowa reported 81. Here are some observations from across the region. It was sunny, with a temperature of 79 at Grand Island and 82 at Concordia, Kansas. It was mostly sunny, with a temperature of 79 at Norfolk, 80 at Sioux City, 81 at Kansas City, and 64 at Denver. It was partly sunny, with a temperature of 72 at Sioux Falls and 71 at North Platte. It was cloudy, with a temperature of 77 at Des Moines and 65 at Valentine. Once again, at 9 a.m. in Omaha, it was 82 degrees under partly sunny skies. Here are the forecast key messages. A strong to severe storm possible overnight in far northeast Nebraska. Dangerous heat builds Sunday and Monday, with heat index values reaching 105 to 110 degrees in some areas. Hot and humid weather continues into next week, with occasional evening and overnight thunderstorm chances. Extreme heat warning information for the following counties: in Nebraska, Douglas and Sarpy, and the following counties: in Iowa, Fremont, Mills, Montgomery, Page, Pottawatomie, and Shelby. Extreme heat warning remains in effect from 1 p.m. Sunday to 9 p.m. Tuesday, southwest Iowa and the Omaha Metro. What? Dangerously hot conditions with heat index values up to 108 expected southwest Iowa and the Omaha Metro. Where? In Iowa, Fremont, Mills.
Mills, Montgomery, Page, Pottawatomie, and Shelby counties. In Nebraska, Douglas and Sarpy counties. When, from 1 p.m. Sunday to 9 p.m. Tuesday. Impacts: heat-related illnesses increase significantly during extreme heat and high humidity events. Additional details: overnight heat indices in the mid-70s and lower 80s will make it difficult for homes without air conditioning to cool down. Hot weather is expected to persist through the week. Drink plenty of fluids, stay in an air-conditioned room, stay out of the sun, and check up on relatives and neighbors. Do not leave young children and pets in unattended vehicles. Car interiors will reach lethal temperatures in a matter of minutes. Heat advisory information for the following counties in Nebraska: Burt, Butler, Cass, Dodge, Gage, Jefferson, Johnson, Lancaster, Nemaha, Odo, Pawnee, Richardson, Saline, Saunders, Seward, Thurston and Washington, and Harrison, Iowa. Heat advisory remains in effect from 1 p.m. Sunday to 9 p.m. Tuesday. What? Heat index values up to 105 expected. Where? Portions of southwest and west central Iowa and east central, northeast, and southeast Nebraska. When? From 1 p.m. Sunday to 9 p.m. Tuesday. Impacts: hot temperatures and high humidity may cause heat illnesses. Additional details: overnight heat indices in the mid-70s and lower 80s will make it difficult for homes without air conditioning to cool down. Hot weather is expected to persist through the week. Drink plenty of fluids, stay in an air-conditioned room, stay out of the sun, and check up on relatives and neighbors. 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The current time is 9:21 a.m. Central Daylight Time. The following is a summary of watches, warnings, and advisories in effect. An extreme heat warning remains in effect from 1 p.m. until 9 p.m. Tuesday for the following counties in Iowa: Mills and Pottawatomie, and the following counties in Nebraska: Douglas and Sarpy. A heat advisory remains in effect from 1 p.m. until 9 p.m. Tuesday for the following county: Harrison, Iowa, and the following counties in Nebraska: Burt, Cass, Dodge, Odo, Saunders, and Washington. Now for the official National Weather Service forecast for the Omaha and Council Bluffs area. Today, much warmer. Sunny. Highs in the mid-90s. South winds 15 to 20 miles an hour with gusts up to 30 miles an hour. Tonight, mostly clear. Lows in the upper 70s. South winds 15 to 20 miles an hour with gusts up to 30 miles an hour. Heat index values up to 108 early until midnight. Monday, sunny, breezy, hot with highs in the mid-90s. South winds 15 to 25 miles an hour with gusts up to 35 miles an hour. Heat index values up to 108 in the afternoon. Monday night, partly cloudy with a chance of showers with a slight chance of thunderstorms. Humid with lows in the upper 70s. South winds 15 to 20 miles an hour with gusts up to 30 miles an hour. Chance of rain 30%. Tuesday, mostly sunny. Hot with highs in the mid-90s. South winds 15 to 20 miles an hour. Tuesday night, partly cloudy until midnight, then becoming mostly cloudy. A chance of thunderstorms. A chance of showers until midnight, then showers likely after midnight. Lows in the mid-70s. Chance of rain 60%. Wednesday, partly sunny. Hot with highs in the mid-90s. Wednesday night, partly cloudy with a chance of showers and thunderstorms until midnight, then mostly cloudy after midnight. Lows in the mid-70s. Chance of rain 30%. Thursday and Thursday night, partly cloudy. Hot. Highs in the mid-90s. Lows in the mid-70s. Friday and Friday night, mostly clear. Hot. Highs in the upper 90s. Lows in the mid-70s. Independence Day, mostly sunny. Hot
with highs in the upper 90s. At 9 a.m. in Omaha, it was partly sunny. The temperature was 82 degrees, the dew point 71, and the relative humidity 69%. The wind was south at 12 miles an hour, gusting to 28. The pressure was 29.61 inches and rising. Across eastern Nebraska and southwest Iowa, skies ranged from mostly sunny to partly sunny. It was 83 at Lincoln, 82 at Offutt Air Force Base, 82 at Millard, 81 at Fremont, and 79 at Columbus. Blair Airport reported 79, Tacoma reported 80, Nebraska City reported 81, Plattsmouth reported 79, and Red Oak, Iowa reported 81. Here are some observations from across the region. It was sunny, with a temperature of 79 at Grand Island and 82 at Concordia, Kansas. It was mostly sunny, with a temperature of 79 at Norfolk, 80 at Sioux City, 81 at Kansas City, and 64 at Denver. It was partly sunny, with a temperature of 72 at Sioux Falls and 71 at North Platte. It was cloudy, with a temperature of 77 at Des Moines and 65 at Valentine. Once again, at 9 a.m. in Omaha, it was 82 degrees under partly sunny skies. Here are the forecast key messages. A strong to severe storm possible overnight in far northeast Nebraska. Dangerous heat builds Sunday and Monday, with heat index values reaching 105 to 110 degrees in some areas. Hot and humid weather continues into next week, with occasional evening and overnight thunderstorm chances. Extreme heat warning information for the following counties in Nebraska, Douglas and Sarpy, and the following counties in Iowa, Fremont, Mills, Montgomery, Page, Pottawatomie, and Shelby. Extreme heat warning remains in effect from 1 p.m. Sunday to 9 p.m. Tuesday, southwest Iowa and the Omaha Metro. What? Dangerously hot conditions with heat index values up to 108 expected southwest Iowa and the Omaha Metro. Where? In Iowa, Fremont, Mills, Montgomery, Page, Pottawatomie, and Shelby counties. In Nebraska, Douglas and Sarpy counties. When? From 1 p.m. Sunday to 9 p.m. Tuesday. Impacts. Heat-related illnesses increase significantly during extreme heat and high humidity events. Additional details, overnight heat indices in the mid-70s and lower 80s will make it difficult for homes without air conditioning to cool down. Hot weather is expected to persist through the week. Drink plenty of fluids, stay in an air-conditioned room, stay out of the sun, and check up on relatives and neighbors. Do not leave young children and pets in unattended vehicles. Car interiors will reach lethal temperatures in a matter of minutes. Heat advisory information for the following counties in Nebraska, Burt, Butler, Cass, Dodge, Gage, Jefferson, Johnson, Lancaster, Nemaha, Odo, Pawnee, Richardson, Saline, Saunders, Seward, Thurston and Washington, and Harrison, Iowa. Heat advisory remains in effect from 1 p.m. Sunday to 9 p.m. Tuesday. What? Heat index values up to 105 expected. Where? Portions of southwest and west central Iowa and east central, northeast, and southeast Nebraska. When? From 1 p.m. Sunday to 9 p.m. Tuesday. Impacts. Hot temperatures and high humidity may cause heat illnesses. Additional details. Overnight heat indices in the mid-70s and lower 80s will make it difficult for homes without air conditioning to cool down. Hot weather is expected to persist through the week. Drink plenty of fluids, stay in an air-conditioned room, stay out of the sun, and check up on relatives and neighbors. 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The current time is 9:29 a.m. Central Daylight Time. The following is a summary of watches, warnings, and advisories in effect. An extreme heat warning remains in effect from 1 p.m. until 9 p.m. Tuesday for the following counties in Iowa, Mills and Pottawatomie, and the following counties in Nebraska, Douglas and Sarpy.
A heat advisory remains in effect from 1 p.m. until 9 p.m. Tuesday for the following county: Harrison, Iowa, and the following counties: King, Nebraska, Burt, Cass, Dodge, Odo, Saunders, and Washington. Now for the official National Weather Service forecast for the Omaha and Council Bluffs area. Today, much warmer. Sunny. Highs in the mid-90s. South winds 15 to 20 miles an hour with gusts up to 30 miles an hour. Tonight, mostly clear. Lows in the upper 70s. South winds 15 to 20 miles an hour with gusts up to 30 miles an hour. Heat index values up to 108 early until midnight. Monday, sunny, breezy, hot with highs in the mid-90s. South winds 15 to 25 miles an hour with gusts up to 35 miles an hour. Heat index values up to 108 in the afternoon. Monday night, partly cloudy with a chance of showers with a slight chance of thunderstorms. Humid with lows in the upper 70s. South winds 15 to 20 miles an hour with gusts up to 30 miles an hour. Chance of rain 30%. Tuesday, mostly sunny. Hot with highs in the mid-90s. South winds 15 to 20 miles an hour. Tuesday night, partly cloudy until midnight, then becoming mostly cloudy. A chance of thunderstorms. A chance of showers until midnight, then showers likely after midnight. Lows in the mid-70s. Chance of rain 60%. Wednesday, partly sunny. Hot with highs in the mid-90s. Wednesday night, partly cloudy with a chance of showers and thunderstorms until midnight, then mostly cloudy after midnight. Lows in the mid-70s. Chance of rain 30%. Thursday and Thursday night, partly cloudy. Hot. Highs in the mid-90s. Lows in the mid-70s. Friday and Friday night, mostly clear. Hot. Highs in the upper 90s. Lows in the mid-70s. Independence Day, mostly sunny. Hot with highs in the upper 90s. At 9 a.m. in Omaha, it was partly sunny. The temperature was 82 degrees, the dew point 71, and the relative humidity 69%. The wind was south at 12 miles an hour, gusting to 28. The pressure was 29.61 inches and rising. Across eastern Nebraska and southwest Iowa, skies ranged from mostly sunny to partly sunny. It was 83 at Lincoln, 82 at Offutt Air Force Base, 82 at Millard, 81 at Fremont, and 79 at Columbus. Blair Airport reported 79, Tacoma reported 80, Nebraska City reported 81, Plattsmouth reported 79, and Red Oak, Iowa reported 81. Here are some observations from across the region. It was sunny, with a temperature of 79 at Grand Island and 82 at Concordia, Kansas. It was mostly sunny, with a temperature of 79 at Norfolk, 80 at Sioux City, 81 at Kansas City, and 64 at Denver. It was partly sunny, with a temperature of 72 at Sioux Falls and 71 at North Platte. It was cloudy, with a temperature of 77 at Des Moines and 65 at Valentine. Once again, at 9 a.m. in Omaha, it was 82 degrees under partly sunny skies. Here are the forecast key messages. A strong to severe storm possible overnight in far northeast Nebraska. Dangerous heat builds Sunday and Monday, with heat index values reaching 105 to 110 degrees in some areas. Hot and humid weather continues into next week, with occasional evening and overnight thunderstorm chances. Extreme heat warning information for the following counties: in Nebraska, Douglas and Sarpy, and the following counties: in Iowa, Fremont, Mills, Montgomery, Page, Pottawatomie, and Shelby. Extreme heat warning remains in effect from 1 p.m. Sunday to 9 p.m. Tuesday, southwest Iowa and the Omaha Metro. What? Dangerously hot conditions with heat index values up to 108 expected southwest Iowa and the Omaha Metro. Where? In Iowa, Fremont, Mills, Montgomery, Page,
Pottawatomie, and Shelby counties. In Nebraska, Douglas and Sarpy counties. When, from 1 p.m. Sunday to 9 p.m. Tuesday. Impacts: heat-related illnesses increase significantly during extreme heat and high humidity events. Additional details: overnight heat indices in the mid-70s and lower 80s will make it difficult for homes without air conditioning to cool down. Hot weather is expected to persist through the week. Drink plenty of fluids, stay in an air-conditioned room, stay out of the sun, and check up on relatives and neighbors. Do not leave young children and pets in unattended vehicles. Car interiors will reach lethal temperatures in a matter of minutes. Heat advisory information for the following counties: in Nebraska, Burt, Butler, Cass, Dodge, Gage, Jefferson, Johnson, Lancaster, Nemaha, Odo, Pawnee, Richardson, Saline, Saunders, Seward, Thurston and Washington, and Harrison, Iowa. Heat advisory remains in effect from 1 p.m. Sunday to 9 p.m. Tuesday. What? Heat index values up to 105 expected. Where? Portions of southwest and west central Iowa and east central, northeast, and southeast Nebraska. When? From 1 p.m. Sunday to 9 p.m. Tuesday. Impacts: hot temperatures and high humidity may cause heat illnesses. Additional details: overnight heat indices in the mid-70s and lower 80s will make it difficult for homes without air conditioning to cool down. Hot weather is expected to persist through the week. Drink plenty of fluids, stay in an air-conditioned room, stay out of the sun, and check up on relatives and neighbors. 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The current time is 9:36 a.m. Central Daylight Time. The following is a summary of watches, warnings, and advisories in effect. An extreme heat warning remains in effect from 1 p.m. until 9 p.m. Tuesday for the following counties: in Iowa, Mills and Pottawatomie, and the following counties: in Nebraska, Douglas and Sarpy. A heat advisory remains in effect from 1 p.m. until 9 p.m. Tuesday for the following county: Harrison, Iowa, and the following counties: in Nebraska, Burt, Cass, Dodge, Odo, Saunders, and Washington. Now for the official National Weather Service forecast for the Omaha and Council Bluffs area. Today, much warmer. Sunny. Highs in the mid-90s. South winds 15 to 20 miles an hour with gusts up to 30 miles an hour. Tonight, mostly clear. Lows in the upper 70s. South winds 15 to 20 miles an hour with gusts up to 30 miles an hour. Heat index values up to 108 early until midnight. Monday, sunny, breezy, hot with highs in the mid-90s. South winds 15 to 25 miles an hour with gusts up to 35 miles an hour. Heat index values up to 108 in the afternoon. Monday night, partly cloudy with a chance of showers with a slight chance of thunderstorms. Humid with lows in the upper 70s. South winds 15 to 20 miles an hour with gusts up to 30 miles an hour. Chance of rain 30%. Tuesday, mostly sunny. Hot with highs in the mid-90s. South winds 15 to 20 miles an hour. Tuesday night, partly cloudy until midnight, then becoming mostly cloudy. A chance of thunderstorms. A chance of showers until midnight, then showers likely after midnight. Lows in the mid-70s. Chance of rain 60%. Wednesday, partly sunny. Hot with highs in the mid-90s. Wednesday night, partly cloudy with a chance of showers and thunderstorms until midnight, then mostly cloudy after midnight. Lows in the mid-70s. Chance of rain 30%. Thursday and Thursday night, partly cloudy. Hot. Highs in the mid-90s. Lows in the mid-70s. Friday and Friday night, mostly clear. Hot. Highs in the upper 90s. Lows in the mid-70s. Independence Day, mostly sunny. Hot with highs in the upper 90s.
At 9 a.m. in Omaha, it was partly sunny. The temperature was 82 degrees, the dew point 71, and the relative humidity 69%. The wind was south at 12 miles an hour, gusting to 28. The pressure was 29.61 inches and rising. Across eastern Nebraska and southwest Iowa, skies ranged from mostly sunny to partly sunny. It was 83 at Lincoln, 82 at Offutt Air Force Base, 82 at Millard, 81 at Fremont, and 79 at Columbus. Blair Airport reported 79, Tacoma reported 80, Nebraska City reported 81, Plattsmouth reported 79, and Red Oak, Iowa reported 81. Here are some observations from across the region. It was sunny, with a temperature of 79 at Grand Island and 82 at Concordia, Kansas. It was mostly sunny, with a temperature of 79 at Norfolk, 80 at Sioux City, 81 at Kansas City, and 64 at Denver. It was partly sunny, with a temperature of 72 at Sioux Falls and 71 at North Platte. It was cloudy, with a temperature of 77 at Des Moines and 65 at Valentine. Once again, at 9 a.m. in Omaha, it was 82 degrees under partly sunny skies. Here are the forecast key messages. A strong to severe storm possible overnight in far northeast Nebraska. Dangerous heat builds Sunday and Monday, with heat index values reaching 105 to 110 degrees in some areas. Hot and humid weather continues into next week, with occasional evening and overnight thunderstorm chances. Extreme heat warning information for the following counties in Nebraska, Douglas and Sarpy, and the following counties in Iowa, Fremont, Mills, Montgomery, Page, Pottawatomie, and Shelby. Extreme heat warning remains in effect from 1 p.m. Sunday to 9 p.m. Tuesday, southwest Iowa and the Omaha Metro. What? Dangerously hot conditions with heat index values up to 108 expected southwest Iowa and the Omaha Metro. Where? In Iowa, Fremont, Mills, Montgomery, Page, Pottawatomie, and Shelby counties. In Nebraska, Douglas and Sarpy counties. When? From 1 p.m. Sunday to 9 p.m. Tuesday. Impacts. Heat-related illnesses increase significantly during extreme heat and high humidity events. Additional details, overnight heat indices in the mid-70s and lower 80s will make it difficult for homes without air conditioning to cool down. Hot weather is expected to persist through the week. Drink plenty of fluids, stay in an air-conditioned room, stay out of the sun, and check up on relatives and neighbors. Do not leave young children and pets in unattended vehicles. Car interiors will reach lethal temperatures in a matter of minutes. Heat advisory information for the following counties in Nebraska, Burt, Butler, Cass, Dodge, Gage, Jefferson, Johnson, Lancaster, Nemaha, Odo, Pawnee, Richardson, Saline, Saunders, Seward, Thurston and Washington, and Harrison, Iowa. Heat advisory remains in effect from 1 p.m. Sunday to 9 p.m. Tuesday. What? Heat index values up to 105 expected. Where? Portions of southwest and west central Iowa and east central, northeast, and southeast Nebraska. When? From 1 p.m. Sunday to 9 p.m. Tuesday. Impacts. Hot temperatures and high humidity may cause heat illnesses. Additional details. Overnight heat indices in the mid-70s and lower 80s will make it difficult for homes without air conditioning to cool down. Hot weather is expected to persist through the week. Drink plenty of fluids, stay in an air-conditioned room, stay out of the sun, and check up on relatives and neighbors. 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The current time is 9:44 a.m. Central Daylight Time. The following is a summary of watches, warnings, and advisories in effect. An extreme heat warning remains in effect from 1 p.m. until 9 p.m. Tuesday for the following counties in Iowa, Mills and Pottawatomie, and the following counties in Nebraska, Douglas and Sarpy.
A heat advisory remains in effect from 1 p.m. until 9 p.m. Tuesday for the following county: Harrison, Iowa, and the following counties in Nebraska: Burt, Cass, Dodge, Odo, Saunders, and Washington. Now for the official National Weather Service forecast for the Omaha and Council Bluffs area. Today, much warmer. Sunny. Highs in the mid-90s. South winds 15 to 20 miles an hour with gusts up to 30 miles an hour. Tonight, mostly clear. Lows in the upper 70s. South winds 15 to 20 miles an hour with gusts up to 30 miles an hour. Heat index values up to 108 early until midnight. Monday, sunny, breezy, hot with highs in the mid-90s. South winds 15 to 25 miles an hour with gusts up to 35 miles an hour. Heat index values up to 108 in the afternoon. Monday night, partly cloudy with a chance of showers with a slight chance of thunderstorms. Humid with lows in the upper 70s. South winds 15 to 20 miles an hour with gusts up to 30 miles an hour. Chance of rain 30%. Tuesday, mostly sunny. Hot with highs in the mid-90s. South winds 15 to 20 miles an hour. Tuesday night, partly cloudy until midnight, then becoming mostly cloudy. A chance of thunderstorms. A chance of showers until midnight, then showers likely after midnight. Lows in the mid-70s. Chance of rain 60%. Wednesday, partly sunny. Hot with highs in the mid-90s. Wednesday night, partly cloudy with a chance of showers and thunderstorms until midnight, then mostly cloudy after midnight. Lows in the mid-70s. Chance of rain 30%. Thursday and Thursday night, partly cloudy. Hot. Highs in the mid-90s. Lows in the mid-70s. Friday and Friday night, mostly clear. Hot. Highs in the upper 90s. Lows in the mid-70s. Independence Day, mostly sunny. Hot with highs in the upper 90s. At 9 a.m. in Omaha, it was partly sunny. The temperature was 82 degrees, the dew point 71, and the relative humidity 69%. The wind was south at 12 miles an hour, gusting to 28. The pressure was 29.61 inches and rising. Across eastern Nebraska and southwest Iowa, skies ranged from mostly sunny to partly sunny. It was 83 at Lincoln, 82 at Offutt Air Force Base, 82 at Millard, 81 at Fremont, and 79 at Columbus. Blair Airport reported 79, Tacoma reported 80, Nebraska City reported 81, Plattsmouth reported 79, and Red Oak, Iowa reported 81. Here are some observations from across the region. It was sunny, with a temperature of 79 at Grand Island and 82 at Concordia, Kansas. It was mostly sunny, with a temperature of 79 at Norfolk, 80 at Sioux City, 81 at Kansas City, and 64 at Denver. It was partly sunny, with a temperature of 72 at Sioux Falls and 71 at North Platte. It was cloudy, with a temperature of 77 at Des Moines and 65 at Valentine. Once again, at 9 a.m. in Omaha, it was 82 degrees under partly sunny skies. Here are the forecast key messages. A strong to severe storm possible overnight in far northeast Nebraska. Dangerous heat builds Sunday and Monday, with heat index values reaching 105 to 110 degrees in some areas. Hot and humid weather continues into next week, with occasional evening and overnight thunderstorm chances. Extreme heat warning information for the following counties in Nebraska, Douglas and Sarpy, and the following counties in Iowa, Fremont, Mills, Montgomery, Page, Pottawatomie, and Shelby. Extreme heat warning remains in effect from 1 p.m. Sunday to 9 p.m. Tuesday, southwest Iowa and the Omaha Metro. What? Dangerously hot conditions with heat index values up to 108 expected southwest Iowa and the Omaha Metro. Where? In Iowa, Fremont, Mills, Montgomery, Page,
Pottawatomie, and Shelby counties. In Nebraska, Douglas and Sarpy counties. When, from 1 p.m. Sunday to 9 p.m. Tuesday. Impacts: heat-related illnesses increase significantly during extreme heat and high humidity events. Additional details: overnight heat indices in the mid-70s and lower 80s will make it difficult for homes without air conditioning to cool down. Hot weather is expected to persist through the week. Drink plenty of fluids, stay in an air-conditioned room, stay out of the sun, and check up on relatives and neighbors. Do not leave young children and pets in unattended vehicles. Car interiors will reach lethal temperatures in a matter of minutes. Heat advisory information for the following counties: in Nebraska, Burt, Butler, Cass, Dodge, Gage, Jefferson, Johnson, Lancaster, Nemaha, Odo, Pawnee, Richardson, Saline, Saunders, Seward, Thurston and Washington, and Harrison, Iowa. Heat advisory remains in effect from 1 p.m. Sunday to 9 p.m. Tuesday. What? Heat index values up to 105 expected. Where? Portions of southwest and west central Iowa and east central, northeast, and southeast Nebraska. When? From 1 p.m. Sunday to 9 p.m. Tuesday. Impacts: hot temperatures and high humidity may cause heat illnesses. Additional details: overnight heat indices in the mid-70s and lower 80s will make it difficult for homes without air conditioning to cool down. Hot weather is expected to persist through the week. Drink plenty of fluids, stay in an air-conditioned room, stay out of the sun, and check up on relatives and neighbors. 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The current time is 9:51 a.m. Central Daylight Time. The following is a summary of watches, warnings, and advisories in effect. An extreme heat warning remains in effect from 1 p.m. until 9 p.m. Tuesday for the following counties: in Iowa, Mills and Pottawatomie, and the following counties: in Nebraska, Douglas and Sarpy. A heat advisory remains in effect from 1 p.m. until 9 p.m. Tuesday for the following county: Harrison, Iowa, and the following counties: in Nebraska, Burt, Cass, Dodge, Odo, Saunders, and Washington. Now for the official National Weather Service forecast for the Omaha and Council Bluffs area. Today, much warmer. Sunny. Highs in the mid-90s. South winds 15 to 20 miles an hour with gusts up to 30 miles an hour. Tonight, mostly clear. Lows in the upper 70s. South winds 15 to 20 miles an hour with gusts up to 30 miles an hour. Heat index values up to 108 early until midnight. Monday, sunny, breezy, hot with highs in the mid-90s. South winds 15 to 25 miles an hour with gusts up to 35 miles an hour. Heat index values up to 108 in the afternoon. Monday night, partly cloudy with a chance of showers with a slight chance of thunderstorms. Humid with lows in the upper 70s. South winds 15 to 20 miles an hour with gusts up to 30 miles an hour. Chance of rain 30%. Tuesday, mostly sunny. Hot with highs in the mid-90s. South winds 15 to 20 miles an hour. Tuesday night, partly cloudy until midnight, then becoming mostly cloudy. A chance of thunderstorms. A chance of showers until midnight, then showers likely after midnight. Lows in the mid-70s. Chance of rain 60%. Wednesday, partly sunny. Hot with highs in the mid-90s. Wednesday night, partly cloudy with a chance of showers and thunderstorms until midnight, then mostly cloudy after midnight. Lows in the mid-70s. Chance of rain 30%. Thursday and Thursday night, partly cloudy. Hot. Highs in the mid-90s. Lows in the mid-70s. Friday and Friday night, mostly clear. Hot. Highs in the upper 90s. Lows in the mid-70s. Independence Day, mostly sunny. Hot with highs in the upper 90s.
At 9 a.m. in Omaha, it was partly sunny. The temperature was 82 degrees, the dew point 71, and the relative humidity 69%. The wind was south at 12 miles an hour, gusting to 28. The pressure was 29.61 inches and rising. Across eastern Nebraska and southwest Iowa, skies ranged from mostly sunny to partly sunny. It was 83 at Lincoln, 82 at Offutt Air Force Base, 82 at Millard, 81 at Fremont, and 79 at Columbus. Blair Airport reported 79, Tacoma reported 80, Nebraska City reported 81, Plattsmouth reported 79, and Red Oak, Iowa reported 81. Here are some observations from across the region. It was sunny, with a temperature of 79 at Grand Island and 82 at Concordia, Kansas. It was mostly sunny, with a temperature of 79 at Norfolk, 80 at Sioux City, 81 at Kansas City, and 64 at Denver. It was partly sunny, with a temperature of 72 at Sioux Falls and 71 at North Platte. It was cloudy, with a temperature of 77 at Des Moines and 65 at Valentine. Once again, at 9 a.m. in Omaha, it was 82 degrees under partly sunny skies. Here are the forecast key messages. A strong to severe storm possible overnight in far northeast Nebraska. Dangerous heat builds Sunday and Monday, with heat index values reaching 105 to 110 degrees in some areas. Hot and humid weather continues into next week, with occasional evening and overnight thunderstorm chances. Extreme heat warning information for the following counties in Nebraska, Douglas and Sarpy, and the following counties in Iowa, Fremont, Mills, Montgomery, Page, Pottawatomie, and Shelby. Extreme heat warning remains in effect from 1 p.m. Sunday to 9 p.m. Tuesday, southwest Iowa and the Omaha Metro. What? Dangerously hot conditions with heat index values up to 108 expected southwest Iowa and the Omaha Metro. Where? In Iowa, Fremont, Mills, Montgomery, Page, Pottawatomie, and Shelby counties. In Nebraska, Douglas and Sarpy counties. When? From 1 p.m. Sunday to 9 p.m. Tuesday. Impacts. Heat-related illnesses increase significantly during extreme heat and high humidity events. Additional details. Overnight heat indices in the mid-70s and lower 80s will make it difficult for homes without air conditioning to cool down. Hot weather is expected to persist through the week. Drink plenty of fluids, stay in an air-conditioned room, stay out of the sun, and check up on relatives and neighbors. Do not leave young children and pets in unattended vehicles. Car interiors will reach lethal temperatures in a matter of minutes. Heat advisory information for the following counties in Nebraska, Burt, Butler, Cass, Dodge, Gage, Jefferson, Johnson, Lancaster, Nemaha, Odo, Pawnee, Richardson, Saline, Saunders, Seward, Thurston and Washington, and Harrison, Iowa. Heat advisory remains in effect from 1 p.m. Sunday to 9 p.m. Tuesday. What? Heat index values up to 105 expected. Where? Portions of southwest and west central Iowa and east central, northeast, and southeast Nebraska. When? From 1 p.m. Sunday to 9 p.m. Tuesday. Impacts. Hot temperatures and high humidity may cause heat illnesses. Additional details. Overnight heat indices in the mid-70s and lower 80s will make it difficult for homes without air conditioning to cool down. Hot weather is expected to persist through the week. Drink plenty of fluids, stay in an air-conditioned room, stay out of the sun, and check up on relatives and neighbors. 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The current time is 9:59 a.m. Central Daylight Time. The following is a summary of watches, warnings, and advisories in effect. An extreme heat warning remains in effect from 1 p.m. until 9 p.m. Tuesday for the following counties in Iowa, Mills and Pottawatomie, and the following counties in Nebraska, Douglas and Sarpy.
A heat advisory remains in effect from 1 p.m. until 9 p.m. Tuesday for the following county: Harrison, Iowa, and the following counties: King, Nebraska, Burt, Cass, Dodge, Odo, Saunders, and Washington.

sunny, breezy, hot with highs in the mid-90s. South winds 15 to 25 miles an hour with gusts up to 35 miles an hour. Heat index values up to 108 in the afternoon. Monday night, partly cloudy with a chance of showers with a slight chance of thunderstorms. Humid with lows in the upper 70s. South winds 15 to 20 miles an hour with gusts up to 30 miles an hour. Chance of rain 30%. Tuesday, mostly sunny. Hot with highs in the mid-90s. South winds 15 to 20 miles an hour. Tuesday night, partly cloudy until midnight, then becoming mostly cloudy. A chance of thunderstorms. A chance of showers until midnight, then showers likely after midnight. Lows in the mid-70s. Chance of rain 60%. Wednesday, partly sunny. Hot with highs in the mid-90s. Wednesday night, partly cloudy with a chance of showers and thunderstorms until midnight, then mostly cloudy after midnight. Lows in the mid-70s. Chance of rain 30%. Thursday and Thursday night, partly cloudy. Hot. Highs in the mid-90s. Lows in the mid-70s. Friday and Friday night, mostly clear. Hot. Highs in the upper 90s. Lows in the mid-70s. Independence Day, mostly sunny. Hot with highs in the upper 90s. Here are the forecast key messages. A strong to severe storm possible overnight in far northeast Nebraska. Dangerous heat builds Sunday and Monday, with heat index values reaching 105 to 110 degrees in some areas. Hot and humid weather continues into next week, with occasional evening and overnight thunderstorm chances. Extreme heat warning information for the following counties in Nebraska, Douglas and Sarpy, and the following counties in Iowa, Fremont, Mills, Montgomery, Page, Pottawatomie and Shelby. Extreme heat warning remains in effect from 1 p.m. Sunday to 9 p.m. Tuesday, southwest Iowa and the Omaha Metro. What? Dangerously hot conditions with heat index values up to 108 expected southwest Iowa and the Omaha Metro. Where? In Iowa, Fremont, Mills, Montgomery, Page, Pottawatomie, and Shelby counties. In Nebraska, Douglas and Sarpy counties. When? From 1 p.m. Sunday to 9 p.m. Tuesday. Impacts. Heat-related illnesses increase significantly during extreme heat and high humidity events. Additional details. Overnight heat indices in the mid-70s and lower 80s will make it difficult for homes without air conditioning to cool down. Hot weather is expected to persist through the week. Drink plenty of fluids. Stay in an air-conditioned room. Stay out of the sun, and check up on relatives and neighbors. Do not leave young children and pets in unattended vehicles. Car interiors will reach lethal temperatures in a matter of minutes. Heat advisory information for the following counties in Nebraska, Burt, Butler, Cass, Dodge, Gage, Jefferson, Johnson, Lancaster, Nemaha, Odo, Pawnee, Richardson, Saline, Saunders, Seward, Thurston and Washington, and Harrison, Iowa. Heat advisory remains in effect from 1 p.m. Sunday to 9 p.m. Tuesday. What? Heat index values up to 105 expected. Where? Portions of southwest and west central Iowa and east central, northeast, and southeast Nebraska. When? From 1 p.m. Sunday to 9 p.m. Tuesday. Impacts. Hot temperatures and high humidity may cause heat illnesses. Additional details. Overnight heat indices in the mid-70s and lower 80s will make it difficult for homes without air conditioning to cool down. Hot weather is expected to persist through the week. Drink plenty of fluids, stay in an air-conditioned room, stay out of the sun, and check up on relatives and neighbors. 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Douglas, Sarpy, Washington, Cass, Odo, Burt, Dodge, Saunders, Harrison, Pottawatomie, and Mills. 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

Omaha, Nebraska. The current time is 10:05 a.m. Central Daylight Time. The following is a summary of watches, warnings, and advisories in effect. An extreme heat warning remains in effect from 1 p.m. until 9 p.m. Tuesday for the following counties in Iowa, Mills and Pottawatomie, and the following counties in Nebraska, Douglas and Sarpy. A heat advisory remains in effect from 1 p.m. until 9 p.m. Tuesday for the following county, Harrison, Iowa, and the following counties in Nebraska, Burt, Cass, Dodge, Odo, Saunders, and Washington. Now for the official National Weather Service forecast for the Omaha and Council Bluffs area. Today, much warmer. Sunny. Highs in the mid-90s. South winds 15 to 20 miles an hour with gusts up to 30 miles an hour. Tonight, mostly clear. Lows in the upper 70s. South winds 15 to 20 miles an hour with gusts up to 30 miles an hour. Heat index values up to 108 early until midnight. Monday, sunny, breezy, hot with highs in the mid-90s. South winds 15 to 25 miles an hour with gusts up to 35 miles an hour. Heat index values up to 108 in the afternoon. Monday night, partly cloudy with a chance of showers with a slight chance of thunderstorms. Humid with lows in the upper 70s. South winds 15 to 20 miles an hour with gusts up to 30 miles an hour. Chance of rain 30%. Tuesday, mostly sunny. Hot with highs in the mid-90s. South winds 15 to 20 miles an hour. Tuesday night, partly cloudy until midnight, then becoming mostly cloudy. A chance of thunderstorms. A chance of showers until midnight, then showers likely after midnight. Lows in the mid-70s. Chance of rain 60%. Wednesday, partly sunny. Hot with highs in the mid-90s. Wednesday night, partly cloudy with a chance of showers and thunderstorms until midnight, then mostly cloudy after midnight. Lows in the mid-70s. Chance of rain 30%. Thursday and Thursday night, partly cloudy. Hot. Highs in the mid-90s. Lows in the mid-70s. Friday and Friday night, mostly clear. Hot. Highs in the upper 90s. Lows in the mid-70s. Independence Day, mostly sunny. Hot with highs in the upper 90s. At 10 a.m. in Omaha, it was partly sunny. The temperature was 84 degrees, the dew point 72, and the relative humidity 67%. The wind was south at 18 miles an hour. The pressure was 29.59 inches and falling. Across eastern Nebraska and southwest Iowa, it was mostly sunny, with a temperature of 84 at Lincoln, 83 at Millard, 83 at Fremont, 81 at Columbus, and 82 at Blair Airport. Under mostly sunny skies, Tacoma reported 84, Nebraska City reported 84, Plattsmouth reported 83, and Red Oak, Iowa reported 84. Here are some observations from across the region. It was sunny, with a temperature of 82 at Grand Island and 85 at Concordia, Kansas. It was mostly sunny, with a temperature of 82 at North Fork, 84 at Kansas City, and 68 at Denver. At Sioux City, it was partly sunny, with a temperature of 83. It was cloudy, with a temperature of 73 at Sioux Falls, 79 at Des Moines, 71 at North Platte, and 68 at Valentine. Once again, at 10 a.m. in Omaha, it was 84 degrees under partly sunny skies. Here are the forecast key messages. A strong to severe storm possible overnight in far northeast Nebraska. Dangerous heat builds Sunday and Monday, with heat index values reaching 105 to 110 degrees in some areas. Hot and humid weather continues into next week, with occasional evening and overnight thunderstorm chances. Extreme heat warning information for the following counties in Nebraska, Douglas and Sarpy, and the following counties in Iowa, Fremont, Mills, Montgomery, Page, Pottawatomie and Shelby.
Extreme heat warning remains in effect from 1 p.m. Sunday to 9 p.m. Tuesday, Southwest Iowa and the Omaha Metro. What? Dangerously hot conditions with heat index values up to 108 expected Southwest Iowa and the Omaha Metro. Where? In Iowa, Fremont, Mills, Montgomery, Page, Pottawatomie, and Shelby counties. In Nebraska, Douglas and Sarpy counties. When? From 1 p.m. Sunday to 9 p.m. Tuesday. Impacts. Heat-related illnesses increase significantly during extreme heat and high humidity events. Additional details. Overnight heat indices in the mid-70s and lower 80s will make it difficult for homes without air conditioning to cool down. Hot weather is expected to persist through the week. Drink plenty of fluids, stay in an air-conditioned room, stay out of the sun, and check up on relatives and neighbors. Do not leave young children and pets in unattended vehicles. Car interiors will reach lethal temperatures in a matter of minutes. Heat advisory information for the following counties in Nebraska: Burt, Butler, Cass, Dodge, Gage, Jefferson, Johnson, Lancaster, Nemaha, Odo, Pawnee, Richardson, Saline, Saunders, Seward, Thurston and Washington, and Harrison, Iowa. Heat advisory remains in effect from 1 p.m. Sunday to 9 p.m. Tuesday. What? Heat index values up to 105 expected. Where? Portions of southwest and west central Iowa and east central, northeast, and southeast Nebraska. When? From 1 p.m. Sunday to 9 p.m. Tuesday. Impacts. Hot temperatures and high humidity may cause heat illnesses. Additional details. Overnight heat indices in the mid-70s and lower 80s will make it difficult for homes without air conditioning to cool down. Hot weather is expected to persist through the week. Drink plenty of fluids, stay in an air-conditioned room, stay out of the sun, and check up on relatives and neighbors. 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The current time is 10:12 a.m. Central Daylight Time. The following is a summary of watches, warnings, and advisories in effect. An extreme heat warning remains in effect from 1 p.m. until 9 p.m. Tuesday for the following counties in Iowa, Mills and Pottawatomie, and the following counties in Nebraska, Douglas and Sarpy. A heat advisory remains in effect from 1 p.m. until 9 p.m. Tuesday for the following county, Harrison, Iowa, and the following counties in Nebraska, Burt, Cass, Dodge, Odo, Saunders, and Washington. Now for the official National Weather Service forecast for the Omaha and Council Bluffs area. Today, much warmer. Sunny. Highs in the mid-90s. South winds 15 to 20 miles an hour with gusts up to 30 miles an hour. Tonight, mostly clear. Lows in the upper 70s. South winds 15 to 20 miles an hour with gusts up to 30 miles an hour. Heat index values up to 108 early until midnight. Monday, sunny, breezy, hot with highs in the mid-90s. South winds 15 to 25 miles an hour with gusts up to 35 miles an hour. Heat index values up to 108 in the afternoon. Monday night, partly cloudy with a chance of showers with a slight chance of thunderstorms. Humid with lows in the upper 70s. South winds 15 to 20 miles an hour with gusts up to 30 miles an hour. Chance of rain 30%. Tuesday, mostly sunny. Hot with highs in the mid-90s. South winds 15 to 20 miles an hour. Tuesday night, partly cloudy until midnight, then becoming mostly cloudy. A chance of thunderstorms. A chance of showers until midnight, then showers likely after midnight. Lows in the mid-70s. Chance of rain 60%. Wednesday, partly sunny. Hot with highs in the mid-90s. Wednesday night, partly cloudy with a chance of showers and thunderstorms until midnight, then mostly cloudy after midnight. Lows in the mid-70s. Chance of rain 30%. Thursday and Thursday night, partly cloudy. Hot.
highs in the mid-90s, lows in the mid-70s. Friday and Friday night, mostly clear. Hot. Highs in the upper 90s. Lows in the mid-70s. Independence Day, mostly sunny. Hot with highs in the upper 90s. At 10 a.m. in Omaha, it was partly sunny. The temperature was 84 degrees, the dew point 72, and the relative humidity 67%. The wind was south at 18 miles an hour. The pressure was 29.59 inches and falling. Across eastern Nebraska and southwest Iowa, it was sunny, with a temperature of 83 at Millard, 83 at Fremont, 81 at Columbus, and 82 at Blair Airport. Under sunny skies, Tacoma reported 84, Nebraska City reported 84, and Plattsmouth reported 83. It was mostly sunny, with a temperature of 84 at Lincoln and 84 at Red Oak, Iowa. Here are some observations from across the region. It was sunny, with a temperature of 82 at Grand Island and 85 at Concordia, Kansas. It was mostly sunny, with a temperature of 82 at Norfolk, 84 at Kansas City, and 68 at Denver. At Sioux City, it was partly sunny, with a temperature of 83. It was cloudy, with a temperature of 73 at Sioux Falls, 79 at Des Moines, 71 at North Platte, and 69 at Valentine. Once again, at 10 a.m. in Omaha, it was 84 degrees under partly sunny skies. Here are the forecast key messages. A strong to severe storm possible overnight in far northeast Nebraska. Dangerous heat builds Sunday and Monday, with heat index values reaching 105 to 110 degrees in some areas. Hot and humid weather continues into next week, with occasional evening and overnight thunderstorm chances. Extreme heat warning information for the following counties in Nebraska, Douglas and Sarpy, and the following counties in Iowa, Fremont, Mills, Montgomery, Page, Pottawatomie and Shelby. Extreme heat warning remains in effect from 1 p.m. Sunday to 9 p.m. Tuesday, southwest Iowa and the Omaha Metro. What? Dangerously hot conditions with heat index values up to 108 expected southwest Iowa and the Omaha Metro. Where? In Iowa, Fremont, Mills, Montgomery, Page, Pottawatomie, and Shelby counties. In Nebraska, Douglas and Sarpy counties. When? From 1 p.m. Sunday to 9 p.m. Tuesday. Impacts. Heat-related illnesses increase significantly during extreme heat and high humidity events. Additional details. Overnight heat indices in the mid-70s and lower 80s will make it difficult for homes without air conditioning to cool down. Hot weather is expected to persist through the week. Drink plenty of fluids. Stay in an air-conditioned room. Stay out of the sun, and check up on relatives and neighbors. Do not leave young children and pets in unattended vehicles. Car interiors will reach lethal temperatures in a matter of minutes. Heat advisory information for the following counties in Nebraska, Burt, Butler, Cass, Dodge, Gage, Jefferson, Johnson, Lancaster, Nemaha, Odo, Pawnee, Richardson, Saline, Saunders, Seward, Thurston and Washington, and Harrison, Iowa. Heat advisory remains in effect from 1 p.m. Sunday to 9 p.m. Tuesday. What? Heat index values up to 105 expected. Where? Portions of southwest and west central Iowa and east central, northeast, and southeast Nebraska. When? From 1 p.m. Sunday to 9 p.m. Tuesday. Impacts. Hot temperatures and high humidity may cause heat illnesses. Additional details. Overnight heat indices in the mid-70s and lower 80s will make it difficult for homes without air conditioning to cool down. Hot weather is expected to persist through the week. Drink plenty of fluids. Stay in an air-conditioned room. Stay out of the sun. And check up on relatives and neighbors. 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The current time is 10:20 a.m. Central Daylight Time. The following is a summary of watches, warnings, and advisories in effect.
An extreme heat warning remains in effect from 1 p.m. until 9 p.m. Tuesday for the following counties: in Iowa, Mills and Pottawatomie, and the following counties: in Nebraska, Douglas and Sarpy. A heat advisory remains in effect from 1 p.m. until 9 p.m. Tuesday for the following county: Harrison, Iowa, and the following counties: in Nebraska, Burt, Cass, Dodge, Odo, Saunders, and Washington. Now for the official National Weather Service forecast for the Omaha and Council Bluffs area. Today, much warmer. Sunny. Highs in the mid-90s. South winds 15 to 20 miles an hour with gusts up to 30 miles an hour. Tonight, mostly clear. Lows in the upper 70s. South winds 15 to 20 miles an hour with gusts up to 30 miles an hour. Heat index values up to 108 early until midnight. Monday, sunny, breezy, hot with highs in the mid-90s. South winds 15 to 25 miles an hour with gusts up to 35 miles an hour. Heat index values up to 108 in the afternoon. Monday night, partly cloudy with a chance of showers with a slight chance of thunderstorms. Humid with lows in the upper 70s. South winds 15 to 20 miles an hour with gusts up to 30 miles an hour. Chance of rain 30%. Tuesday, mostly sunny. Hot with highs in the mid-90s. South winds 15 to 20 miles an hour. Tuesday night, partly cloudy until midnight, then becoming mostly cloudy. A chance of thunderstorms. A chance of showers until midnight, then showers likely after midnight. Lows in the mid-70s. Chance of rain 60%. Wednesday, partly sunny. Hot with highs in the mid-90s. Wednesday night, partly cloudy with a chance of showers and thunderstorms until midnight, then mostly cloudy after midnight. Lows in the mid-70s. Chance of rain 30%. Thursday and Thursday night, partly cloudy. Hot. Highs in the mid-90s. Lows in the mid-70s. Friday and Friday night, mostly clear. Hot. Highs in the upper 90s. Lows in the mid-70s. Independence Day, mostly sunny. Hot with highs in the upper 90s. At 10 a.m. in Omaha, it was partly sunny. The temperature was 84 degrees, the dew point 72, and the relative humidity 67%. The wind was south at 18 miles an hour. The pressure was 29.59 inches and falling. Across eastern Nebraska and southwest Iowa, it was sunny, with a temperature of 83 at Millard, 83 at Fremont, 81 at Columbus, and 82 at Blair Airport. Under sunny skies, Tacoma reported 84, Nebraska City reported 84, and Plattsmouth reported 83. It was mostly sunny, with a temperature of 84 at Lincoln and 84 at Red Oak, Iowa. Here are some observations from across the region. It was sunny, with a temperature of 82 at Grand Island and 85 at Concordia, Kansas. It was mostly sunny, with a temperature of 82 at North Fork, 84 at Kansas City, and 68 at Denver. At Sioux City, it was partly sunny, with a temperature of 83. It was cloudy, with a temperature of 73 at Sioux Falls, 79 at Des Moines, 71 at North Platte, and 69 at Valentine. Once again, at 10 a.m. in Omaha, it was 84 degrees under partly sunny skies. Here are the forecast key messages. A strong to severe storm possible overnight in far northeast Nebraska. Dangerous heat builds Sunday and Monday, with heat index values reaching 105 to 110 degrees in some areas. Hot and humid weather continues into next week, with occasional evening and overnight thunderstorm chances. Extreme heat warning information for the following counties: in Nebraska, Douglas and Sarpy, and the following counties: in Iowa, Fremont, Mills, Montgomery, Page, Pottawatomie, and Shelby. Extreme heat warning remains in effect from 1 p.m. Sunday to 9 p.m. Tuesday, southwest Iowa and the Omaha Metro. What?
Dangerously hot conditions with heat index values up to 108 expected southwest Iowa and the Omaha Metro. Where? In Iowa, Fremont, Mills, Montgomery, Page, Pottawatomie, and Shelby counties. In Nebraska, Douglas and Sarpy counties. When? From 1 p.m. Sunday to 9 p.m. Tuesday. Impacts. Heat-related illnesses increase significantly during extreme heat and high humidity events. Additional details. Overnight heat indices in the mid-70s and lower 80s will make it difficult for homes without air conditioning to cool down. Hot weather is expected to persist through the week. Drink plenty of fluids, stay in an air-conditioned room, stay out of the sun, and check up on relatives and neighbors. Do not leave young children and pets in unattended vehicles. Car interiors will reach lethal temperatures in a matter of minutes. Heat advisory information for the following counties in Nebraska: Burt, Butler, Cass, Dodge, Gage, Jefferson, Johnson, Lancaster, Nemaha, Odo, Pawnee, Richardson, Saline, Saunders, Seward, Thurston and Washington, and Harrison, Iowa. Heat advisory remains in effect from 1 p.m. Sunday to 9 p.m. Tuesday. What? Heat index values up to 105 expected. Where? Portions of southwest and west central Iowa and east central, northeast, and southeast Nebraska. When? From 1 p.m. Sunday to 9 p.m. Tuesday. Impacts. Hot temperatures and high humidity may cause heat illnesses. Additional details. Overnight heat indices in the mid-70s and lower 80s will make it difficult for homes without air conditioning to cool down. Hot weather is expected to persist through the week. Drink plenty of fluids, stay in an air-conditioned room, stay out of the sun, and check up on relatives and neighbors. 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The current time is 10:27 a.m. Central Daylight Time. The following is a summary of watches, warnings, and advisories in effect. An extreme heat warning remains in effect from 1 p.m. until 9 p.m. Tuesday for the following counties in Iowa, Mills and Pottawatomie, and the following counties in Nebraska, Douglas and Sarpy. A heat advisory remains in effect from 1 p.m. until 9 p.m. Tuesday for the following county, Harrison, Iowa, and the following counties in Nebraska, Burt, Cass, Dodge, Odo, Saunders, and Washington. Now for the official National Weather Service forecast for the Omaha and Council Bluffs area. Today, much warmer. Sunny. Highs in the mid-90s. South winds 15 to 20 miles an hour with gusts up to 30 miles an hour. Tonight, mostly clear. Lows in the upper 70s. South winds 15 to 20 miles an hour with gusts up to 30 miles an hour. Heat index values up to 108 early until midnight. Monday, sunny, breezy, hot with highs in the mid-90s. South winds 15 to 25 miles an hour with gusts up to 35 miles an hour. Heat index values up to 108 in the afternoon. Monday night, partly cloudy with a chance of showers with a slight chance of thunderstorms. Humid with lows in the upper 70s. South winds 15 to 20 miles an hour with gusts up to 30 miles an hour. Chance of rain 30%. Tuesday, mostly sunny. Hot with highs in the mid-90s. South winds 15 to 20 miles an hour. Tuesday night, partly cloudy until midnight, then becoming mostly cloudy. A chance of thunderstorms. A chance of showers until midnight, then showers likely after midnight. Lows in the mid-70s. Chance of rain 60%. Wednesday, partly sunny. Hot with highs in the mid-90s. Wednesday night, partly cloudy with a chance of showers and thunderstorms until midnight, then mostly cloudy after midnight. Lows in the mid-70s. Chance of rain 30%. Thursday and Thursday night, partly cloudy. Hot. Highs in the mid-90s. Lows in the mid-70s. Friday and Friday night, mostly clear.
hot. Highs in the upper 90s. Lows in the mid 70s. Independence Day, mostly sunny. Hot with highs in the upper 90s. At 10 a.m. in Omaha, it was partly sunny. The temperature was 84 degrees, the dew point 72, and the relative humidity 67%. The wind was south at 18 miles an hour. The pressure was 29.59 inches and falling. Across eastern Nebraska and southwest Iowa, it was sunny, with a temperature of 83 at Millard, 83 at Fremont, 81 at Columbus, and 82 at Blair Airport. Under sunny skies, Tacoma reported 84, Nebraska City reported 84, and Plattsmouth reported 83. It was mostly sunny, with a temperature of 84 at Lincoln and 84 at Red Oak, Iowa. Here are some observations from across the region. It was sunny, with a temperature of 82 at Grand Island and 85 at Concordia, Kansas. It was mostly sunny, with a temperature of 82 at Norfolk, 84 at Kansas City, and 68 at Denver. At Sioux City, it was partly sunny, with a temperature of 83. It was cloudy, with a temperature of 73 at Sioux Falls, 79 at Des Moines, 71 at North Platte, and 69 at Valentine. Once again, at 10 a.m. in Omaha, it was 84 degrees under partly sunny skies. Here are the forecast key messages. A strong to severe storm possible overnight in far northeast Nebraska. Dangerous heat builds Sunday and Monday, with heat index values reaching 105 to 110 degrees in some areas. Hot and humid weather continues into next week, with occasional evening and overnight thunderstorm chances. Extreme heat warning information for the following counties in Nebraska, Douglas and Sarpy, and the following counties in Iowa, Fremont, Mills, Montgomery, Page, Pottawatomie and Shelby. Extreme heat warning remains in effect from 1 p.m. Sunday to 9 p.m. Tuesday, southwest Iowa and the Omaha Metro. What? Dangerously hot conditions with heat index values up to 108 expected southwest Iowa and the Omaha Metro. Where? In Iowa, Fremont, Mills, Montgomery, Page, Pottawatomie, and Shelby counties. In Nebraska, Douglas and Sarpy counties. When? From 1 p.m. Sunday to 9 p.m. Tuesday. Impacts. Heat-related illnesses increase significantly during extreme heat and high humidity events. Additional details. Overnight heat indices in the mid-70s and lower 80s will make it difficult for homes without air conditioning to cool down. Hot weather is expected to persist through the week. Drink plenty of fluids. Stay in an air-conditioned room. Stay out of the sun, and check up on relatives and neighbors. Do not leave young children and pets in unattended vehicles. Car interiors will reach lethal temperatures in a matter of minutes. Heat advisory information for the following counties in Nebraska, Burt, Butler, Cass, Dodge, Gage, Jefferson, Johnson, Lancaster, Nemaha, Odo, Pawnee, Richardson, Saline, Saunders, Seward, Thurston and Washington, and Harrison, Iowa. Heat advisory remains in effect from 1 p.m. Sunday to 9 p.m. Tuesday. What? Heat index values up to 105 expected. Where? Portions of southwest and west central Iowa and east central, northeast, and southeast Nebraska. When? From 1 p.m. Sunday to 9 p.m. Tuesday. Impacts. Hot temperatures and high humidity may cause heat illnesses. Additional details. Overnight heat indices in the mid-70s and lower 80s will make it difficult for homes without air conditioning to cool down. Hot weather is expected to persist through the week. Drink plenty of fluids. Stay in an air-conditioned room. Stay out of the sun. And check up on relatives and neighbors. 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The current time is 10:35 a.m. Central Daylight Time. The following is a summary of watches, warnings, and advisories in effect.
An extreme heat warning remains in effect from 1 p.m. until 9 p.m. Tuesday for the following counties: in Iowa, Mills and Pottawatomie, and the following counties: in Nebraska, Douglas and Sarpy. A heat advisory remains in effect from 1 p.m. until 9 p.m. Tuesday for the following county: Harrison, Iowa, and the following counties: in Nebraska, Burt, Cass, Dodge, Odo, Saunders, and Washington. Now for the official National Weather Service forecast for the Omaha and Council Bluffs area. Today, much warmer. Sunny. Highs in the mid-90s. South winds 15 to 20 miles an hour with gusts up to 30 miles an hour. Tonight, mostly clear. Lows in the upper 70s. South winds 15 to 20 miles an hour with gusts up to 30 miles an hour. Heat index values up to 108 early until midnight. Monday, sunny, breezy, hot with highs in the mid-90s. South winds 15 to 25 miles an hour with gusts up to 35 miles an hour. Heat index values up to 108 in the afternoon. Monday night, partly cloudy with a chance of showers with a slight chance of thunderstorms. Humid with lows in the upper 70s. South winds 15 to 20 miles an hour with gusts up to 30 miles an hour. Chance of rain 30%. Tuesday, mostly sunny. Hot with highs in the mid-90s. South winds 15 to 20 miles an hour. Tuesday night, partly cloudy until midnight, then becoming mostly cloudy. A chance of thunderstorms. A chance of showers until midnight, then showers likely after midnight. Lows in the mid-70s. Chance of rain 60%. Wednesday, partly sunny. Hot with highs in the mid-90s. Wednesday night, partly cloudy with a chance of showers and thunderstorms until midnight, then mostly cloudy after midnight. Lows in the mid-70s. Chance of rain 30%. Thursday and Thursday night, partly cloudy. Hot. Highs in the mid-90s. Lows in the mid-70s. Friday and Friday night, mostly clear. Hot. Highs in the upper 90s. Lows in the mid-70s. Independence Day, mostly sunny. Hot with highs in the upper 90s. At 10 a.m. in Omaha, it was partly sunny. The temperature was 84 degrees, the dew point 72, and the relative humidity 67%. The wind was south at 18 miles an hour. The pressure was 29.59 inches and falling. Across eastern Nebraska and southwest Iowa, it was sunny, with a temperature of 83 at Millard, 83 at Fremont, 81 at Columbus, and 82 at Blair Airport. Under sunny skies, Tacoma reported 84, Nebraska City reported 84, and Plattsmouth reported 83. It was mostly sunny, with a temperature of 84 at Lincoln and 84 at Red Oak, Iowa. Here are some observations from across the region. It was sunny, with a temperature of 82 at Grand Island and 85 at Concordia, Kansas. It was mostly sunny, with a temperature of 82 at North Fork, 84 at Kansas City, and 68 at Denver. At Sioux City, it was partly sunny, with a temperature of 83. It was cloudy, with a temperature of 73 at Sioux Falls, 79 at Des Moines, 71 at North Platte, and 69 at Valentine. Once again, at 10 a.m. in Omaha, it was 84 degrees under partly sunny skies. Here are the forecast key messages. A strong to severe storm possible overnight in far northeast Nebraska. Dangerous heat builds Sunday and Monday, with heat index values reaching 105 to 110 degrees in some areas. Hot and humid weather continues into next week, with occasional evening and overnight thunderstorm chances. Extreme heat warning information for the following counties: in Nebraska, Douglas and Sarpy, and the following counties: in Iowa, Fremont, Mills, Montgomery, Page, Pottawatomie, and Shelby. Extreme heat warning remains in effect from 1 p.m. Sunday to 9 p.m. Tuesday, southwest Iowa and the Omaha Metro.
What? Dangerously hot conditions with heat index values up to 108 expected southwest Iowa and the Omaha Metro. Where? In Iowa, Fremont, Mills, Montgomery, Page, Pottawatomie, and Shelby counties. In Nebraska, Douglas and Sarpy counties. When? From 1 p.m. Sunday to 9 p.m. Tuesday. Impacts. Heat-related illnesses increase significantly during extreme heat and high humidity events. Additional details. Overnight heat indices in the mid-70s and lower 80s will make it difficult for homes without air conditioning to cool down. Hot weather is expected to persist through the week. Drink plenty of fluids, stay in an air-conditioned room, stay out of the sun, and check up on relatives and neighbors. Do not leave young children and pets in unattended vehicles. Car interiors will reach lethal temperatures in a matter of minutes. Heat advisory information for the following counties in Nebraska: Burke, Butler, Cass, Dodge, Gage, Jefferson, Johnson, Lancaster, Nemaha, Odo, Pawnee, Richardson, Saline, Saunders, Seward, Thurston and Washington, and Harrison, Iowa. Heat advisory remains in effect from 1 p.m. Sunday to 9 p.m. Tuesday. What? Heat index values up to 105 expected. Where? Portions of southwest and west central Iowa and east central, northeast, and southeast Nebraska. When? From 1 p.m. Sunday to 9 p.m. Tuesday. Impacts. Hot temperatures and high humidity may cause heat illnesses. Additional details. Overnight heat indices in the mid-70s and lower 80s will make it difficult for homes without air conditioning to cool down. Hot weather is expected to persist through the week. Drink plenty of fluids, stay in an air-conditioned room, stay out of the sun, and check up on relatives and neighbors. 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The current time is 10:42 a.m. Central Daylight Time. The following is a summary of watches, warnings, and advisories in effect. An extreme heat warning remains in effect from 1 p.m. until 9 p.m. Tuesday for the following counties in Iowa, Mills and Pottawatomie, and the following counties in Nebraska, Douglas and Sarpy. A heat advisory remains in effect from 1 p.m. until 9 p.m. Tuesday for the following county, Harrison, Iowa, and the following counties in Nebraska, Burke, Cass, Dodge, Odo, Saunders and Washington. Now for the official National Weather Service forecast for the Omaha and Council Bluffs area. Today, much warmer. Sunny. Highs in the mid-90s. South winds 15 to 20 miles an hour with gusts up to 30 miles an hour. Tonight, mostly clear. Lows in the upper 70s. South winds 15 to 20 miles an hour with gusts up to 30 miles an hour. Heat index values up to 108 early until midnight. Monday, sunny, breezy, hot with highs in the mid-90s. South winds 15 to 25 miles an hour with gusts up to 35 miles an hour. Heat index values up to 108 in the afternoon. Monday night, partly cloudy with a chance of showers with a slight chance of thunderstorms. Humid with lows in the upper 70s. South winds 15 to 20 miles an hour with gusts up to 30 miles an hour. Chance of rain 30%. Tuesday, mostly sunny. Hot with highs in the mid-90s. South winds 15 to 20 miles an hour. Tuesday night, partly cloudy until midnight, then becoming mostly cloudy. A chance of thunderstorms. A chance of showers until midnight, then showers likely after midnight. Lows in the mid-70s. Chance of rain 60%. Wednesday, partly sunny. Hot with highs in the mid-90s. Wednesday night, partly cloudy with a chance of showers and thunderstorms until midnight, then mostly cloudy after midnight. Lows in the mid-70s. Chance of rain 30%. Thursday and Thursday night, partly cloudy. Hot. Highs in the mid-90s. Lows in the mid-70s. Friday and Friday night, mostly clear.
hot. Highs in the upper 90s. Lows in the mid 70s. Independence Day, mostly sunny. Hot with highs in the upper 90s. At 10 a.m. in Omaha, it was partly sunny. The temperature was 84 degrees, the dew point 72, and the relative humidity 67%. The wind was south at 18 miles an hour. The pressure was 29.59 inches and falling. Across eastern Nebraska and southwest Iowa, it was sunny, with a temperature of 83 at Millard, 83 at Fremont, 81 at Columbus, and 82 at Blair Airport. Under sunny skies, Tecama reported 84, Nebraska City reported 84, and Plattsmouth reported 83. It was mostly sunny, with a temperature of 84 at Lincoln and 84 at Red Oak, Iowa. Here are some observations from across the region. It was sunny, with a temperature of 82 at Grand Island and 85 at Concordia, Kansas. It was mostly sunny, with a temperature of 82 at North Fork, 84 at Kansas City, and 68 at Denver. At Sioux City, it was partly sunny, with a temperature of 83. It was cloudy, with a temperature of 73 at Sioux Falls, 79 at Des Moines, 71 at Northland, and 69 at Valentine. Once again, at 10 a.m. in Omaha, it was 84 degrees under partly sunny skies. Here are the forecast key messages. A strong to severe storm possible overnight in far northeast Nebraska. Dangerous heat builds Sunday and Monday, with heat index values reaching 105 to 110 degrees in some areas. Hot and humid weather continues into next week, with occasional evening and overnight thunderstorm chances. Extreme heat warning information for the following counties in Nebraska, Douglas and Sarpy, and the following counties in Iowa, Fremont, Mills, Montgomery, Page, Pottawatomie, and Shelby. Extreme heat warning remains in effect from 1 p.m. Sunday to 9 p.m. Tuesday, southwest Iowa and the Omaha Metro. What? Dangerously hot conditions with heat index values up to 108 expected southwest Iowa and the Omaha Metro. Where? In Iowa, Fremont, Mills, Montgomery, Page, Pottawatomie, and Shelby counties. In Nebraska, Douglas and Sarpy counties. When? From 1 p.m. Sunday to 9 p.m. Tuesday. Impacts. Heat-related illnesses increase significantly during extreme heat and high humidity events. Additional details. Overnight heat indices in the mid-70s and lower 80s will make it difficult for homes without air conditioning to cool down. Hot weather is expected to persist through the week. Drink plenty of fluids. Stay in an air-conditioned room, stay out of the sun, and check up on relatives and neighbors. Do not leave young children and pets in unattended vehicles. Car interiors will reach lethal temperatures in a matter of minutes. Heat advisory information for the following counties in Nebraska, Burt, Butler, Cass, Dodge, Gage, Jefferson, Johnson, Lancaster, Nemaha, Odo, Pawnee, Richardson, Saline, Saunders, Seward, Thurston and Washington, and Harrison, Iowa. Heat advisory remains in effect from 1 p.m. Sunday to 9 p.m. Tuesday. What? Heat index values up to 105 expected. Where? Portions of southwest and west central Iowa and east central, northeast, and southeast Nebraska. When? From 1 p.m. Sunday to 9 p.m. Tuesday. Impacts. Hot temperatures and high humidity may cause heat illnesses. Additional details. Overnight heat indices in the mid-70s and lower 80s will make it difficult for homes without air conditioning to cool down. Hot weather is expected to persist through the week. Drink plenty of fluids, stay in an air-conditioned room, stay out of the sun, and check up on relatives and neighbors. 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The current time is 10:49 a.m. Central Daylight Time. The following is a summary of watches, warnings, and advisories in effect.
An extreme heat warning remains in effect from 1 p.m. until 9 p.m. Tuesday for the following counties: in Iowa, Mills and Pottawatomie, and the following counties: in Nebraska, Douglas and Sarpy. A heat advisory remains in effect from 1 p.m. until 9 p.m. Tuesday for the following county: Harrison, Iowa, and the following counties: in Nebraska, Burt, Cass, Dodge, Odo, Saunders, and Washington. Now for the official National Weather Service forecast for the Omaha and Council Bluffs area. Today, much warmer. Sunny. Highs in the mid-90s. South winds 15 to 20 miles an hour with gusts up to 30 miles an hour. Tonight, mostly clear. Lows in the upper 70s. South winds 15 to 20 miles an hour with gusts up to 30 miles an hour. Heat index values up to 108 early until midnight. Monday, sunny, breezy, hot with highs in the mid-90s. South winds 15 to 25 miles an hour with gusts up to 35 miles an hour. Heat index values up to 108 in the afternoon. Monday night, partly cloudy with a chance of showers with a slight chance of thunderstorms. Humid with lows in the upper 70s. South winds 15 to 20 miles an hour with gusts up to 30 miles an hour. Chance of rain 30%. Tuesday, mostly sunny. Hot with highs in the mid-90s. South winds 15 to 20 miles an hour. Tuesday night, partly cloudy until midnight, then becoming mostly cloudy. A chance of thunderstorms. A chance of showers until midnight, then showers likely after midnight. Lows in the mid-70s. Chance of rain 60%. Wednesday, partly sunny. Hot with highs in the mid-90s. Wednesday night, partly cloudy with a chance of showers and thunderstorms until midnight, then mostly cloudy after midnight. Lows in the mid-70s. Chance of rain 30%. Thursday and Thursday night, partly cloudy. Hot. Highs in the mid-90s. Lows in the mid-70s. Friday and Friday night, mostly clear. Hot. Highs in the upper 90s. Lows in the mid-70s. Independence Day, mostly sunny. Hot with highs in the upper 90s. At 10 a.m. in Omaha, it was partly sunny. The temperature was 84 degrees, the dew point 72, and the relative humidity 67%. The wind was south at 18 miles an hour. The pressure was 29.59 inches and falling. Across eastern Nebraska and southwest Iowa, it was sunny, with a temperature of 83 at Millard, 83 at Fremont, 81 at Columbus, and 82 at Blair Airport. Under sunny skies, Tacoma reported 84, Nebraska City reported 84, and Plattsmouth reported 83. It was mostly sunny, with a temperature of 84 at Lincoln and 84 at Red Oak, Iowa. Here are some observations from across the region. It was sunny, with a temperature of 82 at Grand Island and 85 at Concordia, Kansas. It was mostly sunny, with a temperature of 82 at Norfolk, 84 at Kansas City, and 68 at Denver. At Sioux City, it was partly sunny, with a temperature of 83. It was cloudy, with a temperature of 73 at Sioux Falls, 79 at Des Moines, 71 at North Platte, and 69 at Valentine. Once again, at 10 a.m. in Omaha, it was 84 degrees under partly sunny skies. Here are the forecast key messages. A strong to severe storm possible overnight in far northeast Nebraska. Dangerous heat builds Sunday and Monday, with heat index values reaching 105 to 110 degrees in some areas. Hot and humid weather continues into next week, with occasional evening and overnight thunderstorm chances. Extreme heat warning information for the following counties: in Nebraska, Douglas and Sarpy, and the following counties: in Iowa, Fremont, Mills, Montgomery, Page, Pottawatomie, and Shelby. Extreme heat warning remains in effect from 1 p.m. Sunday to 9 p.m. Tuesday, southwest Iowa and the Omaha Metro. What?
Dangerously hot conditions with heat index values up to 108 expected southwest Iowa and the Omaha Metro. Where? In Iowa, Fremont, Mills, Montgomery, Page, Pottawatomie, and Shelby counties. In Nebraska, Douglas and Sarpy counties. When? From 1 p.m. Sunday to 9 p.m. Tuesday. Impacts. Heat-related illnesses increase significantly during extreme heat and high humidity events. Additional details. Overnight heat indices in the mid-70s and lower 80s will make it difficult for homes without air conditioning to cool down. Hot weather is expected to persist through the week. Drink plenty of fluids, stay in an air-conditioned room, stay out of the sun, and check up on relatives and neighbors. Do not leave young children and pets in unattended vehicles. Car interiors will reach lethal temperatures in a matter of minutes. Heat advisory information for the following counties in Nebraska: Burt, Butler, Cass, Dodge, Gage, Jefferson, Johnson, Lancaster, Nemaha, Odo, Pawnee, Richardson, Saline, Saunders, Seward, Thurston, and Washington, and Harrison, Iowa. Heat advisory remains in effect from 1 p.m. Sunday to 9 p.m. Tuesday. What? Heat index values up to 105 expected. Where? Portions of southwest and west central Iowa and east central, northeast, and southeast Nebraska. When? From 1 p.m. Sunday to 9 p.m. Tuesday. Impacts. Hot temperatures and high humidity may cause heat illnesses. Additional details. Overnight heat indices in the mid-70s and lower 80s will make it difficult for homes without air conditioning to cool down. Hot weather is expected to persist through the week. Drink plenty of fluids, stay in an air-conditioned room, stay out of the sun, and check up on relatives and neighbors. 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The current time is 10:57 a.m. Central Daylight Time. The following is a summary of watches, warnings, and advisories in effect. An extreme heat warning remains in effect from 1 p.m. until 9 p.m. Tuesday for the following counties in Iowa, Mills and Pottawatomie, and the following counties in Nebraska, Douglas and Sarpy. A heat advisory remains in effect from 1 p.m. until 9 p.m. Tuesday for the following county, Harrison, Iowa, and the following counties in Nebraska, Burt, Cass, Dodge, Odo, Saunders, and Washington. Now for the official National Weather Service forecast for the Omaha and Council Bluffs area. Today, much warmer. Sunny. Highs in the mid-90s. South winds 15 to 20 miles an hour with gusts up to 30 miles an hour. Tonight, mostly clear. Lows in the upper 70s. South winds 15 to 20 miles an hour with gusts up to 30 miles an hour. Heat index values up to 108 early until midnight. Monday, sunny, breezy, hot with highs in the upper 90s. South winds 15 to 25 miles an hour with gusts up to 35 miles an hour. Heat index values up to 108 in the afternoon. Monday night, partly cloudy until midnight, then becoming mostly cloudy. A chance of showers and thunderstorms. Humid with lows in the upper 70s. South winds 15 to 20 miles an hour with gusts up to 30 miles an hour, diminishing to around 10 miles an hour with gusts up to 20 miles an hour after midnight. Chance of rain 50%. Tuesday, mostly sunny. Hot with highs in the mid-90s. South winds 10 to 15 miles an hour with gusts up to 25 miles an hour. Tuesday night, partly cloudy until midnight, then becoming mostly cloudy. A chance of showers and thunderstorms. Lows in the mid-70s. Chance of rain 30%. Wednesday, mostly sunny. Hot with highs in the mid-90s. Wednesday night, partly cloudy until midnight, then becoming mostly cloudy. A chance of showers and thunderstorms. Lows in the mid-70s. Chance of rain 50%. Thursday, mostly sunny. Hot with highs in the mid-90s.
Thursday night, partly cloudy. A chance of showers and thunderstorms until midnight. Lows in the mid-70s. Chance of rain 40%. Friday, sunny, hot with highs in the upper 90s. Friday night and Independence Day, partly cloudy. Hot. Lows in the mid-70s.

and the following counties in Iowa: Fremont, Mills, Montgomery, Page, Pottawatomie, and Shelby. Extreme heat warning remains in effect from 1 p.m. Sunday to 9 p.m. Tuesday, Southwest Iowa and the Omaha Metro. What? Dangerously hot conditions with heat index values up to 108 expected Southwest Iowa and the Omaha Metro. Where? In Iowa, Fremont, Mills, Montgomery, Page, Pottawatomie, and Shelby counties. In Nebraska, Douglas and Sarpy counties. When? From 1 p.m. Sunday to 9 p.m. Tuesday. Impacts. Heat-related illnesses increase significantly during extreme heat and high humidity events. Additional details. Overnight heat indices in the mid-70s and lower 80s will make it difficult for homes without air conditioning to cool down. Hot weather is expected to persist through the week. Drink plenty of fluids, stay in an air-conditioned room, stay out of the sun, and check up on relatives and neighbors. Do not leave young children and pets in unattended vehicles. Car interiors will reach lethal temperatures in a matter of minutes. Heat advisory information for the following counties in Nebraska: Burt, Butler, Cass, Dodge, Gage, Jefferson, Johnson, Lancaster, Nemaha, Odo, Pawnee, Richardson, Saline, Saunders, Seward, Thurston and Washington, and Harrison, Iowa. Heat advisory remains in effect from 1 p.m. Sunday to 9 p.m. Tuesday. What? Heat index values up to 105 expected. Where? Portions of southwest and west central Iowa and east central, northeast, and southeast Nebraska. When? From 1 p.m. Sunday to 9 p.m. Tuesday. Impacts. Hot temperatures and high humidity may cause heat illnesses. Additional details. Overnight heat indices in the mid-70s and lower 80s will make it difficult for homes without air conditioning to cool down. Hot weather is expected to persist through the week. Drink plenty of fluids, stay in an air-conditioned room, stay out of the sun, and check up on relatives and neighbors. 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The current time is 11:03 a.m. Central Daylight Time. The following is a summary of watches, warnings, and advisories in effect. An extreme heat warning remains in effect from 1 p.m. until 9 p.m. Tuesday for the following counties in Iowa, Mills and Pottawatomie, and the following counties in Nebraska, Douglas and Sarpy. A heat advisory remains in effect from 1 p.m. until 9 p.m. Tuesday for the following county, Harrison, Iowa, and the following counties in Nebraska, Burt, Cass, Dodge, Odo, Saunders, and Washington. Now for the official National Weather Service forecast for the Omaha and Council Bluffs area. Today, much warmer. Sunny. Highs in the mid-90s. South winds 15 to 20 miles an hour with gusts up to 30 miles an hour. Tonight, mostly clear. Lows in the upper 70s. South winds 15 to 20 miles an hour with gusts up to 30 miles an hour. Heat index values up to 108 early until midnight. Monday, sunny, breezy, hot with highs in the upper 90s. South winds 15 to 25 miles an hour with gusts up to 35 miles an hour. Heat index values up to 108 in the afternoon. Monday night, partly cloudy until midnight, then becoming mostly cloudy. A chance of showers and thunderstorms. Humid with lows in the upper 70s. South winds 15 to 20 miles an hour with gusts up to 30 miles an hour, diminishing to around 10 miles an hour with gusts up to 20 miles an hour after midnight. Chance of rain 50%. Tuesday, mostly sunny. Hot with highs in the mid-90s. South winds 10 to 15 miles an hour with gusts up to 25 miles an hour. Tuesday night, partly cloudy until midnight, then becoming mostly cloudy.

chance of showers and thunderstorms. Lows in the mid-70s. Chance of rain 30%. Wednesday, mostly sunny. Hot with highs in the mid-90s. Wednesday night, partly cloudy until midnight, then becoming mostly cloudy. A chance of showers and thunderstorms. Lows in the mid-70s. Chance of rain 50%. Thursday, mostly sunny. Hot with highs in the mid-90s. Thursday night, partly cloudy. A chance of showers and thunderstorms until midnight. Lows in the mid-70s. Chance of rain 40%. Friday, sunny, hot with highs in the upper 90s. Friday night and Independence Day, partly cloudy. Hot. Lows in the mid-70s. Highs in the mid-90s. At 11 a.m. in Omaha, it was mostly sunny. The temperature was 87 degrees, the dew point 72, and the relative humidity 60%, producing a heat index of 93. The wind was south at 21 miles an hour, gusting to 29. The pressure was 29.59 inches and steady. Across eastern Nebraska and southwest Iowa, it was sunny, with a temperature of 86 at Millard, 84 at Columbus, 85 at Blair Airport, 87 at Tacoma, and 86 at Nebraska City. It was mostly sunny, with a temperature of 88 at Lincoln and 86 at Red Oak, Iowa. Here are some observations from across the region. It was sunny, with a temperature of 84 at Grand Island and 88 at Concordia, Kansas. It was mostly sunny, with a temperature of 84 at North Fork, 86 at Kansas City, and 70 at Denver. It was partly sunny, with a temperature of 85 at Sioux City, and 75 at North Platte. It was cloudy, with a temperature of 76 at Sioux Falls, 81 at Des Moines, and 71 at Valentine. Once again, at 11 a.m. in Omaha, it was 87 degrees under mostly sunny skies. Here are the forecast key messages. A strong to severe storm possible overnight in far northeast Nebraska. Dangerous heat builds Sunday and Monday, with heat index values reaching 105 to 110 degrees in some areas. Hot and humid weather continues into next week, with occasional evening and overnight thunderstorm chances. Extreme heat warning information for the following counties in Nebraska, Douglas and Sarpy, and the following counties in Iowa, Fremont, Mills, Montgomery, Page, Pottawatomie, and Shelby. Extreme heat warning remains in effect from 1 p.m. Sunday to 9 p.m. Tuesday, southwest Iowa and the Omaha Metro. What? Dangerously hot conditions with heat index values up to 108 expected southwest Iowa and the Omaha Metro. Where? In Iowa, Fremont, Mills, Montgomery, Page, Pottawatomie, and Shelby counties. In Nebraska, Douglas and Sarpy counties. When? From 1 p.m. Sunday to 9 p.m. Tuesday. Impacts. Heat-related illnesses increase significantly during extreme heat and high humidity events. Additional details. Overnight heat indices in the mid-70s and lower 80s will make it difficult for homes without air conditioning to cool down. Hot weather is expected to persist through the week. Drink plenty of fluids, stay in an air-conditioned room, stay out of the sun, and check up on relatives and neighbors. Do not leave young children and pets in unattended vehicles. Car interiors will reach lethal temperatures in a matter of minutes. Heat advisory information for the following counties in Nebraska, Burt, Butler, Cass, Dodge, Gage, Jefferson, Johnson, Lancaster, Nemaha, Odo, Pawnee, Richardson, Saline, Saunders, Seward, Thurston and Washington, and Harrison, Iowa. Heat advisory remains in effect from 1 p.m. Sunday to 9 p.m. Tuesday. What? Heat index values up to 105 expected. Where? Portions of southwest and west central Iowa and east central, northeast, and southeast Nebraska. When? From 1 p.m. Sunday to 9 p.m. Tuesday. Impacts. Hot temperatures and high humidity may cause heat illnesses. Additional details.
Overnight heat indices in the mid-70s and lower 80s will make it difficult for homes without air conditioning to cool down. Hot weather is expected to persist through the week. Drink plenty of fluids, stay in an air-conditioned room, stay out of the sun, and check up on relatives and neighbors. This is NOAA All Hazards radio station KIH 61 in Omaha, Nebraska. The current time is 11:11 a.m. Central Daylight Time. The following is a summary of watches, warnings, and advisories in effect. An extreme heat warning remains in effect from 1 p.m. until 9 p.m. Tuesday for the following counties, in Iowa, Mills and Pottawatomie, and the following counties, in Nebraska, Douglas and Sarpy. A heat advisory remains in effect from 1 p.m. until 9 p.m. Tuesday for the following county, Harrison, Iowa, and the following counties, in Nebraska, Burt, Cass, Dodge, Odo, Saunders and Washington. Now for the official National Weather Service forecast for the Omaha and Council Bluffs area. Today, much warmer. Sunny. Highs in the mid-90s. South winds 15 to 20 miles an hour with gusts up to 30 miles an hour. Tonight, mostly clear. Lows in the upper 70s. South winds 15 to 20 miles an hour with gusts up to 30 miles an hour. Heat index values up to 108 early until midnight. Monday, sunny, breezy, hot with highs in the upper 90s. South winds 15 to 25 miles an hour with gusts up to 35 miles an hour. Heat index values up to 108 in the afternoon. Monday night, partly cloudy until midnight, then becoming mostly cloudy. A chance of showers and thunderstorms. Humid with lows in the upper 70s. South winds 15 to 20 miles an hour with gusts up to 30 miles an hour, diminishing to around 10 miles an hour with gusts up to 20 miles an hour after midnight. Chance of rain 50%. Tuesday, mostly sunny. Hot with highs in the mid-90s. South winds 10 to 15 miles an hour with gusts up to 25 miles an hour. Tuesday night, partly cloudy until midnight, then becoming mostly cloudy. A chance of showers and thunderstorms. Lows in the mid-70s. Chance of rain 30%. Wednesday, mostly sunny. Hot with highs in the mid-90s. Wednesday night, partly cloudy until midnight, then becoming mostly cloudy. A chance of showers and thunderstorms. Lows in the mid-70s. Chance of rain 50%. Thursday, mostly sunny. Hot with highs in the mid-90s. Thursday night, partly cloudy. A chance of showers and thunderstorms until midnight. Lows in the mid-70s. Chance of rain 40%. Friday, sunny, hot with highs in the upper 90s. Friday night and Independence Day, partly cloudy. Hot. Lows in the mid-70s. Highs in the mid-90s. At 11 a.m. in Omaha, it was mostly sunny. The temperature was 87 degrees, the dew point 72, and the relative humidity 60%, producing a heat index of 93. The wind was south at 21 miles an hour, gusting to 29. The pressure was 29.59 inches and steady. Across eastern Nebraska and southwest Iowa, it was sunny, with a temperature of 88 at Lincoln, 86 at Millard, and 84 at Columbus. Under sunny skies, Blair Airport reported 85, Tacoma reported 87, and Nebraska City reported 86. At Red Oak, Iowa, it was mostly sunny, with a temperature of 86. Here are some observations from across the region. It was sunny, with a temperature of 84 at Grand Island, 84 at Norfolk, and 88 at Concordia, Kansas. It was mostly sunny, with a temperature of 86 at Kansas City, 76 at North Platte, and 70 at Denver. At Sioux City, it was partly sunny, with a temperature of 85. It was cloudy, with a temperature of 76 at Sioux Falls, 81 at Des Moines, and 71 at Valentine.
Once again, at 11 a.m. in Omaha, it was 87 degrees under mostly sunny skies. Here are the forecast key messages. A strong to severe storm possible overnight in far northeast Nebraska. Dangerous heat builds Sunday and Monday, with heat index values reaching 105 to 110 degrees in some areas. Hot and humid weather continues into next week, with occasional evening and overnight thunderstorm chances. Extreme heat warning information for the following counties in Nebraska, Douglas and Sarpy, and the following counties in Iowa, Fremont, Mills, Montgomery, Page, Pottawatomie and Shelby. Extreme heat warning remains in effect until 9 p.m. Tuesday, southwest Iowa and the Omaha Metro. What? Dangerously hot conditions with heat index values up to 110 expected in southwest Iowa and the Omaha Metro. Overnight minimum heat index values remain in the upper 70s and low 80s. Where? In Iowa, Fremont, Mills, Montgomery, Page, Pottawatomie, and Shelby counties. In Nebraska, Douglas and Sarpy counties. When? Until 9 p.m. Tuesday. Impacts: heat-related illnesses increase significantly during extreme heat and high humidity events. Additional details: overnight heat indices in the mid-70s and lower 80s will make it difficult for homes without air conditioning to cool down. Hot weather is expected to persist through the week. Drink plenty of fluids, stay in an air-conditioned room, stay out of the sun, and check up on relatives and neighbors. Do not leave young children and pets in unattended vehicles. Car interiors will reach lethal temperatures in a matter of minutes. Heat advisory information for the following counties in Nebraska: Burt, Butler, Cass, Dodge, Gage, Jefferson, Johnson, Lancaster, Nemaha, Odo, Pawnee, Richardson, Saline, Saunders, Seward, Thurston and Washington, and Harrison, Iowa. Heat advisory remains in effect until 9 p.m. Tuesday. What? Heat index values up to 105 expected. Where? Portions of southwest and west central Iowa and east central, northeast, and southeast Nebraska. When? Until 9 p.m. Tuesday. Impacts: hot temperatures and high humidity may cause heat illnesses. Additional details: overnight heat indices in the mid-70s and lower 80s will make it difficult for homes without air conditioning to cool down. Hot weather is expected to persist through the week. Drink plenty of fluids, stay in an air-conditioned room, stay out of the sun, and check up on relatives and neighbors. 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The current time is 11:19 a.m. Central Daylight Time. The following is a summary of watches, warnings, and advisories in effect. An extreme heat warning remains in effect from 1 p.m. until 9 p.m. Tuesday for the following counties in Iowa, Mills and Pottawatomie, and the following counties in Nebraska, Douglas and Sarpy. A heat advisory remains in effect from 1 p.m. until 9 p.m. Tuesday for the following county, Harrison, Iowa, and the following counties in Nebraska, Burt, Cass, Dodge, Odo, Saunders and Washington. Now for the official National Weather Service forecast for the Omaha and Council Bluffs area. Today, much warmer. Sunny. Highs in the mid-90s. South winds 15 to 20 miles an hour with gusts up to 30 miles an hour. Tonight, mostly clear. Lows in the upper 70s. South winds 15 to 20 miles an hour with gusts up to 30 miles an hour. Heat index values up to 108 early until midnight. Monday, sunny, breezy, hot with highs in the upper 90s. South winds 15 to 25 miles an hour with gusts up to 35 miles an hour. Heat index values up to 108 in the afternoon. Monday night, partly cloudy until midnight, then becoming mostly cloudy. A chance of showers and thunderstorms. Humid with lows in the upper 70s.
south winds 15 to 20 miles an hour with gusts up to 30 miles an hour, diminishing to around 10 miles an hour with gusts up to 20 miles an hour after midnight. Chance of rain 50%. Tuesday, mostly sunny. Hot with highs in the mid-90s. South winds 10 to 15 miles an hour with gusts up to 25 miles an hour. Tuesday night, partly cloudy until midnight, then becoming mostly cloudy. A chance of showers and thunderstorms. Lows in the mid-70s. Chance of rain 30%. Wednesday, mostly sunny. Hot with highs in the mid-90s. Wednesday night, partly cloudy until midnight, then becoming mostly cloudy. A chance of showers and thunderstorms. Lows in the mid-70s. Chance of rain 50%. Thursday, mostly sunny. Hot with highs in the mid-90s. Thursday night, partly cloudy. A chance of showers and thunderstorms until midnight. Lows in the mid-70s. Chance of rain 40%. Friday, sunny, hot with highs in the upper 90s. Friday night and Independence Day, partly cloudy. Hot. Lows in the mid-70s. Highs in the mid-90s. At 11 a.m. in Omaha, it was mostly sunny. The temperature was 87 degrees, the dew point 72, and the relative humidity 60%, producing a heat index of 93. The wind was south at 21 miles an hour, gusting to 29. The pressure was 29.59 inches and steady. Across eastern Nebraska and southwest Iowa, it was sunny, with a temperature of 88 at Lincoln, 86 at Millard, and 84 at Columbus. Under sunny skies, Blair Airport reported 85, Tacoma reported 87, and Nebraska City reported 86. At Red Oak, Iowa, it was mostly sunny, with a temperature of 86. Here are some observations from across the region. It was sunny, with a temperature of 84 at Grand Island, 84 at Norfolk, and 88 at Concordia, Kansas. It was mostly sunny, with a temperature of 86 at Kansas City, 76 at North Platte, and 70 at Denver. At Sioux City, it was partly sunny, with a temperature of 85. It was cloudy, with a temperature of 76 at Sioux Falls, 81 at Des Moines, and 71 at Valentine. Once again, at 11 a.m. in Omaha, it was 87 degrees under mostly sunny skies. Here are the forecast key messages. A strong to severe storm possible overnight in far northeast Nebraska. Dangerous heat builds Sunday and Monday, with heat index values reaching 105 to 110 degrees in some areas. Hot and humid weather continues into next week, with occasional evening and overnight thunderstorm chances. Extreme heat warning information for the following counties in Nebraska, Douglas and Sarpy, and the following counties in Iowa, Fremont, Mills, Montgomery, Page, Pottawatomie and Shelby. Extreme heat warning remains in effect until 9 p.m. Tuesday, southwest Iowa and the Omaha Metro. What? Dangerously hot conditions with heat index values up to 110 expected in southwest Iowa and the Omaha Metro. Overnight minimum heat index values remain in the upper 70s and low 80s. Where? In Iowa, Fremont, Mills, Montgomery, Page, Pottawatomie, and Shelby counties. In Nebraska, Douglas and Sarpy counties. When? Until 9 p.m. Tuesday. Impacts: heat-related illnesses increase significantly during extreme heat and high humidity events. Additional details: overnight heat indices in the mid-70s and lower 80s will make it difficult for homes without air conditioning to cool down. Hot weather is expected to persist through the week. Drink plenty of fluids, stay in an air-conditioned room, stay out of the sun, and check up on relatives and neighbors. Do not leave young children and pets in unattended vehicles. Car interiors will reach lethal temperatures in a matter of minutes. Heat advisory information for the following counties in Nebraska: Burt, Butler, Cass, Dodge, Gage, Jefferson, Jefferson.
Johnson, Lancaster, Nemaha, Odo, Pawnee, Richardson, Saline, Saunders, Seward, Thurston and Washington, and Harrison, Iowa. Heat advisory remains in effect until 9 p.m. Tuesday. What? Heat index values up to 105 expected. Where? Portions of southwest and west central Iowa and east central, northeast, and southeast Nebraska. When? Until 9 p.m. Tuesday. Impacts. Hot temperatures and high humidity may cause heat illnesses. Additional details. Overnight heat indices in the mid-70s and lower 80s will make it difficult for homes without air conditioning to cool down. Hot weather is expected to persist through the week. Drink plenty of fluids, stay in an air-conditioned room, stay out of the sun, and check up on relatives and neighbors. 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The current time is 11:26 a.m. Central Daylight Time. The following is a summary of watches, warnings, and advisories in effect. An extreme heat warning remains in effect from 1 p.m. until 9 p.m. Tuesday for the following counties in Iowa, Mills and Pottawatomie, and the following counties in Nebraska, Douglas and Sarpy. A heat advisory remains in effect from 1 p.m. until 9 p.m. Tuesday for the following county, Harrison, Iowa, and the following counties in Nebraska, Burt, Cass, Dodge, Odo, Saunders, and Washington. Now for the official National Weather Service forecast for the Omaha and Council Bluffs area. This afternoon, much warmer. Sunny. Highs in the mid-90s. South winds 15 to 20 miles an hour with gusts up to 30 miles an hour. Tonight, mostly clear. Lows in the upper 70s. South winds 15 to 20 miles an hour with gusts up to 30 miles an hour. Heat index values up to 108 early until midnight. Monday, sunny, breezy, hot with highs in the upper 90s. South winds 15 to 25 miles an hour with gusts up to 35 miles an hour. Heat index values up to 108 in the afternoon. Monday night, partly cloudy until midnight, then becoming mostly cloudy. A chance of showers and thunderstorms. Humid with lows in the upper 70s. South winds 15 to 20 miles an hour with gusts up to 30 miles an hour, diminishing to around 10 miles an hour with gusts up to 20 miles an hour after midnight. Chance of rain 50%. Tuesday, mostly sunny. Hot with highs in the mid-90s. South winds 10 to 15 miles an hour with gusts up to 25 miles an hour. Tuesday night, partly cloudy until midnight, then becoming mostly cloudy. A chance of showers and thunderstorms. Lows in the mid-70s. Chance of rain 30%. Wednesday, mostly sunny. Hot with highs in the mid-90s. Wednesday night, partly cloudy until midnight, then becoming mostly cloudy. A chance of showers and thunderstorms. Lows in the mid-70s. Chance of rain 50%. Thursday, mostly sunny. Hot with highs in the mid-90s. Thursday night, partly cloudy. A chance of showers and thunderstorms until midnight. Lows in the mid-70s. Chance of rain 40%. Friday, sunny, hot with highs in the upper 90s. Friday night and Independence Day, partly cloudy. Hot. Lows in the mid-70s. Highs in the mid-90s. At 11 a.m. in Omaha, it was mostly sunny. The temperature was 87 degrees, the dew point 72, and the relative humidity 60%, producing a heat index of 93. The wind was south at 21 miles an hour, gusting to 29. The pressure was 29.59 inches and steady. Across eastern Nebraska and southwest Iowa, it was sunny, with a temperature of 88 at Lincoln, 86 at Millard, and 84 at Columbus. Under sunny skies, Blair Airport reported 85, Tacoma reported 87, and Nebraska City reported 86.
at Red Oak, Iowa, it was mostly sunny, with a temperature of 86. Here are some observations from across the region. It was sunny, with a temperature of 84 at Grand Island, 84 at Norfolk, and 88 at Concordia, Kansas. It was mostly sunny, with a temperature of 86 at Kansas City, 76 at North Platte, and 70 at Denver. At Sioux City, it was partly sunny, with a temperature of 85. It was cloudy, with a temperature of 76 at Sioux Falls, 81 at Des Moines, and 71 at Valentine. Once again, at 11 a.m. in Omaha, it was 87 degrees under mostly sunny skies. Here are the forecast key messages. A strong to severe storm possible overnight in far northeast Nebraska. Dangerous heat builds Sunday and Monday, with heat index values reaching 105 to 110 degrees in some areas. Hot and humid weather continues into next week, with occasional evening and overnight thunderstorm chances. Extreme heat warning information for the following counties in Nebraska, Douglas and Sarpy, and the following counties in Iowa, Fremont, Mills, Montgomery, Page, Pottawatomie and Shelby. Extreme heat warning remains in effect until 9 p.m. Tuesday, southwest Iowa and the Omaha Metro. What? Dangerously hot conditions with heat index values up to 110 expected in southwest Iowa and the Omaha Metro. Overnight minimum heat index values remain in the upper 70s and low 80s. Where? In Iowa, Fremont, Mills, Montgomery, Page, Pottawatomie, and Shelby counties. In Nebraska, Douglas and Sarpy counties. When? Until 9 p.m. Tuesday. Impacts: heat-related illnesses increase significantly during extreme heat and high humidity events. Additional details: overnight heat indices in the mid-70s and lower 80s will make it difficult for homes without air conditioning to cool down. Hot weather is expected to persist through the week. Drink plenty of fluids, stay in an air-conditioned room, stay out of the sun, and check up on relatives and neighbors. Do not leave young children and pets in unattended vehicles. Car interiors will reach lethal temperatures in a matter of minutes. Heat advisory information for the following counties in Nebraska: Burt, Butler, Cass, Dodge, Gage, Jefferson, Johnson, Lancaster, Nemaha, Odo, Pawnee, Richardson, Saline, Saunders, Seward, Thurston and Washington, and Harrison, Iowa. Heat advisory remains in effect until 9 p.m. Tuesday. What? Heat index values up to 105 expected. Where? Portions of southwest and west central Iowa and east central, northeast, and southeast Nebraska. When? Until 9 p.m. Tuesday. Impacts: hot temperatures and high humidity may cause heat illnesses. Additional details: overnight heat indices in the mid-70s and lower 80s will make it difficult for homes without air conditioning to cool down. Hot weather is expected to persist through the week. Drink plenty of fluids, stay in an air-conditioned room, stay out of the sun, and check up on relatives and neighbors. 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The current time is 11:34 a.m. Central Daylight Time. The following is a summary of watches, warnings, and advisories in effect. An extreme heat warning remains in effect from 1 p.m. until 9 p.m. Tuesday for the following counties in Iowa, Mills and Pottawatomie, and the following counties in Nebraska, Douglas and Sarpy. A heat advisory remains in effect from 1 p.m. until 9 p.m. Tuesday for the following county, Harrison, Iowa, and the following counties in Nebraska, Burt, Cass, Dodge, Odo, Saunders and Washington. Now for the official National Weather Service forecast for the Omaha and Council Bluffs area. This afternoon, much warmer. Sunny. Highs in the mid-90s. South winds 15 to 20 miles an hour with gusts up to 30 miles an hour. Tonight, mostly clear. Lows in the upper 70s. South winds 15 to 20 miles an hour with gusts up to 30 miles an hour.
Heat index values up to 108 early until midnight. Monday, sunny, breezy, hot with highs in the upper 90s. South winds 15 to 25 miles an hour with gusts up to 35 miles an hour. Heat index values up to 108 in the afternoon. Monday night, partly cloudy until midnight, then becoming mostly cloudy. A chance of showers and thunderstorms. Humid with lows in the upper 70s. South winds 15 to 20 miles an hour with gusts up to 30 miles an hour, diminishing to around 10 miles an hour with gusts up to 20 miles an hour after midnight. Chance of rain 50%. Tuesday, mostly sunny. Hot with highs in the mid-90s. South winds 10 to 15 miles an hour with gusts up to 25 miles an hour. Tuesday night, partly cloudy until midnight, then becoming mostly cloudy. A chance of showers and thunderstorms. Lows in the mid-70s. Chance of rain 30%. Wednesday, mostly sunny. Hot with highs in the mid-90s. Wednesday night, partly cloudy until midnight, then becoming mostly cloudy. A chance of showers and thunderstorms. Lows in the mid-70s. Chance of rain 50%. Thursday, mostly sunny. Hot with highs in the mid-90s. Thursday night, partly cloudy. A chance of showers and thunderstorms until midnight. Lows in the mid-70s. Chance of rain 40%. Friday, sunny, hot with highs in the upper 90s. Friday night and Independence Day, partly cloudy. Hot. Lows in the mid-70s. Highs in the mid-90s. At 11 a.m. in Omaha, it was mostly sunny. The temperature was 87 degrees, the dew point 72, and the relative humidity 60%, producing a heat index of 93. The wind was south at 21 miles an hour, gusting to 29. The pressure was 29.59 inches and steady. Across eastern Nebraska and southwest Iowa, it was sunny, with a temperature of 88 at Lincoln, 86 at Millard, and 84 at Columbus. Under sunny skies, Blair Airport reported 85, Tacoma reported 87, and Nebraska City reported 86. At Red Oak, Iowa, it was mostly sunny, with a temperature of 86. Here are some observations from across the region. It was sunny, with a temperature of 84 at Grand Island, 84 at Norfolk, and 88 at Concordia, Kansas. It was mostly sunny, with a temperature of 86 at Kansas City, 76 at North Platte, and 70 at Denver. At Sioux City, it was partly sunny, with a temperature of 85. It was cloudy, with a temperature of 76 at Sioux Falls, 81 at Des Moines, and 71 at Valentine. Once again, at 11 a.m. in Omaha, it was 87 degrees under mostly sunny skies. Here are the forecast key messages. A strong to severe storm possible overnight in far northeast Nebraska. Dangerous heat builds Sunday and Monday, with heat index values reaching 105 to 110 degrees in some areas. Hot and humid weather continues into next week, with occasional evening and overnight thunderstorm chances. Extreme heat warning information for the following counties in Nebraska, Douglas and Sarpy, and the following counties in Iowa, Fremont, Mills, Montgomery, Page, Pottawatomie and Shelby. Extreme heat warning remains in effect until 9 p.m. Tuesday, southwest Iowa and the Omaha Metro. What? Dangerously hot conditions with heat index values up to 110 expected in southwest Iowa and the Omaha Metro. Overnight minimum heat index values remain in the upper 70s and low 80s. Where? In Iowa, Fremont, Mills, Montgomery, Page, Pottawatomie, and Shelby counties. In Nebraska, Douglas and Sarpy counties. When? Until 9 p.m. Tuesday. Impacts: heat-related illnesses increase significantly during extreme heat and high humidity events. Additional details: overnight heat indices in the mid-70s and lower 80s will make it difficult for homes without air conditioning to cool down.
Hot weather is expected to persist through the week. Drink plenty of fluids, stay in an air-conditioned room, stay out of the sun, and check up on relatives and neighbors. Do not leave young children and pets in unattended vehicles. Car interiors will reach lethal temperatures in a matter of minutes. Heat advisory information for the following counties in Nebraska: Burt, Butler, Cass, Dodge, Gage, Jefferson, Johnson, Lancaster, Nemaha, Odo, Pawnee, Richardson, Saline, Saunders, Seward, Thurston and Washington, and Harrison, Iowa. Heat advisory remains in effect until 9 p.m. Tuesday. What? Heat index values up to 105 expected. Where? Portions of southwest and west central Iowa and east central, northeast, and southeast Nebraska. When? Until 9 p.m. Tuesday. Impacts: hot temperatures and high humidity may cause heat illnesses. Additional details: overnight heat indices in the mid-70s and lower 80s will make it difficult for homes without air conditioning to cool down. Hot weather is expected to persist through the week. Drink plenty of fluids, stay in an air-conditioned room, stay out of the sun, and check up on relatives and neighbors. 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The current time is 11:42 a.m. Central Daylight Time. The following is a summary of watches, warnings, and advisories in effect. An extreme heat warning remains in effect from 1 p.m. until 9 p.m. Tuesday for the following counties in Iowa: Mills and Pottawatomie, and the following counties in Nebraska: Douglas and Sarpy. A heat advisory remains in effect from 1 p.m. until 9 p.m. Tuesday for the following county: Harrison, Iowa, and the following counties in Nebraska: Burt, Cass, Dodge, Odo, Saunders, and Washington. Now for the official National Weather Service forecast for the Omaha and Council Bluffs area. This afternoon, much warmer. Sunny. Highs in the mid-90s. South winds 15 to 20 miles an hour with gusts up to 30 miles an hour. Tonight, mostly clear. Lows in the upper 70s. South winds 15 to 20 miles an hour with gusts up to 30 miles an hour. Heat index values up to 108 early until midnight. Monday, sunny, breezy, hot with highs in the upper 90s. South winds 15 to 25 miles an hour with gusts up to 35 miles an hour. Heat index values up to 108 in the afternoon. Monday night, partly cloudy until midnight, then becoming mostly cloudy. A chance of showers and thunderstorms. Humid with lows in the upper 70s. South winds 15 to 20 miles an hour with gusts up to 30 miles an hour, diminishing to around 10 miles an hour with gusts up to 20 miles an hour after midnight. Chance of rain 50%. Tuesday, mostly sunny. Hot with highs in the mid-90s. South winds 10 to 15 miles an hour with gusts up to 25 miles an hour. Tuesday night, partly cloudy until midnight, then becoming mostly cloudy. A chance of showers and thunderstorms. Lows in the mid-70s. Chance of rain 30%. Wednesday, mostly sunny. Hot with highs in the mid-90s. Wednesday night, partly cloudy until midnight, then becoming mostly cloudy. A chance of showers and thunderstorms. Lows in the mid-70s. Chance of rain 50%. Thursday, mostly sunny. Hot with highs in the mid-90s. Thursday night, partly cloudy. A chance of showers and thunderstorms until midnight. Lows in the mid-70s. Chance of rain 40%. Friday, sunny, hot with highs in the upper 90s. Friday night and Independence Day, partly cloudy. Hot. Lows in the mid-70s. Highs in the mid-90s. At 11 a.m. in Omaha, it was mostly sunny. The temperature was 87 degrees, the dew point 72, and the relative humidity 60%, producing a heat index of 93.
The wind was south at 21 miles an hour, gusting to 29. The pressure was 29.59 inches and steady. Across eastern Nebraska and southwest Iowa, it was sunny, with a temperature of 88 at Lincoln, 86 at Millard, and 84 at Columbus. Under sunny skies, Blair Airport reported 85, Tacoma reported 87, and Nebraska City reported 86. At Red Oak, Iowa, it was mostly sunny, with a temperature of 86. Here are some observations from across the region. It was sunny, with a temperature of 84 at Grand Island, 84 at Norfolk, and 88 at Concordia, Kansas. It was mostly sunny, with a temperature of 86 at Kansas City, 76 at Northland, and 70 at Denver. At Sioux City, it was partly sunny, with a temperature of 85. It was cloudy, with a temperature of 76 at Sioux Falls, 81 at Des Moines, and 71 at Valentine. Once again, at 11 a.m. in Omaha, it was 87 degrees under mostly sunny skies. Here are the forecast key messages. A strong to severe storm possible overnight in far northeast Nebraska. Dangerous heat builds Sunday and Monday, with heat index values reaching 105 to 110 degrees in some areas. Hot and humid weather continues into next week, with occasional evening and overnight thunderstorm chances. Extreme heat warning information for the following counties in Nebraska, Douglas and Sarpy, and the following counties in Iowa, Fremont, Mills, Montgomery, Page, Pottawatomie and Shelby. Extreme heat warning remains in effect until 9 p.m. Tuesday, southwest Iowa and the Omaha Metro. What? Dangerously hot conditions with heat index values up to 110 expected in southwest Iowa and the Omaha Metro. Overnight minimum heat index values remain in the upper 70s and low 80s. Where? In Iowa, Fremont, Mills, Montgomery, Page, Pottawatomie, and Shelby counties. In Nebraska, Douglas and Sarpy counties. When? Until 9 p.m. Tuesday. Impacts: heat-related illnesses increase significantly during extreme heat and high humidity events. Additional details: overnight heat indices in the mid-70s and lower 80s will make it difficult for homes without air conditioning to cool down. Hot weather is expected to persist through the week. Drink plenty of fluids, stay in an air-conditioned room, stay out of the sun, and check up on relatives and neighbors. Do not leave young children and pets in unattended vehicles. Car interiors will reach lethal temperatures in a matter of minutes. Heat advisory information for the following counties in Nebraska: Burt, Butler, Cass, Dodge, Gage, Jefferson, Johnson, Lancaster, Nemaha, Odo, Pawnee, Richardson, Saline, Saunders, Seward, Thurston and Washington, and Harrison, Iowa. Heat advisory remains in effect until 9 p.m. Tuesday. What? Heat index values up to 105 expected. Where? Portions of southwest and west central Iowa and east central, northeast, and southeast Nebraska. When? Until 9 p.m. Tuesday. Impacts: hot temperatures and high humidity may cause heat illnesses. Additional details: overnight heat indices in the mid-70s and lower 80s will make it difficult for homes without air conditioning to cool down. Hot weather is expected to persist through the week. Drink plenty of fluids, stay in an air-conditioned room, stay out of the sun, and check up on relatives and neighbors. 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The current time is 11:49 a.m. Central Daylight Time. The following is a summary of watches, warnings, and advisories in effect. An extreme heat warning remains in effect from 1 p.m. until 9 p.m. Tuesday for the following counties in Iowa, Mills and Pottawatomie, and the following counties in Nebraska, Douglas and Sarpy. A heat advisory remains in effect from 1 p.m. until 9 p.m. Tuesday for the following county, Harrison, Iowa, and the following counties in Nebraska, Burt, Cass, Dodge, Odo, Saunders and Washington.
Now for the official National Weather Service forecast for the Omaha and Council Bluffs area. This afternoon, much warmer. Sunny. Highs in the mid-90s. South winds 15 to 20 miles an hour with gusts up to 30 miles an hour. Tonight, mostly clear. Lows in the upper 70s. South winds 15 to 20 miles an hour with gusts up to 30 miles an hour. Heat index values up to 108 early until midnight. Monday, sunny, breezy, hot with highs in the upper 90s. South winds 15 to 25 miles an hour with gusts up to 35 miles an hour. Heat index values up to 108 in the afternoon. Monday night, partly cloudy until midnight, then becoming mostly cloudy. A chance of showers and thunderstorms. Humid with lows in the upper 70s. South winds 15 to 20 miles an hour with gusts up to 30 miles an hour, diminishing to around 10 miles an hour with gusts up to 20 miles an hour after midnight. Chance of rain 50%. Tuesday, mostly sunny. Hot with highs in the mid-90s. South winds 10 to 15 miles an hour with gusts up to 25 miles an hour. Tuesday night, partly cloudy until midnight, then becoming mostly cloudy. A chance of showers and thunderstorms. Lows in the mid-70s. Chance of rain 30%. Wednesday, mostly sunny. Hot with highs in the mid-90s. Wednesday night, partly cloudy until midnight, then becoming mostly cloudy. A chance of showers and thunderstorms. Lows in the mid-70s. Chance of rain 50%. Thursday, mostly sunny. Hot with highs in the mid-90s. Thursday night, partly cloudy. A chance of showers and thunderstorms until midnight. Lows in the mid-70s. Chance of rain 40%. Friday, sunny, hot with highs in the upper 90s. Friday night and Independence Day, partly cloudy. Hot. Lows in the mid-70s. Highs in the mid-90s. At 11 a.m. in Omaha, it was mostly sunny. The temperature was 87 degrees, the dew point 72, and the relative humidity 60%, producing a heat index of 93. The wind was south at 21 miles an hour, gusting to 29. The pressure was 29.59 inches and steady. Across eastern Nebraska and southwest Iowa, it was sunny, with a temperature of 88 at Lincoln, 86 at Millard, and 84 at Columbus. Under sunny skies, Blair Airport reported 85, Tacoma reported 87, and Nebraska City reported 86. At Red Oak, Iowa, it was mostly sunny, with a temperature of 86. Here are some observations from across the region. It was sunny, with a temperature of 84 at Grand Island, 84 at Norfolk, and 88 at Concordia, Kansas. It was mostly sunny, with a temperature of 86 at Kansas City, 76 at North Platte, and 70 at Denver. At Sioux City, it was partly sunny, with a temperature of 85. It was cloudy, with a temperature of 76 at Sioux Falls, 81 at Des Moines, and 71 at Valentine. Once again, at 11 a.m. in Omaha, it was 87 degrees under mostly sunny skies. Here are the forecast key messages. A strong to severe storm possible overnight in far northeast Nebraska. Dangerous heat builds Sunday and Monday, with heat index values reaching 105 to 110 degrees in some areas. Hot and humid weather continues into next week, with occasional evening and overnight thunderstorm chances. Extreme heat warning information for the following counties in Nebraska, Douglas and Sarpy, and the following counties in Iowa, Fremont, Mills, Montgomery, Page, Pottawatomie, and Shelby. Extreme heat warning remains in effect until 9 p.m. Tuesday, southwest Iowa and the Omaha Metro. What? Dangerously hot conditions with heat index values up to 110 expected in southwest Iowa and the Omaha Metro. Overnight minimum heat index values remain in the upper 70s and low 80s. Where? In Iowa,
Fremont, Mills, Montgomery, Page, Pottawatomie, and Shelby counties. In Nebraska, Douglas and Sarpy counties. When, until 9 p.m. Tuesday. Impacts: heat-related illnesses increase significantly during extreme heat and high humidity events. Additional details: overnight heat indices in the mid-70s and lower 80s will make it difficult for homes without air conditioning to cool down. Hot weather is expected to persist through the week. Drink plenty of fluids, stay in an air-conditioned room, stay out of the sun, and check up on relatives and neighbors. Do not leave young children and pets in unattended vehicles. Car interiors will reach lethal temperatures in a matter of minutes. Heat advisory information for the following counties in Nebraska: Burt, Butler, Cass, Dodge, Gage, Jefferson, Johnson, Lancaster, Nemaha, Odo, Pawnee, Richardson, Saline, Saunders, Seward, Thurston and Washington, and Harrison, Iowa. Heat advisory remains in effect until 9 p.m. Tuesday. What? Heat index values up to 105 expected. Where? Portions of southwest and west central Iowa and east central, northeast, and southeast Nebraska. When? Until 9 p.m. Tuesday. Impacts: hot temperatures and high humidity may cause heat illnesses. Additional details: overnight heat indices in the mid-70s and lower 80s will make it difficult for homes without air conditioning to cool down. Hot weather is expected to persist through the week. Drink plenty of fluids, stay in an air-conditioned room, stay out of the sun, and check up on relatives and neighbors. 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The current time is 11:57 a.m. Central Daylight Time. The following is a summary of watches, warnings, and advisories in effect. An extreme heat warning remains in effect from 1 p.m. until 9 p.m. Tuesday for the following counties in Iowa, Mills and Pottawatomie, and the following counties in Nebraska, Douglas and Sarpy. A heat advisory remains in effect from 1 p.m. until 9 p.m. Tuesday for the following county, Harrison, Iowa, and the following counties in Nebraska, Burt, Cass, Dodge, Odo, Saunders, and Washington. Now for the official National Weather Service forecast for the Omaha and Council Bluffs area. This afternoon, much warmer. Sunny. Highs in the mid-90s. South winds 15 to 20 miles an hour with gusts up to 30 miles an hour. Tonight, mostly clear. Lows in the upper 70s. South winds 15 to 20 miles an hour with gusts up to 30 miles an hour. Heat index values up to 108 early until midnight. Monday, sunny, breezy, hot with highs in the upper 90s. South winds 15 to 25 miles an hour with gusts up to 35 miles an hour. Heat index values up to 108 in the afternoon. Monday night, partly cloudy until midnight, then becoming mostly cloudy. A chance of showers and thunderstorms. Humid with lows in the upper 70s. South winds 15 to 20 miles an hour with gusts up to 30 miles an hour, diminishing to around 10 miles an hour with gusts up to 20 miles an hour after midnight. Chance of rain 50%. Tuesday, mostly sunny. Hot with highs in the mid-90s. South winds 10 to 15 miles an hour with gusts up to 25 miles an hour. Tuesday night, partly cloudy until midnight, then becoming mostly cloudy. A chance of showers and thunderstorms. Lows in the mid-70s. Chance of rain 30%. Wednesday, mostly sunny. Hot with highs in the mid-90s. Wednesday night, partly cloudy until midnight, then becoming mostly cloudy. A chance of showers and thunderstorms. Lows in the mid-70s. Chance of rain 50%. Thursday, mostly sunny. Hot with highs in the mid-90s. Thursday night, partly cloudy. A chance of showers and thunderstorms until midnight. Lows in the mid-70s. Chance of rain 40%.
Friday, sunny, hot with highs in the upper 90s. Friday night and Independence Day, partly cloudy. Hot. Lows in the mid-70s. Highs in the mid-90s. Here are the forecast key messages. A strong to severe

Douglas, and Sarpy, and the following counties in Iowa: Fremont, Mills, Montgomery, Page, Pottawatomie, and Shelby. Extreme heat warning remains in effect until 9 p.m. Tuesday, Southwest Iowa and the Omaha Metro. What? Dangerously hot conditions with heat index values up to 110 expected in Southwest Iowa and the Omaha Metro. Overnight minimum heat index values remain in the upper 70s and low 80s. Where? In Iowa, Fremont, Mills, Montgomery, Page, Pottawatomie, and Shelby counties. In Nebraska, Douglas and Sarpy counties. When? Until 9 p.m. Tuesday. Impacts: heat-related illnesses increase significantly during extreme heat and high humidity events. Additional details: overnight heat indices in the mid-70s and lower 80s will make it difficult for homes without air conditioning to cool down. Hot weather is expected to persist through the week. Drink plenty of fluids, stay in an air-conditioned room, stay out of the sun, and check up on relatives and neighbors. Do not leave young children and pets in unattended vehicles. Car interiors will reach lethal temperatures in a matter of minutes. Heat advisory information for the following counties in Nebraska: Burt, Butler, Cass, Dodge, Gage, Jefferson, Johnson, Lancaster, Nemaha, Odo, Pawnee, Richardson, Saline, Saunders, Seward, Thurston, and Washington, and Harrison, Iowa. Heat advisory remains in effect until 9 p.m. Tuesday. What? Heat index values up to 105 expected. Where? Portions of southwest and west central Iowa and east central, northeast, and southeast Nebraska. When? Until 9 p.m. Tuesday. Impacts: hot temperatures and high humidity may cause heat illnesses. Additional details: overnight heat indices in the mid-70s and lower 80s will make it difficult for homes without air conditioning to cool down. Hot weather is expected to persist through the week. Drink plenty of fluids, stay in an air-conditioned room, stay out of the sun, and check up on relatives and neighbors. 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The current time is 12:04 p.m. Central Daylight Time. The following is a summary of watches, warnings, and advisories in effect. An extreme heat warning remains in effect from 1 p.m. until 9 p.m. Tuesday for the following counties in Iowa: Mills and Pottawatomie, and the following counties in Nebraska: Douglas and Sarpy. A heat advisory remains in effect from 1 p.m. until 9 p.m. Tuesday for the following county: Harrison, Iowa, and the following counties in Nebraska: Burt, Cass, Dodge, Odo, Saunders, and Washington. Now for the official National Weather Service forecast for the Omaha and Council Bluffs area. This afternoon, much warmer. Sunny. Highs in the mid-90s. South winds 15 to 20 miles an hour with gusts up to 30 miles an hour. Tonight, mostly clear. Lows in the upper 70s. South winds 15 to 20 miles an hour with gusts up to 30 miles an hour. Heat index values up to 108 early until midnight. Monday, sunny, breezy, hot with highs in the upper 90s. South winds 15 to 25 miles an hour with gusts up to 35 miles an hour. Heat index values up to 108 in the afternoon. Monday night, partly cloudy until midnight, then becoming mostly cloudy. A chance of showers and thunderstorms. Humid with lows in the upper 70s. South winds 15 to 20 miles an hour with gusts up to 30 miles an hour, diminishing to around 10 miles an hour with gusts up to 20 miles an hour after midnight. Chance of rain 50%. Tuesday, mostly sunny. Hot with highs in the mid-90s. South winds 10 to 15 miles an hour with gusts up to 25 miles an hour. Tuesday night, partly cloudy until midnight, then becoming mostly cloudy. A chance of showers and thunderstorms. Lows in the mid-70s. Chance of rain 30%. Wednesday, mostly sunny. Hot with

Wednesday night, partly cloudy until midnight, then becoming mostly cloudy. A chance of showers and thunderstorms. Lows in the mid-70s. Chance of rain 50%. Thursday, mostly sunny. Hot with highs in the mid-90s. Thursday night, partly cloudy. A chance of showers and thunderstorms until midnight. Lows in the mid-70s. Chance of rain 40%. Friday, sunny, hot with highs in the upper 90s. Friday night and Independence Day, partly cloudy. Hot. Lows in the mid-70s. Highs in the mid-90s. At noon in Omaha, it was mostly sunny. The temperature was 90 degrees, the dew point 72, and the relative humidity 55%, producing a heat index of 97. The wind was south at 17 miles an hour. The pressure was 29.58 inches and falling. Across eastern Nebraska and southwest Iowa, it was sunny, with a temperature of 91 at Lincoln, 89 at Millard, 88 at Fremont, and 86 at Columbus. Under sunny skies, Blair Airport reported 87, Tacoma reported 90, Nebraska City reported 90, and Plattsmouth reported 88. At Red Oak, Iowa, it was mostly sunny, with a temperature of 88. Here are some observations from across the region. It was sunny, with a temperature of 87 at Grand Island, 90 at Concordia, Kansas, 79 at North Platte, and 77 at Valentine. It was mostly sunny, with a temperature of 86 at Norfolk, 86 at Sioux City, 88 at Kansas City, and 74 at Denver. At Des Moines, it was partly sunny, with a temperature of 83. At Sioux Falls, it was cloudy, with a temperature of 77. Once again, at noon in Omaha, it was 90 degrees under mostly sunny skies. Here are the forecast key messages. A strong to severe storm possible overnight in far northeast Nebraska. Dangerous heat builds Sunday and Monday, with heat index values reaching 105 to 110 degrees in some areas. Hot and humid weather continues into next week, with occasional evening and overnight thunderstorm chances. Extreme heat warning information for the following counties in Nebraska, Douglas and Sarpy, and the following counties in Iowa, Fremont, Mills, Montgomery, Page, Pottawatomie, and Shelby. Extreme heat warning remains in effect until 9 p.m. Tuesday, southwest Iowa and the Omaha Metro. What? Dangerously hot conditions with heat index values up to 110 expected in southwest Iowa and the Omaha Metro. Overnight minimum heat index values remain in the upper 70s and low 80s. Where? In Iowa, Fremont, Mills, Montgomery, Page, Pottawatomie, and Shelby counties. In Nebraska, Douglas and Sarpy counties. When? Until 9 p.m. Tuesday. Impacts. Heat-related illnesses increase significantly during extreme heat and high humidity events. Additional details. Overnight heat indices in the mid-70s and lower 80s will make it difficult for homes without air conditioning to cool down. Hot weather is expected to persist through the week. Drink plenty of fluids. Stay in an air-conditioned room, stay out of the sun, and check up on relatives and neighbors. Do not leave young children and pets in unattended vehicles. Car interiors will reach lethal temperatures in a matter of minutes. Heat advisory information for the following counties in Nebraska, Burt, Butler, Cass, Dodge, Gage, Jefferson, Johnson, Lancaster, Nemaha, Odo, Pawnee, Richardson, Saline, Saunders, Seward, Thurston and Washington, and Harrison, Iowa. Heat advisory remains in effect until 9 p.m. Tuesday. What? Heat index values up to 105 expected. Where? Portions of southwest and west central Iowa and east central, northeast, and southeast Nebraska. When? Until 9 p.m. Tuesday. Impacts. Hot temperatures and high humidity may cause heat illnesses. Additional details. Overnight heat indices in the mid-70s and lower 80s will make it difficult for homes without air conditioning to cool down.
hot weather is expected to persist through the week. Drink plenty of fluids, stay in an air-conditioned room, stay out of the sun, and check up on relatives and neighbors. 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The current time is 12:11 p.m. Central Daylight Time. The following is a summary of watches, warnings, and advisories in effect. An extreme heat warning remains in effect from 1 p.m. until 9 p.m. Tuesday for the following counties in Iowa, Mills and Pottawatomie, and the following counties in Nebraska, Douglas and Sarpy. A heat advisory remains in effect from 1 p.m. until 9 p.m. Tuesday for the following county, Harrison, Iowa, and the following counties in Nebraska, Burt, Cass, Dodge, Odo, Saunders, and Washington. Now for the official National Weather Service forecast for the Omaha and Council Bluffs area. This afternoon, much warmer. Sunny. Highs in the mid-90s. South winds 15 to 20 miles an hour with gusts up to 30 miles an hour. Tonight, mostly clear. Lows in the upper 70s. South winds 15 to 20 miles an hour with gusts up to 30 miles an hour. Heat index values up to 108 early until midnight. Monday, sunny, breezy, hot with highs in the upper 90s. South winds 15 to 25 miles an hour with gusts up to 35 miles an hour. Heat index values up to 108 in the afternoon. Monday night, partly cloudy until midnight, then becoming mostly cloudy. A chance of showers and thunderstorms. Humid with lows in the upper 70s. South winds 15 to 20 miles an hour with gusts up to 30 miles an hour, diminishing to around 10 miles an hour with gusts up to 20 miles an hour after midnight. Chance of rain 50%. Tuesday, mostly sunny. Hot with highs in the mid-90s. South winds 10 to 15 miles an hour with gusts up to 25 miles an hour. Tuesday night, partly cloudy until midnight, then becoming mostly cloudy. A chance of showers and thunderstorms. Lows in the mid-70s. Chance of rain 30%. Wednesday, mostly sunny. Hot with highs in the mid-90s. Wednesday night, partly cloudy until midnight, then becoming mostly cloudy. A chance of showers and thunderstorms. Lows in the mid-70s. Chance of rain 50%. Thursday, mostly sunny. Hot with highs in the mid-90s. Thursday night, partly cloudy. A chance of showers and thunderstorms until midnight. Lows in the mid-70s. Chance of rain 40%. Friday, sunny, hot with highs in the upper 90s. Friday night and Independence Day, partly cloudy. Hot. Lows in the mid-70s. Highs in the mid-90s. At noon in Omaha, it was mostly sunny. The temperature was 19 degrees, the dew point 72, and the relative humidity 55%, producing a heat index of 97. The wind was south at 17 miles an hour. The pressure was 29.58 inches and falling. Across eastern Nebraska and southwest Iowa, it was sunny, with a temperature of 91 at Lincoln, 89 at Millard, 88 at Fremont, and 86 at Columbus. Under sunny skies, Blair Airport reported 87, Nebraska City reported 90, and Plattsmouth reported 88. It was mostly sunny, with a temperature of 90 at Tecumseh, and 88 at Red Oak, Iowa. Here are some observations from across the region. It was sunny, with a temperature of 87 at Grand Island, 90 at Concordia, Kansas, 79 at North Platte, and 77 at Valentine. It was mostly sunny, with a temperature of 86 at Norfolk, 86 at Sioux City, 88 at Kansas City, and 74 at Denver. At Des Moines, it was partly sunny, with a temperature of 83. At Sioux Falls, it was cloudy, with a temperature of 78. Once again, at noon in Omaha, it was 19 degrees under mostly sunny skies. Here are the forecast key messages.
A strong to severe storm possible overnight in far northeast Nebraska. Dangerous heat builds Sunday and Monday, with heat index values reaching 105 to 110 degrees in some areas. Hot and humid weather continues into next week, with occasional evening and overnight thunderstorm chances. Extreme heat warning information for the following counties in Nebraska, Douglas and Sarpy, and the following counties in Iowa, Fremont, Mills, Montgomery, Page, Pottawatomie, and Shelby. Extreme heat warning remains in effect until 9 p.m. Tuesday, southwest Iowa and the Omaha Metro. What? Dangerously hot conditions with heat index values up to 110 expected in southwest Iowa and the Omaha Metro. Overnight minimum heat index values remain in the upper 70s and low 80s. Where? In Iowa, Fremont, Mills, Montgomery, Page, Pottawatomie, and Shelby counties. In Nebraska, Douglas and Sarpy counties. When? Until 9 p.m. Tuesday. Impacts. Heat-related illnesses increase significantly during extreme heat and high humidity events. Additional details. Overnight heat indices in the mid-70s and lower 80s will make it difficult for homes without air conditioning to cool down. Hot weather is expected to persist through the week. Drink plenty of fluids, stay in an air-conditioned room, stay out of the sun, and check up on relatives and neighbors. Do not leave young children and pets in unattended vehicles. Car interiors will reach lethal temperatures in a matter of minutes. Heat advisory information for the following counties in Nebraska, Burt, Butler, Cass, Dodge, Gage, Jefferson, Johnson, Lancaster, Nemaha, Odo, Pawnee, Richardson, Saline, Saunders, Seward, Thurston and Washington, and Harrison, Iowa. Heat advisory remains in effect until 9 p.m. Tuesday. What? Heat index values up to 105 expected. Where? Portions of southwest and west central Iowa and east central, northeast, and southeast Nebraska. When? Until 9 p.m. Tuesday. Impacts. Hot temperatures and high humidity may cause heat illnesses. Additional details. Overnight heat indices in the mid-70s and lower 80s will make it difficult for homes without air conditioning to cool down. Hot weather is expected to persist through the week. Drink plenty of fluids, stay in an air-conditioned room, stay out of the sun, and check up on relatives and neighbors. 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The current time is 12:19 p.m. Central Daylight Time. The following is a summary of watches, warnings, and advisories in effect. An extreme heat warning remains in effect from 1 p.m. until 9 p.m. Tuesday for the following counties in Iowa, Mills and Pottawatomie, and the following counties in Nebraska, Douglas and Sarpy. A heat advisory remains in effect from 1 p.m. until 9 p.m. Tuesday for the following county, Harrison, Iowa, and the following counties in Nebraska, Burt, Cass, Dodge, Odo, Saunders and Washington. Now for the official National Weather Service forecast for the Omaha and Council Bluffs area. This afternoon, much warmer. Sunny. Highs in the mid-90s. South winds 15 to 20 miles an hour with gusts up to 30 miles an hour. Tonight, mostly clear. Lows in the upper 70s. South winds 15 to 20 miles an hour with gusts up to 30 miles an hour. Heat index values up to 108 early until midnight. Monday, sunny, breezy, hot with highs in the upper 90s. South winds 15 to 25 miles an hour with gusts up to 35 miles an hour. Heat index values up to 108 in the afternoon. Monday night, partly cloudy until midnight, then becoming mostly cloudy. A chance of showers and thunderstorms. Humid with lows in the upper 70s. South winds 15 to 20 miles an hour with gusts up to 30 miles an hour, diminishing to around 10 miles an hour with gusts up to 20 miles an hour after midnight. Chance of rain 50%. Tuesday, mostly sunny.
hot with highs in the mid-90s. South winds 10 to 15 miles an hour with gusts up to 25 miles an hour. Tuesday night, partly cloudy until midnight, then becoming mostly cloudy. A chance of showers and thunderstorms. Lows in the mid-70s. Chance of rain 30%. Wednesday, mostly sunny. Hot with highs in the mid-90s. Wednesday night, partly cloudy until midnight, then becoming mostly cloudy. A chance of showers and thunderstorms. Lows in the mid-70s. Chance of rain 50%. Thursday, mostly sunny. Hot with highs in the mid-90s. Thursday night, partly cloudy. A chance of showers and thunderstorms until midnight. Lows in the mid-70s. Chance of rain 40%. Friday, sunny, hot with highs in the upper 90s. Friday night and Independence Day, partly cloudy. Hot. Lows in the mid-70s. Highs in the mid-90s. At noon in Omaha, it was mostly sunny. The temperature was 19 degrees, the dew point 72, and the relative humidity 55%, producing a heat index of 97. The wind was south at 17 miles an hour. The pressure was 29.58 inches and falling. Across eastern Nebraska and southwest Iowa, it was sunny, with a temperature of 91 at Lincoln, 89 at Millard, 88 at Fremont, and 86 at Columbus. Under sunny skies, Blair Airport reported 87, Nebraska City reported 90, and Plattsmouth reported 88. It was mostly sunny, with a temperature of 90 at Tecama and 88 at Red Oak, Iowa. Here are some observations from across the region. It was sunny, with a temperature of 87 at Grand Island, 90 at Concordia, Kansas, 79 at North Platte, and 77 at Valentine. It was mostly sunny, with a temperature of 86 at Norfolk, 86 at Sioux City, 88 at Kansas City, and 74 at Denver. At Des Moines, it was partly sunny, with a temperature of 83. At Sioux Falls, it was cloudy, with a temperature of 78. Once again, at noon in Omaha, it was 19 degrees under mostly sunny skies. Here are the forecast key messages. Dangerous heat is expected today and Monday, with heat index values reaching 105 to 110 degrees in some areas. Overnight minimum heat index values remain in the upper 70s and low 80s. A few strong to severe storms are possible Monday and Tuesday evening, especially across northeast Nebraska. Hot and humid weather continues into next week, with occasional evening and overnight storm chances. Extreme heat warning information for the following counties in Nebraska, Douglas and Sarpy, and the following counties in Iowa, Fremont, Mills, Montgomery, Page, Pottawatomie, and Shelby. Extreme heat warning remains in effect until 9 p.m. Tuesday, southwest Iowa and the Omaha Metro. What? Dangerously hot conditions with heat index values up to 110 expected in southwest Iowa and the Omaha Metro. Overnight minimum heat index values remain in the upper 70s and low 80s. Where? In Iowa, Fremont, Mills, Montgomery, Page, Pottawatomie, and Shelby counties. In Nebraska, Douglas and Sarpy counties. When? Until 9 p.m. Tuesday. Impacts. Heat-related illnesses increase significantly during extreme heat and high humidity events. Additional details. Overnight heat indices in the mid-70s and lower 80s will make it difficult for homes without air conditioning to cool down. Hot weather is expected to persist through the week. Drink plenty of fluids, stay in an air-conditioned room, stay out of the sun, and check up on relatives and neighbors. Do not leave young children and pets in unattended vehicles. Car interiors will reach lethal temperatures in a matter of minutes. Heat advisory information for the following counties in Nebraska, Burt, Butler, Cass, Dodge, Gage, Jefferson, Johnson, Lancaster, Nemaha, Odo, Pawnee, Richardson, Saline, Saunders, Seward, Thurston and Washington, and Harrison, Iowa.
heat advisory remains in effect until 9 p.m. Tuesday. What's heat index values up to 105 expected? Where? Portions of southwest and west central Iowa and east central, northeast, and southeast Nebraska. When? Until 9 p.m. Tuesday. Impacts. Hot temperatures and high humidity may cause heat illnesses. Additional details. Overnight heat indices in the mid-70s and lower 80s will make it difficult for homes without air conditioning to cool down. Hot weather is expected to persist through the week. Drink plenty of fluids, stay in an air-conditioned room, stay out of the sun, and check up on relatives and neighbors. 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The current time is 12:27 p.m. Central Daylight Time. The following is a summary of watches, warnings, and advisories in effect. An extreme heat warning remains in effect from 1 p.m. until 9 p.m. Tuesday for the following counties in Iowa, Mills and Pottawatomie, and the following counties in Nebraska, Douglas and Sarpy. A heat advisory remains in effect from 1 p.m. until 9 p.m. Tuesday for the following county, Harrison, Iowa, and the following counties in Nebraska, Burt, Cass, Dodge, Odo, Saunders, and Washington. Now for the official National Weather Service forecast for the Omaha and Council Bluffs area. This afternoon, much warmer. Sunny. Highs in the mid-90s. South winds 15 to 20 miles an hour with gusts up to 30 miles an hour. Tonight, mostly clear. Lows in the upper 70s. South winds 15 to 20 miles an hour with gusts up to 30 miles an hour. Heat index values up to 108 early until midnight. Monday, sunny, breezy, hot with highs in the upper 90s. South winds 15 to 25 miles an hour with gusts up to 35 miles an hour. Heat index values up to 108 in the afternoon. Monday night, partly cloudy until midnight, then becoming mostly cloudy. A chance of showers and thunderstorms. Humid with lows in the upper 70s. South winds 15 to 20 miles an hour with gusts up to 30 miles an hour, diminishing to around 10 miles an hour with gusts up to 20 miles an hour after midnight. Chance of rain 50%. Tuesday, mostly sunny. Hot with highs in the mid-90s. South winds 10 to 15 miles an hour with gusts up to 25 miles an hour. Tuesday night, partly cloudy until midnight, then becoming mostly cloudy. A chance of showers and thunderstorms. Lows in the mid-70s. Chance of rain 30%. Wednesday, mostly sunny. Hot with highs in the mid-90s. Wednesday night, partly cloudy until midnight, then becoming mostly cloudy. A chance of showers and thunderstorms. Lows in the mid-70s. Chance of rain 50%. Thursday, mostly sunny. Hot with highs in the mid-90s. Thursday night, partly cloudy. A chance of showers and thunderstorms until midnight. Lows in the mid-70s. Chance of rain 40%. Friday, sunny. Hot with highs in the upper 90s. Friday night and Independence Day, partly cloudy. Hot. Lows in the mid-70s. Highs in the mid-90s. At noon in Omaha, it was mostly sunny. The temperature was 90 degrees, the dew point 72, and the relative humidity 55%, producing a heat index of 97. The wind was south at 17 miles an hour. The pressure was 29.58 inches and falling. Across eastern Nebraska and southwest Iowa, it was sunny, with a temperature of 91 at Lincoln, 89 at Millard, 88 at Fremont, and 86 at Columbus. Under sunny skies, Blair Airport reported 87, Nebraska City reported 90, and Plattsmouth reported 88. It was mostly sunny, with a temperature of 90 at Tecama, and 88 at Red Oak, Iowa. Here are some observations from across the region.
It was sunny with a temperature of 87 at Grand Island, 90 at Concordia, Kansas, 79 at Northland, and 77 at Valentine. It was mostly sunny with a temperature of 86 at North Fork, 86 at Sioux City, 88 at Kansas City, and 74 at Denver. At Des Moines, it was partly sunny with a temperature of 83. At Sioux Falls, it was cloudy with a temperature of 78. Once again, at noon in Omaha, it was 90 degrees under mostly sunny skies. Here are the forecast key messages. Dangerous heat is expected today and Monday, with heat index values reaching 105 to 110 degrees in some areas. Overnight minimum heat index values remain in the upper 70s and low 80s. A few strong to severe storms are possible Monday and Tuesday evening, especially across northeast Nebraska. Hot and humid weather continues into next week, with occasional evening and overnight storm chances. Extreme heat warning information for the following counties in Nebraska, Douglas and Sarpy, and the following counties in Iowa, Fremont, Mills, Montgomery, Page, Pottawatomie and Shelby. Extreme heat warning remains in effect until 9 p.m. Tuesday, southwest Iowa and the Omaha Metro. What? Dangerously hot conditions with heat index values up to 110 expected in southwest Iowa and the Omaha Metro. Overnight minimum heat index values remain in the upper 70s and low 80s. Where? In Iowa, Fremont, Mills, Montgomery, Page, Pottawatomie, and Shelby counties. In Nebraska, Douglas and Sarpy counties. When? Until 9 p.m. Tuesday. Impacts. Heat-related illnesses increase significantly during extreme heat and high humidity events. Additional details. Overnight heat indices in the mid-70s and lower 80s will make it difficult for homes without air conditioning to cool down. Hot weather is expected to persist through the week. Drink plenty of fluids, stay in an air-conditioned room, stay out of the sun, and check up on relatives and neighbors. Do not leave young children and pets in unattended vehicles. Car interiors will reach lethal temperatures in a matter of minutes. Heat advisory information for the following counties in Nebraska, Burt, Butler, Cass, Dodge, Gage, Jefferson, Johnson, Lancaster, Nemaha, Odo, Pawnee, Richardson, Saline, Saunders, Seward, Thurston and Washington, and Harrison, Iowa. Heat advisory remains in effect until 9 p.m. Tuesday. What? Heat index values up to 105 expected. Where? Portions of southwest and west central Iowa and east central, northeast, and southeast Nebraska. When? Until 9 p.m. Tuesday. Impacts. Hot temperatures and high humidity may cause heat illnesses. Additional details. Overnight heat indices in the mid-70s and lower 80s will make it difficult for homes without air conditioning to cool down. Hot weather is expected to persist through the week. Drink plenty of fluids, stay in an air-conditioned room, stay out of the sun, and check up on relatives and neighbors. 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The current time is 12:35 p.m. Central Daylight Time. The following is a summary of watches, warnings, and advisories in effect. An extreme heat warning remains in effect from 1 p.m. until 9 p.m. Tuesday for the following counties in Iowa, Mills and Pottawatomie, and the following counties in Nebraska, Douglas and Sarpy. A heat advisory remains in effect from 1 p.m. until 9 p.m. Tuesday for the following county, Harrison, Iowa, and the following counties in Nebraska, Burt, Cass, Dodge, Odo, Saunders, and Washington. Now for the official National Weather Service forecast for the Omaha and Council Bluffs area. This afternoon, much warmer. Sunny. Highs in the mid-90s. South winds 15 to 20 miles an hour with gusts up to 30 miles an hour. Tonight, mostly clear. Lows in the upper 70s. South winds 15 to 20 miles an hour with gusts up to 30 miles an hour.
heat index values up to 108 early until midnight. Monday, sunny, breezy, hot with highs in the upper 90s. South winds 15 to 25 miles an hour with gusts up to 35 miles an hour. Heat index values up to 108 in the afternoon. Monday night, partly cloudy until midnight, then becoming mostly cloudy. A chance of showers and thunderstorms. Humid with lows in the upper 70s. South winds 15 to 20 miles an hour with gusts up to 30 miles an hour, diminishing to around 10 miles an hour with gusts up to 20 miles an hour after midnight. Chance of rain 50%. Tuesday, mostly sunny. Hot with highs in the mid-90s. South winds 10 to 15 miles an hour with gusts up to 25 miles an hour. Tuesday night, partly cloudy until midnight, then becoming mostly cloudy. A chance of showers and thunderstorms. Lows in the mid-70s. Chance of rain 30%. Wednesday, mostly sunny. Hot with highs in the mid-90s. Wednesday night, partly cloudy until midnight, then becoming mostly cloudy. A chance of showers and thunderstorms. Lows in the mid-70s. Chance of rain 50%. Thursday, mostly sunny. Hot with highs in the mid-90s. Thursday night, partly cloudy. A chance of showers and thunderstorms until midnight. Lows in the mid-70s. Chance of rain 40%. Friday, sunny, hot with highs in the upper 90s. Friday night and Independence Day, partly cloudy. Hot. Lows in the mid-70s. Highs in the mid-90s. At noon in Omaha, it was mostly sunny. The temperature was 90 degrees, the dew point 72, and the relative humidity 55%, producing a heat index of 97. The wind was south at 17 miles an hour. The pressure was 29.58 inches and falling. Across eastern Nebraska and southwest Iowa, it was sunny, with a temperature of 91 at Lincoln, 89 at Millard, 88 at Fremont, and 86 at Columbus. Under sunny skies, Blair Airport reported 87, Nebraska City reported 90, and Plattsmouth reported 88. It was mostly sunny, with a temperature of 90 at Tecumseh, and 88 at Red Oak, Iowa. Here are some observations from across the region. It was sunny, with a temperature of 87 at Grand Island, 90 at Concordia, Kansas, 79 at North Platte, and 77 at Valentine. It was mostly sunny, with a temperature of 86 at Norfolk, 86 at Sioux City, 88 at Kansas City, and 74 at Denver. At Des Moines, it was partly sunny, with a temperature of 83. At Sioux Falls, it was cloudy, with a temperature of 78. Once again, at noon in Omaha, it was 90 degrees under mostly sunny skies. Here are the forecast key messages. Dangerous heat is expected today and Monday, with heat index values reaching 105 to 110 degrees in some areas. Overnight minimum heat index values remain in the upper 70s and low 80s. A few strong to severe storms are possible Monday and Tuesday evening, especially across northeast Nebraska. Hot and humid weather continues into next week, with occasional evening and overnight storm chances. Extreme heat warning information for the following counties in Nebraska, Douglas and Sarpy, and the following counties in Iowa, Fremont, Mills, Montgomery, Page, Pottawatomie and Shelby. Extreme heat warning remains in effect until 9 p.m. Tuesday, southwest Iowa and the Omaha Metro. What? Dangerously hot conditions with heat index values up to 110 expected in southwest Iowa and the Omaha Metro. Overnight minimum heat index values remain in the upper 70s and low 80s. Where? In Iowa, Fremont, Mills, Montgomery, Page, Pottawatomie, and Shelby counties. In Nebraska, Douglas and Sarpy counties. When? Until 9 p.m. Tuesday. Impacts: heat-related illnesses increase significantly during extreme heat and high humidity events. Additional details,
Overnight heat indices in the mid-70s and lower 80s will make it difficult for homes without air conditioning to cool down. Hot weather is expected to persist through the week. Drink plenty of fluids, stay in an air-conditioned room, stay out of the sun, and check up on relatives and neighbors. Do not leave young children and pets in unattended vehicles. Car interiors will reach lethal temperatures in a matter of minutes. Heat advisory information for the following counties: King, Nebraska, Burt, Butler, Cass, Dodge, Gage, Jefferson, Johnson, Lancaster, Nemaha, Odo, Pawnee, Richardson, Saline, Saunders, Seward, Thurston and Washington, and Harrison, Iowa. Heat advisory remains in effect until 9 p.m. Tuesday. What? Heat index values up to 105 expected. Where? Portions of southwest and west central Iowa and east central, northeast, and southeast Nebraska. When? Until 9 p.m. Tuesday. Impacts: hot temperatures and high humidity may cause heat illnesses. Additional details: overnight heat indices in the mid-70s and lower 80s will make it difficult for homes without air conditioning to cool down. Hot weather is expected to persist through the week. Drink plenty of fluids, stay in an air-conditioned room, stay out of the sun, and check up on relatives and neighbors. 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The current time is 12:43 p.m. Central Daylight Time. The following is a summary of watches, warnings, and advisories in effect. An extreme heat warning remains in effect from 1 p.m. until 9 p.m. Tuesday for the following counties: in Iowa, Mills and Pottawatomie, and the following counties: in Nebraska, Douglas and Sarpy. A heat advisory remains in effect from 1 p.m. until 9 p.m. Tuesday for the following county: Harrison, Iowa, and the following counties: in Nebraska, Burt, Cass, Dodge, Odo, Saunders, and Washington. Now for the official National Weather Service forecast for the Omaha and Council Bluffs area. This afternoon, much warmer. Sunny. Highs in the mid-90s. South winds 15 to 20 miles an hour with gusts up to 30 miles an hour. Tonight, mostly clear. Lows in the upper 70s. South winds 15 to 20 miles an hour with gusts up to 30 miles an hour. Heat index values up to 108 early until midnight. Monday, sunny, breezy, hot with highs in the upper 90s. South winds 15 to 25 miles an hour with gusts up to 35 miles an hour. Heat index values up to 108 in the afternoon. Monday night, partly cloudy until midnight, then becoming mostly cloudy. A chance of showers and thunderstorms. Humid with lows in the upper 70s. South winds 15 to 20 miles an hour with gusts up to 30 miles an hour, diminishing to around 10 miles an hour with gusts up to 20 miles an hour after midnight. Chance of rain 50%. Tuesday, mostly sunny. Hot with highs in the mid-90s. South winds 10 to 15 miles an hour with gusts up to 25 miles an hour. Tuesday night, partly cloudy until midnight, then becoming mostly cloudy. A chance of showers and thunderstorms. Lows in the mid-70s. Chance of rain 30%. Wednesday, mostly sunny. Hot with highs in the mid-90s. Wednesday night, partly cloudy until midnight, then becoming mostly cloudy. A chance of showers and thunderstorms. Lows in the mid-70s. Chance of rain 50%. Thursday, mostly sunny. Hot with highs in the mid-90s. Thursday night, partly cloudy. A chance of showers and thunderstorms until midnight. Lows in the mid-70s. Chance of rain 40%. Friday, sunny, hot with highs in the upper 90s. Friday night and Independence Day, partly cloudy. Hot. Lows in the mid-70s. Highs in the mid-90s. At noon in Omaha, it was mostly sunny.
the temperature was 90 degrees, the dew point 72, and the relative humidity 55%, producing a heat index of 97. The wind was south at 17 miles an hour. The pressure was 29.58 inches and falling. Across eastern Nebraska and southwest Iowa, it was sunny, with a temperature of 91 at Lincoln, 89 at Millard, 88 at Fremont, and 86 at Columbus. Under sunny skies, Blair Airport reported 87, Nebraska City reported 90, and Plattsmouth reported 88. It was mostly sunny, with a temperature of 90 at Tecama, and 88 at Red Oak, Iowa. Here are some observations from across the region. It was sunny, with a temperature of 87 at Grand Island, 90 at Concordia, Kansas, 79 at North Platte, and 77 at Valentine. It was mostly sunny, with a temperature of 86 at North Fork, 86 at Sioux City, 88 at Kansas City, and 74 at Denver. At Des Moines, it was partly sunny, with a temperature of 83. At Sioux Falls, it was cloudy, with a temperature of 78. Once again, at noon in Omaha, it was 19 degrees under mostly sunny skies. Here are the forecast key messages. Dangerous heat is expected today and Monday, with heat index values reaching 105 to 110 degrees in some areas. Overnight minimum heat index values remain in the upper 70s and low 80s. A few strong to severe storms are possible Monday and Tuesday evening, especially across northeast Nebraska. Hot and humid weather continues into next week, with occasional evening and overnight storm chances. Extreme heat warning information for the following counties in Nebraska, Douglas and Sarpy, and the following counties in Iowa, Fremont, Mills, Montgomery, Page, Pottawatomie and Shelby. Extreme heat warning remains in effect until 9 p.m. Tuesday, southwest Iowa and the Omaha Metro. What? Dangerously hot conditions with heat index values up to 110 expected in southwest Iowa and the Omaha Metro. Overnight minimum heat index values remain in the upper 70s and low 80s. Where? In Iowa, Fremont, Mills, Montgomery, Page, Pottawatomie, and Shelby counties. In Nebraska, Douglas and Sarpy counties. When? Until 9 p.m. Tuesday. Impacts: heat-related illnesses increase significantly during extreme heat and high humidity events. Additional details: overnight heat indices in the mid-70s and lower 80s will make it difficult for homes without air conditioning to cool down. Hot weather is expected to persist through the week. Drink plenty of fluids, stay in an air-conditioned room, stay out of the sun, and check up on relatives and neighbors. Do not leave young children and pets in unattended vehicles. Car interiors will reach lethal temperatures in a matter of minutes. Heat advisory information for the following counties in Nebraska: Burt, Butler, Cass, Dodge, Gage, Jefferson, Johnson, Lancaster, Nemaha, Odo, Pawnee, Richardson, Saline, Saunders, Seward, Thurston and Washington, and Harrison, Iowa. Heat advisory remains in effect until 9 p.m. Tuesday. What? Heat index values up to 105 expected. Where? Portions of southwest and west central Iowa and east central, northeast, and southeast Nebraska. When? Until 9 p.m. Tuesday. Impacts: hot temperatures and high humidity may cause heat illnesses. Additional details: overnight heat indices in the mid-70s and lower 80s will make it difficult for homes without air conditioning to cool down. Hot weather is expected to persist through the week. Drink plenty of fluids, stay in an air-conditioned room, stay out of the sun, and check up on relatives and neighbors. 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The current time is 12:51 p.m. Central Daylight Time. The following is a summary of watches, warnings, and advisories in effect. An extreme heat warning remains in effect from 1 p.m. until 9 p.m. Tuesday for the following counties in Iowa, Mills, and Pottawatomie, and the following counties
King, Nebraska, Douglas, and Sarpy. A heat advisory remains in effect from 1 p.m. until 9 p.m. Tuesday for the following county: Harrison, Iowa, and the following counties: King, Nebraska, Burt, Cass, Dodge, Odo, Saunders, and Washington. Now for the official National Weather Service forecast for the Omaha and Council Bluffs area. This afternoon, much warmer. Sunny. Highs in the mid-90s. South winds 15 to 20 miles an hour with gusts up to 30 miles an hour. Tonight, mostly clear. Lows in the upper 70s. South winds 15 to 20 miles an hour with gusts up to 30 miles an hour. Heat index values up to 108 early until midnight. Monday, sunny, breezy, hot with highs in the upper 90s. South winds 15 to 25 miles an hour with gusts up to 35 miles an hour. Heat index values up to 108 in the afternoon. Monday night, partly cloudy until midnight, then becoming mostly cloudy. A chance of showers and thunderstorms. Humid with lows in the upper 70s. South winds 15 to 20 miles an hour with gusts up to 30 miles an hour, diminishing to around 10 miles an hour with gusts up to 20 miles an hour after midnight. Chance of rain 50%. Tuesday, mostly sunny. Hot with highs in the mid-90s. South winds 10 to 15 miles an hour with gusts up to 25 miles an hour. Tuesday night, partly cloudy until midnight, then becoming mostly cloudy. A chance of showers and thunderstorms. Lows in the mid-70s. Chance of rain 30%. Wednesday, mostly sunny. Hot with highs in the mid-90s. Wednesday night, partly cloudy until midnight, then becoming mostly cloudy. A chance of showers and thunderstorms. Lows in the mid-70s. Chance of rain 50%. Thursday, mostly sunny. Hot with highs in the mid-90s. Thursday night, partly cloudy. A chance of showers and thunderstorms until midnight. Lows in the mid-70s. Chance of rain 40%. Friday, sunny, hot with highs in the upper 90s. Friday night and Independence Day, partly cloudy. Hot. Lows in the mid-70s. Highs in the mid-90s. At noon in Omaha, it was mostly sunny. The temperature was 19 degrees, the dew point 72, and the relative humidity 55%, producing a heat index of 97. The wind was south at 17 miles an hour. The pressure was 29.58 inches and falling. Across eastern Nebraska and southwest Iowa, it was sunny, with a temperature of 91 at Lincoln, 89 at Millard, 88 at Fremont, and 86 at Columbus. Under sunny skies, Blair Airport reported 87, Nebraska City reported 90, and Plattsmouth reported 88. It was mostly sunny, with a temperature of 90 at Tecoma, and 88 at Red Oak, Iowa. Here are some observations from across the region. It was sunny, with a temperature of 87 at Grand Island, 90 at Concordia, Kansas, 79 at North Platte, and 77 at Valentine. It was mostly sunny, with a temperature of 86 at Norfolk, 86 at Sioux City, 88 at Kansas City, and 74 at Denver. At Des Moines, it was partly sunny, with a temperature of 83. At Sioux Falls, it was cloudy, with a temperature of 78. Once again, at noon in Omaha, it was 90 degrees under mostly sunny skies. Here are the forecast key messages. Dangerous heat is expected today and Monday, with heat index values reaching 105 to 110 degrees in some areas. Overnight minimum heat index values remain in the upper 70s and low 80s. A few strong to severe storms are possible Monday and Tuesday evening, especially across northeast Nebraska. Hot and humid weather continues into next week, with occasional evening and overnight storm chances. Extreme heat warning information for the following counties: in Nebraska, Douglas and Sarpy, and the following counties: in Iowa, Fremont, Mills, Montgomery, Page,
Pottawatomie, and Shelby. Extreme heat warning remains in effect until 9 p.m. Tuesday, Southwest Iowa and the Omaha Metro. What? Dangerously hot conditions with heat index values up to 110 expected in Southwest Iowa and the Omaha Metro. Overnight minimum heat index values remain in the upper 70s and low 80s. Where? In Iowa, Fremont, Mills, Montgomery, Page, Pottawatomie, and Shelby counties. In Nebraska, Douglas and Sarpy counties. When? Until 9 p.m. Tuesday. Impacts: heat-related illnesses increase significantly during extreme heat and high humidity events. Additional details: overnight heat indices in the mid-70s and lower 80s will make it difficult for homes without air conditioning to cool down. Hot weather is expected to persist through the week. Drink plenty of fluids, stay in an air-conditioned room, stay out of the sun, and check up on relatives and neighbors. Do not leave young children and pets in unattended vehicles. Car interiors will reach lethal temperatures in a matter of minutes. Heat advisory information for the following counties: in Nebraska, Burt, Butler, Cass, Dodge, Gage, Jefferson, Johnson, Lancaster, Nemaha, Odo, Pawnee, Richardson, Saline, Saunders, Seward, Thurston and Washington, and Harrison, Iowa. Heat advisory remains in effect until 9 p.m. Tuesday. What? Heat index values up to 105 expected. Where? Portions of southwest and west central Iowa and east central, northeast, and southeast Nebraska. When? Until 9 p.m. Tuesday. Impacts: hot temperatures and high humidity may cause heat illnesses. Additional details: overnight heat indices in the mid-70s and lower 80s will make it difficult for homes without air conditioning to cool down. Hot weather is expected to persist through the week. Drink plenty of fluids, stay in an air-conditioned room, stay out of the sun, and check up on relatives and neighbors. 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The current time is 12:58 p.m. Central Daylight Time. The following is a summary of watches, warnings, and advisories in effect. An extreme heat warning remains in effect from 1 p.m. until 9 p.m. Tuesday for the following counties: in Iowa, Mills and Pottawatomie, and the following counties: in Nebraska, Douglas and Sarpy. A heat advisory remains in effect from 1 p.m. until 9 p.m. Tuesday for the following county: Harrison, Iowa, and the following counties: in Nebraska, Burt, Cass, Dodge, Odo, Saunders, and Washington. 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Now for the official National Weather Service forecast for the Omaha and Council Bluffs area. This afternoon, much warmer. Sunny. Highs in the mid-90s. South winds 15 to 20 miles an hour with gusts up to 30 miles an hour. Tonight, mostly clear. Lows in the upper 70s. South winds 15 to 20 miles an hour with gusts up to 30 miles an hour. Heat index values up to 108 early until midnight. Monday, sunny, breezy, hot with highs in the upper 90s. South winds 15 to 25 miles an hour with gusts up to 35 miles an hour. Heat index values up to 109 in the afternoon. Monday night, partly cloudy until midnight, then becoming mostly cloudy. A chance of showers and thunderstorms. Humid with lows in the upper 70s. South winds 15 to 20 miles an hour with gusts up to 30 miles an hour, diminishing to around 10 miles an hour with gusts up to 20 miles an hour after midnight. Chance of rain 50%. Tuesday, mostly sunny. Hot with highs in the mid-90s. South winds 10 to 15 miles an hour with gusts up to 25 miles an hour. Tuesday night, partly cloudy until midnight, then becoming mostly cloudy.
a chance of showers and thunderstorms. Lows in the mid-70s. Chance of rain 30%. Wednesday, mostly sunny. Hot with highs in the mid-90s. Wednesday night, partly cloudy until

cloudy. Hot. Lows in the mid-70s. Highs in the mid-90s. Here are the forecast key messages. Dangerous heat is expected today and Monday, with heat index values reaching 105 to 110 degrees in some areas. Overnight minimum heat index values remain in the upper 70s and low 80s. A few strong to severe storms are possible Monday and Tuesday evening, especially across northeast Nebraska. Hot and humid weather continues into next week, with occasional evening and overnight storm chances. Extreme heat warning information for the following counties in Nebraska, Douglas and Sarpy, and the following counties in Iowa, Fremont, Mills, Montgomery, Page, Pottawatomie and Shelby. Extreme heat warning remains in effect until 9 p.m. Tuesday, southwest Iowa and the Omaha Metro. What? Dangerously hot conditions with heat index values up to 110 expected in southwest Iowa and the Omaha Metro. Overnight minimum heat index values remain in the upper 70s and low 80s. Where? In Iowa, Fremont, Mills, Montgomery, Page, Pottawatomie, and Shelby counties. In Nebraska, Douglas and Sarpy counties. When? Until 9 p.m. Tuesday. Impacts. Heat-related illnesses increase significantly during extreme heat and high humidity events. Additional details. Overnight heat indices in the mid-70s and lower 80s will make it difficult for homes without air conditioning to cool down. Hot weather is expected to persist through the week. Drink plenty of fluids, stay in an air-conditioned room, stay out of the sun, and check up on relatives and neighbors. Do not leave young children and pets in unattended vehicles. Car interiors will reach lethal temperatures in a matter of minutes. Heat advisory information for the following counties in Nebraska, Burt, Butler, Cass, Dodge, Gage, Jefferson, Johnson, Lancaster, Nemaha, Odo, Pawnee, Richardson, Saline, Saunders, Seward, Thurston and Washington, and Harrison, Iowa. Heat advisory remains in effect until 9 p.m. Tuesday. What? Heat index values up to 105 expected. Where? Portions of southwest and west central Iowa and east central, northeast, and southeast Nebraska. When? Until 9 p.m. Tuesday. Impacts. Hot temperatures and high humidity may cause heat illnesses. Additional details. Overnight heat indices in the mid-70s and lower 80s will make it difficult for homes without air conditioning to cool down. Hot weather is expected to persist through the week. Drink plenty of fluids, stay in an air-conditioned room, stay out of the sun, and check up on relatives and neighbors. 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The current time is 1:05 p.m. Central Daylight Time. The following is a summary of watches, warnings, and advisories in effect. An extreme heat warning remains in effect until 9 p.m. Tuesday for the following counties in Iowa, Mills and Pottawatomie, and the following counties in Nebraska, Douglas and Sarpy. A heat advisory remains in effect until 9 p.m. Tuesday for the following county, Harrison, Iowa, and the following counties in Nebraska, Burt, Cass, Dodge, Odo, Saunders and Washington. Now for the official National Weather Service forecast for the Omaha and Council Bluffs area. This afternoon, much warmer. Sunny. Highs in the mid-90s. South winds 15 to 20 miles an hour with gusts up to 30 miles an hour. Tonight, mostly clear. Lows in the upper 70s. South winds 15 to 20 miles an hour with gusts up to 30 miles an hour. Heat index values up to 108 early until midnight. Monday, sunny, breezy, hot with highs in the upper 90s. South winds 15 to 25 miles an hour with gusts up to 35 miles an hour. Heat index values up to 109 in the afternoon. Monday night, partly cloudy until midnight, then becoming mostly cloudy. A chance of showers and thunderstorms.

humid with lows in the upper 70s. South winds 15 to 20 miles an hour with gusts up to 30 miles an hour, diminishing to around 10 miles an hour with gusts up to 20 miles an hour after midnight. Chance of rain 50%. Tuesday, mostly sunny. Hot with highs in the mid-90s. South winds 10 to 15 miles an hour with gusts up to 25 miles an hour. Tuesday night, partly cloudy until midnight, then becoming mostly cloudy. A chance of showers and thunderstorms. Lows in the mid-70s. Chance of rain 30%. Wednesday, mostly sunny. Hot with highs in the mid-90s. Wednesday night, partly cloudy until midnight, then becoming mostly cloudy. A chance of showers and thunderstorms. Lows in the mid-70s. Chance of rain 50%. Thursday, mostly sunny. Hot with highs in the mid-90s. Thursday night, partly cloudy. A chance of showers and thunderstorms until midnight. Lows in the mid-70s. Chance of rain 40%. Friday, sunny, hot with highs in the upper 90s. Friday night and Independence Day, partly cloudy. Hot. Lows in the mid-70s. Highs in the mid-90s. At 1 p.m. in Omaha, it was mostly sunny. The temperature was 92 degrees, the dew point 71, and the relative humidity 50%, producing a heat index of 98. The wind was south at 18 miles an hour, gusting to 28. The pressure was 29.58 inches and steady. Across eastern Nebraska and southwest Iowa, skies ranged from sunny to mostly sunny. It was 93 at Lincoln, 92 at Offutt Air Force Base, 91 at Millard, 90 at Fremont, and 88 at Columbus. Blair Airport reported 89, Tacoma reported 91, Nebraska City reported 91, Plattsmouth reported 91, and Red Oak, Iowa reported 91. Here are some observations from across the region. It was sunny, with a temperature of 89 at Grand Island, 88 at Norfolk, 92 at Concordia, Kansas, and 79 at Valentine. It was mostly sunny, with a temperature of 89 at Kansas City, 81 at North Platte, and 76 at Denver. At Des Moines, it was partly sunny, with a temperature of 84. It was cloudy, with a temperature of 76 at Sioux Falls, and 87 at Sioux City. Once again, at 1 p.m. in Omaha, it was 92 degrees under mostly sunny skies. Here are the forecast key messages. Dangerous heat is expected today and Monday, with heat index values reaching 105 to 110 degrees in some areas. Overnight minimum heat index values remain in the upper 70s and low 80s. A few strong to severe storms are possible Monday and Tuesday evening, especially across northeast Nebraska. Hot and humid weather continues into next week, with occasional evening and overnight storm chances. Extreme heat warning information for the following counties in Nebraska, Douglas and Sarpy, and the following counties in Iowa, Fremont, Mills, Montgomery, Page, Pottawatomie and Shelby. Extreme heat warning remains in effect until 9 p.m. Tuesday, southwest Iowa and the Omaha Metro. What? Dangerously hot conditions with heat index values up to 110 expected in southwest Iowa and the Omaha Metro. Overnight minimum heat index values remain in the upper 70s and low 80s. Where? In Iowa, Fremont, Mills, Montgomery, Page, Pottawatomie, and Shelby counties. In Nebraska, Douglas and Sarpy counties. When? Until 9 p.m. Tuesday. Impacts. Heat-related illnesses increase significantly during extreme heat and high humidity events. Additional details. Overnight heat indices in the mid-70s and lower 80s will make it difficult for homes without air conditioning to cool down. Hot weather is expected to persist through the week. Drink plenty of fluids, stay in an air-conditioned room, stay out of the sun, and check up on relatives and neighbors. Do not leave young children and pets in unattended vehicles.
car interiors will reach lethal temperatures in a matter of minutes. Heat advisory information for the following counties in Nebraska: Burt, Butler, Cass, Dodge, Gage, Jefferson, Johnson, Lancaster, Nemaha, Odo, Pawnee, Richardson, Saline, Saunders, Seward, Thurston and Washington, and Harrison, Iowa. Heat advisory remains in effect until 9 p.m. Tuesday. What? Heat index values up to 105 expected. Where? Portions of southwest and west central Iowa and east central, northeast, and southeast Nebraska. When? Until 9 p.m. Tuesday. Impacts. Hot temperatures and high humidity may cause heat illnesses. Additional details. Overnight heat indices in the mid-70s and lower 80s will make it difficult for homes without air conditioning to cool down. Hot weather is expected to persist through the week. Drink plenty of fluids, stay in an air-conditioned room, stay out of the sun, and check up on relatives and neighbors. 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The current time is 1:13 p.m. Central Daylight Time. The following is a summary of watches, warnings, and advisories in effect. An extreme heat warning remains in effect until 9 p.m. Tuesday for the following counties in Iowa, Mills and Pottawatomie, and the following counties in Nebraska, Douglas and Sarpy. A heat advisory remains in effect until 9 p.m. Tuesday for the following county, Harrison, Iowa, and the following counties in Nebraska, Burt, Cass, Dodge, Odo, Saunders, and Washington. Now for the official National Weather Service forecast for the Omaha and Council Bluffs area. This afternoon, much warmer. Sunny. Highs in the mid-90s. South winds 15 to 20 miles an hour with gusts up to 30 miles an hour. Tonight, mostly clear. Lows in the upper 70s. South winds 15 to 20 miles an hour with gusts up to 30 miles an hour. Heat index values up to 108 early until midnight. Monday, sunny, breezy, hot with highs in the upper 90s. South winds 15 to 25 miles an hour with gusts up to 35 miles an hour. Heat index values up to 109 in the afternoon. Monday night, partly cloudy until midnight, then becoming mostly cloudy. A chance of showers and thunderstorms. Humid with lows in the upper 70s. South winds 15 to 20 miles an hour with gusts up to 30 miles an hour, diminishing to around 10 miles an hour with gusts up to 20 miles an hour after midnight. Chance of rain 50%. Tuesday, mostly sunny. Hot with highs in the mid-90s. South winds 10 to 15 miles an hour with gusts up to 25 miles an hour. Tuesday night, partly cloudy until midnight, then becoming mostly cloudy. A chance of showers and thunderstorms. Lows in the mid-70s. Chance of rain 30%. Wednesday, mostly sunny. Hot with highs in the mid-90s. Wednesday night, partly cloudy until midnight, then becoming mostly cloudy. A chance of showers and thunderstorms. Lows in the mid-70s. Chance of rain 50%. Thursday, mostly sunny. Hot with highs in the mid-90s. Thursday night, partly cloudy. A chance of showers and thunderstorms until midnight. Lows in the mid-70s. Chance of rain 40%. Friday, sunny, hot with highs in the upper 90s. Friday night and Independence Day, partly cloudy. Hot. Lows in the mid-70s. Highs in the mid-90s. At 1 p.m. in Omaha, it was mostly sunny. The temperature was 92 degrees, the dew point 71, and the relative humidity 50%, producing a heat index of 98. The wind was south at 18 miles an hour, gusting to 28. The pressure was 29.58 inches and steady. Across eastern Nebraska and southwest Iowa, skies ranged from sunny to mostly sunny.
It was 93 at Lincoln, 92 at Offutt Air Force Base, 91 at Millard, 90 at Fremont, and 88 at Columbus. Blair Airport reported 89, Tacoma reported 91, Nebraska City reported 91, Plattsmouth reported 91, and Red Oak, Iowa reported 91. Here are some observations from across the region. It was sunny, with a temperature of 89 at Grand Island, 88 at North Fork, 92 at Concordia, Kansas, and 79 at Valentine. It was mostly sunny, with a temperature of 89 at Kansas City, 81 at North Platte, and 76 at Denver. At Des Moines, it was partly sunny, with a temperature of 84. It was cloudy, with a temperature of 76 at Sioux Falls, and 87 at Sioux City. Once again, at 1 p.m. in Omaha, it was 92 degrees under mostly sunny skies. Here are the forecast key messages. Dangerous heat is expected today and Monday, with heat index values reaching 105 to 110 degrees in some areas. Overnight minimum heat index values remain in the upper 70s and low 80s. A few strong to severe storms are possible Monday and Tuesday evening, especially across northeast Nebraska. Hot and humid weather continues into next week, with occasional evening and overnight storm chances. Extreme heat warning information for the following counties in Nebraska, Douglas and Sarpy, and the following counties in Iowa, Fremont, Mills, Montgomery, Page, Pottawatomie and Shelby. Extreme heat warning remains in effect until 9 p.m. Tuesday, southwest Iowa and the Omaha Metro. What? Dangerously hot conditions with heat index values up to 110 expected in southwest Iowa and the Omaha Metro. Overnight minimum heat index values remain in the upper 70s and low 80s. Where? In Iowa, Fremont, Mills, Montgomery, Page, Pottawatomie, and Shelby counties. In Nebraska, Douglas and Sarpy counties. When? Until 9 p.m. Tuesday. Impacts: heat-related illnesses increase significantly during extreme heat and high humidity events. Additional details: overnight heat indices in the mid-70s and lower 80s will make it difficult for homes without air conditioning to cool down. Hot weather is expected to persist through the week. Drink plenty of fluids. Stay in an air-conditioned room, stay out of the sun, and check up on relatives and neighbors. Do not leave young children and pets in unattended vehicles. Car interiors will reach lethal temperatures in a matter of minutes. Heat advisory information for the following counties in Nebraska: Burt, Butler, Cass, Dodge, Gage, Jefferson, Johnson, Lancaster, Nemaha, Odo, Pawnee, Richardson, Saline, Saunders, Seward, Thurston and Washington, and Harrison, Iowa. Heat advisory remains in effect until 9 p.m. Tuesday. What? Heat index values up to 105 expected. Where? Portions of southwest and west central Iowa and east central, northeast, and southeast Nebraska. When? Until 9 p.m. Tuesday. Impacts: hot temperatures and high humidity may cause heat illnesses. Additional details: overnight heat indices in the mid-70s and lower 80s will make it difficult for homes without air conditioning to cool down. Hot weather is expected to persist through the week. Drink plenty of fluids, stay in an air-conditioned room, stay out of the sun, and check up on relatives and neighbors. 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The current time is 1:21 p.m. Central Daylight Time. The following is a summary of watches, warnings, and advisories in effect. An extreme heat warning remains in effect until 9 p.m. Tuesday for the following counties in Iowa, Mills and Pottawatomie, and the following counties in Nebraska, Douglas and Sarpy. A heat advisory remains in effect until 9 p.m. Tuesday for the following county, Harrison, Iowa, and the following counties in Nebraska, Burt, Cass, Dodge, Odo, Saunders, and Washington. Now for the official National Weather Service forecast for the Omaha and Council Bluffs area.
This afternoon, much warmer. Sunny. Highs in the mid-90s. South winds 15 to 20 miles an hour with gusts up to 30 miles an hour. Tonight, mostly clear. Lows in the upper 70s. South winds 15 to 20 miles an hour with gusts up to 30 miles an hour. Heat index values up to 108 early until midnight. Monday, sunny, breezy, hot with highs in the upper 90s. South winds 15 to 25 miles an hour with gusts up to 35 miles an hour. Heat index values up to 109 in the afternoon. Monday night, partly cloudy until midnight, then becoming mostly cloudy. A chance of showers and thunderstorms. Humid with lows in the upper 70s. South winds 15 to 20 miles an hour with gusts up to 30 miles an hour, diminishing to around 10 miles an hour with gusts up to 20 miles an hour after midnight. Chance of rain 50%. Tuesday, mostly sunny. Hot with highs in the mid-90s. South winds 10 to 15 miles an hour with gusts up to 25 miles an hour. Tuesday night, partly cloudy until midnight, then becoming mostly cloudy. A chance of showers and thunderstorms. Lows in the mid-70s. Chance of rain 30%. Wednesday, mostly sunny. Hot with highs in the mid-90s. Wednesday night, partly cloudy until midnight, then becoming mostly cloudy. A chance of showers and thunderstorms. Lows in the mid-70s. Chance of rain 50%. Thursday, mostly sunny. Hot with highs in the mid-90s. Thursday night, partly cloudy. A chance of showers and thunderstorms until midnight. Lows in the mid-70s. Chance of rain 40%. Friday, sunny, hot with highs in the upper 90s. Friday night and Independence Day, partly cloudy. Hot. Lows in the mid-70s. Highs in the mid-90s. At 1 p.m. in Omaha, it was mostly sunny. The temperature was 92 degrees, the dew point 71, and the relative humidity 50%, producing a heat index of 98. The wind was south at 18 miles an hour, gusting to 28. The pressure was 29.58 inches and steady. Across eastern Nebraska and southwest Iowa, skies ranged from sunny to mostly sunny. It was 93 at Lincoln, 92 at Offutt Air Force Base, 91 at Millard, 90 at Fremont, and 88 at Columbus. Blair Airport reported 89, Tacoma reported 91, Nebraska City reported 91, Plattsmouth reported 91, and Red Oak, Iowa reported 91. Here are some observations from across the region. It was sunny, with a temperature of 89 at Grand Island, 88 at Norfolk, 92 at Concordia, Kansas, and 79 at Valentine. It was mostly sunny, with a temperature of 89 at Kansas City, 81 at North Platte, and 76 at Denver. At Des Moines, it was partly sunny, with a temperature of 84. It was cloudy, with a temperature of 76 at Sioux Falls, and 87 at Sioux City. Once again, at 1 p.m. in Omaha, it was 92 degrees under mostly sunny skies. Here are the forecast key messages. Dangerous heat is expected today and Monday, with heat index values reaching 105 to 110 degrees in some areas. Overnight minimum heat index values remain in the upper 70s and low 80s. A few strong to severe storms are possible Monday and Tuesday evening, especially across northeast Nebraska. Hot and humid weather continues into next week, with occasional evening and overnight storm chances. Extreme heat warning information for the following counties in Nebraska, Douglas and Sarpy, and the following counties in Iowa, Fremont, Mills, Montgomery, Page, Pottawatomie and Shelby. Extreme heat warning remains in effect until 9 p.m. Tuesday, southwest Iowa and the Omaha Metro. What? Dangerously hot conditions with heat index values up to 110 expected in southwest Iowa and the Omaha Metro.
Overnight minimum heat index values remain in the upper 70s and low 80s. Where? In Iowa, Fremont, Mills, Montgomery, Page, Pottawatomie, and Shelby counties. In Nebraska, Douglas and Sarpy counties. When? Until 9 p.m. Tuesday. Impacts: heat-related illnesses increase significantly during extreme heat and high humidity events. Additional details: overnight heat indices in the mid-70s and lower 80s will make it difficult for homes without air conditioning to cool down. Hot weather is expected to persist through the week. Drink plenty of fluids, stay in an air-conditioned room, stay out of the sun, and check up on relatives and neighbors. Do not leave young children and pets in unattended vehicles. Car interiors will reach lethal temperatures in a matter of minutes. Heat advisory information for the following counties: in Nebraska, Burt, Butler, Cass, Dodge, Gage, Jefferson, Johnson, Lancaster, Nemaha, Odo, Pawnee, Richardson, Saline, Saunders, Seward, Thurston and Washington, and Harrison, Iowa. Heat advisory remains in effect until 9 p.m. Tuesday. What? Heat index values up to 105 expected. Where? Portions of southwest and west central Iowa and east central, northeast, and southeast Nebraska. When? Until 9 p.m. Tuesday. Impacts: hot temperatures and high humidity may cause heat illnesses. Additional details: overnight heat indices in the mid-70s and lower 80s will make it difficult for homes without air conditioning to cool down. Hot weather is expected to persist through the week. Drink plenty of fluids, stay in an air-conditioned room, stay out of the sun, and check up on relatives and neighbors. 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The current time is 1:29 p.m. Central Daylight Time. The following is a summary of watches, warnings, and advisories in effect. An extreme heat warning remains in effect until 9 p.m. Tuesday for the following counties: in Iowa, Mills and Pottawatomie, and the following counties: in Nebraska, Douglas and Sarpy. A heat advisory remains in effect until 9 p.m. Tuesday for the following county: Harrison, Iowa, and the following counties: in Nebraska, Burt, Cass, Dodge, Odo, Saunders, and Washington. Now for the official National Weather Service forecast for the Omaha and Council Bluffs area. This afternoon, much warmer. Sunny. Highs in the mid-90s. South winds 15 to 20 miles an hour with gusts up to 30 miles an hour. Tonight, mostly clear. Lows in the upper 70s. South winds 15 to 20 miles an hour with gusts up to 30 miles an hour. Heat index values up to 108 early until midnight. Monday, sunny, breezy, hot with highs in the upper 90s. South winds 15 to 25 miles an hour with gusts up to 35 miles an hour. Heat index values up to 109 in the afternoon. Monday night, partly cloudy until midnight, then becoming mostly cloudy. A chance of showers and thunderstorms. Humid with lows in the upper 70s. South winds 15 to 20 miles an hour with gusts up to 30 miles an hour, diminishing to around 10 miles an hour with gusts up to 20 miles an hour after midnight. Chance of rain 50%. Tuesday, mostly sunny. Hot with highs in the mid-90s. South winds 10 to 15 miles an hour with gusts up to 25 miles an hour. Tuesday night, partly cloudy until midnight, then becoming mostly cloudy. A chance of showers and thunderstorms. Lows in the mid-70s. Chance of rain 30%. Wednesday, mostly sunny. Hot with highs in the mid-90s. Wednesday night, partly cloudy until midnight, then becoming mostly cloudy. A chance of showers and thunderstorms. Lows in the mid-70s. Chance of rain 50%. Thursday, mostly sunny. Hot with highs in the mid-90s. Thursday night, partly cloudy.
a chance of showers and thunderstorms until midnight. Lows in the mid-70s. Chance of rain 40%. Friday, sunny, hot with highs in the upper 90s. Friday night and Independence Day, partly cloudy. Hot. Lows in the mid-70s. Highs in the mid-90s. At 1 p.m. in Omaha, it was mostly sunny. The temperature was 92 degrees, the dew point 71, and the relative humidity 50%, producing a heat index of 98. The wind was south at 18 miles an hour, gusting to 28. The pressure was 29.58 inches and steady. Across eastern Nebraska and southwest Iowa, skies ranged from sunny to mostly sunny. It was 93 at Lincoln, 92 at Offutt Air Force Base, 91 at Millard, 90 at Fremont, and 88 at Columbus. Blair Airport reported 89, Tacoma reported 91, Nebraska City reported 91, Plattsmouth reported 91, and Red Oak, Iowa reported 91. Here are some observations from across the region. It was sunny, with a temperature of 89 at Grand Island, 88 at Norfolk, 92 at Concordia, Kansas, and 79 at Valentine. It was mostly sunny, with a temperature of 89 at Kansas City, 81 at North Platte, and 76 at Denver. At Des Moines, it was partly sunny, with a temperature of 84. It was cloudy, with a temperature of 76 at Sioux Falls, and 87 at Sioux City. Once again, at 1 p.m. in Omaha, it was 92 degrees under mostly sunny skies. Here are the forecast key messages. Dangerous heat is expected today and Monday, with heat index values reaching 105 to 110 degrees in some areas. Overnight minimum heat index values remain in the upper 70s and low 80s. A few strong to severe storms are possible Monday and Tuesday evening, especially across northeast Nebraska. Hot and humid weather continues into next week, with occasional evening and overnight storm chances. Extreme heat warning information for the following counties in Nebraska, Douglas and Sarpy, and the following counties in Iowa, Fremont, Mills, Montgomery, Page, Pottawatomie and Shelby. Extreme heat warning remains in effect until 9 p.m. Tuesday, southwest Iowa and the Omaha Metro. What? Dangerously hot conditions with heat index values up to 110 expected in southwest Iowa and the Omaha Metro. Overnight minimum heat index values remain in the upper 70s and low 80s. Where? In Iowa, Fremont, Mills, Montgomery, Page, Pottawatomie, and Shelby counties. In Nebraska, Douglas and Sarpy counties. When? Until 9 p.m. Tuesday. Impacts: heat-related illnesses increase significantly during extreme heat and high humidity events. Additional details: overnight heat indices in the mid-70s and lower 80s will make it difficult for homes without air conditioning to cool down. Hot weather is expected to persist through the week. Drink plenty of fluids, stay in an air-conditioned room, stay out of the sun, and check up on relatives and neighbors. Do not leave young children and pets in unattended vehicles. Car interiors will reach lethal temperatures in a matter of minutes. Heat advisory information for the following counties in Nebraska: Burt, Butler, Cass, Dodge, Gage, Jefferson, Johnson, Lancaster, Nemaha, Odo, Pawnee, Richardson, Saline, Saunders, Seward, Thurston and Washington, and Harrison, Iowa. Heat advisory remains in effect until 9 p.m. Tuesday. What? Heat index values up to 105 expected. Where? Portions of southwest and west central Iowa and east central, northeast, and southeast Nebraska. When? Until 9 p.m. Tuesday. Impacts: hot temperatures and high humidity may cause heat illnesses. Additional details: overnight heat indices in the mid-70s and lower 80s will make it difficult for homes without air conditioning to cool down. Hot weather is expected to persist through the week. Drink plenty of fluids, stay in an air-conditioned room, stay out of the sun, and check up on relatives and neighbors.
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The current time is 1:37 p.m. Central Daylight Time. The following is a summary of watches, warnings, and advisories in effect. An extreme heat warning remains in effect until 9 p.m. Tuesday for the following counties in Iowa, Mills and Pottawatomie, and the following counties in Nebraska, Douglas and Sarpy. A heat advisory remains in effect until 9 p.m. Tuesday for the following county, Harrison, Iowa, and the following counties in Nebraska, Burt, Cass, Dodge, Odo, Saunders, and Washington. Now for the official National Weather Service forecast for the Omaha and Council Bluffs area. This afternoon, much warmer. Sunny. Highs in the mid-90s. South winds 15 to 20 miles an hour with gusts up to 30 miles an hour. Tonight, mostly clear. Lows in the upper 70s. South winds 15 to 20 miles an hour with gusts up to 30 miles an hour. Heat index values up to 109 early until midnight. Monday, sunny, breezy, hot with highs in the upper 90s. South winds 15 to 25 miles an hour with gusts up to 35 miles an hour. Heat index values up to 108 in the afternoon. Monday night, partly cloudy until midnight, then becoming mostly cloudy. A chance of showers and thunderstorms. Humid with lows in the upper 70s. South winds 15 to 20 miles an hour with gusts up to 30 miles an hour, diminishing to around 10 miles an hour with gusts up to 20 miles an hour after midnight. Chance of rain 50%. Tuesday, mostly sunny. Hot with highs in the mid-90s. South winds 10 to 15 miles an hour with gusts up to 25 miles an hour. Tuesday night, partly cloudy until midnight, then becoming mostly cloudy. A chance of showers and thunderstorms. Lows in the mid-70s. Chance of rain 30%. Wednesday, mostly sunny. Hot with highs in the mid-90s. Wednesday night, partly cloudy with a chance of showers and thunderstorms. Lows in the mid-70s. Chance of rain 50%. Thursday, mostly sunny. Hot with highs in the mid-90s. Thursday night, partly cloudy. A chance of showers and thunderstorms until midnight. Lows in the mid-70s. Chance of rain 40%. Friday and Friday night, mostly clear. Hot. Highs in the upper 90s. Lows in the mid-70s. Independence Day, mostly sunny. Hot with highs in the mid-90s. At 1 p.m. in Omaha, it was mostly sunny. The temperature was 92 degrees, the dew point 71, and the relative humidity 50%, producing a heat index of 98. The wind was south at 18 miles an hour, gusting to 28. The pressure was 29.58 inches and steady. Across eastern Nebraska and southwest Iowa, skies ranged from sunny to mostly sunny. It was 93 at Lincoln, 92 at Offutt Air Force Base, 91 at Millard, 90 at Fremont, and 88 at Columbus. Blair Airport reported 89, Tacoma reported 91, Nebraska City reported 91, Plattsmouth reported 91, and Red Oak, Iowa reported 91. Here are some observations from across the region. It was sunny, with a temperature of 89 at Grand Island, 88 at North Fork, 92 at Concordia, Kansas, and 79 at Valentine. It was mostly sunny, with a temperature of 89 at Kansas City, 81 at North Platte, and 76 at Denver. At Des Moines, it was partly sunny, with a temperature of 84. It was cloudy, with a temperature of 76 at Sioux Falls, and 87 at Sioux City. Once again, at 1 p.m. in Omaha, it was 92 degrees under mostly sunny skies. Here are the forecast key messages. Dangerous heat is expected today and Monday, with heat index values reaching 105 to 110 degrees in some areas. Overnight minimum heat index values remain in the upper 70s and low 80s. A
few strong to severe storms are possible Monday and Tuesday evening, especially across northeast Nebraska. Hot and humid weather continues into next week, with occasional evening and overnight storm chances. Extreme heat warning information for the following counties in Nebraska, Douglas and Sarpy, and the following counties in Iowa, Fremont, Mills, Montgomery, Page, Pottawatomie and Shelby. Extreme heat warning remains in effect until 9 p.m. Tuesday, southwest Iowa and the Omaha Metro. What? Dangerously hot conditions with heat index values up to 110 expected in southwest Iowa and the Omaha Metro. Overnight minimum heat index values remain in the upper 70s and low 80s. Where? In Iowa, Fremont, Mills, Montgomery, Page, Pottawatomie, and Shelby counties. In Nebraska, Douglas and Sarpy counties. When? Until 9 p.m. Tuesday. Impacts: heat-related illnesses increase significantly during extreme heat and high humidity events. Additional details: overnight heat indices in the mid-70s and lower 80s will make it difficult for homes without air conditioning to cool down. Hot weather is expected to persist through the week. Drink plenty of fluids, stay in an air-conditioned room, stay out of the sun, and check up on relatives and neighbors. Do not leave young children and pets in unattended vehicles. Car interiors will reach lethal temperatures in a matter of minutes. Heat advisory information for the following counties in Nebraska: Burt, Butler, Cass, Dodge, Gage, Jefferson, Johnson, Lancaster, Nemaha, Odo, Pawnee, Richardson, Saline, Saunders, Seward, Thurston and Washington, and Harrison, Iowa. Heat advisory remains in effect until 9 p.m. Tuesday. What? Heat index values up to 105 expected. Where? Portions of southwest and west central Iowa and east central, northeast, and southeast Nebraska. When? Until 9 p.m. Tuesday. Impacts: hot temperatures and high humidity may cause heat illnesses. Additional details: overnight heat indices in the mid-70s and lower 80s will make it difficult for homes without air conditioning to cool down. Hot weather is expected to persist through the week. Drink plenty of fluids, stay in an air-conditioned room, stay out of the sun, and check up on relatives and neighbors. 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The current time is 1:44 p.m. Central Daylight Time. The following is a summary of watches, warnings, and advisories in effect. An extreme heat warning remains in effect until 9 p.m. Tuesday for the following counties in Iowa, Mills and Pottawatomie, and the following counties in Nebraska, Douglas and Sarpy. A heat advisory remains in effect until 9 p.m. Tuesday for the following county, Harrison, Iowa, and the following counties in Nebraska, Burt, Cass, Dodge, Odo, Saunders, and Washington. Now for the official National Weather Service forecast for the Omaha and Council Bluffs area. This afternoon, much warmer. Sunny. Highs in the mid-90s. South winds 15 to 20 miles an hour with gusts up to 30 miles an hour. Tonight, mostly clear. Lows in the upper 70s. South winds 15 to 20 miles an hour with gusts up to 30 miles an hour. Heat index values up to 109 early until midnight. Monday, sunny, breezy, hot with highs in the upper 90s. South winds 15 to 25 miles an hour with gusts up to 35 miles an hour. Heat index values up to 108 in the afternoon. Monday night, partly cloudy until midnight, then becoming mostly cloudy. A chance of showers and thunderstorms. Humid with lows in the upper 70s. South winds 15 to 20 miles an hour with gusts up to 30 miles an hour, diminishing to around 10 miles an hour with gusts up to 20 miles an hour after midnight. Chance of rain 50%. Tuesday, mostly sunny. Hot with highs in the mid-90s.
South winds 10 to 15 miles an hour with gusts up to 25 miles an hour. Tuesday night, partly cloudy until midnight, then becoming mostly cloudy. A chance of showers and thunderstorms. Lows in the mid-70s. Chance of rain 30%. Wednesday, mostly sunny. Hot with highs in the mid-90s. Wednesday night, partly cloudy with a chance of showers and thunderstorms. Lows in the mid-70s. Chance of rain 50%. Thursday, mostly sunny. Hot with highs in the mid-90s. Thursday night, partly cloudy. A chance of showers and thunderstorms until midnight. Lows in the mid-70s. Chance of rain 40%. Friday and Friday night, mostly clear. Hot. Highs in the upper 90s. Lows in the mid-70s. Independence Day, mostly sunny. Hot with highs in the mid-90s. At 1 p.m. in Omaha, it was mostly sunny. The temperature was 92 degrees, the dew point 71, and the relative humidity 50%, producing a heat index of 98. The wind was south at 18 miles an hour, gusting to 28. The pressure was 29.58 inches and steady. Across eastern Nebraska and southwest Iowa, skies ranged from sunny to mostly sunny. It was 93 at Lincoln, 92 at Offutt Air Force Base, 91 at Millard, 90 at Fremont, and 88 at Columbus. Blair Airport reported 89, Tacoma reported 91, Nebraska City reported 91, Plattsmouth reported 91, and Red Oak, Iowa reported 91. Here are some observations from across the region. It was sunny, with a temperature of 89 at Grand Island, 88 at Norfolk, 92 at Concordia, Kansas, and 79 at Valentine. It was mostly sunny, with a temperature of 89 at Kansas City, 81 at North Platte, and 76 at Denver. At Des Moines, it was partly sunny, with a temperature of 84. It was cloudy, with a temperature of 76 at Sioux Falls, and 87 at Sioux City. Once again, at 1 p.m. in Omaha, it was 92 degrees under mostly sunny skies. Here are the forecast key messages. Dangerous heat is expected today and Monday, with heat index values reaching 105 to 110 degrees in some areas. Overnight minimum heat index values remain in the upper 70s and low 80s. A few strong to severe storms are possible Monday and Tuesday evening, especially across northeast Nebraska. Hot and humid weather continues into next week, with occasional evening and overnight storm chances. Extreme heat warning information for the following counties in Nebraska, Douglas and Sarpy, and the following counties in Iowa, Fremont, Mills, Montgomery, Page, Pottawatomie and Shelby. Extreme heat warning remains in effect until 9 p.m. Tuesday, southwest Iowa and the Omaha Metro. What? Dangerously hot conditions with heat index values up to 110 expected in southwest Iowa and the Omaha Metro. Overnight minimum heat index values remain in the upper 70s and low 80s. Where? In Iowa, Fremont, Mills, Montgomery, Page, Pottawatomie, and Shelby counties. In Nebraska, Douglas and Sarpy counties. When? Until 9 p.m. Tuesday. Impacts: heat-related illnesses increase significantly during extreme heat and high humidity events. Additional details: overnight heat indices in the mid-70s and lower 80s will make it difficult for homes without air conditioning to cool down. Hot weather is expected to persist through the week. Drink plenty of fluids, stay in an air-conditioned room, stay out of the sun, and check up on relatives and neighbors. Do not leave young children and pets in unattended vehicles. Car interiors will reach lethal temperatures in a matter of minutes. Heat advisory information for the following counties in Nebraska: Burt, Butler, Cass, Dodge, Gage, Jefferson, Johnson, Lancaster, Nemaha, Odo, Pawnee, Richardson, Saline, Saunders, Seward, Thurston and Washington, and Harrison, Iowa. Heat
advisory remains in effect until 9 p.m. Tuesday. What? Heat index values up to 105 expected. Where? Portions of southwest and west central Iowa and east central, northeast, and southeast Nebraska. When? Until 9 p.m. Tuesday. Impacts. Hot temperatures and high humidity may cause heat illnesses. Additional details. Overnight heat indices in the mid-70s and lower 80s will make it difficult for homes without air conditioning to cool down. Hot weather is expected to persist through the week. Drink plenty of fluids, stay in an air-conditioned room, stay out of the sun, and check up on relatives and neighbors. 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The current time is 1:52 p.m. Central Daylight Time. The following is a summary of watches, warnings, and advisories in effect. An extreme heat warning remains in effect until 9 p.m. Tuesday for the following counties in Iowa, Mills and Pottawatomie, and the following counties in Nebraska, Douglas and Sarpy. A heat advisory remains in effect until 9 p.m. Tuesday for the following county, Harrison, Iowa, and the following counties in Nebraska, Burt, Cass, Dodge, Odo, Saunders, and Washington. Now for the official National Weather Service forecast for the Omaha and Council Bluffs area. This afternoon, much warmer. Sunny. Highs in the mid-90s. South winds 15 to 20 miles an hour with gusts up to 30 miles an hour. Tonight, mostly clear. Lows in the upper 70s. South winds 15 to 20 miles an hour with gusts up to 30 miles an hour. Heat index values up to 109 early until midnight. Monday, sunny, breezy, hot with highs in the upper 90s. South winds 15 to 25 miles an hour with gusts up to 35 miles an hour. Heat index values up to 108 in the afternoon. Monday night, partly cloudy until midnight, then becoming mostly cloudy. A chance of showers and thunderstorms. Humid with lows in the upper 70s. South winds 15 to 20 miles an hour with gusts up to 30 miles an hour, diminishing to around 10 miles an hour with gusts up to 20 miles an hour after midnight. Chance of rain 50%. Tuesday, mostly sunny. Hot with highs in the mid-90s. South winds 10 to 15 miles an hour with gusts up to 25 miles an hour. Tuesday night, partly cloudy until midnight, then becoming mostly cloudy. A chance of showers and thunderstorms. Lows in the mid-70s. Chance of rain 30%. Wednesday, mostly sunny. Hot with highs in the mid-90s. Wednesday night, partly cloudy with a chance of showers and thunderstorms. Lows in the mid-70s. Chance of rain 50%. Thursday, mostly sunny. Hot with highs in the mid-90s. Thursday night, partly cloudy. A chance of showers and thunderstorms until midnight. Lows in the mid-70s. Chance of rain 40%. Friday and Friday night, mostly clear. Hot. Highs in the upper 90s. Lows in the mid-70s. Independence Day, mostly sunny. Hot with highs in the mid-90s. At 1 p.m. in Omaha, it was mostly sunny. The temperature was 92 degrees, the dew point 71, and the relative humidity 50%, producing a heat index of 98. The wind was south at 18 miles an hour, gusting to 28. The pressure was 29.58 inches and steady. Across eastern Nebraska and southwest Iowa, skies ranged from sunny to mostly sunny. It was 93 at Lincoln, 92 at Offutt Air Force Base, 91 at Millard, 90 at Fremont, and 88 at Columbus. Blair Airport reported 89, Tacoma reported 91, Nebraska City reported 91, Plattsmouth reported 91, and Red Oak, Iowa reported 91. Here are some observations from across the region.
It was sunny with a temperature of 89 at Grand Island, 88 at Norfolk, 92 at Concordia, Kansas, and 79 at Valentine. It was mostly sunny with a temperature of 89 at Kansas City, 81 at North Platte, and 76 at Denver. At Des Moines, it was partly sunny with a temperature of 84. It was cloudy with a temperature of 76 at Sioux Falls and 87 at Sioux City. Once again, at 1 p.m. in Omaha, it was 92 degrees under mostly sunny skies. This is NOAA All Hazards radio station KIH-61 serving the following counties in Nebraska and Iowa. Douglas, Sarpy, Washington, Cass, Odo, Burt, Dodge, Saunders, Harrison, Pottawatomie, and Mills. Here are the forecast key messages. Dangerous heat is expected today and Monday, with heat index values reaching 105 to 110 degrees in some areas. Overnight minimum heat index values remain in the upper 70s and low 80s. A few strong to severe storms are possible Monday and Tuesday evening, especially across northeast Nebraska. Hot and humid weather continues into next week, with occasional evening and overnight storm chances. Extreme heat warning information for the following counties in Nebraska, Douglas and Sarpy, and the following counties in Iowa, Fremont, Mills, Montgomery, Page, Pottawatomie and Shelby. Extreme heat warning remains in effect until 9 p.m. Tuesday, southwest Iowa and the Omaha Metro. What? Dangerously hot conditions with heat index values up to 110 expected in southwest Iowa and the Omaha Metro. Overnight minimum heat index values remain in the upper 70s and low 80s. Where? In Iowa, Fremont, Mills, Montgomery, Page, Pottawatomie, and Shelby counties. In Nebraska, Douglas and Sarpy counties. When? Until 9 p.m. Tuesday. Impacts: heat-related illnesses increase significantly during extreme heat and high humidity events. Additional details: overnight heat indices in the mid-70s and lower 80s will make it difficult for homes without air conditioning to cool down. Hot weather is expected to persist through the week. Drink plenty of fluids, stay in an air-conditioned room, stay out of the sun, and check up on relatives and neighbors. Do not leave young children and pets in unattended vehicles. Car interiors will reach lethal temperatures in a matter of minutes. Heat advisory information for the following counties in Nebraska: Burt, Butler, Cass, Dodge, Gage, Jefferson, Johnson, Lancaster, Nemaha, Odo, Pawnee, Richardson, Saline, Saunders, Seward, Thurston, and Washington, and Harrison, Iowa. Heat advisory remains in effect until 9 p.m. Tuesday. What? Heat index values up to 105 expected. Where? Portions of southwest and west central Iowa and east central, northeast, and southeast Nebraska. When? Until 9 p.m. Tuesday. Impacts: hot temperatures and high humidity may cause heat illnesses. Additional details: overnight heat indices in the mid-70s and lower 80s will make it difficult for homes without air conditioning to cool down. Hot weather is expected to persist through the week. Drink plenty of fluids, stay in an air-conditioned room, stay out of the sun, and check up on relatives and neighbors. 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The current time is 2 p.m. Central Daylight Time. The following is a summary of watches, warnings, and advisories in effect. An extreme heat warning remains in effect until 9 p.m. Tuesday for the following counties in Iowa, Mills and Pottawatomie, and the following counties in Nebraska, Douglas and Sarpy. A heat advisory remains in effect until 9 p.m. Tuesday for the following county, Harrison, Iowa, and the following counties in Nebraska, Burt, Cass, Dodge, Odo, Saunders, and Washington. Now for the official National Weather Service forecast for the Omaha and Council Bluffs area. This afternoon, much warmer. Sunny. Highs in the mid-90s.
South winds 15 to 20 miles an hour with gusts up to 30 miles an hour. Tonight, mostly clear. Lows in the upper 70s. South winds 15 to 20 miles an hour with gusts up to 30 miles an hour. Heat index values up to 109 early until midnight. Monday, sunny, breezy, hot with highs in the upper 90s. South winds 15 to 25 miles an hour with gusts up to 35 miles an hour.

miles an hour with gusts up to 25 miles an hour. Tuesday night, partly cloudy until midnight, then becoming mostly cloudy. A chance of showers and thunderstorms. Lows in the mid-70s. Chance of rain 30%. Wednesday, mostly sunny. Hot with highs in the mid-90s. Wednesday night, partly cloudy with a chance of showers and thunderstorms. Lows in the mid-70s. Chance of rain 50%. Thursday, mostly sunny. Hot with highs in the mid-90s. Thursday night, partly cloudy. A chance of showers and thunderstorms until midnight. Lows in the mid-70s. Chance of rain 40%. Friday and Friday night, mostly clear. Hot. Highs in the upper 90s. Lows in the mid-70s. Independence Day, mostly sunny. Hot with highs in the mid-90s. Here are the forecast key messages. Dangerous heat is expected today and Monday, with heat index values reaching 105 to 110 degrees in some areas. Overnight minimum heat index values remain in the upper 70s and low 80s. A few strong to severe storms are possible Monday and Tuesday evening, especially across northeast Nebraska. Hot and humid weather continues into next week, with occasional evening and overnight storm chances. Extreme heat warning information for the following counties in Nebraska, Douglas and Sarpy, and the following counties in Iowa, Fremont, Mills, Montgomery, Page, Pottawatomie and Shelby. Extreme heat warning remains in effect until 9 p.m. Tuesday, southwest Iowa and the Omaha Metro. What? Dangerously hot conditions with heat index values up to 110 expected in southwest Iowa and the Omaha Metro. Overnight minimum heat index values remain in the upper 70s and low 80s. Where? In Iowa, Fremont, Mills, Montgomery, Page, Pottawatomie, and Shelby counties. In Nebraska, Douglas and Sarpy counties. When? Until 9 p.m. Tuesday. Impacts. Heat-related illnesses increase significantly during extreme heat and high humidity events. Additional details. Overnight heat indices in the mid-70s and lower 80s will make it difficult for homes without air conditioning to cool down. Hot weather is expected to persist through the week. Drink plenty of fluids, stay in an air-conditioned room, stay out of the sun, and check up on relatives and neighbors. Do not leave young children and pets in unattended vehicles. Car interiors will reach lethal temperatures in a matter of minutes. Heat advisory information for the following counties in Nebraska, Burt, Butler, Cass, Dodge, Gage, Jefferson, Johnson, Lancaster, Nemaha, Odo, Pawnee, Richardson, Saline, Saunders, Seward, Thurston and Washington, and Harrison, Iowa. Heat advisory remains in effect until 9 p.m. Tuesday. What? Heat index values up to 105 expected. Where? Portions of southwest and west central Iowa and east central, northeast, and southeast Nebraska. When? Until 9 p.m. Tuesday. Impacts. Hot temperatures and high humidity may cause heat illnesses. Additional details. Overnight heat indices in the mid-70s and lower 80s will make it difficult for homes without air conditioning to cool down. Hot weather is expected to persist through the week. Drink plenty of fluids, stay in an air-conditioned room, stay out of the sun, and check up on relatives and neighbors. 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The current time is 2:07 p.m. Central Daylight Time. The following is a summary of watches, warnings, and advisories in effect. An extreme heat warning remains in effect until 9 p.m. Tuesday for the following counties in Iowa, Mills and Pottawatomie, and the following counties in Nebraska, Douglas and Sarpy. A heat advisory remains in effect until 9 p.m. Tuesday for the following county, Harrison, Iowa, and the following counties in Nebraska, Burt, Cass, Dodge, Odo, Saunders, and Washington. Now for the official national...

service forecast for the Omaha and Council Bluffs area. This afternoon, much warmer. Sunny. Highs in the mid-90s. South winds 15 to 20 miles an hour with gusts up to 30 miles an hour. Tonight, mostly clear. Lows in the upper 70s. South winds 15 to 20 miles an hour with gusts up to 30 miles an hour. Heat index values up to 109 early until midnight. Monday, sunny, breezy, hot with highs in the upper 90s. South winds 15 to 25 miles an hour with gusts up to 35 miles an hour. Heat index values up to 108 in the afternoon. Monday night, partly cloudy until midnight, then becoming mostly cloudy. A chance of showers and thunderstorms. Humid with lows in the upper 70s. South winds 15 to 20 miles an hour with gusts up to 30 miles an hour, diminishing to around 10 miles an hour with gusts up to 20 miles an hour after midnight. Chance of rain 50%. Tuesday, mostly sunny. Hot with highs in the mid-90s. South winds 10 to 15 miles an hour with gusts up to 25 miles an hour. Tuesday night, partly cloudy until midnight, then becoming mostly cloudy. A chance of showers and thunderstorms. Lows in the mid-70s. Chance of rain 30%. Wednesday, mostly sunny. Hot with highs in the mid-90s. Wednesday night, partly cloudy with a chance of showers and thunderstorms. Lows in the mid-70s. Chance of rain 50%. Thursday, mostly sunny. Hot with highs in the mid-90s. Thursday night, partly cloudy. A chance of showers and thunderstorms until midnight. Lows in the mid-70s. Chance of rain 40%. Friday and Friday night, mostly clear. Hot. Highs in the upper 90s. Lows in the mid-70s. Independence Day, mostly sunny. Hot with highs in the mid-90s. At 2 p.m. in Omaha, it was mostly sunny. The temperature was 94 degrees, the dew point 71, and the relative humidity 47%, producing a heat index of 101. The wind was south at 24 miles an hour, gusting to 37. The pressure was 29.57 inches and falling. Across eastern Nebraska and southwest Iowa, it was sunny, with a temperature of 94 at Lincoln, 92 at Millard, and 92 at Fremont. Under sunny skies, Columbus reported 89, Nebraska City reported 92, and Plattsmouth reported 91. It was mostly sunny, with a temperature of 92 at Offutt Air Force Base, and 95 at Tecumseh. At Red Oak, Iowa, it was partly sunny, with a temperature of 91. Here are some observations from across the region. It was sunny, with a temperature of 92 at Grand Island, 90 at Norfolk, 94 at Concordia, Kansas, and 81 at Valentine. It was mostly sunny, with a temperature of 90 at Kansas City, 84 at North Platte, and 80 at Denver. It was partly sunny, with a temperature of 90 at Sioux City, and 87 at Des Moines. At Sioux Falls, it was cloudy, with a temperature of 79. Once again, at 2 p.m. in Omaha, it was 94 degrees under mostly sunny skies. At 2 p.m. in Omaha, it was mostly sunny. The temperature was 94 degrees, the dew point 71, and the relative humidity 47%, producing a heat index of 101. The wind was south at 24 miles an hour, gusting to 37. The pressure was 29.57 inches and falling. Across eastern Nebraska and southwest Iowa, it was sunny, with a temperature of 94 at Lincoln, 92 at Millard, and 92 at Fremont. Under sunny skies, Columbus reported 89, Nebraska City reported 92, and Plattsmouth reported 91. It was mostly sunny, with a temperature of 92 at Offutt Air Force Base, and 95 at Tecumseh. At Red Oak, Iowa, it was partly sunny, with a temperature of 91. Here are some observations from across the region.
It was sunny, with a temperature of 92 at Grand Island, 90 at Norfolk, 94 at Concordia, Kansas, and 81 at Valentine. It was mostly sunny, with a temperature of 90 at Kansas City, 84 at Northland, and 80 at Denver. It was partly sunny, with a temperature of 90 at Sioux City, and 87 at Des Moines. At Sioux Falls, it was cloudy, with a temperature of 79. Once again, at 2 p.m. in Omaha, it was 94 degrees under mostly sunny skies. Here are the forecast key messages. Dangerous heat is expected today and Monday, with heat index values reaching 105 to 110 degrees in some areas. Overnight minimum heat index values remain in the upper 70s and low 80s. A few strong to severe storms are possible Monday and Tuesday evening, especially across northeast Nebraska. Hot and humid weather continues into next week, with occasional evening and overnight storm chances. Extreme heat warning information for the following counties in Nebraska, Douglas and Sarpy, and the following counties in Iowa, Fremont, Mills, Montgomery, Page, Pottawatomie and Shelby. Extreme heat warning remains in effect until 9 p.m. Tuesday, southwest Iowa and the Omaha Metro. What? Dangerously hot conditions with heat index values up to 110 expected in southwest Iowa and the Omaha Metro. Overnight minimum heat index values remain in the upper 70s and low 80s. Where? In Iowa, Fremont, Mills, Montgomery, Page, Pottawatomie, and Shelby counties. In Nebraska, Douglas and Sarpy counties. When? Until 9 p.m. Tuesday. Impacts: heat-related illnesses increase significantly during extreme heat and high humidity events. Additional details: overnight heat indices in the mid-70s and lower 80s will make it difficult for homes without air conditioning to cool down. Hot weather is expected to persist through the week. Drink plenty of fluids, stay in an air-conditioned room, stay out of the sun, and check up on relatives and neighbors. Do not leave young children and pets in unattended vehicles. Car interiors will reach lethal temperatures in a matter of minutes. Heat advisory information for the following counties in Nebraska: Burt, Butler, Cass, Dodge, Gage, Jefferson, Johnson, Lancaster, Nemaha, Odo, Pawnee, Richardson, Saline, Saunders, Seward, Thurston and Washington, and Harrison, Iowa. Heat advisory remains in effect until 9 p.m. Tuesday. What? Heat index values up to 105 expected. Where? Portions of southwest and west central Iowa and east central, northeast, and southeast Nebraska. When? Until 9 p.m. Tuesday. Impacts: hot temperatures and high humidity may cause heat illnesses. Additional details: overnight heat indices in the mid-70s and lower 80s will make it difficult for homes without air conditioning to cool down. Hot weather is expected to persist through the week. Drink plenty of fluids, stay in an air-conditioned room, stay out of the sun, and check up on relatives and neighbors. 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The current time is 2:16 p.m. Central Daylight Time. The following is a summary of watches, warnings, and advisories in effect. An extreme heat warning remains in effect until 9 p.m. Tuesday for the following counties in Iowa, Mills and Pottawatomie, and the following counties in Nebraska, Douglas and Sarpy. A heat advisory remains in effect until 9 p.m. Tuesday for the following county, Harrison, Iowa, and the following counties in Nebraska, Burt, Cass, Dodge, Odo, Saunders and Washington. Now for the official National Weather Service forecast for the Omaha and Council Bluffs area. This afternoon, much warmer. Sunny. Highs in the mid-90s. South winds 15 to 20 miles an hour with gusts up to 30 miles an hour. Tonight, mostly clear. Lows in the upper 70s. South winds 15 to 20 miles an hour with gusts up to 30 miles an hour.
heat index values up to 109 early until midnight. Monday, sunny, breezy, hot with highs in the upper 90s. South winds 15 to 25 miles an hour with gusts up to 35 miles an hour. Heat index values up to 108 in the afternoon. Monday night, partly cloudy until midnight, then becoming mostly cloudy. A chance of showers and thunderstorms. Humid with lows in the upper 70s. South winds 15 to 20 miles an hour with gusts up to 30 miles an hour, diminishing to around 10 miles an hour with gusts up to 20 miles an hour after midnight. Chance of rain 50%. Tuesday, mostly sunny. Hot with highs in the mid-90s. South winds 10 to 15 miles an hour with gusts up to 25 miles an hour. Tuesday night, partly cloudy until midnight, then becoming mostly cloudy. A chance of showers and thunderstorms. Lows in the mid-70s. Chance of rain 30%. Wednesday, mostly sunny. Hot with highs in the mid-90s. Wednesday night, partly cloudy with a chance of showers and thunderstorms. Lows in the mid-70s. Chance of rain 50%. Thursday, mostly sunny. Hot with highs in the mid-90s. Thursday night, partly cloudy. A chance of showers and thunderstorms until midnight. Lows in the mid-70s. Chance of rain 40%. Friday and Friday night, mostly clear. Hot. Highs in the upper 90s. Lows in the mid-70s. Independence Day, mostly sunny. Hot with highs in the mid-90s. At 2 p.m. in Omaha, it was mostly sunny. The temperature was 94 degrees, the dew point 71, and the relative humidity 47%, producing a heat index of 101. The wind was south at 24 miles an hour, gusting to 37. The pressure was 29.57 inches and falling. Across eastern Nebraska and southwest Iowa, it was sunny, with a temperature of 94 at Lincoln, 92 at Millard, and 92 at Fremont. Under sunny skies, Columbus reported 89, Nebraska City reported 92, and Plattsmouth reported 91. It was mostly sunny, with a temperature of 92 at Offutt Air Force Base, and 95 at Takema. At Red Oak, Iowa, it was partly sunny, with a temperature of 91. Here are some observations from across the region. It was sunny, with a temperature of 92 at Grand Island, 90 at Norfolk, 94 at Concordia, Kansas, and 81 at Valentine. It was mostly sunny, with a temperature of 90 at Kansas City, 84 at Northland, and 80 at Denver. It was partly sunny, with a temperature of 90 at Sioux City, and 87 at Des Moines. At Sioux Falls, it was cloudy, with a temperature of 79. Once again, at 2 p.m. in Omaha, it was 94 degrees under mostly sunny skies. Here are the forecast key messages. Dangerous heat is expected today and Monday, with heat index values reaching 105 to 110 degrees in some areas. Overnight minimum heat index values remain in the upper 70s and low 80s. A few strong to severe storms are possible Monday and Tuesday evening, especially across northeast Nebraska. Hot and humid weather continues into next week, with occasional evening and overnight storm chances. Extreme heat warning information for the following counties in Nebraska, Douglas and Sarpy, and the following counties in Iowa, Fremont, Mills, Montgomery, Page, Pottawatomie and Shelby. Extreme heat warning remains in effect until 9 p.m. Tuesday, southwest Iowa and the Omaha Metro. What? Dangerously hot conditions with heat index values up to 110 expected in southwest Iowa and the Omaha Metro. Overnight minimum heat index values remain in the upper 70s and low 80s. Where? In Iowa, Fremont, Mills, Montgomery, Page, Pottawatomie, and Shelby counties. In Nebraska, Douglas and Sarpy counties. When? Until 9 p.m. Tuesday. Impacts.
heat-related illnesses increase significantly during extreme heat and high humidity events. Additional details, overnight heat indices in the mid-70s and lower 80s will make it difficult for homes without air conditioning to cool down. Hot weather is expected to persist through the week. Drink plenty of fluids, stay in an air-conditioned room, stay out of the sun, and check up on relatives and neighbors. Do not leave young children and pets in unattended vehicles. Car interiors will reach lethal temperatures in a matter of minutes. Heat advisory information for the following counties in Nebraska: Burt, Butler, Cass, Dodge, Gage, Jefferson, Johnson, Lancaster, Nemaha, Odo, Pawnee, Richardson, Saline, Saunders, Seward, Thurston and Washington, and Harrison, Iowa. Heat advisory remains in effect until 9 p.m. Tuesday. What? Heat index values up to 105 expected. Where? Portions of southwest and west central Iowa and east central, northeast, and southeast Nebraska. When? Until 9 p.m. Tuesday. Impacts. Hot temperatures and high humidity may cause heat illnesses. Additional details. Overnight heat indices in the mid-70s and lower 80s will make it difficult for homes without air conditioning to cool down. Hot weather is expected to persist through the week. Drink plenty of fluids, stay in an air-conditioned room, stay out of the sun, and check up on relatives and neighbors. 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The current time is 2:24 p.m. Central Daylight Time. The following is a summary of watches, warnings, and advisories in effect. An extreme heat warning remains in effect until 9 p.m. Tuesday for the following counties in Iowa, Mills and Pottawatomie, and the following counties in Nebraska, Douglas and Sarpy. A heat advisory remains in effect until 9 p.m. Tuesday for the following county, Harrison, Iowa, and the following counties in Nebraska, Burt, Cass, Dodge, Odo, Saunders, and Washington. Now for the official National Weather Service forecast for the Omaha and Council Bluffs area. This afternoon, much warmer. Sunny. Highs in the mid-90s. South winds 15 to 20 miles an hour with gusts up to 30 miles an hour. Tonight, mostly clear. Lows in the upper 70s. South winds 15 to 20 miles an hour with gusts up to 30 miles an hour. Heat index values up to 109 early until midnight. Monday, sunny, breezy, hot with highs in the upper 90s. South winds 15 to 25 miles an hour with gusts up to 35 miles an hour. Heat index values up to 108 in the afternoon. Monday night, partly cloudy until midnight, then becoming mostly cloudy. A chance of showers and thunderstorms. Humid with lows in the upper 70s. South winds 15 to 20 miles an hour with gusts up to 30 miles an hour, diminishing to around 10 miles an hour with gusts up to 20 miles an hour after midnight. Chance of rain 50%. Tuesday, mostly sunny. Hot with highs in the mid-90s. South winds 10 to 15 miles an hour with gusts up to 25 miles an hour. Tuesday night, partly cloudy until midnight, then becoming mostly cloudy. A chance of showers and thunderstorms. Lows in the mid-70s. Chance of rain 30%. Wednesday, mostly sunny. Hot with highs in the mid-90s. Wednesday night, partly cloudy with a chance of showers and thunderstorms. Lows in the mid-70s. Chance of rain 50%. Thursday, mostly sunny. Hot with highs in the mid-90s. Thursday night, partly cloudy. A chance of showers and thunderstorms until midnight. Lows in the mid-70s. Chance of rain 40%. Friday and Friday night, mostly clear. Hot. Highs in the upper 90s. Lows in the mid-70s. Independence Day, mostly sunny. Hot with highs in the mid-90s. At 2 p.m. in Omaha, it was mostly sunny.
the temperature was 94 degrees, the dew point 71, and the relative humidity 47%, producing a heat index of 101. The wind was south at 24 miles an hour, gusting to 37. The pressure was 29.57 inches and falling. Across eastern Nebraska and southwest Iowa, it was sunny, with a temperature of 94 at Lincoln, 92 at Millard, and 92 at Fremont. Under sunny skies, Columbus reported 89, Nebraska City reported 92, and Plattsmouth reported 91. It was mostly sunny, with a temperature of 92 at Offutt Air Force Base, and 95 at Takema. At Red Oak, Iowa, it was partly sunny, with a temperature of 91. Here are some observations from across the region. It was sunny, with a temperature of 92 at Grand Island, 90 at Norfolk, 94 at Concordia, Kansas, and 81 at Valentine. It was mostly sunny, with a temperature of 90 at Kansas City, 84 at North Platte, and 80 at Denver. It was partly sunny, with a temperature of 90 at Sioux City, and 87 at Des Moines. At Sioux Falls, it was cloudy, with a temperature of 79. Once again, at 2 p.m. in Omaha, it was 94 degrees under mostly sunny skies. Here are the forecast key messages. Dangerous heat is expected today and Monday, with heat index values reaching 105 to 110 degrees in some areas. Overnight minimum heat index values remain in the upper 70s and low 80s. A few strong to severe storms are possible Monday and Tuesday evening, especially across northeast Nebraska. Hot and humid weather continues into next week, with occasional evening and overnight storm chances. Extreme heat warning information for the following counties in Nebraska, Douglas and Sarpy, and the following counties in Iowa, Fremont, Mills, Montgomery, Page, Pottawatomie and Shelby. Extreme heat warning remains in effect until 9 p.m. Tuesday, southwest Iowa and the Omaha Metro. What? Dangerously hot conditions with heat index values up to 110 expected in southwest Iowa and the Omaha Metro. Overnight minimum heat index values remain in the upper 70s and low 80s. Where? In Iowa, Fremont, Mills, Montgomery, Page, Pottawatomie, and Shelby counties. In Nebraska, Douglas and Sarpy counties. When? Until 9 p.m. Tuesday. Impacts: heat-related illnesses increase significantly during extreme heat and high humidity events. Additional details: overnight heat indices in the mid-70s and lower 80s will make it difficult for homes without air conditioning to cool down. Hot weather is expected to persist through the week. Drink plenty of fluids, stay in an air-conditioned room, stay out of the sun, and check up on relatives and neighbors. Do not leave young children and pets in unattended vehicles. Car interiors will reach lethal temperatures in a matter of minutes. Heat advisory information for the following counties in Nebraska: Burt, Butler, Cass, Dodge, Gage, Jefferson, Johnson, Lancaster, Nemaha, Odo, Pawnee, Richardson, Saline, Saunders, Seward, Thurston and Washington, and Harrison, Iowa. Heat advisory remains in effect until 9 p.m. Tuesday. What? Heat index values up to 105 expected. Where? Portions of southwest and west central Iowa and east central, northeast, and southeast Nebraska. When? Until 9 p.m. Tuesday. Impacts: hot temperatures and high humidity may cause heat illnesses. Additional details: overnight heat indices in the mid-70s and lower 80s will make it difficult for homes without air conditioning to cool down. Hot weather is expected to persist through the week. Drink plenty of fluids, stay in an air-conditioned room, stay out of the sun, and check up on relatives and neighbors. 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The current time is 2:32 p.m. Central Daylight Time. The following is a summary of watches, warnings, and advisories in effect.
An extreme heat warning remains in effect until 9 p.m. Tuesday for the following counties in Iowa, Mills and Pottawatomie, and the following counties in Nebraska, Douglas and Sarpy. A heat advisory remains in effect until 9 p.m. Tuesday for the following county, Harrison, Iowa, and the following counties in Nebraska, Burt, Cass, Dodge, Odo, Saunders, and Washington. Now for the official National Weather Service forecast for the Omaha and Council Bluffs area. This afternoon, much warmer. Sunny. Highs in the mid-90s. South winds 15 to 20 miles an hour with gusts up to 30 miles an hour. Tonight, mostly clear. Lows in the upper 70s. South winds 15 to 20 miles an hour with gusts up to 30 miles an hour. Heat index values up to 109 early until midnight. Monday, sunny, breezy, hot with highs in the upper 90s. South winds 15 to 25 miles an hour with gusts up to 35 miles an hour. Heat index values up to 108 in the afternoon. Monday night, partly cloudy until midnight, then becoming mostly cloudy. A chance of showers and thunderstorms. Humid with lows in the upper 70s. South winds 15 to 20 miles an hour with gusts up to 30 miles an hour, diminishing to around 10 miles an hour with gusts up to 20 miles an hour after midnight. Chance of rain 50%. Tuesday, mostly sunny. Hot with highs in the mid-90s. South winds 10 to 15 miles an hour with gusts up to 25 miles an hour. Tuesday night, partly cloudy until midnight, then becoming mostly cloudy. A chance of showers and thunderstorms. Lows in the mid-70s. Chance of rain 30%. Wednesday, mostly sunny. Hot with highs in the mid-90s. Wednesday night, partly cloudy with a chance of showers and thunderstorms. Lows in the mid-70s. Chance of rain 50%. Thursday, mostly sunny. Hot with highs in the mid-90s. Thursday night, partly cloudy. A chance of showers and thunderstorms until midnight. Lows in the mid-70s. Chance of rain 40%. Friday and Friday night, mostly clear. Hot. Highs in the upper 90s. Lows in the mid-70s. Independence Day, mostly sunny. Hot with highs in the mid-90s. At 2 p.m. in Omaha, it was mostly sunny. The temperature was 94 degrees, the dew point 71, and the relative humidity 47%, producing a heat index of 101. The wind was south at 24 miles an hour, gusting to 37. The pressure was 29.57 inches and falling. Across eastern Nebraska and southwest Iowa, it was sunny, with a temperature of 94 at Lincoln, 92 at Millard, and 92 at Fremont. Under sunny skies, Columbus reported 89, Nebraska City reported 92, and Plattsmouth reported 91. It was mostly sunny, with a temperature of 92 at Offutt Air Force Base, and 95 at Tecumseh. At Red Oak, Iowa, it was partly sunny, with a temperature of 91. Here are some observations from across the region. It was sunny, with a temperature of 92 at Grand Island, 90 at Norfolk, 94 at Concordia, Kansas, and 81 at Valentine. It was mostly sunny, with a temperature of 90 at Kansas City, 84 at Northland, and 80 at Denver. It was partly sunny, with a temperature of 90 at Sioux City and 87 at Des Moines. At Sioux Falls, it was cloudy, with a temperature of 79. Once again, at 2 p.m. in Omaha, it was 94 degrees under mostly sunny skies. Here are the forecast key messages. Dangerous heat is expected today and Monday, with heat index values reaching 105 to 110 degrees in some areas. Overnight minimum heat index values remain in the upper 70s and low 80s. A few strong to severe storms are possible Monday and Tuesday evening, especially across northeast Nebraska. Hot and humid weather continues into next week, with occasional evening and overnight storm chances.
extreme heat warning information for the following counties in Nebraska, Douglas and Sarpy, and the following counties in Iowa, Fremont, Mills, Montgomery, Page, Pottawatomie and Shelby. Extreme heat warning remains in effect until 9 p.m. Tuesday, Southwest Iowa and the Omaha Metro. What? Dangerously hot conditions with heat index values up to 110 expected in Southwest Iowa and the Omaha Metro. Overnight minimum heat index values remain in the upper 70s and low 80s. Where? In Iowa, Fremont, Mills, Montgomery, Page, Pottawatomie, and Shelby counties. In Nebraska, Douglas and Sarpy counties. When? Until 9 p.m. Tuesday. Impacts. Heat-related illnesses increase significantly during extreme heat and high humidity events. Additional details. Overnight heat indices in the mid-70s and lower 80s will make it difficult for homes without air conditioning to cool down. Hot weather is expected to persist through the week. Drink plenty of fluids. Stay in an air-conditioned room, stay out of the sun, and check up on relatives and neighbors. Do not leave young children and pets in unattended vehicles. Car interiors will reach lethal temperatures in a matter of minutes. Heat advisory information for the following counties in Nebraska: Burt, Butler, Cass, Dodge, Gage, Jefferson, Johnson, Lancaster, Nemaha, Odo, Pawnee, Richardson, Saline, Saunders, Seward, Thurston and Washington, and Harrison, Iowa. Heat advisory remains in effect until 9 p.m. Tuesday. What? Heat index values up to 105 expected. Where? Portions of southwest and west central Iowa and east central, northeast, and southeast Nebraska. When? Until 9 p.m. Tuesday. Impacts. Hot temperatures and high humidity may cause heat illnesses. Additional details. Overnight heat indices in the mid-70s and lower 80s will make it difficult for homes without air conditioning to cool down. Hot weather is expected to persist through the week. Drink plenty of fluids. Stay in an air-conditioned room. Stay out of the sun. And check up on relatives and neighbors. 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The current time is 2:40 p.m. Central Daylight Time. The following is a summary of watches, warnings, and advisories in effect. An extreme heat warning remains in effect until 9 p.m. Tuesday for the following counties in Iowa, Mills and Pottawatomie, and the following counties in Nebraska, Douglas and Sarpy. A heat advisory remains in effect until 9 p.m. Tuesday for the following county, Harrison, Iowa, and the following counties in Nebraska, Burt, Cass, Dodge, Odo, Saunders, and Washington. Now for the official National Weather Service forecast for the Omaha and Council Bluffs area. This afternoon, much warmer. Sunny. Highs in the mid-90s. South winds 15 to 20 miles an hour with gusts up to 30 miles an hour. Tonight, mostly clear. Lows in the upper 70s. South winds 15 to 20 miles an hour with gusts up to 30 miles an hour. Heat index values up to 109 early until midnight. Monday, sunny, breezy, hot with highs in the upper 90s. South winds 15 to 25 miles an hour with gusts up to 35 miles an hour. Heat index values up to 108 in the afternoon. Monday night, partly cloudy until midnight, then becoming mostly cloudy. A chance of showers and thunderstorms. Humid with lows in the upper 70s. South winds 15 to 20 miles an hour with gusts up to 30 miles an hour, diminishing to around 10 miles an hour with gusts up to 20 miles an hour after midnight. Chance of rain 50%. Tuesday, mostly sunny. Hot with highs in the mid-90s. South winds 10 to 15 miles an hour with gusts up to 25 miles an hour. Tuesday night, partly cloudy until midnight, then becoming mostly cloudy. A chance of showers and thunderstorms. Lows in the mid-70s. Chance of rain 30%.
Wednesday, mostly sunny. Hot with highs in the mid-90s. Wednesday night, partly cloudy with a chance of showers and thunderstorms. Lows in the mid-70s. Chance of rain 50%. Thursday, mostly sunny. Hot with highs in the mid-90s. Thursday night, partly cloudy. A chance of showers and thunderstorms until midnight. Lows in the mid-70s. Chance of rain 40%. Friday and Friday night, mostly clear. Hot. Highs in the upper 90s. Lows in the mid-70s. Independence Day, mostly sunny. Hot with highs in the mid-90s. At 2 p.m. in Omaha, it was mostly sunny. The temperature was 94 degrees, the dew point 71, and the relative humidity 47%, producing a heat index of 101. The wind was south at 24 miles an hour, gusting to 37. The pressure was 29.57 inches and falling. Across eastern Nebraska and southwest Iowa, it was sunny, with a temperature of 94 at Lincoln, 92 at Millard, and 92 at Fremont. Under sunny skies, Columbus reported 89, Nebraska City reported 92, and Plattsmouth reported 91. It was mostly sunny, with a temperature of 92 at Offutt Air Force Base and 95 at Takema. At Red Oak, Iowa, it was partly sunny, with a temperature of 91. Here are some observations from across the region. It was sunny, with a temperature of 92 at Grand Island, 90 at Norfolk, 94 at Concordia, Kansas, and 81 at Valentine. It was mostly sunny, with a temperature of 90 at Kansas City, 84 at North Platte, and 80 at Denver. It was partly sunny, with a temperature of 90 at Sioux City, and 87 at Des Moines. At Sioux Falls, it was cloudy, with a temperature of 79. Once again, at 2 p.m. in Omaha, it was 94 degrees under mostly sunny skies. Here are the forecast key messages. Dangerous heat is expected today and Monday, with heat index values reaching 105 to 110 degrees in some areas. Overnight minimum heat index values remain in the upper 70s and low 80s. A few strong to severe storms are possible Monday and Tuesday evening, especially across northeast Nebraska. Hot and humid weather continues into next week, with occasional evening and overnight storm chances. Extreme heat warning information for the following counties in Nebraska, Douglas and Sarpy, and the following counties in Iowa, Fremont, Mills, Montgomery, Page, Pottawatomie, and Shelby. Extreme heat warning remains in effect until 9 p.m. Tuesday, southwest Iowa and the Omaha Metro. What? Dangerously hot conditions with heat index values up to 110 expected in southwest Iowa and the Omaha Metro. Overnight minimum heat index values remain in the upper 70s and low 80s. Where? In Iowa, Fremont, Mills, Montgomery, Page, Pottawatomie, and Shelby counties. In Nebraska, Douglas and Sarpy counties. When? Until 9 p.m. Tuesday. Impacts. Heat-related illnesses increase significantly during extreme heat and high humidity events. Additional details. Overnight heat indices in the mid-70s and lower 80s will make it difficult for homes without air conditioning to cool down. Hot weather is expected to persist through the week. Drink plenty of fluids, stay in an air-conditioned room, stay out of the sun, and check up on relatives and neighbors. Do not leave young children and pets in unattended vehicles. Car interiors will reach lethal temperatures in a matter of minutes. Heat advisory information for the following counties in Nebraska: Burt, Butler, Cass, Dodge, Gage, Jefferson, Johnson, Lancaster, Nemaha, Odo, Pawnee, Richardson, Saline, Saunders, Seward, Thurston and Washington, and Harrison, Iowa. Heat advisory remains in effect until 9 p.m. Tuesday. What? Heat index values up to 105 expected. Where? Portions of southwest and west central Iowa and east central, northeast, and southeast Nebraska.
when, until 9 p.m. Tuesday. Impacts, hot temperatures and high humidity may cause heat illnesses. Additional details, overnight heat indices in the mid-70s and lower 80s will make it difficult for homes without air conditioning to cool down. Hot weather is expected to persist through the week. Drink plenty of fluids, stay in an air-conditioned room, stay out of the sun, and check up on relatives and neighbors. 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The current time is 2:48 p.m. Central Daylight Time. The following is a summary of watches, warnings, and advisories in effect. An extreme heat warning remains in effect until 9 p.m. Tuesday for the following counties in Iowa, Mills and Pottawatomie, and the following counties in Nebraska, Douglas and Sarpy. A heat advisory remains in effect until 9 p.m. Tuesday for the following county, Harrison, Iowa, and the following counties in Nebraska, Burt, Cass, Dodge, Odo, Saunders, and Washington. Now for the official National Weather Service forecast for the Omaha and Council Bluffs area. This afternoon, much warmer. Sunny. Highs in the mid-90s. South winds 15 to 20 miles an hour with gusts up to 30 miles an hour. Tonight, mostly clear. Lows in the upper 70s. South winds 15 to 20 miles an hour with gusts up to 30 miles an hour. Heat index values up to 109 early until midnight. Monday, sunny, breezy, hot with highs in the upper 90s. South winds 15 to 25 miles an hour with gusts up to 35 miles an hour. Heat index values up to 108 in the afternoon. Monday night, partly cloudy until midnight, then becoming mostly cloudy. A chance of showers and thunderstorms. Humid with lows in the upper 70s. South winds 15 to 20 miles an hour with gusts up to 30 miles an hour, diminishing to around 10 miles an hour with gusts up to 20 miles an hour after midnight. Chance of rain 50%. Tuesday, mostly sunny. Hot with highs in the mid-90s. South winds 10 to 15 miles an hour with gusts up to 25 miles an hour. Tuesday night, partly cloudy until midnight, then becoming mostly cloudy. A chance of showers and thunderstorms. Lows in the mid-70s. Chance of rain 30%. Wednesday, mostly sunny. Hot with highs in the mid-90s. Wednesday night, partly cloudy with a chance of showers and thunderstorms. Lows in the mid-70s. Chance of rain 50%. Thursday, mostly sunny. Hot with highs in the mid-90s. Thursday night, partly cloudy. A chance of showers and thunderstorms until midnight. Lows in the mid-70s. Chance of rain 40%. Friday and Friday night, mostly clear. Hot. Highs in the upper 90s. Lows in the mid-70s. Independence Day, mostly sunny. Hot with highs in the mid-90s. At 2 p.m. in Omaha, it was mostly sunny. The temperature was 94 degrees, the dew point 71, and the relative humidity 47%, producing a heat index of 101. The wind was south at 24 miles an hour, gusting to 37. The pressure was 29.57 inches and falling. Across eastern Nebraska and southwest Iowa, it was sunny, with a temperature of 94 at Lincoln, 92 at Millard, and 92 at Fremont. Under sunny skies, Columbus reported 89, Nebraska City reported 92, and Plattsmouth reported 91. It was mostly sunny, with a temperature of 92 at Offutt Air Force Base, and 95 at Tecumseh. At Red Oak, Iowa, it was partly sunny, with a temperature of 91. Here are some observations from across the region. It was sunny, with a temperature of 92 at Grand Island, 90 at Norfolk, 94 at Concordia, Kansas, and 81 at Valentine. It was mostly sunny, with a temperature of 90 at Kansas City, 84 at North Platte, and 80 at Denver.
it was partly sunny, with a temperature of 90 at Sioux City and 87 at Des Moines. At Sioux Falls, it was cloudy, with a temperature of 79. Once again, at 2 p.m. in Omaha, it was 94 degrees under mostly sunny skies. Here are the forecast key messages. Dangerous heat is expected today and Monday, with heat index values reaching 105 to 110 degrees in some areas. Overnight minimum heat index values remain in the upper 70s and low 80s. A few strong to severe storms are possible Monday and Tuesday evening, especially across northeast Nebraska. Hot and humid weather continues into next week, with occasional evening and overnight storm chances. Extreme heat warning information for the following counties in Nebraska, Douglas and Sarpy, and the following counties in Iowa, Fremont, Mills, Montgomery, Page, Pottawatomie and Shelby. Extreme heat warning remains in effect until 9 p.m. Tuesday, southwest Iowa and the Omaha Metro. What? Dangerously hot conditions with heat index values up to 110 expected in southwest Iowa and the Omaha Metro. Overnight minimum heat index values remain in the upper 70s and low 80s. Where? In Iowa, Fremont, Mills, Montgomery, Page, Pottawatomie, and Shelby counties. In Nebraska, Douglas and Sarpy counties. When? Until 9 p.m. Tuesday. Impacts. Heat-related illnesses increase significantly during extreme heat and high humidity events. Additional details. Overnight heat indices in the mid-70s and lower 80s will make it difficult for homes without air conditioning to cool down. Hot weather is expected to persist through the week. Drink plenty of fluids, stay in an air-conditioned room, stay out of the sun, and check up on relatives and neighbors. Do not leave young children and pets in unattended vehicles. Car interiors will reach lethal temperatures in a matter of minutes. Heat advisory information for the following counties in Nebraska, Burt, Butler, Cass, Dodge, Gage, Jefferson, Johnson, Lancaster, Nemaha, Odo, Pawnee, Richardson, Saline, Saunders, Seward, Thurston and Washington, and Harrison, Iowa. Heat advisory remains in effect until 9 p.m. Tuesday. What? Heat index values up to 105 expected. Where? Portions of southwest and west central Iowa and east central, northeast, and southeast Nebraska. When? Until 9 p.m. Tuesday. Impacts. Hot temperatures and high humidity may cause heat illnesses. Additional details. Overnight heat indices in the mid-70s and lower 80s will make it difficult for homes without air conditioning to cool down. Hot weather is expected to persist through the week. Drink plenty of fluids, stay in an air-conditioned room, stay out of the sun, and check up on relatives and neighbors. 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Douglas, Sarpy, Washington, Cass, Odo, Burt, Dodge, Saunders, Harrison, Pottawatomie, and Mills. 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The current time is 2:56 p.m. Central Daylight Time. The following is a summary of watches, warnings, and advisories in effect. An extreme heat warning remains in effect until 9 p.m. Tuesday for the following counties in Iowa, Mills and Pottawatomie, and the following counties in Nebraska, Douglas and Sarpy. A heat advisory remains in effect until 9 p.m. Tuesday for the following county, Harrison, Iowa, and the following counties in Nebraska, Burt, Cass, Dodge, Odo, Saunders, and Washington. Now for the official National Weather Service forecast for the Omaha and Council Bluffs area. This afternoon, much warmer. Sunny. Highs in the mid-90s. South winds 15 to 20 miles an hour with gusts up to 30 miles an hour. Tonight, mostly clear. Lows in the upper 70s. South winds 15 to 20 miles an hour with gusts up to 30 miles an hour.
heat index values up to 109 early until midnight. Monday, sunny, breezy, hot with highs in the upper 90s. South winds 15 to 25 miles an hour with gusts up to 35 miles an hour. Heat index values up to 108 in the afternoon. Monday night, partly cloudy until midnight, then becoming mostly cloudy. A chance of showers and thunderstorms. Humid with lows in the upper 70s. South winds 15 to 20 miles an hour with gusts up to 30 miles an hour, diminishing to around 10 miles an hour with gusts up to 20 miles an hour after midnight. Chance of rain 50%. Tuesday, mostly sunny. Hot with highs in the mid-90s. South winds 10 to 15 miles an hour with gusts up to 25 miles an hour. Tuesday night, partly cloudy until midnight, then becoming mostly cloudy. A chance of showers and thunderstorms. Lows in the mid-70s. Chance of rain 30%. Wednesday, mostly sunny. Hot with highs in the mid-90s. Wednesday night, partly cloudy with a chance of showers and thunderstorms. Lows in the mid-70s. Chance of rain 50%. Thursday, mostly sunny. Hot with highs in the mid-90s. Thursday night, partly cloudy. A chance of showers and thunderstorms until midnight. Lows in the mid-70s. Chance of rain 40%. Friday and Friday night, mostly clear. Hot. Highs in the upper 90s. Lows in the mid-70s. Independence Day, mostly sunny. Hot with highs in the mid-90s. At 2 p.m. in Omaha, it was mostly sunny. The temperature was 94 degrees, the dew point 71, and the relative humidity 47%, producing a heat index of 101. The wind was south at 24 miles an hour, gusting to 37. The pressure was 29.57 inches and falling. Across eastern Nebraska and southwest Iowa, it was sunny, with a temperature of 94 at Lincoln, 92 at Millard, and 92 at Fremont. Under sunny skies, Columbus reported 89, Nebraska City reported 92, and Plattsmouth reported 91. It was mostly sunny, with a temperature of 92 at Offutt Air Force Base, and 95 at Tacoma. At Red Oak, Iowa, it was partly sunny, with a temperature of 91. Here are some observations from across the region. It was sunny, with a temperature of 92 at Grand Island, 90 at Norfolk, 94 at Concordia, Kansas, and 81 at Valentine. It was mostly sunny, with a temperature of 90 at Kansas City, 84 at North Platte, and 80 at Denver. It was partly sunny, with a temperature of 90 at Sioux City, and 87 at Des Moines. At Sioux Falls, it was cloudy, with a temperature of 79. Once again, at 2 p.m. in Omaha, it was 94 degrees under mostly sunny skies. Here are the forecast key messages. Dangerous heat is expected today and Monday, with heat index values reaching 105 to 110 degrees in some areas. Overnight minimum heat index values remain in the upper 70s and low 80s. A few strong to severe storms are possible Monday and Tuesday evening, especially across northeast Nebraska. Hot and humid weather continues into next week, with occasional evening and overnight storm chances. Extreme heat warning information for the following counties in Nebraska, Douglas and Sarpy, and the following counties in Iowa, Fremont, Mills, Montgomery, Page, Pottawatomie and Shelby. Extreme heat warning remains in effect until 9 p.m. Tuesday, southwest Iowa and the Omaha Metro. What? Dangerously hot conditions with heat index values up to 110 expected in southwest Iowa and the Omaha Metro. Overnight minimum heat index values remain in the upper 70s and low 80s. Where? In Iowa, Fremont, Mills, Montgomery, Page, Pottawatomie, and Shelby counties. In Nebraska, Douglas and Sarpy counties. When? Until 9 p.m. Tuesday. Impacts,
heat-related illnesses increase significantly during extreme heat and high humidity events. Additional details, overnight heat indices in the mid-70s and lower 80s will make it difficult for homes without air conditioning to cool down. Hot weather is expected to persist through the week. Drink plenty of fluids, stay in an air-conditioned room, stay out of the sun, and check up on relatives and neighbors.

affected. Where? Portions of southwest and west central Iowa and east central, northeast, and southeast Nebraska. When? Until 9 p.m. Tuesday. Impacts. Hot temperatures and high humidity may cause heat illnesses. Additional details. Overnight heat indices in the mid-70s and lower 80s will make it difficult for homes without air conditioning to cool down. Hot weather is expected to persist through the week. Drink plenty of fluids, stay in an air-conditioned room, stay out of the sun, and check up on relatives and neighbors. 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The current time is 3:04 p.m. Central Daylight Time. The following is a summary of watches, warnings, and advisories in effect. An extreme heat warning remains in effect until 9 p.m. Tuesday for the following counties in Iowa, Mills and Pottawatomie, and the following counties in Nebraska, Douglas and Sarpy. A heat advisory remains in effect until 9 p.m. Tuesday for the following county, Harrison, Iowa, and the following counties in Nebraska, Burt, Cass, Dodge, Odo, Saunders, and Washington. Now for the official National Weather Service forecast for the Omaha and Council Bluffs area. This afternoon, much warmer. Sunny. Highs in the mid-90s. South winds 15 to 20 miles an hour with gusts up to 30 miles an hour. Tonight, mostly clear. Lows in the upper 70s. South winds 15 to 20 miles an hour with gusts up to 30 miles an hour. Heat index values up to 109 early until midnight. Monday, sunny, breezy, hot with highs in the upper 90s. South winds 15 to 25 miles an hour with gusts up to 35 miles an hour. Heat index values up to 108 in the afternoon. Monday night, partly cloudy until midnight, then becoming mostly cloudy. A chance of showers and thunderstorms. Humid with lows in the upper 70s. South winds 15 to 20 miles an hour with gusts up to 30 miles an hour, diminishing to around 10 miles an hour with gusts up to 20 miles an hour after midnight. Chance of rain 50%. Tuesday, mostly sunny. Hot with highs in the mid-90s. South winds 10 to 15 miles an hour with gusts up to 25 miles an hour. Tuesday night, partly cloudy until midnight, then becoming mostly cloudy. A chance of showers and thunderstorms. Lows in the mid-70s. Chance of rain 30%. Wednesday, mostly sunny. Hot with highs in the mid-90s. Wednesday night, partly cloudy with a chance of showers and thunderstorms. Lows in the mid-70s. Chance of rain 50%. Thursday, mostly sunny. Hot with highs in the mid-90s. Thursday night, partly cloudy. A chance of showers and thunderstorms until midnight. Lows in the mid-70s. Chance of rain 40%. Friday and Friday night, mostly clear. Hot. Highs in the upper 90s. Lows in the mid-70s. Independence Day, mostly sunny. Hot with highs in the mid-90s. At 3 p.m. in Omaha, it was mostly sunny. The temperature was 95 degrees, the dew point 72, and the relative humidity 47%, producing a heat index of 103. The wind was south at 25 miles an hour, gusting to 33. The pressure was 29.57 inches and steady. Across eastern Nebraska and southwest Iowa, it was sunny, with a temperature of 95 at Lincoln, 93 at Millard, 93 at Fremont, and 91 at Columbus. Under sunny skies, Blair Airport reported 92, Nebraska City reported 93, and Plattsmouth reported 92. At Takema, it was mostly sunny, with a temperature of 96. At Red Oak, Iowa, it was partly sunny, with a temperature of 91. Here are some observations from across the region. It was sunny, with a temperature of 93 at Grand Island, 91 at Norfolk, 95 at Concordia, Kansas, and 83 at Valentine,

It was mostly sunny, with a temperature of 90 at Kansas City, 86 at Northland, and 83 at Denver. It was partly sunny, with a temperature of 92 at Sioux City and 88 at Des Moines. At Sioux Falls, it was cloudy, with a temperature of 82. Once again, at 3 p.m. in Omaha, it was 95 degrees under mostly sunny skies. Here are the forecast key messages. Dangerous heat is expected today and Monday, with heat index values reaching 105 to 110 degrees in some areas. Overnight minimum heat index values remain in the upper 70s and low 80s. A few strong to severe storms are possible Monday and Tuesday evening, especially across northeast Nebraska. Hot and humid weather continues into next week, with occasional evening and overnight storm chances. Extreme heat warning information for the following counties in Nebraska, Douglas and Sarpy, and the following counties in Iowa, Fremont, Mills, Montgomery, Page, Pottawatomie and Shelby. Extreme heat warning remains in effect until 9 p.m. Tuesday, southwest Iowa and the Omaha Metro. What? Dangerously hot conditions with heat index values up to 110 expected in southwest Iowa and the Omaha Metro. Overnight minimum heat index values remain in the upper 70s and low 80s. Where? In Iowa, Fremont, Mills, Montgomery, Page, Pottawatomie, and Shelby counties. In Nebraska, Douglas and Sarpy counties. When? Until 9 p.m. Tuesday. Impacts: heat-related illnesses increase significantly during extreme heat and high humidity events. Additional details: overnight heat indices in the mid-70s and lower 80s will make it difficult for homes without air conditioning to cool down. Hot weather is expected to persist through the week. Drink plenty of fluids, stay in an air-conditioned room, stay out of the sun, and check up on relatives and neighbors. Do not leave young children and pets in unattended vehicles. Car interiors will reach lethal temperatures in a matter of minutes. Heat advisory information for the following counties in Nebraska: Burt, Butler, Cass, Dodge, Gage, Jefferson, Johnson, Lancaster, Nemaha, Odo, Pawnee, Richardson, Saline, Saunders, Seward, Thurston and Washington, and Harrison, Iowa. Heat advisory remains in effect until 9 p.m. Tuesday. What? Heat index values up to 105 expected. Where? Portions of southwest and west central Iowa and east central, northeast, and southeast Nebraska. When? Until 9 p.m. Tuesday. Impacts: hot temperatures and high humidity may cause heat illnesses. Additional details: overnight heat indices in the mid-70s and lower 80s will make it difficult for homes without air conditioning to cool down. Hot weather is expected to persist through the week. Drink plenty of fluids, stay in an air-conditioned room, stay out of the sun, and check up on relatives and neighbors. 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The current time is 3:12 p.m. Central Daylight Time. The following is a summary of watches, warnings, and advisories in effect. An extreme heat warning remains in effect until 9 p.m. Tuesday for the following counties in Iowa, Mills and Pottawatomie, and the following counties in Nebraska, Douglas and Sarpy. A heat advisory remains in effect until 9 p.m. Tuesday for the following county, Harrison, Iowa, and the following counties in Nebraska, Burt, Cass, Dodge, Odo, Saunders and Washington. Now for the official National Weather Service forecast for the Omaha and Council Bluffs area. This afternoon, much warmer. Sunny. Highs in the mid-90s. South winds 15 to 20 miles an hour with gusts up to 30 miles an hour. Tonight, mostly clear. Lows in the upper 70s. South winds 15 to 20 miles an hour with gusts up to 30 miles an hour. Heat index values up to 109 early until midnight. Monday, sunny, breezy, hot with highs in the upper 90s.
south, winds 15 to 25 miles an hour with gusts up to 35 miles an hour. Heat index values up to 108 in the afternoon. Monday night, partly cloudy until midnight, then becoming mostly cloudy. A chance of showers and thunderstorms. Humid with lows in the upper 70s. South winds 15 to 20 miles an hour with gusts up to 30 miles an hour, diminishing to around 10 miles an hour with gusts up to 20 miles an hour after midnight. Chance of rain 50%. Tuesday, mostly sunny. Hot with highs in the mid-90s. South winds 10 to 15 miles an hour with gusts up to 25 miles an hour. Tuesday night, partly cloudy until midnight, then becoming mostly cloudy. A chance of showers and thunderstorms. Lows in the mid-70s. Chance of rain 30%. Wednesday, mostly sunny. Hot with highs in the mid-90s. Wednesday night, partly cloudy with a chance of showers and thunderstorms. Lows in the mid-70s. Chance of rain 50%. Thursday, mostly sunny. Hot with highs in the mid-90s. Thursday night, partly cloudy. A chance of showers and thunderstorms until midnight. Lows in the mid-70s. Chance of rain 40%. Friday and Friday night, mostly clear. Hot. Highs in the upper 90s. Lows in the mid-70s. Independence Day, mostly sunny. Hot with highs in the mid-90s. At 3 p.m. in Omaha, it was mostly sunny. The temperature was 95 degrees, the dew point 72, and the relative humidity 47%, producing a heat index of 103. The wind was south at 25 miles an hour, gusting to 33. The pressure was 29.57 inches and steady. Across eastern Nebraska and southwest Iowa, it was sunny, with a temperature of 95 at Lincoln, 95 at Offutt Air Force Base, 93 at Millard, and 93 at Fremont. Under sunny skies, Columbus reported 91, Blair Airport reported 92, Nebraska City reported 93, and Plattsmouth reported 92. At Takema, it was mostly sunny, with a temperature of 96. At Red Oak, Iowa, it was partly sunny, with a temperature of 91. Here are some observations from across the region. It was sunny, with a temperature of 93 at Grand Island, 91 at Norfolk, 95 at Concordia, Kansas, and 83 at Valentine. It was mostly sunny, with a temperature of 90 at Kansas City, 86 at Northland, and 83 at Denver. It was partly sunny, with a temperature of 92 at Sioux City and 88 at Des Moines. At Sioux Falls, it was cloudy, with a temperature of 82. Once again, at 3 p.m. in Omaha, it was 95 degrees under mostly sunny skies. Here are the forecast key messages. Dangerous heat is expected today and Monday, with heat index values reaching 105 to 110 degrees in some areas. Overnight minimum heat index values remain in the upper 70s and low 80s. A few strong to severe storms are possible Monday and Tuesday evening, especially across northeast Nebraska. Hot and humid weather continues into next week, with occasional evening and overnight storm chances. Extreme heat warning information for the following counties in Nebraska, Douglas and Sarpy, and the following counties in Iowa, Fremont, Mills, Montgomery, Page, Pottawatomie, and Shelby. Extreme heat warning remains in effect until 9 p.m. Tuesday, southwest Iowa and the Omaha Metro. What? Dangerously hot conditions with heat index values up to 110 expected in southwest Iowa and the Omaha Metro. Overnight minimum heat index values remain in the upper 70s and low 80s. Where? In Iowa, Fremont, Mills, Montgomery, Page, Pottawatomie, and Shelby counties. In Nebraska, Douglas and Sarpy counties. When? Until 9 p.m. Tuesday. Impacts: heat-related illnesses increase significantly during extreme heat and high humidity events. Additional details,
Overnight heat indices in the mid-70s and lower 80s will make it difficult for homes without air conditioning to cool down. Hot weather is expected to persist through the week. Drink plenty of fluids, stay in an air-conditioned room, stay out of the sun, and check up on relatives and neighbors. Do not leave young children and pets in unattended vehicles. Car interiors will reach lethal temperatures in a matter of minutes. Heat advisory information for the following counties in Nebraska: Burt, Butler, Cass, Dodge, Gage, Jefferson, Johnson, Lancaster, Nemaha, Odo, Pawnee, Richardson, Saline, Saunders, Seward, Thurston and Washington, and Harrison, Iowa. Heat advisory remains in effect until 9 p.m. Tuesday. What? Heat index values up to 105 expected. Where? Portions of southwest and west central Iowa and east central, northeast, and southeast Nebraska. When? Until 9 p.m. Tuesday. Impacts: hot temperatures and high humidity may cause heat illnesses. Additional details: overnight heat indices in the mid-70s and lower 80s will make it difficult for homes without air conditioning to cool down. Hot weather is expected to persist through the week. Drink plenty of fluids, stay in an air-conditioned room, stay out of the sun, and check up on relatives and neighbors. 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The current time is 3:20 p.m. Central Daylight Time. The following is a summary of watches, warnings, and advisories in effect. An extreme heat warning remains in effect until 9 p.m. Tuesday for the following counties in Iowa, Mills and Pottawatomie, and the following counties in Nebraska, Douglas and Sarpy. A heat advisory remains in effect until 9 p.m. Tuesday for the following county, Harrison, Iowa, and the following counties in Nebraska, Burt, Cass, Dodge, Odo, Saunders and Washington. Now for the official National Weather Service forecast for the Omaha and Council Bluffs area. This afternoon, much warmer. Sunny. Highs in the mid-90s. South winds 15 to 20 miles an hour with gusts up to 30 miles an hour. Tonight, mostly clear. Lows in the upper 70s. South winds 15 to 20 miles an hour with gusts up to 30 miles an hour. Heat index values up to 109 early until midnight. Monday, sunny, breezy, hot with highs in the upper 90s. South winds 15 to 25 miles an hour with gusts up to 35 miles an hour. Heat index values up to 108 in the afternoon. Monday night, partly cloudy until midnight, then becoming mostly cloudy. A chance of showers and thunderstorms. Humid with lows in the upper 70s. South winds 15 to 20 miles an hour with gusts up to 30 miles an hour, diminishing to around 10 miles an hour with gusts up to 20 miles an hour after midnight. Chance of rain 50%. Tuesday, mostly sunny. Hot with highs in the mid-90s. South winds 10 to 15 miles an hour with gusts up to 25 miles an hour. Tuesday night, partly cloudy until midnight, then becoming mostly cloudy. A chance of showers and thunderstorms. Lows in the mid-70s. Chance of rain 30%. Wednesday, mostly sunny. Hot with highs in the mid-90s. Wednesday night, partly cloudy with a chance of showers and thunderstorms. Lows in the mid-70s. Chance of rain 50%. Thursday, mostly sunny. Hot with highs in the mid-90s. Thursday night, partly cloudy. A chance of showers and thunderstorms until midnight. Lows in the mid-70s. Chance of rain 40%. Friday and Friday night, mostly clear. Hot. Highs in the upper 90s. Lows in the mid-70s. Independence Day, mostly sunny. Hot with highs in the mid-90s. At 3 p.m. in Omaha, it was mostly sunny.
The temperature was 95 degrees, the dew point 72, and the relative humidity 47%, producing a heat index of 103. The wind was south at 25 miles an hour, gusting to 33. The pressure was 29.57 inches and steady. Across eastern Nebraska and southwest Iowa, it was sunny, with a temperature of 95 at Lincoln, 95 at Offutt Air Force Base, 93 at Millard, and 93 at Fremont. Under sunny skies, Columbus reported 91, Blair Airport reported 92, Nebraska City reported 93, and Plattsmouth reported 92. At Takema, it was mostly sunny, with a temperature of 96. At Red Oak, Iowa, it was partly sunny, with a temperature of 91. Here are some observations from across the region. It was sunny, with a temperature of 93 at Grand Island, 91 at North Fork, 95 at Concordia, Kansas, and 83 at Valentine. It was mostly sunny, with a temperature of 90 at Kansas City, 86 at North Platte, and 83 at Denver. It was partly sunny, with a temperature of 92 at Sioux City, and 88 at Des Moines. At Sioux Falls, it was cloudy, with a temperature of 82. Once again, at 3 p.m. in Omaha, it was 95 degrees under mostly sunny skies. Here are the forecast key messages. Dangerous heat is expected today and Monday, with heat index values reaching 105 to 110 degrees in some areas. Overnight minimum heat index values remain in the upper 70s and low 80s. A few strong to severe storms are possible Monday and Tuesday evening, especially across northeast Nebraska. Hot and humid weather continues into next week, with occasional evening and overnight storm chances. Extreme heat warning information for the following counties in Nebraska, Douglas and Sarpy, and the following counties in Iowa, Fremont, Mills, Montgomery, Page, Pottawatomie and Shelby. Extreme heat warning remains in effect until 9 p.m. Tuesday, southwest Iowa and the Omaha Metro. What? Dangerously hot conditions with heat index values up to 110 expected in southwest Iowa and the Omaha Metro. Overnight minimum heat index values remain in the upper 70s and low 80s. Where? In Iowa, Fremont, Mills, Montgomery, Page, Pottawatomie, and Shelby counties. In Nebraska, Douglas and Sarpy counties. When? Until 9 p.m. Tuesday. Impacts: heat-related illnesses increase significantly during extreme heat and high humidity events. Additional details: overnight heat indices in the mid-70s and lower 80s will make it difficult for homes without air conditioning to cool down. Hot weather is expected to persist through the week. Drink plenty of fluids, stay in an air-conditioned room, stay out of the sun, and check up on relatives and neighbors. Do not leave young children and pets in unattended vehicles. Car interiors will reach lethal temperatures in a matter of minutes. Heat advisory information for the following counties in Nebraska: Burt, Butler, Cass, Dodge, Gage, Jefferson, Johnson, Lancaster, Nemaha, Odo, Pawnee, Richardson, Saline, Saunders, Seward, Thurston and Washington, and Harrison, Iowa. Heat advisory remains in effect until 9 p.m. Tuesday. What? Heat index values up to 105 expected. Where? Portions of southwest and west central Iowa and east central, northeast, and southeast Nebraska. When? Until 9 p.m. Tuesday. Impacts: hot temperatures and high humidity may cause heat illnesses. Additional details: overnight heat indices in the mid-70s and lower 80s will make it difficult for homes without air conditioning to cool down. Hot weather is expected to persist through the week. Drink plenty of fluids, stay in an air-conditioned room, stay out of the sun, and check up on relatives and neighbors. 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The current time is 3:27 p.m. Central Daylight Time. The following is a summary of watches, warnings, and advisories in effect.
An extreme heat warning remains in effect until 9 p.m. Tuesday for the following counties in Iowa, Mills and Pottawatomie, and the following counties in Nebraska, Douglas and Sarpy. A heat advisory remains in effect until 9 p.m. Tuesday for the following county, Harrison, Iowa, and the following counties in Nebraska, Burt, Cass, Dodge, Odo, Saunders, and Washington. Now for the official National Weather Service forecast for the Omaha and Council Bluffs area. This afternoon, much warmer. Sunny. Highs in the mid-90s. South winds 15 to 20 miles an hour with gusts up to 30 miles an hour. Tonight, mostly clear. Lows in the upper 70s. South winds 15 to 20 miles an hour with gusts up to 30 miles an hour. Heat index values up to 109 early until midnight. Monday, sunny, breezy, hot with highs in the upper 90s. South winds 15 to 25 miles an hour with gusts up to 35 miles an hour. Heat index values up to 108 in the afternoon. Monday night, partly cloudy until midnight, then becoming mostly cloudy. A chance of showers and thunderstorms. Humid with lows in the upper 70s. South winds 15 to 20 miles an hour with gusts up to 30 miles an hour, diminishing to around 10 miles an hour with gusts up to 20 miles an hour after midnight. Chance of rain 50%. Tuesday, mostly sunny. Hot with highs in the mid-90s. South winds 10 to 15 miles an hour with gusts up to 25 miles an hour. Tuesday night, partly cloudy until midnight, then becoming mostly cloudy. A chance of showers and thunderstorms. Lows in the mid-70s. Chance of rain 30%. Wednesday, mostly sunny. Hot with highs in the mid-90s. Wednesday night, partly cloudy with a chance of showers and thunderstorms. Lows in the mid-70s. Chance of rain 50%. Thursday, mostly sunny. Hot with highs in the mid-90s. Thursday night, partly cloudy. A chance of showers and thunderstorms until midnight. Lows in the mid-70s. Chance of rain 40%. Friday and Friday night, mostly clear. Hot. Highs in the upper 90s. Lows in the mid-70s. Independence Day, mostly sunny. Hot with highs in the mid-90s. At 3 p.m. in Omaha, it was mostly sunny. The temperature was 95 degrees, the dew point 72, and the relative humidity 47%, producing a heat index of 103. The wind was south at 25 miles an hour, gusting to 33. The pressure was 29.57 inches and steady. Across eastern Nebraska and southwest Iowa, it was sunny, with a temperature of 95 at Lincoln, 95 at Offutt Air Force Base, 93 at Millard, and 93 at Fremont. Under sunny skies, Columbus reported 91, Blair Airport reported 92, Nebraska City reported 93, and Plattsmouth reported 92. At Takema, it was mostly sunny, with a temperature of 96. At Red Oak, Iowa, it was partly sunny, with a temperature of 91. Here are some observations from across the region. It was sunny, with a temperature of 93 at Grand Island, 91 at Norfolk, 95 at Concordia, Kansas, and 83 at Valentine. It was mostly sunny, with a temperature of 90 at Kansas City, 86 at North Platte, and 83 at Denver. It was partly sunny, with a temperature of 92 at Sioux City and 88 at Des Moines. At Sioux Falls, it was cloudy, with a temperature of 82. Once again, at 3 p.m. in Omaha, it was 95 degrees under mostly sunny skies. Here are the forecast key messages. Dangerous heat is expected today and Monday, with heat index values reaching 105 to 110 degrees in some areas. Overnight minimum heat index values remain in the upper 70s and low 80s. A few strong to severe storms are possible Monday and Tuesday evening, especially across northeast Nebraska. Hot and humid weather continues into next week, with a
occasional evening and overnight storm chances. Extreme heat warning information for the following counties in Nebraska, Douglas and Sarpy, and the following counties in Iowa, Fremont, Mills, Montgomery, Page, Pottawatomie and Shelby. Extreme heat warning remains in effect until 9 p.m. Tuesday, Southwest Iowa and the Omaha Metro. What? Dangerously hot conditions with heat index values up to 110 expected in Southwest Iowa and the Omaha Metro. Overnight minimum heat index values remain in the upper 70s and low 80s. Where? In Iowa, Fremont, Mills, Montgomery, Page, Pottawatomie, and Shelby counties. In Nebraska, Douglas and Sarpy counties. When? Until 9 p.m. Tuesday. Impacts. Heat-related illnesses increase significantly during extreme heat and high humidity events. Additional details. Overnight heat indices in the mid-70s and lower 80s will make it difficult for homes without air conditioning to cool down. Hot weather is expected to persist through the week. Drink plenty of fluids. Stay in an air-conditioned room. Stay out of the sun. And check up on relatives and neighbors. Do not leave young children and pets in unattended vehicles. Car interiors will reach lethal temperatures in a matter of minutes. Heat advisory information for the following counties in Nebraska, Burt, Butler, Cass, Dodge, Gage, Jefferson, Johnson, Lancaster, Nemaha, Odo, Pawnee, Richardson, Saline, Saunders, Seward, Thurston and Washington, and Harrison, Iowa. Heat advisory remains in effect until 9 p.m. Tuesday. What? Heat index values up to 105 expected. Where? Portions of southwest and west central Iowa and east central, northeast, and southeast Nebraska. When? Until 9 p.m. Tuesday. Impacts. Hot temperatures and high humidity may cause heat illnesses. Additional details. Overnight heat indices in the mid-70s and lower 80s will make it difficult for homes without air conditioning to cool down. Hot weather is expected to persist through the week. Drink plenty of fluids. Stay in an air-conditioned room. Stay out of the sun. And check up on relatives and neighbors. 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The current time is 3:35 p.m. Central Daylight Time. The following is a summary of watches, warnings, and advisories in effect. An extreme heat warning remains in effect until 9 p.m. Tuesday for the following counties in Iowa, Mills and Pottawatomie, and the following counties in Nebraska, Douglas and Sarpy. A heat advisory remains in effect until 9 p.m. Tuesday for the following county, Harrison, Iowa, and the following counties in Nebraska, Burt, Cass, Dodge, Odo, Saunders, and Washington. Now for the official National Weather Service forecast for the Omaha and Council Bluffs area. This afternoon, much warmer. Sunny. Highs in the mid-90s. South winds 15 to 20 miles an hour with gusts up to 30 miles an hour. Tonight, mostly clear. Lows in the upper 70s. South winds 15 to 20 miles an hour with gusts up to 30 miles an hour. Heat index values up to 109 early until midnight. Monday, sunny, breezy, hot with highs in the upper 90s. South winds 15 to 25 miles an hour with gusts up to 35 miles an hour. Heat index values up to 108 in the afternoon. Monday night, partly cloudy until midnight, then becoming mostly cloudy. A chance of showers and thunderstorms. Humid with lows in the upper 70s. South winds 15 to 20 miles an hour with gusts up to 30 miles an hour, diminishing to around 10 miles an hour with gusts up to 20 miles an hour after midnight. Chance of rain 50%. Tuesday, mostly sunny. Hot with highs in the mid-90s. South winds 10 to 15 miles an hour with gusts up to 25 miles an hour. Tuesday night, partly cloudy until midnight, then becoming mostly cloudy. A chance of showers and thunderstorms.
lows in the mid-70s. Chance of rain 30%. Wednesday, mostly sunny. Hot with highs in the mid-90s. Wednesday night, partly cloudy with a chance of showers and thunderstorms. Lows in the mid-70s. Chance of rain 50%. Thursday, mostly sunny. Hot with highs in the mid-90s. Thursday night, partly cloudy. A chance of showers and thunderstorms until midnight. Lows in the mid-70s. Chance of rain 40%. Friday and Friday night, mostly clear. Hot. Highs in the upper 90s. Lows in the mid-70s. Independence Day, mostly sunny. Hot with highs in the mid-90s. At 3 p.m. in Omaha, it was mostly sunny. The temperature was 95 degrees, the dew point 72, and the relative humidity 47%, producing a heat index of 103. The wind was south at 25 miles an hour, gusting to 33. The pressure was 29.57 inches and steady. Across eastern Nebraska and southwest Iowa, it was sunny, with a temperature of 95 at Lincoln, 95 at Offutt Air Force Base, 93 at Millard, and 93 at Fremont. Under sunny skies, Columbus reported 91, Blair Airport reported 92, Nebraska City reported 93, and Plattsmouth reported 92. At Takema, it was mostly sunny, with a temperature of 96. At Red Oak, Iowa, it was partly sunny, with a temperature of 91. Here are some observations from across the region. It was sunny, with a temperature of 93 at Grand Island, 91 at Norfolk, 95 at Concordia, Kansas, and 83 at Valentine. It was mostly sunny, with a temperature of 90 at Kansas City, 86 at Northland, and 83 at Denver. It was partly sunny, with a temperature of 92 at Sioux City, and 88 at Des Moines. At Sioux Falls, it was cloudy, with a temperature of 82. Once again, at 3 p.m. in Omaha, it was 95 degrees under mostly sunny skies. Here are the forecast key messages. Dangerous heat is expected today and Monday, with heat index values reaching 105 to 110 degrees in some areas. Overnight minimum heat index values remain in the upper 70s and low 80s. A few strong to severe storms are possible Monday and Tuesday evening, especially across northeast Nebraska. Hot and humid weather continues into next week, with occasional evening and overnight storm chances. Extreme heat warning information for the following counties in Nebraska, Douglas and Sarpy, and the following counties in Iowa, Fremont, Mills, Montgomery, Page, Pottawatomie and Shelby. Extreme heat warning remains in effect until 9 p.m. Tuesday, southwest Iowa and the Omaha Metro. What? Dangerously hot conditions with heat index values up to 110 expected in southwest Iowa and the Omaha Metro. Overnight minimum heat index values remain in the upper 70s and low 80s. Where? In Iowa, Fremont, Mills, Montgomery, Page, Pottawatomie, and Shelby counties. In Nebraska, Douglas and Sarpy counties. When? Until 9 p.m. Tuesday. Impacts: heat-related illnesses increase significantly during extreme heat and high humidity events. Additional details: overnight heat indices in the mid-70s and lower 80s will make it difficult for homes without air conditioning to cool down. Hot weather is expected to persist through the week. Drink plenty of fluids, stay in an air-conditioned room, stay out of the sun, and check up on relatives and neighbors. Do not leave young children and pets in unattended vehicles. Car interiors will reach lethal temperatures in a matter of minutes. Heat advisory information for the following counties in Nebraska: Burt, Butler, Cass, Dodge, Gage, Jefferson, Johnson, Lancaster, Nemaha, Odo, Pawnee, Richardson, Saline, Saunders, Seward, Thurston and Washington, and Harrison, Iowa. Heat advisory remains in effect until 9 p.m. Tuesday. What? Heat index values up to 105 expected.
portions of southwest and west central Iowa and east central, northeast, and southeast Nebraska. When? Until 9 p.m. Tuesday. Impacts: hot temperatures and high humidity may cause heat illnesses. Additional details: overnight heat indices in the mid-70s and lower 80s will make it difficult for homes without air conditioning to cool down. Hot weather is expected to persist through the week. Drink plenty of fluids, stay in an air-conditioned room, stay out of the sun, and check up on relatives and neighbors. 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The current time is 3:43 p.m. Central Daylight Time. The following is a summary of watches, warnings, and advisories in effect. An extreme heat warning remains in effect until 9 p.m. Tuesday for the following counties in Iowa, Mills and Pottawatomie, and the following counties in Nebraska, Douglas and Sarpy. A heat advisory remains in effect until 9 p.m. Tuesday for the following county, Harrison, Iowa, and the following counties in Nebraska, Burt, Cass, Dodge, Odo, Saunders, and Washington. Now for the official National Weather Service forecast for the Omaha and Council Bluffs area. This afternoon, much warmer. Sunny. Highs in the mid-90s. South winds 15 to 20 miles an hour with gusts up to 30 miles an hour. Tonight, mostly clear. Lows in the upper 70s. South winds 15 to 20 miles an hour with gusts up to 30 miles an hour. Heat index values up to 109 early until midnight. Monday, sunny, breezy, hot with highs in the upper 90s. South winds 15 to 25 miles an hour with gusts up to 35 miles an hour. Heat index values up to 108 in the afternoon. Monday night, partly cloudy until midnight, then becoming mostly cloudy. A chance of showers and thunderstorms. Humid with lows in the upper 70s. South winds 15 to 20 miles an hour with gusts up to 30 miles an hour, diminishing to around 10 miles an hour with gusts up to 20 miles an hour after midnight. Chance of rain 50%. Tuesday, mostly sunny. Hot with highs in the mid-90s. South winds 10 to 15 miles an hour with gusts up to 25 miles an hour. Tuesday night, partly cloudy until midnight, then becoming mostly cloudy. A chance of showers and thunderstorms. Lows in the mid-70s. Chance of rain 30%. Wednesday, mostly sunny. Hot with highs in the mid-90s. Wednesday night, partly cloudy with a chance of showers and thunderstorms. Lows in the mid-70s. Chance of rain 50%. Thursday, mostly sunny. Hot with highs in the mid-90s. Thursday night, partly cloudy. A chance of showers and thunderstorms until midnight. Lows in the mid-70s. Chance of rain 40%. Friday and Friday night, mostly clear. Hot. Highs in the upper 90s. Lows in the mid-70s. Independence Day, mostly sunny. Hot with highs in the mid-90s. At 3 p.m. in Omaha, it was mostly sunny. The temperature was 95 degrees, the dew point 72, and the relative humidity 47%, producing a heat index of 103. The wind was south at 25 miles an hour, gusting to 33. The pressure was 29.57 inches and steady. Across eastern Nebraska and southwest Iowa, it was sunny, with a temperature of 95 at Lincoln, 95 at Offutt Air Force Base, 93 at Millard, and 93 at Fremont. Under sunny skies, Columbus reported 91, Blair Airport reported 92, Nebraska City reported 93, and Plattsmouth reported 92. At Takema, it was mostly sunny, with a temperature of 96. At Red Oak, Iowa, it was partly sunny, with a temperature of 91. Here are some observations from across the region. It was sunny, with a temperature of 93 at Grand Island, 91 at Norfolk, 95 at Concordia, Kansas, and 83 at Valentine.
it was mostly sunny, with a temperature of 90 at Kansas City, 86 at Northland, and 83 at Denver. It was partly sunny, with a temperature of 92 at Sioux City, and 88 at Des Moines. At Sioux Falls, it was cloudy, with a temperature of 82. Once again, at 3 p.m. in Omaha, it was 95 degrees under mostly sunny skies. Here are the forecast key messages. Dangerous heat is expected today and Monday, with heat index values reaching 105 to 110 degrees in some areas. Overnight minimum heat index values remain in the upper 70s and low 80s. A few strong to severe storms are possible Monday and Tuesday evening, especially across northeast Nebraska. Hot and humid weather continues into next week, with occasional evening and overnight storm chances. Extreme heat warning information for the following counties in Nebraska, Douglas and Sarpy, and the following counties in Iowa, Fremont, Mills, Montgomery, Page, Pottawatomie and Shelby. Extreme heat warning remains in effect until 9 p.m. Tuesday, southwest Iowa and the Omaha Metro. What? Dangerously hot conditions with heat index values up to 110 expected in southwest Iowa and the Omaha Metro. Overnight minimum heat index values remain in the upper 70s and low 80s. Where? In Iowa, Fremont, Mills, Montgomery, Page, Pottawatomie, and Shelby counties. In Nebraska, Douglas and Sarpy counties. When? Until 9 p.m. Tuesday. Impacts. Heat-related illnesses increase significantly during extreme heat and high humidity events. Additional details. Overnight heat indices in the mid-70s and lower 80s will make it difficult for homes without air conditioning to cool down. Hot weather is expected to persist through the week. Drink plenty of fluids, stay in an air-conditioned room, stay out of the sun, and check up on relatives and neighbors. Do not leave young children and pets in unattended vehicles. Car interiors will reach lethal temperatures in a matter of minutes. Heat advisory information for the following counties in Nebraska: Burt, Butler, Cass, Dodge, Gage, Jefferson, Johnson, Lancaster, Nemaha, Odo, Pawnee, Richardson, Saline, Saunders, Seward, Thurston and Washington, and Harrison, Iowa. Heat advisory remains in effect until 9 p.m. Tuesday. What? Heat index values up to 105 expected. Where? Portions of southwest and west central Iowa and east central, northeast, and southeast Nebraska. When? Until 9 p.m. Tuesday. Impacts. Hot temperatures and high humidity may cause heat illnesses. Additional details. Overnight heat indices in the mid-70s and lower 80s will make it difficult for homes without air conditioning to cool down. Hot weather is expected to persist through the week. Drink plenty of fluids, stay in an air-conditioned room, stay out of the sun, and check up on relatives and neighbors. 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The current time is 3:51 p.m. Central Daylight Time. The following is a summary of watches, warnings, and advisories in effect. An extreme heat warning remains in effect until 9 p.m. Tuesday for the following counties in Iowa, Mills and Pottawatomie, and the following counties in Nebraska, Douglas and Sarpy. A heat advisory remains in effect until 9 p.m. Tuesday for the following county, Harrison, Iowa, and the following counties in Nebraska, Burt, Cass, Dodge, Odo, Saunders and Washington. Now for the official National Weather Service forecast for the Omaha and Council Bluffs area. This afternoon, much warmer. Sunny. Highs in the mid-90s. South winds 15 to 20 miles an hour with gusts up to 30 miles an hour. Tonight, mostly clear. Lows in the upper 70s. South winds 15 to 20 miles an hour with gusts up to 30 miles an hour. Heat index values up to 109 early until midnight. Monday, sunny, breezy, hot with highs in the upper 90s.
South winds 15 to 25 miles an hour with gusts up to 35 miles an hour. Heat index values up to 108 in the afternoon. Monday night, partly cloudy until midnight, then becoming mostly cloudy. A chance of showers and thunderstorms. Humid with lows in the upper 70s. South winds 15 to 20 miles an hour with gusts up to 30 miles an hour, diminishing to around 10 miles an hour with gusts up to 20 miles an hour after midnight. Chance of rain 50%. Tuesday, mostly sunny. Hot with highs in the mid-90s. South winds 10 to 15 miles an hour with gusts up to 25 miles an hour. Tuesday night, partly cloudy until midnight, then becoming mostly cloudy. A chance of showers and thunderstorms. Lows in the mid-70s. Chance of rain 30%. Wednesday, mostly sunny. Hot with highs in the mid-90s. Wednesday night, partly cloudy with a chance of showers and thunderstorms. Lows in the mid-70s. Chance of rain 50%. Thursday, mostly sunny. Hot with highs in the mid-90s. Thursday night, partly cloudy. A chance of showers and thunderstorms until midnight. Lows in the mid-70s. Chance of rain 40%. Friday and Friday night, mostly clear. Hot. Highs in the upper 90s. Lows in the mid-70s. Independence Day, mostly sunny. Hot with highs in the mid-90s. This is NOAA All Hazards radio station KIH-61 serving the following counties in Nebraska and Iowa. Douglas, Sarpy, Washington, Cass, Odo, Burt, Dodge, Saunders, Harrison, Pottawatomie, and Mills. At 3 p.m. in Omaha, it was mostly sunny. The temperature was 95 degrees, the dew point 72, and the relative humidity 47%, producing a heat index of 103. The wind was south at 25 miles an hour, gusting to 33. The pressure was 29.57 inches and steady. Across eastern Nebraska and southwest Iowa, it was sunny, with a temperature of 95 at Lincoln, 95 at Offutt Air Force Base, 93 at Millard, and 93 at Fremont. Under sunny skies, Columbus reported 91, Blair Airport reported 92, Nebraska City reported 93, and Plattsmouth reported 92. At Takema, it was mostly sunny, with a temperature of 96. At Red Oak, Iowa, it was partly sunny, with a temperature of 91. Here are some observations from across the region. It was sunny, with a temperature of 93 at Grand Island, 91 at Norfolk, 95 at Concordia, Kansas, and 83 at Valentine. It was mostly sunny, with a temperature of 90 at Kansas City, 86 at North Platte, and 83 at Denver. It was partly sunny, with a temperature of 92 at Sioux City and 88 at Des Moines. At Sioux Falls, it was cloudy, with a temperature of 82. Once again, at 3 p.m. in Omaha, it was 95 degrees under mostly sunny skies. Here are the forecast key messages. Dangerous heat is expected today and Monday, with heat index values reaching 105 to 110 degrees in some areas. Overnight minimum heat index values remain in the upper 70s and low 80s. A few strong to severe storms are possible Monday and Tuesday evening, especially across northeast Nebraska. Hot and humid weather continues into next week, with occasional evening and overnight storm chances. Extreme heat warning information for the following counties in Nebraska, Douglas and Sarpy, and the following counties in Iowa, Fremont, Mills, Montgomery, Page, Pottawatomie, and Shelby. Extreme heat warning remains in effect until 9 p.m. Tuesday, southwest Iowa and the Omaha Metro. What? Dangerously hot conditions with heat index values up to 110 expected in southwest Iowa and the Omaha Metro. Overnight minimum heat index values remain in the upper 70s and low 80s. Where? In Iowa, Fremont, Mills, Montgomery, Page, Pottawatomie, and Shelby counties.
in Nebraska, Douglas, and Sarpy counties. When until 9 p.m. Tuesday. Impacts: heat-related illnesses increase significantly during extreme heat and high humidity events. Additional details: overnight heat indices in the mid-70s and lower 80s will make it difficult for homes without air conditioning to cool down. Hot weather is expected to persist through the week. Drink plenty of fluids, stay in an air-conditioned room, stay out of the sun, and check up on relatives and neighbors. Do not leave young children and pets in unattended vehicles. Car interiors will reach lethal temperatures in a matter of minutes. Heat advisory information for the following counties in Nebraska: Burt, Butler, Cass, Dodge, Gage, Jefferson, Johnson, Lancaster, Nemaha, Odo, Pawnee, Richardson, Saline, Saunders, Seward, Thurston, and Washington, and Harrison, Iowa. Heat advisory remains in effect until 9 p.m. Tuesday. What? Heat index values up to 105 expected. Where? Portions of southwest and west central Iowa and east central, northeast, and southeast Nebraska. When? Until 9 p.m. Tuesday. Impacts: hot temperatures and high humidity may cause heat illnesses. Additional details: overnight heat indices in the mid-70s and lower 80s will make it difficult for homes without air conditioning to cool down. Hot weather is expected to persist through the week. Drink plenty of fluids, stay in an air-conditioned room, stay out of the sun, and check up on relatives and neighbors. 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The current time is 4 p.m. Central Daylight Time. The following is a summary of watches, warnings, and advisories in effect. An extreme heat warning remains in effect until 9 p.m. Tuesday for the following counties in Iowa, Mills and Pottawatomie, and the following counties in Nebraska, Douglas and Sarpy. A heat advisory remains in effect until 9 p.m. Tuesday for the following county, Harrison, Iowa, and the following counties in Nebraska, Burt, Cass, Dodge, Odo, Saunders, and Washington. Now for the official National Weather Service forecast for the Omaha and Council Bluffs area. This afternoon, much warmer. Sunny. Highs in the mid-90s. South winds 15 to 20 miles an hour with gusts up to 30 miles an hour. Tonight, mostly clear. Lows in the upper 70s. South winds 15 to 20 miles an hour with gusts up to 30 miles an hour. Heat index values up to 109 early until midnight. Monday, sunny, breezy, hot with highs in the upper 90s. South winds 15 to 25 miles an hour with gusts up to 35 miles an hour. Heat index values up to 108 in the afternoon. Monday night, partly cloudy until midnight, then becoming mostly cloudy. A chance of showers and thunderstorms. Humid with lows in the upper 70s. South winds 15 to 20 miles an hour with gusts up to 30 miles an hour, diminishing to around 10 miles an hour with gusts up to 20 miles an hour after midnight. Chance of rain 50%. Tuesday, mostly sunny. Hot with highs in the mid-90s. South winds 10 to 15 miles an hour with gusts up to 25 miles an hour. Tuesday night, partly cloudy until midnight, then becoming mostly cloudy. A chance of showers and thunderstorms. Lows in the mid-70s. Chance of rain 30%. Wednesday, mostly sunny. Hot with highs in the mid-90s. Wednesday night, partly cloudy with a chance of showers and thunderstorms. Lows in the mid-70s. Chance of rain 50%. Thursday, mostly sunny. Hot with highs in the mid-90s. Thursday night, partly cloudy. A chance of showers and thunderstorms until midnight. Lows in the mid-70s. Chance of rain 40%. Friday and Friday night, mostly clear. Hot. Highs in the upper 90s. Lows in the mid-70s. Independence Day, mostly sunny.
hot with highs in the mid-90s. Here are the forecast key messages. Dangerous heat is expected today and Monday, with heat index values reaching 105 to 110 degrees in some areas. Overnight minimum heat index values remain in the

hot conditions with heat index values up to 110 expected in southwest Iowa and the Omaha Metro. Overnight minimum heat index values remain in the upper 70s and low 80s. Where? In Iowa, Fremont, Mills, Montgomery, Page, Pottawatomie, and Shelby counties. In Nebraska, Douglas and Sarpy counties. When? Until 9 p.m. Tuesday. Impacts: heat-related illnesses increase significantly during extreme heat and high humidity events. Additional details: overnight heat indices in the mid-70s and lower 80s will make it difficult for homes without air conditioning to cool down. Hot weather is expected to persist through the week. Drink plenty of fluids, stay in an air-conditioned room, stay out of the sun, and check up on relatives and neighbors. Do not leave young children and pets in unattended vehicles. Car interiors will reach lethal temperatures in a matter of minutes. Heat advisory information for the following counties: in Nebraska, Burke, Butler, Cass, Dodge, Gage, Jefferson, Johnson, Lancaster, Nemaha, Odo, Pawnee, Richardson, Saline, Saunders, Seward, Thurston, and Washington, and Harrison, Iowa. Heat advisory remains in effect until 9 p.m. Tuesday. What? Heat index values up to 105 expected. Where? Portions of southwest and west central Iowa and east central, northeast, and southeast Nebraska. When? Until 9 p.m. Tuesday. Impacts: hot temperatures and high humidity may cause heat illnesses. Additional details: overnight heat indices in the mid-70s and lower 80s will make it difficult for homes without air conditioning to cool down. Hot weather is expected to persist through the week. Drink plenty of fluids, stay in an air-conditioned room, stay out of the sun, and check up on relatives and neighbors. 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The current time is 4:06 p.m. Central Daylight Time. The following is a summary of watches, warnings, and advisories in effect. An extreme heat warning remains in effect until 9 p.m. Tuesday for the following counties: in Iowa, Mills and Pottawatomie, and the following counties: in Nebraska, Douglas and Sarpy. A heat advisory remains in effect until 9 p.m. Tuesday for the following county: Harrison, Iowa, and the following counties: in Nebraska, Burke, Cass, Dodge, Odo, Saunders, and Washington. Now for the official National Weather Service forecast for the Omaha and Council Bluffs area. This afternoon, much warmer. Sunny. Highs in the mid-90s. South winds 15 to 20 miles an hour with gusts up to 30 miles an hour. Tonight, mostly clear. Lows in the upper 70s. South winds 15 to 20 miles an hour with gusts up to 30 miles an hour. Heat index values up to 109 early until midnight. Monday, sunny, breezy, hot with highs in the upper 90s. South winds 15 to 25 miles an hour with gusts up to 35 miles an hour. Heat index values up to 108 in the afternoon. Monday night, partly cloudy until midnight, then becoming mostly cloudy. A chance of showers and thunderstorms. Humid with lows in the upper 70s. South winds 15 to 20 miles an hour with gusts up to 30 miles an hour, diminishing to around 10 miles an hour with gusts up to 20 miles an hour after midnight. Chance of rain 50%. Tuesday, mostly sunny. Hot with highs in the mid-90s. South winds 10 to 15 miles an hour with gusts up to 25 miles an hour. Tuesday night, partly cloudy until midnight, then becoming mostly cloudy. A chance of showers and thunderstorms. Lows in the mid-70s. Chance of rain 30%. Wednesday, mostly sunny. Hot with highs in the mid-90s. Wednesday night, partly cloudy with a chance of showers and thunderstorms. Lows in the mid-70s. Chance of rain 50%. Thursday, mostly sunny. Hot with highs in the mid-90s.

Thursday night, partly cloudy. A chance of showers and thunderstorms until midnight. Lows in the mid-70s. Chance of rain 40%. Friday and Friday night, mostly clear. Hot. Highs in the upper 90s. Lows in the mid-70s. Independence Day, mostly sunny. Hot with highs in the mid-90s. At 4 p.m. in Omaha, it was mostly sunny. The temperature was 95 degrees, the dew point 74, and the relative humidity 50%, producing a heat index of 105. The wind was south at 23 miles an hour, gusting to 33. The pressure was 29.57 inches and steady. Across eastern Nebraska and southwest Iowa, it was sunny, with a temperature of 96 at Lincoln, 94 at Millard, 94 at Fremont, and 92 at Columbus. Under sunny skies, Blair Airport reported 92, Nebraska City reported 93, and Plattsmouth reported 92. It was mostly sunny, with a temperature of 95 at Offutt Air Force Base, and 97 at Takema. At Red Oak, Iowa, it was partly sunny, with a temperature of 91. Here are some observations from across the region. It was sunny, with a temperature of 94 at Grand Island, 93 at Norfolk, 96 at Concordia, Kansas, and 85 at Valentine. It was mostly sunny, with a temperature of 94 at Sioux City, 90 at Kansas City, 86 at North Platte, and 87 at Denver. It was partly sunny, with a temperature of 83 at Sioux Falls, and 89 at Des Moines. Once again, at 4 p.m. in Omaha, it was 95 degrees under mostly sunny skies. Here are the forecast key messages. Dangerous heat is expected today and Monday, with heat index values reaching 105 to 110 degrees in some areas. Overnight minimum heat index values remain in the upper 70s and low 80s. A few strong to severe storms are possible Monday and Tuesday evening, especially across northeast Nebraska. Hot and humid weather continues into next week, with occasional evening and overnight storm chances. Extreme heat warning information for the following counties in Nebraska, Douglas and Sarpy, and the following counties in Iowa, Fremont, Mills, Montgomery, Page, Pottawatomie, and Shelby. Extreme heat warning remains in effect until 9 p.m. Tuesday, southwest Iowa and the Omaha Metro. What? Dangerously hot conditions with heat index values up to 110 expected in southwest Iowa and the Omaha Metro. Overnight minimum heat index values remain in the upper 70s and low 80s. Where? In Iowa, Fremont, Mills, Montgomery, Page, Pottawatomie, and Shelby counties. In Nebraska, Douglas and Sarpy counties. When? Until 9 p.m. Tuesday. Impacts: heat-related illnesses increase significantly during extreme heat and high humidity events. Additional details: overnight heat indices in the mid-70s and lower 80s will make it difficult for homes without air conditioning to cool down. Hot weather is expected to persist through the week. Drink plenty of fluids, stay in an air-conditioned room, stay out of the sun, and check up on relatives and neighbors. Do not leave young children and pets in unattended vehicles. Car interiors will reach lethal temperatures in a matter of minutes. Heat advisory information for the following counties in Nebraska: Burt, Butler, Cass, Dodge, Gage, Jefferson, Johnson, Lancaster, Nemaha, Odo, Pawnee, Richardson, Saline, Saunders, Seward, Thurston and Washington, and Harrison, Iowa. Heat advisory remains in effect until 9 p.m. Tuesday. What? Heat index values up to 105 expected. Where? Portions of southwest and west central Iowa and east central, northeast, and southeast Nebraska. When? Until 9 p.m. Tuesday. Impacts: hot temperatures and high humidity may cause heat illnesses. Additional details: overnight heat indices in the mid-70s and lower 80s will make it difficult for homes without air conditioning to cool down. Hot weather is expected to persist through the week. Drink plenty
plenty of fluids. Stay in an air-conditioned room. Stay out of the sun. And check up on relatives and neighbors. 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The current time is 4:14 p.m. Central Daylight Time. The following is a summary of watches, warnings, and advisories in effect. An extreme heat warning remains in effect until 9 p.m. Tuesday for the following counties: in Iowa, Mills and Pottawatomie, and the following counties: in Nebraska, Douglas and Sarpy. A heat advisory remains in effect until 9 p.m. Tuesday for the following county: Harrison, Iowa, and the following counties: in Nebraska, Burt, Cass, Dodge, Odo, Saunders, and Washington. Now for the official National Weather Service forecast for the Omaha and Council Bluffs area. Rest of today, much warmer. Sunny. Highs in the mid-90s. South winds 15 to 20 miles an hour with gusts up to 30 miles an hour. Tonight, mostly clear. Lows in the upper 70s. South winds 15 to 20 miles an hour with gusts up to 30 miles an hour. Heat index values up to 109 early until midnight. Monday, sunny, breezy, hot with highs in the upper 90s. South winds 15 to 25 miles an hour with gusts up to 35 miles an hour. Heat index values up to 108 in the afternoon. Monday night, partly cloudy until midnight, then becoming mostly cloudy. A chance of showers and thunderstorms. Humid with lows in the upper 70s. South winds 15 to 20 miles an hour with gusts up to 30 miles an hour, diminishing to around 10 miles an hour with gusts up to 20 miles an hour after midnight. Chance of rain 50%. Tuesday, mostly sunny. Hot with highs in the mid-90s. South winds 10 to 15 miles an hour with gusts up to 25 miles an hour. Tuesday night, partly cloudy until midnight, then becoming mostly cloudy. A chance of showers and thunderstorms. Lows in the mid-70s. Chance of rain 30%. Wednesday, mostly sunny. Hot with highs in the mid-90s. Wednesday night, partly cloudy with a chance of showers and thunderstorms. Lows in the mid-70s. Chance of rain 50%. Thursday, mostly sunny. Hot with highs in the mid-90s. Thursday night, partly cloudy. A chance of showers and thunderstorms until midnight. Lows in the mid-70s. Chance of rain 40%. Friday and Friday night, mostly clear. Hot. Highs in the upper 90s. Lows in the mid-70s. Independence Day, mostly sunny. Hot with highs in the mid-90s. At 4 p.m. in Omaha, it was mostly sunny. The temperature was 95 degrees, the dew point 74, and the relative humidity 50%, producing a heat index of 105. The wind was south at 23 miles an hour, gusting to 33. The pressure was 29.57 inches and steady. Across eastern Nebraska and southwest Iowa, it was sunny, with a temperature of 96 at Lincoln, 94 at Millard, 94 at Fremont, and 92 at Columbus. Under sunny skies, Blair Airport reported 92, Nebraska City reported 93, and Plattsmouth reported 92. It was mostly sunny, with a temperature of 95 at Offutt Air Force Base, and 97 at Takema. At Red Oak, Iowa, it was partly sunny, with a temperature of 91. Here are some observations from across the region. It was sunny, with a temperature of 94 at Grand Island, 93 at Norfolk, 96 at Concordia, Kansas, and 85 at Valentine. It was mostly sunny, with a temperature of 94 at Sioux City, 90 at Kansas City, 86 at North Platte, and 87 at Denver. It was partly sunny, with a temperature of 83 at Sioux Falls and 89 at Des Moines. Once again, at 4 p.m. in Omaha, it was 95 degrees under mostly sunny skies. Here are the forecast key messages. Dangerous heat is expected today and Monday, with
heat index values reaching 105 to 110 degrees in some areas. Overnight minimum heat index values remain in the upper 70s and low 80s. A few strong to severe storms are possible Monday and Tuesday evening, especially across northeast Nebraska. Hot and humid weather continues into next week, with occasional evening and overnight storm chances. Extreme heat warning information for the following counties in Nebraska, Douglas and Sarpy, and the following counties in Iowa, Fremont, Mills, Montgomery, Page, Pottawatomie and Shelby. Extreme heat warning remains in effect until 9 p.m. Tuesday, southwest Iowa and the Omaha Metro. What? Dangerously hot conditions with heat index values up to 110 expected in southwest Iowa and the Omaha Metro. Overnight minimum heat index values remain in the upper 70s and low 80s. Where? In Iowa, Fremont, Mills, Montgomery, Page, Pottawatomie, and Shelby counties. In Nebraska, Douglas and Sarpy counties. When? Until 9 p.m. Tuesday. Impacts: heat-related illnesses increase significantly during extreme heat and high humidity events. Additional details: overnight heat indices in the mid-70s and lower 80s will make it difficult for homes without air conditioning to cool down. Hot weather is expected to persist through the week. Drink plenty of fluids, stay in an air-conditioned room, stay out of the sun, and check up on relatives and neighbors. Do not leave young children and pets in unattended vehicles. Car interiors will reach lethal temperatures in a matter of minutes. Heat advisory information for the following counties in Nebraska: Burt, Butler, Cass, Dodge, Gage, Jefferson, Johnson, Lancaster, Nemaha, Odo, Pawnee, Richardson, Saline, Saunders, Seward, Thurston and Washington, and Harrison, Iowa. Heat advisory remains in effect until 9 p.m. Tuesday. What? Heat index values up to 105 expected. Where? Portions of southwest and west central Iowa and east central, northeast, and southeast Nebraska. When? Until 9 p.m. Tuesday. Impacts: hot temperatures and high humidity may cause heat illnesses. Additional details: overnight heat indices in the mid-70s and lower 80s will make it difficult for homes without air conditioning to cool down. Hot weather is expected to persist through the week. Drink plenty of fluids, stay in an air-conditioned room, stay out of the sun, and check up on relatives and neighbors. 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The current time is 4:22 p.m. Central Daylight Time. The following is a summary of watches, warnings, and advisories in effect. An extreme heat warning remains in effect until 9 p.m. Tuesday for the following counties in Iowa, Mills and Pottawatomie, and the following counties in Nebraska, Douglas and Sarpy. A heat advisory remains in effect until 9 p.m. Tuesday for the following county, Harrison, Iowa, and the following counties in Nebraska, Burt, Cass, Dodge, Odo, Saunders, and Washington. Now for the official National Weather Service forecast for the Omaha and Council Bluffs area. Rest of today, much warmer. Sunny. Highs in the mid-90s. South winds 15 to 20 miles an hour with gusts up to 30 miles an hour. Tonight, mostly clear. Lows in the upper 70s. South winds 15 to 20 miles an hour with gusts up to 30 miles an hour. Heat index values up to 109 early until midnight. Monday, sunny, breezy, hot with highs in the upper 90s. South winds 15 to 25 miles an hour with gusts up to 35 miles an hour. Heat index values up to 108 in the afternoon. Monday night, partly cloudy until midnight, then becoming mostly cloudy. A chance of showers and thunderstorms. Humid with lows in the upper 70s. South winds 15 to 20 miles an hour with gusts up to 30 miles an hour, diminishing to around 10 miles an hour with gusts up to 20 miles an hour after midnight.
chance of rain 50%. Tuesday, mostly sunny. Hot with highs in the mid-90s. South winds 10 to 15 miles an hour with gusts up to 25 miles an hour. Tuesday night, partly cloudy until midnight, then becoming mostly cloudy. A chance of showers and thunderstorms. Lows in the mid-70s. Chance of rain 30%. Wednesday, mostly sunny. Hot with highs in the mid-90s. Wednesday night, partly cloudy with a chance of showers and thunderstorms. Lows in the mid-70s. Chance of rain 50%. Thursday, mostly sunny. Hot with highs in the mid-90s. Thursday night, partly cloudy. A chance of showers and thunderstorms until midnight. Lows in the mid-70s. Chance of rain 40%. Friday and Friday night, mostly clear. Hot. Highs in the upper 90s. Lows in the mid-70s. Independence Day, mostly sunny. Hot with highs in the mid-90s. At 4 p.m. in Omaha, it was mostly sunny. The temperature was 95 degrees, the dew point 74, and the relative humidity 50%, producing a heat index of 105. The wind was south at 23 miles an hour, gusting to 33. The pressure was 29.57 inches and steady. Across eastern Nebraska and southwest Iowa, it was sunny, with a temperature of 96 at Lincoln, 94 at Millard, 94 at Fremont, and 92 at Columbus. Under sunny skies, Blair Airport reported 92, Nebraska City reported 93, and Plattsmouth reported 92. It was mostly sunny, with a temperature of 95 at Offutt Air Force Base, and 97 at Tacoma. At Red Oak, Iowa, it was partly sunny, with a temperature of 91. Here are some observations from across the region. It was sunny, with a temperature of 94 at Grand Island, 93 at Norfolk, 96 at Concordia, Kansas, and 85 at Valentine. It was mostly sunny, with a temperature of 94 at Sioux City, 90 at Kansas City, 86 at North Platte, and 87 at Denver. It was partly sunny, with a temperature of 83 at Sioux Falls, and 89 at Des Moines. Once again, at 4 p.m. in Omaha, it was 95 degrees under mostly sunny skies. Here are the forecast key messages. Dangerous heat is expected today and Monday, with heat index values reaching 105 to 110 degrees in some areas. Overnight minimum heat index values remain in the upper 70s and low 80s. A few strong to severe storms are possible Monday and Tuesday evening, especially across northeast Nebraska. Hot and humid weather continues into next week, with occasional evening and overnight storm chances. Extreme heat warning information for the following counties in Nebraska, Douglas and Sarpy, and the following counties in Iowa, Fremont, Mills, Montgomery, Page, Pottawatomie and Shelby. Extreme heat warning remains in effect until 9 p.m. Tuesday, southwest Iowa and the Omaha Metro. What? Dangerously hot conditions with heat index values up to 110 expected in southwest Iowa and the Omaha Metro. Overnight minimum heat index values remain in the upper 70s and low 80s. Where? In Iowa, Fremont, Mills, Montgomery, Page, Pottawatomie, and Shelby counties. In Nebraska, Douglas and Sarpy counties. When? Until 9 p.m. Tuesday. Impacts: heat-related illnesses increase significantly during extreme heat and high humidity events. Additional details: overnight heat indices in the mid-70s and lower 80s will make it difficult for homes without air conditioning to cool down. Hot weather is expected to persist through the week. Drink plenty of fluids, stay in an air-conditioned room, stay out of the sun, and check up on relatives and neighbors. Do not leave young children and pets in unattended vehicles. Car interiors will reach lethal temperatures in a matter of minutes. Heat advisory information for the following counties in Nebraska: Burt, Butler,
Cass, Dodge, Gage, Jefferson, Johnson, Lancaster, Nemaha, Odo, Pawnee, Richardson, Saline, Saunders, Seward, Thurston and Washington, and Harrison, Iowa. Heat advisory remains in effect until 9 p.m. Tuesday. What? Heat index values up to 105 expected. Where? Portions of southwest and west central Iowa and east central, northeast, and southeast Nebraska. When? Until 9 p.m. Tuesday. Impacts. Hot temperatures and high humidity may cause heat illnesses. Additional details. Overnight heat indices in the mid-70s and lower 80s will make it difficult for homes without air conditioning to cool down. Hot weather is expected to persist through the week. Drink plenty of fluids, stay in an air-conditioned room, stay out of the sun, and check up on relatives and neighbors. 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The current time is 4:30 p.m. Central Daylight Time. The following is a summary of watches, warnings, and advisories in effect. An extreme heat warning remains in effect until 9 p.m. Tuesday for the following counties, in Iowa, Mills and Pottawatomie, and the following counties, in Nebraska, Douglas and Sarpy. A heat advisory remains in effect until 9 p.m. Tuesday for the following county, Harrison, Iowa, and the following counties, in Nebraska, Burt, Cass, Dodge, Odo, Saunders and Washington. Now for the official National Weather Service forecast for the Omaha and Council Bluffs area. West of today, much warmer. Sunny. Highs in the mid-90s. South winds 15 to 20 miles an hour with gusts up to 30 miles an hour. Tonight, mostly clear. Lows in the upper 70s. South winds 15 to 20 miles an hour with gusts up to 30 miles an hour. Heat index values up to 109 early until midnight. Monday, sunny, breezy, hot with highs in the upper 90s. South winds 15 to 25 miles an hour with gusts up to 35 miles an hour. Heat index values up to 108 in the afternoon. Monday night, partly cloudy until midnight, then becoming mostly cloudy. A chance of showers and thunderstorms. Humid with lows in the upper 70s. South winds 15 to 20 miles an hour with gusts up to 30 miles an hour, diminishing to around 10 miles an hour with gusts up to 20 miles an hour after midnight. Chance of rain 50%. Tuesday, mostly sunny. Hot with highs in the mid-90s. South winds 10 to 15 miles an hour with gusts up to 25 miles an hour. Tuesday night, partly cloudy until midnight, then becoming mostly cloudy. A chance of showers and thunderstorms. Lows in the mid-70s. Chance of rain 30%. Wednesday, mostly sunny. Hot with highs in the mid-90s. Wednesday night, partly cloudy with a chance of showers and thunderstorms. Lows in the mid-70s. Chance of rain 50%. Thursday, mostly sunny. Hot with highs in the mid-90s. Thursday night, partly cloudy. A chance of showers and thunderstorms until midnight. Lows in the mid-70s. Chance of rain 40%. Friday and Friday night, mostly clear. Hot. Highs in the upper 90s. Lows in the mid-70s. Independence Day, mostly sunny. Hot with highs in the mid-90s. At 4 p.m. in Omaha, it was mostly sunny. The temperature was 95 degrees, the dew point 74, and the relative humidity 50%, producing a heat index of 105. The wind was south at 23 miles an hour, gusting to 33. The pressure was 29.57 inches and steady. Across eastern Nebraska and southwest Iowa, it was sunny, with a temperature of 96 at Lincoln, 94 at Millard, 94 at Fremont, and 92 at Columbus. Under sunny skies, Blair Airport reported 92, Nebraska City reported 93, and Plattsmouth reported 92.
it was mostly sunny, with a temperature of 95 at Offutt Air Force Base and 97 at Takema. At Red Oak, Iowa, it was partly sunny, with a temperature of 91. Here are some observations from across the region. It was sunny, with a temperature of 94 at Grand Island, 93 at Norfolk, 96 at Concordia, Kansas, and 85 at Valentine. It was mostly sunny, with a temperature of 94 at Sioux City, 90 at Kansas City, 86 at North Platte, and 87 at Denver. It was partly sunny, with a temperature of 83 at Sioux Falls, and 89 at Des Moines. Once again, at 4 p.m. in Omaha, it was 95 degrees under mostly sunny skies. Here are the forecast key messages. Dangerous heat is expected today and Monday, with heat index values reaching 105 to 110 degrees in some areas. Overnight minimum heat index values remain in the upper 70s and low 80s. A few strong to severe storms are possible Monday and Tuesday evening, especially across northeast Nebraska. Hot and humid weather continues into next week, with occasional evening and overnight storm chances. Extreme heat warning information for the following counties in Nebraska, Douglas and Sarpy, and the following counties in Iowa, Fremont, Mills, Montgomery, Page, Pottawatomie and Shelby. Extreme heat warning remains in effect until 9 p.m. Tuesday, southwest Iowa and the Omaha Metro. What? Dangerously hot conditions with heat index values up to 110 expected in southwest Iowa and the Omaha Metro. Overnight minimum heat index values remain in the upper 70s and low 80s. Where? In Iowa, Fremont, Mills, Montgomery, Page, Pottawatomie, and Shelby counties. In Nebraska, Douglas and Sarpy counties. When? Until 9 p.m. Tuesday. Impacts. Heat-related illnesses increase significantly during extreme heat and high humidity events. Additional details. Overnight heat indices in the mid-70s and lower 80s will make it difficult for homes without air conditioning to cool down. Hot weather is expected to persist through the week. Drink plenty of fluids. Stay in an air-conditioned room, stay out of the sun, and check up on relatives and neighbors. Do not leave young children and pets in unattended vehicles. Car interiors will reach lethal temperatures in a matter of minutes. Heat advisory information for the following counties in Nebraska, Burt, Butler, Cass, Dodge, Gage, Jefferson, Johnson, Lancaster, Nemaha, Odo, Pawnee, Richardson, Saline, Saunders, Seward, Thurston and Washington, and Harrison, Iowa. Heat advisory remains in effect until 9 p.m. Tuesday. What? Heat index values up to 105 expected. Where? Portions of southwest and west central Iowa and east central, northeast, and southeast Nebraska. When? Until 9 p.m. Tuesday. Impacts. Hot temperatures and high humidity may cause heat illnesses. Additional details. Overnight heat indices in the mid-70s and lower 80s will make it difficult for homes without air conditioning to cool down. Hot weather is expected to persist through the week. Drink plenty of fluids. Stay in an air-conditioned room. Stay out of the sun. And check up on relatives and neighbors. 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The current time is 4:37 p.m. Central Daylight Time. The following is a summary of watches, warnings, and advisories in effect. An extreme heat warning remains in effect until 9 p.m. Tuesday for the following counties in Iowa, Mills and Pottawatomie, and the following counties in Nebraska, Douglas and Sarpy. A heat advisory remains in effect until 9 p.m. Tuesday for the following county, Harrison, Iowa, and the following counties, in Nebraska, Burt, Cass, Dodge, Odo, Saunders, and Washington. Now for the official National Weather Service forecast for the Omaha and Council Bluffs area. Rest of today, much warmer. Sunny. Highs in the mid-90s. South winds 15 to 20 miles an hour with gusts up to 30 miles an hour.
Tonight, mostly clear. Lows in the upper 70s. South winds 15 to 20 miles an hour with gusts up to 30 miles an hour. Heat index values up to 109 early until midnight. Monday, sunny, breezy, hot with highs in the upper 90s. South winds 15 to 25 miles an hour with gusts up to 35 miles an hour. Heat index values up to 108 in the afternoon. Monday night, partly cloudy until midnight, then becoming mostly cloudy. A chance of showers and thunderstorms. Humid with lows in the upper 70s. South winds 15 to 20 miles an hour with gusts up to 30 miles an hour, diminishing to around 10 miles an hour with gusts up to 20 miles an hour after midnight. Chance of rain 50%. Tuesday, mostly sunny. Hot with highs in the mid-90s. South winds 10 to 15 miles an hour with gusts up to 25 miles an hour. Tuesday night, partly cloudy until midnight, then becoming mostly cloudy. A chance of showers and thunderstorms. Lows in the mid-70s. Chance of rain 30%. Wednesday, mostly sunny. Hot with highs in the mid-90s. Wednesday night, partly cloudy with a chance of showers and thunderstorms. Lows in the mid-70s. Chance of rain 50%. Thursday, mostly sunny. Hot with highs in the mid-90s. Thursday night, partly cloudy. A chance of showers and thunderstorms until midnight. Lows in the mid-70s. Chance of rain 40%. Friday and Friday night, mostly clear. Hot. Highs in the upper 90s. Lows in the mid-70s. Independence Day, mostly sunny. Hot with highs in the mid-90s. At 4 p.m. in Omaha, it was mostly sunny. The temperature was 95 degrees, the dew point 74, and the relative humidity 50%, producing a heat index of 105. The wind was south at 23 miles an hour, gusting to 33. The pressure was 29.57 inches and steady. Across eastern Nebraska and southwest Iowa, it was sunny, with a temperature of 96 at Lincoln, 94 at Millard, 94 at Fremont, and 92 at Columbus. Under sunny skies, Blair Airport reported 92, Nebraska City reported 93, and Plattsmouth reported 92. It was mostly sunny, with a temperature of 95 at Offutt Air Force Base, and 97 at Takema. At Red Oak, Iowa, it was partly sunny, with a temperature of 91. Here are some observations from across the region. It was sunny, with a temperature of 94 at Grand Island, 93 at Norfolk, 96 at Concordia, Kansas, and 85 at Valentine. It was mostly sunny, with a temperature of 94 at Sioux City, 90 at Kansas City, 86 at Northland, and 87 at Denver. It was partly sunny, with a temperature of 83 at Sioux Falls, and 89 at Des Moines. Once again, at 4 p.m. in Omaha, it was 95 degrees under mostly sunny skies. Here are the forecast key messages. Dangerous heat is expected today and Monday, with heat index values reaching 105 to 110 degrees in some areas. Overnight minimum heat index values remain in the upper 70s and low 80s. A few strong to severe storms are possible Monday and Tuesday evening, especially across northeast Nebraska. Hot and humid weather continues into next week, with occasional evening and overnight storm chances. Extreme heat warning information for the following counties in Nebraska, Douglas and Sarpy, and the following counties in Iowa, Fremont, Mills, Montgomery, Page, Pottawatomie and Shelby. Extreme heat warning remains in effect until 9 p.m. Tuesday, southwest Iowa and the Omaha Metro. What? Dangerously hot conditions with heat index values up to 110 expected in southwest Iowa and the Omaha Metro. Overnight minimum heat index values remain in the upper 70s and low 80s. Where? In Iowa, Fremont, Mills, Montgomery, Page, Pottawatomie, and Shelby counties.
King, Nebraska, Douglas, and Sarpy counties. When? Until 9 p.m. Tuesday. Impacts. Heat-related illnesses increase significantly during extreme heat and high humidity events. Additional details. Overnight heat indices in the mid-70s and lower 80s will make it difficult for homes without air conditioning to cool down. Hot weather is expected to persist through the week. Drink plenty of fluids, stay in an air-conditioned room, stay out of the sun, and check up on relatives and neighbors. Do not leave young children and pets in unattended vehicles. Car interiors will reach lethal temperatures in a matter of minutes. Heat advisory information for the following counties in Nebraska: Burt, Butler, Cass, Dodge, Gage, Jefferson, Johnson, Lancaster, Nemaha, Odo, Pawnee, Richardson, Saline, Saunders, Seward, Thurston and Washington, and Harrison, Iowa. Heat advisory remains in effect until 9 p.m. Tuesday. What's heat index values up to 105 expected? Where? Portions of southwest and west central Iowa and east central, northeast, and southeast Nebraska. When? Until 9 p.m. Tuesday. Impacts. Hot temperatures and high humidity may cause heat illnesses. Additional details. Overnight heat indices in the mid-70s and lower 80s will make it difficult for homes without air conditioning to cool down. Hot weather is expected to persist through the week. Drink plenty of fluids, stay in an air-conditioned room, stay out of the sun, and check up on relatives and neighbors. 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The current time is 4:45 p.m. Central Daylight Time. The following is a summary of watches, warnings, and advisories in effect. An extreme heat warning remains in effect until 9 p.m. Tuesday for the following counties in Iowa, Mills and Pottawatomie, and the following counties in Nebraska, Douglas and Sarpy. A heat advisory remains in effect until 9 p.m. Tuesday for the following county, Harrison, Iowa, and the following counties in Nebraska, Burt, Cass, Dodge, Odo, Saunders, and Washington. Now for the official National Weather Service forecast for the Omaha and Council Bluffs area. Rest of today, much warmer. Sunny. Highs in the mid-90s. South winds 15 to 20 miles an hour with gusts up to 30 miles an hour. Tonight, mostly clear. Lows in the upper 70s. South winds 15 to 20 miles an hour with gusts up to 30 miles an hour. Heat index values up to 109 early until midnight. Monday, sunny, breezy, hot with highs in the upper 90s. South winds 15 to 25 miles an hour with gusts up to 35 miles an hour. Heat index values up to 108 in the afternoon. Monday night, partly cloudy until midnight, then becoming mostly cloudy. A chance of showers and thunderstorms. Humid with lows in the upper 70s. South winds 15 to 20 miles an hour with gusts up to 30 miles an hour, diminishing to around 10 miles an hour with gusts up to 20 miles an hour after midnight. Chance of rain 50%. Tuesday, mostly sunny. Hot with highs in the mid-90s. South winds 10 to 15 miles an hour with gusts up to 25 miles an hour. Tuesday night, partly cloudy until midnight, then becoming mostly cloudy. A chance of showers and thunderstorms. Lows in the mid-70s. Chance of rain 30%. Wednesday, mostly sunny. Hot with highs in the mid-90s. Wednesday night, partly cloudy with a chance of showers and thunderstorms. Lows in the mid-70s. Chance of rain 50%. Thursday, mostly sunny. Hot with highs in the mid-90s. Thursday night, partly cloudy. A chance of showers and thunderstorms until midnight. Lows in the mid-70s. Chance of rain 40%. Friday and Friday night, mostly clear. Hot. Highs in the upper 90s. Lows in the mid-70s.
Independence Day, mostly sunny. Hot with highs in the mid-90s. At 4 p.m. in Omaha, it was mostly sunny. The temperature was 95 degrees, the dew point 74, and the relative humidity 50%, producing a heat index of 105. The wind was south at 23 miles an hour, gusting to 33. The pressure was 29.57 inches and steady. Across eastern Nebraska and southwest Iowa, it was sunny, with a temperature of 96 at Lincoln, 94 at Millard, 94 at Fremont, and 92 at Columbus. Under sunny skies, Blair Airport reported 92, Nebraska City reported 93, and Plattsmouth reported 92. It was mostly sunny, with a temperature of 95 at Offutt Air Force Base, and 97 at Takema. At Red Oak, Iowa, it was partly sunny, with a temperature of 91. Here are some observations from across the region. It was sunny, with a temperature of 94 at Grand Island, 93 at Norfolk, 96 at Concordia, Kansas, and 85 at Valentine. It was mostly sunny, with a temperature of 94 at Sioux City, 90 at Kansas City, 86 at North Platte, and 87 at Denver. It was partly sunny, with a temperature of 83 at Sioux Falls, and 89 at Des Moines. Once again, at 4 p.m. in Omaha, it was 95 degrees under mostly sunny skies. Here are the forecast key messages. Dangerous heat is expected today and Monday, with heat index values reaching 105 to 110 degrees in some areas. Overnight minimum heat index values remain in the upper 70s and low 80s. A few strong to severe storms are possible Monday and Tuesday evening, especially across northeast Nebraska. Hot and humid weather continues into next week, with occasional evening and overnight storm chances. 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Douglas, Sarpy, Washington, Cass, Odo, Burt, Dodge, Saunders, Harrison, Pottawatomie, and Mills. Extreme heat warning information for the following counties in Nebraska, Douglas and Sarpy, and the following counties in Iowa, Fremont, Mills, Montgomery, Page, Pottawatomie, and Shelby. Extreme heat warning remains in effect until 9 p.m. Tuesday, southwest Iowa and the Omaha Metro. What? Dangerously hot conditions with heat index values up to 110 expected in southwest Iowa and the Omaha Metro. Overnight minimum heat index values remain in the upper 70s and low 80s. Where? In Iowa, Fremont, Mills, Montgomery, Page, Pottawatomie, and Shelby counties. In Nebraska, Douglas and Sarpy counties. When? Until 9 p.m. Tuesday. Impacts: heat-related illnesses increase significantly during extreme heat and high humidity events. Additional details: overnight heat indices in the mid-70s and lower 80s will make it difficult for homes without air conditioning to cool down. Hot weather is expected to persist through the week. Drink plenty of fluids, stay in an air-conditioned room, stay out of the sun, and check up on relatives and neighbors. Do not leave young children and pets in unattended vehicles. Car interiors will reach lethal temperatures in a matter of minutes. Heat advisory information for the following counties in Nebraska: Burt, Butler, Cass, Dodge, Gage, Jefferson, Johnson, Lancaster, Nemaha, Odo, Pawnee, Richardson, Saline, Saunders, Seward, Thurston, and Washington, and Harrison, Iowa. Heat advisory remains in effect until 9 p.m. Tuesday. What? Heat index values up to 105 expected. Where? Portions of southwest and west central Iowa and east central, northeast, and southeast Nebraska. When? Until 9 p.m. Tuesday. Impacts: hot temperatures and high humidity may cause heat illnesses. Additional details: overnight heat indices in the mid-70s and lower 80s will make it difficult for homes without air conditioning to cool down. Hot weather is expected to persist through the week. Drink plenty of fluids, stay in an air-conditioned room,
Stay out of the sun and check up on relatives and neighbors. 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The current time is 4:54 p.m. Central Daylight Time. The following is a summary of watches, warnings, and advisories in effect. An extreme heat warning remains in effect until 9 p.m. Tuesday for the following counties in Iowa, Mills and Pottawatomie, and the following counties in Nebraska, Douglas and Sarpy. A heat advisory remains in effect until 9 p.m. Tuesday for the following county, Harrison, Iowa, and the following counties in Nebraska, Burt, Cass, Dodge, Odo, Saunders, and Washington. Now for the official National Weather Service forecast for the Omaha and Council Bluffs area. Rest of today, much warmer. Sunny. Highs in the mid-90s. South winds 15 to 20 miles an hour with gusts up to 30 miles an hour. Tonight, mostly clear. Lows in the upper 70s. South winds 15 to 20 miles an hour with gusts up to 30 miles an hour. Heat index values up to 109 early until midnight. Monday, sunny, breezy, hot with highs in the upper 90s. South winds 15 to 25 miles an hour with gusts up to 35 miles an hour. Heat index values up to 108 in the afternoon. Monday night, partly cloudy until midnight, then becoming mostly cloudy. A chance of showers and thunderstorms. Humid with lows in the upper 70s. South winds 15 to 20 miles an hour with gusts up to 30 miles an hour, diminishing to around 10 miles an hour with gusts up to 20 miles an hour after midnight. Chance of rain 50%. Tuesday, mostly sunny. Hot with highs in the mid-90s. South winds 10 to 15 miles an hour with gusts up to 25 miles an hour. Tuesday night, partly cloudy until midnight, then becoming mostly cloudy. A chance of showers and thunderstorms. Lows in the mid-70s. Chance of rain 30%. Wednesday, mostly sunny. Hot with highs in the mid-90s. Wednesday night, partly cloudy with a chance of showers and thunderstorms. Lows in the mid-70s. Chance of rain 50%. Thursday, mostly sunny. Hot with highs in the mid-90s. Thursday night, partly cloudy. A chance of showers and thunderstorms until midnight. Lows in the mid-70s. Chance of rain 40%. Friday and Friday night, mostly clear. Hot. Highs in the upper 90s. Lows in the mid-70s. Independence Day, mostly sunny. Hot with highs in the mid-90s. At 4 p.m. in Omaha, it was mostly sunny. The temperature was 95 degrees, the dew point 74, and the relative humidity 50%, producing a heat index of 105. The wind was south at 23 miles an hour, gusting to 33. The pressure was 29.57 inches and steady. Across eastern Nebraska and southwest Iowa, it was sunny, with a temperature of 96 at Lincoln, 94 at Millard, 94 at Fremont, and 92 at Columbus. Under sunny skies, Blair Airport reported 92, Nebraska City reported 93, and Plattsmouth reported 92. It was mostly sunny, with a temperature of 95 at Offutt Air Force Base, and 97 at Takema. At Red Oak, Iowa, it was partly sunny, with a temperature of 91. Here are some observations from across the region. It was sunny, with a temperature of 94 at Grand Island, 93 at Norfolk, 96 at Concordia, Kansas, and 85 at Valentine. It was mostly sunny, with a temperature of 94 at Sioux City, 90 at Kansas City, 86 at North Platte, and 87 at Denver. It was partly sunny, with a temperature of 83 at Sioux Falls, and 89 at Des Moines. Once again, at 4 p.m. in Omaha, it was 95 degrees under mostly sunny skies. Here are the forecast key messages.
Dangerous heat is expected today and Monday, with heat index values reaching 105 to 110 degrees in some areas. Overnight minimum heat index values remain in the upper 70s and low 80s. A few strong to severe storms are possible Monday and Tuesday evening, especially across northeast Nebraska. Hot and humid weather continues into next week, with occasional evening and overnight storm chances. Extreme heat warning information for the following counties in Nebraska, Douglas and Sarpy, and the following counties in Iowa, Fremont, Mills, Montgomery, Page, Pottawatomie and Shelby. Extreme heat warning remains in effect until 9 p.m. Tuesday, Southwest Iowa and the Omaha Metro. What? Dangerously hot conditions with heat index values up to 110 expected in Southwest Iowa and the Omaha Metro. Overnight minimum heat index values remain in the upper 70s and low 80s. Where? In Iowa, Fremont, Mills, Montgomery, Page, Pottawatomie, and Shelby counties. In Nebraska, Douglas and Sarpy counties. When? Until 9 p.m. Tuesday. Impacts. Heat-related illnesses increase significantly during extreme heat and high humidity events. Additional details. Overnight heat indices in the mid-70s and lower 80s will make it difficult for homes without air conditioning to cool down. Hot weather is expected to persist through the week. Drink plenty of fluids, stay in an air-conditioned room, stay out of the sun, and check up on relatives and neighbors. Do not leave young children and pets in unattended vehicles. Car interiors will reach lethal temperatures in a matter of minutes. Heat advisory information for the following counties in Nebraska: Burt, Butler, Cass, Dodge, Gage, Jefferson, Johnson, Lancaster, Nemaha, Odo, Pawnee, Richardson, Saline, Saunders, Seward, Thurston, and Washington, and Harrison, Iowa. Heat advisory remains in effect until 9 p.m. Tuesday. What? Heat index values up to 105 expected. Where? Portions of southwest and west central Iowa and east central, northeast, and southeast Nebraska. When? Until 9 p.m. Tuesday. Impacts. Hot temperatures and high humidity may cause heat illnesses. Additional details. Overnight heat indices in the mid-70s and lower 80s will make it difficult for homes without air conditioning to cool down. Hot weather is expected to persist through the week. Drink plenty of fluids, stay in an air-conditioned room, stay out of the sun, and check up on relatives and neighbors. 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The current time is 5:01 p.m. Central Daylight Time. The following is a summary of watches, warnings, and advisories in effect. An extreme heat warning remains in effect until 9 p.m. Tuesday for the following counties in Iowa, Mills and Pottawatomie, and the following counties in Nebraska, Douglas and Sarpy. A heat advisory remains in effect until 9 p.m. Tuesday for the following county, Harrison, Iowa, and the following counties in Nebraska, Burt, Cass, Dodge, Odo, Saunders, and Washington. Now for the official National Weather Service forecast for the Omaha and Council Bluffs area. Rest of today, much warmer. Sunny. Highs in the mid-90s. South winds 15 to 20 miles an hour with gusts up to 30 miles an hour. Tonight, mostly clear. Lows in the upper 70s. South winds 15 to 20 miles an hour with gusts up to 30 miles an hour. Heat index values up to 109 early until midnight. Monday, sunny, breezy, hot with highs in the upper 90s. South winds 15 to 25 miles an hour with gusts up to 35 miles an hour. Heat index values up to 108 in the afternoon. Monday night, partly cloudy until midnight, then becoming mostly cloudy. A chance of showers and thunderstorms. Humid with lows in the upper 70s.
south winds 15 to 20 miles an hour with gusts up to 30 miles an hour, diminishing to around 10 miles an hour with gusts up to 20 miles an hour after midnight. Chance of rain 50%. Tuesday, mostly sunny. Hot with highs in the mid-90s. South winds 10 to 15 miles an hour with gusts up to 25 miles an hour. Tuesday night, partly cloudy until midnight.

lows in the mid-70s. Chance of rain 40%. Friday and Friday night, mostly clear. Hot. Highs in the upper 90s. Lows in the mid-70s. Independence Day, mostly sunny. Hot with highs in the mid-90s. Here are the forecast key messages. Dangerous heat is expected today and Monday, with heat index values reaching 105 to 110 degrees in some areas. Overnight minimum heat index values remain in the upper 70s and low 80s. A few strong to severe storms are possible Monday and Tuesday evening, especially across northeast Nebraska. Hot and humid weather continues into next week, with occasional evening and overnight storm chances. Extreme heat warning information for the following counties in Nebraska, Douglas and Sarpy, and the following counties in Iowa, Fremont, Mills, Montgomery, Page, Pottawatomie, and Shelby. Extreme heat warning remains in effect until 9 p.m. Tuesday, southwest Iowa and the Omaha Metro. What? Dangerously hot conditions with heat index values up to 110 expected in southwest Iowa and the Omaha Metro. Overnight minimum heat index values remain in the upper 70s and low 80s. Where? In Iowa, Fremont, Mills, Montgomery, Page, Pottawatomie, and Shelby counties. In Nebraska, Douglas and Sarpy counties. When? Until 9 p.m. Tuesday. Impacts. Heat-related illnesses increase significantly during extreme heat and high humidity events. Additional details. Overnight heat indices in the mid-70s and lower 80s will make it difficult for homes without air conditioning to cool down. Hot weather is expected to persist through the week. Drink plenty of fluids, stay in an air-conditioned room, stay out of the sun, and check up on relatives and neighbors. Do not leave young children and pets in unattended vehicles. Car interiors will reach lethal temperatures in a matter of minutes. Heat advisory information for the following counties in Nebraska: Burt, Butler, Cass, Dodge, Gage, Jefferson, Johnson, Lancaster, Nemaha, Odo, Pawnee, Richardson, Saline, Saunders, Seward, Thurston and Washington, and Harrison, Iowa. Heat advisory remains in effect until 9 p.m. Tuesday. What? Heat index values up to 105 expected. Where? Portions of southwest and west central Iowa and east central, northeast, and southeast Nebraska. When? Until 9 p.m. Tuesday. Impacts. Hot temperatures and high humidity may cause heat illnesses. Additional details. Overnight heat indices in the mid-70s and lower 80s will make it difficult for homes without air conditioning to cool down. Hot weather is expected to persist through the week. Drink plenty of fluids, stay in an air-conditioned room, stay out of the sun, and check up on relatives and neighbors. 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The current time is 5:08 p.m. Central Daylight Time. The following is a summary of watches, warnings, and advisories in effect. An extreme heat warning remains in effect until 9 p.m. Tuesday for the following counties in Iowa, Mills and Pottawatomie, and the following counties in Nebraska, Douglas and Sarpy. A heat advisory remains in effect until 9 p.m. Tuesday for the following county, Harrison, Iowa, and the following counties in Nebraska, Burt, Cass, Dodge, Odo, Saunders, and Washington. Now for the official National Weather Service forecast for the Omaha and Council Bluffs area. Rest of today, much warmer. Sunny. Highs in the mid-90s. South winds 15 to 20 miles an hour with gusts up to 30 miles an hour. Tonight, mostly clear. Lows in the upper 70s. South winds 15 to 20 miles an hour with gusts up to 30 miles an hour. Heat index values up to 109 early until midnight. Monday, sunny, breezy, hot with highs in the upper 90s. South winds 15 to 25 miles an hour with gusts up to 35 miles an hour. Heat index values up to 109.

108 in the afternoon. Monday night, partly cloudy until midnight, then becoming mostly cloudy. A chance of showers and thunderstorms. Humid with lows in the upper 70s. South winds 15 to 20 miles an hour with gusts up to 30 miles an hour, diminishing to around 10 miles an hour with gusts up to 20 miles an hour after midnight. Chance of rain 50%. Tuesday, mostly sunny. Hot with highs in the mid-90s. South winds 10 to 15 miles an hour with gusts up to 25 miles an hour. Tuesday night, partly cloudy until midnight, then becoming mostly cloudy. A chance of showers and thunderstorms. Lows in the mid-70s. Chance of rain 30%. Wednesday, mostly sunny. Hot with highs in the mid-90s. Wednesday night, partly cloudy with a chance of showers and thunderstorms. Lows in the mid-70s. Chance of rain 50%. Thursday, mostly sunny. Hot with highs in the mid-90s. Thursday night, partly cloudy. A chance of showers and thunderstorms until midnight. Lows in the mid-70s. Chance of rain 40%. Friday and Friday night, mostly clear. Hot. Highs in the upper 90s. Lows in the mid-70s. Independence Day, mostly sunny. Hot with highs in the mid-90s. At 5 p.m. in Omaha, it was mostly sunny. The temperature was 95 degrees, the dew point 74, and the relative humidity 50%, producing a heat index of 105. The wind was south at 21 miles an hour, gusting to 35. The pressure was 29.57 inches and steady. Across eastern Nebraska and southwest Iowa, it was sunny, with a temperature of 96 at Lincoln, 94 at Fremont, 93 at Columbus, and 98 at Tecumseh. It was mostly sunny, with a temperature of 94 at Millard, 93 at Blair Airport, 93 at Nebraska City, and 92 at Plattsmouth. At Red Oak, Iowa, it was partly sunny, with a temperature of 91. Here are some observations from across the region. It was sunny, with a temperature of 95 at Grand Island, 94 at Norfolk, 95 at Sioux City, and 96 at Concordia, Kansas. It was mostly sunny, with a temperature of 88 at North Platte, 91 at Denver, and 85 at Valentine. It was partly sunny, with a temperature of 84 at Sioux Falls, 89 at Des Moines, and 91 at Kansas City. Once again, at 5 p.m. in Omaha, it was 95 degrees under mostly sunny skies. At 5 p.m. in Omaha, it was mostly sunny. The temperature was 95 degrees, the dew point 74, and the relative humidity 50%, producing a heat index of 105. The wind was south at 21 miles an hour, gusting to 35. The pressure was 29.57 inches and steady. Across eastern Nebraska and southwest Iowa, it was sunny, with a temperature of 96 at Lincoln, 94 at Fremont, 93 at Columbus, and 98 at Tecumseh. It was mostly sunny, with a temperature of 95 at Offutt Air Force Base, 94 at Millard, 93 at Blair Airport, 93 at Nebraska City, and 92 at Plattsmouth. At Red Oak, Iowa, it was partly sunny, with a temperature of 91. Here are some observations from across the region. It was sunny, with a temperature of 95 at Grand Island, 94 at Norfolk, 95 at Sioux City, and 96 at Concordia, Kansas. It was mostly sunny, with a temperature of 88 at North Platte, 91 at Denver, and 85 at Valentine. It was partly sunny, with a temperature of 84 at Sioux Falls, 89 at Des Moines, and 91 at Kansas City. Once again, at 5 p.m. in Omaha, it was 95 degrees under mostly sunny skies. The Omaha, Nebraska climate summary for this evening, as of 4 p.m., June 28, 2026. Today's high temperature was 96 degrees. This high was 9 degrees above the normal high of 87. The record high is 103 degrees, which was set in 1934.
Today's low temperature was 76 degrees. This low was 10 degrees above the normal low of 66. The record low is 53 degrees, which was last set in 2004. No precipitation fell today, which leaves the monthly total at 3.28 inches. This is 0.91 inches below the normal amount of 4.19 inches for June. The total precipitation for the year still stands at 12.53 inches, which is 2.98 inches below normal. No snow fell today, which brings the monthly total to 0.0 inches. This is normal for June. The total snowfall since July 1st still stands at 17.8 inches, which is 9.3 inches below normal. There were no heating degree days today, which is normal. This leaves the monthly total at 2, which is 5 below normal. The yearly total since July 1st is 5,055, which is 773 below normal. There were 21 cooling degree days today, which is 9 above normal. This brings the monthly total to 231, which is minus 23 below normal. The yearly total since January 1st is 396, which is 36 above normal. Today the maximum wind observed was 31 miles an hour from the southeast. The highest wind gust observed was 39 miles per hour from the southeast. The normal high temperature for tomorrow is 87 degrees, and the normal low is 67. The record high for tomorrow is 101, which occurred in 1911, and the record low is 51, which occurred in 1923. Sunset tonight is at 9:01 p.m. Sunrise tomorrow is at 5:53 a.m. The Valley National Weather Service climate summary for this evening, as of 4 p.m., June 28, 2026. Today's high temperature was 95 degrees high, breaks the previous 94 degrees which was set in 2023, and the low 76 degrees. The record low is 54 degrees which was set in 2004. No precipitation fell today, which leaves the monthly total at 3.95 inches. The total precipitation for the year still stands at 13.39 inches. No snow fell today, which brings the monthly total to a trace. This is normal for June. The total snowfall for the season since June 1st still stands at a trace, which is normal. The highest wind gust observed was 32 miles per hour from the southeast. Sunset tonight is at 9:03 p.m. Sunrise tomorrow is at 5:55 a.m. Here are the forecast key messages. Dangerous heat is expected today and Monday, with heat index values reaching 105 to 110 degrees in some areas. Overnight minimum heat index values remain in the upper 70s and low 80s. A few strong to severe storms are possible Monday and Tuesday evening, especially across northeast Nebraska. Hot and humid weather continues into next week, with occasional evening and overnight storm chances. Extreme heat warning information for the following counties in Nebraska, Douglas and Sarpy, and the following counties in Iowa, Fremont, Mills, Montgomery, Page, Pottawatomie and Shelby. Extreme heat warning remains in effect until 9 p.m. Tuesday, Southwest Iowa and the Omaha Metro. What? Dangerously hot conditions with heat index values up to 110 expected in Southwest Iowa and the Omaha Metro. Overnight minimum heat index values remain in the upper 70s and low 80s. Where? In Iowa, Fremont, Mills, Montgomery, Page, Pottawatomie, and Shelby counties. In Nebraska, Douglas and Sarpy counties. When? Until 9 p.m. Tuesday. Impacts. Heat-related illnesses increase significantly during extreme heat and high humidity events. Additional details. Overnight heat indices in the mid-70s and lower 80s will make it difficult for homes without air conditioning to cool down. Hot weather is expected to persist through the week. Drink plenty of fluids, stay in an air-conditioned room, stay out of the sun, and check up on relatives and neighbors. Do not leave young children and pets in unattended vehicles.
car interiors will reach lethal temperatures in a matter of minutes. Heat advisory information for the following counties in Nebraska: Burt, Butler, Cass, Dodge, Gage, Jefferson, Johnson, Lancaster, Nemaha, Odo, Pawnee, Richardson, Saline, Saunders, Seward, Thurston and Washington, and Harrison, Iowa. Heat advisory remains in effect until 9 p.m. Tuesday. What? Heat index values up to 105 expected. Where? Portions of southwest and west central Iowa and east central, northeast, and southeast Nebraska. When? Until 9 p.m. Tuesday. Impacts. Hot temperatures and high humidity may cause heat illnesses. Additional details. Overnight heat indices in the mid-70s and lower 80s will make it difficult for homes without air conditioning to cool down. Hot weather is expected to persist through the week. Drink plenty of fluids, stay in an air-conditioned room, stay out of the sun, and check up on relatives and neighbors. 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The current time is 5:20 p.m. Central Daylight Time. The Omaha, Nebraska climate summary for this evening, as of 4 p.m., June 28, 2026. Today's high temperature was 96 degrees. This high was 9 degrees above the normal high of 87. The record high is 103 degrees, which was set in 1934. Today's low temperature was 76 degrees. This low was 10 degrees above the normal low of 66. The record low is 53 degrees, which was last set in 2004. No precipitation fell today, which leaves the monthly total at 3.28 inches. This is 0.91 inches below the normal amount of 4.19 inches for June. The total precipitation for the year still stands at 12.53 inches, which is 2.98 inches below normal. No snow fell today, which brings the monthly total to 0.0 inches. This is normal for June. The total snowfall since July 1st still stands at 17.8 inches, which is 9.3 inches below normal. There were no heating degree days today, which is normal. This leaves the monthly total at 2, which is 5 below normal. The yearly total since July 1st is 5,055, which is 773 below normal. There were 21 cooling degree days today, which is 9 above normal. This brings the monthly total to 231, which is minus 23 below normal. The yearly total since January 1st is 396, which is 36 above normal. Today the maximum wind observed was 31 miles an hour from the southeast. The highest wind gust observed was 39 miles per hour from the southeast. The normal high temperature for tomorrow is 87 degrees, and the normal low is 67. The record high for tomorrow is 101, which occurred in 1911, and the record low is 51, which occurred in 1923. Sunset tonight is at 9:01 p.m. Sunrise tomorrow is at 5:53 a.m. The Valley National Weather Service climate summary for this evening, as of 4 p.m., June 28, 2026. Today's high temperature was 95 degrees, high breaks the previous 94 degrees, which was set in 2023, and the low 76 degrees. The record low is 54 degrees, which was set in 2004. No precipitation fell today, which leaves the monthly total at 3.95 inches. The total precipitation for the year still stands at 13.39 inches. No snow fell today, which brings the monthly total to a trace. This is normal for June. The total snowfall for the season since June 1st still stands at a trace, which is normal. The highest wind gust observed was 32 miles per hour from the southeast. Sunset tonight is at 9:03 p.m. Sunrise tomorrow is at 5:55 a.m. The following is a summary of watches, warnings, and advisories in effect. An extreme heat warning remains in effect until 9 p.m. Tuesday for the following counties
in Iowa, Mills and Pottawatomie, and the following counties, in Nebraska, Douglas and Sarpy. A heat advisory remains in effect until 9 p.m. Tuesday for the following county, Harrison, Iowa, and the following counties, in Nebraska, Burt, Cass, Dodge, Odo, Saunders and Washington. Now for the official National Weather Service forecast for the Omaha and Council Bluffs area. Rest of today, much warmer. Sunny. Highs in the mid-90s. South winds 15 to 20 miles an hour with gusts up to 30 miles an hour. Tonight, mostly clear. Lows in the upper 70s. South winds 15 to 20 miles an hour with gusts up to 30 miles an hour. Heat index values up to 109 early until midnight. Monday, sunny, breezy, hot with highs in the upper 90s. South winds 15 to 25 miles an hour with gusts up to 35 miles an hour. Heat index values up to 108 in the afternoon. Monday night, partly cloudy until midnight, then becoming mostly cloudy. A chance of showers and thunderstorms. Humid with lows in the upper 70s. South winds 15 to 20 miles an hour with gusts up to 30 miles an hour, diminishing to around 10 miles an hour with gusts up to 20 miles an hour after midnight. Chance of rain 50%. Tuesday, mostly sunny. Hot with highs in the mid-90s. South winds 10 to 15 miles an hour with gusts up to 25 miles an hour. Tuesday night, partly cloudy until midnight, then becoming mostly cloudy. A chance of showers and thunderstorms. Lows in the mid-70s. Chance of rain 30%. Wednesday, mostly sunny. Hot with highs in the mid-90s. Wednesday night, partly cloudy with a chance of showers and thunderstorms. Lows in the mid-70s. Chance of rain 50%. Thursday, mostly sunny. Hot with highs in the mid-90s. Thursday night, partly cloudy. A chance of showers and thunderstorms until midnight. Lows in the mid-70s. Chance of rain 40%. Friday and Friday night, mostly clear. Hot. Highs in the upper 90s. Lows in the mid-70s. Independence Day, mostly sunny. Hot with highs in the mid-90s. At 5 p.m. in Omaha, it was mostly sunny. The temperature was 95 degrees, the dew point 74, and the relative humidity 50%, producing a heat index of 105. The wind was south at 21 miles an hour, gusting to 35. The pressure was 29.57 inches and steady. Across eastern Nebraska and southwest Iowa, it was sunny, with a temperature of 96 at Lincoln, 94 at Fremont, 93 at Columbus, and 98 at Takema. It was mostly sunny, with a temperature of 95 at Offutt Air Force Base, 94 at Millard, 93 at Blair Airport, 93 at Nebraska City, and 92 at Plattsmouth. At Red Oak, Iowa, it was partly sunny, with a temperature of 91. Here are some observations from across the region. It was sunny, with a temperature of 95 at Grand Island, 94 at Norfolk, 95 at Sioux City, and 96 at Concordia, Kansas. It was mostly sunny, with a temperature of 88 at North Platte, 91 at Denver, and 85 at Valentine. It was partly sunny, with a temperature of 84 at Sioux Falls, 89 at Des Moines, and 91 at Kansas City. Once again, at 5 p.m. in Omaha, it was 95 degrees under mostly sunny skies. Here are the forecast key messages. Dangerous heat is expected today and Monday, with heat index values reaching 105 to 110 degrees in some areas. Overnight minimum heat index values remain in the upper 70s and low 80s. A few strong to severe storms are possible Monday and Tuesday evening, especially across northeast Nebraska. Hot and humid weather continues into next week, with occasional evening and overnight storm chances. Extreme heat warning information for the following counties, in Nebraska, Douglas and Sarpy, and the following counties,
in Iowa, Fremont, Mills, Montgomery, Page, Pottawatomie, and Shelby. Extreme heat warning remains in effect until 9 p.m. Tuesday, Southwest Iowa and the Omaha Metro. What? Dangerously hot conditions with heat index values up to 110 expected in Southwest Iowa and the Omaha Metro. Overnight minimum heat index values remain in the upper 70s and low 80s. Where? In Iowa, Fremont, Mills, Montgomery, Page, Pottawatomie, and Shelby counties. In Nebraska, Douglas and Sarpy counties. When? Until 9 p.m. Tuesday. Impacts. Heat-related illnesses increase significantly during extreme heat and high humidity events. Additional details. Overnight heat indices in the mid-70s and lower 80s will make it difficult for homes without air conditioning to cool down. Hot weather is expected to persist through the week. Drink plenty of fluids, stay in an air-conditioned room, stay out of the sun, and check up on relatives and neighbors. Do not leave young children and pets in unattended vehicles. Car interiors will reach lethal temperatures in a matter of minutes. Heat advisory information for the following counties in Nebraska: Burt, Butler, Cass, Dodge, Gage, Jefferson, Johnson, Lancaster, Nemaha, Odo, Pawnee, Richardson, Saline, Saunders, Seward, Thurston, and Washington, and Harrison, Iowa. Heat advisory remains in effect until 9 p.m. Tuesday. What? Heat index values up to 105 expected. Where? Portions of southwest and west central Iowa and east central, northeast, and southeast Nebraska. When? Until 9 p.m. Tuesday. Impacts. Hot temperatures and high humidity may cause heat illnesses. Additional details. Overnight heat indices in the mid-70s and lower 80s will make it difficult for homes without air conditioning to cool down. Hot weather is expected to persist through the week. Drink plenty of fluids, stay in an air-conditioned room, stay out of the sun, and check up on relatives and neighbors. 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The current time is 5:32 p.m. Central Daylight Time. The Omaha, Nebraska climate summary for this evening, as of 4 p.m., June 28, 2026. Today's high temperature was 96 degrees. This high was 9 degrees above the normal high of 87. The record high is 103 degrees, which was set in 1934. Today's low temperature was 76 degrees. This low was 10 degrees above the normal low of 66. The record low is 53 degrees, which was last set in 2004. No precipitation fell today, which leaves the monthly total at 3.28 inches. This is 0.91 inches below the normal amount of 4.19 inches for June. The total precipitation for the year still stands at 12.53 inches, which is 2.98 inches below normal. No snow fell today, which brings the monthly total to 0.0 inches. This is normal for June. The total snowfall since July 1st still stands at 17.8 inches, which is 9.3 inches below normal. There were no heating degree days today, which is normal. This leaves the monthly total at 2, which is 5 below normal. The yearly total since July 1st is 5,055, which is 773 below normal. There were 21 cooling degree days today, which is 9 above normal. This brings the monthly total to 231, which is minus 23 below normal. The yearly total since January 1st is 396, which is 36 above normal. Today the maximum wind observed was 31 miles an hour from the southeast. The highest wind gust observed was 39 miles per hour from the southeast. The normal high temperature for tomorrow is 87 degrees, and the normal low is 67. The record high for tomorrow is 101, which occurred in 1911, and the record low is 51, which occurred in 1923. Sunset tonight is at 9:01 p.m. Sunrise tomorrow is at 5:53 a.m.
The Valley National Weather Service climate summary for this evening, as of 4 p.m., June 28, 2026. Today's high temperature was 95 degrees. High breaks the previous 94 degrees, which was set in 2023. And the low 76 degrees. The record low is 54 degrees, which was set in 2004. No precipitation fell today, which leaves the monthly total at 3.95 inches. The total precipitation for the year still stands at 13.39 inches. No snow fell today, which brings the monthly total to a trace. This is normal for June. The total snowfall for the season since June 1st still stands at a trace, which is normal. The highest wind gust observed was 32 miles per hour from the southeast. Sunset tonight is at 9:03 p.m. Sunrise tomorrow is at 5:55 a.m. The following is a summary of watches, warnings, and advisories in effect. An extreme heat warning remains in effect until 9 p.m. Tuesday for the following counties, in Iowa, Mills and Pottawatomie, and the following counties, in Nebraska, Douglas and Sarpy. A heat advisory remains in effect until 9 p.m. Tuesday for the following county, Harrison, Iowa, and the following counties, in Nebraska, Burt, Cass, Dodge, Odo, Saunders and Washington. Now for the official National Weather Service forecast for the Omaha and Council Bluffs area. West of today, much warmer. Sunny. Highs in the mid-90s. South winds 15 to 20 miles an hour with gusts up to 30 miles an hour. Tonight, mostly clear. Lows in the upper 70s. South winds 15 to 20 miles an hour with gusts up to 30 miles an hour. Heat index values up to 109 early until midnight. Monday, sunny, breezy, hot with highs in the upper 90s. South winds 15 to 25 miles an hour with gusts up to 35 miles an hour. Heat index values up to 108 in the afternoon. Monday night, partly cloudy until midnight, then becoming mostly cloudy. A chance of showers and thunderstorms. Humid with lows in the upper 70s. South winds 15 to 20 miles an hour with gusts up to 30 miles an hour, diminishing to around 10 miles an hour with gusts up to 20 miles an hour after midnight. Chance of rain 50%. Tuesday, mostly sunny. Hot with highs in the mid-90s. South winds 10 to 15 miles an hour with gusts up to 25 miles an hour. Tuesday night, partly cloudy until midnight, then becoming mostly cloudy. A chance of showers and thunderstorms. Lows in the mid-70s. Chance of rain 30%. Wednesday, mostly sunny. Hot with highs in the mid-90s. Wednesday night, partly cloudy with a chance of showers and thunderstorms. Lows in the mid-70s. Chance of rain 50%. Thursday, mostly sunny. Hot with highs in the mid-90s. Thursday night, partly cloudy. A chance of showers and thunderstorms until midnight. Lows in the mid-70s. Chance of rain 40%. Friday and Friday night, mostly clear. Hot. Highs in the upper 90s. Lows in the mid-70s. Independence Day, mostly sunny. Hot with highs in the mid-90s. At 5 p.m. in Omaha, it was mostly sunny. The temperature was 95 degrees, the dew point 74, and the relative humidity 50%, producing a heat index of 105. The wind was south at 21 miles an hour, gusting to 35. The pressure was 29.57 inches and steady. Across eastern Nebraska and southwest Iowa, it was sunny, with a temperature of 96 at Lincoln, 94 at Fremont, 93 at Columbus, and 98 at Tecumseh. It was mostly sunny, with a temperature of 95 at Offutt Air Force Base, 94 at Millard, 93 at Blair Airport, 93 at Nebraska City, and 92 at Plattsmouth. At Red Oak, Iowa, it was partly sunny, with a temperature of 91. Here are some observations from across the region.
It was sunny, with a temperature of 95 at Grand Island, 94 at Norfolk, 95 at Sioux City, and 96 at Concordia, Kansas. It was mostly sunny, with a temperature of 88 at North Platte, 91 at Denver, and 85 at Valentine. It was partly sunny, with a temperature of 84 at Sioux Falls, 89 at Des Moines, and 91 at Kansas City. Once again, at 5 p.m. in Omaha, it was 95 degrees under mostly sunny skies. Here are the forecast key messages. Dangerous heat is expected today and Monday, with heat index values reaching 105 to 110 degrees in some areas. Overnight minimum heat index values remain in the upper 70s and low 80s. A few strong to severe storms are possible Monday and Tuesday evening, especially across northeast Nebraska. Hot and humid weather continues into next week, with occasional evening and overnight storm chances. Extreme heat warning information for the following counties in Nebraska, Douglas and Sarpy, and the following counties in Iowa, Fremont, Mills, Montgomery, Page, Pottawatomie and Shelby. Extreme heat warning remains in effect until 9 p.m. Tuesday, southwest Iowa and the Omaha Metro. What? Dangerously hot conditions with heat index values up to 110 expected in southwest Iowa and the Omaha Metro. Overnight minimum heat index values remain in the upper 70s and low 80s. Where? In Iowa, Fremont, Mills, Montgomery, Page, Pottawatomie, and Shelby counties. In Nebraska, Douglas and Sarpy counties. When? Until 9 p.m. Tuesday. Impacts: heat-related illnesses increase significantly during extreme heat and high humidity events. Additional details: overnight heat indices in the mid-70s and lower 80s will make it difficult for homes without air conditioning to cool down. Hot weather is expected to persist through the week. Drink plenty of fluids, stay in an air-conditioned room, stay out of the sun, and check up on relatives and neighbors. Do not leave young children and pets in unattended vehicles. Car interiors will reach lethal temperatures in a matter of minutes. Heat advisory information for the following counties in Nebraska: Burt, Butler, Cass, Dodge, Gage, Jefferson, Johnson, Lancaster, Nemaha, Odo, Pawnee, Richardson, Saline, Saunders, Seward, Thurston and Washington, and Harrison, Iowa. Heat advisory remains in effect until 9 p.m. Tuesday. What? Heat index values up to 105 expected. Where? Portions of southwest and west central Iowa and east central, northeast, and southeast Nebraska. When? Until 9 p.m. Tuesday. Impacts: hot temperatures and high humidity may cause heat illnesses. Additional details: overnight heat indices in the mid-70s and lower 80s will make it difficult for homes without air conditioning to cool down. Hot weather is expected to persist through the week. Drink plenty of fluids, stay in an air-conditioned room, stay out of the sun, and check up on relatives and neighbors. 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The current time is 5:43 p.m. Central Daylight Time. The Omaha, Nebraska climate summary for this evening, as of 4 p.m., June 28, 2026. Today's high temperature was 96 degrees. This high was 9 degrees above the normal high of 87. The record high is 103 degrees, which was set in 1934. Today's low temperature was 76 degrees. This low was 10 degrees above the normal low of 66. The record low is 53 degrees, which was last set in 2004. No precipitation fell today, which leaves the monthly total at 3.28 inches. This is 0.91 inches below the normal amount of 4.19 inches for June. The total precipitation for the year still stands at 12.53 inches, which is 2.98 inches below normal. No snow fell today, which brings the monthly total to 0.0 inches. This is normal for June.
The total snowfall since July 1st still stands at 17.8 inches, which is 9.3 inches below normal. There were no heating degree days today, which is normal. This leaves the monthly total at 2, which is 5 below normal. The yearly total since July 1st is 5,055, which is 773 below normal. There were 21 cooling degree days today, which is 9 above normal. This brings the monthly total to 231, which is minus 23 below normal. The yearly total since January 1st is 396, which is 36 above normal. Today the maximum wind observed was 31 miles an hour from the southeast. The highest wind gust observed was 39 miles per hour from the southeast. The normal high temperature for tomorrow is 87 degrees, and the normal low is 67. The record high for tomorrow is 101, which occurred in 1911, and the record low is 51, which occurred in 1923. Sunset tonight is at 9:01 p.m. Sunrise tomorrow is at 5:53 a.m. The Valley National Weather Service climate summary for this evening, as of 4 p.m., June 28, 2026. Today's high temperature was 95 degrees high, breaks the previous 94 degrees which was set in 2023, and the low 76 degrees. The record low is 54 degrees which was set in 2004. No precipitation fell today, which leaves the monthly total at 3.95 inches. The total precipitation for the year still stands at 13.39 inches. No snow fell today, which brings the monthly total to a trace. This is normal for June. The total snowfall for the season since June 1st still stands at a trace, which is normal. The highest wind gust observed was 32 miles per hour from the southeast. Sunset tonight is at 9:03 p.m. Sunrise tomorrow is at 5:55 a.m. The following is a summary of watches, warnings, and advisories in effect. An extreme heat warning remains in effect until 9 p.m. Tuesday for the following counties, in Iowa, Mills and Pottawatomie, and the following counties, in Nebraska, Douglas and Sarpy. A heat advisory remains in effect until 9 p.m. Tuesday for the following county, Harrison, Iowa, and the following counties, in Nebraska, Burt, Cass, Dodge, Odo, Saunders, and Washington. Now for the official National Weather Service forecast for the Omaha and Council Bluffs area. Rest of today, much warmer. Sunny. Highs in the mid-90s. South winds 15 to 20 miles an hour with gusts up to 30 miles an hour. Tonight, mostly clear. Lows in the upper 70s. South winds 15 to 20 miles an hour with gusts up to 30 miles an hour. Heat index values up to 109 early until midnight. Monday, sunny, breezy, hot with highs in the upper 90s. South winds 15 to 25 miles an hour with gusts up to 35 miles an hour. Heat index values up to 108 in the afternoon. Monday night, partly cloudy until midnight, then becoming mostly cloudy. A chance of showers and thunderstorms. Humid with lows in the upper 70s. South winds 15 to 20 miles an hour with gusts up to 30 miles an hour, diminishing to around 10 miles an hour with gusts up to 20 miles an hour after midnight. Chance of rain 50%. Tuesday, mostly sunny. Hot with highs in the mid-90s. South winds 10 to 15 miles an hour with gusts up to 25 miles an hour. Tuesday night, partly cloudy until midnight, then becoming mostly cloudy. A chance of showers and thunderstorms. Lows in the mid-70s. Chance of rain 30%. Wednesday, mostly sunny. Hot with highs in the mid-90s. Wednesday night, partly cloudy with a chance of showers and thunderstorms. Lows in the mid-70s. Chance of rain 50%. Thursday, mostly sunny. Hot with highs in the mid-90s. Thursday night, partly cloudy. A chance of showers and thunderstorms until midnight.
Lows in the mid-70s. Chance of rain 40%. Friday and Friday night, mostly clear. Hot. Highs in the upper 90s. Lows in the mid-70s. Independence Day, mostly sunny. Hot with highs in the mid-90s. 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Douglas, Sarpy, Washington, Cass, Odo, Burt, Dodge, Saunders, Harrison, Pottawatomie, and Mills. At 5 p.m. in Omaha, it was mostly sunny. The temperature was 95 degrees, the dew point 74, and the relative humidity 50%, producing a heat index of 105. The wind was south at 21 miles an hour, gusting to 35. The pressure was 29.57 inches and steady. Across eastern Nebraska and southwest Iowa, it was sunny, with a temperature of 96 at Lincoln, 94 at Fremont, 93 at Columbus, and 98 at Tecumseh. It was mostly sunny, with a temperature of 95 at Offutt Air Force Base, 94 at Millard, 93 at Blair Airport, 93 at Nebraska City, and 92 at Plattsmouth. At Red Oak, Iowa, it was partly sunny, with a temperature of 91. Here are some observations from across the region. It was sunny, with a temperature of 95 at Grand Island, 94 at Norfolk, 95 at Sioux City, and 96 at Concordia, Kansas. It was mostly sunny, with a temperature of 88 at North Platte, 91 at Denver, and 85 at Valentine. It was partly sunny, with a temperature of 84 at Sioux Falls, 89 at Des Moines, and 91 at Kansas City. Once again, at 5 p.m. in Omaha, it was 95 degrees under mostly sunny skies. Here are the forecast key messages. Dangerous heat is expected today and Monday, with heat index values reaching 105 to 110 degrees in some areas. Overnight minimum heat index values remain in the upper 70s and low 80s. A few strong to severe storms are possible Monday and Tuesday evening, especially across northeast Nebraska. Hot and humid weather continues into next week, with occasional evening and overnight storm chances. Extreme heat warning information for the following counties in Nebraska, Douglas and Sarpy, and the following counties in Iowa, Fremont, Mills, Montgomery, Page, Pottawatomie, and Shelby. Extreme heat warning remains in effect until 9 p.m. Tuesday, southwest Iowa and the Omaha Metro. What? Dangerously hot conditions with heat index values up to 110 expected in southwest Iowa and the Omaha Metro. Overnight minimum heat index values remain in the upper 70s and low 80s. Where? In Iowa, Fremont, Mills, Montgomery, Page, Pottawatomie, and Shelby counties. In Nebraska, Douglas and Sarpy counties. When? Until 9 p.m. Tuesday. Impacts: heat-related illnesses increase significantly during extreme heat and high humidity events. Additional details: overnight heat indices in the mid-70s and lower 80s will make it difficult for homes without air conditioning to cool down. Hot weather is expected to persist through the week. Drink plenty of fluids, stay in an air-conditioned room, stay out of the sun, and check up on relatives and neighbors. Do not leave young children and pets in unattended vehicles. Car interiors will reach lethal temperatures in a matter of minutes. Heat advisory information for the following counties in Nebraska: Burt, Butler, Cass, Dodge, Gage, Jefferson, Johnson, Lancaster, Nemaha, Odo, Pawnee, Richardson, Saline, Saunders, Seward, Thurston and Washington, and Harrison, Iowa. Heat advisory remains in effect until 9 p.m. Tuesday. What? Heat index values up to 105 expected. Where? Portions of southwest and west central Iowa and east central, northeast, and southeast Nebraska. When? Until 9 p.m. Tuesday. Impacts: hot temperatures and high humidity may cause heat illnesses.
Additional details. Overnight heat indices in the mid-70s and lower 80s will make it difficult for homes without air conditioning to cool down. Hot weather is expected to persist through the week. Drink plenty of fluids, stay in an air-conditioned room, stay out of the sun, and check up on relatives and neighbors. 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The current time is 5:54 p.m. Central Daylight Time. The Omaha, Nebraska climate summary for this evening, as of 4 p.m., June 28, 2026. Today's high temperature was 96 degrees. This high was 9 degrees above the normal high of 87. The record high is 103 degrees, which was set in 1934. Today's low temperature was 76 degrees. This low was 10 degrees above the normal low of 66. The record low is 53 degrees, which was last set in 2004. No precipitation fell today, which leaves the monthly total at 3.28 inches. This is 0.91 inches below the normal amount of 4.19 inches for June. The total precipitation for the year still stands at 12.53 inches, which is 2.98 inches below normal. No snow fell today, which brings the monthly total to 0.0 inches. This is normal for June. The total snowfall since July 1st still stands at 17.8 inches, which is 9.3 inches below normal. There were no heating degree days today, which is normal. This leaves the monthly total at 2, which is 5 below normal. The yearly total since July 1st is 5,055, which is 773 below normal. There were 21 cooling degree days today, which is 9 above normal. This brings the monthly total to 231, which is minus 23 below normal. The yearly total since January 1st is 396, which is 36 above normal. Today the maximum wind observed was 31 miles an hour from the southeast. The highest wind gust observed was 39 miles per hour from the southeast. The normal high temperature for tomorrow is 87 degrees, and the normal low is 67. The record high for tomorrow is 101, which occurred in 1911, and the record low is 51, which occurred in 1923. Sunset tonight is at 9:01 p.m. Sunrise tomorrow is at 5:53 a.m. The Valley National Weather Service climate summary for this evening, as of 4 p.m., June 28, 2026. Today's high temperature was 95 degrees, high breaks the previous 94 degrees, which was set in 2023, and the low 76 degrees. The record low is 54 degrees, which was set in 2004. No precipitation fell today, which leaves the monthly total at 3.95 inches. The total precipitation for the year still stands at 13.39 inches. No snow fell today, which brings the monthly total to a trace. This is normal for June. The total snowfall for the season since June 1st still stands at a trace, which is normal. The highest wind gust observed was 32 miles per hour from the southeast. Sunset tonight is at 9:03 p.m. Sunrise tomorrow is at 5:55 a.m. The following is a summary of watches, warnings, and advisories in effect. An extreme heat warning remains in effect until 9 p.m. Tuesday for the following counties, in Iowa, Mills and Pottawatomie, and the following counties, in Nebraska, Douglas and Sarpy. A heat advisory remains in effect until 9 p.m. Tuesday for the following county, Harrison, Iowa, and the following counties, in Nebraska, Burt, Cass, Dodge, Odo, Saunders, and Washington. Now for the official National Weather Service forecast for the Omaha and Council Bluffs area. Rest of today, much warmer. Sunny. Highs in the mid-90s. South winds 15 to 20 miles an hour with gusts up to 30 miles an hour. Tonight, mostly clear. Lows in the upper 70s. South winds 15 to 20 miles an hour with gusts up to 30 miles an hour.
heat index values up to 109 early until midnight. Monday, sunny, breezy, hot with highs in the upper 90s. South winds 15 to 25 miles an hour with gusts up to 35 miles an hour. Heat index values up to 108 in the afternoon. Monday night, partly cloudy until midnight, then becoming mostly cloudy. A chance of showers and thunderstorms. Humid with lows in the upper 70s. South winds 15 to 20 miles an hour with gusts up to 30 miles an hour, diminishing to around 10 miles an hour with gusts up to 20 miles an hour after midnight. Chance of rain 50%. Tuesday, mostly sunny. Hot with highs in the mid-90s. South winds 10 to 15 miles an hour with gusts up to 25 miles an hour. Tuesday night, partly cloudy until midnight, then becoming mostly cloudy. A chance of showers and thunderstorms. Lows in the mid-70s. Chance of rain 30%. Wednesday, mostly sunny. Hot with highs in the mid-90s. Wednesday night, partly cloudy with a chance of showers and thunderstorms. Lows in the mid-70s. Chance of rain 50%. Thursday, mostly sunny. Hot with highs in the mid-90s. Thursday night, partly cloudy. A chance of showers and thunderstorms until midnight. Lows in the mid-70s. Chance of rain 40%. Friday and Friday night, mostly clear. Hot. Highs in the upper 90s. Lows in the mid-70s. Independence Day, mostly sunny. Hot with highs in the mid-90s. Here are the forecast key messages. Dangerous heat is expected today and Monday, with heat index values reaching 105 to 110 degrees in some areas. Overnight minimum heat index values remain in the upper 70s and low 80s. A few strong to severe storms are possible Monday and Tuesday evening, especially across northeast Nebraska. Hot and humid weather continues into next week, with occasional evening and overnight storm chances. Extreme heat warning information for the following counties in Nebraska, Douglas and Sarpy, and the following counties in Iowa, Fremont, Mills, Montgomery, Page, Pottawatomie and Shelby. Extreme heat warning remains in effect until 9 p.m. Tuesday, Southwest Iowa and the Omaha Metro. What? Dangerously hot conditions with heat index values up to 110 expected in Southwest Iowa and the Omaha Metro. Overnight minimum heat index values remain in the upper 70s and low 80s. Where? In Iowa, Fremont, Mills, Montgomery, Page, Pottawatomie, and Shelby counties. In Nebraska, Douglas and Sarpy counties. When? Until 9 p.m. Tuesday. Impacts. Heat-related illnesses increase significantly during extreme heat and high humidity events. Additional details. Overnight heat indices in the mid-70s and lower 80s will make it difficult for homes without air conditioning to cool down. Hot weather is expected to persist through the week. Drink plenty of fluids, stay in an air-conditioned room, stay out of the sun, and check up on relatives and neighbors. Do not leave young children and pets in unattended vehicles. Car interiors will reach lethal temperatures in a matter of minutes. Heat advisory information for the following counties in Nebraska, Burt, Butler, Cass, Dodge, Gage, Jefferson, Johnson, Lancaster, Nemaha, Odo, Pawnee, Richardson, Saline, Saunders, Seward, Thurston and Washington, and Harrison, Iowa. Heat advisory remains in effect until 9 p.m. Tuesday. What? Heat index values up to 105 expected. Where? Portions of southwest and west central Iowa and east central, northeast, and southeast Nebraska. When? Until 9 p.m. Tuesday. Impacts. Hot temperatures and high humidity may cause heat illnesses. Additional details. Overnight heat indices in the mid-70s and lower 80s will make it difficult for homes without air conditioning to cool down. Hot weather is expected to persist through the week. Drink plenty of fluids,
stay in an air-conditioned room, stay out of the sun, and check up on relatives and neighbors. 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The current time is 6:04 p.m. Central Daylight Time. The Omaha, Nebraska climate summary for this evening, as of 4 p.m., June 28, 2020.

2.19 inches for June. The total precipitation for the year still stands at 12.53 inches, which is 2.98 inches below normal. No snow fell today, which brings the monthly total to 0.0 inches. This is normal for June. The total snowfall since July 1st still stands at 17.8 inches, which is 9.3 inches below normal. There were no heating degree days today, which is normal. This leaves the monthly total at 2, which is 5 below normal. The yearly total since July 1st is 5,055, which is 773 below normal. There were 21 cooling degree days today, which is 9 above normal. This brings the monthly total to 231, which is minus 23 below normal. The yearly total since January 1st is 396, which is 36 above normal. Today the maximum wind observed was 31 miles an hour from the southeast. The highest wind gust observed was 39 miles per hour from the southeast. The normal high temperature for tomorrow is 87 degrees, and the normal low is 67. The record high for tomorrow is 101, which occurred in 1911, and the record low is 51, which occurred in 1923. Sunset tonight is at 9:01 p.m. Sunrise tomorrow is at 5:53 a.m. The Valley National Weather Service climate summary for this evening, as of 4 p.m., June 28, 2026. Today's high temperature was 95 degrees high, breaks the previous 94 degrees which was set in 2023, and the low 76 degrees. The record low is 54 degrees which was set in 2004. No precipitation fell today, which leaves the monthly total at 3.95 inches. The total precipitation for the year still stands at 13.39 inches. No snow fell today, which brings the monthly total to a trace. This is normal for June. The total snowfall for the season since June 1st still stands at a trace, which is normal. The highest wind gust observed was 32 miles per hour from the southeast. Sunset tonight is at 9:03 p.m. Sunrise tomorrow is at 5:55 a.m. Here are the forecast key messages. Dangerous heat is expected today and Monday, with heat index values reaching 105 to 110 degrees in some areas. Overnight minimum heat index values remain in the upper 70s and low 80s. A few strong to severe storms are possible Monday and Tuesday evening, especially across northeast Nebraska. Hot and humid weather continues into next week, with occasional evening and overnight storm chances. Extreme heat warning information for the following counties in Nebraska, Douglas and Sarpy, and the following counties in Iowa, Fremont, Mills, Montgomery, Page, Pottawatomie and Shelby. Extreme heat warning remains in effect until 9 p.m. Tuesday, southwest Iowa and the Omaha Metro. What? Dangerously hot conditions with heat index values up to 110 expected in southwest Iowa and the Omaha Metro. Overnight minimum heat index values remain in the upper 70s and low 80s. Where? In Iowa, Fremont, Mills, Montgomery, Page, Pottawatomie, and Shelby counties. In Nebraska, Douglas and Sarpy counties. When? Until 9 p.m. Tuesday. Impacts. Heat-related illnesses increase significantly during extreme heat and high humidity events. Additional details. Overnight heat indices in the mid-70s and lower 80s will make it difficult for homes without air conditioning to cool down. Hot weather is expected to persist through the week. Drink plenty of fluids. Stay in an air-conditioned room, stay out of the sun, and check up on relatives and neighbors. Do not leave young children and pets in unattended vehicles. Car interiors will reach lethal temperatures in a matter of minutes. Heat advisory information for the following counties in Nebraska, Burt, Butler, Cass, Dodge, Gage, Jefferson, Johnson, Lancaster, Nemaha, Odo, Pawnee, Richardson, Saline, Saunders, Seward, Thurston and Washington, and Harrison, Iowa. Heat advisory

until 9 p.m. Tuesday. What heat index values up to 105 expected? Where portions of southwest and west central Iowa and east central, northeast, and southeast Nebraska? When until 9 p.m. Tuesday? Impacts: hot temperatures and high humidity may cause heat illnesses. Additional details: overnight heat indices in the mid-70s and lower 80s will make it difficult for homes without air conditioning to cool down. Hot weather is expected to persist through the week. Drink plenty of fluids, stay in an air-conditioned room, stay out of the sun, and check up on relatives and neighbors. 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The current time is 6:11 p.m. Central Daylight Time. The Omaha, Nebraska climate summary for this evening, as of 4 p.m., June 28, 2026. Today's high temperature was 96 degrees. This high was 9 degrees above the normal high of 87. The record high is 103 degrees, which was set in 1934. Today's low temperature was 76 degrees. This low was 10 degrees above the normal low of 66. The record low is 53 degrees, which was last set in 2004. No precipitation fell today, which leaves the monthly total at 3.28 inches. This is 0.91 inches below the normal amount of 4.19 inches for June. The total precipitation for the year still stands at 12.53 inches, which is 2.98 inches below normal. No snow fell today, which brings the monthly total to 0.0 inches. This is normal for June. The total snowfall since July 1st still stands at 17.8 inches, which is 9.3 inches below normal. There were no heating degree days today, which is normal. This leaves the monthly total at 2, which is 5 below normal. The yearly total since July 1st is 5,055, which is 773 below normal. There were 21 cooling degree days today, which is 9 above normal. This brings the monthly total to 231, which is minus 23 below normal. The yearly total since January 1st is 396, which is 36 above normal. Today the maximum wind observed was 31 miles an hour from the southeast. The highest wind gust observed was 39 miles per hour from the southeast. The normal high temperature for tomorrow is 87 degrees, and the normal low is 67. The record high for tomorrow is 101, which occurred in 1911, and the record low is 51, which occurred in 1923. Sunset tonight is at 9:01 p.m. Sunrise tomorrow is at 5:53 a.m. The Valley National Weather Service climate summary for this evening, as of 4 p.m., June 28, 2026. Today's high temperature was 95 degrees, high breaks the previous 94 degrees, which was set in 2023, and the low 76 degrees. The record low is 54 degrees, which was set in 2004. No precipitation fell today, which leaves the monthly total at 3.95 inches. The total precipitation for the year still stands at 13.39 inches. No snow fell today, which brings the monthly total to a trace. This is normal for June. The total snowfall for the season since June 1st still stands at a trace, which is normal. The highest wind gust observed was 32 miles per hour from the southeast. Sunset tonight is at 9:03 p.m. Sunrise tomorrow is at 5:55 a.m. Here are the forecast key messages. Dangerous heat is expected today and Monday, with heat index values reaching 105 to 110 degrees in some areas. Overnight minimum heat index values remain in the upper 70s and low 80s. A few strong to severe storms are possible Monday and Tuesday evening, especially across northeast Nebraska. Hot and humid weather continues into next week, with occasional evening and overnight storm chances. Extreme heat warning information for the following counties in Nebraska: Douglas and Sarpy, and the following counties in Iowa: Free
Fremont, Mills, Montgomery, Page, Pottawatomie, and Shelby. Extreme heat warning remains in effect until 9 p.m. Tuesday, Southwest Iowa and the Omaha Metro. What? Dangerously hot conditions with heat index values up to 110 expected in Southwest Iowa and the Omaha Metro. Overnight minimum heat index values remain in the upper 70s and low 80s. Where? In Iowa, Fremont, Mills, Montgomery, Page, Pottawatomie, and Shelby counties. In Nebraska, Douglas and Sarpy counties. When? Until 9 p.m. Tuesday. Impacts. Heat-related illnesses increase significantly during extreme heat and high humidity events. Additional details. Overnight heat indices in the mid-70s and lower 80s will make it difficult for homes without air conditioning to cool down. Hot weather is expected to persist through the week. Drink plenty of fluids. Stay in an air-conditioned room, stay out of the sun, and check up on relatives and neighbors. Do not leave young children and pets in unattended vehicles. Car interiors will reach lethal temperatures in a matter of minutes. Heat advisory information for the following counties in Nebraska: Burt, Butler, Cass, Dodge, Gage, Jefferson, Johnson, Lancaster, Nemaha, Odo, Pawnee, Richardson, Saline, Saunders, Seward, Thurston and Washington, and Harrison, Iowa. Heat advisory remains in effect until 9 p.m. Tuesday. What? Heat index values up to 105 expected. Where? Portions of southwest and west central Iowa and east central, northeast, and southeast Nebraska. When? Until 9 p.m. Tuesday. Impacts. Hot temperatures and high humidity may cause heat illnesses. Additional details. Overnight heat indices in the mid-70s and lower 80s will make it difficult for homes without air conditioning to cool down. Hot weather is expected to persist through the week. Drink plenty of fluids. Stay in an air-conditioned room. Stay out of the sun. And check up on relatives and neighbors. 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The current time is 6:17 p.m. Central Daylight Time. The following is a summary of watches, warnings, and advisories in effect. An extreme heat warning remains in effect until 9 p.m. Tuesday for the following counties in Iowa, Mills and Pottawatomie, and the following counties in Nebraska, Douglas and Sarpy. A heat advisory remains in effect until 9 p.m. Tuesday for the following county, Harrison, Iowa, and the following counties in Nebraska, Burt, Cass, Dodge, Odo, Saunders, and Washington. Now for the official National Weather Service forecast for the Omaha and Council Bluffs area. Tonight, mostly clear. Lows in the upper 70s. South winds 15 to 20 miles an hour with gusts up to 30 miles an hour. Monday, sunny, breezy, hot with highs in the upper 90s. South winds 15 to 25 miles an hour with gusts up to 35 miles an hour. Heat index values up to 110 in the afternoon. Monday night, partly cloudy until midnight, then becoming mostly cloudy. A slight chance of showers and thunderstorms. Humid with lows in the upper 70s. South winds 15 to 20 miles an hour. Chance of rain 20%. Heat index values up to 109 early until midnight. Tuesday, mostly sunny. Hot with highs in the mid-90s. South winds 10 to 15 miles an hour with gusts up to 25 miles an hour. Tuesday night, partly cloudy until midnight, then becoming mostly cloudy. A chance of showers and thunderstorms. Humid with lows in the mid-70s. South winds 10 to 15 miles an hour. Chance of rain 30%. Wednesday, mostly sunny. Hot with highs in the mid-90s. Wednesday night, partly cloudy with a chance of showers and thunderstorms. Lows in the mid-70s. Chance of rain 50%. Thursday, mostly sunny. Hot with highs in the mid-90s. Thursday night, partly cloudy.
a chance of showers and thunderstorms until midnight. Lows in the mid-70s. Chance of rain 40%. Friday and Friday night, mostly clear. Hot. Highs in the upper 90s. Lows in the mid-70s. Independence Day, mostly sunny. Hot with highs in the mid-90s. Saturday night, partly cloudy until midnight, then becoming mostly cloudy. A chance of showers and thunderstorms. Lows in the lower 70s. Chance of rain 50%. Sunday, mostly sunny. Hot with highs in the lower 90s. The Omaha, Nebraska climate summary for this evening, as of 4 p.m., June 28, 2026. Today's high temperature was 96 degrees. This high was 9 degrees above the normal high of 87. The record high is 103 degrees, which was set in 1934. Today's low temperature was 76 degrees. This low was 10 degrees above the normal low of 66. The record low is 53 degrees, which was last set in 2004. No precipitation fell today, which leaves the monthly total at 3.28 inches. This is 0.91 inches below the normal amount of 4.19 inches for June. The total precipitation for the year still stands at 12.53 inches, which is 2.98 inches below normal. No snow fell today, which brings the monthly total to 0.0 inches. This is normal for June. The total snowfall since July 1st still stands at 17.8 inches, which is 9.3 inches below normal. There were no heating degree days today, which is normal. This leaves the monthly total at 2, which is 5 below normal. The yearly total since July 1st is 5,055, which is 773 below normal. There were 21 cooling degree days today, which is 9 above normal. This brings the monthly total to 231, which is minus 23 below normal. The yearly total since January 1st is 396, which is 36 above normal. Today the maximum wind observed was 31 miles an hour from the southeast. The highest wind gust observed was 39 miles per hour from the southeast. The normal high temperature for tomorrow is 87 degrees, and the normal low is 67. The record high for tomorrow is 101, which occurred in 1911, and the record low is 51, which occurred in 1923. Sunset tonight is at 9:01 p.m. Sunrise tomorrow is at 5:53 a.m. The Valley National Weather Service climate summary for this evening, as of 4 p.m., June 28, 2026. Today's high temperature was 95 degrees, high breaks the previous 94 degrees, which was set in 2023, and the low 76 degrees. The record low is 54 degrees, which was set in 2004. No precipitation fell today, which leaves the monthly total at 3.95 inches. The total precipitation for the year still stands at 13.39 inches. No snow fell today, which brings the monthly total to a trace. This is normal for June. The total snowfall for the season since June 1st still stands at a trace, which is normal. The highest wind gust observed was 32 miles per hour from the southeast. Sunset tonight is at 9:03 p.m. Sunrise tomorrow is at 5:55 a.m. Here are the forecast key messages. Dangerous heat is expected today and Monday, with heat index values reaching 105 to 110 degrees in some areas. Overnight minimum heat index values remain in the upper 70s and low 80s. A few strong to severe storms are possible Monday and Tuesday evening, especially across northeast Nebraska. Hot and humid weather continues into next week, with occasional evening and overnight storm chances. Extreme heat warning information for the following counties in Nebraska, Douglas and Sarpy, and the following counties in Iowa, Fremont, Mills, Montgomery, Page, Pottawatomie and Shelby. Extreme heat warning remains in effect until 9 p.m. Tuesday, Southwest Iowa and the Omaha Metro. What?
dangerously hot conditions with heat index values up to 110 expected in southwest Iowa and the Omaha Metro. Overnight minimum heat index values remain in the upper 70s and low 80s. Where? In Iowa, Fremont, Mills, Montgomery, Page, Pottawatomie, and Shelby counties. In Nebraska, Douglas and Sarpy counties. When? Until 9 p.m. Tuesday. Impacts: heat-related illnesses increase significantly during extreme heat and high humidity events. Additional details: overnight heat indices in the mid-70s and lower 80s will make it difficult for homes without air conditioning to cool down. Hot weather is expected to persist through the week. Drink plenty of fluids, stay in an air-conditioned room, stay out of the sun, and check up on relatives and neighbors. Do not leave young children and pets in unattended vehicles. Car interiors will reach lethal temperatures in a matter of minutes. Heat advisory information for the following counties: in Nebraska, Burt, Butler, Cass, Dodge, Gage, Jefferson, Johnson, Lancaster, Nemaha, Odo, Pawnee, Richardson, Saline, Saunders, Seward, Thurston and Washington, and Harrison, Iowa. Heat advisory remains in effect until 9 p.m. Tuesday. What? Heat index values up to 105 expected. Where? Portions of southwest and west central Iowa and east central, northeast, and southeast Nebraska. When? Until 9 p.m. Tuesday. Impacts: hot temperatures and high humidity may cause heat illnesses. Additional details: overnight heat indices in the mid-70s and lower 80s will make it difficult for homes without air conditioning to cool down. Hot weather is expected to persist through the week. Drink plenty of fluids, stay in an air-conditioned room, stay out of the sun, and check up on relatives and neighbors. 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The current time is 6:27 p.m. Central Daylight Time. The following is a summary of watches, warnings, and advisories in effect. An extreme heat warning remains in effect until 9 p.m. Tuesday for the following counties: in Iowa, Mills and Pottawatomie, and the following counties: in Nebraska, Douglas and Sarpy. A heat advisory remains in effect until 9 p.m. Tuesday for the following county: Harrison, Iowa, and the following counties: in Nebraska, Burt, Cass, Dodge, Odo, Saunders, and Washington. Now for the official National Weather Service forecast for the Omaha and Council Bluffs area. Tonight, mostly clear. Lows in the upper 70s. South winds 15 to 20 miles an hour with gusts up to 30 miles an hour. Monday, sunny, breezy, hot with highs in the upper 90s. South winds 15 to 25 miles an hour with gusts up to 35 miles an hour. Heat index values up to 110 in the afternoon. Monday night, partly cloudy until midnight, then becoming mostly cloudy. A slight chance of showers and thunderstorms. Humid with lows in the upper 70s. South winds 15 to 20 miles an hour. Chance of rain 20%. Heat index values up to 109 early until midnight. Tuesday, mostly sunny. Hot with highs in the mid-90s. South winds 10 to 15 miles an hour with gusts up to 25 miles an hour. Tuesday night, partly cloudy until midnight, then becoming mostly cloudy. A chance of showers and thunderstorms. Humid with lows in the mid-70s. South winds 10 to 15 miles an hour. Chance of rain 30%. Wednesday, mostly sunny. Hot with highs in the mid-90s. Wednesday night, partly cloudy with a chance of showers and thunderstorms. Lows in the mid-70s. Chance of rain 50%. Thursday, mostly sunny. Hot with highs in the mid-90s. Thursday night, partly cloudy. A chance of showers and thunderstorms until midnight. Lows in the mid-70s. Chance of rain 40%. Friday and Friday night, mostly clear. Hot.
highs in the upper 90s, lows in the mid 70s. Independence Day, mostly sunny, hot with highs in the mid 90s. Saturday night, partly cloudy until midnight, then becoming mostly cloudy. A chance of showers and thunderstorms. Lows in the lower 70s. Chance of rain 50%. Sunday, mostly sunny. Hot with highs in the lower 90s. The Omaha, Nebraska climate summary for this evening, as of 4 p.m., June 28, 2026. Today's high temperature was 96 degrees. This high was 9 degrees above the normal high of 87. The record high is 103 degrees, which was set in 1934. Today's low temperature was 76 degrees. This low was 10 degrees above the normal low of 66. The record low is 53 degrees, which was last set in 2004. No precipitation fell today, which leaves the monthly total at 3.28 inches. This is 0.91 inches below the normal amount of 4.19 inches for June. The total precipitation for the year still stands at 12.53 inches, which is 2.98 inches below normal. No snow fell today, which brings the monthly total to 0.0 inches. This is normal for June. The total snowfall since July 1st still stands at 17.8 inches, which is 9.3 inches below normal. There were no heating degree days today, which is normal. This leaves the monthly total at 2, which is 5 below normal. The yearly total since July 1st is 5,055, which is 773 below normal. There were 21 cooling degree days today, which is 9 above normal. This brings the monthly total to 231, which is minus 23 below normal. The yearly total since January 1st is 396, which is 36 above normal. Today the maximum wind observed was 31 miles an hour from the southeast. The highest wind gust observed was 39 miles per hour from the southeast. The normal high temperature for tomorrow is 87 degrees, and the normal low is 67. The record high for tomorrow is 101, which occurred in 1911, and the record low is 51, which occurred in 1923. Sunset tonight is at 9:01 p.m. Sunrise tomorrow is at 5:53 a.m. The Valley National Weather Service climate summary for this evening, as of 4 p.m., June 28, 2026. Today's high temperature was 95 degrees high, breaks the previous 94 degrees which was set in 2023, and the low 76 degrees. The record low is 54 degrees which was set in 2004. No precipitation fell today, which leaves the monthly total at 3.95 inches. The total precipitation for the year still stands at 13.39 inches. No snow fell today, which brings the monthly total to a trace. This is normal for June. The total snowfall for the season since June 1st still stands at a trace, which is normal. The highest wind gust observed was 32 miles per hour from the southeast. Sunset tonight is at 9:03 p.m. Sunrise tomorrow is at 5:55 a.m. At 6 p.m. in Omaha, it was mostly sunny. The temperature was 94 degrees, the dew point 74, and the relative humidity 52%, producing a heat index of 104. The wind was south at 24 miles an hour, gusting to 36. The pressure was 29.57 inches and steady. Across eastern Nebraska and southwest Iowa, it was sunny, with a temperature of 95 at Lincoln, 94 at Fremont, and 92 at Columbus. It was mostly sunny, with a temperature of 95 at Offutt Air Force Base, 92 at Blair Airport, 96 at Tacoma, 91 at Nebraska City, and 92 at Plattsmouth. Here are some observations from across the region. It was sunny, with a temperature of 95 at Grand Island, 94 at Norfolk, 95 at Sioux City, 95 at Concordia, Kansas, and 88 at North Platte.
It was mostly sunny, with a temperature of 90 at Des Moines, 90 at Kansas City, 93 at Denver, and 86 at Valentine. At Sioux Falls, it was partly sunny, with a temperature of 85. Once again, at 6 p.m. in Omaha, it was 94 degrees under mostly sunny skies. Here are the forecast key messages. Dangerous heat is expected today and Monday, with heat index values reaching 105 to 110 degrees in some areas. Overnight minimum heat index values remain in the upper 70s and low 80s. A few strong to severe storms are possible Monday and Tuesday evening, especially across northeast Nebraska. Hot and humid weather continues into next week, with occasional evening and overnight storm chances. Extreme heat warning information for the following counties in Nebraska, Douglas and Sarpy, and the following counties in Iowa, Fremont, Mills, Montgomery, Page, Pottawatomie and Shelby. Extreme heat warning remains in effect until 9 p.m. Tuesday, southwest Iowa and the Omaha Metro. What? Dangerously hot conditions with heat index values up to 110 expected in southwest Iowa and the Omaha Metro. Overnight minimum heat index values remain in the upper 70s and low 80s. Where? In Iowa, Fremont, Mills, Montgomery, Page, Pottawatomie, and Shelby counties. In Nebraska, Douglas and Sarpy counties. When? Until 9 p.m. Tuesday. Impacts. Heat-related illnesses increase significantly during extreme heat and high humidity events. Additional details. Overnight heat indices in the mid-70s and lower 80s will make it difficult for homes without air conditioning to cool down. Hot weather is expected to persist through the week. Drink plenty of fluids, stay in an air-conditioned room, stay out of the sun, and check up on relatives and neighbors. Do not leave young children and pets in unattended vehicles. Car interiors will reach lethal temperatures in a matter of minutes. Heat advisory information for the following counties in Nebraska, Burt, Butler, Cass, Dodge, Gage, Jefferson, Johnson, Lancaster, Nemaha, Odo, Pawnee, Richardson, Saline, Saunders, Seward, Thurston and Washington, and Harrison, Iowa. Heat advisory remains in effect until 9 p.m. Tuesday. What? Heat index values up to 105 expected. Where? Portions of southwest and west central Iowa and east central, northeast, and southeast Nebraska. When? Until 9 p.m. Tuesday. Impacts. Hot temperatures and high humidity may cause heat illnesses. Additional details. Overnight heat indices in the mid-70s and lower 80s will make it difficult for homes without air conditioning to cool down. Hot weather is expected to persist through the week. Drink plenty of fluids, stay in an air-conditioned room, stay out of the sun, and check up on relatives and neighbors. 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The current time is 6:38 p.m. Central Daylight Time. The following is a summary of watches, warnings, and advisories in effect. An extreme heat warning remains in effect until 9 p.m. Tuesday for the following counties in Iowa, Mills and Pottawatomie, and the following counties in Nebraska, Douglas and Sarpy. A heat advisory remains in effect until 9 p.m. Tuesday for the following county, Harrison, Iowa, and the following counties in Nebraska, Burt, Cass, Dodge, Odo, Saunders and Washington. Now for the official National Weather Service forecast for the Omaha and Council Bluffs area. Tonight, mostly clear. Lows in the upper 70s. South winds 15 to 20 miles an hour with gusts up to 30 miles an hour. Monday, sunny, breezy, hot with highs in the upper 90s. South winds 15 to 25 miles an hour with gusts up to 35 miles an hour. Heat index values up to 110 in the afternoon. Monday night, partly cloudy until midnight, then becoming mostly cloudy. A slight chance of showers and thunderstorms. Humid with lows in the upper 70s.
south winds 15 to 20 miles an hour. Chance of rain 20%. Heat index values up to 109 early until midnight. Tuesday, mostly sunny. Hot with highs in the mid-90s. South winds 10 to 15 miles an hour with gusts up to 25 miles an hour. Tuesday night, partly cloudy until midnight, then becoming mostly cloudy. A chance of showers and thunderstorms. Humid with lows in the mid-70s. South winds 10 to 15 miles an hour. Chance of rain 30%. Wednesday, mostly sunny. Hot with highs in the mid-90s. Wednesday night, partly cloudy with a chance of showers and thunderstorms. Lows in the mid-70s. Chance of rain 50%. Thursday, mostly sunny. Hot with highs in the mid-90s. Thursday night, partly cloudy. A chance of showers and thunderstorms until midnight. Lows in the mid-70s. Chance of rain 40%. Friday and Friday night, mostly clear. Hot. Highs in the upper 90s. Lows in the mid-70s. Independence Day, mostly sunny. Hot with highs in the mid-90s. Saturday night, partly cloudy until midnight, then becoming mostly cloudy. A chance of showers and thunderstorms. Lows in the lower 70s. Chance of rain 50%. Sunday, mostly sunny. Hot with highs in the lower 90s. The Omaha, Nebraska climate summary for this evening, as of 4 p.m., June 28, 2026. Today's high temperature was 96 degrees. This high was 9 degrees above the normal high of 87. The record high is 103 degrees, which was set in 1934. Today's low temperature was 76 degrees. This low was 10 degrees above the normal low of 66. The record low is 53 degrees, which was last set in 2004. No precipitation fell today, which leaves the monthly total at 3.28 inches. This is 0.91 inches below the normal amount of 4.19 inches for June. The total precipitation for the year still stands at 12.53 inches, which is 2.98 inches below normal. No snow fell today, which brings the monthly total to 0.0 inches. This is normal for June. The total snowfall since July 1st still stands at 17.8 inches, which is 9.3 inches below normal. There were no heating degree days today, which is normal. This leaves the monthly total at 2, which is 5 below normal. The yearly total since July 1st is 5,055, which is 773 below normal. There were 21 cooling degree days today, which is 9 above normal. This brings the monthly total to 231, which is minus 23 below normal. The yearly total since January 1st is 396, which is 36 above normal. Today the maximum wind observed was 31 miles an hour from the southeast. The highest wind gust observed was 39 miles per hour from the southeast. The normal high temperature for tomorrow is 87 degrees, and the normal low is 67. The record high for tomorrow is 101, which occurred in 1911, and the record low is 51, which occurred in 1923. Sunset tonight is at 9:01 p.m. Sunrise tomorrow is at 5:53 a.m. The Valley National Weather Service climate summary for this evening, as of 4 p.m., June 28, 2026. Today's high temperature was 95 degrees. High breaks the previous 94 degrees, which was set in 2023, and the low 76 degrees. The record low is 54 degrees, which was set in 2004. No precipitation fell today, which leaves the monthly total at 3.95 inches. The total precipitation for the year still stands at 13.39 inches. No snow fell today, which brings the monthly total to a trace. This is normal for June. The total snowfall for the season since June 1st still stands at a trace, which is normal. The highest wind gust observed was 32 miles per hour from the southeast.
Sunset tonight is at 9:03 p.m. Sunrise tomorrow is at 5:55 a.m. At 6 p.m. in Omaha, it was mostly sunny. The temperature was 94 degrees, the dew point 74, and the relative humidity 52%, producing a heat index of 104. The wind was south at 24 miles an hour, gusting to 36. The pressure was 29.57 inches and steady. Across eastern Nebraska and southwest Iowa, it was sunny, with a temperature of 95 at Lincoln, 94 at Fremont, and 92 at Columbus. It was mostly sunny, with a temperature of 95 at Offutt Air Force Base, 92 at Blair Airport, 96 at Tacoma, 91 at Nebraska City, and 92 at Plattsmouth. Here are some observations from across the region. It was sunny, with a temperature of 95 at Grand Island, 94 at Norfolk, 95 at Sioux City, 95 at Concordia, Kansas, and 88 at North Platte. It was mostly sunny, with a temperature of 90 at Des Moines, 90 at Kansas City, 93 at Denver, and 86 at Valentine. At Sioux Falls, it was partly sunny, with a temperature of 85. Once again, at 6 p.m. in Omaha, it was 94 degrees under mostly sunny skies. Here are the forecast key messages. Dangerous heat is expected today and Monday, with heat index values reaching 105 to 110 degrees in some areas. Overnight minimum heat index values remain in the upper 70s and low 80s. A few strong to severe storms are possible Monday and Tuesday evening, especially across northeast Nebraska. Hot and humid weather continues into next week, with occasional evening and overnight storm chances. This is NOAA All Hazards Radio Station KIH-61 serving the following counties in Nebraska and Iowa. Douglas, Sarpy, Washington, Cass, Odo, Burt, Dodge, Saunders, Harrison, Pottawatomie, and Mills. Extreme heat warning information for the following counties in Nebraska, Douglas and Sarpy, and the following counties in Iowa, Fremont, Mills, Montgomery, Page, Pottawatomie, and Shelby. Extreme heat warning remains in effect until 9 p.m. Tuesday, southwest Iowa and the Omaha Metro. What? Dangerously hot conditions with heat index values up to 110 expected in southwest Iowa and the Omaha Metro. Overnight minimum heat index values remain in the upper 70s and low 80s. Where? In Iowa, Fremont, Mills, Montgomery, Page, Pottawatomie, and Shelby counties. In Nebraska, Douglas and Sarpy counties. When? Until 9 p.m. Tuesday. Impacts: heat-related illnesses increase significantly during extreme heat and high humidity events. Additional details: overnight heat indices in the mid-70s and lower 80s will make it difficult for homes without air conditioning to cool down. Hot weather is expected to persist through the week. Drink plenty of fluids, stay in an air-conditioned room, stay out of the sun, and check up on relatives and neighbors. Do not leave young children and pets in unattended vehicles. Car interiors will reach lethal temperatures in a matter of minutes. Heat advisory information for the following counties in Nebraska: Burt, Butler, Cass, Dodge, Gage, Jefferson, Johnson, Lancaster, Nemaha, Odo, Pawnee, Richardson, Saline, Saunders, Seward, Thurston and Washington, and Harrison, Iowa. Heat advisory remains in effect until 9 p.m. Tuesday. What? Heat index values up to 105 expected. Where? Portions of southwest and west central Iowa and east central, northeast, and southeast Nebraska. When? Until 9 p.m. Tuesday. Impacts: hot temperatures and high humidity may cause heat illnesses. Additional details: overnight heat indices in the mid-70s and lower 80s will make it difficult for homes without air conditioning to cool down. Hot weather is expected to persist through the week. Drink plenty of fluids, stay in an air-conditioned room, stay out of the sun, and check up on relatives and neighbors. 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
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The current time is 6:50 p.m. Central Daylight Time. The Omaha, Nebraska climate summary for this evening as of 4 p.m. June 28, 2026. Today's high temperature was 96 degrees. This high was 9 degrees above the normal high of 87. The record high is 103 degrees, which was set in 1934. Today's low temperature was 76 degrees. This low was 10 degrees above the normal low of 66. The record low is 53 degrees, which was last set in 2004. No precipitation fell today, which leaves the monthly total at 3.28 inches. This is 0.91 inches below the normal amount of 4.19 inches for June. The total precipitation for the year still stands at 12.53 inches, which is 2.98 inches below normal. No snow fell today, which brings the monthly total to 0.0 inches. This is normal for June. The total snowfall since July 1st still stands at 17.8 inches, which is 9.3 inches below normal. There were no heating degree days today, which is normal. This leaves the monthly total at 2, which is 5 below normal. The yearly total since July 1st is 5,055, which is 773 below normal. There were 21 cooling degree days today, which is 9 above normal. This brings the monthly total to 231, which is minus 23 below normal. The yearly total since January 1st is 396, which is 36 above normal. Today the maximum wind observed was 31 miles an hour from the southeast. The highest wind gust observed was 39 miles per hour from the southeast. The normal high temperature for tomorrow is 87 degrees, and the normal low is 67. The record high for tomorrow is 101, which occurred in 1911, and the record low is 51, which occurred in 1923. Sunset tonight is at 9:01 p.m. Sunrise tomorrow is at 5:53 a.m. The Valley National Weather Service climate summary for this evening, as of 4 p.m., June 28, 2026. Today's high temperature was 95 degrees, high breaks the previous 94 degrees, which was set in 2023, and the low 76 degrees. The record low is 54 degrees, which was set in 2004. No precipitation fell today, which leaves the monthly total at 3.95 inches. The total precipitation for the year still stands at 13.39 inches. No snow fell today, which brings the monthly total to a trace. This is normal for June. The total snowfall for the season since June 1st still stands at a trace, which is normal. The highest wind gust observed was 32 miles per hour from the southeast. Sunset tonight is at 9:03 p.m. Sunrise tomorrow is at 5:55 a.m. The following is a summary of watches, warnings, and advisories in effect. An extreme heat warning remains in effect until 9 p.m. Tuesday for the following counties, in Iowa, Mills and Pottawatomie, and the following counties, in Nebraska, Douglas and Sarpy. A heat advisory remains in effect until 9 p.m. Tuesday for the following county, Harrison, Iowa, and the following counties, in Nebraska, Burt, Cass, Dodge, Odo, Saunders, and Washington. Now for the official National Weather Service forecast for the Omaha and Council Bluffs area. Tonight, mostly clear. Lows in the upper 70s. South winds 15 to 20 miles an hour with gusts up to 30 miles an hour. Monday, sunny, breezy, hot with highs in the upper 90s. South winds 15 to 25 miles an hour with gusts up to 35 miles an hour. Heat index values up to 110 in the afternoon. Monday night, partly cloudy until midnight, then becoming mostly cloudy. A slight chance of showers and thunderstorms. Humid with lows in the upper 70s. South winds 15 to 20 miles an hour. Chance of rain 20%.
heat index values up to 109 early until midnight. Tuesday, mostly sunny. Hot with highs in the mid-90s. South winds 10 to 15 miles an hour with gusts up to 25 miles an hour. Tuesday night, partly cloudy until midnight, then becoming mostly cloudy. A chance of showers and thunderstorms. Humid with lows in the mid-70s. South winds 10 to 15 miles an hour. Chance of rain 30%. Wednesday, mostly sunny. Hot with highs in the mid-90s. Wednesday night, partly cloudy with a chance of showers and thunderstorms. Lows in the mid-70s. Chance of rain 50%. Thursday, mostly sunny. Hot with highs in the mid-90s. Thursday night, partly cloudy. A chance of showers and thunderstorms until midnight. Lows in the mid-70s. Chance of rain 40%. Friday and Friday night, mostly clear. Hot. Highs in the upper 90s. Lows in the mid-70s. Independence Day, mostly sunny. Hot with highs in the mid-90s. Saturday night, partly cloudy until midnight, then becoming mostly cloudy. A chance of showers and thunderstorms. Lows in the lower 70s. Chance of rain 50%. Sunday, mostly sunny. Hot with highs in the lower 90s. At 6 p.m. in Omaha, it was mostly sunny. The temperature was 94 degrees, the dew point 74, and the relative humidity 52%, producing a heat index of 104. The wind was south at 24 miles an hour, gusting to 36. The pressure was 29.57 inches and steady. Across eastern Nebraska and southwest Iowa, it was sunny, with a temperature of 95 at Lincoln, 94 at Fremont, and 92 at Columbus. It was mostly sunny, with a temperature of 95 at Offutt Air Force Base, 92 at Blair Airport, 96 at Tacoma, 91 at Nebraska City, and 92 at Plattsmouth. Here are some observations from across the region. It was sunny, with a temperature of 95 at Grand Island, 94 at Norfolk, 95 at Sioux City, 95 at Concordia, Kansas, and 88 at Northland. It was mostly sunny, with a temperature of 90 at Des Moines, 90 at Kansas City, 93 at Denver, and 86 at Valentine. At Sioux Falls, it was partly sunny, with a temperature of 85. Once again, at 6 p.m. in Omaha, it was 94 degrees under mostly sunny skies. Here are the forecast key messages. Dangerous heat is expected today and Monday, with heat index values reaching 105 to 110 degrees in some areas. Overnight minimum heat index values remain in the upper 70s and low 80s. A few strong to severe storms are possible Monday and Tuesday evening, especially across northeast Nebraska. Hot and humid weather continues into next week, with occasional evening and overnight storm chances. Extreme heat warning information for the following counties in Nebraska, Douglas and Sarpy, and the following counties in Iowa, Fremont, Mills, Montgomery, Page, Pottawatomie, and Shelby. Extreme heat warning remains in effect until 9 p.m. Tuesday, southwest Iowa and the Omaha Metro. What? Dangerously hot conditions with heat index values up to 110 expected in southwest Iowa and the Omaha Metro. Overnight minimum heat index values remain in the upper 70s and low 80s. Where? In Iowa, Fremont, Mills, Montgomery, Page, Pottawatomie, and Shelby counties. In Nebraska, Douglas and Sarpy counties. When? Until 9 p.m. Tuesday. Impacts: heat-related illnesses increase significantly during extreme heat and high humidity events. Additional details: overnight heat indices in the mid-70s and lower 80s will make it difficult for homes without air conditioning to cool down. Hot weather is expected to persist through the week. Drink plenty of fluids, stay in an air-conditioned room, stay out of the sun, and check up on relatives and neighbors. Do not leave young children and pets in unattended vehicles.
car interiors will reach lethal temperatures in a matter of minutes. Heat advisory information for the following counties in Nebraska: Burt, Butler, Cass, Dodge, Gage, Jefferson, Johnson, Lancaster, Nemaha, Odo.